miles per hour from the northeast. Sunset tonight is at 8:12 p.m. Sunrise tomorrow is at 6:47 a.m. This is NOAA Weather Radio Station WXK91 in Topeka. Here are the 6 p.m. conditions for the local area. At Topeka, it was sunny. The temperature was 84 degrees, the dew point 65, and the relative humidity was 52%. The wind was northeast at 9 miles an hour. The pressure was 30.08 inches and steady. At Manhattan, it was sunny. The temperature was 83 degrees, the dew point 64, and the relative humidity was 52%. The wind was northeast at 8 miles an hour. Around the region, it was sunny, with a temperature of 83 at Lawrence, 84 at Kansas City, 85 at Emporia, 82 at Concordia, and 83 at Beatrice. It was mostly sunny, with a temperature of 85 at Omaha, and 93 at Wichita. At Springfield, it was partly sunny, with a temperature of 82. Once again, at Manhattan, it was 83 degrees under sunny skies. Once again, at Topeka, it was 84 degrees under sunny skies. Now here is your National Weather Service forecast. Tonight, clear this evening, then becoming partly cloudy. Lows in the middle 60s. Northeast winds around 5 miles per hour. Sunday, mostly cloudy. A slight chance of showers in the afternoon. Highs in the lower 80s. Southeast winds 5 to 10 miles per hour. Chance of rain 20%. Sunday night, mostly cloudy in the evening, then partly cloudy with a chance of showers and thunderstorms after midnight. Humid with lows in the middle 60s. East winds around 5 miles per hour. Chance of rain 30%. Monday, sunny with highs in the upper 80s. Southeast winds 5 to 10 miles per hour. Monday night, mostly clear in the evening, then becoming partly cloudy. Humid with lows in the upper 60s. East winds 5 to 10 miles per hour. Tuesday, mostly sunny. Highs around 90. Tuesday night, partly cloudy in the evening, then becoming mostly cloudy. A slight chance of showers and thunderstorms. Lows in the upper 60s. Wednesday, mostly cloudy with a chance of showers and thunderstorms in the morning, then mostly sunny with a slight chance of showers and thunderstorms in the afternoon. Highs in the upper 80s. Chance of rain 30%. Wednesday night through Thursday night, mostly clear. Lows in the upper 60s. Highs in the upper 80s. Friday through Saturday, partly cloudy with a slight chance of showers and thunderstorms. Highs around 90. Lows around 70. This hazardous weather outlook is for Central Kansas, East Central Kansas, North Central Kansas, and Northeast Kansas. For this afternoon and tonight, no hazardous weather is expected at this time. For Sunday through Friday, the probability for widespread hazardous weather is low. The Topeka, Kansas climate summary for this evening, as of 4 p.m., August 22, 2026. Today's high temperature was 84 degrees. The normal high is 88. The record high is 103 degrees, which was set in 1936. Today's low temperature was 66 degrees. The normal low is 66. The record low is 48 degrees, which was set in 1889. 0.03 inches of precipitation fell today, which brings the monthly total to 0.51 inches. The total precipitation for the year now stands at 29.37 inches. Today the maximum wind observed was 24 miles an hour from the north. The highest wind gust observed was 35 miles per hour from the north. Sunset tonight is at 8:08 p.m. Sunrise tomorrow is at 6:43 a.m. The Manhattan, Kansas climate summary for this evening, as of 4 p.m., August 22, 2026. Today's high temperature was 84 degrees. This high was 5 degrees below the normal high of 89. Today's low

temperature was 68 degrees. This low was 4 degrees above the normal low of 64. 0.40 inches of precipitation fell today, which brings the monthly total to 3.87 inches. The total precipitation for the year now stands at 24.38 inches. Today the maximum wind observed was 25 miles an hour from the northeast. The highest wind gust observed was 35 miles per hour from the northeast. Sunset tonight is at 8:12 p.m. Sunrise tomorrow is at 6:47 a.m. The current time is 7:08 p.m. Central Daylight Time. 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Now here is your National Weather Service forecast. Tonight, clear this evening, then becoming partly cloudy. Lows in the middle 60s. Northeast winds around 5 miles per hour. Sunday, mostly cloudy. A slight chance of showers in the afternoon. Highs in the lower 80s. Southeast winds 5 to 10 miles per hour. Chance of rain 20%. Sunday night, mostly cloudy in the evening, then partly cloudy with a chance of showers and thunderstorms after midnight. Humid with lows in the middle 60s. East winds around 5 miles per hour. Chance of rain 30%. Monday, sunny with highs in the upper 80s. Southeast winds 5 to 10 miles per hour. Monday night, mostly clear in the evening, then becoming partly cloudy. Humid with lows in the upper 60s. East winds 5 to 10 miles per hour. Tuesday, mostly sunny. Highs around 90. Tuesday night, partly cloudy in the evening, then becoming mostly cloudy. A slight chance of showers and thunderstorms. Lows in the upper 60s. Wednesday, mostly cloudy with a chance of showers and thunderstorms in the morning, then mostly sunny with a slight chance of showers and thunderstorms in the afternoon. Highs in the upper 80s. Chance of rain 30%. Wednesday night through Thursday night, mostly clear. Lows in the upper 60s. Highs in the upper 80s. Friday through Saturday, partly cloudy with a slight chance of showers and thunderstorms. Highs around 90. Lows around 70. This hazardous weather outlook is for Central Kansas, East Central Kansas, North Central Kansas and Northeast Kansas. For this afternoon and tonight, no hazardous weather is expected at this time. For Sunday through Friday, the probability for widespread hazardous weather is low. The Topeka, Kansas climate summary for this evening, as of 4 p.m., August 22, 2026. Today's high temperature was 84 degrees. The normal high is 88. The record high is 103 degrees, which was set in 1936. Today's low temperature was 66 degrees. The normal low is 66. The record low is 48 degrees, which was set in 1889. 0.03 inches of precipitation fell today, which brings the monthly total to 0.51 inches. The total precipitation for the year now stands at 29.37 inches. Today the maximum wind observed was 24 miles an hour from the north. The highest wind gust observed was 35 miles per hour from the north. Sunset tonight is at 8:08 p.m. Sunrise tomorrow is at 6:43 a.m. The Manhattan, Kansas climate summary for this evening, as of 4 p.m., August 22, 2026. Today's high temperature was 84 degrees. This high was 5 degrees below the normal high of 89. Today's low temperature was 68 degrees. This low was 4 degrees above the normal low of 64. 0.40 inches of precipitation fell today, which brings the monthly total to 3.87 inches. The total precipitation for the year now stands at 24.38 inches. Today the maximum wind observed was 25 miles an hour from the northeast. The highest wind gust observed was 35 miles per hour from the northeast. Sunset tonight is at 8:12 p.m.
sunrise tomorrow is at 6:47 a.m. This is NOAA Weather Radio Station WXK 91 in Topeka. Here are the 7 p.m. conditions for the local area. At Topeka, it was sunny. The temperature was 82 degrees, the dew point 66, and the relative humidity was 58%. The wind was north at 9 miles an hour. The pressure was 30.07

the dew point 65, and the relative humidity was 59%. The wind was northeast at 8 miles an hour. Around the region, it was sunny, with a temperature of 81 at Lawrence, 83 at Kansas City, 83 at Emporia, 80 at Concordia, and 82 at Beatrice. It was mostly sunny, with a temperature of 82 at Omaha, 82 at Springfield, and 91 at Wichita. Once again, at Manhattan, it was 80 degrees under sunny skies. Once again, at Topeka, it was 82 degrees under sunny skies. Now here is your National Weather Service forecast. Tonight, clear this evening, then becoming partly cloudy. Lows in the middle 60s. Northeast winds around 5 miles per hour. Sunday, mostly cloudy. A slight chance of showers in the afternoon. Highs in the lower 80s. Southeast winds 5 to 10 miles per hour. Chance of rain 20%. Sunday night, mostly cloudy in the evening, then partly cloudy with a chance of showers and thunderstorms after midnight. Humid with lows in the middle 60s. East winds around 5 miles per hour. Chance of rain 30%. Monday, sunny with highs in the upper 80s. Southeast winds 5 to 10 miles per hour. Monday night, mostly clear in the evening, then becoming partly cloudy. Humid with lows in the upper 60s. East winds 5 to 10 miles per hour. Tuesday, mostly sunny. Highs around 90. Tuesday night, partly cloudy in the evening, then becoming mostly cloudy. A slight chance of showers and thunderstorms. Lows in the upper 60s. Wednesday, mostly cloudy with a chance of showers and thunderstorms in the morning, then mostly sunny with a slight chance of showers and thunderstorms in the afternoon. Highs in the upper 80s. Chance of rain 30%. Wednesday night through Thursday night, mostly clear. Lows in the upper 60s. Highs in the upper 80s. Friday through Saturday, partly cloudy with a slight chance of showers and thunderstorms. Highs around 90. Lows around 70. This hazardous weather outlook is for central Kansas, east central Kansas, north central Kansas, and northeast Kansas. For this afternoon and tonight, no hazardous weather is expected at this time. For Sunday through Friday, the probability for widespread hazardous weather is low. The Topeka, Kansas climate summary for this evening, as of 4 p.m., August 22, 2026. Today's high temperature was 84 degrees. The normal high is 88. The record high is 103 degrees, which was set in 1936. Today's low temperature was 66 degrees. The normal low is 66. The record low is 48 degrees, which was set in 1889. 0.03 inches of precipitation fell today, which brings the monthly total to 0.51 inches. The total precipitation for the year now stands at 29.37 inches. Today the maximum wind observed was 24 miles an hour from the north. The highest wind gust observed was 35 miles per hour from the north. Sunset tonight is at 8:08 p.m. Sunrise tomorrow is at 6:43 a.m. The Manhattan, Kansas climate summary for this evening, as of 4 p.m., August 22, 2026. Today's high temperature was 84 degrees. This high was 5 degrees below the normal high of 89. Today's low temperature was 68 degrees. This low was 4 degrees above the normal low of 64. 0.40 inches of precipitation fell today, which brings the monthly total to 3.87 inches. The total precipitation for the year now stands at 24.38 inches. Today the maximum wind observed was 25 miles an hour from the northeast. The highest wind gust observed was 35 miles per hour from the northeast. Sunset tonight is at 8:12 p.m. Sunrise tomorrow is at 6:47 a.m. This is NOAA Weather Radio Station WXK91 in Topeka. Here are the 7 p.m. conditions.

for the local area. At Topeka, it was sunny. The temperature was 82 degrees, the dew point 66, and the relative humidity was 58%. The wind was north at 9 miles an hour. The pressure was 30.07 inches and falling. At Manhattan, it was sunny. The temperature was 80 degrees, the dew point 65, and the relative humidity was 59%. The wind was northeast at 8 miles an hour. Around the region, it was sunny, with a temperature of 81 at Lawrence, 83 at Kansas City, 83 at Emporia, 80 at Concordia, and 82 at Beatrice. It was mostly sunny, with a temperature of 82 at Omaha, 82 at Springfield, and 91 at Wichita. Once again, at Manhattan, it was 80 degrees under sunny skies. Once again, at Topeka, it was 82 degrees under sunny skies. Now here is your National Weather Service forecast. Tonight, clear this evening, then becoming partly cloudy. Lows in the middle 60s. Northeast winds around 5 miles per hour. Sunday, mostly cloudy. A slight chance of showers in the afternoon. Highs in the lower 80s. Southeast winds 5 to 10 miles per hour. Chance of rain 20%. Sunday night, mostly cloudy in the evening, then partly cloudy with a chance of showers and thunderstorms after midnight. Humid with lows in the middle 60s. East winds around 5 miles per hour. Chance of rain 30%. Monday, sunny with highs in the upper 80s. Southeast winds 5 to 10 miles per hour. Monday night, mostly clear in the evening, then becoming partly cloudy. Humid with lows in the upper 60s. East winds 5 to 10 miles per hour. Tuesday, mostly sunny. Highs around 90. Tuesday night, partly cloudy in the evening, then becoming mostly cloudy. A slight chance of showers and thunderstorms. Lows in the upper 60s. Wednesday, mostly cloudy with a chance of showers and thunderstorms in the morning, then mostly sunny with a slight chance of showers and thunderstorms in the afternoon. Highs in the upper 80s. Chance of rain 30%. Wednesday night through Thursday night, mostly clear. Lows in the upper 60s. Highs in the upper 80s. Friday through Saturday, partly cloudy with a slight chance of showers and thunderstorms. Highs around 90. Lows around 70. This hazardous weather outlook is for central Kansas, east central Kansas, north central Kansas, and northeast Kansas. For this afternoon and tonight, no hazardous weather is expected at this time. For Sunday through Friday, the probability for widespread hazardous weather is low. The Topeka, Kansas climate summary for this evening, as of 4 p.m., August 22, 2026. Today's high temperature was 84 degrees. The normal high is 88. The record high is 103 degrees, which was set in 1936. Today's low temperature was 66 degrees. The normal low is 66. The record low is 48 degrees, which was set in 1889. 0.03 inches of precipitation fell today, which brings the monthly total to 0.51 inches. The total precipitation for the year now stands at 29.37 inches. Today the maximum wind observed was 24 miles an hour from the north. The highest wind gust observed was 35 miles per hour from the north. Sunset tonight is at 8:08 p.m. Sunrise tomorrow is at 6:43 a.m. The current time is 7:23 p.m. Central.

May 2nd, 2026. Today's high temperature was 84 degrees. This high was 5 degrees below the normal high of 89. Today's low temperature was 68.

4.40 inches of precipitation fell today, which brings the monthly total to 3.87 inches. The total precipitation for the year now stands at 24.38 inches. Today the maximum wind observed was 25 miles an hour from the northeast. The highest wind gust observed was 35 miles per hour from the northeast. Sunset tonight is at 8:12 p.m. Sunrise tomorrow is at 6:47 a.m. This is NOAA Weather Radio Station WXK 91 in Topeka. Here are the 7 p.m. conditions for the local area. At Topeka, it was sunny. The temperature was 82 degrees, the dew point 66, and the relative humidity was 58%. The wind was north at 9 miles an hour. The pressure was 30.

once again, at Manhattan, it was 80 degrees under sunny skies. Once again, at Topeka, it was 82 degrees under sunny skies. Now here is your National Weather Service forecast, becoming partly cloudy. Lows in the middle 60s. Northeast winds around 5 miles per hour. A slight chance of showers in the afternoon. Highs in the lower 80s. Southeast, chance of rain 20%. Sunday night, mostly cloudy in the evening, then partly cloudy with a chance. Humid with lows in the middle 60s. East winds around 5 miles per hour.

80s. Friday through Saturday, partly cloudy with a slight chance of showers and thunderstorms. Highs around 90. Lows around 70. This hazardous weather outlook is for central Kansas, east central Kansas, north central Kansas and northeast Kansas. No hazardous weather is expected at this time. For Sunday through Friday, the probability for widespread hazardous weather is low. The Topeka, Kansas climate summary for this evening, as of 4 p.m., August 22, 2026. The normal high is 88. The record high is 103 degrees, which was set in 1930, 66 degrees. The normal low is 66. The record low is 48 degrees, which 0.03 inches of precipitation fell today, which brings the monthly total to 0.51 inches. The total precipitation for the year now stands at 29.37 inches. Today the maximum wind observed was 24 miles an hour from the north, with 35 miles per hour from the north. Sunset tonight is at 8:08 p.m. The Manhattan, Kansas climate summary for this evening, as of 4 p.m., August 22, 2023, was 84 degrees. This high was 5 degrees below the normal high of 89. This low was 4 degrees above the normal low of 64. 0.40

Topeka, it was 82 degrees under sunny skies. Now here is your National Weather Service forecast. Tonight, clear this evening, then becoming partly cloudy. Lows in the middle 60s. Northeast winds around 5 miles per hour. Sunday, mostly cloudy. A slight chance of showers in the afternoon. Highs in the lower 80s. Southeast winds 5 to 10 miles per hour. Chance of rain 20%. Sunday night, mostly cloudy in the evening, then partly cloudy with a chance of showers and thunderstorms after midnight. Humid with lows in the middle 60s. East winds around 5 miles per hour. Chance of rain 30%. Monday, sunny with highs in the upper 80s. Southeast winds 5 to 10 miles per hour. Monday night, mostly clear in the evening, then becoming partly cloudy. Humid with lows in the upper 6 miles per hour. Tuesday, mostly sunny. Highs around 90. Tuesday night, partly cloudy in the evening, then becoming mostly cloudy. A slight chance of showers and thunderstorms. Lows in the upper 60s. Wednesday, mostly cloudy with a chance of showers and thunderstorms in the morning, then mostly sunny with a slight chance of showers and thunderstorms in the afternoon. Highs in the upper 80s. Chance of rain 30%. Wednesday night through Thursday night, mostly

this evening, then becoming partly cloudy. Lows in the middle 60s. Northeast winds around 5 miles per hour. Sunday, mostly cloudy. A slight chance of showers in the afternoon. Highs in the lower 80s. Southeast winds 5 to 10 miles per hour. Chance of rain 20%. Sunday night, mostly cloudy in the evening, then partly cloudy with a chance of showers and thunderstorms after midnight. Humid with lows in the middle 60s. East winds around 5 miles per hour. Chance of rain 30%. Monday, sunny with highs in the upper 80s. Southeast winds 5 to

Saturday, partly cloudy with a slight chance of showers and thunderstorms. Highs around 90. Lows around 70. This is NOAA Weather Radio WXK91 in Topeka. The current time is 7:38 p.m. Central Daylight Time. This hazardous weather outlook is for Central Kansas, East Central Kansas, North Central Kansas, and Northeast Kansas. For this afternoon and tonight, no hazardous weather is expected at this time. For Sunday through Friday, the probability for widespread hazardous weather is low. The Topeka, Kansas climate summary for this evening, as of 4 p.m., August 22, 2026. Today's high temperature was 84 degrees. The normal high is 88. The record high is 103 degrees, which was set in 1936. Today's low temperature was 66 degrees. The normal low is 66. The record low is 48 degrees, which was set in 1889. 0.03 inches of precipitation fell today, which brings the monthly total to 0.51 inches. The total precipitation for the year now stands at 29.37 inches. Today the maximum wind observed was 24 miles an hour from the north. The highest wind gust observed was 35 miles per hour from the north. Sunset tonight is at 8:08 p.m. Sunrise tomorrow is at 6:43 a.m. The Manhattan, Kansas climate summary for this evening, as of 4 p.m., August 22, 2026. Today's high temperature was 84 degrees. This high was 5 degrees below the normal high of 89. Today's low temperature was 68 degrees. This low was 4 degrees above the normal low of 64. 0.40 inches of precipitation fell today, which brings the monthly total to 3.87 inches. The total precipitation for the year now stands at 24.38 inches. Today the maximum wind observed was 25 miles an hour from the northeast. The highest wind gust observed was 35 miles per hour from the northeast. Sunset tonight is at 8:12 p.m. Sunrise tomorrow is at 6:47 a.m. This is NOAA Weather Radio Station WXK91 in Topeka. Here are the 7 p.m. conditions for the local area. At Topeka, it was sunny. The temperature was 82 degrees, the dew point 66, and the relative humidity was 58%. The wind was north at 9 miles an hour. The pressure was 30.07 inches and falling. At Manhattan, it was sunny. The temperature was 80 degrees, the dew point 65, and the relative humidity was northeast at 8 miles an hour. Around the region, it was sunny, with a temperature of 81 at Lawrence, 83 at Kansas City, 83 at Emporia, 80 at Concordia, and 82 at Beatrice. It was mostly sunny, with a temperature of 82 at Omaha, 82 at Springfield, and 91 at Wichita. Once again, at Manhattan, it was 80 degrees under sunny skies, 82 degrees under sunny skies. Now here is your National Weather Service forecast. Tonight, clear this evening, then becoming partly cloudy. Lows in the middle 60s. Northeast winds around 5 miles per hour. Sunday, mostly cloudy. A slight chance of showers in the afternoon. Highs in the lower 80s. Southeast winds 5 to 10 miles per hour. Chance of rain 20%. Sunday night, mostly cloudy in the evening, then partly cloudy with a chance of showers and thunderstorms after midnight. Humid with lows in the middle 60s. East winds around 5 miles per hour. Chance of rain 30%. Monday, sunny with highs in the upper 80s. Southeast winds 5 to 10 miles per hour. Monday night, mostly clear in the evening, then becoming partly cloudy. Humid with lows in the upper 60s. East winds 5 to 10 miles per hour. Tuesday, mostly sunny. Highs around 90. Tuesday night, partly cloudy in the evening, then becoming mostly cloudy. A slight chance of showers and thunderstorms.

lows in the upper 60s. Wednesday, mostly cloudy with a chance of showers and thunderstorms in the morning, then mostly sunny with a slight chance of showers and thunderstorms in the afternoon. Highs in the upper 80s. Chance of rain 30%. Wednesday night through Thursday night, mostly clear. Lows in the upper 60s. Highs in the upper 80s. Friday through Saturday, partly cloudy with a slight chance of showers and thunderstorms. Highs around 90. Lows around 70. Now here is your National Weather Service forecast. Tonight, clear this evening, then becoming partly cloudy. Northeast winds around 5 miles per hour. Sunday, mostly cloudy. A slight chance of showers in the afternoon. Highs in the lower 80s. Southeast winds 5 to 10 miles per hour. Chance of rain 20%. Sunday night, mostly cloudy in the evening, then partly cloudy with a chance of showers and thunderstorms after midnight. Humid with lows in the middle 60s. East winds around 5 miles per hour. Chance of rain 30%. Monday, sunny with highs in the upper 80s. Southeast winds 5 to 10 miles per hour. Monday night, mostly clear in the evening, then becoming partly cloudy. Humid with lows in the upper 60s. East winds 5 to 10 miles per hour. Tuesday, mostly sunny. Hot, partly cloudy in the evening, then becoming mostly cloudy. A slight chance of showers and thunderstorms. Lows in the upper 60s. Wednesday, mostly cloudy with a chance of showers and thunderstorms in the morning, then mostly sunny with a slight chance of showers and thunderstorms in the afternoon. Highs in the upper 80s. Chance of rain 30%. Wednesday night through Thursday night, mostly clear. Lows in the upper 60s. Highs in the upper 80s. Friday through Saturday, partly cloudy with a slight chance of showers and thunderstorms. Highs around 90. Lows around 70. This hazardous weather outlook is for Central Kansas, East Central Kansas, North Central Kansas, and Northeast Kansas. For this afternoon and tonight, no hazardous weather is expected at this time. For Sunday through Friday, the probability for widespread hazardous weather is low. The Topeka, Kansas climate summary for this evening, as of 4 p.m., August 22, 2026. Today's high temperature was 84 degrees. The normal high is 88. The record high is 103 degrees, which was set in 1936. Today's low temperature was 66 degrees. The normal low is 66. The record low is 48 degrees, which was set in 1889. 0.03 inches of precipitation fell today, which brings the monthly total to 0.51 inches. The total precipitation for the year now stands at 29.37 inches. Today the maximum wind observed was 24 miles an hour from the north. The highest wind gust observed was 35 miles per hour from the north. Sunset tonight is at 8:08 p.m. Sunrise tomorrow is at 6:43 a.m. The Manhattan, Kansas climate summary for this evening, as of 4 p.m., August 22, 2026. Today's high temperature was 84 degrees. This high was 5 degrees below the normal high of 89. Today's low temperature was 68 degrees. This low was 4 degrees above the normal low of 64. 0.40 inches of precipitation fell today, which brings the monthly total to 3.87 inches. The total precipitation for the year now stands at 24.38 inches. Today the maximum wind observed was 25 miles an hour from the northeast. The highest wind gust observed was 35 miles per hour from the northeast. Sunset tonight is at 8:12 p.m. Sunrise tomorrow is at 6:47 a.m. This is NOAA Weather Radio Station WXK91 in Topeka. Here are the 7 p.m. conditions for the local area. At Topeka, it was sunny. The temperature was 82 degrees.

the dew point 66, and the relative humidity was 58%. The wind was north at 9 miles an hour. The pressure was 30.07 inches and falling. At Manhattan, it was sunny. The temperature was 80 degrees, the dew point 65, and the relative humidity was 59%. The wind was northeast at 8 miles an hour. Around the region, it was sunny, with a temperature of 81 at Lawrence, 83 at Kansas City, 83 at Emporia, 80 at Concordia, and 82 at Beatrice. It was mostly sunny, with a temperature of 82 at Omaha, 82 at Springfield, and 91 at Wichita. Once again, at Manhattan, it was 80 degrees under sunny skies. Once again, at Topeka, it was 82 degrees under sunny skies. Now here is your National Weather Service forecast. Tonight, clear this evening, then becoming partly cloudy. Lows in the middle 60s. Northeast winds around 5 miles per hour. Sunday, mostly cloudy. A slight chance of showers in the afternoon. Highs in the lower 80s. Southeast winds 5 to 10 miles per hour. Chance of rain 20%. Sunday night, mostly cloudy in the evening, then partly cloudy with a chance of showers and thunderstorms after midnight. Humid with lows in the middle 60s. East winds around 5 miles per hour. Chance of rain 30%. Monday, sunny with highs in the upper 80s. Southeast winds 5 to 10 miles per hour. Monday night, mostly clear in the evening, then becoming partly cloudy. Humid with lows in the upper 60s. East winds 5 to 10 miles per hour. Tuesday, mostly sunny. Highs around 90. Tuesday night, partly cloudy in the evening, then becoming mostly cloudy. A slight chance of showers and thunderstorms. Lows in the upper 60s. Wednesday, mostly cloudy with a chance of showers and thunderstorms in the morning, then mostly sunny with a slight chance of showers and thunderstorms in the afternoon. Highs in the upper 80s. Chance of rain 30%. Wednesday night through Thursday night, mostly clear. Lows in the upper 60s. Highs in the upper 80s. Friday through Saturday, partly cloudy with a slight chance of showers and thunderstorms. Highs around 90. Lows around. Weather outlook is for central Kansas, east central Kansas, north central Kansas, and northeast Kansas. For this afternoon and tonight, no hazardous weather is expected at this time. For Sunday through Friday, the probability for widespread hazardous weather is low. The Topeka, Kansas climate summary for this evening, as of 4 p.m., August 22, 2026. Today's high, the normal high is 88. The record high is 103 degrees, which was set in 1936. Today's low temperature was 66 degrees. The normal low is 66. The record low is 48 degrees, which was set in 1889. 0.03 inches of precipitation fell today, which brings the monthly total to 0.51 inches. The total precipitation for the year now stands at 29.37 inches. Today the maximum wind observed was 24 miles an hour from the north. The highest wind gust observed was 35 miles per hour from the north. Sunset tonight is at 8:08 p.m. Sunrise tomorrow is at 6:43 a.m. The Manhattan, Kansas climate summary for this evening, as of 4 p.m., August 22, 2026. Today's high temperature was 84 degrees. This high was 5 degrees below the normal high of 89. Today's low temperature was 68 degrees. This low was 4 degrees above the normal low of 64. 0.40 inches of precipitation fell today, which brings the monthly total to 3.87 inches. The total precipitation for the year now stands at 24.38 inches. Today the maximum wind observed was 25 miles an hour from the northeast. The highest wind gust observed was 35 miles per hour from the northeast. Sunset tonight is at 8:12 p.m.

sunrise tomorrow is at 6:47 a.m. The current time is 7:53 p.m. Central Daylight Time. 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Here are the 7 p.m. conditions for the local area. At Topeka, it was sunny. The temperature was 82 degrees, the dew point 66, and the relative humidity was 58%. The wind was north at 9 miles an hour. The pressure was 30.07 inches and falling. At Manhattan, it was sunny. The temperature was 80 degrees, the dew point 65, and the relative humidity was 59%. The wind was northeast at 8 miles an hour. Around the region, it was sunny, with a temperature of 81 at Lawrence, 83 at Kansas City, 83 at Emporia, 80 at Concordia, and 82 at Beatrice. It was mostly sunny, with a temperature of 82 at Omaha, 82 at Springfield, and 91 at Wichita. Once again, at Manhattan, it was 80 degrees under sunny skies. Once again, at Topeka, it was 82 degrees under sunny skies. Now here is your National Weather Service forecast. Tonight, clear this evening, then becoming partly cloudy. Lows in the middle 60s. Northeast winds around 5 miles per hour. Sunday, mostly cloudy. A slight chance of showers in the afternoon. Highs in the lower 80s. Southeast winds 5 to 10 miles per hour. Chance of rain 20%. Sunday night, mostly cloudy in the evening, then partly cloudy with a chance of showers and thunderstorms after midnight. Humid with lows in the middle 60s. East winds around 5 miles per hour. Chance of rain 30%. Monday, sunny with highs in the upper 80s. Southeast winds 5 to 10 miles per hour. Monday night, mostly clear in the evening, then becoming partly cloudy. Humid with lows in the upper 60s. East winds 5 to 10 miles per hour. Tuesday, mostly sunny. Highs around 90. Tuesday night, partly cloudy in the evening, then becoming mostly cloudy. A slight chance of showers and thunderstorms. Lows in the upper 60s. Wednesday, mostly cloudy with a chance of showers and thunderstorms in the morning, then mostly sunny with a slight chance of showers and thunderstorms in the afternoon. Highs in the upper 80s. Chance of rain 30%. Wednesday night through Thursday night, mostly clear. Lows in the upper 60s. Highs in the upper 80s. Friday through Saturday, partly cloudy with a slight chance of showers and thunderstorms. Highs around 90. Lows around 70. This hazardous weather outlook is for Central Kansas, East Central Kansas, North Central Kansas, and Northeast Kansas. For this afternoon and tonight, no hazardous weather is expected at this time. For Sunday through Friday, the probability for widespread hazardous weather is low. The Topeka, Kansas climate summary for this evening, as of 4 p.m., August 22, 2026. Today's high temperature was 84 degrees. The normal high is 88. The record high is 103 degrees, which was set in 1936. Today's low temperature was 66 degrees. The normal low is 66. The record low is 48 degrees, which was set in 1889. 0.03 inches of precipitation fell today, which brings the monthly total to 0.51 inches. The total precipitation for the year now stands at 29.37 inches. Today the maximum wind observed was 24 miles an hour from the north. The highest wind gust observed was 35 miles per hour from the north. Sunset tonight is at 8:08 p.m. Sunrise tomorrow is at 6:43 a.m. The Manhattan, Kansas climate summary for this evening, as of 4 p.m., August 22, 2026. Today's high temperature was 84 degrees. This high was 5 degrees below the normal high of 89. Today's low temperature was 68 degrees. This low was 4 degrees above the

64. 0.40 inches of precipitation fell today, which brings the monthly total to 3.87 inches. The total precipitation for the year now stands at 24.38 inches. Today the maximum wind observed was 25 miles an hour from the northeast. The highest wind gust observed was 35 miles per hour from the northeast. Sunset tonight is at 8:12 p.m. Sunrise tomorrow is at 6:47 a.m. This is NOAA Weather Radio Station WXK 91 in Topeka. Here are the 7 p.m. conditions for the local area. At Topeka, it was sunny. The temperature was 82 degrees, the dew point 66, and the relative humidity was 58%. The wind was north at 9 miles an hour. The pressure was 30.07 inches and falling. At Manhattan, it was sunny. The temperature was 80 degrees, the dew point 65, and the relative humidity was 59%. The wind was northeast at 8 miles an hour. Around the region, it was sunny, with a temperature of 81 at Lawrence, 83 at Kansas City, 83 at Emporia, 80 at Concordia, and 82 at Beatrice. It was mostly sunny, with a temperature of 82 at Omaha, 82 at Springfield, and 91 at Wichita. Once again, at Manhattan, it was 80 degrees under sunny skies. Once again, at Topeka, it was 82 degrees under sunny skies. Now here is your National Weather Service forecast. Tonight, clear this evening, then becoming partly cloudy. Lows in the middle 60s. Northeast winds around 5 miles per hour. Sunday, mostly cloudy. A slight chance of showers in the afternoon. Highs in the lower 80s. Southeast winds 5 to 10 miles per hour. Chance of rain 20%. Sunday night, mostly cloudy in the evening, then partly cloudy with a chance of showers and thunderstorms after midnight. Humid with lows in the middle 60s. East winds around 5 miles per hour. Chance of rain 30%. Monday, sunny with highs in the upper 80s. Southeast winds 5 to 10 miles per hour. Monday night, mostly clear in the evening, then becoming partly cloudy. Humid with lows in the upper 60s. East winds 5 to 10 miles per hour. Tuesday, mostly sunny. Highs around 90. Tuesday night, partly cloudy in the evening, then becoming mostly cloudy. A slight chance of showers and thunderstorms. Lows in the upper 60s. Wednesday, mostly cloudy with a chance of showers and thunderstorms in the morning, then mostly sunny with a slight chance of showers and thunderstorms in the afternoon. Highs in the upper 80s. Chance of rain 30%. Wednesday night through Thursday night, mostly clear. Lows in the upper 60s. Highs in the upper 80s. Friday through Saturday, partly cloudy with a slight chance of showers and thunderstorms. Highs around 90. Lows around 70. This hazardous weather outlook is for Central Kansas, East Central Kansas, North Central Kansas, and Northeast Kansas. For this afternoon and tonight, no hazardous weather is expected at this time. For Sunday through Friday, the probability for widespread hazardous weather is low. This is NOAA Weather Radio Station WXK 91 in Topeka. Here are the 7 p.m. conditions for the local area. At Topeka, it was sunny. The temperature was 82 degrees, the dew point 66, and the relative humidity was 58%. The wind was north at 9 miles an hour. The pressure was 30.07 inches and falling. At Manhattan, it was sunny. The temperature was 80 degrees, the dew point 65, and the relative humidity was 59%. The wind was northeast at 8 miles an hour. Around the region, it was sunny, with a temperature of 81 at Lawrence, 83 at Kansas Concordia, and 82 at Beatrice. It was mostly sunny, with a temperature of 82 at Omaha, 80. Once again, at Manhattan, it was 80 degrees under sunny skies.

Once again, at Topeka, it was 82 degrees under sunny skies. Now here is your National Weather Service forecast. Tonight, clear this evening, then becoming partly cloudy. Lows in the middle 60s. Northeast winds around 5 miles per hour. Sunday, mostly cloudy. A slight chance of showers in the afternoon. Highs in the lower 80s. Southeast winds 5 to 10 miles per hour. Chance of rain 20%. Sunday night, mostly cloudy in the evening, then partly cloudy with a chance of showers and thunderstorms after midnight. Humid with lows in the middle 60s. East winds around 5 miles per hour. Chance of rain 30%. Monday, sunny with highs in the upper 80s. Southeast winds 5 to 10 miles per hour. Monday night, mostly clear in the evening, then becoming partly cloudy. Humid with lows in the upper 60s. East winds 5 to 10 miles per hour. Tuesday, mostly sunny. Highs around 90. Tuesday night, partly cloudy in the evening, then becoming mostly cloudy. A slight chance of showers and thunderstorms. Lows in the upper 60s. Wednesday, mostly cloudy with a chance of showers and thunderstorms in the morning, then mostly sunny with a slight chance of showers and thunderstorms in the afternoon. Highs in the upper 80s. Chance of rain 30%. Wednesday night through Thursday night, mostly clear. Lows in the upper 60s. Highs in the upper 80s. Friday through Saturday, partly cloudy with a slight chance of showers and thunderstorms. Highs around 90. Lows around 70. This hazardous weather outlook is for central Kansas, east central Kansas, north central Kansas, and northeast Kansas. For this afternoon and tonight, no hazardous weather is expected at this time. For Sunday through Friday, the probability for widespread hazardous weather is low. This is NOAA Weather Radio Station WXK91 in Topeka. Now here is your National Weather Service forecast. Tonight, clear this evening, then becoming partly cloudy. Lows in the middle 60s. Northeast winds around 5 miles per hour. Sunday, mostly cloudy. A slight chance of showers in the afternoon. Highs in the lower 80s. Southeast winds 5 to 10 miles per hour. Chance of rain 20%. Sunday night, mostly cloudy in the evening, then partly cloudy with a chance of showers and thunderstorms after midnight. Humid with lows in the middle 60s. East winds around 5 miles

mostly sunny. Highs around 90. Tuesday night, partly cloudy in the evening, then becoming mostly cloudy. A slight chance of showers and thunderstorms. Lows in the upper 60s. Wednesday, mostly cloudy with a chance of showers and thunderstorms in the morning, then mostly sunny with a slight chance of showers and thunderstorms in the afternoon. Highs in the upper 80s. Chance of rain 30%. Wednesday night through Thursday night, mostly clear. Lows in the upper 60s. Highs in the upper 80s. Friday through Saturday, partly cloudy with a slight chance of showers and thunderstorms. Highs around 90. Lows around 70. This hazardous weather outlook is for central Kansas, east central Kansas, north central Kansas, and northeast Kansas. For this afternoon and tonight, no hazardous weather is expected at this time. For Sunday through Friday, the probability for widespread hazardous weather is low. 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The current time is 8:08 p.m. Central Daylight Time. Now here is your National Weather Service forecast. Tonight, clear this evening, then becoming partly cloudy. Lows in the middle 60s. Northeast winds around 5 miles per hour. Sunday, mostly cloudy. A slight chance of showers in the afternoon. Highs in the lower 80s. Southeast winds 5 to 10 miles per hour. Chance of rain 20%. Sunday night, mostly cloudy in the evening, then partly cloudy with a chance of showers and thunderstorms after midnight. Humid with lows in the middle 60s. East winds around 5 miles per hour. Chance of rain 30%. Monday, sunny with highs in the upper 80s. Southeast winds 5 to 10 miles per hour. Monday night, mostly clear in the evening, then becoming partly cloudy. Humid with lows in the upper 60s. East winds 5 to 10 miles per hour. Tuesday, mostly sunny. Highs around 90. Tuesday night, partly cloudy in the evening, then becoming mostly cloudy. A slight chance of showers and thunderstorms. Lows in the upper 60s. Wednesday, mostly cloudy with a chance of showers and thunderstorms in the morning, then mostly sunny with a slight chance of showers and thunderstorms in the afternoon. Highs in the upper 80s. Chance of rain 30%. Wednesday night through Thursday night, mostly clear. Lows in the upper 60s. Highs in the upper 80s. Friday through Saturday, partly cloudy with a slight chance of showers and thunderstorms. Highs around 90. Lows around 70. This hazardous weather outlook is for central Kansas, east central Kansas, north central Kansas, and northeast Kansas. For this afternoon and tonight, no hazardous weather is expected at this time. For Sunday through Friday, the probability for widespread hazardous weather is low. This is NOAA Weather Radio Station WXK 91 in Topeka. Now here is your National Weather Service forecast. Tonight, clear this evening, then becoming partly cloudy. Lows in the middle 60s. Northeast winds around 5 miles per hour. Sunday, mostly cloudy. A slight chance of showers in the afternoon. Highs in the lower 80s. Southeast winds 5 to 10 miles per hour. Chance of rain 20%. Sunday night, mostly cloudy in the evening, then partly cloudy with a chance of showers and thunderstorms after midnight. Humid with lows in the middle 60s. East winds around 5 miles per hour. Chance of rain 30%. Monday, sunny with highs in the upper 80s. Southeast winds 5 to 10 miles per hour. Monday night, mostly clear in the evening, then becoming partly cloudy. Humid with lows in the upper 60s. East winds 5 to 10 miles per hour. Tuesday, mostly sunny. Highs around 90. Tuesday night, partly cloudy in the evening, then becoming mostly cloudy. Storms.

lows in the upper 60s. Wednesday, mostly cloudy with a chance of showers and thunderstorms in the morning, then mostly sunny with a slight chance of showers and thunderstorms in the afternoon. Highs in the upper 80s. Chance of rain 30%. Wednesday night through Thursday night, mostly clear. Lows in the upper 60s. Highs in the upper 80s. Friday through Saturday, partly cloudy with a slight chance of showers and thunderstorms. Highs around 90. Lows around 70. This hazardous weather outlook is for central Kansas, east central Kansas, north central Kansas and northeast Kansas. There is expected at this time. For Sunday through Friday, the probability for widespread hazardous weather is low. This is NOAA Weather Radio Station WXK91 in Topeka. Here are the 8 p.m. conditions for the local area. At Topeka, it was clear. The temperature was 76 degrees, the dew point 67, and the relative humidity was 73%. The wind was north at 6 miles an hour. The pressure was 30.07 inches and steady. At Manhattan, it was clear. The temperature was 77 degrees, the dew point 65, and the relative humidity was 66%. The wind was around the region, it was clear, with a temperature of 76 at Lawrence, 80 at Kansas City, and 78 at Emporia. Under clear skies, Concordia reported 77, Beatrice reported 78, and Springfield reported 78. It was partly cloudy, with a temperature of 78 at Omaha, and 86 at Wichita. Once again, at Manhattan, it was 77 degrees under clear skies. Once again, at Topeka, it was 76 degrees under clear skies. Now here is your National Weather Service forecast. Tonight, clear this evening, then becoming partly cloudy. Lows in the middle 60s. Northeast winds around 5 miles per hour. Sunday, mostly cloudy. A slight chance of showers in the afternoon. Highs in the lower 80s. Southeast winds 5 to 10 miles per hour. Chance of rain 20%. Sunday night, mostly cloudy in the evening, then partly cloudy with a chance of showers and thunderstorms after midnight. Humid with lows in the middle 60s. East winds around 5 miles per hour. Chance of rain 30%. Monday, sunny with highs in the upper 80s. Southeast winds 5 to 10 miles per hour. Monday night, mostly clear in the evening, then becoming partly cloudy. Humid with lows in the upper 60s. East winds 5 to 10 miles per hour. Tuesday, mostly sunny. Highs around 90. Tuesday night, partly cloudy in the evening, then becoming mostly cloudy. A slight chance of showers and thunderstorms. Lows in the upper 60s. Wednesday, mostly cloudy with a chance of showers and thunderstorms in the morning, then mostly sunny with a slight chance of showers and thunderstorms in the afternoon. Highs in the upper 80s. Chance of rain 30%. Wednesday night through Thursday night, mostly clear. Lows in the upper 60s. Highs in the upper 80s. Friday through Saturday, partly cloudy with a slight chance of showers and thunderstorms. Highs around 90. Lows around 70. This hazardous weather outlook is for central Kansas, east central Kansas, north central Kansas and northeast Kansas. For this afternoon and tonight, no hazardous weather is expected at this time. For Sunday through Friday, the probability for widespread hazardous weather is low. This is NOAA Weather Radio Station WXK91 in Topeka. Here are the 8 p.m. conditions for the local area. At Topeka, it was clear. The temperature was 76 degrees, the dew point 67, and the relative humidity was 73%. The wind was north at 6 miles an hour. The pressure was 30.07 inches and steady. At Manhattan, it was clear. The temperature was 77 degrees, the dew point 65, and the relative

Humidity was 66%. The wind was north at 3 miles an hour. Around the region, it was clear, with a temperature of 76 at Lawrence, 80 at Kansas City, and 78 at Emporia. Under clear skies, Concordia reported 77, Beatrice reported 78, and Springfield reported 78. It was partly cloudy, with a temperature of 78 at Omaha, and 86 at Wichita. Once again, at Manhattan, it was 77 degrees under clear skies. Once again, at Topeka, it was 76 degrees under clear skies. Now here is your National Weather Service forecast. Tonight, clear this evening, then becoming partly cloudy. Lows in the middle 60s. Northeast winds around 5 miles per hour. Sunday, mostly cloudy. A slight chance of showers in the afternoon. Highs in the lower 80s. Southeast winds 5 to 10 miles per hour. Chance of rain 20%. Sunday night, mostly cloudy in the evening, then partly cloudy with a chance of showers and thunderstorms after midnight. Humid with lows in the middle 60s. East winds around 5 miles per hour. Chance of rain 30%. Monday, sunny with highs in the upper 80s. Southeast winds 5 to 10 miles per hour. Monday night, mostly clear in the evening, then becoming partly cloudy. Humid with lows in the upper 60s. East winds 5 to 10 miles per hour. Tuesday, mostly sunny. Highs around 90. Tuesday night, partly cloudy in the evening, then becoming mostly cloudy. A slight chance of showers and thunderstorms. Lows in the upper 60s. Wednesday, mostly cloudy with a chance of showers and thunderstorms in the morning, then mostly sunny with a slight chance of showers and thunderstorms in the afternoon. Highs in the upper 80s. Chance of rain 30%. Wednesday night through Thursday night, mostly clear. Lows in the upper 60s. Highs in the upper 80s. Friday through Saturday, partly cloudy with a slight chance of showers and thunderstorms. Highs around 90. Lows around 70. This hazardous weather outlook is for central Kansas, east central Kansas, north central Kansas, and northeast Kansas. For this afternoon and tonight, no hazardous weather is expected at this time. For Sunday through Friday, the probability for widespread hazardous weather is low. This is NOAA Weather Radio Station WXK91 in Topeka. Here are the 8 p.m. conditions for the local area. At Topeka, it was clear. The temperature was 76 degrees, the dew point 67, and the relative humidity was 73%. The wind was north at 6 miles an hour. The pressure was 30.07 inches and steady. At Manhattan, it was clear. The temperature was 77 degrees, the dew point 65, and the relative humidity was 66%. The wind was north at 3 miles an hour. Around the region, it was clear, with a temperature of 76 at Lawrence, 80 at Kansas City, and 78 at Emporia. Under clear skies, Concordia reported 77, Beatrice reported 78, and Springfield reported 78. It was partly cloudy, with a temperature of 78 at Omaha, and 86 at Wichita. Once again, at Manhattan, it was 77 degrees under clear skies. Once again, at Topeka, it was 76 degrees under clear skies. Now here is your National Weather Service forecast. Tonight, clear this evening, then becoming partly cloudy. Lows in the middle 60s. Northeast winds around 5 miles per hour. Sunday, mostly cloudy. A slight chance of showers in the afternoon. Highs in the lower 80s. Southeast winds 5 to 10 miles per hour. Chance of rain 20%. Sunday night, mostly cloudy in the evening, then partly cloudy with a chance of showers and thunderstorms after midnight. Humid with lows in the middle 60s. East winds around 5 miles per hour. Chance of rain 30%.

Monday, sunny with northeast winds 5 to 10 miles per hour. Monday night, mostly clear in the evening, then becoming partly cloudy. Humid with lows in the upper 60s. East winds 5 to 10 miles per hour. Tuesday, mostly sunny. Highs around 90. Tuesday night, partly cloudy in the evening, then becoming mostly cloudy. A slight chance of showers and thunderstorms. Lows in the upper 60s. Wednesday, mostly cloudy with a chance of showers and thunderstorms in the morning, then mostly sunny with a slight chance of showers and thunderstorms in the afternoon. Highs in the upper 80s. Chance of rain 30%. Wednesday night through Thursday night, mostly clear. Lows in the upper 60s. Highs in the upper 80s. Friday through Saturday, partly cloudy with a slight chance of showers and thunderstorms. Highs around 90. Lows around 70. The current time is 8:23 p.m. Central Daylight Time. This hazardous weather outlook is for Central Kansas, East Central Kansas, North Central Kansas and Northeast Kansas. For this afternoon and tonight, no hazardous weather is expected at this time. For Sunday through Friday, the probability for widespread hazardous weather is low. 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Local area. At Topeka, it was clear. The temperature was 76 degrees, the dew point 67, and the relative humidity was 73%. The wind was north at 6 miles an hour. The pressure was 30.07 inches and steady. At Manhattan, it was clear. The temperature was 77 degrees, the dew point 65, and the relative humidity was 66%. The wind was north at 3 miles an hour. Around the region, it was clear, with a temperature of 76 at Lawrence, 80 at Kansas City, and 78 at Emporia. Under clear skies, Concordia reported 77, Beatrice reported 78, and Springfield reported 78. It was partly cloudy, with a temperature of 78 at Omaha, and 86 at Wichita. Once again, at Manhattan, it was 77 degrees under clear skies. Once again, at Topeka, it was 76 degrees under clear skies. Now here is your National Weather Service forecast. Tonight, clear this evening, then becoming partly cloudy. Lows in the middle 60s. Northeast winds around 5 miles per hour. Sunday, mostly cloudy. A slight chance of showers in the afternoon. Highs in the lower 80s. Southeast winds 5 to 10 miles per hour. Chance of rain 20%. Sunday night, mostly cloudy in the evening, then partly cloudy with a chance of showers and thunderstorms after midnight. Humid with lows in the middle 60s. East winds around 5 miles per hour. Chance of rain 30%. Monday, sunny with highs in the upper 80s. Southeast winds 5 to 10 miles per hour. Monday night, mostly clear in the evening, then becoming partly cloudy. Humid with lows in the upper 60s. East winds 5 to 10 miles per hour. Tuesday, mostly sunny. Highs around 90. Tuesday night, partly cloudy in the evening, then becoming mostly cloudy. A slight chance of showers and thunderstorms. Lows in the upper 60s. Wednesday, mostly cloudy with a chance of showers and thunderstorms in the morning, then mostly sunny with a slight chance of showers and thunderstorms in the afternoon. Highs in the upper 80s. Chance of rain 30%. Wednesday night through Thursday night, mostly clear. Lows in the upper 60s. Highs in the upper 80s. Friday through Saturday, partly cloudy with a slight chance of showers and thunderstorms. Highs around 90. Lows around 70. This hazardous weather outlook is for Central Kansas, East Central Kansas, North Central Kansas and Northeast Kansas. For this afternoon and tonight, no hazardous weather is expected at this time. For Sunday through Friday,
the probability for widespread hazardous weather is low. This is NOAA Weather Radio Station WXK91 in Topeka. Here are the 8 p.m. conditions for the local area. At Topeka, it was clear. The temperature was 76 degrees, the dew point 67, and the relative humidity was 73%. The wind was north at 6 miles an hour. The pressure was 30.07 inches and steady. At Manhattan, it was clear. The temperature was 77 degrees, the dew point 65, and the relative humidity was 66%. The wind was north at 3 miles an hour. Around the region, it was clear, with a temperature of 76 at Lawrence, 80 at Kansas City, and 78 at Emporia. Under clear skies, Concordia reported 77, Beatrice reported 78, and Springfield reported 78. It was partly cloudy, with a temperature of 78 at Omaha, and 86 at Wichita. Once again, at Manhattan, it was 77 degrees under clear skies. Once again, at Topeka, it was 76 degrees under clear skies. Now here is your National Weather Service forecast. Tonight, clear this evening, then becoming partly cloudy. Lows in the middle 60s. Northeast winds around 5 miles per hour. Sunday, mostly cloudy. A slight chance of showers in the afternoon. Highs in the lower 80s. Southeast winds 5 to 10 miles per hour. Chance of rain 20%. Sunday night, mostly cloudy in the evening, then partly cloudy with a chance of showers and thunderstorms after midnight. Humid with lows in the middle 60s. East winds around 5 miles per hour. Chance of rain 30%. Monday, sunny with highs in the upper 80s. Southeast winds 5 to 10 miles per hour. Monday night, mostly clear in the evening, then becoming partly cloudy. Humid with lows in the upper 60s. East winds 5 to 10 miles per hour. Tuesday, mostly sunny. Highs around 90. Tuesday night, partly cloudy in the evening, then becoming mostly cloudy. A slight chance of showers and thunderstorms. Lows in the upper 60s. Wednesday, mostly cloudy with a chance of showers and thunderstorms in the morning, then mostly sunny with a slight chance of showers and thunderstorms in the afternoon. Highs in the upper 80s. Chance of rain 30%. Wednesday night through Thursday night, mostly clear. Lows in the upper 60s. Highs in the upper 80s. Friday through Saturday, partly cloudy with a slight chance of showers and thunderstorms. Highs around 90. Lows around 70. This hazardous weather outlook is for Central Kansas, East Central Kansas, North Central Kansas, and Northeast Kansas. For this afternoon and tonight, no hazardous weather is expected at this time. For Sunday through Friday, the probability for widespread hazardous weather is low. This is NOAA Weather Radio Station WXK91 in Topeka. Here are the 8 p.m. conditions for the local area. At Topeka, it was clear. The temperature was 76 degrees, the dew point 67, and the relative humidity was 73%. The wind was north at 6 miles an hour. The pressure was 30.07 inches and steady. At Manhattan, it was clear. The temperature was 77 degrees, the dew point 65, and the relative humidity was 66%. The wind was north at 3 miles an hour. Around the region, it was clear, with a temperature of 76 at Lawrence, 80 at Kansas City, and 78 at Emporia. Under clear skies, Concordia reported 77, Beatrice reported 78, and Springfield reported 78. It was partly cloudy, with a temperature of 78 at Omaha, and 86 at Wichita. Once again, at Manhattan, it was 77 degrees under clear skies. Once again, at Topeka, it was 76 degrees under clear skies. Now here is your National Weather Service forecast. Tonight,
clear this evening, then becoming partly cloudy. Lows in the middle 60s. Northeast winds around 5 miles per hour. Sunday, mostly cloudy. A slight chance of showers in the afternoon. Highs in the lower 80s. Southeast wind chance of rain 20%. Sunday night, mostly cloudy in the evening, then partly cloudy with a chance of showers and thunderstorms after midnight. Humid with lows in the middle 60s. East winds around 5 miles per hour. Chance of rain 30%. Monday, sunny with highs in the upper 80s. Southeast winds 5 to 10 miles per hour. Monday night, mostly clear in the evening, then becoming partly cloudy. Humid with lows in the upper 60s. East winds 5 to 10 miles per hour. Tuesday, mostly sunny. Highs around 90. Tuesday night, partly cloudy in the evening, then becoming mostly cloudy. A slight chance of showers and thunderstorms. Lows in the upper 60s. Wednesday, mostly cloudy with a chance of showers and thunderstorms in the morning, then mostly sunny with a slight chance of showers and thunderstorms. Lows in the upper 60s. Wednesday, mostly cloudy with a chance of showers and thunderstorms in the morning, then mostly sunny with a slight chance of showers and thunderstorms in the afternoon. Highs in the upper 80s. Chance of rain 30%. Wednesday night through Thursday night, mostly clear. Lows in the upper 60s. Highs in the upper 80s. Friday through Saturday, partly cloudy with a slight chance of showers and thunderstorms. Highs around 90. Lows around 70. This hazardous weather outlook is for central Kansas, east central Kansas, north central Kansas, and northeast Kansas. For this afternoon and tonight, no hazardous weather is expected at this time. For Sunday through Friday, the probability for widespread hazardous weather is low. This is NOAA Weather Radio Station WXK91 in Topeka. Here are the 8 p.m. conditions for the week. It was clear. The temperature was 76 degrees, the dew point 67, and the relative humidity was 73%. The wind was north at 6 miles an hour. The pressure was 30.07 inches and steady. At Manhattan, it was clear. The temperature was 77 degrees, the dew point 65, and the relative humidity was 66%. The wind was north at 3 miles an hour. Around the region, it was clear, with a temperature of 76 at Lawrence, 80 at Kansas City, and skies, Concordia reported 77, Beatrice reported 78, and Springfield reported 78. It was partly cloudy, with a temperature of 78 at Omaha, and 86 at Wichita. Once again, at Manhattan, it was 77 degrees under clear skies. Once again, at Topeka, it was 76 degrees under clear skies. Now here is your National Weather Service forecast. Tonight, clear this evening, then becoming partly cloudy. Lows in the middle 60s. Northeast winds around 5 miles per hour. Sunday, mostly cloudy. A slight chance of showers in the afternoon. Highs in the lower 80s. Southeast winds 5 to 10 miles per hour. Chance of rain 20%. Sunday night, mostly cloudy in the evening, then partly cloudy with a chance of showers and thunderstorms after midnight. Humid with lows in the middle 60s. East winds around 5 miles per hour. Chance of rain 30%. Monday, sunny with highs in the upper 80s. Southeast winds 5 to 10 miles per hour. Monday night, mostly clear in the evening, then becoming partly cloudy. Humid with lows in the upper 60s. East winds 5 to 10 miles per hour. Tuesday, mostly sunny. Highs around 90. Tuesday night, partly cloudy in the evening, then becoming mostly cloudy. A slight chance of showers and thunderstorms. Lows in the upper 60s. Wednesday,
mostly cloudy with a chance of showers and thunderstorms in the morning, then mostly sunny with a slight chance of showers and thunderstorms.

lows in the afternoon. Highs in the upper 80s. Chance of rain 30%. Wednesday night through Thursday night, mostly clear. Lows in the upper 60s. Highs in the upper 80s. Friday through Saturday, partly cloudy with a slight chance of showers and thunderstorms. Highs around 90. Lows around 70. This hazardous weather outlook is for central Kansas, east central Kansas, north central Kansas, and northeast Kansas. For this afternoon and tonight, no hazardous weather is expected at this time. For Sunday through Friday, the probability for widespread hazardous weather is low.

80 at Kansas City, and 78 at Emporia. Under clear skies, Concordia reported 77, Beatrice reported 78, and Springfield reported 78. It was partly cloudy, with a temperature of 78 at Omaha, and 86 at Wichita. Once again, at Manhattan, it was 77 degrees under clear skies. Once again, at Topeka, it was 76 degrees under clear skies. This is NOAA Weather Radio WXK91 in Topeka. The current time is 8:39 p.m. Central Daylight Time. Now here is your National Weather Service forecast. Tonight, clear this evening, then becoming partly cloudy. Lows in the middle 60s. Northeast winds around 5 miles per hour. Sunday, mostly cloudy. A slight chance of showers in the afternoon. Highs in the lower 80s. Southeast winds 5 to 10 miles per hour. Chance of rain 20%. Sunday night, mostly cloudy in the evening, then partly cloudy with a chance of showers and thunderstorms after midnight. Humid with lows in the middle 60s. East winds around 5 miles per hour. Chance of rain 30%. Monday, sunny with highs in the upper 80s. Southeast winds 5 to 10 miles per hour. Monday night, mostly clear in the evening, then becoming partly cloudy. Humid with lows in the upper 60s. East winds 5 to 10 miles per hour. Tuesday, mostly sunny. Highs around 90 in the evening, then becoming mostly cloudy. A slight chance of showers and thunderstorms. Lows in the upper 60s. Wednesday, mostly cloudy with a chance of showers and thunderstorms in the morning, then mostly sunny with a slight chance of showers and thunderstorms in the afternoon. Highs in the upper 80s. Chance of rain 30%. Wednesday night through Thursday night, mostly clear. Lows in the upper 60s. Highs in the upper 80s. Friday through Saturday, partly cloudy with a slight chance of showers and thunderstorms. Highs around 90. Lows around 70. This hazardous weather outlook is for Central Kansas, East Central Kansas, North Central Kansas and Northeast Kansas. For this afternoon and tonight, no hazardous weather is expected at this time. For Sunday through Friday, the probability for widespread hazardous weather is low. This is NOAA Weather Radio Station WXK91 in Topeka. Here are the 8 p.m. conditions for the local area. At Topeka, it was clear. The temperature was 76 degrees, the dew point 67, and the relative humidity was 73%. The wind was north at 6 miles an hour. The pressure was 30.07 inches and steady. At Manhattan, it was clear. The temperature was 77 degrees, the dew point 65, and the relative humidity was 66%. The wind was north at 3 miles an hour. Around the region, it was clear, with a temperature of 76 at Lawrence, 80 at Kansas City, and 78 at Emporia. Under clear skies, Concordia reported 77, Beatrice reported 78, and Springfield reported 78. It was partly cloudy, with a temperature of 78 at Omaha, and 86 at Wichita. Once again, at Manhattan, it was 77 degrees under clear skies. Once again, at Topeka, it was 76 degrees under clear skies. Now here is your National Weather Service forecast. Tonight, clear this evening, then becoming partly cloudy. Lows in the middle 60s. Northeast winds around 5 miles per hour. Sunday, mostly cloudy. A slight chance of showers in the afternoon. Highs in the lower 80s. Southeast winds 5 to 10 miles per hour. Chance of rain 20%. Sunday night, mostly cloudy in the evening, then partly cloudy with a chance of showers and thunderstorms after midnight. Humid with lows in the middle 60s. East winds around 5 miles per hour. Chance of rain 30%. Monday, sunny with highs in the upper 80s.

southeast winds 5 to 10 miles per hour. Monday night, mostly clear in the evening, then becoming partly cloudy. Humid with lows in the upper 60s. East winds 5 to 10 miles per hour. Tuesday, mostly sunny. Highs around 90. Tuesday night, partly cloudy in the evening, then becoming mostly cloudy. A slight chance of showers and thunderstorms. Lows in the upper 60s. Wednesday, mostly cloudy with a chance of showers and thunderstorms in the morning, then mostly sunny with a slight chance of showers and thunderstorms in the afternoon. Highs in the upper 80s. Chance of rain 30%. Wednesday night through Thursday night, mostly clear. Lows in the upper 60s. Highs in the upper 80s. Friday through Saturday, partly cloudy with a slight chance of showers and thunderstorms. Highs around 90. Lows around 70. This hazardous weather outlook is for central Kansas, east central Kansas, north central Kansas and northeast Kansas. For this afternoon and tonight, no hazardous weather is expected at this time. For Sunday through Friday, the probability for widespread hazardous weather is low. This is NOAA Weather Radio Station WXK91 in Topeka. Here are the 8 p.m. conditions for the local area. At Topeka, it was clear. The temperature was 76 degrees, the dew point 67, and the relative humidity was 73%. The wind was north at 6 miles an hour. The pressure was 30.07 inches and steady. At Manhattan, it was clear. The temperature was 77 degrees, the dew point 65, and the relative humidity was 66%. The wind was north at 3 miles an hour. Around the region, it was clear, with a temperature of 76 at Lawrence, 80 at Kansas City, and 78 at Emporia. Under clear skies, Concordia reported 77, Beatrice reported 78, and Springfield reported 78. It was partly cloudy, with a temperature of 78 at Omaha, and 86 at Wichita. Once again, at Manhattan, it was 77 degrees under clear skies. Once again, at Topeka, it was 76 degrees under clear skies. Now here is your National Weather Service forecast. Tonight, clear this evening, then becoming partly cloudy. Lows in the middle 60s. Northeast winds around 5 miles per hour. Sunday, mostly cloudy. A slight chance of showers in the afternoon. Highs in the lower 80s. Southeast winds 5 to 10 miles per hour. Chance of rain 20%. Sunday night, mostly cloudy in the evening, then partly cloudy with a chance of showers and thunderstorms after midnight. Humid with lows in the middle 60s. East winds around 5 miles per hour. Chance of rain 30%. Monday, sunny with highs in the upper 80s. Southeast winds 5 to 10 miles per hour. Monday becoming partly cloudy. Humid with lows in the upper 60s. East winds 5 to 10 miles per hour. Tuesday, mostly sunny. Highs around 90. Tuesday night, partly cloudy in the evening, then becoming mostly cloudy. A slight chance of showers and thunderstorms. Lows in the upper 60s. Wednesday, mostly cloudy with a chance of showers and thunderstorms in the morning, then mostly sunny with a slight chance of showers and thunderstorms in the afternoon. Highs in the upper 80s. Chance of rain 30%. Wednesday night through Thursday night, mostly clear. Lows in the upper 60s. Highs in the upper 80s. Friday through Saturday, partly cloudy with a slight chance of showers and thunderstorms. Highs around 90. Lows around 70. This hazardous weather outlook is for central Kansas, east central Kansas, north central Kansas and northeast Kansas. For this afternoon and tonight, no hazardous weather is expected at this time. For Sunday through Friday, the probability for widespread hazardous weather is low.
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Here are the 8 p.m. conditions for the local area. At Topeka, it was clear. The temperature was 76 degrees, the dew point 67, and the relative humidity was 73%. The wind was north at 6 miles an hour. The pressure was 30.07 inches and steady. At Manhattan, it was clear. The temperature was 77 degrees, the dew point 65, and the relative humidity was 66%. The wind was north at 3 miles an hour. Around the region, it was clear, with a temperature of 76 at Lawrence, 80 at Kansas City, and skies. Concordia reported 77, Beatrice reported 78, and Springfield reported 78. It was partly cloudy, with a temperature of 78 at Omaha, and 86 at Wichita. Once again, at Manhattan, it was 77 degrees under clear skies. Once again, at Topeka, it was 76 degrees under clear skies. Now here is your National Weather Service forecast. Tonight, clear this evening, then becoming partly cloudy. Lows in the middle 60s. Sunday, mostly cloudy. A slight chance of showers in the afternoon. Highs in the lower 80s. Southeast winds 5 to 10 miles per hour. Chance of rain 20%. Sunday night, mostly cloudy in the evening, then partly cloudy with a chance of showers and thunderstorms after midnight. Humid with lows in the middle 60s. East winds around rain 30%. Monday, sunny with highs in the upper 80s. Southeast winds 5 to 10 miles per hour. Monday night, mostly clear in the evening, then becoming partly cloudy. Humid with lows in the upper 60s. East winds 5 to 10 miles per hour. Tuesday, mostly sunny. Highs around 90. Tuesday night, partly cloudy. A slight chance of showers and thunderstorms. Lows in the upper 60s. Wednesday, mostly cloudy with a chance of showers and thunderstorms in the morning, then mostly sunny with a slight chance of showers and thunderstorms in the afternoon. Highs in the upper 80s. Chance of rain 30%. Wednesday night through Thursday night, mostly clear. Lows in the upper 60s. Highs in the upper 80s. Friday through Saturday, partly cloudy with a slight chance of showers and thunderstorms. Around 70. This hazardous weather outlook is for Central Kansas, East Central Kansas, North Central Kansas, and Northeast Kansas. For this afternoon and tonight, no hazardous weather is expected at this time. For Sunday through Friday, the probability for widespread hazardous weather is low. This is NOAA Weather Radio Station WXK91 in Topeka. Here are the 8 p.m. conditions for the local area. At Topeka, it was clear. The temperature was 76 degrees, the dew 73%. The wind was north at 6 miles an hour. The pressure was 30.07 inches and steady. At Manhattan, it was clear. The temperature was 77 degrees, the dew point 65, and the relative humidity was 66%. The wind was north at 3 miles an hour. Around the region, it was clear, with a temperature of 76 at Lawrence, 80 at Kansas City, and 78 at Emporia. Under clear skies, Concordia reported 77, Beatrice reported 78, and Springfield reported 78. It was partly cloudy, with a temperature of 78 at Omaha, and 86 at Wichita. Once again, at Manhattan, it was 77 degrees under clear skies. Once again, at Topeka, it was 76 degrees under clear skies. The current time is 8:53 p.m. Central Daylight Time. Now here is your National Weather Service forecast. Tonight, clear this evening, then becoming partly cloudy. Lows in the middle 60s. Northeast winds around 5 miles per hour. Sunday, mostly cloudy. A slight chance of showers in the afternoon.
Highs in the lower 80s. Southeast

5 to 10 miles per hour. Chance of rain 20%. Sunday night, mostly cloudy in the evening, then partly cloudy with a chance of showers and thunderstorms after midnight. Humid with lows in the middle 60s. East winds around 5 miles per hour. Chance of rain 30%. Monday, sunny with highs in the upper 80s. Southeast winds 5 to 10 miles per hour. Monday night, mostly clear in the evening, then becoming partly cloudy. Humid with lows in the upper 60s. East winds 5 to 10 miles per hour. Tuesday, mostly sunny. Highs around 90. Tuesday night, partly cloudy in the evening, then becoming mostly cloudy. A slight chance of showers and thunderstorms. Lows in the upper 60s. Wednesday, mostly cloudy with a chance of showers and thunderstorms in the morning, then mostly sunny with a slight chance of showers and thunderstorms in the afternoon. Highs in the upper 80s. Chance of rain 30%. Wednesday night through Thursday night, mostly clear. Lows in the upper 60s. Highs in the upper 80s. Friday through Saturday, partly cloudy with a slight chance of showers and thunderstorms. Highs around 90. Lows around 70. This hazardous weather outlook is for central Kansas, east central Kansas, north central Kansas, and northeast Kansas. For this afternoon and tonight, no hazardous weather is expected at this time. For Sunday through Friday, the probability for widespread hazardous weather is low. This is NOAA Weather Radio Station WXK91 in Topeka. Here are the 8 p.m. conditions for the local area. At Topeka, it was clear. The temperature was 76 degrees, the dew point 67, and the relative humidity was 73%. The wind was north at 6 miles an hour. The pressure was 30.07 inches and steady. At Manhattan, it was clear. The temperature was 77 degrees, the dew point 65, and the relative humidity was 66%. The wind was north at 3 miles an hour. Around the region, it was clear, with a temperature of 76 at Lawrence, 80 at Kansas City, and 78 at Emporia. Under clear skies, Concordia reported 77, Beatrice reported 78, and Springfield reported 78. It was partly cloudy, with a temperature of 78 at Omaha, and 86 at Wichita. Once again, at Manhattan, it was 77 degrees under clear skies. Once again, at Topeka, it was 76 degrees under clear skies. Now here is your National Weather Service forecast. Tonight, clear this evening, then becoming partly cloudy. Lows in the middle 60s. Northeast winds around 5 miles per hour. Sunday, mostly cloudy. A slight chance of showers in the afternoon. Highs in the lower 80s. Southeast winds 5 to 10 miles per hour. Chance of rain 20%. Sunday night, mostly cloudy in the evening, then partly cloudy with a chance of showers and thunderstorms after midnight. Humid with lows in the middle 60s. East winds around 5 miles per hour. Chance of rain 30%. Monday, sunny with highs in the upper 80s. Southeast winds 5 to 10 miles per hour. Monday night, mostly clear in the evening, then becoming partly cloudy. Humid with lows in the upper 60s. East winds 5 to 10 miles per hour. Tuesday, mostly sunny. Highs around 90. Tuesday night, partly cloudy in the evening, then becoming mostly cloudy. A slight chance of showers and thunderstorms. Lows in the upper 60s. Wednesday, mostly cloudy with a chance of showers and thunderstorms in the morning, then mostly sunny with a slight chance of showers and thunderstorms in the afternoon. Highs in the upper 80s. Chance of rain 30%. Wednesday night through Thursday night, mostly clear. Lows in the upper 60s. Highs in the upper 80s. Friday through Saturday, partly cloudy with a slight chance of showers and thunderstorms.
Highs around 90. Lows around 70. This hazardous weather outlook is for central Kansas, east central Kansas. For this afternoon and tonight, no hazardous weather is expected at this time. For Sunday through Friday, the probability for widespread hazardous weather is low. This is NOAA Weather Radio Station WXK91 in Topeka. Here are the 8 p.m. conditions for the local area. At Topeka, it was clear. The temperature was 76 degrees, the dew point 67, and the relative humidity was 73%. The wind was north at 6 miles an hour. The pressure was 30.07 inches and steady. At Manhattan, it was clear. The temperature was 77 degrees, the dew point 65, and the relative humidity was 66%. The wind was north at 3 miles an hour. Around the region, it was clear, with a temperature of 76 at Lawrence, 80 at Kansas City, and 78 at Emporia. Under clear skies, Concordia reported 77, Beatrice reported 78, and Springfield reported 78. It was partly cloudy, with a temperature of 78 at Omaha, and 86 at Wichita. Once again, at Manhattan, it was 77 degrees under clear skies. Once again, at Topeka, it was 76 degrees under clear skies. Now here is your National Weather Service forecast. Tonight, clear this evening, then becoming partly cloudy. Lows in the middle 60s. Northeast winds around 5 miles per hour. Sunday, mostly cloudy. A slight chance of showers in the afternoon. Highs in the lower 80s. Southeast winds 5 to 10 miles per hour. Chance of rain 20%. Sunday night, mostly cloudy in the evening, then partly cloudy with a chance of showers and thunderstorms after midnight. Humid with lows in the middle 60s. East winds around 5 miles per hour. Chance of rain 30%. Monday, sunny with highs in the upper 80s. Southeast winds 5 to 10 miles per hour. Monday night, mostly clear in the evening, then becoming partly cloudy. Humid with lows in the upper 60s. East winds 5 to 10 miles per hour. Tuesday, mostly sunny. Highs around 90. Tuesday night, partly cloudy in the evening, then becoming mostly cloudy. A slight chance of showers and thunderstorms. Lows in the upper 60s. Wednesday, mostly cloudy with a chance of showers and thunderstorms in the morning, then mostly sunny with a slight chance of showers and thunderstorms in the afternoon. Highs in the upper 80s. Chance of rain 30%. Wednesday night through Thursday night, mostly clear. Lows in the upper 60s. Highs in the upper 80s. Friday through Saturday, partly cloudy with a slight highs around 90. Lows around 70. This hazardous weather outlook is for central Kansas, east central Kansas, north central Kansas, and northeast Kansas. For this afternoon and tonight, no hazardous weather is expected at this time. For Sunday through Friday, the probability for widespread hazardous weather is low. This is NOAA Weather Radio Station. Here are the 8 p.m. conditions for the local area. At Topeka, it was clear. The temperature was 76 degrees, the dew point 67, and the relative humidity was 73%. The wind was north at 6 miles an hour. The pressure was 30.07 inches and steady. At Manhattan, it was clear. The temperature was 77 degrees, the dew point 65, and the relative humidity was 66%. The wind was north at 3 miles an hour. Around the region, it was clear, with a temperature of 76 at Lawrence, 80 at Kansas City, and 78 at Emporia. Under clear skies, Concordia reported 77, Beatrice reported 78, and Springfield reported 78. It was partly cloudy, with a temperature of 78 at Omaha, and 86 at Wichita. Once again, at Manhattan, it was 77 degrees under clear skies.

Once again, at Topeka, it was 76 degrees under clear skies. Now here is your National Weather Service forecast. Tonight, clear this evening, then becoming partly cloudy. Lows in the middle 60s. Northeast winds around 5 miles per hour. Sunday, mostly cloudy. A slight chance of showers in the afternoon. Highs in the lower 80s. Southeast winds 5 to 10 miles per hour. Chance of rain 20%. Sunday night, mostly cloudy in the evening, then partly cloudy with a chance of showers and thunderstorms after the 60s. East winds around 5 miles per hour. Chance of rain 30%. Monday, sunny with highs in the upper 80s. Southeast winds 5 to 10 miles per hour. Monday night, mostly clear in the evening, then becoming partly cloudy. Humid with lows in the upper 60s. East winds 5 to 10 miles per hour. Tuesday, mostly sunny. Highs around 90. Tuesday night, partly cloudy in the evening, then becoming mostly cloudy. A slight chance of showers and thunderstorms. Lows in the upper 60s. Wednesday, mostly cloudy with a chance of showers and thunderstorms in the morning, then mostly sunny with a slight chance of showers and thunderstorms in the afternoon. Highs in the upper 80s. Chance of rain 30%, mostly clear. Lows in the upper 60s. Highs in the upper 80s. Friday through Saturday, partly cloudy with a slight chance of showers and thunderstorms. Highs around 90. Lows around 70. This hazardous weather outlook is for central Kansas, east central Kansas, north central Kansas, and northeast Kansas. For this afternoon and tonight, no hazardous weather is expected at this time. For Sunday through Friday, the probability for widespread hazardous weather is low. This is NOAA Weather Radio Station WXK91 in Topeka. Now here is your National Weather Service forecast. Tonight, clear this evening, then becoming partly cloudy. Lows in the middle 60s. Northeast winds around 5 miles per hour. Sunday, mostly cloudy. A slight chance of showers in the afternoon. Highs in the lower 80s. Southeast winds 5 to 10 miles per hour. Chance of rain 20%. Sunday night, mostly cloudy in the evening, then partly cloudy with a chance of showers and thunderstorms after midnight. Humid with lows in the middle 60s. East winds around 5 miles per hour. Chance of rain 30%. Monday, sunny with highs in the upper 80s. Southeast winds 5 to 10 miles per hour. Monday night, mostly clear in the evening, then becoming partly cloudy. Humid with lows in the upper 60s. East winds 5 to 10 miles per hour. Tuesday, mostly sunny. Highs around 90. Tuesday night, partly cloudy in the evening, then becoming mostly cloudy. A slight chance of showers and thunderstorms. Lows in the upper 60s. Wednesday, mostly cloudy with a chance of showers and thunderstorms in the morning, then mostly sunny with a slight chance of showers and thunderstorms in the afternoon. Highs in the upper 80s. Chance of rain 30%. Wednesday night through Thursday night, mostly clear. Lows in the upper 60s. Highs in the upper 80s. Friday through Saturday, partly cloudy with a slight chance of showers and thunderstorms. Highs around 90. Lows around 70. The current time is 9:08 p.m. Central Daylight Time. This hazardous weather outlook is for central Kansas, east central Kansas, north central Kansas, and northeast Kansas. For this afternoon and tonight, no hazardous weather is expected at this time. For Sunday through Friday, the probability for widespread hazardous weather is low. This is NOAA Weather Radio Station WXK91 in Topeka. Now here is your National Weather Service forecast. Tonight, clear this evening, then becoming partly cloudy. Lows in the middle.

60s. Northeast winds around 5 miles per hour. Sunday, mostly cloudy. A slight chance of showers in the afternoon. Highs in the lower 80s. Southeast winds 5 to 10 miles per hour. Chance of rain 20%. Sunday night, mostly cloudy in the evening, then partly cloudy with a chance of showers and thunderstorms after midnight. Humid with lows in the middle 60s. East winds around 5 miles per hour. Chance of rain 30%. Monday, sunny with highs in the upper 80s. Southeast winds 5 to 10 miles per hour. Monday night, mostly clear in the evening, then becoming partly cloudy. Humid with lows in the upper 60s. East winds 5 to 10 miles per hour. Tuesday, mostly sunny. Highs around 90. Tuesday night, partly cloudy in the evening, then becoming mostly cloudy. A slight chance of showers and thunderstorms. Lows in the upper 60s. Wednesday, mostly cloudy with a chance of showers and thunderstorms in the morning, then mostly sunny with a slight chance of showers and thunderstorms in the afternoon. Highs in the upper 80s. Chance of rain 30%. Wednesday night through Thursday night, mostly clear. Lows in the upper 60s. Highs in the upper 80s. Friday through Saturday, partly cloudy with a slight chance of showers and thunderstorms. Highs around 90. Lows around 70. This hazardous weather outlook is for central Kansas, east central Kansas, north central Kansas, and northeast Kansas. For this afternoon and tonight, no hazardous weather is expected at this time. For Sunday through Friday, the probability for widespread hazardous weather is low. This is NOAA Weather Radio Station WXK91 in Topeka. Now here is your National Weather Service forecast. Tonight, clear this evening, then becoming partly cloudy. Lows in the middle 60s. Northeast winds around 5 miles per hour. Sunday, mostly cloudy. A slight chance of showers in the afternoon. Highs in the lower 80s. Southeast winds 5 to 10 miles per hour. Chance of rain 20%. Sunday night, mostly cloudy in the evening, then partly cloudy with a chance of showers and thunderstorms. Lows in the middle 60s. East winds around 5 miles per hour. Chance of rain 30%. Monday, sunny with highs in the upper 80s. Southeast winds 5 to 10 miles per hour. Monday night, mostly clear in the evening, then becoming partly cloudy. Humid with lows in the upper 60s. East winds 5 to 10 miles per hour. Tuesday, mostly sunny. Highs around 90. Tuesday night, partly cloudy in the evening, then becoming mostly cloudy. Lows in the upper 60s. Wednesday, mostly cloudy with a chance of showers and thunderstorms in the morning, then mostly sunny with a slight chance of showers and thunderstorms in the afternoon. Highs in the upper 80s. Chance of rain 30%. Wednesday night through Thursday night, mostly clear. Lows in the upper 60s. Highs in the upper 80s. Friday through Saturday, partly cloudy with a slight chance of showers and thunderstorms. Highs around 90. Lows around 70. This hazardous weather outlook is for central Kansas, east central Kansas, north central Kansas, and northeast Kansas. For this afternoon and tonight, no hazardous weather is expected at this time. For Sunday through Friday, the probability for widespread hazardous weather is low. This is NOAA Weather Radio Station WXK91 in Topeka. Here are the 9 p.m. conditions for the local area. At Topeka, it was clear. The temperature was 75 degrees, the dew point 66, and the relative humidity was 73%. The wind was calm. The pressure was 30.08 inches and rising. At Manhattan, it was clear. The temperature was 71 degrees, the dew point 66, and the relative humidity was 84%. The wind

This is in Topeka. Here are the 9 p.m. conditions for the local area. At Topeka, it was clear. The temperature was 75 degrees, the dew point 66, and the relative humidity was 73%. The wind was calm. The pressure was 30.08 inches and rising. At Manhattan, it was clear. The temperature was 71 degrees, the dew point 66, and the relative humidity was 84%. The wind was north at 3 miles an hour. Around the region, it was clear, with a temperature of 70 at Lawrence, 77 at Kansas City, and 73 at Emporia. Under clear skies, Concordia reported 74, Beatrice reported 75, and Springfield reported 74. It was partly cloudy, with a temperature of 74 at Omaha, and 83 at Wichita. Once again, at Manhattan, it was 71 degrees under clear skies. Once again, at Topeka, it was 75 degrees under clear skies. Now here is your National Weather Service forecast. Tonight, clear this evening, then becoming partly cloudy. Lows in the middle 60s. Northeast winds around 5 miles per hour. Sunday, mostly cloudy. A slight chance of showers in the afternoon. Highs in the lower 80s. Southeast winds 5 to 10 miles per hour. Chance of rain 20%. Sunday night, mostly cloudy in the evening, then partly cloudy with a chance of showers and thunderstorms after midnight. Humid with lows in the middle 60s. East winds around 5 miles per hour. Chance of rain 30%. Monday, sunny with highs in the upper 80s. Southeast winds 5 to 10 miles per hour. Monday night, mostly clear in the evening, then becoming partly cloudy. Humid with lows in the upper 60s. East winds 5 to 10 miles per hour. Tuesday, mostly sunny. Highs around 90. Tuesday night, partly cloudy in the evening, then becoming mostly cloudy. A slight chance of showers and thunderstorms. Lows in the upper 60s. Wednesday, mostly cloudy with a chance of showers and thunderstorms in the morning, then mostly sunny with a slight chance of showers and thunderstorms in the afternoon. Highs in the upper 80s. Chance of rain 30%. Wednesday night through Thursday night, mostly clear. Lows in the upper 60s. Highs in the upper 80s. Friday through Saturday, partly cloudy with a slight chance of showers and thunderstorms. Highs around 90. Lows around 70. This hazardous weather outlook is for central Kansas, east central Kansas, north central Kansas, and northeast Kansas. For this afternoon and tonight, no hazardous weather is expected at this time. For Sunday through Friday, the probability for widespread hazardous weather is low. This is NOAA Weather Radio Station WXK91 in Topeka. Here are the 9 p.m. conditions for the local area. At Topeka, it was clear. The temperature was 75 degrees, the dew point 66, and the relative humidity was 73%. The wind was calm. The pressure was 30.08 inches and rising. At Manhattan, it was clear. The temperature was 71 degrees, the dew point 66, and the relative humidity was 84%. The wind was north at 3 miles an hour. Around the region, it was clear, with a temperature of 70 at Lawrence, 77 at Kansas City, and 73 at Emporia. Under clear skies, Concordia reported 74, Beatrice reported 75, and Springfield reported 74. It was partly cloudy, with a temperature of 74 at Omaha, and 83 at Wichita. Once again, at Manhattan, it was 71 degrees under clear skies. Once again, at Topeka, it was 75 degrees under clear skies. Now here is your National Weather Service forecast. Tonight, clear this evening, then becoming partly cloudy. Lows in the middle 60s. Northeast winds around 5 miles per hour. Sunday, mostly cloudy.
A slight chance of showers in the afternoon. Highs in the lower 80s. Southeast winds 5 to 10 miles per hour. Chance of rain 20%. Sunday night, mostly cloudy in the evening, then partly cloudy with a chance of showers and thunderstorms after midnight. Humid with lows in the middle 60s. East winds around 5 miles per hour. Chance of rain 30%. Monday, sunny with highs in the upper 80s. Southeast winds 5 to 10 miles per hour. Monday night, mostly clear in the evening, then becoming partly cloudy. Humid with lows in the upper 60s. East winds 5 to 10 miles per hour. Tuesday, mostly sunny. Highs around 90. Tuesday night, partly cloudy in the evening, then becoming mostly cloudy. A slight chance of showers and thunderstorms. Lows in the upper 60s. Wednesday, mostly cloudy with a chance of showers and thunderstorms in the morning, then mostly sunny with a slight chance of showers and thunderstorms in the afternoon. Highs in the upper 80s. Chance of rain 30%. Wednesday night through Thursday night, mostly clear. Lows in the upper 60s. Highs in the upper 80s. Friday through Saturday, partly cloudy with a slight chance of showers and thunderstorms. Highs around 90. Lows around 70. This hazardous weather outlook is for central Kansas, east central Kansas, north central Kansas, and northeast Kansas. For this afternoon and tonight, no hazardous weather is expected at this time. For Sunday through Friday, the probability for widespread hazardous weather is low. This is NOAA Weather Radio Station WXK91 in Topeka. Here are the 9 p.m. conditions for the local area. A temperature was 75 degrees, the dew point 66, and the relative humidity was 73%. The wind was calm. The pressure was 30.08 inches and rising. At Manhattan, it was clear. The temperature was 71 degrees, the dew point 66, and the relative humidity was 84%. The wind was north at 3 miles an hour. Around the region, it was clear, with a temperature of 70 at Lawrence, 77 at Kansas City, and 73 at Emporia. Under clear skies, Concordia reported 74, Beatrice reported 75, and Springfield reported 74. It was partly cloudy, with a temperature of 74 at Omaha, and 83 at Wichita. Once again, at Manhattan, it was 71 degrees under clear skies. Once again, at Topeka, it was 75 degrees under clear skies. Now here is your National Weather Service forecast. Tonight, clear this evening, then becoming partly cloudy. Lows in the middle 60s. Northeast winds around 5 miles per hour. Sunday, mostly cloudy. A slight chance of showers in the afternoon. Highs in the lower 80s. Southeast winds 5 to 10 miles per hour. Chance of rain 20%. Sunday night, mostly cloudy in the evening, then partly cloudy with a chance of showers and thunderstorms after midnight. Humid with lows in the middle 60s. East winds around 5 miles per hour. Chance of rain 30%. Monday, sunny with highs in the upper 80s. Southeast wind in the middle 60s. East winds around 5 miles per hour. Chance of rain 30%. Monday, sunny with highs in the upper 80s. Southeast winds 5 to 10 miles per hour. Monday night, mostly clear in the evening, then becoming partly cloudy. Humid with lows in the upper 60s. East winds 5 to 10 miles per hour. Tuesday, mostly sunny. Highs around 90. Tuesday night, partly cloudy in the evening, then becoming mostly cloudy. A slight chance of showers and thunderstorms. Lows in the upper 60s. Wednesday, mostly cloudy with a chance of showers and thunderstorms in the morning, then mostly sunny with a slight chance of showers and thunderstorms in the afternoon. Highs in the upper 80s. Chance of rain 30%.

Wednesday night through Thursday night, mostly clear. Lows in the upper 60s. Highs in the upper 80s. Friday through Saturday, partly cloudy with a slight chance of showers and thunderstorms. Highs around 90. Lows around 70. This hazardous weather outlook is for central Kansas, east central Kansas, north central Kansas and northeast Kansas. For this afternoon and tonight, no hazardous weather is expected at this time. For Sunday through Friday, the probability for widespread hazardous weather is low. This is NOAA Weather Radio Station WXK91 in Topeka. Here are the 9 p.m. conditions for the local area. At Topeka, it was clear. The temperature was 75 degrees, the dew point 66, and the relative humidity was 73%. The wind was calm. The pressure was 30.08 inches and rising. At Manhattan, it was clear. The temperature was 71 degrees, the dew point 66, and the relative humidity was 84%. The wind was north at 3 miles an hour. Around the region, it was clear, with a temperature of 70 at Lawrence, 77 at Kansas City, and 73 at Emporia. Under clear skies, Concordia reported 74, Beatrice reported 75, and Springfield reported 74. It was partly cloudy, with a temperature of 74 at Omaha, and 83 at Wichita. Once again, at Manhattan, it was 71 degrees under clear skies. 5 degrees under clear skies. Now here is your National Weather Service forecast. Tonight, clear this evening, then becoming partly cloudy. Lows in the middle 60s. Northeast winds around 5 miles per hour. Sunday, mostly cloudy. A slight chance of showers in the afternoon. Highs in the lower 80s. Southeast winds 5 to 10 miles per hour. Chance of rain 20%. Sunday night, mostly cloudy in the evening, then partly cloudy with a chance of showers and thunderstorms after midnight. Humid with lows in the middle 60s. East winds around 5 miles per hour. Chance of rain 30%. Monday, sunny with highs in the upper 80s. Southeast winds 5 to 10 miles per hour. Monday night, mostly clear in the evening, then becoming partly cloudy. Humid with lows in the upper 60s. East winds 5 to 10 miles per hour. Tuesday, mostly sunny. Highs around 90. Tuesday night, partly cloudy in the evening, then becoming mostly cloudy. A slight chance of showers and thunderstorms. Lows in the upper 60s. Wednesday, mostly cloudy with a chance of showers and with a slight chance of showers and thunderstorms in the afternoon. Highs in the upper 80s. Chance of rain 30%. Wednesday night through Thursday night, mostly clear. Lows in the upper 60s. Highs in the upper 80s. Friday through Saturday, partly cloudy with a slight chance of showers and thunderstorms. Highs around 90. Lows around 70. This hazardous weather outlook is for central Kansas, east central Kansas, north

under clear skies. Concordia reported 74, Beatrice reported 75, and Springfield reported 74. It was partly cloudy, with a temperature of 74 at Omaha, and 83 at Wichita. Once again, at Manhattan, it was 71 degrees under clear skies. Once again, at Topeka, it was 75 degrees under clear skies. Now here is your National Weather Service forecast. Tonight, clear this evening, then becoming partly cloudy. Lows in the middle 60s. Northeast winds around 5 miles per hour. Sunday, mostly cloudy. A slight chance of showers in the afternoon. Highs in the lower 80s. Southeast winds 5 to 10 miles per hour. Chance of rain 20%. Sunday night, mostly cloudy in the evening, then partly cloudy with a chance of showers and thunderstorms after midnight. Humid with lows in the middle 60s. East winds around 5 miles per hour. Chance of rain 30%. Monday, sunny with highs in the upper 80s. Southeast winds 5 to 10 miles per hour. Monday night, mostly clear in the evening, then becoming partly cloudy. Humid with lows in the upper 60s. East winds 5 to 10 miles per hour. Tuesday, mostly sunny. Highs around 90. Tuesday night, partly cloudy in the evening, then becoming mostly cloudy. A slight chance of showers and thunderstorms. Lows in the upper 60s. Wednesday, mostly cloudy with a chance of showers and thunderstorms in the morning, then mostly sunny with a slight chance of showers and thunderstorms in the afternoon. Highs in the upper 80s. Chance of rain 30%. Wednesday night through Thursday night, mostly clear. Lows in the upper 60s. Highs in the upper 80s. Friday through Saturday, partly cloudy with a slight chance of showers and thunderstorms. Highs around 90. Lows around 70. This hazardous weather outlook is for central Kansas, east central Kansas, north central Kansas, and northeast Kansas. For this afternoon and tonight, no hazardous weather is expected at this time. For Sunday through Friday, the probability for widespread hazardous weather is low. This is NOAA Weather Radio Station WXK91 in Topeka. Here are the 9 p.m. conditions for the local area. At Topeka, it was clear. The temperature was 75 degrees, the dew point 66, and the relative humidity was 73%. The wind was calm. The pressure was 30.08 inches and rising. At Manhattan, it was clear. The temperature was 71 degrees, the dew point 66, and the relative humidity was 84%. The wind was north at 3 miles an hour. Around the region, it was clear, with a temperature of 70 at Lawrence, 77 at Kansas City, and 73 at Emporia. Under clear skies, Concordia reported 74, Beatrice reported 75, and Springfield reported 74. It was partly cloudy, with a temperature of 74 at Omaha, and 83 at Wichita. Once again, at Manhattan, it was 71 degrees under clear skies. Once again, at Topeka, it was 75 degrees under clear skies. Now here is your National Weather Service forecast. Tonight, clear this evening, then becoming partly cloudy. Lows in the middle 60s. Northeast winds around 5 miles per hour. Sunday, mostly cloudy. A slight chance of showers in the afternoon. Highs in the lower 80s. Southeast winds 5 to 10 miles per hour. Chance of rain 20%. Sunday night, mostly cloudy in the evening, then partly cloudy with a chance of showers and thunderstorms after midnight. Humid with lows in the middle 60s. East winds around 5 miles per hour. Chance of rain 30%. Monday, sunny with highs in the upper 80s. Southeast winds 5 to 10 miles per hour. Monday night, mostly clear in the evening, then becoming partly cloudy. Humid with lows in the upper 60s. East winds 5

Sunday night, mostly cloudy in the evening, then partly cloudy with a chance of showers and thunderstorms after midnight. Humid with lows in the middle 60s. East winds around 5 miles per hour. Chance of rain 30%. Monday, sunny with highs in the upper 80s. Southeast winds 5 to 10 miles per hour. Monday night, mostly clear in the evening, then becoming partly cloudy. Humid with lows in the upper 60s. East winds 5 to 10 miles per hour. Tuesday, mostly sunny. Highs around 90. Tuesday night, partly cloudy in the evening, then becoming mostly cloudy. A slight chance of showers and thunderstorms. Lows in the upper 60s. Wednesday, mostly cloudy with a chance of showers and thunderstorms in the morning, then mostly sunny with a slight chance of showers and thunderstorms in the afternoon. Highs in the upper 80s. Chance of rain 30%. Wednesday night through Thursday night, mostly clear. Lows in the upper 60s. Highs in the upper 80s. Friday through Saturday, partly cloudy with a slight chance of showers and thunderstorms. Highs around 90. Lows around 70. This hazardous weather outlook is for central Kansas, east central Kansas, north central Kansas and northeast Kansas. For this afternoon and tonight, no hazardous weather is expected at this time. For Sunday through Friday, the probability for widespread hazardous weather is low. This is NOAA Weather Radio Station WXK91 in Topeka. Here are the 9 p.m. conditions for the local area. At Topeka, it was clear. The temperature was 75 degrees, the dew point 66, and the relative humidity was 73%. The wind was calm. The pressure was 30.08 inches and rising. At Manhattan, it was clear. The temperature was 71 degrees, the dew point 66, and the relative humidity was 84%. The wind was north at 3 miles an hour. Around the region, it was clear, with a temperature of 70 at Lawrence, 77 at Kansas City, and 73 at Emporia. Under clear skies, Concordia reported 74, Beatrice reported 75, and Springfield reported 74. It was partly cloudy, with a temperature of 74 at Omaha, and 83 at Wichita. Once again, at Manhattan, it was 71 degrees under clear skies. Once again, at Topeka, it was 75 degrees under clear skies. Now here is your National Weather Service forecast. Tonight, clear this evening, then becoming partly cloudy. Lows in the middle 60s. Northeast winds around 5 miles per hour. Sunday, mostly cloudy. A slight chance of showers in the afternoon. Highs in the lower 80s. Southeast winds 5 to 10 miles per hour. Chance of rain 20%. Sunday night, mostly cloudy in the evening, then partly cloudy with a chance of showers and thunderstorms after midnight. Humid with lows in the middle 60s. East winds around 5 miles per hour. Chance of rain 30%. Monday, sunny with highs in the upper 80s. Southeast winds 5 to 10 miles per hour. Monday night, mostly clear in the evening, then becoming partly cloudy. Humid with lows in the upper 60s. East winds 5 to 10 miles per hour. Tuesday, mostly sunny. Highs around 90. Tuesday night, partly cloudy in the evening, then becoming mostly cloudy. A slight chance of showers and thunderstorms. Lows in the upper 60s. Wednesday, mostly cloudy with a chance of showers and thunderstorms in the morning, then mostly sunny with a slight chance of showers and thunderstorms in the afternoon. Highs in the upper 80s. Chance of rain 30%. Wednesday night through Thursday night, mostly clear. Lows in the upper 60s. Highs in the upper 80s. Friday through Saturday, partly cloudy with a slight chance of showers and thunderstorms. Highs around 90. Lows around 70. This hazardous weather outlook

is for Central Kansas, East Central Kansas, North Central Kansas, and Northeast Kansas. For this afternoon and tonight, no hazardous weather is expected at this time. For Sunday through Friday, the probability for widespread hazardous weather is low. This is NOAA Weather Radio Station WXK91 in Topeka. Here are the 9 p.m. conditions for the local area. At Topeka, it was clear. The temperature was 75 degrees, the dew point 66, and the relative humidity was 73%. The wind was calm. The pressure was 30.08 inches and rising. At Manhattan, it was clear. The temperature was 71 degrees, the dew point 66, and the relative humidity was 84%. The wind was north at 3 miles an hour. Around the region, it was clear, with a temperature of 70 at Lawrence, 77 at Kansas City, and 73 at Emporia. Under clear skies, Concordia reported 74, Beatrice reported 75, and Springfield reported 74. It was partly cloudy, with a temperature of 74 at Omaha, and 83 at Wichita. Once again, at Manhattan, it was 71 degrees under clear skies. It was 75 degrees under clear skies. Now here is your National Weather Service forecast. Tonight, clear this evening, then becoming partly cloudy. Lows in the middle 60s. Northeast winds around 5 miles per hour. Sunday, mostly cloudy. A slight chance of showers in the afternoon. Highs in the lower 80s. Southeast winds 5 to 10 miles per hour. Chance of rain 20%. Sunday night, mostly cloudy in the evening, then partly cloudy with a chance of showers and thunderstorms after midnight. Humid with lows in the middle 60s. East winds around 5 miles per hour. Chance of rain 30%. Monday, sunny with highs in the upper 80s. Southeast winds 5 to 10 miles per hour. Monday night, mostly clear in the evening, then becoming partly cloudy. Humid with lows in the upper 60s. East winds 5 to 10 miles per hour. Tuesday, mostly sunny. Highs around 90. Tuesday night, partly cloudy in the evening, then becoming mostly cloudy. A slight chance of showers and thunderstorms. Lows in the upper 60s. Wednesday, mostly cloudy with a chance of showers and thunderstorms in the morning, then mostly sunny with a slight chance of showers and thunderstorms in the afternoon. Highs in the upper 80s. Chance of rain 30%. Wednesday night through Thursday night, mostly clear. Lows in the upper 60s. Highs in the upper 80s. Friday through Saturday, partly cloudy with a slight chance of showers and thunderstorms. Highs around 90. Lows around 70. This hazardous weather outlook is for Central Kansas, East Central Kansas, North Central Kansas, and Northeast Kansas. For this afternoon and tonight, no hazardous weather is expected at this time. For Sunday through Friday, the probability for widespread hazardous weather is low. This is NOAA Weather Radio Station WXK91 in Topeka. Here are the 9 p.m. conditions for the local area. At Topeka, it was clear. The temperature was 75 degrees, the dew point 66, and the relative humidity was 73%. The wind was calm. The pressure was 30.08 inches and rising. At Manhattan, it was clear. The temperature was 71 degrees, the dew point 66, and the relative humidity was 84%. The wind was north at 3 miles an hour. Around the region, it was clear, with a temperature of 70 at Lawrence, 77 at Kansas City, and 73 at Emporia. Under clear skies, Concordia reported 74, Beatrice reported 75, and Springfield reported 74. It was partly cloudy, with a temperature of 74 at Omaha, and 83 at Wichita. Once again, at Manhattan, it was 71 degrees under clear skies. Once again, at Topeka, it was 75 degrees under clear skies.

Now here is your National Weather Service forecast. Tonight, clear this evening, then becoming partly cloudy. Lows in the middle 60s. Northeast winds around 5 miles per hour. Sunday, mostly cloudy. A slight chance of showers in the afternoon. Highs in the lower 80s. Southeast winds 5 to 10 miles per hour. Chance of rain 20%. Sunday night, mostly cloudy in the evening, then partly cloudy with a chance of showers and thunderstorms after midnight. Humid with lows in the middle 60s. East winds around 5 miles per hour. Chance of rain 30%. Monday, sunny with highs in the upper 80s. Southeast winds 5 to 10 miles per hour. Monday night, mostly clear in the evening, then becoming partly cloudy. Humid with lows in the upper 60s. East winds 5 to 10 miles per hour. Tuesday, mostly sunny. Highs around 90. Tuesday night, partly cloudy in the evening, then becoming mostly cloudy. A slight chance of showers and thunderstorms. Lows in the upper 60s. Wednesday, mostly cloudy with a chance of showers and thunderstorms in the morning, then mostly sunny with a slight chance of showers and thunderstorms in the afternoon. Highs in the upper 80s. Chance of rain 30%. Wednesday night through Thursday night, mostly clear. Lows in the upper 60s. Highs in the upper 80s. Friday through Saturday, partly cloudy with a slight chance of showers and thunderstorms. Highs around 90. Lows around 70. This hazardous weather outlook is for central Kansas, east central Kansas, north central Kansas, and northeast Kansas. For this afternoon and tonight, no hazardous weather is expected at this time. For Sunday through Friday, the probability for widespread hazardous weather is low. This is NOAA Weather Radio Station WXK91 in Topeka. Now here is your National Weather Service forecast. Tonight, clear this evening, then becoming partly cloudy. Lows in the middle 60s. Northeast winds around 5 miles per hour. Sunday, mostly cloudy. A slight chance of showers in the afternoon. Highs in the lower 80s. Southeast winds 5 to 10 miles per hour. Chance of rain 20%. Sunday night, mostly cloudy in the evening, then partly cloudy with a chance of showers and thunderstorms after midnight. Humid with lows in the middle 60s. East winds around 5 miles per hour. Chance of rain 30%. Monday, sunny with highs in the upper 80s. Southeast winds 5 to 10 miles per hour. Monday night, mostly clear in the evening, then becoming partly cloudy. Humid with lows in the upper 60s. East winds 5 to 10 miles per hour. Tuesday, mostly sunny. Highs around 90. Tuesday night, partly cloudy in the evening, then becoming mostly cloudy. A slight chance of showers and thunderstorms. Lows in the upper 60s. Wednesday, mostly cloudy with a chance of showers and thunderstorms in the morning, then mostly sunny with a slight chance of showers and thunderstorms in the afternoon. Highs in the upper 80s. Chance of rain 30%. Wednesday night through Thursday night, mostly clear. Lows in the upper 60s. Highs in the upper 80s. Friday through Saturday, partly cloudy with a slight chance of showers and thunderstorms. Highs around 90. Lows around 70. The current time is 10:08 p.m. Central Daylight Time. This hazardous weather outlook is for central Kansas, east central Kansas, north central Kansas, and northeast Kansas. For this afternoon and tonight, no hazardous weather is expected at this time. For Sunday through Friday, the probability for widespread hazardous weather is low. This is NOAA Weather Radio Station WXK91 in Topeka. Now here is your National Weather Service forecast. Tonight, clear this evening, then becoming partly cloudy. Lows in the middle 60s.
northeast winds around 5 miles per hour. Sunday, mostly cloudy. A slight chance of showers in the afternoon. Highs in the lower 80s. Southeast winds 5 to 10 miles per hour. Chance of rain 20%. Night, mostly cloudy in the evening, then partly cloudy with a chance of showers and thunderstorms after midnight. Humid with lows in the middle 60s. East winds around 5 miles per hour. Chance of rain 30%. Monday, sunny with highs in the upper 80s. Southeast winds 5 to 10 miles per hour. Monday night, mostly clear in the evening, then becoming partly cloudy. Humid with lows in the upper 60s. East winds 5 to 10 miles per hour. Tuesday, mostly sunny. Highs around 90. Tuesday night, partly cloudy in the evening, then becoming mostly cloudy. A slight chance of showers and thunderstorms. Lows in the upper 60s. Wednesday, mostly cloudy with a chance of showers and thunderstorms in the morning, then mostly sunny with a slight chance of showers and thunderstorms in the afternoon. Highs in the upper 80s. Chance of rain 30%. Wednesday night through Thursday night, mostly clear. Lows in the upper 60s. Highs in the upper 80s. Friday through Saturday, partly cloudy with a slight chance of showers and thunderstorms. Highs around 90. Lows around 70. This hazardous weather outlook is for central Kansas, east central Kansas, north central Kansas, and northeast Kansas. For this afternoon and tonight, no hazardous weather is expected at this time. For Sunday through Friday, the probability for widespread hazardous weather is low. This is NOAA Weather Radio Station WXK91 in Topeka. Here are the 10 p.m. conditions for the local area. At Topeka, it was clear. The temperature was 72 degrees, the dew point 66, and the relative humidity was 81%. The wind was calm. The pressure was 30.10 inches and rising. At Manhattan, it was clear. The temperature was 70 degrees, the dew point 66, and the relative humidity was 87%. The wind was calm. Around the region, it was clear, with a temperature of 69 at Lawrence, 75 at Kansas City, 72 at Emporia, 72 at Concordia, and 70 cloudy, with a temperature of 70 at Beatrice, 69 at Omaha, and 81 at Wichita. Once again, at Manhattan, it was 70 degrees under clear skies. Once again, at Topeka, it was 72 degrees under clear skies. Now here is your National Weather Service forecast. Tonight, clear this evening, then becoming partly cloudy. Lows in the middle 60s. Northeast winds around 5 miles per hour. Sunday, mostly cloudy. A slight chance of showers in the afternoon. Highs in the lower 80s. Southeast winds 5 to 10 miles per hour. Chance of rain 20%. Sunday night, mostly cloudy in the evening, then partly cloudy with a chance of showers and thunderstorms after midnight. Humid with lows in the middle 60s per hour. Chance of rain 30%. Monday, sunny with highs in the upper 80s. Southeast winds 5 to 10 miles per hour. Monday night, mostly clear in the evening, then becoming partly cloudy. Humid with lows in the upper 60s. East winds 5 to 10 miles per hour. Tuesday, mostly sunny. Highs around 90. Tuesday night, partly cloudy in the evening, then becoming mostly cloudy. A slight chance of showers and thunderstorms. Lows in the upper 60s. Wednesday, mostly cloudy with a chance of showers and thunderstorms in the morning, then mostly sunny with a slight chance of showers and thunderstorms in the afternoon. Highs in the upper 80s. Chance of rain 30%. Wednesday night through Thursday night, mostly clear. Lows in the upper 60s. Highs in the upper 80s. Friday through Saturday, partly cloudy with a slight chance of showers and thunderstorms.
Highs around 90. Lows around 70. This hazardous weather outlook is for central Kansas, east central Kansas, north central Kansas, and northeast Kansas. For this afternoon and tonight, no hazardous weather is expected at this time. For Sunday through Friday, the probability for widespread hazardous weather is low. This is NOAA Weather Radio Station WXK91 in Topeka. Here are the 10 p.m. conditions for the local area. At Topeka, it was clear. The temperature was 72 degrees, the dew point 66, and the relative humidity was 81%. The wind was calm. The pressure was 30.10 inches and rising. At Manhattan, it was clear. The temperature was 70 degrees, the dew point 66, and the relative humidity was 87%. The wind was calm. Around the region, it was clear, with a temperature of 69 at Lawrence, 75 at Kansas City, 72 at Emporia, 72 at Concordia, and 74 at Springfield. It was partly cloudy, with a temperature of 70 at Beatrice, 69 at Omaha, and 81 at Wichita. Once again, at Manhattan, it was 70 degrees under clear skies. Once again, at Topeka, it was 72 degrees under clear skies. Now here is your National Weather Service forecast. Tonight, clear this evening, then becoming partly cloudy. Lows in the middle 60s. Northeast winds around 5 miles per hour. Sunday, mostly cloudy. A slight chance of showers in the afternoon. Highs in the lower 80s. Southeast winds 5 to 10 miles per hour. Chance of rain 20%. Sunday night, mostly cloudy in the evening, then partly cloudy with a chance of showers and thunderstorms after midnight. Humid with lows in the middle 60s. East winds around 5 miles per hour. Chance of rain 30%. Monday, sunny with highs in the upper 80s. Southeast winds 5 to 10 miles per hour. Monday night, mostly clear in the evening, then becoming partly cloudy. Humid with lows in the upper 60s. East winds 5 to 10 miles per hour. Tuesday, mostly sunny. Highs around 90. Tuesday night, partly cloudy in the evening, then becoming mostly cloudy. A slight chance of showers and thunderstorms. Lows in the upper 60s. Wednesday, mostly cloudy with a chance of showers and thunderstorms in the morning, then mostly sunny with a slight chance of showers and thunderstorms in the afternoon. Highs in the upper 80s. Chance of rain 30%. Wednesday night through Thursday night, mostly clear. Lows in the upper 60s. Highs in the upper 80s. Friday through Saturday, partly cloudy with a slight chance of showers and thunderstorms. Highs around 90. Lows around 70. This hazardous weather outlook is for central Kansas, east central Kansas, north central Kansas, and northeast Kansas. For this afternoon and tonight, no hazardous weather is expected at this time. For Sunday through Friday, the probability for widespread hazardous weather is low. 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Here are the 10 p.m. conditions for the local area. At Topeka, it was clear. The temperature was 72 degrees, the dew point 66, and the relative humidity was 81%. The wind was calm. The pressure was 30.10 inches and rising. At Manhattan, it was clear. The temperature was 70 degrees, the dew point 66, and the relative humidity was 87%. The wind was calm. Around the region, it was clear, with a temperature of 69 at Lawrence, 75 at Kansas City, 72 at Emporia, 72 at Concordia, and 74 at Springfield. It was partly cloudy, with a temperature of 70 at Beatrice, 69 at Omaha, and 81 at Wichita. Once again, at Manhattan, it was 70 degrees under clear skies. Once again, at Topeka, it was 72 degrees under clear skies.

Now here is your National Weather Service forecast. Rest of tonight, partly cloudy. Lows in the middle 60s. North winds around 5 miles per hour. Sunday, mostly cloudy. A slight chance of showers in the afternoon. Highs in the lower 80s. Southeast winds 5 to 10 miles per hour. Chance of rain 20%. Sunday night, mostly cloudy in the evening, then partly cloudy with a chance of showers and thunderstorms after midnight. Humid with lows in the middle 60s. East winds around 5 miles per hour. Chance of rain 30%. Monday, sunny with highs in the upper 80s. Southeast winds 5 to 10 miles per hour. Monday night, mostly clear in the evening, then becoming partly cloudy. Humid with lows in the upper 60s. East winds 5 to 10 miles per hour. Tuesday, mostly sunny. Highs around 90. Tuesday night, partly cloudy in the evening, then becoming mostly cloudy. A slight chance of showers and thunderstorms. Lows in the upper 60s. Wednesday, mostly cloudy with a chance of showers and thunderstorms in the morning, then mostly sunny with a slight chance of showers and thunderstorms in the afternoon. Highs in the upper 80s. Chance of rain 30%. Wednesday night through Thursday night, mostly clear. Lows in the upper 60s. Highs in the upper 80s. Friday through Saturday, partly cloudy with a slight chance of showers and thunderstorms. Lows around 70. This hazardous weather outlook is for Central Kansas, East Central Kansas, North Central Kansas and Northeast Kansas. For this afternoon and tonight, no hazardous weather is expected at this time. For Sunday through Friday, the probability for widespread hazardous weather is low. 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Here are the 10 p.m. conditions for the local area. At Topeka, it was clear. The temperature was 72 degrees, humidity was 81%. The wind was calm. The pressure was 30.10 inches and rising. At Manhattan, it was clear. The temperature was 70 degrees, the dew point 66, and the relative humidity was 87%. The wind was calm. Around the region, it was clear, with a temperature of 69 at Lawrence, 75 at Kansas City, 72 at Emporia, 72 at Concordia, and 74 at Springfield. It was partly cloudy, with a temperature of 70 at Beatrice, 69 at Omaha, and 81 at Wichita. Once again, at Manhattan, it was 70 degrees under clear skies. Once again, at Topeka, it was 72 degrees under clear skies. Now here is your National Weather Service forecast. Rest of tonight, partly cloudy. Lows in the middle 60s. North winds around 5 miles per hour. Sunday, mostly cloudy. A slight chance of showers in the afternoon. Highs in the lower 80s. Southeast winds 5 to 10 miles per hour. Chance of rain, mostly cloudy in the evening, then partly cloudy with a chance of showers and thunderstorms after midnight. Humid east winds around 5 miles per hour. Chance of rain 30%. Monday, sunny with highs in the upper 80s. Southeast winds 5 to 10 miles per hour. Monday night, mostly clear in the evening, then becoming partly cloudy. Humid with lows in the upper 60s. East winds 5 to 10 miles per hour. Tuesday, mostly sunny. Highs around 90. Tuesday night, partly cloudy in the evening, then becoming mostly cloudy. A slight chance of showers and thunderstorms. Lows in the upper 60s. Wednesday, mostly cloudy with a chance of showers and thunderstorms in the morning, then mostly sunny with a slight chance of showers and thunderstorms in the afternoon. Highs in the upper 80s. Chance of rain 30%. Wednesday night through Thursday night, mostly clear. Lows in the upper 60s. Highs in the upper 80s. Friday through Saturday, partly cloudy with

with a slight chance of showers and thunderstorms. Highs around 90. Lows around 70. The current time is 10:24 p.m. Central Daylight Time. This hazardous weather outlook is for Central Kansas, East Central Kansas, North Central Kansas, and Northeast Kansas. For this afternoon and tonight, no hazardous weather is expected at this time. For Sunday through Friday, the probability for widespread hazardous weather is low. 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Here are the 10 p.m. conditions for the local area. At Topeka, it was clear. The temperature was 72 degrees, the dew point 66, and the relative humidity was 81%. The wind was calm. The pressure was 30.10 inches and rising. At Manhattan, it was clear. The temperature was 70 degrees, the dew point 66, and the relative humidity was 87%. The wind was calm. Around the region, it was clear, with a temperature of 69 at Lawrence, 75 at Kansas City, 72 at Emporia, 72 at Concordia, and 74 at Springfield. It was partly cloudy, with a temperature of 70 at Beatrice, 69 at Omaha, and 81 at Wichita. Once again, at Manhattan, it was 70 degrees under clear skies. Once again, at Topeka, it was 72 degrees under clear skies. Now here is your National Weather Service forecast. West of tonight, partly cloudy. Lows in the middle 60s. North winds around 5 miles per hour. Sunday, mostly cloudy. A slight chance of showers in the afternoon. Highs in the lower 80s. Southeast winds 5 to 10 miles per hour. Chance of rain 20%. Sunday night, mostly cloudy in the evening, then partly cloudy with a chance of showers and thunderstorms after midnight. Humid with lows in the middle 60s. East winds around 5 miles per hour. Chance of rain 30%. Monday, sunny with highs in the upper 8 to 10 miles per hour. Monday night, mostly clear in the evening, then becoming partly cloudy. Humid with lows in the upper 60s. East winds 5 to 10 miles per hour. Tuesday, mostly sunny. Highs around 90. Tuesday night, partly cloudy in the evening, then becoming mostly cloudy. A slight chance of showers and thunderstorms. Lows in the upper 60s. Wednesday, mostly cloudy with a chance of showers and thunderstorms in the morning, then mostly sunny with a slight chance of showers and thunderstorms in the afternoon. Highs in the upper 80s. Chance of rain 30%. Wednesday night through Thursday night, mostly clear. Lows in the upper 60s. Highs in the upper 80s. Friday through Saturday, partly cloudy with a slight chance of showers and thunderstorms. Highs around 90. Lows around 70. This hazardous weather outlook is for Central Kansas, East Central Kansas, North Central Kansas, and Northeast Kansas. For this afternoon and tonight, no hazardous weather is expected at this time. For Sunday through Friday, the probability for widespread hazardous weather is low. This is NOAA Weather Radio Station WXK91 in Topeka. Here are the 10 p.m. conditions for the local area. At Topeka, it was clear. The temperature was 72 degrees, the dew point 66, and the relative humidity was 81%. The wind was calm. The pressure was 30.10 inches and rising. At Manhattan, it was clear. The temperature was 70 degrees, the dew point 66, and the relative humidity was 87%. The wind was calm. Around the region, it was clear, with a temperature of 69 at Lawrence, 75 at Kansas City, 72 at Emporia, 72 at Concordia, and 74 at Springfield. It was partly cloudy, with a temperature of 70 at Beatrice, 69 at Omaha, and 81 at Wichita. Once again, at Manhattan, it was 70 degrees under clear skies. Once again, at Topeka,

It was 72 degrees under clear skies. Now here is your National Weather Service forecast. West of tonight, partly cloudy. Lows in the middle 60s. North winds around 5 miles per hour. Sunday, mostly cloudy. A slight chance of showers in the afternoon. Highs in the lower 80s. Southeast winds 5 to 10 miles per hour. Chance of rain 20%. Sunday night, mostly cloudy in the evening, then partly cloudy with a chance of showers and thunderstorms after midnight. Humid with lows in the middle 60s. East winds around 5 miles per hour. Chance of rain 30%. Monday, sunny with highs in the upper 80s. Southeast winds 5 to 10 miles per hour. Monday night, mostly clear in the evening, then becoming partly cloudy. Humid with lows in the upper 60s. East winds 5 to 10 miles per hour. Tuesday, mostly sunny. Highs around 90. Tuesday night, partly cloudy in the evening, then becoming mostly cloudy. Lows in the upper 60s. Wednesday, mostly cloudy with a chance of showers and thunderstorms in the morning, then mostly sunny with a slight chance of showers and thunderstorms in the afternoon. Highs in the upper 80s. Chance of rain 30%. Wednesday night through Thursday night, mostly clear. Lows in the upper 60s. Highs in the upper 80s. Friday through Saturday, partly cloudy with a slight chance of showers and thunderstorms. Highs around 90. Lows around 70. This hazardous weather outlook is for Central Kansas, East Central Kansas, North Central Kansas and Northeast Kansas. For this afternoon and tonight, no hazardous weather is expected at this time. For Sunday through Friday, the probability for widespread hazardous weather is low. This is NOAA Weather Radio Station WXK91 in Topeka. Here are the 10 p.m. conditions for the local area. At Topeka, it was clear. The temperature was 72 degrees, the dew point 66, and the relative humidity was 81%. The wind was calm. The pressure was 30.10 inches and rising. At Manhattan, it was clear. The temperature was 70 degrees, the dew point 66, and the relative humidity was 87%. The wind was calm. Around the region, it was clear, with a temperature of 69 at Lawrence, 75 at Kansas City, 72 at Emporia, 72 at Concordia, and 74 at Springfield. It was partly cloudy, with a temperature of 70 at Beatrice, 69 at Omaha, and 81 at Wichita. Once again, at Manhattan, it was 70 degrees under clear skies. Once again, at Topeka, it was 72 degrees under clear skies. Now here is your National Weather Service forecast. Now here is your National Weather Service forecast. West of tonight, partly cloudy. Lows in the middle 60s. North winds around 5 miles per hour. Sunday, mostly cloudy. A slight chance of showers in the afternoon. Highs in the lower 80s. Southeast winds 5 to 10 miles per hour. Chance of rain 20%. Sunday night, mostly cloudy in the evening, then partly cloudy with a chance of showers and thunderstorms after midnight. Humid with lows in the middle 60s. East winds around 5 miles per hour. Chance of rain 30%. Monday, sunny with highs in the upper 80s. Southeast winds 5 to 10 miles per hour. Monday night, mostly clear in the evening, then becoming partly cloudy. Humid with lows in the upper 60s. East winds 5 to 10 miles per hour. Tuesday, mostly sunny. Highs around 90. Tuesday night, partly cloudy in the evening, then becoming mostly cloudy. A slight chance of showers and thunderstorms. Lows in the upper 60s. Wednesday, mostly cloudy with a chance of showers and thunderstorms in the morning, then mostly sunny with a slight chance of showers and thunderstorms in the afternoon.
Highs in the upper 80s. Chance of rain 30%. Wednesday night through Thursday night, mostly clear. Lows in the upper 60s. Highs in the upper 80s. Friday through Saturday, partly cloudy with a slight chance of showers and thunderstorms. Highs around 90. Lows around 70. This hazardous weather outlook is for central Kansas, east central Kansas, north central Kansas and northeast Kansas. For this afternoon and tonight, no hazardous weather is expected at this time. For Sunday through Friday, the probability for widespread hazardous weather is low. 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Here are the 10 p.m. conditions for the local area. At Topeka, it was clear. The temperature was 72 degrees, the dew point 66, and the relative humidity was 81%. The wind was calm. The pressure was 30.10 inches and rising. At Manhattan, it was clear. The temperature was 70 degrees, the dew point 66, and the relative humidity was 87%. The wind was calm. Around the region, it was clear, with a temperature of 69 at Lawrence, 75 at Kansas City, 72 at Emporia, 72 at Concordia, and 74 at Springfield. It was partly cloudy, with a temperature of 70 at Beatrice, 69 at Omaha, and 81 at Wichita. Once again, at Manhattan, it was 70 degrees under clear skies. Once again, at Topeka, it was 72 degrees under clear skies. Now here is your National Weather Service forecast. Rest of tonight, partly cloudy. Lows in the middle 60s. North winds around 5 miles per hour. Sunday, mostly cloudy. A slight chance of showers in the afternoon. Highs in the lower 80s. Southeast winds 5 to 10 miles per hour. Chance of rain 20%. Sunday night, mostly cloudy in the evening, then partly cloudy with a chance of showers and thunderstorms after midnight. Humid with lows in the middle 60s. East winds around 5 miles per hour. Chance of rain 30%. Monday, sunny with highs in the upper 80s. Southeast winds 5 to 10 miles per hour. Monday night, mostly clear in the evening, then becoming partly cloudy. Humid with lows in the upper 60s. East winds 5 to 10 miles per hour. Tuesday, mostly sunny. Highs are partly cloudy in the evening, then becoming mostly cloudy. A slight chance of showers and thunderstorms. Lows in the upper 60s. Wednesday, mostly cloudy with a chance of showers and thunderstorms in the morning, then mostly sunny with a slight chance of showers and thunderstorms in the afternoon. Highs in the upper 80s. Chance of rain 30%. Wednesday night through Thursday night, mostly clear. Lows in the upper 60s. Highs in the upper 80s. Friday through Saturday, partly cloudy with a slight chance of showers and thunderstorms. Highs around 90. Lows around 70. 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The current time is 10:38 p.m. Central Daylight Time. This hazardous weather outlook is for central Kansas, east central Kansas, north central Kansas and northeast Kansas. For this afternoon and tonight, no hazardous weather is expected at this time. For Sunday through Friday, the probability for widespread hazardous weather is low. 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Here are the 10 p.m. conditions for the local area. At Topeka, it was clear. The temperature was 72 degrees, the dew point 66, and the relative humidity was 81%. The wind was calm.

Guys, once again, at Topeka, it was 72 degrees under clear skies. Now here is your National Weather Service forecast. West of tonight, partly cloudy. Lows in the middle 60s. North winds around 5 miles per hour. Sunday, mostly cloudy. A slight chance of showers in the afternoon. Highs in the lower 80s. Southeast winds 5 to 10 miles per hour. Chance of rain 20%. Sunday night, mostly cloudy in the evening, then partly cloudy with a chance of showers and thunderstorms after midnight. Humid with lows in the middle 60s. East winds around 5 miles per hour. Chance of rain 30%. Monday, sunny with highs in the upper 80s. Southeast winds 5 to 10 miles per hour. Monday night, mostly clear in the evening, then becoming partly cloudy. Humid with lows in the upper 60s. East winds 5 to 10 miles per hour. Tuesday, mostly sunny. Highs around 90. Tuesday night, partly cloudy in the evening, then becoming mostly cloudy. A slight chance of showers and thunderstorms. Lows in the upper 60s. Wednesday, mostly cloudy with a chance of showers and thunderstorms in the morning, then mostly sunny with a slight chance of showers and thunderstorms in the afternoon. Highs in the upper 80s. Chance of rain through Thursday night, mostly clear. Lows in the upper 60s. Highs in the upper 80s. Friday through Saturday, partly cloudy with a slight chance of showers and thunderstorms. Highs around 90. Lows around 70. This hazardous weather outlook is for central Kansas, east central Kansas, north central Kansas, and northeast Kansas. Is expected at this time. For Sunday through Friday, the probability for widespread hazardous weather is low. 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Here are the 10 p.m. conditions for the local area. At Topeka, it was clear. The temperature was 72 degrees, the dew point 66, and the relative humidity was 81%. The wind was calm. The pressure was 30.10 inches and rising. At Manhattan, it was clear. The temperature was 70 degrees, the dew point 66, and the relative humidity was 87%. The wind was calm. Around the region, it was clear, with a temperature of 69 at Lawrence, 75 at Kansas City, 72 at Emporia, 72 at Concordia, and 74 at Springfield. It was partly cloudy, with a temperature of 70 at Beatrice, 69 at Omaha, and 81 at Wichita. Once again, at Manhattan, it was 70 degrees under clear skies. Once again, at Topeka, it was 72 degrees under clear skies. Now here is your National Weather Service forecast. West of tonight, partly cloudy. Lows in the middle 60s. North winds around 5 miles per hour. Sunday, mostly cloudy. A slight chance of showers in the afternoon. Highs in the lower 80s. Southeast winds 5 to 10 miles per hour. Chance of rain 20%. Sunday night, mostly cloudy in the evening, then partly cloudy with a chance of showers and thunderstorms after midnight. Humid with lows in the middle 60s. East winds around 5 miles per hour. Chance of rain 30%. Monday, sunny with highs in the upper 80s. Southeast winds 5 to 10 miles per hour. Monday night, mostly clear in the evening, then becoming partly cloudy. Humid with lows in the upper 60s. East winds 5 to 10 miles per hour. Tuesday, mostly sunny. Highs around 90. Tuesday night, partly cloudy in the evening, then becoming mostly cloudy. A slight chance of showers and thunderstorms. Lows in the upper 60s. Wednesday, mostly cloudy with a chance of showers and thunderstorms in the morning, then mostly sunny with a slight chance of showers and thunderstorms in the afternoon. Highs in the upper 80s. Chance of rain 30%.

Wednesday night through Thursday night, mostly clear. Lows in the upper 60s. Highs in the upper 80s. Friday through Saturday, partly cloudy with a slight chance of showers and thunderstorms. Highs around 90. Lows around 70. This hazardous weather outlook is for central Kansas, east central Kansas, north central Kansas and northeast Kansas. For this afternoon and tonight, no hazardous weather is expected at this time. For Sunday through Friday, the probability for widespread hazardous weather is low. This is NOAA Weather Radio Station WXK91 in Topeka. Here are the 10 p.m. conditions for the local area. At Topeka, it was clear. The temperature was 72 degrees, the dew point 66, and the relative humidity was 81%. The wind was calm. The pressure was 30.10 inches and rising. At Manhattan, it was clear. The temperature was 70 degrees, the dew point 66, and the relative humidity was 87%. The wind was calm. Around the region, it was clear, with a temperature of 69 at Lawrence, 75 at Kansas City, 72 at Emporia, 72 at Concordia, and 74 at Springfield. It was partly cloudy, with a temperature of 70 at Beatrice, 69 at Omaha, and 81 at Wichita. Once again, at Manhattan, it was 70 degrees under clear skies. Once again, at Topeka, it was 72 degrees under clear skies. Now here is your National Weather Service forecast. West of tonight, partly cloudy. Lows in the middle 60s. North winds around 5 miles per hour. Sunday, mostly cloudy. A slight chance of showers in the afternoon. Highs in the lower 80s. Southeast winds 5 to 10 miles per hour. Chance of rain 20%. Sunday night, mostly cloudy in the evening, then partly cloudy with a chance of showers and thunderstorms after midnight. Humid with lows in the middle 60s. East winds around 5 miles per hour. Chance of rain 30%. Monday, sunny with highs in the upper 80s. Southeast winds 5 to 10 miles per hour. Monday night, mostly clear in the evening, then becoming partly cloudy. Humid with lows in the upper 60s. East winds 5 to 10 miles per hour. Tuesday, mostly sunny. Highs around 90. Tuesday night, partly cloudy in the evening, then becoming mostly cloudy. A slight chance of showers and thunderstorms. Lows in the upper 60s. Wednesday, mostly cloudy with a chance of showers and thunderstorms in the morning, then mostly sunny with a slight chance of showers and thunderstorms in the afternoon. Highs in the upper 80s. Chance of rain 30%. Wednesday night through Thursday night, mostly clear. Lows in the upper 60s. Highs in the upper 80s. Friday through Saturday, partly cloudy with a slight chance of showers and thunderstorms. Highs around 90. Lows around 70. This hazardous weather outlook is for central Kansas, east central Kansas, north central Kansas and northeast Kansas. For this afternoon and tonight, no hazardous weather is expected at this time. For Sunday through Friday, the probability for widespread hazardous weather is low. This is NOAA Weather Radio Station WXK91 in Topeka. Here are the 10 p.m. conditions for the local area. At Topeka, it was clear. The temperature was 72 degrees, the dew point 66, and the relative humidity was 81%. The wind was calm. The pressure was 30.10 inches and rising. At Manhattan, it was clear. The temperature was 70 degrees, the dew point 66, and the relative humidity was 87%. The wind was calm. Around the region, it was clear, with a temperature of 69 at Lawrence, 75 at Kansas City, 72 at Emporia, 72 at Concordia, and 74 at Springfield. It was partly cloudy, with a temperature of 70 at Beatrice, 69 at Omaha, and 81.

at Wichita. Once again, at Manhattan, it was 70 degrees under clear skies. Once again, at Topeka, it was 72 degrees under clear skies. Now here is your National Weather Service forecast. West of tonight, partly cloudy. Lows in the middle 60s. North winds around 5 miles per hour. Sunday, mostly cloudy. A slight chance of showers in the afternoon. Highs in the lower 80s. Southeast winds 5 to 10 miles per hour. Chance of rain 20%. Sunday night, mostly cloudy in the evening, then partly cloudy with a chance of showers and thunderstorms after midnight. Humid with lows in the middle 60s. East winds around 5 miles per hour. Chance of rain 30%. Monday, sunny with highs in the upper 80s. Southeast winds 5 to 10 miles per hour. Monday night, mostly clear in the evening, then becoming partly cloudy. Humid with lows in the upper 60s. East winds 5 to 10 miles per hour. Tuesday, mostly sunny. Highs around 90. Tuesday night, partly cloudy in the evening, then becoming mostly cloudy. A slight chance of showers and thunderstorms. Lows in the upper 60s. Wednesday, mostly cloudy with a chance of showers and thunderstorms in the morning, then mostly sunny with a slight chance of showers and thunderstorms in the afternoon. Highs in the upper 80s. Chance of rain 30%. Wednesday night through Thursday night, mostly clear. Lows in the upper 60s. Highs in the upper 80s. Friday through Saturday, partly cloudy with a slight chance of showers and thunderstorms. Highs around 90. Lows around 70. This hazardous weather outlook is for central Kansas, east central Kansas, north central Kansas, and northeast Kansas. For this afternoon and tonight, no hazardous weather is expected at this time. For Sunday through Friday, the probability for widespread hazardous weather is low. This is NOAA Weather Radio Station WXK91 in Topeka. Here are the 10 p.m. conditions for the local area. At Topeka, it was clear. The temperature was 72 degrees, the dew point 66, and the relative humidity was 81%. The wind was calm. The pressure was 30.10 inches and rising. At Manhattan, it was clear. The temperature was 70 degrees, the dew point 66, and the relative humidity was 87%. The wind was calm. Around the region, it was clear, with a temperature of 69 at Lawrence, 75 at Kansas City, 72 at Emporia, 72 at Concordia, and 74 cloudy, with a temperature of 70 at Beatrice, 69 at Omaha, and 81 at Wichita. Once again, at Manhattan, it was 70 degrees under clear skies. Once again, at Topeka, it was 72 degrees under clear skies. The current time is 10:53 p.m. Central Daylight Time. Now here is your National Weather Service forecast. West of tonight, partly cloudy. Lows in the middle 60s. North winds around 5 miles per hour. Sunday, the showers in the afternoon. Highs in the lower 80s. Southeast winds 5 to 10 miles per hour. Chance of rain 20%. Sunday night, mostly cloudy in the evening, then partly cloudy with a chance of showers and thunderstorms after midnight. Humid with lows in the middle 60s. East winds around 5 miles per hour. Chance of rain 30%. Monday, sunny with highs in the upper 80s. Southeast winds 5 to 10 miles per hour. Monday night, mostly clear in the evening, then becoming partly cloudy. Humid with lows in the upper 60s. East winds 5 to 10 miles per hour. Tuesday, mostly sunny. Highs around 90. Tuesday night, partly cloudy in the evening, then becoming mostly cloudy. A slight chance of showers and thunderstorms. Lows in the upper 60s. Wednesday, mostly cloudy with a chance of showers and thunderstorms.

lows in the morning, then mostly sunny with a slight chance of showers and thunderstorms in the afternoon. Highs in the upper 80s. Chance of rain 30%. Wednesday night through Thursday night, mostly clear. Lows in the upper 60s. Highs in the upper 80s. Friday through Saturday, partly cloudy with a slight chance of showers and thunderstorms. Highs around 90. Lows around 70. This hazardous weather outlook is for central Kansas, east central Kansas, north central Kansas and northeast Kansas. For this afternoon and tonight, no hazardous weather is expected at this time. For Sunday through Friday, the probability for widespread hazardous weather is low. This is NOAA Weather Radio Station WXK91 in Topeka. Here are the 10 p.m. conditions for the local area. At Topeka, it was clear. The temperature was 72 degrees, the dew point 66, and the relative humidity was 81%. The wind was calm. The pressure was 30.10 inches and rising. At Manhattan, it was clear. The temperature was 70 degrees, the dew point 66, and the relative humidity was 87%. The wind was calm. Around the region, it was clear, with a temperature of 69 at Lawrence, 75 at Kansas City, 72 at Emporia, 72 at Concordia, and 74 at Springfield. It was partly cloudy, with a temperature of 70 at Beatrice, 69 at Omaha, and 81 at Wichita. Once again, at Manhattan, it was 70 degrees under clear skies. Once again, at Topeka, it was 72 degrees under clear skies. Now here is your National Weather Service forecast. West of tonight, partly cloudy. Lows in the middle 60s. North winds around 5 miles per hour. Sunday, mostly cloudy. A slight chance of showers in the afternoon. Highs in the lower 80s. Southeast winds 5 to 10 miles per hour. Chance of rain 20%. Sunday night, mostly cloudy in the evening, then partly cloudy with a chance of showers and thunderstorms after midnight. Humid with lows in the middle 60s. East winds around 5 miles per hour. Chance of rain 30%. Monday, sunny with highs in the upper 80s. Southeast winds 5 to 10 miles per hour. Monday night, mostly clear in the evening, then becoming partly cloudy. Humid with lows in the upper 60s. East winds 5 to 10 miles per hour. Tuesday, mostly sunny. Highs around 90. Tuesday night, partly cloudy in the evening, then becoming mostly cloudy. A slight chance of showers and thunderstorms. Lows in the upper 60s. Wednesday, mostly cloudy with a chance of showers and thunderstorms in the morning, then mostly sunny with a slight chance of showers and thunderstorms in the afternoon. Highs in the upper 80s. Chance of rain 30%. Wednesday night through Thursday night, mostly clear. Lows in the upper 60s. Highs in the upper 80s. Friday through Saturday, partly cloudy with a slight chance of showers and thunderstorms. Highs around 90. Lows around 70. This hazardous weather outlook is for central Kansas, east central Kansas, north central Kansas and northeast Kansas. For this afternoon and tonight, no hazardous weather is expected at this time. For Sunday through Friday, the probability for widespread hazardous weather is low. 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Here are the 10 p.m. conditions for the local area. At Topeka, it was clear. The temperature was 72 degrees, the dew point 66, and the relative humidity was 81%. The wind was calm. The pressure was 30.10 inches and rising. At Manhattan, it was clear. The temperature was 70 degrees, the dew point 66, and the relative humidity was 87%. The wind was calm.
around the region. It was clear, with a temperature of 69 at Lawrence, 75 at Kansas City, 72 at Emporia, 72 at Concordia, and 74 at Springfield. It was partly cloudy, with a temperature of 70 at Beatrice, 69 at Omaha, and 81 at Wichita. Once again, at Manhattan, it was 70 degrees under clear skies. Once again, at Topeka, it was 72 degrees under clear skies. Now here is your National Weather Service forecast. West of tonight, partly cloudy. Lows in the middle 60s. North winds around 5 miles per hour. Sunday, mostly cloudy. A slight chance of showers in the afternoon. Highs in the lower 80s. Southeast winds 5 to 10 miles per hour. Chance of rain 20%. Sunday night, mostly cloudy in the evening, then partly cloudy with a chance of showers and thunderstorms after midnight. Humid with lows in the middle 60s. East winds around 5 miles per hour. Chance of rain 30%. Monday, sunny with highs in the upper 80s. Southeast winds 5 to 10 miles per hour. Monday night, mostly clear in the evening, then becoming partly cloudy. East winds 5 to 10 miles per hour. Tuesday, mostly sunny. Highs around 90. Tuesday night, partly cloudy in the evening, then becoming mostly cloudy. A slight chance of showers and thunderstorms. Lows in the upper 60s. Wednesday, mostly cloudy with a chance of showers and thunderstorms in the morning, then mostly sunny with a slight chance of showers and thunderstorms in the afternoon. Highs in the upper 80s. Chance of rain 30%. Wednesday night through Thursday night, mostly clear. Lows in the upper 60s. Highs in the upper 80s. Friday through Saturday, partly cloudy with a slight chance of showers and thunderstorms. Highs around 90. Lows around 70. This hazardous weather outlook is for Central Kansas, East Central Kansas, North Central Kansas and Northeast Kansas. For this afternoon and tonight, no hazardous weather is expected at this time. For Sunday through Friday, the probability for widespread hazardous weather is low. 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Here are the 10 p.m. conditions for the local area. At Topeka, it was clear. The temperature was 72 degrees, the dew point 66, and the relative humidity was 81%. The wind was calm. The pressure was 30.10 inches and rising. At Manhattan, it was clear. The temperature was 70 degrees, the dew point 66, and the relative humidity was 87%. The wind was calm. Around the region, it was clear, with a temperature of 69 at Lawrence, 75 at Kansas City, 72 at Emporia, 72 at Concordia, and 74 at Springfield. It was partly cloudy, with a temperature of 70 at Beatrice, 69 at Omaha, and 81 at Wichita. Once again, at Manhattan, it was 70 degrees under clear skies. Once again, at Topeka, it was 72 degrees under clear skies. Now here is your National Weather Service forecast. West of tonight, partly cloudy. Lows in the middle 60s. North winds around 5 miles per hour. Sunday, mostly cloudy. A slight chance of showers in the afternoon. Highs in the lower 80s. Southeast winds 5 to 10 miles per hour. Chance of rain 20%. Sunday night, mostly cloudy in the evening, then partly cloudy with a chance of showers and thunderstorms after midnight. Humid with lows in the middle 60s. East winds around 5 miles per hour. Chance of rain 30%, upper 80s. Southeast winds 5 to 10 miles per hour. Monday night, mostly clear in the humid with lows in the upper 60s. East winds 5 to 10 miles per hour. Tuesday, mostly sunny. Highs around 90. Tuesday night, partly cloudy in the evening, then becoming mostly cloudy.
a slight chance of showers and thunderstorms. Lows in the upper 60s. Wednesday,

mostly cloudy with a chance of showers and thunderstorms in the morning, then mostly sunny with a slight chance of showers and thunderstorms in the afternoon. Highs in the upper 80s. Chance of rain 30%. Wednesday night through Thursday night, mostly clear. Lows in the upper 60s. Highs in the upper 80s. Friday through Saturday, partly cloudy with a slight chance of showers and thunderstorms. Highs around 90. Lows around 70. This hazardous weather outlook is for central Kansas, east central Kansas, north central Kansas and northeast Kansas. For this afternoon and tonight, no hazardous weather is expected at this time. For Sunday through Friday, the probability for widespread hazardous weather is low. This is NOAA Weather Radio Station WXK91 in Topeka. Now here is your National Weather Service forecast. West of tonight, partly cloudy. Lows in the middle 60s. North winds around 5 miles per hour. Sunday, mostly cloudy. A slight chance of showers in the afternoon. Highs in the lower 80s. Southeast winds 5 to 10 miles per hour. Chance of rain 20%. Sunday night, mostly cloudy in the evening, then partly cloudy with a chance of showers and thunderstorms after midnight. Humid with lows in the middle 60s. East winds around 5 miles per hour. Chance of rain 30%. Monday, sunny with highs in the upper 80s. Southeast winds 5 to 10 miles per hour. Monday night, mostly clear in the evening, then becoming partly cloudy. Humid with lows in the upper 60s. East winds 5 to 10 miles per hour. Tuesday, mostly sunny. Highs around 90. Tuesday night, partly cloudy in the evening, then becoming mostly cloudy. A slight chance of showers and thunderstorms. Lows in the upper 60s. Wednesday, mostly cloudy with a chance of showers and thunderstorms in the morning, then mostly sunny with a slight chance of showers and thunderstorms in the afternoon. Highs in the upper 80s. Chance of rain 30%. Wednesday night through Thursday night, mostly clear. Lows in the upper 60s. Highs in the upper 80s. Friday through Saturday, partly cloudy with a slight chance of showers and thunderstorms. Highs around 90. Lows around 70. The current time is 11:08 p.m. Central Daylight Time. This hazardous weather outlook is for central Kansas, east central Kansas, north central Kansas and northeast Kansas. For this afternoon and tonight, no hazardous weather is expected at this time. For Sunday through Friday, the probability for widespread hazardous weather is low. This is NOAA Weather Radio Station WXK91 in Topeka. Now here is your National Weather Service forecast. West of tonight, partly cloudy. Lows in the middle 60s. North winds around 5 miles per hour. Sunday, mostly cloudy. A slight chance of showers in the afternoon. Highs in the lower 80s. Southeast winds 5 to 10 miles per hour. Chance of rain 20%. Sunday night, mostly cloudy in the evening, then partly cloudy with a chance of showers and thunderstorms after midnight. Humid with lows in the middle 60s. East winds around 5 miles per hour. Chance of rain 30%. Monday, sunny with highs in the upper 80s. Southeast winds 5 to 10 miles per hour. Monday night, mostly clear in the evening, then becoming partly cloudy. Humid with lows in the upper 60s. East winds 5 to 10 miles per hour. Tuesday, mostly sunny. Highs around 90. Tuesday night, partly cloudy in the evening, then becoming mostly cloudy. A slight chance of showers and thunderstorms. Lows in the upper 60s. Wednesday, mostly cloudy with a chance of showers and thunderstorms in the morning, then mostly sunny with a slight chance of showers and thunderstorms in the afternoon. Highs in the upper 80s. Chance of rain 30%.
Wednesday night through Thursday night, mostly clear. Lows in the upper 60s. Highs in the upper 80s. Friday through Saturday, partly cloudy with a slight chance of showers and thunderstorms. Highs around 90. Lows around 70. This hazardous weather outlook is for central Kansas, east central Kansas, north central Kansas and northeast Kansas. For this afternoon and tonight, no hazardous weather is expected at this time. For Sunday through Friday, the probability for widespread hazardous weather is low. This is NOAA Weather Radio Station WXK91 in Topeka. Now here is your National Weather Service forecast. West of tonight, partly cloudy. Lows in the middle 60s. North winds around 5 miles per hour. Sunday, mostly cloudy. A slight chance of showers in the afternoon. Highs in the lower 80s. Southeast winds 5 to 10 miles per hour. Chance of rain 20%. Sunday night, mostly cloudy in the evening, then partly cloudy with a chance of showers and thunderstorms after midnight. Humid with lows in the middle 60s. East winds around 5 miles per hour. Chance of rain 30%. Monday, sunny with highs in the upper 80s. Southeast winds 5 to 10 miles per hour. Monday night, mostly clear in the evening, then becoming partly cloudy. Humid with lows in the upper 60s. East winds 5 to 10 miles per hour. Tuesday, mostly sunny. Highs around 90. Tuesday night, partly cloudy in the evening, then becoming mostly cloudy. A slight chance of showers and thunderstorms. Lows in the upper 60s. Wednesday, mostly cloudy with a chance of showers and thunderstorms in the morning, then mostly sunny with a slight chance of showers and thunderstorms in the afternoon. Highs in the upper 80s. Chance of rain 30%. Wednesday night through Thursday night, mostly clear. Lows in the upper 60s. Highs in the upper 80s. Friday through Saturday, partly cloudy with a slight chance of showers and thunderstorms. Highs around 90. Lows around 70. This hazardous weather outlook is for central Kansas, east central Kansas, north central Kansas and northeast Kansas. For this afternoon and tonight, no hazardous weather is expected at this time. For Sunday through Friday, the probability for widespread hazardous weather is low. This is NOAA Weather Radio Station WXK91 in Topeka. Here are the 11 p.m. conditions for the local area. At Topeka, it was partly cloudy. The temperature was 67 degrees, the dew point 65, and the relative humidity was 93%. The wind was calm. The pressure was 30.12 inches and rising. At Manhattan, it was clear. The temperature was 69 degrees, the dew point 66, and the relative humidity was 90%. The wind was north at 3 miles an hour. Around the region, it was clear, with a temperature of 74 at Kansas City, 71 at Emporia, 70 at Concordia, and 72 at Springfield. It was partly cloudy, with a temperature of 65 at Lawrence, 69 at Beatrice, 68 at Omaha, and 79 at Wichita. Once again, at Manhattan, it was 69 degrees under clear skies. Once again, at Topeka, it was 67 degrees under partly cloudy skies. Now here is your National Weather Service forecast. West of tonight, partly cloudy. Lows in the middle 60s. North winds around 5 miles per hour. Sunday, mostly cloudy. A slight chance of showers in the afternoon. Highs in the lower 80s. Southeast winds 5 to 10 miles per hour. Chance of rain 20%. Sunday night, mostly cloudy in the evening, then partly after midnight. Humid with lows in the middle 60s. East winds around 5 miles per hour. Chance of rain 30%. Monday, sunny with highs in the upper 80s.
southeast winds 5 to 10 miles per hour. Monday night, mostly clear in the evening, then becoming partly cloudy. Humid with lows in the upper 60s. East winds 5 to 10 miles per hour. Tuesday, mostly sunny. Highs around 90. Tuesday night, partly cloudy in the evening, a slight chance of showers and thunderstorms. Lows in the upper 60s. Wednesday, mostly cloudy with a chance of showers and thunderstorms in the morning, then mostly sunny with a slight chance of showers and thunderstorms in the afternoon. Highs in the upper 80s. Chance of rain 30%. Wednesday night through Thursday night, mostly clear. Lows in the upper 60s. Highs in the upper 80s. Friday through Saturday, partly cloudy with a slight chance of showers and thunderstorms. Highs around 90. Lows around 70. This hazardous weather outlook is for central Kansas, east central Kansas, north central Kansas, and northeast Kansas. For this afternoon and tonight, no hazardous weather is expected at this time. For Sunday through Friday, the probability for widespread hazardous weather is low. This is NOAA Weather Radio Station WXK91 in Topeka. Here are the 11 p.m. conditions for the local area. At Topeka, it was partly cloudy. The temperature was 67 degrees, the dew point 65, and the relative humidity was 93%. The wind was calm. The pressure was 30.12 inches and rising. At Manhattan, it was clear. The temperature was 69 degrees, the dew point 66, and the relative humidity was 90%. The wind was north at 3 miles an hour. Around the region, it was clear, with a temperature of 74 at Kansas City, 71 at Emporia, 70 at Concordia, and 72 at Springfield. It was partly cloudy, with a temperature of 65 at Lawrence, 69 at Beatrice, 68 at Omaha, and 79 at Wichita. Once again, at Manhattan, it was 69 degrees under clear skies. Once again, at Topeka, it was 67 degrees under partly cloudy skies. Now here is your National Weather Service forecast. West of tonight, partly cloudy. Lows in the middle 60s. North winds around 5 miles per hour. Sunday, mostly cloudy. A slight chance of showers in the afternoon. Highs in the lower 80s. Southeast winds 5 to 10 miles per hour. Chance of rain 20%. Sunday night, mostly cloudy in the evening, then partly cloudy with a chance of showers and thunderstorms after midnight. Humid with lows in the middle 60s. East winds around 5 miles per hour. Chance of rain 30%. Monday, sunny with highs in the upper 80s. Southeast winds 5 to 10 miles per hour. Monday night, mostly clear in the evening, then becoming partly cloudy. Humid with lows in the upper 60s. East winds 5 to 10 miles per hour. Tuesday, mostly sunny. Highs around 90. Tuesday night, partly cloudy in the evening, then becoming mostly cloudy. A slight chance of showers and thunderstorms. Lows in the upper 60s. Wednesday, mostly cloudy with a chance of showers and thunderstorms in the morning, then mostly sunny with a slight chance of showers and thunderstorms in the afternoon. Highs in the upper 80s. Chance of rain 30%. Wednesday night through Thursday night, mostly clear. Lows in the upper 60s. Highs in the upper 80s. Friday through Saturday, partly cloudy with a slight chance of showers and thunderstorms. Highs around 90. Lows around 70. This hazardous weather outlook is for central Kansas, east central Kansas, north central Kansas, and northeast Kansas. For this afternoon and tonight, no hazardous weather is expected at this time. For Sunday through Friday, the probability for widespread hazardous weather is low. 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Here are the 11 p.m. conditions for the local area.
at Topeka. It was

partly cloudy. The temperature was 67 degrees, the dew point 65, and the relative humidity was 93%. The wind was calm. The pressure was 30.12 inches and rising. At Manhattan, it was clear. The temperature was 69 degrees, the dew point 66, and the relative humidity was 90%. The wind was north at 3 miles an hour. Around the region, it was clear, with a temperature of 74 at Kansas City, 71 at Emporia, 70 at Concordia, and 72 at Springfield. It was partly cloudy, with a temperature of 65 at Lawrence, 69 at Beatrice, 68 at Omaha, and 79 at Wichita. Once again, at Manhattan, it was 69 degrees under clear skies. Once again, at Topeka, it was 67 degrees under partly cloudy skies. Now here is your National Weather Service forecast. West of tonight, partly cloudy. Lows in the middle 60s. North winds around 5 miles per hour. Sunday, mostly cloudy. A slight chance of showers in the afternoon. Highs in the lower 80s. Southeast winds 5 to 10 miles per hour. Chance of rain 20%. Sunday night, mostly cloudy in the evening, then partly cloudy with a chance of showers and thunderstorms after midnight. Humid with lows in the middle 60s. East winds around 5 miles per hour. Chance of rain 30%. Monday, sunny with highs in the upper 80s. Southeast winds 5 to 10 miles per hour. Monday night, mostly clear in the evening, then becoming partly cloudy. Humid with lows in the upper 60s. East winds 5 to 10 miles per hour. Tuesday, mostly sunny. Highs around 90. Tuesday night, partly cloudy in the evening, then becoming mostly cloudy. A slight chance of showers and thunderstorms. Lows in the upper 60s. Wednesday, mostly cloudy with a chance of showers and thunderstorms in the morning, then mostly sunny with a slight chance of showers and thunderstorms in the afternoon. Highs in the upper 80s. Chance of rain 30%. Wednesday night through Thursday night, mostly clear. Lows in the upper 60s. Highs in the upper 80s. Friday through Saturday, partly cloudy with a slight chance of showers and thunderstorms. Highs around 90. Lows around 70. The current time is 11:23 p.m. Central Daylight Time. This hazardous weather outlook is for Central Kansas, East Central Kansas, North Central Kansas, and Northeast Kansas. For this afternoon and tonight, no hazardous weather is expected at this time. For Sunday through Friday, the probability for widespread hazardous weather is low. This is NOAA Weather Radio Station WXK91 in Topeka. Here are the 11 p.m. conditions for the local area. At Topeka, it was partly cloudy. The temperature was 67 degrees, the dew point 65, and the relative humidity was 93%. The wind was calm. The pressure was 30.12 inches and rising. At Manhattan, it was clear. The temperature was 69 degrees, the dew point 66, and the relative humidity was 90%. The wind was north at 3 miles an hour. Around the region, it was clear, with a temperature of 74 at Kansas City, 71 at Emporia, 70 at Concordia, and 72 at Springfield. It was partly cloudy, with a temperature of 65 at Lawrence, 69 at Beatrice, 68 at Omaha, and 79 at Wichita. Once again, at Manhattan, it was 69 degrees under clear skies. Once again, at Topeka, it was 67 degrees under partly cloudy skies. Now here is your National Weather Service forecast. West of tonight, partlys. North winds around 5 miles per hour. Sunday, mostly cloudy. A slight chance of showers in the afternoon. Highs in the lower 80s. Southeast winds 5 to 10 miles per hour. Chance of rain 20%. Sunday night,
mostly cloudy in the evening, then partly cloudy with a chance of showers and thunderstorms after midnight. Humid with lows in the middle 60s. East winds around 5 miles per hour. Chance of rain 30%. Monday, sunny with highs in the upper 80s. Southeast winds 5 to 10 miles per hour. Monday night, mostly clear in the evening, then becoming partly cloudy. Humid with lows in the upper 60s. East winds 5 to 10 miles per hour. Tuesday, mostly sunny. Highs around 90. Tuesday night, partly cloudy in the evening, then becoming mostly cloudy. A slight chance of showers and thunderstorms. Lows in the upper 60s. Wednesday, mostly cloudy with a chance of showers and thunderstorms in the morning, then mostly sunny with a slight chance of showers and thunderstorms in the afternoon. Highs in the upper 80s. Chance of rain 30%. Wednesday night through Thursday night, mostly clear. Lows in the upper 60s. Highs in the upper 80s. Friday through Saturday, partly cloudy with a slight chance of showers and thunderstorms. Highs around 90. Lows around 70. This hazardous weather outlook is for central Kansas, east central Kansas, north central Kansas and northeast Kansas. For this afternoon and tonight, no hazardous weather is expected at this time. For Sunday through Friday, the probability for widespread hazardous weather is low. This is NOAA Weather Radio Station WXK91 in Topeka. Here are the 11 p.m. conditions for the local area. At Topeka, it was partly cloudy. The temperature was 67 degrees, the dew point 65, and the relative humidity was 93%. The wind was calm. The pressure was 30.12 inches and rising. At Manhattan, it was clear. The temperature was 69 degrees, the dew point 66, and the relative humidity was 90%. The wind was north at 3 miles an hour. Around the region, it was clear, with a temperature of 74 at Kansas City, 71 at Emporia, 70 at Concordia, and 72 at Springfield. It was partly cloudy, with a temperature of 65 at Lawrence, 69 at Beatrice, 68 at Omaha, and 79 at Wichita. Once again, at Manhattan, it was 69 degrees under clear skies. Once again, at Topeka, it was 67 degrees under partly cloudy skies. Now here is your National Weather Service forecast. West of tonight, partly cloudy. Lows in the middle 60s. North winds around 5 miles per hour. Sunday, mostly cloudy. A slight chance of showers in the afternoon. Highs in the lower 80s. Southeast winds 5 to 10 miles per hour. Chance of rain 20%. Sunday night, mostly cloudy in the evening, then partly cloudy with a chance of showers and thunderstorms after midnight. Humid with lows in the middle 60s. East winds around 5 miles per hour. Chance of rain 30%. Monday, sunny with highs in the upper 80s. Southeast winds 5 to 10 miles per hour. Monday night, mostly clear in the evening, then becoming partly cloudy. Humid with lows in the upper 60s. East winds 5 to 10 miles per hour. Tuesday, mostly sunny. Highs around 90. Tuesday night, partly cloudy in the evening, then becoming mostly cloudy. A slight chance of showers and thunderstorms. Lows in the upper 60s. Wednesday, mostly cloudy with a chance of showers and thunderstorms in the morning, then mostly sunny with a slight chance of showers and thunderstorms in the afternoon. Highs in the upper 80s. Chance of rain 30%. Wednesday night through Thursday night, mostly clear. Lows in the upper 60s. Highs in the upper 80s. Friday through Saturday, partly cloudy with a slight chance of showers and thunderstorms. Highs around 90. Lows around 70. This hazardous weather outlook is for central Kansas, east central Kansas,
north central Kansas and northeast Kansas.

For this afternoon and tonight, no hazardous weather is expected at this time. For Sunday through Friday, the probability for widespread hazardous weather is low. This is NOAA Weather Radio Station WXK 91 in Topeka. Here are the 11 p.m. conditions for the local area. At Topeka, it was partly cloudy. The temperature was 67 degrees, the dew point 65, and the relative humidity was 93%. The wind was calm. The pressure was 30.12 inches and rising. At Manhattan, it was clear. The temperature was 69 degrees, the dew point 66, and the relative humidity was 90%. The wind was north at 3 miles an hour. Around the region, it was clear, with a temperature of 74 at Kansas City, 71 at Emporia, 70 at Concordia, and 72 at Springfield. It was partly cloudy, with a temperature of 65 at Lawrence, 69 at Beatrice, 68 at Omaha, and 79 at Wichita. Once again, at Manhattan, it was 69 degrees under clear skies. Once again, at Topeka, it was 67 degrees under partly cloudy skies. Now here is your National Weather Service forecast. West of tonight, partly cloudy. Lows in the middle 60s. North winds around 5 miles per hour. Sunday, mostly cloudy. A slight chance of showers in the afternoon. Highs in the lower 80s. Southeast winds 5 to 10 miles per hour. Chance of rain 20%. Sunday night, mostly cloudy in the evening, then partly cloudy with a chance of showers and thunderstorms after midnight. Humid with lows in the middle 60s. East winds around 5 miles per hour. Chance of rain 30% in the upper 80s. Southeast winds 5 to 10 miles per hour. Monday night, mostly clear in the evening, then becoming partly cloudy. Humid with lows in the upper 60s. East winds 5 to 10 miles per hour. Tuesday, mostly sunny. Highs around 90. Tuesday night, partly cloudy in the evening, then becoming mostly cloudy. A slight chance of showers and thunderstorms. Lows in the upper 60s. Wednesday, mostly cloudy with a chance of showers and thunderstorms in the morning, then mostly sunny with a slight chance of showers and thunderstorms. Lows in the upper 60s. Wednesday, mostly cloudy with a chance of showers and thunderstorms in the morning, then mostly sunny with a slight chance of showers and thunderstorms in the afternoon. Highs in the upper 80s. Chance of rain 30%. Wednesday night through Thursday night, mostly clear. Lows in the upper 60s. Highs in the upper 80s. Friday through Saturday, partly cloudy with a slight chance of showers and thunderstorms. Highs around 90. Lows around 70. This hazardous weather outlook is for Central Kansas, East Central Kansas, North Central Kansas, and Northeast Kansas. For this afternoon and tonight, no hazardous weather is expected at this time. For Sunday through Friday, the probability for widespread hazardous weather is low. This is NOAA Weather Radio Station WXK 91 in Topeka. Here are the 11 p.m. conditions for the local area. At Topeka, it was partly cloudy. The temperature was 67 degrees, the dew point 65, and the relative humidity was 93%. The wind was calm. The pressure was 30.12 inches and rising. At Manhattan, it was clear. The temperature was 69 degrees, the dew point 66, and the relative humidity was 90%. The wind was north at 3 miles an hour. Around the region, it was clear, with a temperature of 74 at Kansas City, 71 at Emporia, 70 at Concordia, and 72 at Springfield. It was partly cloudy, with a temperature of 65 at Lawrence, 69 at Beatrice, 68 at Omaha, and 79 at Wichita. Once again, at Manhattan, it was 69 degrees under clear skies. Once again, at Topeka, it was 67 degrees under partly cloudy skies.

Now here is your National Weather Service forecast. West of tonight, partly cloudy. Lows in the middle 60s. North winds around 5 miles per hour. Sunday, mostly cloudy. A slight chance of showers in the afternoon. Highs in the lower 80s. Southeast winds 5 to 10 miles per hour. Chance of rain 20%. Sunday night, mostly cloudy in the evening, then partly cloudy with a chance of showers and thunderstorms after midnight. Humid with lows in the middle 60s. East winds around 5 miles per hour. Chance of rain 30%. Monday, sunny with highs in the upper 80s. Southeast winds 5 to 10 miles per hour. Monday night, mostly clear in the evening, then becoming partly cloudy. Humid with lows in the upper 60s. East winds 5 to 10 miles per hour. Tuesday, mostly sunny. Highs around 90. Tuesday night, partly cloudy in the evening, then becoming mostly cloudy. A slight chance of showers and thunderstorms. Lows in the upper 60s. Wednesday, mostly cloudy with a chance of showers and thunderstorms in the morning, then mostly sunny with a slight chance of showers and thunderstorms in the afternoon. Highs in the upper 80s. Chance of rain 30%. Wednesday night through Thursday night, mostly clear. Lows in the upper 60s. Highs in the upper 80s. Friday through Saturday, partly cloudy with a slight chance of showers and thunderstorms. Highs around 90. Lows around 70. This hazardous weather outlook is for Central Kansas, East Central Kansas, North Central Kansas and Northeast Kansas. For this afternoon and tonight, no hazardous weather is expected at this time. For Sunday through Friday, the probability for widespread hazardous weather is low. This is NOAA Weather Radio Station WXK91 in Topeka. Here are the 11 p.m. conditions for the local area. At Topeka, it was partly cloudy. The temperature was 67 degrees, the dew point 65, and the relative humidity was 93%. The wind was calm. The pressure was 30.12 inches and rising. At Manhattan, it was clear. The temperature was 69 degrees, the dew point 66, and the relative humidity was 90%. The wind was north at 3 miles an hour. Around the region, it was clear, with a temperature of 74 at Kansas City, 71 at Emporia, 70 at Concordia, and 72 at Springfield. It was partly cloudy, with a temperature of 65 at Lawrence, 69 at Beatrice, 68 at Omaha, and 79 at Wichita. Once again, at Manhattan, it was 69 degrees under clear skies. Once again, at Topeka, it was 67 degrees under partly cloudy skies. This is NOAA Weather Radio WXK91 in Topeka. The current time is 11:38 p.m. Central Daylight Time. Now here is your National Weather Service forecast. West of tonight, partly cloudy. Lows in the middle 60s. North winds around 5 miles per hour. Sunday, mostly cloudy. A slight chance of showers in the afternoon. Highs in the lower 80s. Southeast winds 5 to 10 miles per hour. Chance of rain 20%. Sunday night, mostly cloudy in the evening, then partly cloudy with a chance of showers and thunderstorms after midnight. Humid with lows in the middle 60s. East winds around 5 miles per hour. Chance of rain 30%. Monday, sunny with highs in the upper 80s. Southeast winds 5 to 10 miles per hour. Monday night, mostly clear in the evening, then becoming partly cloudy. Humid with lows in the upper 60s. East winds 5 to 10 miles per hour. Tuesday, mostly sunny. Highs around 90. Tuesday night, partly cloudy in the evening, then becoming mostly cloudy. A slight chance of showers and thunderstorms. Lows in the upper 60s. Wednesday, mostly cloudy with

hours and thunderstorms. Highs around 90. Lows around 70. This hazardous weather outlook is for central Kansas, east central Kansas. For this afternoon and tonight, no hazardous weather is expected at this time. For Sunday through Friday, the probability for widespread hazardous weather is low. This is NOAA Weather Radio Station WXK91 in Topeka. Here are the 11 p.m. conditions for the local area. At Topeka, it was partly cloudy. The temperature was 67 degrees, the dew point 65, and the relative humidity was 93%. The wind was calm. The pressure was 30.12 inches and rising. At Manhattan, it was clear. The temperature was 69 degrees, the dew point 66, and the relative humidity was 90%. The wind was north at 3 miles an hour. Around the region, it was clear, with a temperature of 74 at Kansas City, 71 at Emporia, 70 at Concordia, and 72 at Springfield. It was partly cloudy, with a temperature of 65 at Lawrence, 69 at Beatrice, 68 at Omaha, and 79 at Wichita. Once again, at Manhattan, it was 69 degrees under clear skies. Once again, at Topeka, it was 67 degrees under partly cloudy skies. Now here is your National Weather Service forecast. West of tonight, partly cloudy. Lows in the middle 60s. North winds around 5 miles per hour. Sunday, mostly cloudy. A slight chance of showers in the afternoon. Highs in the lower 80s. Southeast winds 5 to 10 miles per hour. Chance of rain 20%. Sunday night, mostly cloudy in the evening, then partly cloudy with a chance of showers and thunderstorms after midnight. Humid with lows in the middle 60s. East winds around 5 miles per hour. Chance of rain 30%. Monday, sunny with highs in the upper 80s. Southeast winds 5 to 10 miles per hour. Monday night, mostly clear in the evening, then becoming partly cloudy. Humid with lows in the upper 60s. East winds 5 to 10 miles per hour. Tuesday, mostly sunny. Highs around 90. Tuesday night, partly cloudy in the evening, then becoming mostly cloudy. Lows in the upper 60s. Wednesday, mostly cloudy with a chance of showers and thunderstorms in the morning, then mostly sunny with a slight chance of showers and thunderstorms in the afternoon. Highs in the upper 80s. Chance of rain 30%. Wednesday night through Thursday night, mostly clear. Lows in the upper 60s. Highs in the upper 80s. Friday through Saturday, partly cloudy with a slight chance of showers and thunderstorms. Highs around 90. Lows around 70. Their outlook is for central Kansas, east central Kansas, north central Kansas, and northeast Kansas. For this afternoon and tonight, no hazardous weather is expected at this time. For Sunday through Friday, the probability for widespread hazardous weather is low. This is NOAA Weather Radio Station WXK91 in Topeka. Here are the 11 p.m. conditions for the local area. At Topeka, it was partly cloudy. The temperature was 67 degrees, the dew point 65, and the relative humidity was 90%. The pressure was 30.12 inches and rising. At Manhattan, it was clear. The temperature was 69 degrees, the dew point 66, and the relative humidity was 90%. The wind was north at 3 miles an hour. Around the region, it was clear, with a temperature of 74 at Kansas City, 71 at Emporia, 70 at Concordia, and 72 at Springfield. It was partly cloudy, with a temperature of 65 at Lawrence, 69 at Beatrice, 68 at Omaha, and 79 at Wichita. Once again, at Manhattan, it was 69 degrees under clear skies. Once again, at Topeka, it was 67 degrees under partly cloudy skies. Now here is your National Weather Service forecast.
West of

Tonight, partly cloudy. Lows in the middle 60s. North winds around 5 miles per hour. Sunday, mostly cloudy. A slight chance of showers in the afternoon. Highs in the lower 80s. Southeast winds 5 to 10 miles per hour. Chance of rain 20%. Sunday night, mostly cloudy in the evening, then partly cloudy with a chance of showers and thunderstorms after midnight. Humid with lows in the middle 60s. East winds around 5 miles per hour. Chance of rain 30%. Monday, sunny with highs in the upper 80s. Southeast winds 5 to 10 miles per hour. Monday night, mostly clear in the evening, then becoming partly cloudy. Humid with lows in the upper 60s. East winds 5 to 10 miles per hour. Tuesday, mostly sunny. Highs around 90. Tuesday night, partly cloudy in the evening, then becoming mostly cloudy. A slight chance of showers and thunderstorms. Lows in the upper 60s. Wednesday, mostly cloudy with a chance of showers and thunderstorms in the morning, then mostly sunny with a slight chance of showers and thunderstorms in the afternoon. Highs in the upper 80s. Chance of rain 30%. Wednesday night through Thursday night, mostly clear. Lows in the upper 60s. Highs in the upper 80s. Friday through Saturday, partly cloudy with a slight chance of showers and thunderstorms. Highs around 90. Lows around 70. This hazardous weather outlook is for central Kansas, east central Kansas, north central Kansas, and northeast Kansas. For this afternoon and tonight, no hazardous weather is expected at this time. For Sunday through Friday, the probability for widespread hazardous weather is low. This is NOAA Weather Radio Station WXK91 in Topeka. Here are the 11 p.m. conditions for the local area. At Topeka, it was partly cloudy. The temperature was 67 degrees, the dew point 65, and the relative humidity was 93%. The wind was calm. The pressure was 30.12 inches and rising. At Manhattan, it was clear. The temperature was 69 degrees, the dew point 66, and the relative humidity was 90%. The wind was north at 3 miles an hour. Around the region, it was clear, with a temperature of 74 at Kansas City, 71 at Emporia, 70 at Concordia, and 72 at Springfield. It was partly cloudy, with a temperature of 65 at Lawrence, 69 at Beatrice, 68 at Omaha, and 79 at Wichita. Once again, at Manhattan, it was 69 degrees under clear skies. Once again, at Topeka, it was 67 degrees under partly cloudy skies. Now here is your National Weather Service forecast. West of tonight, partly cloudy. Lows in the middle 60s. North winds around 5 miles per hour. Sunday, mostly cloudy. A slight chance of showers in the afternoon. Highs in the lower 80s. Southeast winds 5 to 10 miles per hour. Chance of rain 20%. Sunday night, mostly cloudy in the evening, then partly cloudy with a chance of showers and thunderstorms after midnight. Humid with lows in the middle 60s. East winds around 5 miles per hour. Chance of rain 30%. Monday, sunny with highs in the upper 80s. Southeast winds 5 to 10 miles per hour. Monday night, mostly clear in the evening, then becoming partly cloudy. Humid with lows in the upper 60s. East winds 5 to 10 miles per hour. Tuesday, mostly sunny. Highs around 90. Tuesday night, partly cloudy in the evening, then becoming mostly cloudy. A slight chance of showers and thunderstorms. Lows in the upper 60s. Wednesday, mostly cloudy with a chance of showers and thunderstorms in the morning, then mostly sunny with a slight chance of showers and thunderstorms in the afternoon. Highs in the upper 80s. Chance of rain 30%. Wednesday night through Thursday night, mostly clear.
lows in the upper 60s, highs in the upper 80s. Friday through Saturday, partly cloudy with a slight chance of showers and thunderstorms. Highs around 90, lows around 70. This hazardous weather outlook is for central Kansas, east central Kansas, north central Kansas, and northeast Kansas. For this afternoon and tonight, no hazardous weather is expected at this time. For Sunday through Friday, the probability for widespread hazardous weather is low. This is NOAA Weather Radio Station WXK91 in Topeka. Here are the 11 p.m. conditions for the local area. At Topeka, it was partly cloudy. The temperature was 67 degrees, the dew point 65, and the relative humidity was 93%. The wind was calm. The pressure was 30.12 inches and rising. At Manhattan, it was clear. The temperature was 69 degrees, the dew point 66, and the relative humidity was 90%. Around the region, it was clear, with a temperature of 74 at Kansas City, 71 at Emporia, 70 at Concordia, and 72 at Springfield. It was partly cloudy, with a temperature of 65 at Lawrence, 69 at Beatrice, 68 at Omaha, and 79 at Wichita. Once again, at Manhattan, it was 69 degrees under clear skies. Once again, at Topeka, it was 67 degrees under partly cloudy skies. Now here is your National Weather Service forecast. West of tonight, partly cloudy. Lows in the middle 60s. North winds around 5 miles per hour. Sunday, mostly cloudy. A slight chance of showers in the afternoon. Highs in the lower 80s. Southeast winds 5 to 10 miles per hour. Chance of rain 20%. Sunday night, mostly cloudy in the evening, then partly cloudy with a chance of showers and thunderstorms after midnight. Humid with lows in the middle 60s. East winds around 5 miles per hour. Chance of rain 30%. Monday, sunny with highs in the upper 80s. Southeast winds 5 to 10 miles per hour. Monday night, mostly clear in the evening, then becoming partly cloudy. Humid with lows in the upper 60s. East winds 5 to 10 miles per hour. Tuesday, windy. Tuesday night, partly cloudy in the evening, then becoming mostly cloudy. A slight chance of showers and thunderstorms. Lows in the upper 60s. Wednesday, mostly cloudy with a chance of showers and thunderstorms in the morning, then mostly sunny with a slight chance of showers and thunderstorms in the afternoon. Highs in the upper 80s. Chance of rain 30%. Wednesday night through Thursday night, mostly clear. Lows in the upper 60s. Highs in the upper 80s. Friday through Saturday, partly cloudy with a slight chance of showers and thunderstorms. Highs around 90. Lows around 70. The current time is 11:54 p.m. Central Daylight Time. Now here is your National Weather Service forecast. West of tonight, partly cloudy. Lows in the middle 60s. Northeast winds around 5 miles per hour. Sunday, mostly cloudy. A chance of showers in the afternoon. Highs in the lower 80s. Southeast winds 5 to 10 miles per hour. Chance of rain 30%. Sunday night, mostly cloudy. A slight chance of showers in the evening, then a chance of showers and thunderstorms after midnight. Humid with lows in the middle 60s. East winds 5 to 10 miles per hour. Chance of rain 50%. Monday, mostly sunny. A chance of showers with a slight chance of thunderstorms in the morning. Humid with highs in the upper 80s. Southeast winds 5 to 10 miles per hour. Chance of rain 40%. Monday night, mostly clear in the evening, then becoming partly cloudy. Humid with lows in the upper 60s. East winds 5 to 10 miles per hour. Tuesday, mostly sunny. Highs

around 90. Tuesday night, partly cloudy in the evening, then becoming mostly cloudy. A slight chance of showers and thunderstorms. Lows in the upper 60s. Wednesday, mostly cloudy with a chance of showers and thunderstorms in the morning, then mostly sunny with a slight chance of showers and thunderstorms in the afternoon. Highs in the upper 80s. Chance of rain 30%. Wednesday night through Thursday night, mostly clear. Lows in the upper 60s. Highs in the upper 80s. Friday through Saturday, partly cloudy with a slight chance of showers and thunderstorms. Highs around 90. Lows around 70. This hazardous weather outlook is for central Kansas, east central Kansas, north central Kansas and northeast Kansas. For this afternoon and tonight, no hazardous weather is expected at this time. For Sunday through Friday, the probability for widespread hazardous weather is low. This is NOAA Weather Radio Station WXK91 in Topeka. Here are the 11 p.m. conditions for the local area. At Topeka, it was partly cloudy. The temperature was 67 degrees, the dew point 65, and the relative humidity was 93%. The wind was calm. The pressure was 30.12 inches and rising. At Manhattan, it was clear. The temperature was 69 degrees, the dew point 66, and the relative humidity was 90%. The wind was north at 3 miles an hour. Around the region, it was clear, with a temperature of 74 at Kansas City, 71 at Emporia, 70 at Concordia, and 72 at Springfield. It was partly cloudy, with a temperature of 65 at Lawrence, 69 at Beatrice, 68 at Omaha, and 79 at Wichita. Once again, at Manhattan, it was 69 degrees under clear skies. Once again, at Topeka, it was 67 degrees under partly cloudy skies. Now here is your National Weather Service forecast. Rest of tonight, partly cloudy. Lows in the middle 60s. Northeast winds around 5 miles per hour. Sunday, mostly cloudy. A chance of showers in the afternoon. Highs in the lower 80s. Southeast winds 5 to 10 miles per hour. Chance of rain 30%. Sunday night, mostly cloudy. A slight chance of showers in the evening, then a chance of showers and thunderstorms after midnight. Humid with lows in the middle 60s. East winds 5 to 10 miles per hour. Chance of rain 50%. Monday, mostly sunny. A chance of showers with a slight chance of thunderstorms in the morning. Humid with highs in the upper 80s. Southeast winds 5 to 10 miles per hour. Chance of rain 40%. Monday night, mostly clear in the evening, then becoming partly cloudy. Humid with lows in the upper 60s. East winds 5 to 10 miles per hour. Tuesday, mostly sunny. Highs around 90. Tuesday night, partly cloudy in the evening, then becoming mostly cloudy. A slight chance of showers and thunderstorms. Lows in the upper 60s. Wednesday, mostly cloudy with a chance of showers and thunderstorms in the morning, then mostly sunny with a slight chance of showers and thunderstorms in the afternoon. Highs in the upper 80s. Chance of rain 30%. Wednesday night through Thursday night, mostly clear. Lows in the upper 60s. Highs in the upper 80s. Friday through Saturday, partly cloudy with a slight chance of showers and storms. Highs around 90. Lows around 70. This hazardous weather outlook is for central Kansas, east central Kansas, north central Kansas and northeast Kansas. For this afternoon and tonight, no hazardous weather is expected at this time. For Sunday through Friday, the probability for widespread hazardous weather is low. 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Here are the 11 p.m. conditions for the local area. At Topeka, it was partly cloudy. The temperature was 67 degrees, the dew point 65, and the relative humidity

was 93%. The wind was calm. The pressure was 30.12 inches and rising. At Manhattan, it was clear. The temperature was 69 degrees, the dew point 66. The wind was north at 3 miles an hour. Around the region, it was clear, with a temperature of 74 at Kansas City, 71 at Emporia, 70 at Concordia, and 72 at Springfield. It was partly cloudy, with a temperature of 65 at Lawrence, 69 at Beatrice, 68 at Omaha, and 79 at Wichita. Once again, at Manhattan, it was 69 degrees under clear skies. Once again, at Topeka, it was 67 degrees under partly cloudy skies. Now here is your National Weather Service forecast. West of tonight, partly cloudy. Lows in the middle 60s. Northeast winds around 5 miles per hour. Sunday, mostly cloudy. A chance of showers in the afternoon. Highs in the lower 80s. Southeast winds 5 to 10 miles per hour. Chance of rain 30%. Sunday night, mostly cloudy. A slight chance of showers in the evening, then a chance of showers and thunderstorms after midnight. Humid with lows in the middle 60s. East winds 5 to 10 miles per hour. Chance of rain 50%. Monday, mostly sunny. A chance of showers with a slight chance of thunderstorms in the morning. Humid with highs in the upper 80s. Southeast winds 5 to 10 miles per hour. Chance of rain 40%. Monday night, mostly clear in the evening, then becoming partly cloudy. Humid with lows in the upper 60s. East winds 5 to 10 miles per hour. Tuesday, mostly sunny. Highs around 90. Tuesday night, partly cloudy in the evening, then becomes chance of showers and thunderstorms. Lows in the upper 60s. Wednesday, mostly cloudy with a chance of showers and thunderstorms in the morning, then mostly sunny with a slight chance of showers and thunderstorms in the afternoon. Highs in the upper 80s. Chance of rain 30%. Wednesday night through Thursday night, mostly clear. Lows in the upper 60s. Day through Saturday, partly cloudy with a slight chance of showers and thunderstorms. Highs around 90. Lows around 70. This hazardous weather outlook is for Central Kansas, East Central Kansas, North Central Kansas and Northeast Kansas. For this afternoon and tonight, no hazardous weather is expected at this time. For Sunday through Friday, the probability for widespread hazardous weather is low. 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Here are the 11 p.m. conditions for the local area. At Topeka, it was partly cloudy. The temperature was 67 degrees, the dew point 65, and the relative humidity was 93%. The wind was calm. The pressure was 30.12 inches and rising. At the temperature was 69 degrees, the dew point 66, and the relative humidity was 90%. The wind was north at 3 miles an hour. Around the region, it was clear, with a temperature of 74 at Kansas City, 71 at Emporia, 70 at Concordia, and 72 at Springfield. It was partly cloudy, with a temperature of 65 at Lawrence, 69 at Beatrice, 60. Once again, at Manhattan, it was 69 degrees under clear skies. Once again, at Topeka, it was 67 degrees under partly cloudy skies. Now here is your National Weather Service forecast. West of tonight, partly cloudy. Lows in the middle 60s. Northeast winds around 5 miles per hour. Sunday, mostly cloudy. A chance of showers in the afternoon. Highs in the lower 80s. Southeast winds 5 to 10 miles per hour. Chance of rain 30%. Sunday night, mostly cloudy. A slight chance of showers in the evening, then a chance of showers and thunderstorms after midnight. Humid with lows in the middle 60s. East winds 5 to 10 miles per hour.

chance of rain 50%. Monday, mostly sunny. A chance of showers with a slight chance of thunderstorms in the morning. Humid with highs in the upper 80s. Southeast winds 5 to 10 miles per hour. Chance of rain 40%. Monday night, mostly clear in the evening, then becoming partly cloudy. Humid with lows in the upper 60s. East winds 5 to 10 miles per hour. Tuesday, mostly sunny. Highs around 90. Tuesday night, partly cloudy in the evening, then becoming mostly cloudy. A slight chance of showers and thunderstorms. Lows in the upper 60s. Wednesday, mostly cloudy with a chance of showers and thunderstorms in the morning, then mostly sunny with a slight chance of showers and thunderstorms in the afternoon. Highs in the upper 80s. Chance of rain 30%. Wednesday night through Thursday night, mostly clear. Lows in the upper 60s. Highs in the upper 80s. Friday through Saturday, partly cloudy with a slight chance of showers and thunderstorms. Highs around 90. Lows around 70. This hazardous weather outlook is for central Kansas, east central Kansas, north central Kansas and northeast Kansas. For this afternoon and tonight, no hazardous weather is expected at this time. For Sunday through Friday, the probability for widespread hazardous weather is low. 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The current time is 12:08 a.m. Central Daylight Time. Now here is your National Weather Service forecast. West of tonight, partly cloudy. Lows in the middle 60s. Northeast winds around 5 miles per hour. Sunday, mostly cloudy. A chance of showers in the afternoon. Highs in the lower 80s. Southeast winds 5 to 10 miles per hour. Chance of rain 30%. Sunday night, mostly cloudy. A slight chance of showers in the evening, then a chance of showers and thunderstorms after midnight. Humid with lows in the middle 60s. East winds 5 to 10 miles per hour. Chance of rain 50%. Monday, mostly sunny. A chance of showers with a slight chance of thunderstorms in the morning. Humid with highs in the upper 80s. Southeast winds 5 to 10 miles per hour. Chance of rain 40%. Monday night, mostly clear in the evening, then becoming partly cloudy. Humid with lows in the upper 60s. East winds 5 to 10 miles per hour. Tuesday, mostly sunny. Highs around 90. Tuesday night, partly cloudy in the evening, then becoming mostly cloudy. A slight chance of showers and thunderstorms. Lows in the upper 60s. Wednesday, mostly cloudy with a chance of showers and thunderstorms in the morning, then mostly sunny with a slight chance of showers and thunderstorms in the afternoon. Highs in the upper 80s. Chance of rain 30%. Wednesday night through Thursday night, mostly clear. Lows in the upper 60s. Highs in the upper 80s. Friday through Saturday, partly cloudy with a slight chance of showers and thunderstorms. Highs around 90. Lows around 70. This hazardous weather outlook is for central Kansas, east central Kansas, north central Kansas and northeast Kansas. For this afternoon and tonight, no hazardous weather is expected at this time. For Sunday through Friday, the probability for widespread hazardous weather is low. This is NOAA Weather Radio Station WXK91 in Topeka. Now here is your National Weather Service forecast. West of tonight, partly cloudy. Lows in the middle 60s. Northeast winds around 5 miles per hour. Sunday, mostly cloudy. A chance of showers in the afternoon. Highs in the lower 80s. Southeast winds 5 to 10 miles per hour. Chance of rain 30%. Sunday night, mostly cloudy. A slight chance of showers in the evening, then a chance of showers and thunderstorms after midnight.
humid with lows in the middle 60s. East winds 5 to 10 miles per hour. Chance of rain 50%. Monday, mostly sunny. A chance of showers with a slight chance of thunderstorms in the morning. Humid with highs in the upper 80s. Southeast winds 5 to 10 miles per hour. Chance of rain 40%. Monday night, mostly clear in the evening, then becoming partly cloudy. Humid with lows in the upper 60s. East winds 5 to 10 miles per hour. Tuesday, mostly sunny. Highs around 90. Tuesday night, partly cloudy in the evening, then becoming mostly cloudy. A slight chance of showers and thunderstorms. Lows in the upper 60s. Wednesday, mostly cloudy with a chance of showers and thunderstorms in the morning, then mostly sunny with a slight chance of showers and thunderstorms in the afternoon. Highs in the upper 80s. Chance of rain 30%. Wednesday night through Thursday night, mostly clear. Lows in the upper 60s. Highs in the upper 80s. Friday through Saturday, partly cloudy with a slight chance of showers and thunderstorms. Highs around 90. Lows around 70. This hazardous weather outlook is for Central Kansas, East Central Kansas, North Central Kansas and Northeast Kansas. For this afternoon and tonight, no hazardous weather is expected at this time. For Sunday through Friday, the probability for widespread hazardous weather is low. This is NOAA Weather Radio Station WXK91 in Topeka. Here are the midnight conditions for the local area. At Topeka, it was clear. The temperature was 68 degrees, the dew point 66, and the relative humidity was 93%. The wind was calm. The pressure was 30.11 inches and falling. At Manhattan, it was clear. The temperature was 67 degrees, the dew point 65, and the relative humidity was 93%. The wind was calm. Around the region, it was clear, with a temperature of 66 at Lawrence, 73 at Kansas City, and 69 at Emporia. Under clear skies, Concordia reported 67, Beatrice reported 66, and Springfield reported 70. It was partly cloudy, with a temperature of 67 at Omaha, and 78 at Wichita. Once again, at Manhattan, it was 67 degrees under clear skies. Once again, at Topeka, it was 68 degrees under clear skies. Now here is your National Weather Service forecast. West of tonight, partly cloudy. Lows in the middle 60s. Northeast winds around 5 miles per hour. Sunday, mostly cloudy. A chance of showers in the afternoon. Highs in the lower 80s. Southeast winds 5 to 10 miles per hour. Chance of rain 30%. Sunday night, mostly cloudy. A slight chance of showers in the evening, then a chance of showers and thunderstorms after midnight. Humid with lows in the middle 60s. East winds 5 to 10 miles per hour. Chance of rain 50%. Monday, mostly sunny. A chance of showers with a slight chance of thunderstorms in the morning. Humid with highs in the upper 80s. Southeast winds 5 to 10 miles per hour. Chance of rain 40%. Monday night, mostly clear in the evening, then becoming partly cloudy. Humid with lows in the upper 60s. East winds 5 to 10 miles per hour. Tuesday, mostly sunny. Highs around 90. Tuesday night, partly cloudy in the evening, then becoming mostly cloudy. A slight chance of showers and thunderstorms. Lows in the upper 60s. Wednesday, mostly cloudy with a chance of showers and thunderstorms in the morning, then mostly sunny with a slight chance of showers and thunderstorms in the afternoon. Highs in the upper 80s. Chance of rain 30%. Wednesday night through Thursday night, mostly clear. Lows in the upper 60s. Highs in the upper 80s.
Friday through Saturday, partly cloudy with a slight chance of showers and thunderstorms. Highs around 90. Lows around 70. This hazardous weather outlook is for central Kansas, east central Kansas, north central Kansas, and northeast Kansas. For this afternoon and tonight, no hazardous weather is expected at this time. For Sunday through Friday, the probability for widespread hazardous weather is low. This is NOAA Weather Radio Station WXK91 in Topeka. Here are the midnight conditions for the local area. At Topeka, it was clear. The temperature was 68 degrees, the dew point 66, and the relative humidity was 93%. The wind was calm. The pressure was 30.11 inches and falling. At Manhattan, it was clear. The temperature was 67 degrees, the dew point 65, and the relative humidity was 93%. The wind was calm. Around the region, it was clear, with a temperature of 66 at Lawrence, 73 at Kansas City, and 69 at Emporia. Under clear skies, Concordia reported 67, Beatrice reported 66, and Springfield reported 70. It was partly cloudy, with a temperature of 67 at Omaha, and 78 at Wichita. Once again, at Manhattan, it was 67 degrees under clear skies. Once again, at Topeka, it was 68 degrees under clear skies. Now here is your National Weather Service forecast. West of tonight, partly cloudy. Lows in the middle 60s. Northeast winds around 5 miles per hour. Sunday, mostly cloudy. A chance of showers in the afternoon. Highs in the lower 80s. Southeast winds 5 to 10 miles per hour. Chance of rain 30%. Sunday night, mostly cloudy. A slight chance of showers in the evening, then a chance of showers and thunderstorms after midnight. Humid with lows in the middle 60s. East winds 5 to 10 miles per hour. Chance of rain 50%. Monday, mostly sunny. A chance of showers with a slight chance of thunderstorms in the morning. Humid with highs in the upper 80s. Southeast winds 5 to 10 miles per hour. Chance of rain 40%. Monday night, mostly clear in the evening, then becoming partly cloudy. Humid with lows in the upper 60s. East winds 5 to 10 miles per hour. Tuesday, mostly sunny. Highs around 90. Tuesday night, partly cloudy in the evening, then becoming mostly cloudy. A slight chance of showers and thunderstorms. Lows in the upper 60s. Wednesday, mostly cloudy with a chance of showers and thunderstorms in the morning, then mostly sunny with a slight chance of showers and thunderstorms in the afternoon. Highs in the upper 80s. Chance of rain 30%. Wednesday night through Thursday night, mostly clear. Lows in the upper 60s. Highs in the upper 80s. Friday through Saturday, partly cloudy with a slight chance of showers and thunderstorms. Highs around 90. Lows around 70. This hazardous weather outlook is for central Kansas, east central Kansas, north central Kansas, and northeast Kansas. For this afternoon and tonight, no hazardous weather is expected at this time. For Sunday through Friday, the probability for widespread hazardous weather is low. This is NOAA Weather Radio Station WXK91 in Topeka. Here are the midnight conditions for the local area. At Topeka, it was clear. The temperature was 68 degrees, the dew point 66, and the relative humidity was 93%. The wind was calm. The pressure was 30.11 inches and falling. At Manhattan, it was clear. The temperature was 67 degrees, the dew point 65, and the relative humidity was 93%. The wind was calm.

56, and Springfield reported 70. It was partly cloudy, with a temperature of 67 at Omaha, and 78 at Wichita. Once again, at Manhattan, it was 67 degrees under clear skies. Once again, at Topeka, it was 68 degrees under clear skies. Now here is your National Weather Service forecast. West of tonight, partly cloudy. Lows in the middle 60s. Northeast winds around 5 miles per hour. Sunday, mostly cloudy. A chance of showers in the afternoon. Highs in the lower 80s. Southeast winds 5 to 10 miles per hour. Chance of rain 30%. Sunday night, mostly cloudy. A slight chance of showers in the evening, then a chance of showers and thunderstorms after midnight. Humid with lows in the middle 60s. East winds 5 to 10 miles per hour. Chance of rain 50%. Monday, mostly sunny. A chance of showers with a slight chance of thunderstorms in the morning. Humid with highs in the upper 80s. Southeast winds 5 to 10 miles per hour. Chance of rain 40%. Monday night, mostly clear in the evening, then becoming partly cloudy. Humid with lows in the upper 60s. East winds 5 to 10 miles per hour. Tuesday, mostly sunny. Highs around 90. Tuesday night, partly cloudy in the evening, then becoming mostly cloudy. A slight chance of showers and thunderstorms. Lows in the upper 60s. Wednesday, mostly cloudy with a chance of showers and thunderstorms in the morning, then mostly sunny with a slight chance of showers and thunderstorms in the afternoon. Highs in the upper 80s. Chance of rain 30%. Wednesday night through Thursday night, mostly clear. Lows in the upper 60s. Highs in the upper 80s. Friday through Saturday, partly cloudy with a slight chance of showers and thunderstorms. Highs around 90. Lows around 70. The current time is 12:23 a.m. Central Daylight Time. This hazardous weather outlook is for Central Kansas, East Central Kansas, North Central Kansas, and Northeast Kansas. For this afternoon and tonight, no hazardous weather is expected at this time. For Sunday through Friday, the probability for widespread hazardous weather is low. This is NOAA Weather Radio Station WXK91 in Topeka. Here are the midnight conditions for the local area. At Topeka, it was clear. The temperature was 68 degrees, the dew point 66, and the relative humidity was 93%. The wind was calm. The pressure was 30.11 inches and falling. At Manhattan, it was clear. The temperature was 67 degrees, the dew point 65, and the relative humidity was 93%. The wind was calm. Around the region, it was clear, with a temperature of 66 at Lawrence, 73 at Kansas City, and 69 at Emporia. It reported 67, Beatrice reported 66, and Springfield reported 70. It was partly cloudy, with a temperature of 67 at Omaha, and 78 at Wichita. Once again, at Manhattan, it was 67 degrees under clear skies. Once again, at Topeka, it was 68 degrees under clear skies. Now here is your National Weather Service forecast. Lows in the middle 60s. Northeast winds around 5 miles per hour. Sunday, mostly cloudy. A chance of showers in the afternoon. Highs in the lower 80s. Southeast winds 5 to 10 miles per hour. Chance of rain 30%. Sunday night, mostly cloudy. A slight chance of showers in the evening, then a chance of humid with lows in the middle 60s. East winds 5 to 10 miles per hour. Chance of rain 50%. Monday, mostly sunny. A chance of showers with a slight chance of thunderstorms in the morning. Humid with highs in the upper 80s. Southeast winds 5 to 10 miles per hour. Chance of rain 40%. Monday night,
mostly clear.

in the evening, then becoming partly cloudy. Humid with lows in the upper 60s. East wind 5 to 10 miles per hour. Tuesday, mostly sunny. Highs around 90. Tuesday night, partly cloudy in the evening, then becoming mostly cloudy. A slight chance of showers and thunderstorms. Lows in the upper 60s. Wednesday, mostly cloudy with a chance of showers and thunderstorms in the morning, then mostly sunny with a slight chance of showers and thunderstorms in the afternoon. Highs in the upper 80s. Chance of rain 30%. Wednesday night through Thursday night, mostly clear. Lows in the upper 60s. Highs in the upper 80s. Friday through Saturday, partly cloudy with a slight chance of showers and thunderstorms. Highs around 90. Lows around 70. This hazardous weather outlook is for Central Kansas, East Central Kansas, North Central Kansas and Northeast Kansas. For this afternoon and tonight, no hazardous weather is expected at this time. For Sunday through Friday, the probability for widespread hazardous weather is low. This is NOAA Weather Radio Station WXK91 in Topeka. Here are the midnight conditions for the local area. At Topeka, it was clear. The temperature was 68 degrees, the dew point 66, and the relative humidity was 93%. The wind was calm. The pressure was 30.11 inches and falling. At Manhattan, it was clear. The temperature was 67 degrees, the dew point 65, and the relative humidity was 93%. The wind was calm. Around the region, it was clear, with a temperature of 66 at Lawrence, 73 at Kansas City, and 69 at Emporia. Under clear skies, Concordia reported 67, Beatrice reported 66, and Springfield reported 70. It was partly cloudy, with a temperature of

under clear skies. Now here is your National Weather Service forecast. West of tonight, partly cloudy. Lows in the middle 60s. Northeast winds around 5 miles per hour. Sunday, mostly cloudy. A chance of showers in the afternoon. Highs in the lower 80s. Southeast winds 5 to 10 miles per hour. Chance of rain 30%. Sunday night, mostly cloudy. A slight chance of showers in the evening, then a chance of showers and thunderstorms after midnight. Humid with lows in the middle 60s. East winds 5 to 10 miles per hour. Chance of rain 50%. Monday, mostly sunny. A chance of showers with a slight chance of thunderstorms in the morning. Humid with highs in the upper 80s. Southeast winds 5 to 10 miles per hour. Chance of rain 40%. Monday night, mostly clear in the evening, then becoming partly cloudy. Humid with lows in the upper 60s. East winds 5 to 10 miles per hour. Tuesday, mostly sunny. Highs around 90. Tuesday night, partly cloudy in the evening, then becoming mostly cloudy. A slight chance of showers and thunderstorms. Lows in the upper 60s. Wednesday, mostly cloudy with a chance of showers and thunderstorms in the morning, then mostly sunny with a slight chance of showers and thunderstorms in the afternoon. Highs in the upper 80s. Chance of rain 30%. Wednesday night through Thursday night, mostly clear. Lows in the upper 60s. Highs in the upper 80s. Friday through Saturday, partly cloudy with a slight chance of showers and thunderstorms.

humid with lows in the upper 60s. East winds 5 to 10 miles per hour. Tuesday, mostly sunny. Highs around 90. Tuesday night, partly cloudy in the evening, then becoming mostly cloudy. A slight chance of showers and thunderstorms. Lows in the upper 60s. Wednesday, mostly cloudy with a chance of showers and thunderstorms in the morning, then mostly sunny with a slight chance of showers and thunderstorms in the afternoon. Highs in the upper 80s. Chance of rain 30%. Wednesday night through Thursday night, mostly clear. Lows in the upper 60s. Highs in the upper 80s. Friday through Saturday, partly cloudy with a slight chance of showers and thunderstorms. Highs around 90. Lows around 70. This hazardous weather outlook is for central Kansas, east central Kansas, north central Kansas and northeast Kansas. For this afternoon and tonight, no hazardous weather is expected at this time. For Sunday through Friday, the probability for widespread hazardous weather is low. This is NOAA Weather Radio Station WXK91 in Topeka. Here are the midnight conditions for the local area. At Topeka, it was clear. The temperature was and the relative humidity was 93%. The wind was calm. The pressure was 30.1 Manhattan, it was clear. The temperature was 67 degrees, the dew point 65, and the relative humidity was 93%. The wind was calm. Around the region, it was clear, with a temperature of 66 at Lawrence, 73 at Kansas City, and 69 at Emporia. Under clear skies, Concordia reported 67, Beatrice reported 66, and Springfield reported 70. It was partly cloudy, with a temperature of 67 at Omaha, and 78 at Wichita. Once again, at Manhattan, it was 67 degrees under clear skies. Once again, at Topeka, it was 68 degrees under clear skies. Cast. Rest of tonight, partly cloudy. Lows in the middle 60s. Northeast winds around 5 miles per hour. Sunday, mostly cloudy. A chance of showers in the afternoon. Highs in the lower 80s. Southeast winds 5 to 10 miles per hour. Chance of rain 30%. Sunday night, mostly cloudy. A slight chance of showers in the evening, then a chance of showers and thunderstorms after midnight. Humid with lows in the middle 60s. East winds 5 to 10 miles per hour. Chance of rain 50%. Monday, mostly sunny. A chance of showers with a slight chance of thunderstorms in the morning. Humid with highs in the upper 80s. Southeast winds 5 to 10 miles per hour. Chance of rain 40%. Monday night, mostly clear in the evening, then becoming partly cloudy. Humid with lows in the upper 60s. East winds 5 to 10 miles per hour. Tuesday, mostly sunny. Highs around 90. Tuesday night, partly cloudy in the evening, then becoming mostly cloudy. A slight chance of showers and thunderstorms. Lows in the upper 60s. Wednesday, mostly cloudy with a chance of showers and thunderstorms in the morning, then mostly sunny with a slight chance of showers and thunderstorms in the afternoon. Highs in the upper 80s. Chance of rain 30%. Wednesday night through Thursday night, mostly clear. Lows in the upper 60s. Highs in the upper 80s. Friday through Saturday, partly cloudy with a slight chance of showers and thunderstorms. Highs around 90. Lows around 70. 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The current time is 12:38 a.m. Central Daylight Time. This hazardous weather outlook is for central Kansas, east central Kansas, north central Kansas and northeast Kansas. For this afternoon and tonight, no hazardous weather is expected at this time. For Sunday through Friday, the probability for widespread hazardous weather is low. 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

station WXK91 in Topeka. Here are the midnight conditions for the local area. At Topeka, it was clear. The temperature was 68 degrees, the dew point 66, and the relative humidity was 93%. The wind was calm. The pressure was 30.11 inches and falling. At Manhattan, it was clear. The temperature was 67 degrees, the dew point 65, and the relative humidity was 93%. The wind was calm. Around the region, it was clear, with a temperature of 66 at Lawrence, 73 at Kansas City, and 69 at Emporia. Under clear skies, Concordia reported 67, Beatrice reported 66, and Springfield reported 70. It was partly cloudy, with a temperature of 67 at Omaha, and 78 at Wichita. Once again, at Manhattan, it was 67 degrees under clear skies. Once again, at Topeka, it was 68 degrees under clear skies. Now here is your National Weather Service forecast. West of tonight, partly cloudy. Lows in the middle 60s. Northeast winds around 5 miles per hour. Sunday, mostly cloudy. A chance of showers in the afternoon. Highs in the lower 80s.

and thunderstorms in the morning, then mostly sunny with a slight chance of showers and thunderstorms in the afternoon. Highs in the upper 80s. Chance of rain 30%. Wednesday night through Thursday night, mostly clear. Lows in the upper 60s. Highs in the upper 80s. Friday through Saturday, partly cloudy with a slight chance of showers and thunderstorms. Highs around 90. Lows around 70. This hazardous weather outlook is for central Kansas, east central Kansas, north central Kansas and northeast Kansas. For this afternoon and tonight, no hazardous weather is expected at this time. For Sunday through Friday, the probability for widespread hazardous weather is low. This is NOAA Weather Radio Station WXK91 in Topeka. Here are the midnight conditions for the local area. At Topeka, it was clear. The temperature was 68 degrees, the dew point 66, and the relative humidity was 93%. The wind was calm. The pressure was 30.11 inches and falling. At Manhattan, it was clear. The temperature was 67 degrees, the dew point 65, and the relative humidity was 93%. The wind was calm. Around the region, it was clear, with a temperature of 66 at Lawrence, 73 at Kansas City, and 69 at Emporia. Under clear skies, Concordia reported 67, Beatrice reported 66, and Springfield reported 70. It was partly cloudy, with a temperature of 67 at Omaha, and 78 at Wichita. Once again, at Manhattan, it was 67 degrees under clear skies. Once again, at Topeka, it was 68 degrees under clear skies. Now here is your National Weather Service forecast. West of tonight, partly cloudy. Lows in the middle 60s. Northeast winds around 5 miles per hour. Sunday, mostly cloudy. A chance of showers in the afternoon. Highs in the lower 80s. Southeast winds 5 to 10 miles per hour. Chance of rain 30%. Sunday night, mostly cloudy. A slight chance of showers in the evening, then a chance of showers and thunderstorms after midnight. Humid with lows in the middle 60s. East winds 5 to 10 miles per hour. Chance of rain 50%. Monday, mostly sunny. A chance of showers with a slight chance of thunderstorms in the morning. Humid with highs in the upper 80s. Southeast winds 5 to 10 miles per hour. Chance of rain 40%. Monday night, mostly clear in the evening, then becoming partly cloudy. Humid with lows in the upper 60s. East winds 5 to 10 miles per hour. Tuesday, mostly sunny. Highs around 90. Tuesday night, partly cloudy in the evening, then becoming mostly cloudy. A slight chance of showers and thunderstorms. Lows in the upper 60s. Wednesday, mostly cloudy with a chance of showers and thunderstorms in the morning, then mostly sunny with a slight chance of showers and thunderstorms in the afternoon. Highs in the upper 80s. Chance of rain 30%. Wednesday night through Thursday night, mostly clear. Lows in the upper 60s. Highs in the upper 80s. Friday through Saturday, partly cloudy with a slight chance of showers and thunderstorms. Highs around 90. Lows around 70. This hazardous weather outlook is for central Kansas, east central Kansas, north central Kansas and northeast Kansas. For this afternoon and tonight, no hazardous weather is expected at this time. For Sunday through Friday, the probability for widespread hazardous weather is low. K91, in Topeka. Here are the midnight conditions for the local area. At Topeka, it was clear. The temperature was 68 degrees, the dew point 66, and the relative humidity was 93%. The wind was calm. The pressure was 30.11 inches and falling. At Manhattan, it was clear. The temperature was 67 degrees, the dew point 65,

and the relative humidity was 93%. The wind was calm. Around the region, it was clear, with a temperature of 66 at Lawrence, 73 at Kansas City, and 69 at Emporia. Under clear skies, Concordia reported 67, Beatrice reported 66, and Springfield reported 70. It was partly cloudy, with a temperature of 67 at Omaha, and then, at Manhattan, it was 67 degrees under clear skies. Once again, at Topeka, it was 68 degrees under clear skies. Now here is your National Weather Service forecast. West of tonight, partly cloudy. Lows in the middle 60s. Northeast winds around 5 miles per hour. Sunday, mostly cloudy. A chance of showers in the afternoon. Highs in the lower 80s. Southeast winds 5 to 10 miles per hour. Chance of rain 30%. Sunday night, mostly cloudy. A slight chance of showers in the evening, then a chance of showers and thunderstorms after midnight. Humid with lows in the middle 60s. East winds 5 to 10 miles per hour. Chance of rain 50%. Monday, mostly sunny. A chance of showers with a slight chance of thunderstorms in the morning. Humid with highs in the upper 80s. Southeast winds 5 to 10 miles per hour. Chance of rain 40%. Monday night, mostly clear in the evening, then becoming partly cloudy. Humid with lows in the upper 60s. East winds 5 to 10 miles per hour. Tuesday, mostly sunny. Highs around 90. Tuesday night, partly cloudy in the evening, then becoming mostly cloudy. A slight chance of showers and thunderstorms. Lows in the upper 60s. Wednesday, mostly cloudy with a chance of showers and thunderstorms in the morning, then mostly sunny with a slight chance of showers and thunderstorms in the afternoon. Highs in the upper 80s. Chance of rain 30%. Wednesday night through Thursday night, mostly clear. Lows in the upper 60s. Highs in the upper 80s. Friday through Saturday, partly cloudy with a slight chance of showers and thunderstorms. Highs around 90. Lows around 70. This hazardous weather outlook is for central Kansas, east central Kansas, north central Kansas, and northeast Kansas. For this afternoon and tonight, no hazardous weather is expected at this time. For Sunday through Friday, the probability for widespread hazardous weather is low. This is NOAA Weather Radio Station WXK91 in Topeka. Here are the midnight conditions for the local area. At Topeka, it was clear. The temperature was 68 degrees, the dew point 66, and the relative humidity was 93%. The wind was calm. The pressure was 30.11 inches and falling. At Manhattan, it was clear. The temperature was 67 degrees, the dew point 65, and the relative humidity was 93%. The wind was calm. Around the region, it was clear, with a temperature of 66 at Lawrence, 73 at Kansas City, and 69 at Emporia. Under clear skies, Concordia reported 67, Beatrice reported 66, and Springfield reported 70. It was partly cloudy, with a temperature of 67 at Omaha, and 78 at Wichita. Once again, at Manhattan, it was 67 degrees under clear skies. Once again, at Topeka, it was 68 degrees under clear skies. Now here is your National Weather Service forecast. West of tonight, partly cloudy. Lows in the middle 60s. Northeast winds around 5 miles per hour. Sunday, mostly cloudy. A chance of showers in the afternoon. Highs in the lower 80s. Southeast winds 5 to 10 miles per hour. Chance of rain 30%. Sunday night, mostly cloudy. A slight chance of showers in the evening, then a chance of showers and thunderstorms after midnight. Humid with lows in the middle 60s. East winds 5 to 10 miles per hour.
chance of rain 50%. Monday, mostly sunny. A chance of showers with a slight chance of thunderstorms in the morning. Humid with highs in the upper 80s. Southeast winds 5 to 10 miles per hour. Chance of rain 40%. Monday night, mostly clear in the evening, then becoming partly cloudy. Humid with lows in the upper 60s. East winds 5 to 10 miles per hour. Tuesday, mostly sunny. Highs around 90. Tuesday night, partly cloudy in the evening, then becoming mostly cloudy. A slight chance of showers and thunderstorms. Lows in the upper 60s. Wednesday, mostly cloudy with a chance of showers and thunderstorms in the morning, then mostly sunny with a slight chance of showers and thunderstorms in the afternoon. Chance of rain 30%. Wednesday night through Thursday night, mostly clear. Lows in the upper 60s. Highs in the upper 80s. Friday through Saturday, partly cloudy with a slight chance of showers and thunderstorms. Highs around 90. Lows around 70. This hazardous weather outlook is for central Kansas, east central Kansas, north central Kansas, and northeast Kansas. For this afternoon and tonight, no hazardous weather is expected at this time. For Sunday through Friday, the probability for widespread hazardous weather is low. The current time is 12:53 a.m. Central Daylight Time. 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Here are the midnight conditions for the local area. At Topeka, it was clear. The temperature was 68 degrees, the dew point 66, and the relative humidity was 93%. The wind was calm. The pressure was 30.11 inches and falling. At Manhattan, it was clear. The temperature was 67 degrees, the dew point 65, and the relative humidity was 93%. The wind was calm. Around the region, it was clear, with a temperature of 66 at Lawrence, 73 at Kansas City, and 69 at Emporia. Under clear skies, Concordia reported 67, Beatrice reported 66, and Springfield reported 70. It was partly cloudy, with a temperature of 67 at Omaha, and 78 at Wichita. Once again, at Manhattan, it was 67 degrees under clear skies. Once again, at Topeka. Now here is your National Weather Service forecast. West of tonight, partly cloudy. Lows in the middle 60s. Northeast winds around 5 miles per hour. Sunday, mostly cloudy. A chance of showers in the afternoon. Highs in the lower 80s. Southeast winds 5 to 10 miles per hour. Chance of rain 30%. Sunday night, mostly cloudy. A slight chance of showers in the evening, then a chance of showers and thunderstorms after midnight. East winds 5 to 10 miles per hour. Chance of rain 50%. Monday, mostly sunny. A chance of showers with a slight chance of thunderstorms in the morning. Humid with highs in the upper 80s. Southeast winds 5 to 10 miles per hour. Chance of rain 40%. Monday night, mostly clear in the evening, then becoming partly cloudy. Humid with lows in the upper 60s. East winds 5 to 10 miles per hour. Tuesday, mostly sunny. Highs around 90. Tuesday night, partly cloudy in the evening, then becoming mostly cloudy. A slight chance of showers and thunderstorms. Lows in the upper 60s. Wednesday, mostly cloudy with a chance of showers and thunderstorms in the morning, then mostly sunny with a slight chance of showers and thunderstorms in the afternoon. Highs in the upper 80s. Chance of rain 30%. Wednesday night through Thursday night, mostly clear. Lows in the upper 60s. Highs in the upper 80s. Friday through Saturday, partly cloudy with a slight chance of showers and thunderstorms. Highs around 90. Lows around 70.
This hazardous weather outlook is for Central Kansas, East Central Kansas.

Kansas, North Central Kansas, and Northeast Kansas. For this afternoon and tonight, no hazardous weather is expected at this time. For Sunday through Friday, the probability for widespread hazardous weather is low. This is NOAA Weather Radio Station WXK91 in Topeka. Here are the midnight conditions for the local area. At Topeka, it was clear. The temperature was 68 degrees, the dew point 66, and the relative humidity was 93%. The wind was calm. The pressure was 30.11 inches and falling. At Manhattan, it was clear. The temperature was 67 degrees, the dew point 65, and the relative humidity was 93%. The wind was calm. Around the region, it was clear, with a temperature of 66 at Lawrence, 73 at Kansas City, and 69 at Emporia. Under clear skies, Concordia reported 67, Beatrice reported 66, and Springfield reported 70. It was partly cloudy, with a temperature of 67 at Omaha, and 78 at Wichita. Once again, at Manhattan, it was 67 degrees under clear skies. Once again, at Topeka, it was 68 degrees under clear skies. Now here is your National Weather Service forecast. West of tonight, partly cloudy. Lows in the middle 60s. Northeast winds around 5 miles per hour. Sunday, mostly cloudy. A chance of showers in the afternoon. Highs in the lower 80s. Southeast winds 5 to 10 miles per hour. Chance of rain 30%. Sunday night, mostly cloudy. A slight chance of showers in the evening, then a chance of showers and thunderstorms after midnight. Humid with lows in the middle 60s. East winds 5 to 10 miles per hour. Chance of rain 50%. Monday, mostly sunny. A chance of showers with a slight chance of thunderstorms in the morning. Humid with highs in the upper 80s. Southeast winds 5 to 10 miles per hour. Chance of rain 40%. Monday night, mostly clear in the evening, then becoming partly cloudy. Humid with lows in the upper 60s. East winds 5 to 10 miles per hour. Tuesday, mostly sunny. Highs around 90. Tuesday night, partly cloudy in the evening, then becoming mostly cloudy. A slight chance of showers and thunderstorms. Lows in the upper 60s. Wednesday, mostly cloudy with a chance of showers and thunderstorms in the morning, then mostly sunny with a slight chance of showers and thunderstorms in the afternoon. Highs in the upper 80s. Chance of rain 30%. Wednesday night through Thursday night, mostly clear. Lows in the upper 60s. Highs in the upper 80s. Friday through Saturday, partly cloudy with a slight chance of showers and thunderstorms. Highs around 90. Lows around 70. This hazardous weather outlook is for Central Kansas, East Central Kansas, North Central Kansas, and Northeast Kansas. For this afternoon and tonight, no hazardous weather is expected at this time. For Sunday through Friday, the probability for widespread hazardous weather is low. This is NOAA Weather Radio Station WXK91 in Topeka. Here are the midnight conditions for the local area. At Topeka, it was clear. The temperature was 68 degrees, the dew point 66, and the relative humidity was 93%. The wind was calm. The pressure was 30.11 inches and falling. At Manhattan, it was clear. The temperature was 67 degrees, the dew point 65, and the relative humidity was 93%. The wind was calm. Around the region, it was clear, with a temperature of 66 at Lawrence, 73 at Kansas City, and 69 at Emporia. Under clear skies, Concordia reported 67, Beatrice reported 66, and Springfield reported 70. It was partly cloudy, with a temperature of 67 at Omaha, and 78 at Wichita. Once again, at Manhattan, it was 67 degrees under clear skies.

skies. Once again, at Topeka, it was 68 degrees under clear skies. Now here is your National Weather Service forecast. West of tonight, partly cloudy. Lows in the middle 60s. Northeast winds around 5 miles per hour. Sunday, mostly cloudy. A chance of showers in the afternoon. Highs in the lower 80s. Southeast winds 5 to 10 miles per hour. Chance of rain 30%. Sunday night, mostly cloudy. A slight chance of showers in the evening, then a chance of showers and thunderstorms after midnight. Humid with lows in the middle 60s. East winds 5 to 10 miles per hour. Chance of rain 50%. Monday, mostly sunny. A chance of showers with a slight chance of thunderstorms in the morning. Humid with highs in the upper 80s. Southeast winds 5 to 10 miles per hour. Chance of rain 40%. Monday night, mostly clear in the evening, then becoming partly cloudy. Humid with lows in the upper 60s. East winds 5 to 10 miles per hour. Tuesday, mostly sunny. Highs around 90. Tuesday night, partly cloudy in the evening, then becoming mostly cloudy. A slight chance of showers and thunderstorms. Lows in the upper 60s. Wednesday, mostly cloudy with a chance of showers and thunderstorms in the morning, then mostly sunny with a slight chance of showers and thunderstorms in the afternoon. Highs in the upper 80s. Chance of rain 30%. Wednesday night through Thursday night, mostly clear. Lows in the upper 60s. Highs in the upper 80s. Friday through Saturday, partly cloudy with a slight chance of showers and thunderstorms. Highs around 90. Lows around 70. This hazardous weather outlook is for Central Kansas, East Central Kansas, North Central Kansas and Northeast Kansas. For this afternoon and tonight, no hazardous weather is expected at this time. For Sunday through Friday, the probability for widespread hazardous weather is low. This is NOAA Weather Radio Station WXK91 in Topeka. Here are the midnight conditions for the local area. At Topeka, it was clear. The temperature was 68 degrees, the dew point 66, and the relative humidity was 93%. The wind was calm. The pressure was 30.11 inches and falling. At Manhattan, it was clear. The temperature was 67 degrees, the dew point 65, and the relative humidity was 93%. The wind was calm. Around the region, it was clear, with a temperature of 66 at Lawrence, 73 at Kansas City, and 69 at Emporia. Under clear skies, Concordia reported 67, Beatrice reported 66, and Springfield reported 70. It was partly cloudy, with a temperature of 67 at Omaha, and 78 at Wichita. Once again, at Manhattan, it was 67 degrees under clear skies. Once again, at Topeka, it was 68 degrees under clear skies. Now here is your National Weather Service forecast. Lows in the middle 60s. Northeast winds around 5 miles per hour. Sunday, mostly cloudy. A chance of showers in the afternoon. Highs in the lower 80s. Southeast winds 5 to 10 miles per hour. Chance of rain 30%. Sunday night, mostly cloudy. A slight chance of showers in the evening, then a chance of showers and thunderstorms after midnight. Humid with lows in the middle 60s. East winds 5 to 10 miles per hour. Chance of rain 50%. Monday, mostly sunny. A chance of showers with a slight chance of thunderstorms in the morning. Humid with highs in the upper 80s. Southeast winds 5 to 10 miles per hour. Chance of rain 40%. Monday night, mostly clear in the evening, then becoming partly cloudy. Humid with lows in the upper 60s. East winds 5 to 10 miles per hour. Tuesday, mostly sunny. Highs around 90.
Tuesday night, partly cloudy in the evening, then becoming mostly cloudy. Lows in the upper 60s. Wednesday, mostly cloudy with a chance of showers and thunderstorms in the morning, then mostly sunny with a slight chance of showers and thunderstorms in the afternoon. Highs in the upper 80s. Chance of rain 30%. Wednesday night through Thursday night, mostly clear. Lows in the upper 60s. Highs in the upper 80s. Friday through Saturday, partly cloudy with a slight chance of showers and thunderstorms. Highs around 90. Lows around 70. This hazardous weather outlook is for central Kansas, east central Kansas, north central Kansas and northeast Kansas. For this afternoon and tonight, no hazardous weather is expected at this time. For Sunday through Friday, the probability for widespread hazardous weather is low. 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The current time is 1:08 a.m. Central Daylight Time. Now here is your National Weather Service forecast. West of tonight, partly cloudy. Lows in the middle 60s. Northeast winds around 5 miles per hour. Sunday, mostly cloudy. A chance of showers in the afternoon. Highs in the lower 80s. Southeast winds 5 to 10 miles per hour. Chance of rain 30%. Sunday night, mostly cloudy. A slight chance of showers in the evening, then a chance of showers and thunderstorms after midnight. Humid with lows in the middle 60s. East winds 5 to 10 miles per hour. Chance of rain 50%. Monday, mostly sunny. A chance of showers with a slight chance of thunderstorms in the morning. Humid with highs in the upper 80s. Southeast winds 5 to 10 miles per hour. Chance of rain 40%. Monday night, mostly clear in the evening, then becoming partly cloudy. Humid with lows in the upper 60s. East winds 5 to 10 miles per hour. Tuesday, mostly sunny. Highs around 90. Tuesday night, partly cloudy in the evening, then becoming mostly cloudy. A slight chance of showers and thunderstorms. Lows in the upper 60s. Wednesday, mostly cloudy with a chance of showers and thunderstorms in the morning, then mostly sunny with a slight chance of showers and thunderstorms in the afternoon. Highs in the upper 80s. Chance of rain 30%. Wednesday night through Thursday night, mostly clear. Lows in the upper 60s. Highs in the upper 80s. Friday through Saturday, partly cloudy with a slight chance of showers and thunderstorms. Highs around 90. Lows around 70. This hazardous weather outlook is for central Kansas, east central Kansas, north central Kansas and northeast Kansas. For this afternoon and tonight, no hazardous weather is expected at this time. For Sunday through Friday, the probability for widespread hazardous weather is low. This is NOAA Weather Radio Station WXK91 in Topeka. Now here is your National Weather Service forecast. West of tonight, partly cloudy. Lows in the middle 60s. Northeast winds around 5 miles per hour. Sunday, mostly cloudy. A chance of showers in the afternoon. Highs in the lower 80s. Southeast winds 5 to 10 miles per hour. Chance of rain 30%. Sunday night, mostly cloudy. A slight chance of showers in the evening, then a chance of showers and thunderstorms after midnight. Humid with lows in the middle 60s. East winds 5 to 10 miles per hour. Chance of rain 50%. Monday, mostly sunny. A chance of showers with a slight chance of thunderstorms in the morning. Humid with highs in the upper 80s. Southeast winds 5 to 10 miles per hour. Chance of rain 40%. Monday night, mostly clear in the evening, then becoming partly cloudy. Humid with lows in the upper 60s. East winds 5 to 10 miles per hour. Tuesday, mostly

sunny. Highs around 90. Tuesday night, partly cloudy in the evening, then becoming mostly cloudy. A slight chance of showers and thunderstorms. Lows in the upper 60s. Wednesday, mostly cloudy with a chance of showers and thunderstorms in the morning, then mostly sunny with a slight chance of showers and thunderstorms in the afternoon. Highs in the upper 80s. Chance of rain 30%. Wednesday night through Thursday night, mostly clear. Lows in the upper 60s. Highs in the upper 80s. Friday through Saturday, partly cloudy with a slight chance of showers and thunderstorms. Highs around 90. Lows around 70. This hazardous weather outlook is for central Kansas, east central Kansas, north central Kansas and northeast Kansas. For this afternoon and tonight, no hazardous weather is expected at this time. For Sunday through Friday, the probability for widespread hazardous weather is low. 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Here are the 1 a.m. conditions for the local area. At Topeka, it was clear. The temperature was 66 degrees, the dew point 65, and the relative humidity was 96%. The wind was calm. The pressure was 30.12 inches and rising. At Manhattan, it was clear. The temperature was 66 degrees, the dew point 65, and the relative humidity was 96%. The wind was calm. Around the region, it was clear, with a temperature of 68 at Emporia, 67 at Beatrice, and 67 at Springfield. It was partly cloudy, with a temperature of 63 at Lawrence, 70 at Kansas City, 67 at Concordia, and 76 at Wichita. At Omaha, it was mostly cloudy, with a temperature of 67. Once again, at Manhattan, it was 66 degrees under clear skies. Once again, at Topeka, it was 66 degrees under clear skies. Now here is your National Weather Service forecast. West of tonight, partly cloudy. Lows in the middle 60s. Northeast winds around 5 miles per hour. Sunday, mostly cloudy. A chance of showers in the afternoon. Highs in the lower 80s. Southeast winds 5 to 10 miles per hour. Chance of rain 30%. Sunday night, mostly cloudy. A slight chance of showers in the evening, then a chance of showers and thunderstorms after midnight. Humid with lows in the middle 60s. East winds 5 to 10 miles per hour. Chance of rain 50%. Monday, mostly sunny. A chance of showers with a slight chance of thunderstorms in the morning. Humid with highs in the upper 80s. Southeast winds 5 to 10 miles per hour. Chance of rain 40% clear in the evening, then becoming partly cloudy. Humid with lows in the upper 60s. East winds 5 to 10 miles per hour. Tuesday, mostly sunny. Highs around 90. Tuesday night, partly cloudy in the evening, then becoming mostly cloudy. A slight chance of showers and thunderstorms. Lows in the upper 60s. Wednesday, mostly cloudy with a chance of showers and thunderstorms in the morning, then mostly sunny with a slight chance of showers and thunderstorms in the afternoon. Highs in the upper 80s. Chance of rain 30%. Wednesday night through Thursday night, mostly clear. Lows in the upper 60s. Friday through Saturday, partly cloudy with a slight chance of showers and thunderstorms. Highs around 90. Lows around 70. This hazardous weather outlook is for central Kansas, east central Kansas, north central. For this afternoon and tonight, no hazardous weather is expected at this time. For Sunday through Friday, the probability for widespread hazardous weather is low. This is NOAA Weather Radio Station WXK91 in Topeka. At Topeka, it was clear. The temperature was 66 degrees, the dew point 65, and the relative humidity was 96%. The wind was calm. The pressure was

30.12 inches and rising. At Manhattan, it was clear. The temperature was 66 degrees, the dew point 65, and the relative humidity was 96%. The wind was calm. Around the region, it was clear, with a temperature of 68 at Emporia, 67 at Beatrice, and 67 at Springfield. It was partly cloudy, with a temperature of 63 at Lawrence, 70 at Kansas City, 67 at Concordia, and 76 at Wichita. At Omaha, it was mostly cloudy, with a temperature of 67. Once again, at Manhattan, it was 66 degrees under clear skies. Once again, at Topeka, it was 66 degrees under clear skies. Now here is your National Weather Service forecast. West of tonight, partly cloudy. Lows in the middle 60s. Northeast winds around 5 miles per hour. Sunday, mostly cloudy. A chance of showers in the afternoon. Highs in the lower 80s. Southeast winds 5 to 10 miles per hour. Chance of rain 30%. Sunday night, mostly cloudy. A slight chance of showers in the evening, then a chance of showers and thunderstorms after midnight. Humid with lows in the middle 60s. East winds 5 to 10 miles per hour. Chance of rain 50%. Monday, mostly sunny. A chance of showers with a slight chance of thunderstorms in the morning. Humid with highs in the upper 80s. Southeast winds 5 to 10 miles per hour. Chance of rain 40%. Monday night, mostly clear in the evening, then becoming partly cloudy. Humid with lows in the upper 60s. East winds 5 to 10 miles per hour. Tuesday, mostly sunny. Highs around 90. Tuesday night, partly cloudy in the evening, then becoming mostly cloudy. A slight chance of showers and thunderstorms. Lows in the upper 60s. Wednesday, mostly cloudy with a chance of showers and thunderstorms in the morning, then mostly sunny with a slight chance of showers and thunderstorms in the afternoon. Highs in the upper 80s. Chance of rain 30%. Wednesday night through Thursday night, mostly clear. Lows in the upper 60s. Highs in the upper 80s. Friday through Saturday, partly cloudy with a slight chance of showers and thunderstorms. Highs around 90. Lows around 70. This hazardous weather outlook is for Central Kansas, East Central Kansas, North Central Kansas, and Northeast Kansas. For this afternoon and tonight, no hazardous weather is expected at this time. For Sunday through Friday, the probability for widespread hazardous weather is low. This is NOAA Weather Radio Station WXK91 in Topeka. Here are the 1 a.m. conditions for the local area. At Topeka, it was clear. The temperature was 66 degrees, the dew point 65, and the relative humidity was 96%. The wind was calm. The pressure was 30.12 inches and rising. At Manhattan, it was clear. The temperature was 66 degrees, the dew point 65, and the relative humidity was 96%. The wind was calm. Around the region, it was clear, with a temperature of 68 at Emporia, 67 at Beatrice, and 67 at Springfield. It was partly cloudy, with a temperature of 63 at Lawrence, 70 at Kansas City, 67 at Concordia, and 76 at Wichita. At Omaha, it was mostly cloudy, with a temperature of 67. Once again, at Manhattan, it was 66 degrees under clear skies. Once again, at Topeka, it was 66 degrees under clear skies. Now here is your National Weather Service forecast. West of tonight, partly cloudy. Lows in the middle 60s. Northeast winds around 5 miles per hour. Sunday, mostly cloudy. A chance of showers in the afternoon. Highs in the lower 80s. Southeast winds 5 to 10 miles per hour. Chance of rain 30%. Sunday night, mostly cloudy.
a slight chance of showers in the evening, then a chance of showers and thunderstorms after midnight. Humid with lows in the middle 60s. East winds 5 to 10 miles per hour. Chance of rain 50%. Monday, mostly sunny. A chance of showers with a slight chance of thunderstorms in the morning. Humid with highs in the upper 80s. Southeast winds 5 to 10 miles per hour. Chance of rain 40%. Monday night, mostly clear in the evening, then becoming partly cloudy. Humid with lows in the upper 60s. East winds 5 to 10 miles per hour. Tuesday, mostly sunny. Highs around 90. Tuesday night, partly cloudy in the evening, then becoming mostly cloudy. A slight chance of showers and thunderstorms. Lows in the upper 60s. Wednesday, mostly cloudy with a chance of showers and thunderstorms in the morning, then mostly sunny with a slight chance of showers and thunderstorms in the afternoon. Highs in the upper 80s. Chance of rain 30%. Wednesday night through Thursday night, mostly clear. Lows in the upper 60s. Highs in the upper 80s. Friday through Saturday, partly cloudy with a slight chance of showers and thunderstorms. Highs around 90. Lows around 70. The current time is 1:23 a.m. Central Daylight Time. This hazardous weather outlook is for Central Kansas, East Central Kansas, North Central Kansas, and Northeast Kansas. For this afternoon and tonight, no hazardous weather is expected at this time. For Sunday through Friday, the probability for widespread hazardous weather is low. This is NOAA Weather Radio Station WXK91 in Topeka. Here are the 1 a.m. conditions for the local area. At Topeka, it was clear. The temperature was 66 degrees, the dew point 65, and the relative humidity was 96%. The wind was calm. The pressure was 30.12 inches and rising. At Manhattan, it was clear. The temperature was 66 degrees, the dew point 65, and the relative humidity was 96%. The wind was calm. Around the region, it was clear, with a temperature of 68 at Emporia, 67 at Beatrice, and 67 at Springfield. It was partly cloudy, with a temperature of 63 at Lawrence, 70 at Kansas City, 67 at Concordia, and 76 at Wichita. At Omaha, it was mostly cloudy, with a temperature of 67. Once again, at Manhattan, it was 66 degrees under clear skies. Once again, at Topeka, it was 66 degrees under clear skies. Now here is your National Weather Service forecast. West of tonight, partly cloudy. Lows in the middle 60s. Northeast winds around 5 miles per hour. Sunday, mostly cloudy. A chance of showers in the afternoon. Highs in the lower 80s. Southeast winds 5 to 10 miles per hour. Chance of rain 30%. Sunday night, mostly cloudy. A slight chance of showers in the evening, then a chance of showers and thunderstorms after midnight. Humid with lows in the middle 60s. East winds 5 to 10 miles per hour. Chance of rain 50%. Monday, mostly sunny. A chance of showers with a slight chance of thunderstorms in the morning. Humid with highs in the upper 80s. Southeast winds 5 to 10 miles per hour. Chance of rain 40%. Monday night, mostly clear in the evening, then becoming partly cloudy. Humid with lows in the upper 60s. East winds 5 to 10 miles per hour. Tuesday, mostly sunny. Highs around 90. Tuesday night, partly cloudy in the evening, then becoming mostly cloudy. A slight chance of showers and thunderstorms. Lows in the upper 60s. Wednesday, mostly cloudy with a chance of showers and thunderstorms in the morning, then mostly sunny with a slight chance of showers and thunderstorms in the afternoon. Highs in the upper 80s. Chance of rain 30%.
Wednesday night through Thursday night, mostly clear. Lows in the upper 60s. Highs in the upper 80s. Friday through Saturday, partly cloudy with a slight chance of showers and thunderstorms. Highs around 90. Lows around 70. This hazardous weather outlook is for central Kansas, east central Kansas, north central Kansas and northeast Kansas. For this afternoon and tonight, no hazardous weather is expected at this time. For Sunday through Friday, the probability for widespread hazardous weather is low. This is NOAA Weather Radio Station WXK91 in Topeka. Here are the 1 a.m. conditions for the local area. At Topeka, it was clear. The temperature was 66 degrees, the dew point 65, and the relative humidity was 96%. The wind was calm. The pressure was 30.12 inches and rising. At Manhattan, it was clear. The temperature was 66 degrees, the dew point 65, and the relative humidity was 96%. The wind was calm. Around the region, it was clear, with a temperature of 68 at Emporia, 67 at Beatrice, and 67 at Springfield. It was partly cloudy, with a temperature of 63 at Lawrence, 70 at Kansas City, 67 at Concordia, and 76 at Wichita. At Omaha, it was mostly cloudy, with a temperature of 67. Once again, at Manhattan, it was 66 degrees under clear skies. Once again, at Topeka, it was 66 degrees under clear skies. Now here is your National Weather Service forecast. West of tonight, partly cloudy. Near steady temperature in the middle 60s. Northeast winds around 5 miles per hour. Sunday, mostly cloudy. A chance of showers in the afternoon. Humid with highs in the lower 80s. Southeast winds 5 to 10 miles per hour. Chance of rain 30%. Sunday night, mostly cloudy. A slight chance of showers in the evening, then a chance of showers and thunderstorms after midnight. Humid with lows in the middle 60s. East winds 5 to 10 miles per hour. Chance of rain 50%. Monday, mostly sunny. A chance of showers with a slight chance of thunderstorms in the morning. Humid with highs in the middle 80s. Southeast winds 5 to 10 miles per hour. Chance of rain 40%. Monday night, mostly clear. Humid with lows in the upper 60s. East winds 5 to 10 miles per hour. Tuesday, mostly sunny. Highs in the upper 80s. Tuesday night, mostly cloudy. A chance of showers and thunderstorms after midnight. Lows in the upper 60s. Chance of rain 30%. Wednesday, mostly sunny. A slight chance of showers in the morning. Highs in the upper 80s. Wednesday night, mostly clear. Lows in the middle 60s. Thursday and Thursday night, partly cloudy. Highs in the upper 80s. Lows in the middle 60s. Friday, mostly sunny. A slight chance of showers in the morning. Highs in the upper 80s. Friday night and Saturday, partly cloudy. A chance of showers with a slight chance of thunderstorms. Lows in the upper 60s. Highs in the upper 80s. Chance of rain 30%. This hazardous weather outlook is for central Kansas, east central Kansas, north central Kansas and northeast Kansas. For this afternoon and tonight, no hazardous weather is expected at this time. For Sunday through Friday, the probability for widespread hazardous weather is low. The Topeka, Kansas climate summary for yesterday, August 22, 2026. Yesterday's high temperature was 85 degrees. The normal high is 88. The record high is 103 degrees, which was set in 1936. Yesterday's low temperature was 66 degrees. The normal low is 66. The record low is 48 degrees, which was set in 1889.
0.03 inches of precipitation fell yesterday.

which brings the monthly total to 0.51 inches. This is 2.69 inches below the normal amount of 3.20 inches for August. The total precipitation for the year now stands at 29.37 inches, which is 3.83 inches above normal. Yesterday the maximum wind observed was 24 miles an hour from the north. The highest wind gust observed was 35 miles per hour from the north. The normal high temperature for today is 88 degrees, and the normal low is 66. The record high for today is 105, which occurred in 1936, and the record low is 43, which occurred in 1891. Sunrise today is at 6:43 a.m. and sunset is at 8:06 p.m. The Manhattan, Kansas climate summary for yesterday, August 22, 2026. Yesterday's high temperature was 85 degrees. The normal high is 89. Yesterday's low temperature was 65 degrees. The normal low is 64. The high is 89. Yesterday's low temperature was 65 degrees. The normal low is 64. 0.40 inches of precipitation fell yesterday, which brings the monthly total to 3.87 inches. This is 0.52 inches above the normal amount of 3.35 inches for August. The total precipitation for the year now stands at 24.38 inches, which is 0.97 inches above normal. Yesterday the maximum wind observed was 25 miles an hour from the northeast. The highest wind gust observed was 35 miles per hour from the northeast. The normal high temperature for today is 89 degrees, and the normal low is 64. Sunrise today is at 6:47 a.m. and sunset is at 8:11 p.m. This is NOAA Weather Radio Station WXK91 in Topeka. Here are the 1 a.m. conditions for the local area. At Topeka, it was clear. The temperature was 66 degrees, the dew point 65, and the relative humidity was 96%. The wind was calm. The pressure was 30.12 inches and rising. At Manhattan, it was clear. The temperature was 66 degrees, the dew point 65, and the relative humidity was 96%. The wind was calm. Around the region, 8 at Emporia, 67 at Beatrice, and 67 at Springfield. It was partly cloudy, with a temperature of 63 at Lawrence, 70 at Kansas City, 67 at Concordia, and 76 at Wichita. At Omaha, it was mostly cloudy, with a temperature of 67. Once again, at Manhattan, it was 66 degrees under clear skies. Once again, at Topeka, it was 66 degrees under clear skies. Now here is your National Weather Service forecast. West of tonight, partly cloudy. Near steady temperature in the middle 60s. Northeast winds around 5 miles per hour. Sunday, mostly cloudy. A chance of showers in the afternoon. Humid with highs in the lower 80s. Southeast winds 5 to 10 miles per hour. Sunday night, mostly cloudy. A slight chance of showers in the evening, then a chance of showers and thunderstorms after midnight. Humid with lows in the middle 60s. East winds 5 to 10 miles per hour. Chance of rain 50%. Monday, mostly sunny. A chance of showers with a slight chance of thunderstorms in the morning. Humid with highs in the middle 80s. Southeast winds 5 to 10 miles per hour. Chance of rain 40%. Monday night, mostly clear. Humid with lows in the upper 60s. East winds 5 to 10 miles per hour. Tuesday, mostly sunny. Highs in the upper 80s. Tuesday night, mostly cloudy. A chance of showers and thunderstorms after midnight. Lows in the upper 60s. Chance of rain 30%. Wednesday, mostly sunny. A slight chance of showers in the morning. Highs in the upper 80s. Wednesday night, mostly clear. Lows in the middle 60s. Thursday and Thursday night, partly cloudy.
Highs in the upper 80s. Lows in the middle 60s. Friday, mostly sunny. A slight chance of showers in the morning. Highs in the upper 80s. Friday night and Saturday, partly cloudy. A chance of showers with a slight chance of thunderstorms. Lows in the upper 60s. Highs in the upper 80s. Chance of rain 30%. This hazardous weather outlook is for central Kansas, east central Kansas, north central Kansas, and northeast Kansas. For this afternoon and tonight, no hazardous weather is expected at this time. For Sunday through Friday, the probability for widespread hazardous weather is low. The Topeka, Kansas climate summary for yesterday, August 22, 2026. Yesterday's high temperature was 85 degrees. The normal high is 88. The record high is 103 degrees, which was set in 1936. Yesterday's low temperature was 66 degrees. The normal low is 66. The record low is 48 degrees, which was set in 1889. 0.03 inches of precipitation fell yesterday, which brings the monthly total to 0.51 inches. This is 2.69 inches below the normal amount of 3.20 inches for August. The total precipitation for the year now stands at 29.37 inches, which is 3.83 inches above normal. Yesterday the maximum wind observed was 24 miles an hour from the north. The highest wind gust observed was 35 miles per hour from the north. The normal high temperature for today is 88 degrees, and the normal low is 66. The record high for today is 105, which occurred in 1936, and the record low is 43, which occurred in 1891. Sunrise today is at 6:43 a.m. and sunset is at 8:06 p.m. This is NOAA Weather Radio WXK91 in Topeka. The current time is 1:39 a.m. Central Daylight Time. The Manhattan, Kansas climate summary for yesterday, August 22, 2026. Yesterday's high temperature was 85 degrees. The normal high is 89. Yesterday's low temperature was 65 degrees. The normal low is 64. 0.40 inches of precipitation fell yesterday, which brings the monthly total to 3.87 inches. This is 0.52 inches above the normal amount of 3.35 inches for August. The total precipitation for the year now stands at 24.38 inches, which is 0.97 inches above normal. Yesterday the maximum wind observed was 25 miles an hour from the northeast. The highest wind gust observed was 35 miles per hour from the northeast. The normal high temperature for today is 89 degrees, and the normal low is 64. Sunrise today is at 6:47 a.m. and sunset is at 8:11 p.m. This is NOAA Weather Radio Station WXK91 in Topeka. Here are the 1 a.m. conditions for the local area. At Topeka, it was clear. The temperature was 66 degrees, the dew point 65, and the relative humidity was 96%. The wind was calm. The pressure was 30.12 inches and rising. At Manhattan, it was clear. The temperature was 66 degrees, the dew point 65, and the relative humidity was 96%. The wind was calm. Around the region, it was clear, with a temperature of 68 at Emporia, 67 at Beatrice, and 67 at Springfield. It was partly cloudy, with a temperature of 63 at Lawrence, 70 at Kansas City, 67 at Concordia, and 76 at Wichita. At Omaha, it was mostly cloudy, with a temperature of 67. Once again, at Manhattan, it was 66 degrees under clear skies. Once again, at Topeka, it was 66.

humid with lows in the middle 60s. East wind 5 to 10 miles per hour. Chance of rain 50%. Monday, mostly sunny. A chance of showers with a slight chance of thunderstorms in the morning. Humid with highs in the middle 80s. Southeast winds 5 to 10 miles per hour. Chance of rain 40%. Monday night, mostly clear. Humid with lows in the upper 60s. East winds 5 to 10 miles per hour. Tuesday, mostly sunny. Highs in the upper 80s. Tuesday night, mostly cloudy. A chance of showers and thunderstorms after midnight. Lows in the upper 60s. Chance of rain 30%. Wednesday, mostly sunny. A slight chance of showers in the morning. Highs in the upper 80s. Wednesday night, mostly clear. Lows in the middle 60s. Thursday and Thursday night, partly cloudy. Highs in the upper 80s. Lows in the middle 60s. Friday, mostly sunny. A slight chance of showers in the morning. Highs in the upper 80s. Friday night and Saturday, partly cloudy. A chance of showers with a slight chance of thunderstorms. Lows in the upper 60s. Highs in the upper 80s. Chance of rain 30%. This hazardous weather outlook is for central Kansas, east central Kansas, north central Kansas, and northeast Kansas. For this afternoon and tonight, no hazardous weather is expected at this time. For Sunday through Friday, the probability for widespread hazardous weather is low. The Topeka, Kansas climate summary for yesterday, August 22, 2026. Yesterday's high temperature was 85 degrees. The normal high is 88. The record high is 103 degrees, which was set in 1936. Yesterday's low temperature was 66 degrees. The normal low is 66. The record low is 48 degrees, which was set in 1889. 0.03 inches of precipitation fell yesterday, which brings the monthly total to 0.51 inches. This is 2.69 inches below the normal amount of 3.20 inches for August. The total precipitation for the year now stands at 29.37 inches, which is 3.83 inches above normal. Yesterday the maximum wind observed was 24 miles an hour from the north. The highest wind gust observed was 35 miles per hour from the north. The normal high temperature for today is 88 degrees, and the normal low is 66. The record high for today is 105, which occurred in 1936, and the record low is 43, which occurred in 1891. Sunrise today is at 6:43 a.m. and sunset is at 8:06 p.m. The Manhattan, Kansas climate summary for yesterday, August 22, 2026. Yesterday's high temperature was 85 degrees. Yesterday's low temperature was 65 degrees. The normal low is 64. 0.40 inches of precipitation fell yesterday, which brings the monthly total to 3.87 inches. This is 0.52 inches above the normal amount of 3.35 inches for August. The total precipitation for the year now stands at 24.38 inches, which is 0.97 inches above normal. Yesterday the maximum wind observed was 25 miles an hour from the northeast. The highest wind gust observed was 35 miles per hour from the northeast. The normal high temperature for today is 89 degrees, and the normal low is 64. Sunrise today is at 6:47 a.m. and sunset is at 8:11 p.m. This is NOAA Weather Radio Station WXK91 in Topeka. Here are the 1 a.m. conditions for the local area. At Topeka, it was clear. The temperature was 66 degrees, the dew point 65, and the relative humidity was 96%. The wind was calm. The pressure was 30.12 inches and rising. At Manhattan, it was clear. The temperature was 66 degrees, the dew point 65, and the relative humidity was 96%.

around the region, it was clear, with a temperature of 68 at Emporia, 67 at Beatrice, and 67 at Springfield. It was partly cloudy, with a temperature of 63 at Lawrence, 70 at Kansas City, 67 at Concordia, and 76 at Wichita. At Omaha, it was mostly cloudy, with a temperature of 67. Once again, at Manhattan, it was 66 degrees under clear skies. Once again, at Topeka, it was 66 degrees under clear skies. Now here is your National Weather Service forecast. West of tonight, partly cloudy. Near steady temperature in the middle 60s. Northeast winds around 5 miles per hour. Sunday, mostly cloudy. A chance of showers in the afternoon. Humid with highs in the lower 80s. Southeast winds 5 to 10 miles per hour. Chance of rain 30%. Sunday night, mostly cloudy. A slight chance of showers in the evening, then a chance of showers and thunderstorms after midnight. Humid with lows in the middle 60s. East winds 5 to 10 miles per hour. Chance of rain 50%. Monday, mostly sunny. A chance of showers with a slight chance of thunderstorms in the morning. Humid with highs in the middle 80s. Southeast winds 5 to 10 miles per hour. Chance of rain 40%. Monday night, mostly clear. Humid with lows in the upper 60s. East winds 5 to 10 miles per hour. Tuesday, mostly sunny. Highs in the upper 80s. Tuesday night, mostly cloudy. A chance of showers and thunderstorms after midnight. Lows in the upper 60s. Chance of rain 30%. Wednesday, mostly sunny. A slight chance of showers in the morning. Highs in the upper 80s. Wednesday night, mostly clear. Lows in the middle 60s. Thursday and Thursday night, partly cloudy. Highs in the upper 80s. Lows in the middle 60s. Friday, mostly sunny. A slight chance of showers in the morning. Highs in the upper 80s. Friday night and Saturday, partly cloudy. A chance of showers with a slight chance of thunderstorms. Lows in the upper 60s. Highs in the upper 80s. Chance of rain 30%. This hazardous weather outlook is for Central Kansas, East Central Kansas, North Central Kansas, and Northeast Kansas. For this afternoon and tonight, no hazardous weather is expected at this time. For Sunday through Friday, the probability for widespread hazardous weather is low. The Topeka, Kansas climate summary for yesterday, August 22, 2026. Yesterday's high temperature was 85 degrees. The normal high is 88. The record high is 103 degrees, which was set in 1936. Yesterday's low temperature was 66 degrees. The normal low is 66. The record low is 48 degrees, which was set in 1889. 0.03 inches of precipitation fell yesterday, which brings the monthly total to 0.51 inches. This is 2.69 inches below the normal amount of 3.20 inches for August. The total precipitation for the year now stands at 29.37 inches, which is 3.83 inches above normal. Yesterday the maximum wind observed was 24 miles an hour from the north. The highest wind gust observed was 35 miles per hour from the north. The normal high temperature for today is 88 degrees, and the normal low is 66. The record high for today is 105, which occurred in 1936, and the record low is 43, which occurred in 1891. Sunrise today is at 6:43 a.m. and sunset is at 8:06 p.m. The Manhattan, Kansas climate summary for yesterday, August 22, 2026. Yesterday's high temperature was 85 degrees. The normal high is 89. Yesterday's low temperature was 65 degrees. The normal low is 64.
0.40 inches of precipitation fell yesterday, which brings the monthly total to 3.87 inches. This is 0.52 inches above the normal amount of 3.35 inches for August. The total precipitation for the year now stands at 24.38 inches, which is 0.97 inches above normal. Yesterday, the maximum wind observed was 25 miles an hour from the northeast. The highest wind gust observed was 35 miles per hour from the northeast. The normal high temperature for today is 89 degrees, and the normal low is 64. Sunrise today is at 6:47 a.m. and sunset is at 8:11 p.m. The current time is 1:53 a.m. Central Daylight Time. 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Here are the 1 a.m. conditions for the local area. At Topeka, it was clear. The temperature was 66 degrees, the dew point 65, and the relative humidity was 96%. The wind was calm. The pressure was 30.12 inches and rising. At Manhattan, it was clear. The temperature was 66 degrees, the dew point 65, and the relative humidity was 96%. The wind was calm. Around the region, it was clear, with a temperature of 68 at Emporia, 67 at Beatrice, and 67 at Springfield. It was partly cloudy, with a temperature of 63 at Lawrence, 70 at Kansas City, 67 at Concordia, and 76 at Wichita. At Omaha, it was mostly cloudy, with a temperature of 67. Once again, at Manhattan, it was 66 degrees under clear skies. Once again, at Topeka, it was 66 degrees under clear skies. Now here is your National Weather Service forecast. West of tonight, partly cloudy. Near steady temperature in the middle 60s. Northeast winds around 5 miles per hour. Sunday, mostly cloudy. A chance of showers in the afternoon. Humid with highs in the lower 80s. Southeast winds 5 to 10 miles per hour. Chance of rain 30%. Sunday night, mostly cloudy. A slight chance of showers in the evening, then a chance of showers and thunderstorms after midnight. Humid with lows in the middle 10 miles per hour. Chance of rain 50%. Monday, mostly sunny. A chance of showers with a slight chance of thunderstorms in the morning. Humid with highs in the middle 80s. Southeast winds 5 to 10 miles per hour. Chance of rain 40%. Monday night, mostly clear. Humid with lows in the upper 60s. East winds 5 to 10 miles per hour. Tuesday, mostly sunny. Highs in the upper 80s. Tuesday night, mostly cloudy. A chance of showers and thunderstorms after midnight. Lows in the upper 60s. Chance of rain 30%. Wednesday, mostly sunny. A slight chance of showers in the morning. Highs in the upper 80s. Wednesday night, mostly clear. Thursday and Thursday night, partly cloudy. Highs in the upper 80s. Lows in the middle 60s. Friday, mostly sunny. A slight chance of showers in the morning. Highs in the upper 80s. Friday night and Saturday, partly cloudy. A chance of showers with a slight chance of thunderstorms. Lows in the upper 60s. Highs in the upper 80s. Chance of rain 30%. This hazardous weather outlook is for Central Kansas, East Central Kansas, North Central Kansas and Northeast Kansas. For this afternoon and tonight, no hazardous weather is expected at this time. For Sunday through Friday, the probability for widespread hazardous weather is low. The Topeka, Kansas climate summary for yesterday, August 22, 2026. Yesterday's high temperature was 85 degrees. The normal high is 88. The record high is 103 degrees, which was set in 1936. Yesterday's low temperature was 66 degrees. The normal low is 66.
The record low is 48 degrees, which was set in 1889. 0.05.

3 inches of precipitation fell yesterday, which brings the monthly total to 0.51 inches. This is 2.69 inches below the normal amount of 3.20 inches for August. The total precipitation for the year now stands at 29.37 inches, which is 3.83 inches above normal. Yesterday the maximum wind observed was 24 miles an hour from the north. The highest wind gust observed was 35 miles per hour from the north. The normal high temperature for today is 88 degrees, and the normal low is 66. The record high for today is 105, which occurred in 1936, and the record low is 43, which occurred in 1891. Sunrise today is at 6:43 a.m. and sunset is at 8:06 p.m. The Manhattan, Kansas climate summary for yesterday, August 22, 2026. Yesterday's high temperature was 85 degrees. The normal high is 89. Yesterday's low temperature was 65 degrees. The normal low is 64. 0.40 inches of precipitation fell yesterday, which brings the monthly total to 3.87 inches. This is 0.52 inches above the normal amount of 3.35 inches for August. The total precipitation for the year now stands at 24.38 inches, which is 0.97 inches above normal. Yesterday the maximum wind observed was 25 miles an hour from the northeast. The highest wind gust observed was 35 miles per hour from the northeast. The normal high temperature for today is 89 degrees, and the normal low is 64. Sunrise today is at 6:47 a.m. and sunset is at 8:11 p.m. This is NOAA Weather Radio Station WXK91 in Topeka. Here are the 1 a.m. conditions for the local area. At Topeka, it was clear. The temperature was 66 degrees, the dew point 65, and the relative humidity was 96%. The wind was calm. The pressure was 30.12 inches and rising. At Manhattan, it was clear. The temperature was 66 degrees, the dew point 65, and the relative humidity was 96%. The wind was calm. Around the region, it was clear, with a temperature of 68 at Emporia, 67 at Beatrice, and 67 at Springfield. It was partly cloudy, with a temperature of 63 at Lawrence, 70 at Kansas City, 67 at Concordia, and 76 at Wichita. At Omaha, it was mostly cloudy, with a temperature of 67. Once again, at Manhattan, it was 66 degrees under clear skies. Once again, at Topeka, it was 66 degrees under clear skies. Now here is your National Weather Service forecast. West of tonight, partly cloudy. Near steady temperature in the middle 60s. Northeast winds around 5 miles per hour. Sunday, mostly cloudy. A chance of showers in the afternoon. Humid with highs in the lower 80s. Southeast winds 5 to 10 miles per hour. Chance of rain 30%. Sunday night, mostly cloudy. A slight chance of showers in the evening, then a chance of showers and thunderstorms after midnight. Humid with lows in the middle 60s. East winds 5 to 10%. Monday, mostly sunny. A chance of showers with a slight chance of thunderstorms in the morning. Humid with highs in the middle 80s. Southeast winds 5 to 10 miles per hour. Chance of rain 40%. Monday night, mostly clear. Humid with lows in the upper 60s. East winds 5 to 10 miles per hour. Tuesday, mostly sunny. Highs in the upper 80s. Tuesday night, mostly cloudy. A chance of showers and thunderstorms after midnight. Lows in the upper 60s. Chance of rain 30%. Wednesday, mostly sunny. A slight chance of showers in the morning. Highs in the upper 80s. Wednesday night, mostly clear. Lows in the middle 60s. Thursday and Thursday night, partly cloudy. Highs in the upper 80s.
Lows in the middle 60s. Friday, mostly sunny. A slight chance of showers in the morning. Highs in the upper 80s. Friday night and Saturday, partly cloudy. A chance of showers with a slight chance of thunderstorms. Lows in the upper 60s. Highs in the upper 80s. Chance of rain 30%. This hazardous weather outlook is for central Kansas, east central Kansas, north central Kansas, and northeast Kansas. For this afternoon and tonight, no hazardous weather is expected at this time. For Sunday through Friday, the probability for widespread hazardous weather is low. The Topeka, Kansas climate summary for yesterday, August 22, 2026. Yesterday's high temperature was 85 degrees. The normal high is 88. The record high is 103 degrees, which was set in 1936. Yesterday's low temperature was 66 degrees. The normal low is 66. The record low is 48 degrees, which was set in 1889. 0.03 inches of precipitation fell yesterday, which brings the monthly total to 0.51 inches. This is 2.69 inches below the normal amount of 3.20 inches for August. The total precipitation for the year now stands at 29.37 inches, which is 3.83 inches above normal. Yesterday the maximum wind observed was 24 miles an hour from the north. The highest wind gust observed was 35 miles per hour from the north. The normal high temperature for today is 88 degrees, and the normal low is 66. The record high for today is 105, which occurred in 1936, and the record low is 43, which occurred in 1891. Sunrise today is at 6:43 a.m. and sunset is at 8:06 p.m. The Manhattan, Kansas climate summary for yesterday, August 22, 2026. Yesterday's high temperature was 85 degrees. The normal high is 89. Yesterday's low temperature was 65 degrees. The normal low is 64. 0.40 inches of precipitation fell yesterday, which brings the monthly total to 3.87 inches. This is 0.52 inches above the normal amount of 3.35 inches for August. The total precipitation for the year now stands at 24.38 inches, which is 0.97 inches above normal. Yesterday the maximum wind observed was 25 miles an hour from the northeast. The highest wind gust observed was 35 miles per hour from the northeast. The normal high temperature for today is 89 degrees, and the normal low is 64. Sunrise today is at 6:47 a.m. and sunset is at 8:11 p.m. This is NOAA Weather Radio Station WXK91 in Topeka. Now here is your National Weather Service forecast. West of tonight, partly cloudy. Near steady temperature in the middle 60s. Northeast winds around 5 miles per hour. Sunday, mostly cloudy. A chance of showers in the afternoon. Humid with highs in the lower 80s. Southeast winds 5 to 10 miles per hour. Chance of rain 30%. Sunday night, mostly cloudy. A slight chance of showers in the evening, then a chance of showers and thunderstorms after midnight. Humid with lows in the middle 60s. East winds 5 to 10 miles per hour. Chance of rain 50%. Monday, mostly sunny. A chance of showers with a slight chance of thunderstorms in the morning. Humid with highs in the middle 80s. Southeast winds 5 to 10 miles per hour. Chance of rain 40%. Monday night, mostly clear. Humid with lows in the upper 60s. East winds 5 to 10 miles per hour. Tuesday, mostly sunny. Highs in the upper 80s. Tuesday night, mostly cloudy. A chance of showers and thunderstorms after midnight. Lows in the upper 60s. Chance of rain 30%. Wednesday, mostly sunny. A slight chance of showers in the morning. Highs in the upper 80s. Wednesday night, mostly clear.
lows in the middle 60s. Thursday and Thursday night, partly cloudy. Highs in the upper 80s. Lows in the middle 60s. Friday, mostly sunny. A slight chance of showers in the morning. Highs in the upper 80s. Friday night and Saturday, partly cloudy. A chance of showers with a slight chance of thunderstorms. Lows in the upper 60s. Highs in the upper 80s. Chance of rain 30%. The current time is 2:08 a.m. Central Daylight Time. This hazardous weather outlook is for Central Kansas, East Central Kansas, North Central Kansas and Northeast Kansas. For this afternoon and tonight, no hazardous weather is expected at this time. For Sunday through Friday, the probability for widespread hazardous weather is low. The Topeka, Kansas climate summary for yesterday, August 22, 2026. Yesterday's high temperature was 85 degrees. The normal high is 88. The record high is 103 degrees, which was set in 1936. Yesterday's low temperature was 66 degrees. The normal low is 66. The record low is 48 degrees, which was set in 1889. 0.03 inches of precipitation fell yesterday, which brings the monthly total to 0.51 inches. This is 2.69 inches below the normal amount of 3.20 inches for August. The total precipitation for the year now stands at 29.37 inches, which is 3.83 inches above normal. Yesterday the maximum wind observed was 24 miles an hour from the north. The highest wind gust observed was 35 miles per hour from the north. The normal high temperature for today is 88 degrees, and the normal low is 66. The record high for today is 105, which occurred in 1936, and the record low is 43, which occurred in 1891. Sunrise today is at 6:43 a.m. and sunset is at 8:06 p.m. The Manhattan, Kansas climate summary for yesterday, August 22, 2026. Yesterday's high temperature was 85 degrees. The normal high is 89. Yesterday's low temperature was 65 degrees. The normal low is 64. 0.40 inches of precipitation fell yesterday, which brings the monthly total to 3.87 inches. This is 0.52 inches above the normal amount of 3.35 inches for August. The total precipitation for the year now stands at 24.38 inches, which is 0.97 inches above normal. Yesterday the maximum wind observed was 25 miles an hour from the northeast. The highest wind gust observed was 35 miles per hour from the northeast. The normal high temperature for today is 89 degrees, and the normal low is 64. Sunrise today is at 6:47 a.m. and sunset is at 8:11 p.m. This is NOAA Weather Radio Station WXK91 in Topeka. Now here is your National Weather Service forecast. Rest of tonight, partly cloudy. Near steady temperature in the middle 60s. Northeast winds around 5 miles per hour. Sunday, mostly cloudy. A chance of showers in the afternoon. Humid with highs in the lower 80s. Southeast winds 5 to 10 miles per hour. Chance of rain 30%. Sunday night, mostly cloudy. A slight chance of showers in the evening, then a chance of showers and thunderstorms after midnight. Humid with lows in the middle 60s. East winds 5 to 10 miles per hour. Chance of rain 50%. Monday, mostly sunny. A chance of showers with a slight chance of thunderstorms in the morning. Humid with highs in the middle 80s. Southeast winds 5 to 10 miles per hour. Chance of rain 40%. Monday night, mostly clear. Humid with lows in the upper 60s. East winds 5 to 10 miles per hour. Tuesday, mostly sunny. Highs in the upper 80s. Tuesday night, mostly cloudy. A chance of showers and thunderstorms after midnight.
Lows in the upper 60s. Chance of rain 30%. Wednesday, mostly sunny. A slight chance of showers in the morning. Highs in the upper 80s. Wednesday night, mostly clear. Lows in the middle 60s. Thursday and Thursday night, partly cloudy. Highs in the upper 80s. Lows in the middle 60s. Friday, mostly sunny. A slight chance of showers in the morning. Highs in the upper 80s. Friday night and Saturday, partly cloudy. A chance of showers with a slight chance of thunderstorms. Lows in the upper 60s. Highs in the upper 80s. Chance of rain 30%. This hazardous weather outlook is for central Kansas, east central Kansas, north central Kansas, and northeast Kansas. For this afternoon and tonight, no hazardous weather is expected at this time. For Sunday through Friday, the probability for widespread hazardous weather is low. The Topeka, Kansas climate summary for yesterday, August 22, 2026. Yesterday's high temperature was 85 degrees. The normal high is 88. The record high is 103 degrees, which was set in 1936. Yesterday's low temperature was 66 degrees. The normal low is 66. The record low is 48 degrees, which was set in 1889. 0.03 inches of precipitation fell yesterday, which brings the monthly total to 0.51 inches. This is 2.69 inches below the normal amount of 3.20 inches for August. The total precipitation for the year now stands at 29.37 inches, which is 3.83 inches above normal. Yesterday the maximum wind observed was 24 miles an hour from the north. The highest wind gust observed was 35 miles per hour from the north. The normal high temperature for today is 88 degrees, and the normal low is 66. The record high for today is 105, which occurred in 1936, and the record low is 43, which occurred in 1891. Sunrise today is at 6:43 a.m. and sunset is at 8:06 p.m. The Manhattan, Kansas climate summary for yesterday, August 22, 2026. Yesterday's high temperature was 85 degrees. The normal high is 89. Yesterday's low temperature was 65 degrees. The normal low is 64. 0.40 inches of precipitation fell yesterday, which brings the monthly total to 3.87 inches. This is 0.52 inches above the normal amount of 3.35 inches for August. The total precipitation for the year now stands at 24.38 inches, which is 0.97 inches above normal. Yesterday the maximum wind observed was 25 miles an hour from the northeast. The highest wind gust observed was 35 miles per hour from the northeast. The normal high temperature for today is 89 degrees, and the normal low is 64. Sunrise today is at 6:47 a.m. and sunset is at 8:11 p.m. This is NOAA Weather Radio Station WXK91 in Topeka. Here are the 2 a.m. conditions for the local area. At Topeka, it was clear. The temperature was 65 degrees, the dew point 64, and the relative humidity was 97%. The wind was calm. The pressure was 30.13 inches and rising. At Manhattan, it was partly cloudy. The temperature was 66 degrees, the dew point 65, and the relative humidity was 96%. The wind was calm. Around the region, it was clear, with a temperature of 62 at Lawrence, 70 at Kansas City, 68 at Emporia, and 67 at Springfield. It was partly cloudy, with a temperature of 64 at Beatrice, and 75 at Wichita. It was mostly cloudy, with a temperature of 67 at Concordia, and 66 at Omaha. Once again, at Manhattan, it was 66 degrees under partly cloudy skies. Once again, at Topeka, it was 65 degrees under clear skies. Now here is your National Weather Service forecast.
West of tonight, partly cloudy. Near steady temperature in the middle 60s. Northeast winds around 5 miles per hour. Sunday, mostly cloudy. A chance of showers in the afternoon. Humid with highs in the lower 80s. Southeast winds 5 to 10 miles per hour. Chance of rain 30%. Sunday night, mostly cloudy. A slight chance of showers in the evening, then a chance of showers and thunderstorms after midnight. Humid with lows in the middle 60s. East winds 5 to 10 miles per hour. Chance of rain 50%. Monday, mostly sunny. A chance of showers with a slight chance of thunderstorms in the morning. Humid with highs in the middle 80s. Southeast winds 5 to 10 miles per hour. Chance of rain 40%. Monday night, mostly clear. Humid with lows in the upper 60s. East winds 5 to 10 miles per hour. Tuesday, mostly sunny. Highs in the upper 80s. Tuesday night, mostly cloudy. A chance of showers and thunderstorms after midnight. Lows in the upper 60s. Chance of rain 30%. Wednesday, mostly sunny. A slight chance of showers in the morning. Highs in the upper 80s. Wednesday night, mostly clear. Lows in the middle 60s. Thursday and Thursday night, partly cloudy. Highs in the upper 80s. Lows in the middle 60s. Friday, mostly sunny. A slight chance of showers in the morning. Highs in the upper 80s. Friday night and Saturday, partly cloudy. A chance of showers with a slight chance of thunderstorms. Lows in the upper 60s. Highs in the upper 80s. Chance of rain 30%. This hazardous weather outlook is for central Kansas, east central Kansas, north central Kansas, and northeast Kansas. For this afternoon and tonight, no hazardous weather is expected at this time. For Sunday through Friday, the probability for widespread hazardous weather is low. The Topeka, Kansas climate summary for yesterday, August 22, 2026. Yesterday's high temperature was 85 degrees. The normal high is 88. The record high is 103 degrees, which was set in 1936. Yesterday's low temperature was 66 degrees. The normal low is 66. The record low is 48 degrees, which was set in 1889. 0.03 inches of precipitation fell yesterday, which brings the monthly total to 0.51 inches. This is 2.69 inches below the normal amount of 3.20 inches for August. The total precipitation for the year now stands at 29.37 inches, which is 3.83 inches above normal. Yesterday the maximum wind observed was 24 miles an hour from the north. The highest wind gust observed was 35 miles per hour from the north. The normal high temperature for today is 88 degrees, and the normal low is 66. The record high for today is 105, which occurred in 1936, and the record low is 43, which occurred in 1891. Sunrise today is at 6:43 a.m. and sunset is at 8:06 p.m. The Manhattan, Kansas climate summary for yesterday, August 22, 2026. Yesterday's high temperature was 85 degrees. The normal high is 89. Yesterday's low temperature was 65 degrees. The normal low is 64. 0.40 inches of precipitation fell yesterday, which brings the monthly total to 3.87 inches. This is 0.52 inches above the normal amount of 3.35 inches for August. The total precipitation for the year now stands at 24.38 inches, which is 0.97 inches above normal. Yesterday the maximum wind observed was 25 miles an hour from the northeast. The highest wind gust observed was 35 miles per hour from the northeast. The normal high temperature for today is 89 degrees, and the normal low is 64. Sunrise today is at 6:47 a.m. and sunset is at 8:11 p.m.
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Here are the two AM conditions for the local area. At Topeka, it was clear. The temperature was 65 degrees, the dew point 64, and the relative humidity was 97%. The wind was calm. The pressure was 30.13 inches and rising. At Manhattan, it was partly cloudy. The temperature was 66 degrees, the dew point 65, and the relative humidity was 96%. The wind was calm. Around the region, it was clear, with a temperature of 62 at Lawrence, 70 at Kansas City, 68 at Emporia, and 67 at Springfield. It was partly cloudy, with a temperature of 64 at Beatrice, and 75 at Wichita. It was mostly cloudy, with a temperature of 67 at Concordia, and 66 at Omaha. Once again, at Manhattan, it was 66 degrees under partly cloudy skies. Once again, at Topeka, it was 65 degrees under clear skies. The current time is 2:23 a.m. Central Daylight Time. Now here is your National Weather Service forecast. Rest of tonight, partly cloudy. Near steady temperature in the middle 60s. Northeast winds around 5 miles per hour. Sunday, mostly cloudy. A chance of showers in the afternoon. Humid with highs in the lower 80s. Southeast winds 5 to 10 miles per hour. Chance of rain 30%. Sunday night, mostly cloudy. A slight chance of showers in the evening, then a chance of showers and thunderstorms after midnight. Humid with lows in the middle 60s. East winds 5 to 10 miles per hour. Chance of rain 50%. Monday, mostly sunny. A chance of showers with a slight chance of thunderstorms in the morning. Humid with highs in the middle 80s. Southeast winds 5 to 10 miles per hour. Chance of rain 40%. Monday night, mostly clear. Humid with lows in the upper 60s. East winds 5 to 10 miles per hour. Tuesday, mostly sunny. Highs in the upper 80s. Tuesday night, mostly cloudy. A chance of showers and thunderstorms after midnight. Lows in the upper 60s. Chance of rain 30%. Wednesday, mostly sunny. A slight chance of showers in the morning. Highs in the upper 80s. Wednesday night, mostly clear. Lows in the middle 60s. Thursday and Thursday night, partly cloudy. Highs in the upper 80s. Lows in the middle 60s. Friday, mostly sunny. A slight chance of showers in the morning. Highs in the upper 80s. Friday night, a chance of showers with a slight chance of thunderstorms. Lows in the upper 60s. Highs in the upper 80s. Chance of rain 30%. This hazardous weather outlook is for Central Kansas, East Central Kansas, North Central Kansas and Northeast Kansas. For this afternoon and tonight, no hazardous weather is expected at this time. For Sunday through Friday, the probability for widespread hazardous weather is low. The Topeka, Kansas climate summary for yesterday, August 22, 2026. Yesterday's high temperature was 85 degrees. The normal high is 88. The record high is 103 degrees, which was set in 1936. Yesterday's low temperature was 66 degrees. The normal low is 66. The record low is 48 degrees, which was set in 1889. 0.03 inches of precipitation fell yesterday, which brings the monthly total to 0.51 inches. This is 2.69 inches below the normal amount of 3.20 inches for August. The total precipitation for the year now stands at 29.37 inches, which is 3.83 inches above normal. Yesterday the maximum wind observed was 24 miles an hour from the north. The highest wind gust observed was 35 miles per hour from the north. The normal high temperature for today is 88 degrees. And the normal low is 66.
The record high for today is 105, which occurred in 1936, and the record low is 43, which occurred in 1891. Sunrise today is at 6:43 a.m. and sunset is at 8:06 p.m. The Manhattan, Kansas climate summary for yesterday, August 22, 2026. Yesterday's high temperature was 85 degrees. The normal high is 89. Yesterday's low temperature was 65 degrees. The normal low is 64. 0.40 inches of precipitation fell yesterday, which brings the monthly total to 3.87 inches. This is 0.52 inches above the normal amount of 3.35 inches for August. The total precipitation for the year now stands at 24.38 inches, which is 0.97 inches above normal. Yesterday the maximum wind observed was 25 miles an hour from the northeast. The highest wind gust observed was 35 miles per hour from the northeast. The normal high temperature for today is 89 degrees, and the normal low is 64. Sunrise today is at 6:47 a.m. and sunset is at 8:11 p.m. This is NOAA Weather Radio Station WXK91 in Topeka. Here are the 2 a.m. conditions for the local area. At Topeka, it was clear. The temperature was 65 degrees, the dew point 64, and the relative humidity was 97%. The wind was calm. The pressure was 30.13 inches and rising. At Manhattan, it was partly cloudy. The temperature was 66 degrees, the dew point 65, and the relative humidity was 96%. The wind was calm. Around the region, it was clear, with a temperature of 62 at Lawrence, 70 at Kansas City, 68 at Emporia, and 67 at Springfield. It was partly cloudy, with a temperature of 64 at Beatrice, and 75 at Wichita. It was mostly cloudy, with a temperature of 67 at Concordia, and 66 at Omaha. Once again, at Manhattan, it was 66 degrees under partly cloudy skies. Once again, at Topeka, it was 65 degrees under clear skies. Now here is your National Weather Service forecast. Rest of tonight, partly cloudy. Near steady temperature in the middle 60s. Northeast winds around 5 miles per hour. Sunday, mostly cloudy. A chance of showers in the afternoon. Humid with highs in the lower 80s. Southeast winds 5 to 10 miles per hour. Chance of rain 30%. Sunday night, mostly cloudy. A slight chance of showers in the evening, then a chance of showers and thunderstorms after midnight. Humid with lows in the middle 60s. East winds 5 to 10 miles per hour. Chance of rain 50%. Monday, mostly sunny. A chance of showers with a slight chance of thunderstorms in the morning. Humid with highs in the middle 80s. Southeast winds 5 to 10 miles per hour. Chance of rain 40%. Monday night, mostly clear. Humid with lows in the upper 60s. East winds 5 to 10 miles per hour. Tuesday, mostly sunny. Highs in the upper 80s. Tuesday night, mostly cloudy. A chance of showers and thunderstorms after midnight. Lows in the upper 60s. Chance of rain 30%. Wednesday, mostly sunny. A slight chance of showers in the morning. Highs in the upper 80s. Wednesday night, mostly clear. Lows in the middle 60s. Thursday and Thursday night, partly cloudy. Highs in the upper 80s. Lows in the middle 60s. Friday, mostly sunny. A slight chance of showers in the morning. Highs in the upper 80s. Friday night and Saturday, partly cloudy. A chance of showers with a slight chance of thunderstorms. Lows in the upper 60s. Highs in the upper 80s. Chance of rain 30%. This hazardous weather outlook is for Central Kansas, East Central Kansas, North Central Kansas and Northeast Kansas. For this afternoon and tonight,
No hazardous weather is expected at this time. For Sunday through Friday, the probability for widespread hazardous weather is low. The Topeka, Kansas climate summary for yesterday, August 22, 2026. Yesterday's high temperature was 85 degrees. The normal high is 88. The record high is 103 degrees, which was set in 1936. Yesterday's low temperature was 66 degrees. The normal low is 66. The record low is 48 degrees, which was set in 1889. 0.03 inches of precipitation fell yesterday, which brings the monthly total to 0.51 inches. This is 2.69 inches below the normal amount of This is 2.69 inches below the normal amount of 3.20 inches for August. The total precipitation for the year now stands at 29.37 inches, which is 3.83 inches above normal. Yesterday the maximum wind observed was 24 miles an hour from the north. The highest wind gust observed was 35 miles per hour from the north. The normal high temperature for today is 88 degrees. And the normal low is 66. The record high for today is 105, which occurred in 1936, and the record low is 43, which occurred in 1891. Sunrise today is at 6:43 a.m. and sunset is at 8:06 p.m. The Manhattan, Kansas climate summary for yesterday, August 22, 2026. Yesterday's high temperature was 85 degrees. The normal high is 89. Yesterday's low temperature was 65 degrees. The normal low is 64. 0.40 inches of precipitation fell yesterday, which brings the monthly total to 3.87 inches. This is 0.52 inches above the normal amount of 3.35 inches for August. The total precipitation for the year now stands at 24.38 inches, which is 0.97 inches above normal. Yesterday the maximum wind observed was 25 miles an hour from the northeast. The highest wind gust observed was 35 miles per hour from the northeast. The normal high temperature for today is 89 degrees, and the normal low is 64. Sunrise today is at 6:47 a.m. and sunset is at 8:11 p.m. This is NOAA Weather Radio Station WXK91 in Topeka. Here are the two a.m. conditions for the local area. At Topeka, it was clear. The temperature was 65 degrees, the dew point 64, and the relative humidity was 97%. The wind was calm. The pressure was 30.13 inches and rising. At Manhattan, it was partly cloudy. The temperature was 66 degrees, the dew point 65, and the relative humidity was 96%. The wind was calm. Around the region, it was clear, with a temperature of 62 at Lawrence, 70 at Kansas City, 68 at Emporia, and 67 at Springfield. It was partly cloudy, with a temperature of 64 at Beatrice, and 75 at Wichita. It was mostly cloudy, with a temperature of 67 at Concordia, and 66 at Omaha. Once again, at Manhattan, it was 66 degrees under partly cloudy skies. Once again, at Topeka, it was 65 degrees under clear skies. Now here is your National Weather Service forecast. West of tonight, partly cloudy. Near steady temperature in the middle 60s. Northeast winds around 5 miles per hour. Sunday, mostly cloudy. A chance of showers in the afternoon. Humid with highs in the lower 80s. Southeast winds 5 to 10 miles per hour. Sunday night, mostly cloudy. A slight chance of showers in the evening, then a chance of showers and thunderstorms after midnight. Humid with lows in the middle 60s. East winds 5 to 10 miles per hour. Chance of rain 50%. Monday, mostly sunny. A chance of showers with a slight chance of thunderstorms in the morning. Humid with highs in the middle 80s. Southeast winds 5 to 10 miles per hour. Chance of rain 40%.
Monday night, mostly clear. Humid with lows in the upper 60s. East winds 5 to 10 miles per hour. Tuesday, mostly sunny. Highs in the upper 80s. Tuesday night, mostly cloudy. A chance of showers and thunderstorms after midnight. Lows in the upper 60s. Chance of rain 30%. Wednesday, mostly sunny. A slight chance of showers in the morning. Highs in the upper 80s. Wednesday night, mostly clear. Lows in the middle 60s. Thursday and Thursday night, partly cloudy. Highs in the upper 80s. Lows in the middle 60s. Friday, mostly sunny. A slight chance of showers in the morning. Highs in the upper 80s. Friday night and Saturday, partly cloudy. A chance of showers with a slight chance of thunderstorms. Lows in the upper 60s. Highs in the upper 80s. Chance of rain 30%. 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The current time is 2:38 a.m. Central Daylight Time. This hazardous weather outlook is for Central Kansas, East Central Kansas, North Central Kansas, and Northeast Kansas. For this afternoon and tonight, no hazardous weather is expected at this time. For Sunday through Friday, the probability for widespread hazardous weather is low. The Topeka, Kansas climate summary for yesterday, August 22, 2026. Yesterday's high temperature was 85 degrees. The normal high is 88. The record high is 103 degrees, which was set in 1936. Yesterday's low temperature was 66 degrees. The normal low is 66. The record low is 48 degrees, which was set in 1889. 0.03 inches of precipitation fell yesterday, which brings the monthly total to 0.51 inches. This is 2.69 inches below the normal amount of 3.20 inches for August. The total precipitation for the year now stands at 29.37 inches, which is 3.83 inches above normal. Yesterday the maximum wind observed was 24 miles an hour from the north. The highest wind gust observed was 35 miles per hour from the north. The normal high temperature for today is 88 degrees, and the normal low is 66. The record high for today is 105, which occurred in 1936, and the record low is 43, which occurred in 1891. Sunrise today is at 6:43 a.m. and sunset is at 8:06 p.m. The Manhattan, Kansas climate summary for yesterday, August 22, 2026. Yesterday's high temperature was 85 degrees. The normal high is 89. Yesterday's low temperature was 65 degrees. The normal low is 64. 0.40 inches of precipitation fell yesterday, which brings the monthly total to 3.87 inches. This is 0.52 inches above the normal amount of 3.35 inches for August. The total precipitation for the year now stands at 24.38 inches, which is 0.97 inches above normal. Yesterday the maximum wind observed was 25 miles an hour from the northeast. The highest wind gust observed was 35 miles per hour from the northeast. The normal high temperature for today is 89 degrees, and the normal low is 64. Sunrise today is at 6:47 a.m. and sunset is at 8:11 p.m. This is NOAA Weather Radio Station WXK 91 in Topeka. Here are the 2 a.m. conditions for the local area. At Topeka, it was clear. The temperature was 65 degrees, the dew point 64, and the relative humidity was 97%. The wind was calm. The pressure was 30.13 inches and rising. At Manhattan, it was partly cloudy. The temperature was 66 degrees, the dew point 65, and the relative humidity was 96%. The wind was calm. Around the region, it was clear, with a temperature of 62 at Lawrence, 70 at Kansas City, 68 at Emporia, and 67 at Springfield.
It was partly cloudy, with a temperature of 64 at Beatrice, and 75 at Wichita. It was mostly

mostly cloudy. A chance of showers in the afternoon. Humid with highs in the lower 80s. Southeast winds 5 to 10 miles per hour. Chance of rain 30%. Sunday night, mostly cloudy. A slight chance of showers in the evening, then a chance of showers and thunderstorms after midnight. Humid with lows in the middle 60s. East winds 5 to 10 miles per hour. Chance of rain 50%. Monday, mostly sunny. A chance of showers with a slight chance of thunderstorms in the morning. Humid with highs in the middle 80s. Southeast winds 5 to 10 miles per hour. Chance of rain 40%. Monday night, mostly clear. Humid with lows in the upper 60s. East winds 5 to 10 miles per hour. Tuesday, mostly sunny. Highs in the upper 80s. Tuesday night, mostly cloudy. A chance of showers and thunderstorms after midnight. Lows in the upper 60s. Chance of rain 30%. Wednesday, mostly sunny. A slight chance of showers in the morning. Highs in the upper 80s. Wednesday night, mostly clear. Lows in the middle 60s. Thursday and Thursday night, partly cloudy. Highs in the upper 80s. Lows in the middle 60s. Friday, mostly sunny. A slight chance of showers in the morning. Highs in the upper 80s. Friday night and Saturday, partly cloudy. A chance of showers with a slight chance of thunderstorms. Lows in the upper 60s. Highs in the upper 80s. Chance of rain 30%. This hazardous weather outlook is for central Kansas, east central Kansas, north central Kansas, and northeast Kansas. For this afternoon and tonight, no hazardous weather is expected at this time. For Sunday through Friday, the probability for widespread hazardous weather is low. The Topeka, Kansas climate summary for yesterday, August 22, 2026. Yesterday's high temperature was 85 degrees. The normal high is 88. The record high is 103 degrees, which was set in 1936. Yesterday's low temperature was 66 degrees. The normal low is 66 degrees, which was set in 1889. 0.03 inches of precipitation fell yesterday, which brings the monthly total to 0.51 inches. This is 2.69 inches below the normal amount of 3.20 inches for August. The total precipitation for the year now stands at 29.37 inches, which is 3.83 inches above normal. Yesterday the maximum wind observed was 24 miles an hour from the north. The highest wind gust observed was 35 miles per hour from the north. The normal high temperature low is 66. The record high for today is 105, which occurred in 1936, and the record low is 43, which occurred in 1891. Sunrise today is at 6:43 a.m. and sunset is at 8:06 p.m. The Manhattan, Kansas climate summary for yesterday, August 22, 2026. Yesterday's high temperature was 85 degrees. The normal high is 89. Yesterday's low temperature was 65 degrees. The normal low is 64. Yesterday, which brings the monthly total to 3.87 inches. This is 0.52 inches above the normal amount of 3.35 inches for August. The total precipitation for the year now stands at 24.38 inches, which is 0.97 inches above normal. Yesterday the maximum wind observed was 25 miles an hour from the northeast. The highest wind gust observed was 35 miles per hour from the northeast. The normal high temperature for today is 89 degrees, and the normal low is 64. Sunrise today is at 6:47 a.m. and sunset is at 8:11 p.m. This is NOAA Weather Radio Station WXK91 in Topeka. Here are the 2 a.m. conditions for the local area. At Topeka, it was clear. The temperature was 65 degrees, the dew point 64, and the relative humidity was 97%.
The wind was calm. The pressure was 30.13 inches and rising. At Manhattan, it was partly cloudy. The temperature was 66 degrees, the dew point 65, and the relative humidity was 96%. The wind was calm. Around the region, it was clear, with a temperature of 62 at Lawrence, 70 at Kansas City, 68 at Emporia, and 67 at Springfield. It was partly cloudy, with a temperature of 64 at Beatrice, and 75 at Wichita. It was mostly cloudy, with a temperature of 67 at Concordia, and 66 at Omaha. Once again, at Manhattan, it was 66 degrees under partly cloudy skies. Once again, at Topeka, it was 65 degrees under clear skies. Now here is your National Weather Service forecast. West of tonight, partly cloudy. Near steady temperature in the middle 60s. Northeast winds around 5 miles per hour. Sunday, mostly cloudy. A chance of showers in the afternoon. Humid with highs in the lower 80s. Southeast winds 5 to 10 miles per hour. Chance of rain 30%. Sunday night, mostly cloudy. A slight chance of showers in the evening, then a chance of showers and thunderstorms after midnight. Humid with lows in the middle 60s. East winds 5 to 10 miles per hour. Chance of rain 50%. Monday, mostly sunny. A chance of showers with a slight chance of thunderstorms in the morning. Humid with highs in the middle 80s. Southeast winds 5 to 10 miles per hour. Chance of rain 40%. Monday night, mostly clear. Humid with lows in the upper 60s. East winds 5 to 10 miles per hour. Tuesday, mostly sunny. Highs in the upper 80s. Tuesday night, mostly cloudy. A chance of showers and thunderstorms after midnight. Low upper 60s. Chance of rain 30%. Wednesday, mostly sunny. A slight chance of showers in the morning. Highs in the upper 80s. Wednesday night, mostly clear. Lows in the middle 60s. Thursday and Thursday night, partly cloudy. Highs in the upper 80s. Lows in the middle 60s. Friday, mostly sunny. A slight chance of showers in the morning. Highs in the upper 80s. Friday night and Saturday, partly cloudy. A chance of showers with a slight chance of thunderstorms. Lows in the upper 60s. Highs in the upper 80s. Chance of rain 30%. This hazardous weather outlook is for central Kansas, east central Kansas, north central Kansas, and northeast Kansas. For this afternoon and tonight, no hazardous weather is expected at this time. For Sunday through Friday, the probability for widespread hazardous weather is low. The Topeka, Kansas climate summary for yesterday, August 22, 2026. Yesterday's high temperature was 85 degrees. The normal high is 88. The record high is 103 degrees, which was set in 1936. Yesterday's low temperature was 66 degrees. The normal low is 66. The record low is 48 degrees, which was set in 1889. 0.03 inches of precipitation fell yesterday, which brings the monthly total to 0.51 inches. This is 2.69 inches below the normal amount of 3.20 inches for August. The total precipitation for the year now stands at 29.37 inches, which is 3.83 inches above normal. Yesterday the maximum wind observed was 24 miles an hour from the north. The highest wind gust observed was 35 miles per hour from the north. The normal high temperature for today is 88 degrees, and the normal low is 66. The record high for today is 105, which occurred in 1936, and the record low is 43, which occurred in 1891. Sunrise today is at 6:43 a.m. and sunset is at 8:06 p.m. The current time is 2:53 a.m. Central Daylight Time. The Manhattan

Kansas climate summary for yesterday, August 22, 2026. Yesterday's high temperature was 85 degrees. The normal high is 89. Yesterday's low temperature was 65 degrees. The normal low is 64. 0.40 inches of precipitation fell yesterday, which brings the monthly total to 3.87 inches. This is 0.52 inches above the normal amount of 3.35 inches for August. The total precipitation for the year now stands at 24.38 inches, which is 0.97 inches above normal. Yesterday the maximum wind observed was 25 miles an hour from the northeast. The highest wind gust observed was 35 miles per hour from the northeast. The normal high temperature for today is 89 degrees, and the normal low is 64. Sunrise today is at 6:47 a.m. and sunset is at 8:11 p.m. This is NOAA Weather Radio Station WXK91 in Topeka. Here are the 2 a.m. conditions for the local area. At Topeka, it was clear. Dew point 64, and the relative humidity was 97%. The wind was calm. The pressure was 30.13 inches and rising. At Manhattan, it was partly cloudy. The temperature was 66 degrees, the dew point 65, and the relative humidity was 96%. The wind was calm. Around the region, it was clear, with a temperature of 62 at Lawrence, 70 at Kansas City, 68 at Emporia, and 67 at Springfield. It was partly cloudy, with a temperature of 60. It was mostly cloudy, with a temperature of 67 at Concordia, and 66 at Omaha. Once again, at Manhattan, it was 66 degrees under partly cloudy skies. Once again, at Topeka, it was 65 degrees under clear skies. Now here is your National Weather Service forecast. West of tonight, partly cloudy. Near steady temperature in the middle 60s. Northeast winds around 5 miles per hour. Sunday, mostly cloudy. A chance of showers in the lower 80s. Southeast winds 5 to 10 miles per hour. Chance of rain 30%. Sunday night, mostly cloudy. A slight chance of showers in the evening, then a chance of showers and thunderstorms after midnight. Humid with lows in the middle 60s. East winds 5 to 10 miles per hour. Chance of rain 50%. Monday, mostly sunny. A chance of showers with a slight chance of thunderstorms in the morning. Humid with highs in the middle 80s. Southeast winds chance of rain 40%. Monday night, mostly clear. Humid with lows in the upper 60s. East winds 5 to 10 miles per hour. Tuesday, mostly sunny. Highs in the upper 80s. Tuesday night, mostly cloudy. A chance of showers and thunderstorms after midnight. Lows in the upper 60s. Chance of rain 30%. Wednesday, mostly sunny. A slight chance of showers in the morning. Highs in the upper 80s. Wednesday night, mostly clear. Lows in the middle 60s. Thursday and Thursday night, partly cloudy. Highs in the upper 80s. Lows in the middle 60s. Friday, mostly sunny. A slight chance of showers in the morning. Highs in the upper 80s. Friday night and Saturday, partly cloudy. A chance of showers with a slight chance of thunderstorms. Lows in the upper 60s. Highs in the upper 80s. Chance of rain 30%. This hazardous weather outlook is for central Kansas, east central Kansas, north central Kansas, and northeast Kansas. For this afternoon and tonight, no hazardous weather is expected at this time. For Sunday through Friday, the probability for widespread hazardous weather is low. The Topeka, Kansas climate summary for yesterday, August 22, 2026. Yesterday's high temperature was 85 degrees. The normal high is 88. The record high is 103 degrees, which was set in 1936.

Yesterday's low temperature was 66 degrees. The normal low is 66. The record low is 48 degrees, which was set in 1889. 0.03 inches of precipitation fell yesterday, which brings the monthly total to 0.51 inches. This is 2.69 inches below the normal amount of 3.20 inches for August. The total precipitation for the year now stands at 29.37 inches, which is 3.83 inches above normal. Yesterday the maximum wind observed was 24 miles an hour from the north. The highest wind gust observed was 35 miles per hour from the north. The normal high temperature for today is 88 degrees, and the normal low is 66. The record high for today is 105, which occurred in 1936, and the record low is 43, which occurred in 1891. Sunrise today is at 6:43 a.m. and sunset is at 8:06 p.m. The Manhattan, Kansas climate summary for yesterday, August 22, 2026. Yesterday's high temperature was 85 degrees. The normal high is 89. Yesterday's low temperature was 65 degrees. The normal low is 64. 0.40 inches of precipitation fell yesterday, which brings the monthly total to 3.87 inches. This is 0.52 inches above the normal amount of 3.35 inches for August. The total precipitation for the year now stands at 24.38 inches, which is 0.97 inches above normal. Yesterday the maximum wind observed was 25 miles an hour from the northeast. The highest wind gust observed was 35 miles per hour from the northeast. The normal high temperature for today is 89 degrees, and the normal low is 64. Sunrise today is at 6:47 a.m. and sunset is at 8:11 p.m. This is NOAA Weather Radio Station WXK91 in Topeka. Here are the 2 a.m. conditions for the local area. At Topeka, it was clear. The temperature was 65 degrees, the dew point 64, and the relative humidity was 97%. The wind was calm. The pressure was 30.13 inches and rising. At Manhattan, it was partly cloudy. The temperature was 66 degrees, the dew point 65, and the relative humidity was 96%. The wind was calm. Around the region, it was clear, with a temperature of 62 at Lawrence, 70 at Kansas City, 68 at Emporia, and 67 at Springfield. It was partly cloudy, with a temperature of 64 at Beatrice, and 75 at Wichita. It was mostly cloudy, with a temperature of 67 at Concordia, and 66 at Omaha. Once again, at Manhattan, it was 66 degrees under partly cloudy skies. Once again, at Topeka, it was 65 degrees under clear skies. Now here is your National Weather Service forecast. West of tonight, partly cloudy. Near steady temperature in the middle 60s. Northeast winds around 5 miles per hour. Sunday, mostly cloudy. A chance of showers in the afternoon. Humid with highs in the lower 80s. Southeast winds 5 to 10 miles per hour. Chance of rain 30%. Sunday night, mostly cloudy. A slight chance of showers in the evening, then a chance of showers and thunderstorms after midnight. Humid with lows in the middle 60s. East winds 5 to 10 miles per hour. Chance of rain 50%. Monday, mostly sunny. A chance of showers with a slight chance of thunderstorms in the morning. Humid with highs in the middle 80s. Southeast winds 5 to 10 miles per hour. Chance of rain 40%. Monday night, mostly clear. Humid with lows in the upper 60s. East winds 5 to 10 miles per hour. Tuesday, mostly sunny. Highs in the upper 80s. Tuesday night, mostly cloudy. A chance of showers and thunderstorms after midnight. Lows in the upper 60s. Chance of rain 30%. Wednesday, mostly sunny. A slight chance of showers in the morning.

highs in the upper 80s. Wednesday night, mostly clear. Lows in the middle 60s. Thursday and Thursday night, partly cloudy. Highs in the upper 80s. Lows in the middle 60s. Friday, mostly sunny. A slight chance of showers in the morning. Highs in the upper 80s. Friday night and Saturday, partly cloudy. A chance of showers with a slight chance of thunderstorms. Lows in the upper 60s. Highs in the upper 80s. Chance of rain 30%. This hazardous weather outlook is for central Kansas, east central Kansas, north central Kansas, and northeast Kansas. For this afternoon and tonight, no hazardous weather is expected at this time. For Sunday through Friday, the probability for widespread hazardous weather is low. The Topeka, Kansas climate summary for yesterday, August 22, 2026. Yesterday's high temperature was 85 degrees. The normal high is 88. The record high is 103 degrees, which was set in 1936. Yesterday's low temperature was 66 degrees. The normal low is 66. The record low is 48 degrees, which was set in 1889. 0.03 inches of precipitation fell yesterday, which brings the monthly total to 0.51 inches. This is 2.69 inches below the normal amount of 3.20 inches for August. The total precipitation for the year now stands at 29.37 inches, which is 3.83 inches above normal. Yesterday the maximum wind observed was 24 miles an hour from the north, was 35 miles per hour from the north. The normal high temperature for today is 88 degrees, and the normal low is 66. The record high for today is 105, which occurred in 1936, and the record low is 43, which occurred in 1891. Sunrise today is at 6:43 a.m. and sunset is at 8:06 p.m. The Manhattan, Kansas climate summary for yesterday, August 22, 2026. Yesterday's high temperature was 85 degrees. The normal high is 89. Yesterday's low temperature was 65 degrees. The normal low is 64. 0.40 inches of precipitation fell yesterday, which brings the monthly total to 3.87 inches. This is 0.52 inches above the normal amount of 3.35 inches for August. The total precipitation for the year now stands at 24.38 inches, which is 0.97 inches above normal. Yesterday the maximum wind observed was 25 miles an hour from the northeast. The highest wind gust observed was 35 miles per hour from the northeast. The normal high temperature for today is 89 degrees, and the normal low is 64. Sunrise today is at 6:47 a.m. and sunset is at 8:11 p.m. This is NOAA Weather Radio Station WXK91 in Topeka. Now here is your National Weather Service forecast. West of tonight, partly cloudy. Near steady temperature in the middle 60s. Northeast winds around 5 miles per hour. Sunday, mostly cloudy. A chance of showers in the afternoon. Humid with highs in the lower 80s. Southeast winds 5 to 10 miles per hour. Chance of rain 30%. Sunday night, mostly cloudy. A slight chance of showers in the evening, then a chance of showers and thunderstorms after midnight. Humid with lows in the middle 60s. East winds 5 to 10 miles per hour. Chance of rain 50%. Monday, mostly sunny. A chance of showers with a slight chance of thunderstorms in the morning. Humid with highs in the middle 80s. Southeast winds 5 to 10 miles per hour. Chance of rain 40%. Monday night, mostly clear. Humid with lows in the upper 60s. East winds 5 to 10 miles per hour. Tuesday, mostly sunny. Highs in the upper 80s. Tuesday night, mostly cloudy. A chance of showers and thunderstorms after midnight. Lows in the upper 60s. Chance of rain 30%.

Wednesday, mostly sunny. A slight chance of showers in the morning. Highs in the upper 80s. Wednesday night, mostly clear. Lows in the middle 60s. Thursday and Thursday night, partly cloudy. Highs in the upper 80s. Lows in the middle 60s. Friday, mostly sunny. A slight chance of showers in the morning. Highs in the upper 80s. Friday night and Saturday, partly cloudy. A chance of showers with a slight chance of thunderstorms. Lows in the upper 60s. Highs in the upper 80s. Chance of rain 30%. The current time is 3:09 a.m. Central Daylight Time. This hazardous weather outlook is for Central Kansas, East Central Kansas, North Central Kansas, and Northeast Kansas. For this afternoon and tonight, no hazardous weather is expected at this time. For Sunday through Friday, the probability for widespread hazardous weather is low. The Topeka, Kansas climate summary for yesterday, August 22, 2026. Yesterday's high temperature was 85 degrees. The normal high is 88. The record high is 103 degrees, which was set in 1936. Yesterday's low temperature was 66 degrees. The normal low is 66. The record low is 48 degrees, which was set in 1889. 0.03 inches of precipitation fell yesterday, which brings the monthly total to 0.51 inches. This is 2.69 inches below the normal amount of 3.20 inches for August. The total precipitation for the year now stands at 29.37 inches, which is 3.83 inches above normal. Yesterday, the maximum wind observed was 24 miles an hour from the north. The highest wind gust observed was 35 miles per hour from the north. The normal high temperature for today is 88 degrees, and the normal low is 66. The record high for today is 105, which occurred in 1936, and the record low is 43, which occurred in 1891. Sunrise today is at 6:43 a.m. and sunset is at 8:06 p.m. The Manhattan, Kansas climate summary for yesterday, August 22, 2026. Yesterday's high temperature was 85 degrees. The normal high is 89. Yesterday's low temperature was 65 degrees. The normal low is 64. 0.40 inches of precipitation fell yesterday, which brings the monthly total to 3.87 inches. This is 0.52 inches above the normal amount of 3.35 inches for August. The total precipitation for the year now stands at 24.38 inches, which is 0.97 inches above normal. Yesterday, the maximum wind observed was 25 miles an hour from the northeast. The highest wind gust observed was 35 miles per hour from the northeast. The normal high temperature for today is 89 degrees, and the normal low is 64. Sunrise today is at 6:47 a.m. and sunset is at 8:11 p.m. This is NOAA Weather Radio Station WXK91 in Topeka. Here are the 3 a.m. conditions for the local area. At Topeka, fog was reported. The temperature was 63 degrees, the dew point 62, and the relative humidity was 97%. The wind was calm. The pressure was 30.12 inches and falling. At Manhattan, it was partly cloudy. The temperature was 65 degrees, the dew point 65, and the relative humidity was 100%. The wind was calm. Around the region, it was clear, with a temperature of 62 at Lawrence, and 66 at Springfield. It was partly cloudy, with a temperature of 70 at Kansas City, 67 at Emporia, and 65 at Beatrice. It was mostly cloudy, with a temperature of 66 at Concordia, 68 at Omaha, and 74 at Wichita. Once again, at Manhattan, it was 65 degrees under partly cloudy skies. Once again, at Topeka, it was 63 degrees with fog. Now here is your National Weather Service forecast.
West of tonight, partly cloudy. Near steady temperature in the middle 60s. Northeast winds around 5 miles per hour. Sunday, mostly cloudy. A chance of showers in the afternoon. Humid with highs in the lower 80s. Southeast winds 5 to 10 miles per hour. Chance of rain 30%. Sunday night, mostly cloudy. A slight chance of showers in the evening, then a chance of showers and thunderstorms after midnight. Humid with lows in the middle 60s. East winds 5 to 10 miles per hour. Chance of rain 50%. Monday, mostly sunny. A chance of showers with a slight chance of thunderstorms in the morning. Humid with highs in the middle 80s. Southeast winds 5 to 10 miles per hour. Chance of rain 40%. Monday night, mostly clear. Humid with lows in the upper 60s. East winds 5 to 10 miles per hour. Tuesday, mostly sunny. Highs in the upper 80s. Tuesday night, mostly cloudy. A chance of showers and thunderstorms after midnight. Lows in the upper 60s. Chance of rain 30%. Wednesday, chance of showers in the morning. Highs in the upper 80s. Wednesday night, mostly clear. Lows in the middle 60s. Thursday and Thursday night, partly cloudy. Highs in the upper 80s. Lows in the middle 60s. Friday, mostly sunny. A slight chance of showers in the morning. Highs in the upper 80s. Friday night and Saturday, partly cloudy. A chance of showers with a slight chance of thunderstorms. Lows in the upper 60s. Highs in the upper 80s. Chance of rain 30%. This hazardous weather outlook is for central Kansas, east central Kansas, north. For this afternoon and tonight, no hazardous weather is expected at this time. For Sunday through Friday, the probability for widespread hazardous weather is low. The Topeka, Kansas climate summary for yesterday, August 22, 2026. Yesterday's high temperature was 85 degrees. The normal high is 88. The record high is 103 degrees, which was set in 1936. Yesterday's low temperature was 66 degrees. The normal low is 66. The record low is 48 degrees, which was set in 1889. 0.03 inches of precipitation fell yesterday, which brings the monthly total to 0.51 inches. This is 2.69 inches below the normal amount of 3.20 inches for August. The total precipitation for the year now stands at 29.37 inches, which is 3.83 inches above normal. Yesterday the maximum wind observed was 24 miles an hour from the north. The highest wind gust observed was 35 miles per hour from the north. The normal high temperature for today is 88 degrees, and the normal low is 66. The record high for today is 105, which occurred in 1936, and the record low is 43, which occurred in 1891. Sunrise today is at 6:43 a.m. and sunset is at 8:06 p.m. The Manhattan, Kansas climate summary for yesterday, August 22, 2026. Yesterday's high temperature was 85 degrees. The normal high is 89. Yesterday's low temperature was 65 degrees. The normal low is 64. 0.40 inches of precipitation fell yesterday, which brings the monthly total to 3.87 inches. This is 0.52 inches above the normal amount of 3.35 inches for August. The total precipitation for the year now stands at 24.38 inches, which is 0.97 inches above normal. Yesterday the maximum wind observed was 25 miles an hour from the northeast. The highest wind gust observed was 35 miles per hour from the northeast. The normal high temperature for today is 89 degrees, and the normal low is 64. Sunrise today is at 6:47 a.m. and sunset is at 8:11 p.m. This is NOAA Weather Radio Station WXK91 in Topeka.
here are the 3 a.m. conditions for the local area. At Topeka, fog was reported. The temperature was 63 degrees, the dew point 62, and the relative humidity was 97%. The wind was calm. The pressure was 30.12 inches and falling. At Manhattan, it was partly cloudy. The temperature was 65 degrees, the dew point 65, and the relative humidity was 100%. The wind was calm. Around the region, it was clear, with a temperature of 62 at Lawrence, and 66 at Springfield. It was partly cloudy, with a temperature of 70 at Kansas City, 67 at Emporia, and 65 at Beatrice. It was mostly cloudy, with a temperature of 66 at Concordia, 68 at Omaha, and 74 at Wichita. Once again, at Manhattan, it was 65 degrees under partly cloudy skies. Once again, at Topeka, it was 63 degrees with fog. Now here is your National Weather Service forecast. West of tonight, partly cloudy. Near steady temperature in the middle 60s. Northeast winds around 5 miles per hour. Sunday, mostly cloudy. A chance of showers in the afternoon. Humid with highs in the lower 80s. Southeast winds 5 to 10 miles per hour. Chance of rain 30%. Sunday night, mostly cloudy. A slight chance of showers in the evening, then a chance of showers and thunderstorms after midnight. Humid with lows in the middle 60s. East winds 5 to 10 miles per hour. Chance of rain 50%. Monday, mostly sunny. A chance of showers with a slight chance of thunderstorms in the morning. Humid with highs in the middle 80s. Southeast winds 5 to 10 miles per hour. Chance of rain 40%. Monday night, mostly clear. Humid with lows in the upper 60s. East winds 5 to 10 miles per hour. Tuesday, mostly sunny. Highs in the upper 80s. Tuesday night, mostly cloudy. A chance of showers and thunderstorms after midnight. Lows in the upper 60s. Chance of rain 30%. Wednesday, mostly sunny. A slight chance of showers in the morning. Highs in the upper 80s. Wednesday night, mostly clear. Lows in the middle 60s. Thursday and Thursday night, partly cloudy. Highs in the upper 80s. Lows in the middle 60s. Friday, mostly sunny. A slight chance of showers in the morning. Highs in the upper 80s. Friday night and Saturday, partly cloudy. A chance of showers with a slight chance of thunderstorms. Lows in the upper 60s. Highs in the upper 80s. Chance of rain 30%. This hazardous weather outlook is for Central Kansas, East Central Kansas, North Central Kansas, and Northeast Kansas. Is expected at this time. For Sunday through Friday, the probability for widespread hazardous weather is low. The Topeka, Kansas climate summary for yesterday, August 22, 2026. Yesterday's high temperature was 85 degrees. The normal high is 88. The record high is 103 degrees, which was set in 1936. Yesterday's low temperature was 66 degrees. The normal low is 66. The record low is 48 degrees, which was set in 1889. 0.03 inches of precipitation fell yesterday, which brings the monthly total to 0.51 inches. This is 2.20 inches for August. The total precipitation for the year now stands at 29.37 inches, which is 3.83 inches above normal. Yesterday the maximum wind observed was 24 miles an hour from the north. The highest wind gust observed was 35 miles per hour from the north. The normal high temperature for today is 88 degrees, and the normal low is 66. Occurred in 1936, and the record low is 43, which occurred in 1891. Sunrise today is at 6:43 a.m. and sunset is at 8:06 p.m.
the current time is 3:23.

a.m. Central Daylight Time. The Manhattan, Kansas climate summary for yesterday, August 22, 2026. Yesterday's high temperature was 85 degrees. Yesterday's low temperature was 65 degrees. The normal low is 64. 0.40 inches of precipitation fell yesterday, which brings the monthly total to 3.87 inches. This is 0.52 inches above the normal amount of 3.35 inches for August. The total precipitation for the year now stands at 24.38 inches, which is... Yesterday the maximum wind observed was 25 miles an hour from the northeast. The highest wind gust observed was 35 miles per hour from the northeast. The normal high temperature for today is 89 degrees, and the normal low is 64. Sunrise today is at 6:47 a.m. and sunset is at 8:11 p.m. This is NOAA Weather Radio Station WXK91, in Topeka. Here are the 3 a.m. conditions for the local area. At Topeka, fog was reported. The temperature was 63 degrees, the dew point 62, and the relative humidity was 97%. The wind was calm. The pressure was 30.12 inches and falling. At Manhattan, it was partly cloudy. The temperature was 65 degrees, the dew point 65, and the relative humidity was 100%. The wind was calm. Around the region, it was clear, with a temperature of 62 at Lawrence, and 66 at Springfield. It was partly cloudy, with a temperature of 70 at Kansas City, 67 at Emporia, and 65 at Beatrice. It was mostly cloudy, with a temperature of 66 at Concordia, 68 at Omaha, and 74 at Wichita. Once again, at Manhattan, it was 65 degrees under partly cloudy skies. Once again, at Topeka, it was 63 degrees with fog. Now here is your National Weather Service forecast. West of tonight, partly cloudy. Near steady temperature in the middle 60s. Northeast winds around 5 miles per hour. Sunday, mostly cloudy. A chance of showers in the afternoon. Humid with highs in the lower 80s. Southeast winds 5 to 10 miles per hour. Chance of rain 30%. Sunday night, mostly cloudy. A slight chance of showers in the evening, then a chance of showers and thunderstorms after midnight. Humid with lows in the middle 60s. East winds 5 to 10 miles per hour. Chance of rain 50%. Monday, mostly sunny. A chance of showers with a slight chance of thunderstorms in the morning. Humid with highs in the middle 80s. Southeast winds 5 to 10 miles per hour. Chance of rain 40%. Monday night, mostly clear. Humid with lows in the upper 60s. East winds 5 to 10 miles per hour. Tuesday, mostly sunny. Highs in the upper 80s. Tuesday night, mostly cloudy. A chance of showers and thunderstorms after midnight. Lows in the upper 60s. Chance of rain 30%. Wednesday, mostly sunny. A slight chance of showers in the morning. Highs in the upper 80s. Wednesday night, mostly clear. Lows in the middle 60s. Thursday and Thursday night, partly cloudy. Highs in the upper 80s. Lows in the middle 60s. Friday, mostly sunny. A slight chance of showers in the morning. Highs in the upper 80s. Friday night and Saturday, partly cloudy. A chance of showers with a slight chance of thunderstorms. Lows in the upper 60s. Highs in the upper 80s. Chance of rain 30%. This hazardous weather outlook is for Central Kansas, East Central Kansas, North Central Kansas and Northeast Kansas. For this afternoon and tonight, no hazardous weather is expected at this time. For Sunday through Friday, the probability for widespread hazardous weather is low. The Topeka, Kansas climate summary for yesterday, August 22, 2026. Yesterday's high temperature was 85 degrees.

The normal high is 88. The record high is 103 degrees, which was set in 1936. Yesterday's low temperature was 66 degrees. The normal low is 66. The record low is 48 degrees, which was set in 1889. 0.03 inches of precipitation fell yesterday, which brings the monthly total to 0.51 inches. This is 2.69 inches below the normal amount of 3.20 inches for August. The total precipitation for the year now stands at 29.37 inches, which is 3.83 inches above normal. Yesterday the maximum wind observed was 24 miles an hour from the north. The highest wind gust observed was 35 miles per hour from the north. The normal high temperature for today is 88 degrees, and the normal low is 66. The record high for today is 105, which occurred in 1936, and the record low is 43, which occurred in 1891. Sunrise today is at 6:43 a.m. and sunset is at 8:06 p.m. The Manhattan, Kansas climate summary for yesterday, August 22, 2026. Yesterday's high temperature was 85 degrees. The normal high is 89. Yesterday's low temperature was 65 degrees. The normal low is 64. 0.40 inches of precipitation fell yesterday, which brings the monthly total to 3.87 inches. This is 0.52 inches above the normal amount of 3.35 inches for August. The total precipitation for the year now stands at 24.38 inches, which is 0.97 inches above normal. Yesterday the maximum wind observed was 25 miles an hour from the northeast. The highest wind gust observed was 35 miles per hour from the northeast. The normal high temperature for today is 89 degrees, and the normal low is 64. Sunrise today is at 6:47 a.m. and sunset is at 8:11 p.m. This is NOAA Weather Radio Station WXK91 in Topeka. Here are the 3 a.m. conditions for the local area. At Topeka, fog was reported. The temperature was 63 degrees, the dew point 62, and the relative humidity was 97%. The wind was calm. The pressure was 30.12 inches and falling. At Manhattan, it was partly cloudy. The temperature was 65 degrees, the dew point 65, and the relative humidity was 100%. The wind was calm. Around the region, it was clear, with a temperature of 62 at Lawrence, and 66 at Springfield. It was partly cloudy, with a temperature of 70 at Kansas City, 67 at Emporia, and 65 at Beatrice. It was mostly cloudy, with a temperature of 66 at Concordia, 68 at Omaha, and 74 at Wichita. Once again, at Manhattan, it was 65 degrees under partly cloudy skies. Once again, at Topeka, it was 63 degrees with fog. Now here is your National Weather Service forecast. West of tonight, partly cloudy. Near steady temperature in the middle 60s. Northeast winds around 5 miles per hour. Sunday, mostly cloudy. A chance of showers in the afternoon. Humid with highs in the lower 80s. Southeast winds 5 to 10 miles per hour. Chance of rain 30%. Sunday night, mostly cloudy. A slight chance of showers in the evening, then a chance of showers and thunderstorms after midnight. Humid with lows in the middle 60s. East winds 5 to 10 miles per hour. Chance of rain 50%. Monday, mostly sunny. A chance of showers with a slight chance of thunderstorms in the morning. Humid with highs in the middle 80s. Southeast winds 5 to 10 miles per hour. Chance of rain 40%. Humid with highs in the middle 80s. Southeast winds 5 to 10 miles per hour. Chance of rain 40%. Monday night, mostly clear. Humid with lows in the upper 60s. East winds 5 to 10 miles per hour. Tuesday, mostly sunny. Highs in the upper 80s.

Tuesday night, mostly cloudy. A chance of showers and thunderstorms after midnight. Lows in the upper 60s. Chance of rain 30%. Wednesday, mostly sunny. A slight chance of showers in the morning. Highs in the upper 80s. Wednesday night, mostly clear. Lows in the middle 60s. Thursday and Thursday night, partly cloudy. Highs in the upper 80s. Lows in the middle 60s. Friday, mostly sunny. Highs in the upper 80s. Friday night and Saturday, partly cloudy. A chance of showers with a slight chance of thunderstorms. Lows in the upper 60s. Highs in the upper 80s. Chance of rain 30%. This hazardous weather outlook is for central Kansas, east central Kansas, north central Kansas and northeast Kansas. For today and tonight, the probability for widespread hazardous weather is low. For Monday through Saturday, the probability for widespread hazardous weather is low. The Topeka, Kansas climate summary for yesterday, August 22, 2026. Yesterday's high temperature was 85 degrees. The record high is 103 degrees, which was set in 1936. Yesterday's low temperature was 66 degrees. The normal low is 66. The record low is 48 degrees, which was set in 1889. 0.03 inches of precipitation fell yesterday, which brings the monthly total to 0.51 inches. This is 2.69 inches below the normal amount of 3.20 inches for August. The total precipitation for the year now stands at 29.37 inches, which is 3.83 inches above normal. Yesterday the maximum wind observed was 24 miles an hour from the north. The highest wind gust observed. The normal high temperature for today is 88 degrees, and the normal low is 66. The record high for today is 105, which occurred in 1936, and the record low is 43, which occurred in 1891. Sunrise today is at 6:43 a.m. and sunset is at 8:06 p.m. The Manhattan, Kansas climate summary for yesterday, August 22, 2026. Yesterday's high temperature was 85 degrees. The normal high is 89. Yesterday's low temperature was 65 degrees. The normal low is 64. 0.40 inches of precipitation fell yesterday, which brings the monthly total to 3.87 inches. This is 0.52 inches above the normal amount of 3.35 inches for August. The total precipitation for the year now stands at 24.38 inches, which is 0.97 inches above normal. Yesterday the maximum wind observed was 25 miles an hour from the northeast. The highest wind gust observed was 35 miles per hour from the northeast. The normal high temperature for today is 89 degrees, and the normal low is 64. Sunrise today is at 6:47 a.m. and sunset is at 8:11 p.m. This is NOAA Weather Radio Station WXK91 in Topeka. Here are the 3 a.m. conditions for the local area. At Topeka, fog was reported. The temperature was 63 degrees, the dew point 62, and the relative humidity was 97%. The wind was calm. The pressure was 30.12 inches and falling. At Manhattan, it was partly cloudy. The temperature was 65 degrees, the dew point 65, and the relative humidity was 100%. The wind was calm. Around the region, it was clear, with a temperature of 62 at Lawrence, and 66 at Springfield. It was partly cloudy, with a temperature of 70 at Kansas City, 67 at Emporia, and 65 at Beatrice. It was mostly cloudy, with a temperature of 66 at Concordia, 68 at Omaha, and 74 at Wichita. Once again, at Manhattan, it was 65 degrees under partly cloudy skies. Once again, at Topeka, it was 63 degrees with fog. This is NOAA Weather Radio WXK91 in Topeka.
the current time is 3:38 a.m.

Central Daylight Time. Now here is your National Weather Service forecast. Rest of tonight, partly cloudy. Near steady temperature in the middle 60s. Northeast winds around 5 miles per hour. Sunday, mostly cloudy. A chance of showers in the afternoon. Humid with highs in the lower 80s. Southeast winds 5 to 10 miles per hour. Chance of rain 30%. Sunday night, mostly cloudy. A slight chance of showers in the evening, then a chance of showers and thunderstorms after midnight. Humid with lows in the middle 60s. East winds 5 to 10 miles per hour. Chance of rain 50%. Monday, mostly sunny. A chance of showers with a slight chance of thunderstorms in the morning. Humid with highs in the middle 80s. Southeast winds 5 to 10 miles per hour. Chance of rain 40%. Monday night, mostly clear. Humid with lows in the upper 60s. East winds 5 to 10 miles per hour. Tuesday, mostly sunny. Highs in the upper 80s. Tuesday night, mostly cloudy. A chance of showers and thunderstorms after midnight. Lows in the upper 60s. Chance of rain 30%. Wednesday, mostly sunny. A slight chance of showers in the morning. Highs in the upper 80s. Wednesday night, mostly clear. Lows in the middle 60s. Thursday and Thursday night, partly cloudy. Highs in the upper 80s. Lows in the middle 60s. Friday, mostly sunny. A slight chance of showers in the morning. Highs in the upper 80s. Friday night and Saturday, partly cloudy. A chance of showers with a slight chance of thunderstorms. Lows in the upper 60s. Highs in the upper 80s. Chance of rain 30%. This hazardous weather outlook is for Central Kansas, East Central Kansas, North Central Kansas and Northeast Kansas. For today and tonight, the probability for widespread hazardous weather is low. For Monday through Saturday, the probability for widespread hazardous weather is low. The Topeka, Kansas climate summary for yesterday, August 22, 2026. Yesterday's high temperature was 85 degrees. The normal high is 88. The record high is 103 degrees, which was set in 1936. Yesterday's low temperature was 66 degrees. The normal low is 66. The record low is 48 degrees, which was set in 1889. 0.03 inches of precipitation fell yesterday, which brings the monthly total to 0.51 inches. This is 2.69 inches below the normal amount of 3.20 inches for August. The total precipitation for the year now stands at 29.37 inches, which is 3.83 inches above normal. Yesterday the maximum wind observed was 24 miles an hour from the north. The highest wind gust observed was 35 miles per hour from the north. The normal high temperature for today is 88 degrees, and the normal low is 66. The record high for today is 105, which occurred in 1936,

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Here are the 3 a.m. conditions for the local area. At Topeka, fog was reported. The temperature was 63 degrees, the dew point 62, and the relative humidity was 97%. The wind was calm. The pressure at Manhattan, it was partly cloudy. The temperature was 65 degrees, the dew point 65, and the relative humidity was 100%. The wind was calm. Around the region, it was clear, with a temperature of 62 at Lawrence, and 66 at Springfield. It was partly cloudy, with a temperature of 70 at Kansas City, 67 at Emporia, and 63 cloudy, with a temperature of 66 at Concordia, 68 at Omaha, and 74 at Wichita. Once again, at Manhattan, it was 65 degrees under partly cloudy skies. Once again, at Topeka, it was 63 degrees with fog. Now here is your National Weather Service forecast. West of tonight, partly cloudy. Near steady temperature in the middle 60s. Northeast winds around 5 miles per hour. Sunday, mostly cloudy. A chance of showers in the afternoon. Humid with highs in the lower 80s. Southeast winds 5 to 10 miles per hour. Chance of rain 30%. Sunday night, mostly cloudy. A slight chance of showers in the evening, then a chance of showers and thunderstorms after midnight. Humid with lows in the middle 60s. East winds 5 to 10 miles per hour. Chance of rain 50%. Monday, mostly sunny. A chance of showers with a slight chance of thunderstorms in the morning. Humid with highs in the middle 80s. Southeast winds 5 to 10 miles per hour. Chance of rain 40%. Monday night, mostly clear. Humid with lows in the upper 60s. East winds 5 to 10 miles per hour. Tuesday, mostly sunny. Highs in the upper 80s. Tuesday night, mostly cloudy. A chance of showers and thunderstorms after midnight. Lows in the upper 60s. Chance of rain 30%. Wednesday, mostly sunny. A slight chance of showers in the morning. Highs in the upper 80s. Wednesday night, mostly clear. Lows in the middle 60s. Thursday and Thursday night, partly cloudy. Highs in the upper 80s. Lows in the middle 60s. Friday, mostly sunny. A slight chance of showers in the morning. Highs in the upper 80s. Friday night and Saturday, partly cloudy. A chance of showers with a slight chance of thunderstorms. Lows in the upper 60s. Highs in the upper 80s. Chance of rain 30%. This hazardous weather outlook is for Central Kansas, East Central Kansas, North Central Kansas, and Northeast Kansas. For today and tonight, the probability for widespread hazardous weather is low. For Monday through Saturday, the probability for widespread hazardous weather is low. The Topeka, Kansas climate summary for yesterday, August 22, 2026. Yesterday's high temperature was 85 degrees. The normal high is 88. The record high is 103 degrees, which was set in 1936. Yesterday's low temperature was 66 degrees. The normal low is 66. The record low is 48 degrees, which was set in 1889. 0.03 inches of precipitation fell yesterday, which brings the monthly total to 0.51 inches. This is 2.69 inches below the normal amount of 3.20 inches for August. The total precipitation for the year now stands at 29.37 inches, which is 3.83 inches above normal. Yesterday the maximum wind observed was 24 miles an hour from the north. The highest wind gust observed was 35 miles per hour from the north. The normal high temperature for today is 88 degrees. And the normal low is 66. The record high for today is 105, which occurred in 1936, and the record low is 43, which occurred

1891. Sunrise today is at 6:43 a.m. and sunset is at 8:06 p.m. The Manhattan, Kansas climate summary for yesterday, August 22, 2026. Yesterday's high temperature was 85 degrees. The normal high is 89. Yesterday's low temperature was 65 degrees. The normal low is 64. 0.40 inches of precipitation fell yesterday, which brings the monthly total to 3.87 inches. This is 0.52 inches above the normal amount of 3.35 inches for August. The total precipitation for the year now stands at 24.38 inches, which is 0.97 inches above normal. Yesterday the maximum wind observed was 25 miles an hour from the northeast. The highest wind gust observed was 35 miles per hour from the northeast. The normal high temperature for today is 89 degrees, and the normal low is 64. Sunrise today is at 6:47 a.m. and sunset is at 8:11 p.m. This is NOAA Weather Radio Station WXK91 in Topeka. Here are the 3 a.m. conditions for the local area. At Topeka, fog was reported. The temperature was 63 degrees. The dew point 62, and the relative humidity was 97%. The wind was calm. The pressure was 30.12 inches and falling. At Manhattan, it was partly cloudy. The temperature was 65 degrees, the dew point 65, and the relative humidity was 100%. The wind was calm. Around the region, it was clear, with a temperature of 62 at Lawrence, and 66 at Springfield. It was partly cloudy, with a temperature of 70 at Kansas City, 67 at Emporia, and 65 at Beatrice. It was mostly cloudy, with a temperature of 66 at Concordia, 68 at Omaha, and 74 at Wichita. Once again, at Manhattan, it was 65 degrees under partly cloudy skies. Once again, at Topeka, it was 63 degrees with fog. Now here is your National Weather Service forecast. West of tonight, partly cloudy. Near steady temperature in the middle 60s. Northeast winds around 5 miles per hour. Sunday, mostly cloudy. A chance of showers in the afternoon. Humid with highs in the lower 80s. Southeast winds 5 to 10 miles per hour. Chance of rain 30%. Sunday night, mostly cloudy. A slight chance of showers in the evening, then a chance of showers and thunderstorms after midnight. Humid with lows in the middle 60s. East winds, chance of rain 50%. Monday, mostly sunny. A chance of showers with a slight chance of thunderstorms in the morning. Humid with highs in the middle 80s. Southeast winds 5 to 10 miles per hour. Chance of rain 40%. Monday night, mostly clear. Humid with lows in the upper 60s. East winds 5 to 10 miles per hour. Tuesday, mostly sunny. Highs in the upper 80s. Tuesday night, mostly cloudy. A chance of showers and thunderstorms after midnight. Lows in the upper 60s. Chance of rain 30%. Wednesday, mostly sunny. A slight chance of showers in the morning. Highs in the upper 80s. Wednesday night, mostly clear. Lows in the middle 60s. Thursday and Thursday night, partly cloudy. Highs in the upper 80s. Lows in the middle 60s. Friday, mostly sunny. A slight chance of showers in the morning. Highs in the upper 80s. Friday night and Saturday, partly cloudy, to thunderstorms. Lows in the upper 60s. Highs in the upper 80s. Chance of rain 30%. The current time is 3:53 a.m. Central Daylight Time. This hazardous weather outlook is for Central Kansas, East Central Kansas, North Central Kansas and Northeast Kansas. For today and tonight, the probability for widespread hazardous weather is low. For Monday through Saturday, the probability for widespread hazardous

This weather is low. The Topeka, Kansas climb 2026. Yesterday's high temperature was 85 degrees. The normal high is 88. The record high is 103 degrees, which was set in 1936. Yesterday's low temperature was 66 degrees. The normal low is 66. The record low is 48 degrees, which was set in 1889. 0.03 inches of precipitation fell yesterday, which brings the monthly total to 0.51 inches. This is 2.69 inches below the normal amount of 3.20 inches for August. The total precipitation for the year now stands at 29.37 inches, which is 3.83 inches above normal. Yesterday, the maximum wind observed was 24 miles an hour from the north. The highest wind gust observed was 35 miles per hour from the north. The normal high temperature for today is 88 degrees, and the normal low is 66. The record high for today is 105, which occurred in 1936, and the record low is 43, which occurred in 1891. Sunrise today is at 6:43 a.m. and sunset is at 8:06 p.m. The Manhattan, Kansas climate summary for yesterday, August 22, 2026. Yesterday's high temperature was 85 degrees. The normal high is 89. Yesterday's low temperature was 65 degrees. The normal low is 64. 0.40 inches of precipitation fell yesterday, which brings the monthly total to 3.87 inches. This is 0.52 inches above the normal amount of 3.35 inches for August. The total precipitation for the year now stands at 24.38 inches, which is 0.97 inches above normal. Yesterday, the maximum wind observed was 25 miles an hour from the northeast. The highest wind gust observed was 35 miles per hour from the northeast. The normal high temperature for today is 89 degrees, and the normal low is 64. Sunrise today is at 6:47 a.m. and sunset is at 8:11 p.m. This is NOAA Weather Radio Station WXK91 in Topeka. Here are the 3 a.m. conditions for the local area. At Topeka, fog was reported. The temperature was 63 degrees, the dew point 62, and the relative humidity was 97%. The wind was calm. The pressure was 30.12 inches and falling. At Manhattan, it was partly cloudy. The temperature was 65 degrees, the dew point 65, and the relative humidity was 100%. The wind was calm. Around the region, it was clear, with a temperature of 62 at Lawrence, and 66 at Springfield. It was partly cloudy, with a temperature of 70 at Kansas City, 67 at Emporia, and 65 at Beatrice. It was mostly cloudy, with a temperature of 66 at Concordia, 68 at Omaha, and 74 at Wichita. Once again, at Manhattan, it was 65 degrees under partly cloudy skies. Once again, at Topeka, it was 63 degrees with fog. Now here is your National Weather Service forecast. West of tonight, partly cloudy. Near steady temperature in the middle 60s. Northeast winds around 5 miles per hour. Sunday, mostly cloudy. A chance of showers in the afternoon. Humid with highs in the lower 80s. Southeast winds 5 to 10 miles per hour. Chance of rain 30%. Sunday night, mostly cloudy. A slight chance of showers in the evening, then a chance of showers and thunderstorms after midnight. Humid with lows in the middle 60s. East winds 5 to 10 miles per hour. Chance of rain 50%. Monday, mostly sunny. A chance of showers with a slight chance of thunderstorms in the morning. Humid with highs in the middle 80s. Southeast winds 5 to 10 miles per hour. Chance of rain 40%. Monday night, mostly clear. Humid with lows in the upper 60s. East winds 5 to 10 miles per hour. Tuesday, mostly sunny. Highs in the upper 80s.
Tuesday night, mostly cloudy. A chance of showers and thunderstorms after midnight. Lows in the upper 60s. Chance of rain 30%. Wednesday, mostly sunny. A slight chance of showers in the morning. Highs in the upper 80s. Wednesday night, mostly clear. Lows in the middle 60s. Thursday and Thursday night, partly cloudy. Highs in the upper 80s. Lows in the middle 60s. Friday, mostly sunny. A slight chance of showers in the morning. Highs in the upper 80s. Friday night and Saturday, partly cloudy. A chance of showers with a slight chance of thunderstorms. Lows in the upper 60s. Highs in the upper 80s. Chance of rain 30%. This hazardous weather outlook is for central Kansas, east central Kansas, north central Kansas, and northeast Kansas. For today and tonight, the probability for widespread hazardous weather is low. For Monday through Saturday, the probability for widespread hazardous weather is low. The Topeka, Kansas climate summary for yesterday, August 22, 2026. Yesterday's high temperature was 85 degrees. The normal high is 88. The record high is 103 degrees, which was set in 1936. Yesterday's low temperature was 66 degrees. The normal low is 66. The record low is 48 degrees, which was set in 1889. 0.03 inches of precipitation fell yesterday, which brings the monthly total to 0.51 inches. This is 2.69 inches below the normal amount of 3.20 inches for August. The total precipitation for the year now stands at 29.37 inches, which is 3.83 inches above normal. Yesterday the maximum wind observed was 24 miles an hour from the north. The highest wind gust observed was 35 miles per hour from the north. The normal high temperature for today is 88 degrees, and the normal low is 66. The record high for today is 105, which occurred in 1936, and the record low is 43, which occurred in 1891. Sunrise today is at 6:43 a.m. and sunset is at 8:06 p.m. The Manhattan, Kansas climate summary for yesterday, August 22, 2026. Yesterday's high temperature was 85 degrees. The normal high is 89. Yesterday's low temperature was 65 degrees. The normal low is 64. 0.40 inches of precipitation fell yesterday, which brings the monthly total to 3.87 inches. This is 0.52 inches above the normal amount of 3.35 inches for August. The total precipitation for the year now stands at 24.38 inches, which is 0.97 inches above normal. Yesterday the maximum wind observed was 25 miles an hour from the northeast. The highest wind gust observed was 35 miles per hour from the northeast. The normal high temperature for today is 89 degrees, and the normal low is 64. Sunrise today is at 6:47 a.m. and sunset is at 8:11 p.m. This is NOAA Weather Radio Station WXK91 in Topeka. Here are the 3 a.m. conditions for the local area. At Topeka, fog was reported. The temperature was 63 degrees, the dew point 62, and the relative humidity was 97%. The wind was calm. The pressure was 30.12 inches and falling. At Manhattan, it was partly cloudy. The temperature was 65 degrees, the dew point 65, and the relative humidity was 100%. The wind was calm. Around the region, it was clear, with a temperature of 62 at Lawrence, and 66 at Springfield. It was partly cloudy, with a temperature of 70 at Kansas City, 67 at Emporia, and 65 at Beatrice. It was mostly cloudy, with a temperature of 66 at Concordia, 68 at Omaha, and 74 at Wichita. Once again, at Manhattan, it was 65 degrees under partly cloudy skies. Once again, at Topeka, it was 63 degrees with fog.
Now here is your National Weather Service forecast. West of tonight, partly cloudy. Near steady temperature in the middle 60s. Northeast winds around 5 miles per hour. Sunday, mostly cloudy. A chance of showers in the afternoon. Humid with highs in the lower 80s. Southeast winds 5 to 10 miles per hour. Chance of rain 30%. Sunday night, mostly cloudy. A slight chance of showers in the evening, then a chance of showers and thunderstorms after midnight. Humid with lows in the middle 60s. East winds 5 to 10 miles per hour. Chance of rain 50%. Monday, mostly sunny. A chance of showers with a slight chance of thunderstorms in the morning. Humid with highs in the middle 80s. Southeast winds 5 to 10 miles per hour. Chance of rain 40%. Humid with lows in the upper 60s. East winds 5 to 10 miles per hour. Tuesday, mostly sunny. Highs in the upper 80s. Tuesday night, mostly cloudy. A chance of showers and thunderstorms after midnight. Lows in the upper 60s. Chance of rain 30%. Wednesday, mostly sunny. A slight chance of showers in the morning. Highs in the upper 80s. Wednesday night, mostly clear. Lows in the middle 60s. Thursday and Thursday night, partly cloudy. Highs in the upper 80s. Lows in the middle 60s. Friday, mostly sunny. A slight chance of showers in the morning. Highs in the upper 80s. Friday night and Saturday, partly cloudy. A chance of showers with a slight chance of thunderstorms. Lows in the upper 60s. Highs in the upper 80s. Chance of rain 30%. This hazardous weather outlook is for central Kansas, east central Kansas, north central Kansas, and northeast Kansas. For today and tonight, the probability for widespread hazardous weather is low. For Monday through Saturday, the probability for widespread hazardous weather is low. The Topeka, Kansas climate summary for yesterday, August 22, 2026. Yesterday's high temperature was 85 degrees. The normal high is 88. The record high is 103 degrees, which was set in 1936. Yesterday's low temperature was 66 degrees. The normal low is 66. The record low is 48 degrees, which was set in 1889. 0.03 inches of precipitation fell yesterday, which brings the monthly total to 0.51 inches. This is 2.69 inches below the normal amount of 3.20 inches for August. The total precipitation for the year now stands at 29.37 inches, which is 3.83 inches above normal. Yesterday the maximum wind observed was 24 miles an hour from the north. The highest wind gust observed was 35 miles per hour from the north. The normal high temperature for today is 88 degrees. And the normal low is 66. The record high for today is 105, which occurred in 1936, and the record low is 43, which occurred in 1891. Sunrise today is at 6:43 a.m. and sunset is at 8:06 p.m. The Manhattan, Kansas climate summary for yesterday, August 22, 2026. Yesterday's high temperature was 85 degrees. The normal high is 89. Yesterday's low temperature was 65 degrees. The normal low is 64. 0.40 inches of precipitation fell yesterday, which brings the monthly total to 3.87 inches. This is 0.52 inches above the normal amount of 3.35 inches for August. The total precipitation for the year now stands at 24.38 inches, which is 0.97 inches above normal. Yesterday the maximum wind observed was 25 miles an hour from the northeast. The highest wind gust observed was 35 miles per hour from the northeast. The normal high temperature for today is 89 degrees, and the normal low is 64. Sunrise today is at 6:47 a.m. and sunset is at 8:11 p.m.
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Now here is your National Weather Service forecast. West of tonight, partly cloudy. Near steady temperature in the middle 60s. Northeast winds around 5 miles per hour. Sunday, mostly cloudy. A chance of showers in the afternoon. Humid with highs in the lower 80s. Southeast winds 5 to 10 miles per hour. Chance of rain 30%. A slight chance of showers in the evening, then a chance of showers and thunderstorms after midnight. Humid with lows in the middle 60s. East winds 5 to 10 miles per hour. Chance of rain 50%. Monday, mostly sunny. A chance of showers with a slight chance of thunderstorms in the morning. Humid with highs in the middle 80s. Southeast winds 5 to 10 miles per hour. Chance of rain 40%. Monday night, mostly clear. Humid with lows in the upper 60s. East winds 5 to 10 miles per hour. Tuesday, mostly sunny. Highs in the upper 80s. Tuesday night, mostly cloudy. A chance of showers and thunderstorms after midnight. Lows in the upper 60s. Chance of rain 30%. Wednesday, mostly sunny. A slight chance of showers in the morning. Highs in the upper 80s. Wednesday night, mostly clear. Lows in the middle 60s. Thursday and Thursday night, partly cloudy. Highs in the upper 80s. Lows in the middle 60s. Friday, mostly sunny. A slight chance of showers in the morning. Highs in the upper 80s. Friday night and Saturday, partly cloudy. A chance of showers with a slight chance of thunderstorms. Lows in the upper 60s. Highs in the upper 80s. Chance of rain 30%. This hazardous weather outlook is for Central Kansas, East Central Kansas, North Central Kansas, and Northeast Kansas. For today and tonight, the probability for widespread hazardous weather is low. For Monday through Saturday, the probability for widespread hazardous weather is low. The Topeka, Kansas climate summary for yesterday, August 22, 2026. Yesterday's high temperature was 85 degrees. The normal high is 88. The record high is 103 degrees, which was set in 1936. Yesterday's low temperature was 66 degrees. The normal low is 66. The record low is 48 degrees, which was set in 1889. 0.03 inches of precipitation fell yesterday, which brings the monthly total to 0.51 inches. This is 2.69 inches below the normal amount of 3.20 inches for August. The total precipitation for the year now stands at 29.37 inches, which is 3.83 inches above normal. Yesterday the maximum wind observed was 24 miles an hour from the north. The highest wind gust observed was 35 miles per hour from the north. The normal high temperature for today is 88 degrees. And the normal low is 66. The record high for today is 105, which occurred in 1936, and the record low is 43, which occurred in 1891. Sunrise today is at 6:43 a.m. and sunset is at 8:06 p.m. The Manhattan, Kansas climate summary for yesterday, August 22, 2026. Yesterday's high temperature was 85 degrees. The normal high is 89. Yesterday's low temperature was 65 degrees. The normal low is 64. Yesterday, which brings the monthly total to 3.87 inches. This is 0.52 inches above the normal amount of 3.35 inches for August. The total precipitation for the year now stands at 24.38 inches, which is 0.97 inches above normal. Yesterday the maximum wind observed was 25 miles an hour from the northeast. The highest wind gust observed was 35 miles per hour from the northeast. The normal high temperature for today

is 89 degrees, and the normal low is 64. Sunrise today is at 6:47 a.m., and sunset is at 8:11 p.m. This is NOAA Weather Radio Station WXK91 in Topeka. Here are the 4 a.m. conditions for the local area. At Topeka, it was clear. The temperature was 63 degrees, the dew point 63, and the relative humidity was 100%. The wind was calm. The pressure was 30.12 inches and steady. At Manhattan, it was mostly cloudy. The temperature was 65 degrees, the dew point 64, and the relative humidity was 97%. The wind was calm. Around the region, it was clear, with a temperature of 61 at Lawrence, and 67 at Springfield. It was partly cloudy, with a temperature of 70 at Kansas City, 64 at Beatrice, 66 at Omaha, and 74 at Wichita. It was mostly cloudy, with a temperature of 67 at Emporia, and 66 at Concordia. Once again, at Manhattan, it was 65 degrees under mostly cloudy skies. Once again, at Topeka, it was 63 degrees under clear skies. Now here is your National Weather Service forecast. West of tonight, partly cloudy. Near steady temperature in the middle 60s. Northeast winds around 5 miles per hour. Sunday, mostly cloudy. A chance of showers in the afternoon. Humid with highs in the lower 80s. Southeast winds 5 to 10 miles per hour. Chance of rain 30%. Sunday night, mostly cloudy. A slight chance of showers in the evening, then a chance of showers and thunderstorms after midnight. Humid with lows in the middle 60s. East winds 5 to 10 miles per hour. Chance of rain 50%. Monday, mostly sunny. A chance of showers with a slight chance of thunderstorms in the morning. Humid with highs in the middle 80s. Southeast winds 5 to 10 miles per hour. Chance of rain 40%. Monday night, mostly clear. Humid with lows in the upper 60s. East winds 5 to 10 miles per hour. Tuesday, mostly sunny. Highs in the upper 80s. Tuesday night, mostly cloudy. A chance of showers and thunderstorms after midnight. Lows in the upper 60s. Chance of rain 30%. Wednesday, mostly sunny. A slight chance of showers in the morning. Highs in the upper 80s. Wednesday night, mostly clear. Lows in the middle 60s. Thursday and Thursday night, partly cloudy. Highs in the upper 80s. Lows in the middle 60s. Friday, mostly sunny. A slight chance of showers in the morning. Highs in the upper 80s. Friday night and Saturday, partly cloudy. A chance of showers with a slight chance of thunderstorms. Lows in the upper 60s. Highs in the upper 80s. Chance of rain 30%. This hazardous weather outlook is for central Kansas, east central Kansas, north central Kansas, and northeast Kansas. For today and tonight, the probability for widespread hazardous weather is low. For Monday through Saturday, the probability for widespread hazardous weather is low. The Topeka, Kansas climate summary for yesterday, August 22, 2026. Yesterday's high temperature was 85 degrees. The normal high is 88. The record high is 103 degrees, which was set in 1936. Yesterday's low temperature was 66 degrees. The normal low is 66. The record low is 48 degrees, which was set in 1889. 0.03 inches of precipitation fell yesterday, which brings the monthly total to 0.51 inches. This is 2.69 inches below the normal amount of 3.20 inches for August. The total precipitation for the year now stands at 29.37 inches, which is 3.83 inches above normal. Yesterday, the maximum wind observed was 24 miles an hour from the north.
The highest wind gust observed was 35 miles per hour.

the north. The normal high temperature for today is 88 degrees, and the normal low is 66. The record high for today is 105, which occurred in 1936, and the record low is 43, which occurred in 1891. Sunrise today is at 6:43 a.m. and sunset is at 8:06 p.m. The Manhattan, Kansas climate summary for yesterday, August 22, 2026. Yesterday's high temperature was 85 degrees. The normal high is 89. Yesterday's low temperature was 65 degrees. The normal low is 64. 0.40 inches of precipitation fell yesterday, which brings the monthly total to 3.87 inches. This is 0.52 inches above the normal amount of 3.35 inches for August. The total precipitation for the year now stands at 24.38 inches, which is 0.97 inches above normal. Yesterday, the maximum wind observed was 25 miles an hour from the northeast. The highest wind gust observed was 35 miles per hour from the northeast. The normal high temperature for today is 89 degrees, and the normal low is 64. Sunrise today is at 6:47 a.m. and sunset is at 8:11 p.m. This is NOAA Weather Radio Station WXK91 in Topeka. Here are the 4 a.m. conditions for the local area. At Topeka, it was clear. The temperature was 63 degrees, the dew point 63, and the relative humidity was 100%. The wind was calm. The pressure was 30.12 inches and steady. At Manhattan, it was mostly cloudy. The temperature was 65 degrees, the dew point 64, and the relative humidity was 97%. The wind was calm. Around the region, it was clear, with a temperature of 61 at Lawrence, and 67 at Springfield. It was partly cloudy, with a temperature of 70 at Kansas City, 64 at Beatrice, 66 at Omaha, and 74 at Wichita. It was mostly cloudy, with a temperature of 67 at Emporia, and 66 at Concordia. Once again, at Manhattan, it was 65 degrees under mostly cloudy skies. Once again, at Topeka, it was 63 degrees under clear skies. Now here is your National Weather Service forecast. West of tonight, partly cloudy. Near steady temperature in the middle 60s. Northeast winds around 5 miles per hour. Sunday, mostly cloudy. A chance of showers in the afternoon. Humid with highs in the lower 80s. Southeast winds 5 to 10 miles per hour. Chance of rain 30%. Sunday night, mostly cloudy. A slight chance of showers in the evening, then a chance of showers and thunderstorms after midnight. Humid with lows in the middle 60s. East winds 5 to 10 miles per hour. Chance of rain 50%. Monday, mostly sunny. A chance of showers with a slight chance of thunderstorms in the morning. Humid with highs in the middle 80s. Southeast winds 5 to 10 miles per hour. Chance of rain 40%. Monday night, mostly clear. Humid with lows in the upper 60s. East winds 5 to 10 miles per hour. Tuesday, mostly sunny. Highs in the upper 80s. Tuesday night, mostly cloudy. A chance of showers and thunderstorms after midnight. Lows in the upper 60s. Chance of rain 30%. Wednesday, mostly sunny. A slight chance of showers in the morning. Highs in the upper 80s. Wednesday night, mostly clear. Lows in the middle 60s. Thursday and Thursday night, partly cloudy. Highs in the upper 80s. Lows in the middle 60s. Friday, mostly sunny. A slight chance of showers in the morning. Highs in the upper 80s. Friday night and Saturday, partly cloudy. A chance of shower. Lows in the upper 60s. Highs in the upper 80s. Chance of rain 30%. The current time is 4:24 a.m. Central Daylight Time.

This hazardous weather outlook is for Central Kansas, East Central Kansas, North Central Kansas, and Northeast Kansas. For today and tonight, the probability for widespread hazardous weather is low. Probability for widespread hazardous weather is low. The Topeka, Kansas climate summary for yesterday, August 22, 2026. Yesterday's high temperature was 85 degrees. The normal high is 88. The record high is 103 degrees, which was set in 1936. Yesterday's low temperature was 66 degrees. The normal low is 66. The record low is 48 degrees, which was set in 1889. 0.03 inches of precipitation fell yesterday, which brings the monthly total to 0.51 inches. This is 2.69 inches below the normal amount of 3.20 inches for August. The total precipitation for the year now stands at 29.37 inches, which is 3.83 inches above normal. Yesterday the maximum wind observed was 24 miles an hour from the north. The highest wind gust observed was 35 miles per hour from the north. The normal high temperature for today is 88 degrees. And the normal low is 66. The record high for today is 105, which occurred in 1936, and the record low is 43, which occurred in 1891. Sunrise today is at 6:43 a.m. and sunset is at 8:06 p.m. The Manhattan, Kansas climate summary for yesterday, August 22, 2026. Yesterday's high temperature was 85 degrees. The normal high is 89. Yesterday's low temperature was 65 degrees. The normal low is 64.

inches for August. The total precipitation for the year now stands at 24.38 inches, which is 0.97 inches above normal. Yesterday the maximum wind observed was 25 miles an hour from the northeast. The highest wind gust observed was 35 miles per hour from the northeast. The normal high temperature for today is 89 degrees, and the normal low is 64. Sunrise today is at 6:47 a.m. and sunset is at 8:11 p.m. The Rangeland Fire Danger Index will be in a low category this afternoon. Low fire danger means controlled burns can be executed with reasonable safety. Check with local authorities to ensure burning is allowed before starting a planned burn. 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Here are the 4 a.m. conditions for the local area. At Topeka, it was clear. The temperature was 63 degrees, the dew point 63, and the relative humidity was 100%. The wind was calm. The pressure was 30.12 inches and steady. At Manhattan, it was mostly cloudy. The temperature was 65 degrees, the dew point 64, and the relative humidity was 97%. The wind was calm. Around the region, it was clear, with a temperature of 61 at Lawrence, and 67 at Springfield. It was partly cloudy, with a temperature of 70 at Kansas City, 64 at Beatrice, 66 at Omaha, and 74 at Wichita. It was mostly cloudy, with a temperature of 67 at Emporia, and 66 at Concordia. Once again, at Manhattan, it was 65 degrees under mostly cloudy skies. Once again, at Topeka, it was 63 degrees under clear skies. Now here is your National Weather Service forecast. West of tonight, partly cloudy. Near steady temperature in the middle 60s. Northeast winds around 5 miles per hour. Sunday, mostly cloudy. A chance of showers in the afternoon. Humid with highs in the lower 80s. Southeast winds 5 to 10 miles per hour. Chance of rain 30%. Sunday night, mostly cloudy. A slight chance of showers in the evening, then a chance of showers and thunderstorms after midnight. Humid with lows in the middle 60s. East winds 5 to 10 miles per hour. Chance of rain 50%. Monday, mostly sunny. A chance of showers with a slight chance of thunderstorms in the morning. Humid with highs in the middle 80s. Southeast winds 5 to 10 miles per hour. Chance of rain 40%. Monday night, mostly clear. Humid with lows in the upper 60s. East winds 5 to 10 miles per hour. Tuesday, mostly sunny. Highs in the upper 80s. Tuesday night, mostly cloudy. A chance of showers and thunderstorms after midnight. Lows in the upper 60s. Chance of rain 30%. Wednesday, mostly sunny. A slight chance of showers in the morning. Highs in the upper 80s. Wednesday night, mostly clear. Lows in the middle 60s. Thursday and Thursday night, partly cloudy. Highs in the upper 80s. Lows in the middle 60s. Friday, mostly sunny. A slight chance of showers in the morning. Highs in the upper 80s. Friday night and Saturday, partly cloudy. A chance of showers with a slight chance of thunderstorms. Lows in the upper 60s. Highs in the upper 80s. Chance of rain 30%. This hazardous weather outlook is for Central Kansas, East Central Kansas, North Central Kansas and Northeast Kansas. For today and tonight, the probability for widespread hazardous weather is low. For Monday through Saturday, the probability for widespread hazardous weather is low. The Topeka, Kansas climate summary for yesterday, August 22, 2026. Yesterday's high temperature was 85 degrees. The normal high is 88. The record high is 103 degrees, which was set in 1936. Yesterday's low temperature was 66 degrees.
The normal low is 66. The record low is 48 degrees, which was set in 1889. 0.03 inches of precipitation fell yesterday, which brings the monthly total to 0.51 inches. This is 2.69 inches below the normal amount of 3.20 inches for August. The total precipitation for the year now stands at 29.37 inches, which is 3.83 inches above normal. Yesterday the maximum wind observed was 24 miles an hour from the north. The highest wind gust observed was 35 miles per hour from the north. The normal high temperature for today is 88 degrees, and the normal low is 66. The record high for today is 105, which occurred in 1936, and the record low is 43, which occurred in 1891. Sunrise today is at 6:43 a.m. and sunset is at 8:06 p.m. The Rangeland Fire Danger Index will be in a low category this afternoon. Low fire danger means controlled burns can be executed with reasonable safety. Check with local authorities to ensure burning is allowed before starting a planned burn. The Manhattan, Kansas Climate Summary for yesterday, August 22, 2026. Yesterday's high temperature was 85 degrees. The normal high is 89. Yesterday's low temperature was 65 degrees. The normal low is 64. 0.40 inches of precipitation fell yesterday, which brings the monthly total to 3.87 inches. This is 0.52 inches above the normal amount of 3.35 inches for August. 0.40 inches of precipitation fell yesterday, which brings the monthly total to 3.87 inches. This is 0.52 inches above the normal amount of 3.35 inches for August. The total precipitation for the year now stands at 24.38 inches, which is 0.97 inches above normal. Yesterday the maximum wind observed was 25 miles an hour from the northeast. The highest wind gust observed was 35 miles per hour from the northeast. The normal high temperature for today is 89 degrees, and the normal low is 64. Sunrise today is at 6:47 a.m. and sunset is at 8:11 p.m. This is NOAA Weather Radio Station WXK91, 4 a.m. conditions for the local area. At Topeka, it was clear. The temperature was 63 degrees, the dew point 63, and the relative humidity was 100%. The wind was calm. The pressure was 30.12 inches and steady. At Manhattan, it was mostly cloudy. The temperature was 65 degrees, the dew point 64, and the relative humidity was 97%. The wind was calm. Around the region, it was clear, with a temperature of 61 at Lawrence, and 67 at Springfield. It was partly cloudy, with a temperature of 70 at Kansas City, 64 at Beatrice, 66 at Omaha, and 74 at Wichita. It was mostly cloudy, with a temperature of 67 at Emporia, and 66 at Concordia. Once again, at mostly cloudy skies. Once again, at Topeka, it was 63 degrees under clear skies. Now here is your National Weather Service forecast. West of tonight, partly cloudy. Near steady temperature in the middle 60s. Northeast winds around 5 miles per hour. Sunday, mostly cloudy. A chance of showers in the afternoon. Humid with highs in the lower 80s. Southeast winds 5 to 10 miles per hour. Chance of rain 30%. Sunday night, mostly cloudy. A slight chance of showers in the evening, then a chance of showers and thunderstorms after midnight. Humid with lows in the middle 60s. East winds 5 to 10 miles per hour. Chance of rain 50%. Monday, mostly sunny. A chance of morning. Humid with highs in the middle 80s. Southeast winds 5 to 10 miles per hour. Chance of rain 40%. Monday night, mostly clear. Humid with lows in the upper 60s. East winds 5 to 10 miles per hour. Tuesday, mostly sunny. Highs in the upper 60s.

upper 80s. Tuesday night, mostly cloudy. Midnight. Lows in the upper 60s. Chance of rain 30%. Wednesday, mostly sunny. A slight chance of showers in the morning. Highs in the upper 80s. Wednesday night, mostly clear. Lows in the middle 60s. Thursday and Thursday night, partly cloudy. Highs in the upper 80s. Lows in the middle 60s. Friday, mostly sunny. A slight chance of showers in the morning. Highs in the upper 80s. Friday night and Saturday, partly cloudy. A chance of showers with a slight chance of thunderstorms. Lows in the upper 60s. Highs in the upper 80s. Chance of rain 30%. This hazardous weather outlook is for central Kansas, east central Kansas, north central Kansas, and northeast Kansas. For today and tonight, the probability for widespread hazardous weather is low. For Monday through Saturday, the probability for widespread hazardous weather is low. The Topeka, Kansas climate summary for yesterday, August 22, 2026. Yesterday's high temperature was 85 degrees. The normal high is 88. The record high is 103 degrees, which was set in 1936. Yesterday's low temperature was 66 degrees. The normal low is 66. The record low is 48 degrees, which was set in 1889. 0.03 inches of precipitation fell yesterday, which brings the monthly total to 0.51 inches. This is 2.69 inches below the normal amount of 3.20 inches for August. The total precipitation for the year now stands at 29.37 inches, which is 3.83 inches above normal. Yesterday the maximum wind observed was 24 miles an hour from the north. The highest wind gust observed was 35 miles per hour from the north. The normal high temperature for today is 88 degrees, and the normal low is 66. The record high for today is 105, which occurred in 1936, and the record low is 43, which occurred in 1891. Sunrise today is at 6:43 a.m. and sunset is at 8:06 p.m. This is NOAA Weather Radio WXK91 in Topeka. The current time is 4:39 a.m. Central Daylight Time. The Manhattan, Kansas climate summary for yesterday, August 22, 2026. Yesterday's high temperature was 85 degrees. The normal high is 89. Yesterday's low temperature was 65 degrees. The normal low is 64. 0.40 inches of precipitation fell yesterday, which brings the monthly total to 3.87 inches. This is 0.52 inches above the normal amount of 3.35 inches for August. The total precipitation for the year now stands at 24.38 inches, which is 0.97 inches above normal. Yesterday the maximum wind observed was 25 miles an hour from the northeast. The highest wind gust observed was 35 miles per hour from the northeast. The normal high temperature for today is 89 degrees, and the normal low is 64. Sunrise today is at 6:47 a.m. and sunset is at 8:11 p.m. This is NOAA Weather Radio Station WXK91 in Topeka. Here are the 4 a.m. conditions for the local area. At Topeka, it was clear. The temperature was 63 degrees, the dew point 63, and the relative humidity was 100%. The wind was calm. The pressure was 30.12 inches and steady. At Manhattan, it was mostly cloudy. The temperature was 65 degrees, the dew point 64, and the relative humidity was 97%. The wind was calm. Around the region, it was clear, with a temperature of 61 at Lawrence, and 67 at Springfield. It was partly cloudy, with a temperature of 70 at Kansas City, 64 at Beatrice, 66 at Omaha, and 74 at Wichita. It was mostly cloudy, with a temperature of 67 at Emporia, and 66 at Concordia.
Once again, at Manhattan, it was 65 degrees under mostly cloudy skies. Once again, at Topeka, it was 63 degrees under clear skies. Now here is your National Weather Service forecast. West of tonight, partly cloudy. Near steady temperature in the middle 60s. Northeast winds around 5 miles per hour. Sunday, mostly cloudy. A chance of showers in the afternoon. Humid with highs in the lower 80s. Southeast winds 5 to 10 miles per hour. Chance of rain 30%. Sunday night, mostly cloudy. A slight chance of showers in the evening, then a chance of showers and thunderstorms after midnight. Humid with lows in the middle 60s. East winds 5 to 10 miles per hour. Chance of rain 50%. Monday, mostly sunny. A chance of showers with a slight chance of thunderstorms in the morning. Humid with highs in the middle 80s. Southeast winds 5 to 10 miles per hour. Chance of rain 40%. Monday night, mostly clear. Humid with lows in the upper 60s. East winds 5 to 10 miles per hour. Tuesday, mostly sunny. Highs in the upper 80s. Tuesday night, mostly cloudy. A chance of showers and thunderstorms after midnight. Lows in the upper 60s. Chance of rain 30%. Wednesday, mostly sunny. A slight chance of showers in the morning. Highs in the upper 80s. Wednesday night, mostly clear. Lows in the middle 60s. Thursday and Thursday night, partly cloudy. Highs in the upper 80s. Lows in the middle 60s. Friday, mostly sunny. A slight chance of showers in the morning. Highs in the upper 80s. Friday night and Saturday, partly cloudy. A chance of showers with a slight chance of thunderstorms. Lows in the upper 60s.

85 degrees. The normal high is 88. The record high is 103 degrees, which was set in 1936. Yesterday's low temperature was 66 degrees. The normal low is 66. The record low is 48 degrees, which was set in 1889. 0.03 inches of precipitation fell yesterday, which brings the monthly total to 0.51 inches. This is 2.69 inches below the normal amount of 3.20 inches for August. The total precipitation for the year now stands at 29.37 inches, which is 3.83 inches above normal. Yesterday the maximum wind observed was 24 miles an hour from the north. The highest wind gust observed was 35 miles per hour from the north. The normal high temperature for today is 88 degrees, and the normal low is 66. The record high for today is 105, which occurred in 1936, and the record low is 43, which occurred in 1891. Sunrise today is at 6:43 a.m. and sunset. The Manhattan, Kansas climate summary for yesterday, August 22, 2026. Yesterday's high temperature was 85 degrees. The normal high is 89. Yesterday's low temperature was 65 degrees. The normal low is 64. 0.40 inches of precipitation fell yesterday, which brings the monthly total to 3.87 inches. This is 0.52 inches above the normal amount of 3.35 inches for August. The total precipitation for the year now stands at 24.38 inches, which is 0.97 inches above normal. Yesterday the maximum wind observed was 25 miles an hour from the northeast. The highest wind gust observed was 35 miles per hour from the northeast. The normal high temperature for today is 89 degrees, and the normal low is at 6:47 a.m. and sunset is at 8:11 p.m. This is NOAA Weather Radio Station WXK91, in Topeka. Here are the 4 a.m. conditions for the local area. At Topeka, it was clear. The temperature was 63 degrees, the dew point 63, and the relative humidity was 100%. The wind was calm. The pressure was 30.12 inches and steady. At Manhattan, it was mostly cloudy. The temperature was 65 degrees, the dew point 64, and the relative humidity was 97%. The wind was calm. Around the region, it was clear, with a temperature of 61 at Lawrence, and 67 at Springfield. It was partly cloudy, with a temperature of 70 at Kansas City, 64 at Beatrice, 66 at... It was mostly cloudy, with a temperature of 67 at Emporia, and 66 at Concordia. Once again, at Manhattan, it was 65 degrees under mostly cloudy skies. Once again, at Topeka, it was 63 degrees under clear skies. Now here is your National Weather Service forecast. West of tonight, partly cloudy. Near steady temperature in the middle 60s. Northeast winds around 5 miles per hour. Sunday, mostly cloudy. A chance of showers in the afternoon. Humid with highs in the lower 80s. Southeast winds 5 to 10 miles per hour. Chance of rain 30%. Sunday night, mostly cloudy. A slight chance of showers in the evening, then a chance of showers and thunderstorms after midnight. Humid with lows in the middle 60s. East winds 5 to 10 miles per hour. Chance of rain 50%. Monday, mostly sunny. A chance of showers with a slight chance of thunderstorms in the morning. Humid with highs in the middle 80s. Southeast winds 5 to 10 miles per hour. Chance of rain 40%. Monday night, mostly clear. Humid with lows in the upper 60s. East winds 5 to 10 miles per hour. Tuesday, mostly sunny. Highs in the upper 80s. Tuesday night, mostly cloudy. A chance of showers and thunderstorms after midnight. Lows in the upper 60s. Chance of rain 30%. Wednesday, mostly sunny. A slight chance of showers.

hours in the morning. Highs in the upper 80s. Wednesday night, mostly clear. Lows in the middle 60s. Thursday and Thursday night, partly cloudy. Highs in the upper 80s. Lows in the middle 60s. Friday, mostly sunny. A slight chance of showers in the morning. Highs in the upper 80s. Friday night and Saturday, partly cloudy. A chance of showers with a slight chance of thunderstorms. Lows in the upper 60s. Highs in the upper 80s. Chance of rain 30%. This hazardous weather outlook is for central Kansas, east central Kansas, north central Kansas, and northeast Kansas. For today and tonight, the probability for widespread hazardous weather is low. For Monday through Saturday, the probability for widespread hazardous weather is low. The Topeka, Kansas climate summary for yesterday, August 22, 2026. Yesterday's high temperature was 85 degrees. The normal high is 88. The record high is 103 degrees, which was set in 1936. Yesterday's low temperature was 66 degrees. The normal low is 66. The record low is 48 degrees, which was set in 1889. 0.03 inches of precipitation fell yesterday, which brings the monthly total to 0.51 inches. This is 2.69 inches below the normal amount of 3.20 inches for August. The total precipitation for the year now stands at 29.37 inches, which is 3.83 inches above normal. Yesterday the maximum wind observed was 24 miles an hour from the north. The highest wind gust observed was 35 miles per hour from the north. The normal high temperature for today is 88 degrees, and the normal low is 66. The record high for today is 105, which occurred in 1936, and the record low is 43, which occurred in 1891. Sunrise today is at 6:43 a.m. and sunset is at 8:06 p.m. The Rangeland Fire Danger Index will be in the low category this afternoon. Low fire danger means controlled burns can be executed with reasonable safety. Check with local authorities to ensure burning is allowed before starting a planned burn. The Manhattan, Kansas climate summary for yesterday, August 22, 2026. Yesterday's high temperature was 85 degrees. The normal high is 89. Yesterday's low temperature was 65 degrees. The normal low is 64. 0.40 inches of precipitation fell yesterday, which brings the monthly total to 3.87 inches. This is 0.52 inches above the normal amount of 3.35 inches for August. The total precipitation for the year now stands at 24.38 inches, which is 0.97 inches above normal. Yesterday the maximum wind observed was 25 miles an hour from the northeast. The highest wind gust observed was 35 miles per hour from the northeast. The normal high temperature for today is 89 degrees, and the normal low is 64. Sunrise today is at 6:47 a.m. and sunset is at 8:11 p.m. The current time is 4:53 a.m. Central Daylight Time. 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Here are the 4 a.m. conditions for the local area. At Topeka, it was clear. The temperature was 63 degrees, the dew point 63, and the relative humidity was 100%. The wind was calm. The pressure was 30.12 inches and steady. At Manhattan, it was mostly cloudy. The temperature was 65 degrees, the dew point 64, and the relative humidity was 97%. The wind was calm. Around the region, it was clear, with a temperature of 61 at Lawrence, and 67 at Springfield. It was partly cloudy, with a temperature of 70 at Kansas City, 64 at Beatrice, 66 at Omaha, and 74 at Wichita. It was mostly cloudy, with a temperature of 67 at Emporia, and 66 at Concordia. Once again, at Manhattan, it was 65 degrees under mostly cloudy.

cloudy skies. Once again, at Topeka, it was 63 degrees under clear skies. Now here is your National Weather Service forecast. West of tonight, partly cloudy. Near steady temperature in the middle 60s. Northeast winds around 5 miles per hour. Sunday, mostly cloudy. A chance of showers in the afternoon. Humid with highs in the lower 80s. Southeast winds 5 to 10 miles per hour. Chance of rain 30%. Sunday night, mostly cloudy. A slight chance of showers in the evening, then a chance of showers and thunderstorms after midnight. Humid with lows in the middle 60s. East winds 5 to 10 miles per hour. Chance of rain 50%. Monday, mostly sunny. A chance of showers with a slight chance of thunderstorms in the morning. Humid with highs in the middle 80s. Southeast winds 5 to 10 miles per hour. Chance of rain 40%. Monday night, mostly clear. Humid with lows in the upper 60s. East winds 5 to 10 miles per hour. Tuesday, mostly sunny. Highs in the upper 80s. Tuesday night, mostly thunderstorms after midnight. Lows in the upper 60s. Chance of rain 30%. Wednesday, mostly sunny. A slight chance of showers in the morning. Highs in the upper 80s. Wednesday night, mostly clear. Lows in the middle 60s. Thursday and Thursday night, partly cloudy. Highs in the upper 80s. Lows in the middle 60s. Friday, mostly sunny. A slight chance of showers in the morning. Highs in the upper 80s. Cloudy. A chance of showers with a slight chance of thunderstorms. Lows in the upper 60s. Highs in the upper 80s. Chance of rain 30%. This hazardous weather outlook is for central Kansas, east central Kansas, north central Kansas, and northeast Kansas. For today and tonight, the probability for widespread hazardous weather is low. For Monday through Saturday, the probability for widespread hazardous weather is low. The Topeka, Kansas climate summary for yesterday, August 20th, high temperature was 85 degrees. The normal high is 88. The record high is 103. Yesterday's low temperature was 66 degrees. The normal low is 66. The record low is 48 degrees, which was set in 1889. 0.03 inches of precipitation fell yesterday, which brings the monthly total to 0.51 inches. This is 2.69 inches below the normal amount of 3.20 inches for August. The total precipitation for the year now stands at 29.37 inches, which is 3.83 inches above normal. Yesterday the maximum wind observed was 24 miles an hour from the north. The highest wind gust observed was 35 miles per hour from the north. The normal high temperature for today is 88 degrees, and the normal low is 66. The record high for today is 105, which occurred in 1936. And the record low is 43, which occurred in 1891. Sunrise today is at 6:43 a.m. and sunset is at 8:06 p.m. The Manhattan, Kansas climate summary for yesterday, August 22, 2026. Yesterday's high temperature was 85 degrees. The normal high is 89. Yesterday's low temperature was 65 degrees. The normal low is 64. 0.40 inches of precipitation fell yesterday, which brings the monthly total to 3.87 inches. This is 0.52 inches above the normal amount of 3.35 inches for August. The total precipitation for the year now stands at 24.38 inches, which is 0.97 inches above normal. Yesterday the maximum wind observed was 25 miles an hour from the northeast. The highest wind gust observed was 35 miles per hour from the northeast. The normal high temperature for today is 89 degrees, and the normal low is 64. Sunrise today is at 6:47 a.m. and sunset is at 8:11 p.m.

This is NOAA Weather Radio Station WXK91 in Topeka. Here are the 4 a.m. conditions for the local area. At Topeka, it was clear. The temperature was 63 degrees, the dew point 63, and the relative humidity was 100%. The wind was calm. The pressure was 30.12 inches and steady. At Manhattan, it was mostly cloudy. The temperature was 65 degrees, the dew point 64, and the relative humidity was 97%. The wind was calm. Around the region, it was clear, with a temperature of 61 at Lawrence, and 67 at Springfield. It was partly cloudy, with a temperature of 70 at Kansas City, 64 at Beatrice, 66 at Omaha, and 74 at Wichita. It was mostly cloudy, with a temperature of 67 at Emporia, and 66 at Concordia. Once again, at Manhattan, it was 65 degrees under mostly cloudy skies. Once again, at Topeka, it was 63 degrees under clear skies. Now here is your National Weather Service forecast. West of tonight, partly cloudy. Near steady temperature in the middle 60s. Northeast winds around 5 miles per hour. Sunday, mostly cloudy. A chance of showers in the afternoon. Humid with highs in the lower 80s. Southeast winds 5 to 10 miles per hour. Chance of rain 30%. Sunday night, mostly cloudy. A slight chance of showers in the evening, then a chance of showers and thunderstorms after midnight. Humid with lows in the middle 60s. East winds 5 to 10 miles per hour. Chance of rain 50%. Monday, mostly sunny. A chance of showers with a slight chance of thunderstorms in the morning. Humid with highs in the middle 80s. Southeast winds 5 to 10 miles per hour. Chance of rain 40%. Monday night, mostly clear. Humid with lows in the upper 60s. East winds 5 to 10 miles per hour. Tuesday, mostly sunny. Highs in the upper 80s. Tuesday night, mostly cloudy. A chance of showers and thunderstorms after midnight. Lows in the upper 60s. Chance of rain 30%. Wednesday, mostly sunny. A slight chance of showers in the morning. Highs in the upper 80s. Wednesday night, mostly clear. Lows in the middle 60s. Thursday and Thursday night, partly cloudy. Highs in the upper 80s. Lows in the middle 60s. Friday, mostly sunny. A slight chance of showers in the morning. Highs in the upper 80s. Friday night and Saturday, partly cloudy. A chance of showers with a slight chance of thunderstorms. Lows in the upper 60s. Highs in the upper 80s. Chance of rain 30%. The Rangeland Fire Danger Index will be in a low category this afternoon. Low fire danger means controlled burns can be executed with reasonable safety. Check with local authorities to ensure burning is allowed before starting a planned burn. This hazardous weather outlook is for Central Kansas, East Central Kansas, North Central Kansas and Northeast Kansas. For today and tonight, the probability for widespread hazardous weather is low. For Monday through Saturday, the probability for widespread hazardous weather is low. The Topeka, Kansas climate summary for yesterday, August 22, 2026. Yesterday's high temperature was 85 degrees. The normal high is 88. The record high is 103 degrees, which was set in 1936. Yesterday's low temperature was 66 degrees. The normal low is 66. The record low is 48 degrees, which was set in 1889. 0.03 inches of precipitation fell yesterday, which brings the monthly total to 0.51 inches. This is 2.69 inches below the normal amount of 3.20 inches for August. The total precipitation for the year now stands at 29.37 inches, which is 3.83 inches above normal. Yesterday the maximum wind observed was

24 miles an hour from the north. The highest wind gust observed was 35 miles per hour from the north. The normal high temperature for today is 88 degrees, and the normal low is 66. The record high for today is 105, which occurred in 1936, and the record low is 43, which occurred in 1891. Sunrise today is at 6:43 a.m. and sunset is at 8:06 p.m. The Manhattan, Kansas climate summary for yesterday, August 22, 2026. Yesterday's high temperature was 85 degrees. The normal high is 89. Yesterday's low temperature was 65 degrees. The normal low is 64. 0.40 inches of precipitation fell yesterday, which brings the monthly total to 3.87 inches. This is 0.52 inches above the normal amount of 3.35 inches for August. The total precipitation for the year now stands at 24.38 inches, which is 0.97 inches above normal. Yesterday the maximum wind observed was 25 miles an hour from the northeast. The highest wind gust observed was 35 miles per hour from the northeast. The normal high temperature for today is 89 degrees, and the sunrise today is at 6:47 a.m. and sunset is at 8:11 p.m. This is NOAA Weather Radio Station WXK91 in Topeka. Now here is your National Weather Service forecast. West of tonight, partly cloudy. Near steady temperature in the middle 60s. Northeast winds around 5 miles per hour. Sunday, mostly cloudy. A chance of showers in the afternoon. Humid with highs in the lower 80s. Southeast winds 5 to 10 miles per hour. Sunday night, mostly cloudy. A slight chance of showers in the evening, then a chance of showers and thunderstorms after midnight. Humid with lows in the middle 60s. East winds 5 to 10 miles per hour. Chance of rain 50%. Monday, mostly sunny. A chance of showers with a slight chance of thunderstorms in the morning. Humid with highs in the middle 80s. Southeast winds 5 to 10 miles per hour. Chance of rain 40%. Monday night, mostly clear. Humid with lows in the upper 60s. East winds 5 to 10 miles per hour. Tuesday, mostly sunny. Highs in the upper 80s. Tuesday night, mostly cloudy. A chance of showers and thunderstorms after midnight. Lows in the upper 60s. Chance of rain 30%. Wednesday, mostly sunny. A slight chance of showers in the morning. Highs in the upper 80s. Wednesday night, mostly clear. Lows in the middle 60s. Thursday and Thursday night, partly cloudy. Highs in the upper 80s. Lows in the middle 60s. Friday, mostly sunny. A slight chance of showers in the morning. Highs in the upper 80s. Friday night and Saturday, partly cloudy. A chance of showers with a slight chance of thunderstorms. Lows in the upper 60s. Highs in the upper 80s. Chance of rain 30%. The current time is 5:08 a.m. Central Daylight Time. This hazardous weather outlook is for Central Kansas, East Central Kansas, North Central Kansas and Northeast Kansas. For today and tonight, the probability for widespread hazardous weather is low. For Monday through Saturday, the probability for widespread hazardous weather is low. The Topeka, Kansas climate summary for yesterday, August 22, 2026. Yesterday's high temperature was 85 degrees. The normal high is 88. The record high is 103 degrees, which was set in 1936. Yesterday's low temperature was 66 degrees. The normal low is 66. The record low is 48 degrees, which was set in 1889. 0.03 inches of precipitation fell yesterday, which brings the monthly total to 0.51 inches. This is 2.69 inches below the normal amount of 3.20 inches for August. The total precipitation

for the year now stands at 29.37 inches, which is 3.83 inches above normal. Yesterday, the maximum wind observed was 24 miles an hour from the north. The highest wind gust observed was 35 miles per hour from the north. The normal high temperature for today is 88 degrees, and the normal low is 66. The record high for today is 105, which occurred in 1936, and the record low is 43, which occurred in 1891. Sunrise today is at 6:43 a.m. and sunset is at 8:06 p.m. The Manhattan, Kansas climate summary for yesterday, August 22, 2026. Yesterday's high temperature was 85 degrees. The normal high is 89. Yesterday's low temperature was 65 degrees. The normal low is 64. 0.40 inches of precipitation fell yesterday, which brings the monthly total to 3.87 inches. This is 0.52 inches above the normal amount of 3.35 inches for August. The total precipitation for the year now stands at 24.38 inches, which is 0.97 inches above normal. Yesterday, the maximum wind observed was 25 miles an hour from the northeast. The highest wind gust observed was 35 miles per hour from the northeast. The normal high temperature for today is 89 degrees, and the normal low is 64. Sunrise today is at 6:47 a.m. and sunset is at 8:11 p.m. This is NOAA Weather Radio Station WXK91 in Topeka. Here are the 5 a.m. conditions for the local area. At Topeka, it was clear. The temperature was 64 degrees, the dew point 63, and the relative humidity was 96%. The wind was calm. The pressure was 30.11 inches and falling. At Manhattan, fog was reported. The temperature was 64 degrees, the dew point 63, and the relative humidity was 96%. The wind was calm. Around the region, at Springfield, it was clear, with a temperature of 63. It was partly cloudy, with a temperature of 62 at Lawrence, 69 at Kansas City, and 65 at Emporia. Under partly cloudy skies, Concordia reported 64, Omaha reported 65, and Wichita reported 72. At Beatrice, it was mostly cloudy, with a temperature of 64. Once again, at Manhattan, it was 64 degrees with fog. Once again, at Topeka, it was 64 degrees under clear skies. The Rangeland Fire Danger Index will be in a low category this afternoon. Low fire danger means controlled burns can be executed with reasonable safety. Check with local authorities to ensure burning is allowed before starting a planned burn. Now here is your National Weather Service forecast. West of tonight, partly cloudy. Near steady temperature in the middle 60s. Northeast winds around 5 miles per hour. Sunday, mostly cloudy. A chance of showers in the afternoon. Humid with highs in the lower 80s. Southeast winds 5 to 10 miles per hour. Chance of rain 30%. Sunday night, mostly cloudy. A slight chance of showers in the evening, then a chance of showers and thunderstorms after midnight. Humid with lows in the middle 60s. East winds 5 to 10 miles per hour. Chance of rain 50%. Monday, mostly sunny. A chance of showers with a slight chance of thunderstorms in the morning. Humid with highs in the middle 80s. Southeast winds 5 to 10 miles per hour. Chance of rain 40%. Monday night, mostly clear. Humid with lows in the upper 60s. East winds 5 to 10 miles per hour. Tuesday, mostly sunny. Highs in the upper 80s. Tuesday night, mostly cloudy. A chance of showers and thunderstorms after midnight. Lows in the upper 60s. Chance of rain 30%. Wednesday, mostly sunny. A slight chance of showers in the morning. Highs in the upper 80s. Wednesday night, mostly clear. Lows in the middle 60s.

Thursday and Thursday night, partly cloudy. Highs in the upper 80s. Lows in the middle 60s. Friday, mostly sunny. A slight chance of showers in the morning. Highs in the upper 80s. Friday night and Saturday, partly cloudy. A chance of showers with a slight chance of thunderstorms. Lows in the upper 60s. Highs in the upper 80s. Chance of rain 30%. 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Here are the 5 a.m. conditions for the local area. At Topeka, it was clear. The temperature was 64 degrees, the dew point 63, and the relative humidity was 96%. The wind was calm. The pressure was 30.11 inches and falling. At Manhattan, fog was reported. The temperature was 64 degrees, the dew point 63, and the relative humidity was 96%. The wind was calm. Around the region, at Springfield, it was clear, with a temperature of 63. It was partly cloudy, with a temperature of 62 at Lawrence, 69 at Kansas City, and 65 at Emporia. Under partly cloudy skies, Concordia reported 64, Omaha reported 65, and Wichita reported 72. At Beatrice, it was mostly cloudy, with a temperature of 64. Once again, at Manhattan, it was 64 degrees with fog. Once again, at Topeka, it was 64 degrees under clear skies. Now here is your National Weather Service forecast. West of tonight, partly cloudy. Near steady temperature in the middle 60s. Northeast winds around 5, mostly cloudy. A chance of showers in the afternoon. Humid with highs in the lower 80s. Southeast winds 5 to 10 miles per hour. Chance of rain 30%. Sunday night, mostly cloudy. A slight chance of showers in the evening, then a chance of showers and thunderstorms after midnight. Humid with lows in the middle 60s. East winds 5 to 10 miles per hour. Chance of rain 50%. Monday, mostly sunny. A chance of showers with a slight chance of thunderstorms in the morning. Humid with highs in the middle 80s. Southeast winds 5 to 10 miles per hour. Chance of rain 40%. Monday night, mostly clear. Humid with lows in the upper 60s. East winds 5 to 10 miles per hour. Tuesday, mostly sunny. Highs in the upper 80s. Tuesday night, mostly cloudy. A chance of showers and thunderstorms after midnight. Lows in the upper 60s. Chance of rain 30%. Wednesday, mostly sunny. A slight chance of showers in the morning. Highs in the upper 80s. Wednesday night, mostly clear. Lows in the middle 60s. Thursday and Thursday night, partly cloudy. Highs in the upper 80s. Lows in the middle 60s. Friday, mostly sunny. A slight chance of showers in the morning. Highs in the upper 80s. Friday night and Saturday, partly cloudy. A chance of showers with a slight chance of thunderstorms. Lows in the upper 60s. Highs in the upper 80s. Chance of rain 30%. This hazardous weather outlook is for Central Kansas, East Central Kansas, North Central Kansas, and Northeast Kansas. For today and tonight, the probability for widespread hazardous weather is low. For Monday through Saturday, the probability for widespread hazardous weather is low. The Topeka, Kansas climate summary for yesterday, August 22, 2026. Yesterday's high temperature was 85 degrees. The normal high is 88. The record high is 103 degrees, which was set in 1936. Yesterday's low temperature was 66 degrees. The normal low is 66. The record low is 48 degrees, which was set in 1889. 0.03 inches of precipitation fell yesterday, which brings the monthly total to 0.51 inches.
This is 2.69 inches below the normal amount of 3.20 inches for August. The total precipitation for the year now stands at 29.37 inches, which is 3.83 inches above normal. Yesterday, the maximum wind observed was 24 miles an hour from the north. The highest wind gust observed was 35 miles per hour from the north. The normal high temperature for today is 88 degrees, and the normal low is 66. The record high for today is 105, which occurred in 1936, and the record low is 43, which occurred in 1891. Sunrise today is at 6:43 a.m. and sunset is at 8:06 p.m. The Manhattan, Kansas climate summary for yesterday, August 22, 2026. Yesterday's high temperature was 85 degrees. The normal high is 89. Yesterday's low temperature was 65 degrees. The normal low is 64. 0.40 inches of precipitation fell yesterday, which brings the monthly total to 3.87 inches. This is 0.52 inches above the normal amount of 3.35 inches for August. The total precipitation for the year now stands at 24.38 inches, which is 0.97 inches above normal. Yesterday, the maximum wind observed was 25 miles an hour from the northeast. The highest wind gust observed was 35 miles per hour from the northeast. The normal high temperature for today is 89 degrees, and the normal low is 64. Sunrise today is at 6:47 a.m. and sunset is at 8:11 p.m. This is NOAA Weather Radio Station WXK91 in Topeka. Here are the 5 a.m. conditions for the local area. At Topeka, it was clear. The temperature was 64 degrees, the dew point 63, and the relative humidity was 96%. The wind was calm. The pressure was 30.11 inches and falling. At Manhattan, fog was reported. The temperature was 64 degrees, the dew point 63, and the relative humidity was 96%. The wind was calm. Around the region, at Springfield, it was clear, with a temperature of 63. It was partly cloudy, with a temperature of 62 at Lawrence, 69 at Kansas City, and 65 at Emporia. Under partly cloudy skies, Concordia reported 64, Omaha reported 65, and Wichita reported 72. At Beatrice, it was mostly cloudy, with a temperature of 64. Once again, at Manhattan, it was 64 degrees with fog. Once again, at Topeka, it was 64 degrees under clear skies. The Rangeland Fire Danger Index will be in the low category this afternoon. Low fire danger means controlled burns can be executed with reasonable safety. Check with local authorities to ensure burning is allowed before starting a planned burn. The current time is 5:23 a.m. Central Daylight Time. Now here is your National Weather Service forecast. West of tonight, partly cloudy. Near steady temperature in the middle 60s. Northeast winds around 5 miles per hour. Sunday, mostly cloudy. A chance of showers in the afternoon. Humid with highs in the lower 80s. Southeast winds 5 to 10 miles per hour. Chance of rain 30%. Sunday night, mostly cloudy. A slight chance of showers in the evening, then a chance of showers and thunderstorms after midnight. Humid with lows in the middle 60s. East winds 5 to 10 miles per hour. Chance of rain 50%. Monday, mostly sunny. A chance of showers with a slight chance of thunderstorms in the morning. Humid with highs in the middle 80s. Southeast winds 5 to 10 miles per hour. Chance of rain 40%. Monday night, mostly clear. Humid with lows in the upper 60s. East wind Tuesday, mostly sunny. Highs in the upper 80s. Tuesday night, mostly cloudy. A chance of showers and thunderstorms after midnight. Lows in the upper 60s. Chance of rain 30%. Wednesday, mostly sunny.
A slight

Slight chance of showers in the morning. Highs in the upper 80s. Wednesday night, mostly clear. Lows in the middle 60s. Thursday and Thursday night, partly cloudy. Highs in the upper 80s. Lows in the middle 60s. Friday, mostly sunny. A slight chance of showers in the morning. Highs in the upper 80s. Friday night and Saturday, partly cloudy. A chance of showers with a slight chance of thunderstorms. Lows in the upper 60s. Highs in the upper 80s. Chance of rain 30%. This hazardous weather outlook is for central Kansas, east central Kansas, north central Kansas, and northeast Kansas. For today and tonight, the probability for widespread hazardous weather is low. For Monday through Saturday, the probability for widespread hazardous weather is low. The Topeka, Kansas climate summary for yesterday, August 22, 2026. Yesterday's high temperature was 85 degrees. The normal high is 88. The record high is 103 degrees, which was set in 1936. Yesterday's low temperature was 66 degrees. The normal low is 66. The record low is 48 degrees, which was set in 1889. 0.03 inches of precipitation fell yesterday, which brings the monthly total to 0.51 inches. This is 2.69 inches below the normal amount of 3.20 inches for August. The total precipitation for the year now stands at 29.37 inches, which is 3.83 inches above normal. Yesterday the maximum wind observed was 24 miles an hour from the north. The highest wind gust observed was 35 miles per hour from the north. The normal high temperature for today is 88 degrees, and the normal low is 66. The record high for today is 105, which occurred in 1936, and the record low is 43, which occurred in 1891. Sunrise today is at 6:43 a.m. and sunset is at 8:06 p.m. The Manhattan, Kansas climate summary for yesterday, August 22, 2026. Yesterday's high temperature was 85 degrees. The normal high is 89. Yesterday's low temperature was 65 degrees. The normal low is 64. 0.40 inches of precipitation fell yesterday, which brings the monthly total to 3.87 inches. This is 0.52 inches above the normal amount of 3.35 inches for August. The total precipitation for the year now stands at 24.38 inches, which is 0.97 inches above normal. Yesterday the maximum wind observed was 25 miles an hour from the northeast. The highest wind gust observed was 35 miles per hour from the northeast. The normal high temperature for today is 89 degrees, and the normal low is 64. Sunrise today is at 6:47 a.m. and sunset is at 8:11 p.m. This is NOAA Weather Radio Station WXK91 in Topeka. Here are the 5 a.m. conditions for the local area. At Topeka, it was clear. The temperature was 64 degrees, the dew point 63, and the relative humidity was 96%. The wind was calm. The pressure was 30.11 inches and falling. At Manhattan, fog was reported. The temperature was 64 degrees, the dew point 63, and the relative humidity was 96%. The wind was calm. Around the region, at Springfield, it was clear, with a temperature of 63. It was partly cloudy, with a temperature of 62 at Lawrence, 69 at Kansas City, and 65 at Emporia. Under partly cloudy skies, Concordia reported 64, Omaha reported 65, and Wichita reported 72. At Beatrice, it was mostly cloudy, with a temperature of 64. Once again, at Manhattan, it was 64 degrees with fog. Once again, at Topeka, it was 64 degrees under clear skies. Now here is your National Weather Service forecast. West of tonight, partly cloudy. Near steady temperature in the middle 60s.
northeast winds.

around 5 miles per hour. Sunday, mostly cloudy. A chance of showers in the afternoon. Humid with highs in the lower 80s. Southeast winds 5 to 10 miles per hour. Chance of rain 30%. Sunday night, mostly cloudy. A slight chance of showers in the evening, then a chance of showers and thunderstorms after midnight. Humid with lows in the middle 60s. East winds 5 to 10 miles per hour. Chance of rain 50%. Monday, mostly sunny. A chance of showers with a slight chance of thunderstorms in the morning. Humid with highs in the middle 80s. Southeast winds 5 to 10 miles per hour. Chance of rain 40%. Monday night, mostly clear. Humid with lows in the upper 60s. East winds 5 to 10 miles per hour. Tuesday, mostly sunny. Highs in the upper 80s. Tuesday night, mostly cloudy. A chance of showers and thunderstorms after midnight. Lows in the upper 60s. Chance of rain 30%. Wednesday, mostly sunny. A slight chance of showers in the morning. Highs in the upper 80s. Wednesday night, mostly clear. Lows in the middle 60s. Thursday and Thursday night, partly cloudy. Highs in the upper 80s. Lows in the middle 60s. Friday, mostly sunny. A slight chance of showers in the morning. Highs in the upper 80s. Friday night and Saturday, partly cloudy. A chance of showers with a slight chance of thunderstorms. Lows in the upper 60s. Highs in the upper 80s. Chance of rain 30%. The Rangeland Fire Danger Index will be in a low category this afternoon. Low fire danger means controlled burns can be executed with reasonable safety. Check with local authorities to ensure burning is allowed before starting a planned burn. This hazardous weather outlook is for Central Kansas, East Central Kansas, North Central Kansas and Northeast Kansas. For today and tonight, the probability for widespread hazardous weather is low. For Monday through Saturday, the probability for widespread hazardous weather is low. The Topeka, Kansas climate summary for yesterday, August 22, 2026. Yesterday's high temperature was 85 degrees. The normal high is 88. The record high is 103 degrees, which was set in 1936. Yesterday's low temperature was 66 degrees. The normal low is 66. The record low is 48 degrees, which was set in 1889. Zero's low temperature was 66 degrees. The normal low is 66. The record low is 48 degrees, which was set in 1889. 0.03 inches of precipitation fell yesterday, which brings the monthly total to 0.51 inches. This is 2.69 inches below the normal amount of 3.20 inches for August. The total precipitation for the year now stands at 29.37 inches, which is 3.83 inches above normal. Yesterday the maximum wind observed was 24 miles an hour from the north. The highest wind gust observed was 35 miles per hour from the north. The normal high temperature for today is 88 degrees, and the normal low is 66. The record high for today is 105, which occurred in 1936, and the record low is 43, which occurred in 1891. Sunrise today is at 6:43 a.m. and sunset is at 8:06 p.m. The Manhattan, Kansas climate summary for yesterday, August 22, 2026. Yesterday's high temperature was 85 degrees. The normal high is 89. Yesterday's low temperature was 65 degrees. The normal low is 64. 0.40 inches of precipitation fell yesterday, which brings the monthly total to 3.87 inches. This is 0.52 inches above the normal amount of 3.35 inches for August. The total precipitation for the year now stands at 24.38 inches, which is 0.97 inches above normal. Yesterday the maximum wind observed was

25 miles an hour from the northeast. The highest wind gust observed was 35 miles per hour from the northeast. The normal high temperature for today is 89 degrees, and the normal low is 64. Sunrise today is at 6:47 a.m. and sunset is at 8:11 p.m. This is NOAA Weather Radio Station WXK91, in Topeka. Here are the 5 a.m. conditions for the local area. The temperature was 64 degrees, the dew point 63, and the relative humidity was 96%. The pressure was 30.11 inches and falling. At Manhattan, fog was reported. The temperature was 64 degrees, the dew point 63, and the relative humidity was 96%. The wind was calm. Around the region, at Springfield, it was clear, with a temperature of 63. It was partly cloudy, with a temperature of 62 at Lawrence, 69 at Kansas City, and 65 at Emporia. Under partly cloudy skies, Concordia reported 64, Omaha reported 65, and Wichita reported 72. At Beatrice, it was mostly cloudy, with a temperature of 64. Once again, at Manhattan, it was 64 degrees with fog. Once again, at Topeka, it was 64 degrees under clear skies. Now here is your National Weather Service forecast. West of tonight, partly cloudy. Near steady temperature in the middle 60s. Northeast winds around 5 miles per hour. Sunday, mostly cloudy. A chance of showers in the afternoon. Humid with highs in the lower 80s. Southeast winds 5 to 10 miles per hour. Chance of rain 30%. Sunday night, mostly cloudy. A slight chance of showers in the evening, then a chance of showers and thunderstorms after midnight. Humid with lows in the middle 60s. East winds 5 to 10 miles per hour. Chance of rain 50%. Monday, mostly sunny. A chance of showers with a slight chance of thunderstorms in the morning. Humid with highs in the middle 80s. Southeast winds 5 to 10 miles per hour. Chance of rain 40%. Monday night, mostly clear. Humid with lows in the upper 60s. East winds 5 to 10 miles per hour. Tuesday, mostly sunny. Highs in the upper 80s. Tuesday night, mostly cloudy. A chance of showers and thunderstorms after midnight. Lows in the upper 60s. Chance of rain 30%. Wednesday, mostly sunny. A slight chance of showers in the morning. Highs in the upper 80s. Wednesday night, mostly clear. Lows in the middle 60s. Thursday and Thursday night, partly cloudy. Highs in the upper 80s. Lows in the middle 60s. Friday, mostly sunny. A slight chance of showers in the morning. Highs in the upper 80s. Friday night and Saturday, partly cloudy. A chance of showers with a slight chance of thunderstorms. Lows in the upper 60s. Highs in the upper 80s. Chance of rain 30%. This is NOAA Weather Radio WXK91 in Topeka. The current time is 5:38 a.m. Central Daylight Time. Now here is your National Weather Service forecast. Today, partly sunny this morning, then mostly cloudy with a chance of showers this afternoon. Highs in the lower 80s. Southeast winds 5 to 10 miles per hour. Chance of rain 30%. Tonight, partly cloudy with a slight chance of showers in the evening, then mostly cloudy with a chance of showers and thunderstorms after midnight. Humid with lows in the middle 60s. East winds 5 to 10 miles per hour. Chance of rain 50%. Monday, mostly sunny. A chance of showers with a slight chance of thunderstorms in the morning. Humid with highs in the middle 80s. Southeast winds 5 to 10 miles per hour. Chance of rain 40%. Monday night, mostly clear. Humid with lows in the upper 60s. East winds 5 to 10 miles per hour. Tuesday.

mostly sunny. Humid with highs in the upper 80s. East winds around 5 miles per hour. Tuesday night, mostly cloudy. A chance of showers and thunderstorms after midnight. Lows in the upper 60s. Chance of rain 30%. Wednesday, mostly sunny. A slight chance of showers in the morning. Highs in the upper 80s. Wednesday night, mostly clear. Lows in the middle 60s. Thursday and Thursday night, partly cloudy. Highs in the upper 80s. Lows in the middle 60s. Friday, mostly sunny. A slight chance of showers in the morning. Highs in the upper 80s. Friday night and Saturday, partly cloudy. A chance of showers with a slight chance of thunderstorms. Lows in the upper 60s. Highs in the upper 80s. Chance of rain 30%. This hazardous weather outlook is for central Kansas, east central Kansas, north central Kansas, and northeast Kansas. For today and tonight, the probability for widespread hazardous weather is low. For Monday through Saturday, the probability for widespread hazardous weather is low. The Topeka, Kansas climate summary for yesterday, August 22, 2026. Yesterday's high temperature was 85 degrees. The normal high is 88. The record high is 103 degrees, which was set in 1936. Yesterday's low temperature was 66 degrees. The normal low is 66. The record low is 48 degrees, which was set in 1889. 0.03 inches of precipitation fell yesterday, which brings the monthly total to 0.51 inches. This is 2.69 inches below the normal amount of 3.20 inches for August. The total precipitation for the year now stands at 29.37 inches. Yesterday the maximum wind observed was 24 miles an hour from the north. The highest wind gust observed was 35 miles per hour from the north. The normal high temperature for today is 88 degrees, and the normal low is 66. The record high for today is 105, which occurred in 1936, and the record low is 43, which occurred in 1891. Sunrise today is at 6:43 a.m. and sunset is at 8:06 p.m. The Rangeland Fire Danger Index will be in a low category this afternoon. Low fire danger means controlled burns can be executed with reasonable safety. Check with local authorities to ensure burning is allowed before starting a planned burn. The Manhattan, Kansas climate summary for yesterday, August 22, 2026. Yesterday's high temperature was 85 degrees. The normal high is 89. Yesterday's low temperature was 65 degrees. The normal low is 64. 0.40 inches of precipitation fell yesterday, which brings the monthly total to 3.87 inches. This is 0.52 inches above the normal amount of 3.35 inches for August. The total precipitation for the year now stands at 24.38 inches, which is 0.97 inches above normal. Yesterday the maximum wind observed was 25 miles an hour from the northeast. The highest wind gust observed was 35 miles per hour from the northeast. The normal high temperature for today is 89 degrees, and the normal low is 64. Sunrise today is at 6:43

cloudy, with a temperature of 64. Once again, at Manhattan, it was 64 degrees with fog. Once again, at Topeka, it was 64 degrees under clear skies. Now here is your National Weather Service forecast. Today, partly sunny this morning, then mostly cloudy with a chance of showers this afternoon. Highs in the lower 80s. Southeast winds 5 to 10 miles per hour. Chance of rain 30%. Tonight, partly cloudy with a slight chance of showers in the evening, then mostly cloudy with a chance of showers and thunderstorms after midnight. Humid with lows in the middle 60s. East winds 5 to 10 miles per hour. Chance of rain 50%. Monday, mostly sunny. A chance of showers with a slight chance of thunderstorms in the morning. Humid with highs in the middle 80s. Southeast winds 5 to 10 miles per hour. Chance of rain 40%. Monday night, mostly clear. Humid with lows in the upper 60s. East winds 5 to 10 miles per hour. Tuesday, mostly sunny. Humid with highs in the upper 80s. East winds around 5 miles per hour. Tuesday night, mostly cloudy. A chance of showers and thunderstorms after midnight. Lows in the upper 60s. Chance of rain 30%. Wednesday, mostly sunny. A slight chance of showers in the morning. Highs in the upper 80s. Wednesday night, mostly clear. Lows in the middle 60s. Thursday and Thursday night, partly cloudy. Highs in the upper 80s. Lows in the middle 60s. Friday, mostly sunny. A slight chance of showers in the morning. Highs in the upper 80s. Friday night and Saturday, partly cloudy. A chance of showers with a slight chance of thunderstorms. Lows in the upper 60s. Highs in the upper 80s. Chance of rain 30%. This hazardous weather outlook is for central Kansas, east central Kansas, north central Kansas, and northeast Kansas. For today and tonight, the probability for widespread hazardous weather is low. For Monday through Saturday, the probability for widespread hazardous weather is low. The Topeka, Kansas climate summary for yesterday, August 22, 2026. Yesterday's high temperature was 85 degrees. The normal high is 88. The record high is 103 degrees, which was set in 1936. Yesterday's low temperature was 66 degrees. The normal low is 66. The record low is 48 degrees, which was set in 1889. 0.03 inches of precipitation fell yesterday, which brings the monthly total to 0.51 inches. This is 2.69 inches below the normal amount of 3.20 inches for August. The total precipitation for the year now stands at 29.37 inches, which is 3.83 inches above normal. Yesterday the maximum wind observed was 24 miles an hour from the north. The highest wind gust observed was 35 miles per hour from the north. The normal high temperature for today is 88 degrees, and the normal low is 66. The record high for today is 105, which occurred in 1936, and the record low is 43, which occurred in 1891. Sunrise today is at 6:43 a.m. and sunset is at 8:06 p.m. The Manhattan, Kansas climate summary for yesterday, August 22, 2026. Yesterday's high temperature was 85 degrees. The normal high is 89. Yesterday's low temperature was 65 degrees. The normal low is 64. 0.40 inches of precipitation fell yesterday, which brings the monthly total to 3.87 inches. This is 0.52 inches above the normal amount of 3.35 inches for August. The total precipitation for the year now stands at 24.38 inches, which is 0.97 inches above normal. Yesterday the maximum wind observed was 25 miles an hour from the northeast. The highest wind gust observed was 35 miles per hour from the northeast. The normal high

temperature for today is 89 degrees, and the normal low is 64. Sunrise today is at 6:47 a.m. and sunset is at 8:11 p.m. This is NOAA Weather Radio Station WXK91 in Topeka. Here are the 5 a.m. conditions for the local area. At Topeka, it was clear. The temperature was 64 degrees, the dew point 63, and the relative humidity was 96%. The wind was calm. The pressure was 30.11 inches and falling. At Manhattan, fog was reported. The temperature was 64 degrees, the dew point 63, and the relative humidity was 96%. The wind was calm. Around the region, at Springfield, it was clear, with a temperature of 63. It was partly cloudy, with a temperature of 62 at Lawrence, 69 at Kansas City, and 65 at Emporia. Under partly cloudy skies, Concordia reported 64, Omaha reported 65, and Wichita reported 72. At Beatrice, it was mostly cloudy, with a temperature of 64. Once again, at Manhattan, it was 64 degrees with fog. Once again, at Topeka, it was 64 degrees under clear skies. Now here is your National Weather Service forecast. Today, partly sunny this morning, then mostly cloudy with a chance of showers this afternoon. Highs in the lower 80s. Southeast winds 5 to 10 miles per hour. Chance of rain 30%. Tonight, partly cloudy with a slight chance of showers in the evening, then mostly cloudy with a chance of showers and thunderstorms after midnight. Humid with lows in the middle 60s. East winds 5 to 10 miles per hour. Chance of rain 50%. Monday, mostly sunny. A chance of showers with a slight chance of thunderstorms in the morning. Humid with highs in the middle 80s. Southeast winds 5 to 10 miles per hour. Chance of rain 40%. Monday night, mostly clear. Humid with lows in the upper 60s. East winds 5 to 10 miles per hour. Tuesday, mostly sunny. Humid with highs in the upper 80s. East winds around 5 miles per hour. Tuesday night, mostly cloudy. A chance of showers and thunderstorms after midnight. Lows in the upper 60s. Chance of rain 30%. Wednesday, mostly sunny. A slight chance of showers in the morning. Highs in the upper 80s. Wednesday night, mostly clear. Lows in the middle 60s. Thursday and Thursday night, partly cloudy. Highs in the upper 80s. Lows in the middle 60s. Friday, mostly sunny. A slight chance of showers in the morning. Highs in the upper 80s. Friday night and Saturday, partly cloudy. A chance of showers with a slight chance of thunderstorms. Lows in the upper 60s. Highs in the upper 80s. Chance of rain 30%. The Rangeland Fire Danger Index will be in a low category this afternoon. Low fire danger means controlled burns can be executed with reasonable safety. Check with local authorities to ensure burning is allowed before starting a planned burn. The current time is 5:54 a.m. Central Daylight Time. This hazardous weather outlook is for Central Kansas, East Central Kansas, North Central Kansas, and Northeast Kansas. For today and tonight, the probability for widespread hazardous weather is low. For Monday through Saturday, the probability for widespread hazardous weather is low. August 22, 2026. Yesterday's high temperature was 85 degrees. The normal high is 88. The record high is 103 degrees, which was set in 1936. Yesterday's low temperature was 66 degrees. The normal low is 66. The record low is 48 degrees, which was set in 1889. 0.0, which brings the monthly total to 0.51 inches. This is 2.69 inches below the normal amount of 3.20 inches for August. The total precipitation for the

year now stands at 29.37 inches, which is 3.83 inches above normal. Yesterday the maximum wind observed was 24 miles an hour from the north. The highest wind gust observed was 35 miles per hour from the north. The normal high temperature for today is 88 degrees, and the normal low is 66. The record high for today is 105, which occurred in 1936, and the record low is 43, which occurred in 1891. Sunrise today is at 6:43 a.m. and sunset is at 8:06 p.m. The Manhattan, Kansas climate summary for yesterday, August 22, 2026. Yesterday's high temperature was 85 degrees. The normal high is 89. Yesterday's low temperature was 65 degrees. The normal low is 64. 0.40 inches of precipitation fell yesterday, which brings the monthly total to 3.87 inches. This is 0.52 inches above the normal amount of 3.35 inches for August. The total precipitation for the year now stands at 24.38 inches, which is 0.97 inches above normal. Yesterday the maximum wind observed was 25 miles an hour from the northeast. The highest wind gust observed was 35 miles per hour from the northeast. The normal high temperature for today is 89 degrees, and the normal low is 64. Sunrise today is at 6:47 a.m. and sunset is at 8:11 p.m. This is NOAA Weather Radio Station WXK91 in Topeka. Here are the 5 a.m. conditions for the local area. At Topeka, it was clear. The temperature was 64 degrees, the dew point 63, and the relative humidity was 96%. The wind was calm. The pressure was 30.11 inches and falling. At Manhattan, fog was reported. The temperature was 64 degrees, the dew point 63, and the relative humidity was 96%. The wind was calm. Around the region, at Springfield, it was clear, with a temperature of 63. It was partly cloudy, with a temperature of 62 at Lawrence, 69 at Kansas City, and 65 at Emporia. Under partly cloudy skies, Concordia reported 64, Omaha reported 65, and Wichita reported 72. At Beatrice, it was mostly cloudy, with a temperature of 64. Once again, at Manhattan, it was 64 degrees with fog. Once again, at Topeka, it was 64 degrees under clear skies. Now here is your National Weather Service forecast. Today, partly sunny this morning, then mostly cloudy with a chance of showers this afternoon. Highs in the lower 80s. Southeast winds 5 to 10 miles per hour. Chance of rain 30%. Tonight, partly cloudy with a slight chance of showers in the evening, then mostly cloudy with a chance of showers and thunderstorms after midnight. Humid with lows in the middle 60s. East winds 5 to 10 miles per hour. Chance of rain 50%. Monday, mostly sunny. A chance of showers with a slight chance of thunderstorms in the morning. Humid with highs in the middle 80s. Southeast winds 5 to 10 miles per hour. Chance of rain 40%. Monday night, mostly clear. Humid with lows in the upper 60s. East winds 5 to 10 miles per hour. Tuesday, mostly sunny. Humid with highs in the upper 80s. East winds around 5 miles per hour. Tuesday night, mostly cloudy. A chance of showers and thunderstorms after midnight. Lows in the upper 60s. Chance of rain 30%. Wednesday, mostly sunny. A slight chance of showers in the morning. Highs in the upper 80s. Wednesday night, mostly clear. Lows in the middle 60s. Thursday and Thursday night, partly cloudy. Highs in the upper 80s. Lows in the middle 60s. Friday, mostly sunny. A slight chance of showers in the morning. Highs in the upper 80s. Friday night and Saturday, partly cloudy.
a chance of showers with a slight chance of thunderstorms.

storms. Lows in the upper 60s. Highs in the upper 80s. Chance of rain 30%. This hazardous weather outlook is for central Kansas, east central Kansas, north central Kansas, and northeast Kansas. For today and tonight, the probability for widespread hazardous weather is low. For Monday through Saturday, the probability for widespread hazardous weather is low. The Topeka, Kansas climate summary for yesterday, August 22, 2026. Yesterday's high temperature was 85 degrees. The normal high is 88. The record high is 103 degrees, which was set in 1936. Yesterday's low temperature was 66 degrees. The normal low is 66. The record low is 48 degrees, which was set in 1889. 0.03 inches of precipitation fell yesterday, which brings the monthly total to 0.51 inches. This is 2.69 inches below the normal amount of 3.20 inches for August. The total precipitation for the year now stands at 29.37 inches, which is 3.83 inches above normal. Yesterday the maximum wind observed was 24 miles an hour from the north. The highest wind gust observed was 35 miles per hour from the north. The normal high temperature for today is 88 degrees, and the normal low is 66. The record high for today is 105, which occurred in 1936, and the record low is 43, which occurred in 1891. Sunrise today is at 6:43 a.m. and sunset is at 8:06 p.m. The Rangeland Fire Danger Index will be in the low category this afternoon. Low fire danger means controlled burns can be executed with reasonable safety. Check with local authority for planned burn. The Manhattan, Kansas climate summary for yesterday, August 22, 2026. Yesterday's high temperature was 85 degrees. The normal high is 89. Yesterday's low temperature was 65 degrees. The normal low is 64. 0.40 inches of precipitation fell yesterday, which brings the monthly total to 3.87 inches. This is 0.52 inches above the normal amount of 3.35 inches for August. The total precipitation for the year now stands at 24.38 inches, which is 0.97 inches above normal. Yesterday the maximum wind observed was 25 miles an hour from the northeast. The highest wind gust observed was 35 miles per hour from the northeast. The normal high temperature for today is 89 degrees, and the normal low is 64. Sunrise today is at 6:47 a.m. and sunset is at 8:11 p.m. This is NOAA Weather Radio Station WXK91 in Topeka. Here are the 5 a.m. conditions for the local area. At Topeka, it was clear. The temperature was 64 degrees, the dew point 63, and the relative humidity was 96%. The wind was calm. The pressure was 30.11 inches and falling. At Manhattan, fog was reported. The temperature was 64 degrees, the dew point 63, and the relative humidity was 96%. The wind was calm. Around the region, at Springfield, it was clear, with a temperature of 63. It was partly cloudy, with a temperature of 62 at Lawrence, 69 at Kansas City, and 65 at Emporia. Under partly cloudy skies, Concordia reported 64, Omaha reported 65, and Wichita reported 72. At Beatrice, it was mostly cloudy, with a temperature of 64. Once again, at Manhattan, it was 64 degrees with fog. Once again, at Topeka, it was 64 degrees under clear skies. Now here is your National Weather Service forecast. Today, partly sunny this morning, then mostly cloudy with a chance of showers this afternoon. Highs in the lower 80s. Southeast winds 5 to 10 miles per hour. Chance of rain 30%. Tonight, partly cloudy with a slight chance of showers in the evening, then mostly cloudy with a chance of showers and thunderstorms after midnight.
humid with lows in the middle 60s. East wind 5 to 10 miles per hour. Chance of rain 50%. Monday, mostly sunny. A chance of showers with a slight chance of thunderstorms in the morning. Humid with highs in the middle 80s. Southeast winds 5 to 10 miles per hour. Chance of rain 40%. Monday night, mostly clear. Humid with lows in the upper 60s. East winds 5 to 10 miles per hour. Tuesday, mostly sunny. Humid with highs in the upper 80s. East winds around 5 miles per hour. Tuesday night, mostly cloudy. A chance of showers and thunderstorms after midnight. Lows in the upper 60s. Chance of rain 30%. Wednesday, mostly sunny. A slight chance of showers in the morning. Highs in the upper 80s. Wednesday night, mostly clear. Lows in the middle 60s. Thursday and Thursday night, partly cloudy. Highs in the upper 80s. Lows in the middle 60s. Friday, mostly sunny. A slight chance of showers in the morning. Highs in the upper 80s. Friday night and Saturday, partly cloudy. A chance of showers with a slight chance of thunderstorms. Lows in the upper 60s. Highs in the upper 80s. Chance of rain 30%. This hazardous weather outlook is for central Kansas, east central Kansas, north central Kansas, and northeast Kansas. For today and tonight, the probability for widespread hazardous weather is low. For Monday through Saturday, the probability for widespread hazardous weather is low. The Topeka, Kansas climate summary for yesterday, August 22, 2026. Yesterday's high temperature was 85 degrees. The normal high is 88. The record high is 103 degrees, which was set in 1936. Yesterday's low temperature was 66 degrees. The normal low is 66. The record low is 48 degrees, which was set in 1889. 0.03 inches of precipitation fell yesterday, which brings the monthly total to 0.51 inches. This is 2.69 inches below the normal amount of 3.20 inches for August. The total precipitation for the year now stands at 29.37 inches, which is 3.83 inches above normal. Yesterday the maximum wind observed was 24 miles an hour from the north. The highest wind gust observed was 35 miles per hour from the north. The normal high temperature for today is 88 degrees, and the normal low is 66. The record high for today is 105, which occurred in 1936, and the record low is 43, which occurred in 1891. Sunrise today is at 6:43 a.m. and sunset is at 8:06 p.m. The current time is 6:08 a.m. Central Daylight Time. The Manhattan, Kansas climate summary for yesterday, August 22, 2026. Yesterday's high temperature was 85 degrees. The normal high is 89. Yesterday's low temperature was 65 degrees. The normal low is 64. 0.40 inches of precipitation fell yesterday, which brings the monthly total to 3.87 inches. This is 0.52 inches above the normal amount of 3.35 inches for August. The total precipitation for the year now stands at 24.38 inches, which is 0.97 inches above normal. Yesterday the maximum wind observed was 25 miles an hour from the northeast. The highest wind gust observed was 35 miles per hour from the northeast. The normal high temperature for today is 89 degrees, and the normal low is 64. Sunrise today is at 6:47 a.m. and sunset is at 8:11 p.m. This is NOAA Weather Radio Station WXK91 in Topeka. Now here is your National Weather Service forecast. Today, partly sunny this morning, then mostly cloudy with a chance of showers this afternoon. Highs in the lower 80s. Southeast winds 5 to 10 miles per hour. Chance of rain 30%.
tonight, partly cloudy with a slight chance of showers in the evening, then mostly cloudy with a chance of showers and thunderstorms after midnight. Humid with lows in the middle 60s. East winds 5 to 10 miles per hour. Chance of rain 50%. Monday, mostly sunny. A chance of showers with a slight chance of thunderstorms in the morning. Humid with highs in the middle 80s. Southeast winds 5 to 10 miles per hour. Chance of rain 40%. Monday night, mostly clear. Humid with lows in the upper 60s. East winds 5 to 10 miles per hour. Tuesday, mostly sunny. Humid with highs in the upper 80s. East winds around 5 miles per hour. Tuesday night, mostly cloudy. A chance of showers and thunderstorms after midnight. Lows in the upper 60s. Chance of rain 30%. Wednesday, mostly sunny. A slight chance of showers in the morning. Highs in the upper 80s. Wednesday night, mostly clear. Lows in the middle 60s. Thursday and Thursday night, partly cloudy. Highs in the upper 80s. Lows in the middle 60s. Friday, mostly sunny. A slight chance of showers in the morning. Highs in the upper 80s. Friday night and Saturday, showers with a slight chance of thunderstorms. Lows in the upper 60s. Highs in the upper 80s. Chance of rain 30%. The Rangeland Fire Danger Index will be in a low category this afternoon. Low fire danger means controlled burns can be executed with reasonable safety. Check with local authorities to ensure burning is allowed before starting a planned burn. This hazardous weather outlook is for Central Kansas, East Central Kansas, North Central Kansas and Northeast Kansas. For today and tonight, the probability for widespread hazardous weather is low. For Monday through Saturday, the probability for widespread hazardous weather is low. The Topeka, Kansas climate summary for yesterday, August 22, 2026. Yesterday's high temperature was 85 degrees. The normal high is 88. The record high is 130 degrees, which was set in 1936. Yesterday's low temperature was 66 degrees. The normal low is 66. The record low is 48 degrees, which was set in 1889. Fell yesterday, which brings the monthly total to 0.51 inches. This is 2.69 inches below the normal amount of 3.20 inches for August. The total precipitation for the year now stands at 29.37 inches, which is 3.83 inches above normal. Yesterday the maximum wind observed was 24 miles an hour from the north. The highest wind gust observed was 35 miles per hour from the north. The normal high temperature for today is 88 degrees, and the normal low is 66. The record high for today is 105, which occurred in 1936, and the record low is 43, which occurred in 1891. Sunrise today is at 6:43 a.m. and sunset is at 8:06 p.m. The Manhattan, Kansas climate summary for yesterday, August 22, 2026. Yesterday's high temperature was 85 degrees. The normal high is 89. Yesterday's low temperature was 65 degrees. The normal low is 64. 0.40 inches of precipitation fell yesterday, which brings the monthly total to 3.87 inches. This is 0.52 inches above the normal amount of 3.35 inches for August. The total precipitation for the year now stands at 24.38 inches, which is 0.97 inches above normal. Yesterday the maximum wind observed was 25 miles an hour from the northeast. The highest wind gust observed was 35 miles per hour from the northeast. The normal high temperature for today is 89 degrees, and the normal low is 64. Sunrise today is at 6:47 a.m. and sunset is at 8:11 p.m. This is NOAA Weather Radio Station WXK91 in Topeka.
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of the 6 a.m. conditions for the local area. At Topeka, it was partly cloudy. The temperature was 64 degrees, the dew point 64, and the relative humidity was 100%. The wind was calm. The pressure was 30.10 inches and falling. At Manhattan, it was clear. The temperature was 63 degrees, the dew point 63, and the relative humidity was 100%. The wind was calm. Around the region, it was clear, with a temperature of 65 at Concordia, and 65 at Springfield. It was partly cloudy, with a temperature of 62 at Lawrence, 69 at Kansas City, and 65 at Emporia. Under partly cloudy skies, Beatrice reported 65, Omaha reported 66, and Wichita reported 72. Once again, at Manhattan, it was 63 degrees under clear skies. Once again, at Topeka, it was 64 degrees under partly cloudy skies. Now here is your National Weather Service forecast. Today, partly sunny this morning, then mostly cloudy with a chance of showers this afternoon. Highs in the lower 80s. Southeast winds 5 to 10 miles per hour. Chance of rain 30%. Tonight, partly cloudy with a slight chance of showers in the evening, then mostly cloudy with a chance of showers and thunderstorms after midnight. Humid with lows in the middle 60s. East winds 5 to 10 miles per hour. Chance of rain 50%. Monday, mostly sunny. A chance of showers with a slight chance of thunderstorms in the morning. Humid with highs in the middle 80s. Southeast winds 5 to 10 miles per hour. Chance of rain 40%. Monday night, mostly clear. Humid with lows in the upper 60s. East winds 5 to 10 miles per hour. Tuesday, mostly sunny. Humid with highs in the upper 80s. East winds around 5 miles per hour. Tuesday night, mostly cloudy. A chance of showers and thunderstorms after midnight. Lows in the upper 60s. Chance of rain 30%. Wednesday, mostly sunny. A slight chance of showers in the morning. Highs in the upper 80s. Wednesday night, mostly clear. Lows in the middle 60s. Thursday and Thursday night, partly cloudy. Highs in the upper 80s. Lows in the middle 60s. Friday, mostly sunny. A slight chance of showers in the morning. Highs in the upper 80s. Friday night and Saturday, partly cloudy. A chance of showers with a slight chance of thunderstorms. Lows in the upper 60s. Highs in the upper 80s. Chance of rain 30%. This hazardous weather outlook is for Central Kansas, East Central Kansas, North Central Kansas, and Northeast Kansas. For today and tonight, the probability for widespread hazardous weather is low. For Monday through Saturday, the probability for widespread hazardous weather is low. The Topeka, Kansas climate summary for yesterday, August 22, 2026. Yesterday's high temperature was 85 degrees. The normal high is 88. The record high is 103 degrees, which was set in 1936. Yesterday's low temperature was 66 degrees. The normal low is 66. The record low is 48 degrees, which was set in 1889. 0.03 inches of precipitation fell yesterday, which brings the monthly total to 0.51 inches. This is 2.69 inches below the normal amount of 3.20 inches for August. The total precipitation for the year now stands at 29.37 inches, which is 3.83 inches above normal. Yesterday the maximum wind observed was 24 miles an hour from the north. The highest wind gust observed was 35 miles per hour from the north. The normal high temperature for today is 88 degrees, and the normal low is 66. The record high for today is 105, which occurred in 1936, and the record low is 43, which occurred in 1891.
sunrise today is at 6:43 a.m. and sunset is at 8:06 p.m.

the Manhattan, Kansas climate summary for yesterday, August 22, 2026. Yesterday's high temperature was 85 degrees. The normal high is 89. Yesterday's low temperature was 65 degrees. The normal low is 64. 0.40 inches of precipitation fell yesterday, which brings the monthly total to 3.87 inches. This is 0.52 inches above the normal amount of 3.35 inches for August. The total precipitation for the year now stands at 24.38 inches, which is 0.97 inches above normal. Yesterday the maximum wind observed was 25 miles an hour from the northeast. The highest wind gust observed was 35 miles per hour from the northeast. The normal high temperature for today is 89 degrees, and the normal low is 64. Sunrise today is at 6:47 a.m. and sunset is at 8:11 p.m. This is NOAA Weather Radio Station WXK91 in Topeka. Here are the 6 a.m. conditions for the local area. At Topeka, it was partly cloudy. The temperature was 64 degrees, the dew point 64, and the relative humidity was 100%. The wind was calm. The pressure was 30.10 inches and falling. At Manhattan, it was clear. The temperature was 63 degrees, the dew point 63, and the relative humidity was 100%. The wind was calm. Around the region, it was clear, with a temperature of 65 at Concordia, and 65 at Springfield. It was partly cloudy, with a temperature of 62 at Lawrence, 69 at Kansas City, and 65 at Emporia. Under partly cloudy skies, Beatrice reported 65, Omaha reported 66, and Wichita reported 72. Once again, at Manhattan, it was 63 degrees under clear skies. Once again, at Topeka, it was 64 degrees under partly cloudy skies. The Rangeland Fire Danger Index will be in a low category this afternoon. Low fire danger means controlled burns can be executed with reasonable safety. Check with local authorities to ensure burning is allowed before starting a planned burn. The current time is 6:23 a.m. Central Daylight Time. Now here is your National Weather Service forecast. Today, partly sunny this morning, then mostly cloudy with a chance of showers this afternoon. Highs in the lower 80s. Southeast winds 5 to 10 miles per hour. Chance of rain 30%. Tonight, partly cloudy with a slight chance of showers in the evening, then mostly cloudy with a chance of showers and thunderstorms after midnight. Humid with lows in the middle 60s. East winds 5 to 10 miles per hour. Chance of rain 50%. Monday, mostly sunny. A chance of showers with a slight chance of thunderstorms in the morning. Humid with highs in the middle 80s. Southeast winds 5 to 10 miles per hour. Chance of rain 40%. Monday night, mostly clear. Humid with lows in the upper 60s. East winds 5 to 10 miles per hour. Tuesday, mostly sunny. Humid with highs in the upper 80s. East winds around 5 miles per hour. Tuesday night, mostly cloudy. A chance of showers and thunderstorms after midnight. Lows in the upper 60s. Chance of rain 30%. Wednesday, mostly sunny. A slight chance of showers in the morning. Highs in the upper 80s. Wednesday night, mostly clear. Lows in the middle 60s. Thursday and Thursday night, partly cloudy. Highs in the upper 80s. Lows in the middle 60s. Friday, mostly sunny. A slight chance of showers in the morning. Highs in the upper 80s. Friday night and Saturday, partly cloudy. A chance of showers with a slight chance of thunderstorms. Lows in the upper 60s. Highs in the upper 80s. Chance of rain. Hazardous weather outlook is for central Kansas, east central Kansas, north central Kansas, and northeast Kansas. For today and tonight, the probability for white

widespread hazardous weather is low. For Monday through Saturday, the probability for widespread hazardous weather is low. The Topeka, Kansas climate summary for yesterday, August 22, 2026. Yesterday's high temperature was 85 degrees. The normal high is 88. The record high is 103 degrees, which was set in 1936. Yesterday's low temperature was 66 degrees. The normal low is 66. The record low is 48 degrees, which was set in 1889. 0.03 inches of precipitation fell yesterday, which brings the monthly total to 0.51 inches. This is 2.69 inches below the normal amount of 3.20 inches for August. The total precipitation for the year now stands at 29.37 inches, which is 3.83 inches above normal. Yesterday, the maximum wind observed was 24 miles an hour from the north. The highest wind gust observed was 35 miles per hour from the north. The normal high temperature for today is 88 degrees, and the normal low is 66. The record high for today is 105, which occurred in 1936, and the record low is 43, which occurred in 1891. Sunrise today is at 6:43 a.m. and sunset is at 8:06 p.m. The Manhattan, Kansas climate summary for yesterday, August 22, 2026. Yesterday's high temperature was 85 degrees. The normal high is 89. Yesterday's low temperature was 65 degrees. The normal low is 64. 0.40 inches of precipitation fell yesterday, which brings the monthly total to 3.87 inches. This is 0.52 inches above the normal amount of 3.35 inches for August. The total precipitation for the year now stands at 24.38 inches, which is 0.97 inches above normal. Yesterday, the maximum wind observed was 25 miles an hour from the northeast. The highest wind gust observed was 35 miles per hour from the northeast. The normal high temperature for today is 89 degrees, and the normal low is 64. Sunrise today is at 6:47 a.m. and sunset is at 8:11 p.m. This is NOAA Weather Radio Station WXK91 in Topeka. Here are the 6 a.m. conditions for the local area. At Topeka, it was partly cloudy. The temperature was 64 degrees, the dew point 64, and the relative humidity was 100%. The wind was calm. The pressure was 30.10 inches and falling. At Manhattan, it was clear. The temperature was 63 degrees, the dew point 63, and the relative humidity was 100%. The wind was calm. Around the region, it was clear, with a temperature of 65 at Concordia, and 65 at Springfield. It was partly cloudy, with a temperature of 62 at Lawrence, 69 at Kansas City, and 65 at Emporia. Under partly cloudy skies, Beatrice reported 65, Omaha reported 66, and Wichita reported 72. Once again, at Manhattan, it was 63 degrees under clear skies. Once again, at Topeka, it was 64 degrees under partly cloudy skies. Now here is your National Weather Service forecast. Today, partly sunny this morning, then mostly cloudy with a chance of showers this afternoon. Highs in the lower 80s. Southeast winds 5 to 10 miles per hour. Chance of rain 30%. Tonight, partly cloudy with a slight chance of showers in the evening, then mostly cloudy with a chance of showers and thunderstorms after midnight. Humid with lows in the middle 60s. East winds 5 to 10 miles per hour. Chance of rain 50%. Monday, mostly sunny. A chance of showers with a slight chance of thunderstorms in the morning. Humid with highs in the middle 80s. Southeast winds 5 to 10 miles per hour. Chance of rain 40%. Monday night, mostly clear. Humid with lows in the upper 60s. East winds 5 to 10 miles per hour. Tuesday, mostly sunny. Humid with highs in the upper 80s.

northeast winds around 5 miles per hour. Tuesday night, mostly cloudy. A chance of showers and thunderstorms after midnight. Lows in the upper 60s. Chance of rain 30%. Wednesday, mostly sunny. A slight chance of showers in the morning. Highs in the upper 80s. Wednesday night, mostly clear. Lows in the middle 60s. Thursday and Thursday night, partly cloudy. Highs in the upper 80s. Lows in the middle 60s. Friday, mostly sunny. A slight chance of showers in the morning. Highs in the upper 80s. Friday night and Saturday, partly cloudy. A chance of showers with a slight chance of thunderstorms. Lows in the upper 60s. Highs in the upper 80s. Chance of rain 30%. This hazardous weather outlook is for central Kansas, east central Kansas, north central Kansas, and northeast Kansas. For today and tonight, the probability for widespread hazardous weather is low. For Monday through Saturday, the probability for widespread hazardous weather is low. The Topeka, Kansas climate summary for yesterday, August 22, 2026. Yesterday's high temperature was 85 degrees. The normal high is 88. The record high is 103 degrees, which was set in 1936. Yesterday's low temperature was 66 degrees. The normal low is 66. The record low is 48 degrees, which was set in 1889. 0.03 inches of precipitation fell yesterday, which brings the monthly total to 0.51 inches. This is 2.69 inches below the normal amount of 3.20 inches for August. The total precipitation for the year now stands at 29.37 inches, which is 3.83 inches above normal. Yesterday the maximum wind observed was 24 miles an hour from the north. The highest wind gust observed was 35 miles per hour from the north. The normal high temperature for today is 88 degrees, and the normal low is 66. The record high for today is 105, which occurred in 1936, and the record low is 43, which occurred in 1891. Sunrise today is at 6:06. The record high for today is 105, which occurred in 1936. And the record low is 43, which occurred in 1891. Sunrise today is at 6:43 a.m. and sunset is at 8:06 p.m. The Rangeland Fire Danger Index will be in the low category this afternoon. Low fire danger means controlled burns can be executed with reasonable safety. Check with local authorities to ensure burning is allowed before starting a planned burn. The Manhattan, Kansas climate summary for yesterday, August 22, 2026. Yesterday's high temperature was 85 degrees. The normal high is 89. Yesterday's low temperature was 65 degrees. The normal low is 64. 0.40 inches of precipitation fell yesterday, which brings the monthly total to 3.852 inches above the normal amount of 3.35 inches for August. The total precipitation for the year now stands at 24.38 inches, which is 0.97 inches above normal. Yesterday the maximum wind observed was 25 miles an hour from the northeast. The highest wind gust observed was 35 miles per hour from the northeast. The normal high temperature for today is 89 degrees. Sunrise today is at 6:47 a.m. and sunset is at 8:11 p.m. This is NOAA Weather Radio Station WXK91, in Topeka. Here are the 6 a.m. conditions for the local area. At Topeka, it was partly cloudy. The temperature was 64 degrees, the dew point 64, and the relative humidity was 100%. The wind was calm. The pressure was 30.10 inches and falling. At Manhattan, it was clear. The temperature was 63 degrees, the dew point 63, and the relative humidity was 100%. The wind was calm. Around the region, it was clear, with a temperature of 65 at Concordia, and 65 at Springfield,

It was partly cloudy, with a temperature of 62 at Lawrence, 69 at Kansas City, and 65 at Emporia. Under partly cloudy skies, Beatrice reported 65, Omaha reported 66, and Wichita reported 72. Once again, at Manhattan, it was 63 degrees under clear skies. Once again, at Topeka, it was 64 degrees under partly cloudy skies. Now here is your National Weather Service forecast. Today, partly sunny this morning, then mostly cloudy with a chance of showers this afternoon. Highs in the lower 80s. Southeast winds 5 to 10 miles per hour. Chance of rain 30%. Tonight, partly cloudy with a slight chance of showers in the evening, then mostly cloudy with a chance of showers and thunderstorms after midnight. Humid with lows in the middle 60s. East winds 5 to 10 miles per hour. Chance of rain 50%. Monday, mostly sunny. A chance of showers with a slight chance of thunderstorms in the morning. Humid with highs in the middle 80s. Southeast winds 5 to 10 miles per hour. Chance of rain 40%. Monday night, mostly clear. Humid with lows in the upper 60s. East winds 5 to 10 miles per hour. Tuesday, mostly sunny. Humid with highs in the upper 80s. East winds around 5 miles per hour. Tuesday night, mostly cloudy. A chance of showers and thunderstorms after midnight. Lows in the upper 60s. Chance of rain 30%. Wednesday, mostly sunny. A slight chance of showers in the morning. Highs in the upper 80s. Wednesday night, mostly clear. Lows in the middle 60s. Thursday and Thursday night, partly cloudy. Highs in the upper 80s. Lows in the middle 60s. Friday, mostly sunny. A slight chance of showers in the morning. Highs in the upper 80s. Friday night and Saturday, partly cloudy. A chance of showers with a slight chance of thunderstorms. Lows in the upper 60s. Highs in the upper 80s. Chance of rain 30%. 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The current time is 6:38 a.m. Central Daylight Time. This hazardous weather outlook is for Central Kansas, East Central Kansas, North Central Kansas, and Northeast Kansas. For today and tonight, the probability for widespread hazardous weather is low. For Monday through Saturday, the probability for widespread hazardous weather is low. The Topeka, Kansas climate summary for yesterday, August 22, 2026. Yesterday's high temperature was 85 degrees. The normal high is 88. The record high is 103 degrees, which was set in 1936. Yesterday's low temperature was 66 degrees. The normal low is 66. The record low is 48 degrees, which was set in 1889. 0.03 inches of precipitation fell yesterday, which brings the monthly total to 0.51 inches. This is 2.69 inches below the normal amount of 3.20 inches for August. The total precipitation for the year now stands at 29.37 inches, which is 3.83 inches above normal. Yesterday the maximum wind observed was 24 miles an hour from the north. The highest wind gust observed was 35 miles per hour from the north. The normal high temperature for today is 88 degrees, and the normal low is 66. The record high for today is 105, which occurred in 1936, and the record low is 43, which occurred in 1891. Sunrise today is at 6:43 a.m. and sunset is at 8:06 p.m. The Manhattan, Kansas climate summary for yesterday, August 22, 2026. Yesterday's high temperature was 85 degrees. The normal high is 89. Yesterday's low temperature was 65 degrees. The normal low is 64. 0.40 inches of precipitation fell yesterday, which brings the monthly total to 3.87 inches. This is

0.52 inches above the normal amount of 3.35 inches for August. The total precipitation for the year now stands at 24.38 inches, which is 0.97 inches above normal. Yesterday, the maximum wind observed was 25 miles an hour from the northeast. The highest wind gust observed was 35 miles per hour from the northeast. The normal high temperature for today is 89 degrees, and the normal low is 64. Sunrise today is at 6:47 a.m. and sunset is at 8:11 p.m. This is NOAA Weather Radio Station WXK91 in Topeka. Here are the 6 a.m. conditions for the local area. At Topeka, it was partly cloudy. The temperature was 64 degrees, the dew point 64, and the relative humidity was 100%. The wind was calm. The pressure was 30.10 inches and falling. At Manhattan, it was clear. The temperature was 63 degrees, the dew point 63, and the relative humidity was 100%. The wind was calm. Around the region, it was clear, with a temperature of 65 at Concordia, and 65 at Springfield. It was partly cloudy, with a temperature of 62 at Lawrence, 69 at Kansas City, and 65 at Emporia. Under partly cloudy skies, Beatrice reported 65, Omaha reported 66, and Wichita reported 72. Once again, at Manhattan, it was 63 degrees under clear skies. Once again, at Topeka, it was 64 degrees under partly cloudy skies. The Rangeland Fire Danger Index will be in a low category this afternoon. Low fire danger means controlled burns can be executed with reasonable safety. Check with local authorities to ensure burning is allowed before starting a planned burn. Now here is your National Weather Service forecast. Today, partly sunny this morning, then mostly cloudy with a chance of showers this afternoon. Highs in the lower 80s. Southeast winds 5 to 10 miles per hour. Chance of rain 30%. Tonight, partly cloudy with a slight chance of showers in the evening, then mostly cloudy with a chance of showers and thunderstorms after midnight. Humid with lows in the middle 60s. East winds 5 to 10 miles per hour. Chance of rain 50%. Monday, mostly sunny. A chance of showers with a slight chance of thunderstorms in the morning. Humid with highs in the middle 80s. Southeast winds 5 to 10 miles per hour. Chance of rain 40%. Monday night, mostly clear. Humid with lows in the upper 60s. East winds 5 to 10 miles per hour. Tuesday, mostly sunny. Humid with highs in the upper 80s. East winds around 5 miles per hour. Tuesday night, mostly cloudy. A chance of showers and thunderstorms. Lows in the upper 60s. Chance of rain 30%. Wednesday, mostly sunny. A slight chance of showers in the morning. Highs in the upper 80s. Wednesday night, mostly clear. Lows in the middle 60s. Thursday and Thursday night, partly cloudy. Highs in the upper 80s. Lows in the middle 60s. Friday, mostly sunny. A slight chance of showers in the morning. Highs in the upper 80s. Friday night and Saturday, partly cloudy. A chance of showers with a slight chance of thunderstorms. Lows in the upper 60s. Highs in the upper 80s. Chance of rain 30%. This hazardous weather outlook is for central Kansas, east central Kansas, north central Kansas, and northeast Kansas. For today and tonight, the probability for widespread hazardous weather is low. For Monday through Saturday, the probability for widespread hazardous weather is low. The Topeka, Kansas climate summary for yesterday, August 22, 2026. Yesterday's high temperature was 85 degrees. The normal high is 88. The record high is 103 degrees, which was set in 1936. Yesterday's low temperature was 66 degrees.

gust observed was 35 miles per hour from the north. The normal high temperature for today is 88 degrees, and the normal low is 66. The record high for today is 105, which occurred in 1936, and the record low is 43, which occurred in 1891. Sunrise today is at 6:43 a.m. and sunset is at 8:06 p.m. The Manhattan, Kansas climate summary for yesterday, August 22, 2026. Yesterday's high temperature was 85 degrees. The normal high is 89. Yesterday's low temperature was 65 degrees. The normal low is 64. 0.40 inches of precipitation fell yesterday, which brings the monthly total to 3.87 inches. This is 0.52 inches above the normal amount of 3.35 inches for August. The total precipitation for the year now stands at 24.38 inches, which is 0.97 inches above normal. Yesterday the maximum wind observed was 25 miles an hour from the northeast. The highest wind gust observed was 35 miles per hour from the northeast. The normal high temperature for today is 89 degrees, and the normal low is 64. Sunrise today is at 6:47 a.m. and sunset is at 8:11 p.m. This is NOAA Weather Radio Station WXK91 in Topeka. Here are the 6 a.m. conditions for the local area. At Topeka, it was partly cloudy. The temperature was 64 degrees, the dew point 64, and the relative humidity was 100%. The wind was calm. The pressure was 30.10 inches and falling. At Manhattan, it was clear. The temperature was 63 degrees, the dew point 63, and the relative humidity was 100%. The wind was calm. Around the region, it was clear, with a temperature of 65 at Concordia, and 65 at Springfield. It was partly cloudy, with a temperature of 62 at Lawrence, 69 at Kansas City, and 65 at Emporia. Under partly cloudy skies, Beatrice reported 65, Omaha reported 66, and Wichita reported 72. Once again, at Manhattan, it was 63 degrees under clear skies. Once again, at Topeka, it was 64 degrees under partly cloudy skies. Now here is your National Weather Service forecast. Today, partly sunny this morning, then mostly cloudy with a chance of showers this afternoon. Highs in the lower 80s. Southeast winds 5 to 10 miles per hour. Chance of rain 30%. Tonight, partly cloudy with a slight chance of showers in the evening, then mostly cloudy with a chance of showers and thunderstorms after midnight. Humid with lows in the middle 60s. East winds 5 to 10 miles per hour. Chance of rain 50%. Monday, mostly sunny. A chance of showers with a slight chance of thunderstorms in the morning. Humid with highs in the middle 80s. Southeast winds 5 to 10 miles per hour. Chance of rain 40%. Monday night, mostly clear. Humid with lows in the upper 60s. East winds 5 to 10 miles per hour. Tuesday, mostly sunny. Humid with highs in the upper 80s. East winds around 5 miles per hour. Tuesday night, mostly cloudy. A chance of showers and thunderstorms after midnight. Lows in the upper 60s. Chance of rain 30%. Wednesday, mostly sunny. A slight chance of showers in the morning. Highs in the upper 80s. Wednesday night, mostly clear. Lows in the middle 60s. Thursday and Thursday night, partly cloudy. Highs in the upper 80s. Lows in the middle 60s. Friday, mostly sunny. A slight chance of showers in the morning. Highs in the upper 80s. Friday night and Saturday, partly cloudy. A chance of showers with a slight chance of thunderstorms. Lows in the upper 60s. Highs in the upper 80s. Chance of rain 30%. This hazardous weather outlook is for Central Kansas, East Central Kansas, North Central Kansas.

in northeast Kansas. For today and tonight, the probability for widespread hazardous weather is low. For Monday through Saturday, the probability for widespread hazardous weather is low. The Topeka, Kansas climate summary for yesterday, August 22, 2026. Yesterday's high temperature was 85 degrees. The normal high is 88. The record high is 103 degrees, which was set in 1936. Yesterday's low temperature was 66 degrees. The normal low is 66. The record low is 48 degrees, which was set in 1889. 0.03 inches of precipitation fell yesterday, which brings the monthly total to 0.51 inches. This is 2.69 inches below the normal amount of 3.20 inches for August. The total precipitation for the year now stands at 29.37 inches, which is 3.83 inches above normal. Yesterday the maximum wind observed was 24 miles an hour from the north. The highest wind gust observed was 35 miles per hour from the north. The normal high temperature for today is 88 degrees, and the normal low is 66. The record high for today is 105, which occurred in 1936, and the record low is 43, which occurred in 1891. Sunrise today is at 6:43 a.m. and sunset is at 8:06 p.m. The Rangeland Fire Danger Index will be in the low category this afternoon. Low fire danger means controlled burns can be executed with reasonable safety. Check with local authorities to ensure burning is allowed before starting a planned burn. The Manhattan, Kansas climate summary for yesterday, August 22, 2026. Yesterday's high temperature was 85 degrees. The normal high is 89. Yesterday's low temperature was 65 degrees. The normal low is 64. 0.40 inches of precipitation fell yesterday, which brings the monthly total to 3.87 inches. This is 0.52 inches above the normal amount of 3.35 inches for August. The total precipitation for the year now stands at 24.38 inches, which is 0.97 inches above normal. Yesterday the maximum wind observed was 25 miles an hour from the northeast. The highest wind gust observed was 35 miles per hour from the northeast. The normal high temperature for today is 89 degrees, and the normal low is 64. Sunrise today is at 6:47 a.m. and sunset is at 8:11 p.m. The current time is 6:53 a.m. Central Daylight Time. 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Here are the 6 a.m. conditions for the local area. At Topeka, it was partly cloudy. The temperature was 64 degrees, the dew point 64, and the relative humidity was 100%. The wind was calm. The pressure was 30.10 inches and falling. At Manhattan, it was clear. The temperature was 63 degrees, the dew point 63, and the relative humidity was 100%. The wind was calm. Around the region, it was clear, with a temperature of 65 at Concordia, and 65 at Springfield. It was partly cloudy, with a temperature of 62 at Lawrence, 69 at Kansas City, and 65 at Emporia. Under partly cloudy skies, Beatrice reported 65, Omaha reported 66, and Wichita reported 72. Once again, at Manhattan, it was 63 degrees under clear skies. Once again, at Topeka, it was 64 degrees under partly cloudy skies. Now here is your National Weather Service forecast. Today, partly sunny this morning, then mostly cloudy with a chance of showers this afternoon. Highs in the lower 80s. Southeast winds 5 to 10 miles per hour. Chance of rain 30%. Tonight, partly cloudy with a slight chance of showers in the evening, then mostly cloudy with a chance of showers and thunderstorms after midnight. Humid with lows in the middle 60s. East winds 5 to 10 miles per hour. Chance of rain 50%. Monday, mostly sunny.
A chance of showers with a slight chance of thunderstorms in the morning. Humid with highs in the middle 80s. Southeast winds 5 to 10 miles per hour. Chance of rain 40%. Monday night, mostly clear. Humid with lows in the upper 60s. East winds 5 to 10 miles per hour. Tuesday, mostly sunny. Humid with highs in the upper 80s. East winds around 5 miles per hour. Tuesday night, mostly cloudy. A chance of showers and thunderstorms after midnight. Lows in the upper 60s. Chance of rain 30%. Wednesday, mostly sunny. A slight chance of showers in the morning. Highs in the upper 80s. Wednesday night, mostly clear. Lows in the middle 60s. Thursday and Thursday night, partly cloudy. Highs in the upper 80s. Lows in the middle 60s. Friday, mostly sunny. A slight chance of showers in the morning. Highs in the upper 80s. Friday night and Saturday, partly cloudy. A chance of showers with a slight chance of thunderstorms. Lows in the upper 60s. Highs in the upper 80s. Chance of rain 30%. This hazardous weather outlook is for central Kansas, east central Kansas, north central Kansas, and northeast Kansas. For today and tonight, the probability for widespread hazardous weather is low. For Monday through Saturday, the probability for widespread hazardous weather is low. The Topeka, Kansas climate summary for yesterday, August 22, 2026. Yesterday's high temperature was 85 degrees. The normal high is 88. The record high is 103 degrees, which was set in 1936. Yesterday's low temperature was 66 degrees. The normal low is 66. The record low is 48 degrees, which was set in 1889. 0.03 inches of precipitation fell yesterday, which brings the monthly total to 0.51 inches. This is 2.69 inches below the normal amount of 3.20 inches for August. The total precipitation for the year now stands at 29.37 inches, which is 3.83 inches above normal. Yesterday the maximum wind observed was 24 miles an hour from the north. The highest wind gust observed was 35 miles per hour from the north. The normal high temperature for today is 88 degrees, and the normal low is 66. The record high for today is 105, which occurred in 1936, and the record low is 43, which occurred in 1891. Sunrise today is at 6:43 a.m. and sunset is at 8:06 p.m. The Manhattan, Kansas climate summary for yesterday, August 22, 2026. Yesterday's high temperature was 85 degrees. The normal high is 89. Yesterday's low temperature was 65 degrees. The normal low is 64. 0.40 inches of precipitation fell yesterday, which brings the monthly total to 3.87 inches. This is 0.35 inches for August. The total precipitation for the year now stands at 24.38 inches, which is 0.97 inches above normal. Yesterday the maximum wind observed was 25 miles an hour from the northeast. The highest wind gust observed was 35 miles per hour from the northeast. The normal high temperature for today is 89 degrees, and the normal low is 64. Sunrise today is at 6:47 a.m. and sunset is at 8:11 p.m. This is NOAA Weather Radio Station WXK91.

sky was clear. The temperature was 63 degrees, the dew point 63, and the relative humidity was 100%. The wind was calm. Around the region, it was clear, with a temperature of 65 at Concordia, and 65 at Springfield.

It was partly cloudy, with a temperature of 62 at Lawrence, 69 at Kansas City, and 65 at Emporia. Under partly cloudy skies, Beatrice reported 65, Omaha reported 66, and Wichita reported 72. Once again, at Manhattan, it was 63 degrees under clear skies. Once again, at Topeka, it was 64 degrees under partly cloudy skies. Now here is your National Weather Service forecast. Today, partly sunny this morning, then mostly cloudy with a chance of showers this afternoon. Highs in the lower 80s. Southeast winds 5 to 10 miles per hour. Chance of rain 30%. Tonight, partly cloudy with a slight chance of showers in the evening, then mostly cloudy with a chance of showers and thunderstorms after midnight. Humid with lows in the middle 60s. East winds 5 to 10 miles per hour. Chance of rain 50%. Monday, mostly sunny. A chance of showers with a slight chance of thunderstorms in the morning. Humid with highs in the middle 80s. Southeast winds 5 to 10 miles per hour. Chance of rain 40%. Monday night, mostly clear. Humid with lows in the upper 60s. East winds 5 to 10 miles per hour. Tuesday, mostly sunny. Humid with highs in the upper 80s. East winds around 5 miles per hour. Tuesday night, mostly cloudy. A chance of showers and thunderstorms after midnight. Lows in the upper 60s. Chance of rain 30%. Wednesday, mostly sunny. A slight chance of showers in the morning. Highs in the upper 80s. Wednesday night, mostly clear. Lows in the middle 60s. Thursday and Thursday night, partly cloudy. Highs in the upper 80s. Lows in the middle 60s. Friday, mostly sunny. A slight chance of showers in the morning. Highs in the upper 80s. Friday night and Saturday, partly cloudy. A chance of showers with a slight chance of thunderstorms. Lows in the upper 60s. Highs in the upper 80s. Chance of rain 30%. The Rangeland Fire Danger Index will be in the low category this afternoon. Low fire danger means controlled burns can be executed with reasonable safety. Check with local authorities to ensure burning is allowed before starting a planned burn. This hazardous weather outlook is for Central Kansas, East Central Kansas, North Central Kansas, and Northeast Kansas. For today and tonight, the probability for widespread hazardous weather is low. For Monday through Saturday, the probability for widespread hazardous weather is low. The Topeka, Kansas climate summary for yesterday, August 22, 2026. Yesterday's high temperature was 85 degrees. The normal high is 88. The record high is 103 degrees, which was set in 1936. Yesterday's low temperature was 66 degrees. The normal low is 66. The record low is 48 degrees, which was set in 1889. 0.03 inches of precipitation fell yesterday, which brings the monthly total to 0.51 inches. This is 2.69 inches below the normal amount of 3.20 inches for August. The total precipitation for the year now stands at 29.37 inches, which is 3.83 inches above normal. Yesterday the maximum wind observed was 24 miles an hour from the north. The highest wind gust observed was 35 miles per hour from the north. The normal high temperature for today is 88 degrees, and the normal low is 66. The record high for today is 105, which occurred in 1936. And the record low is 43, which occurred in 1891. Sunrise today is at 6:43 a.m. and sunset is at 8:06 p.m. The Manhattan, Kansas climate summary for yesterday, August 22, 2026. Yesterday's high temperature was 85 degrees. The normal high is 89. Yesterday's low temperature was 65 degrees. The normal low is 64. 0.40

inches of precipitation fell yesterday, which brings the monthly total to 3.87 inches. This is 0.52 inches above the normal amount of 3.35 inches for August. The total precipitation for the year now stands at 24.38 inches, which is 0.97 inches above normal. Yesterday the maximum wind observed was 25 miles an hour from the northeast. The highest wind gust observed was 35 miles per hour from the northeast. The normal high temperature for today is 89 degrees, and the normal low is 64. Sunrise today is at 6:47 a.m. and sunset is at 8:11 p.m. This is NOAA Weather Radio Station WXK91 in Topeka. Now here is your National Weather Service forecast. Today, partly sunny this morning, then mostly cloudy with a chance of showers this afternoon. Highs in the lower 80s. Southeast winds 5 to 10 miles per hour. Chance of rain 30%. Tonight, partly cloudy with a slight chance of showers in the evening, then mostly cloudy with a chance of showers and thunderstorms after midnight. Humid with lows in the middle 60s. East winds 5 to 10 miles per hour. Chance of rain 50%. Monday, mostly sunny. A chance of showers with a slight chance of thunderstorms in the morning. Humid with highs in the middle 80s. Southeast winds 5 to 10 miles per hour. Chance of rain 40%. Monday night, mostly clear. Humid with lows in the upper 60s. East winds 5 to 10 miles per hour. Tuesday, mostly sunny. Humid with highs in the upper 80s. East winds around 5 miles per hour. Tuesday night, mostly cloudy. A chance of showers and thunderstorms after midnight. Lows in the upper 60s. Chance of rain 30%. Wednesday, mostly sunny. A slight chance of showers in the morning. Highs in the upper 80s. Wednesday night, mostly clear. Lows in the middle 60s. Thursday and Thursday night, partly cloudy. Highs in the upper 80s. Lows in the middle 60s. Friday, mostly sunny. A slight chance of showers in the morning. Highs in the upper 80s. Friday night and Saturday, partly cloudy. A chance of showers with a slight chance of thunderstorms. Lows in the upper 60s. Highs in the upper 80s. Chance of rain 30%. The current time is 7:09 a.m. Central Daylight Time. This hazardous weather outlook is for Central Kansas, East Central Kansas, North Central Kansas, and Northeast Kansas. For today and tonight, the probability for widespread hazardous weather is low. For Monday through Saturday, the probability for widespread hazardous weather is low. The Topeka, Kansas climate summary for yesterday, August 22, 2026. Yesterday's high temperature was 85 degrees. The normal high is 88. The record high is 103 degrees, which was set in 1936. Yesterday's low temperature was 66 degrees. The normal low is 66. The record low is 48 degrees, which was set in 1889. 0.03 inches of precipitation fell yesterday, which brings the monthly total to 0.51 inches. This is 2.69 inches below the normal amount of 3.20 inches for August. The total precipitation for the year now stands at 29.37 inches, which is 3.83 inches above normal. Yesterday the maximum wind observed was 24 miles an hour from the north. The highest wind gust observed was 35 miles per hour from the north. The normal high temperature for today is 88 degrees, and the normal low is 66. The record high for today is 105, which occurred in 1936, and the record low is 43, which occurred in 1891. Sunrise today is at 6:43 a.m. and sunset is at 8:06 p.m. The Manhattan, Kansas climate summary for yesterday, August 22, 2026. Yesterday's high temperature was 85 degrees.
the normal high is 89. Yesterday's low temperature was 65 degrees. The normal low is 64. 0.40 inches of precipitation fell yesterday, which brings the monthly total to 3.87 inches. This is 0.52 inches above the normal amount of 3.35 inches for August. The total precipitation for the year now stands at 24.38 inches, which is 0.97 inches above normal. Yesterday the maximum wind observed was 25 miles an hour from the northeast. The highest wind gust observed was 35 miles per hour from the northeast. The normal high temperature for today is 89 degrees, and the normal low is 64. Sunrise today is at 6:47 a.m. and sunset is at 8:11 p.m. This is NOAA Weather Radio Station WXK91 in Topeka. The Rangeland Fire Danger Index will be in a low category this afternoon. Low fire danger means controlled burns can be executed with reasonable safety. Check with local authorities to ensure burning is allowed before starting a planned burn. Here are the 7 a.m. conditions for the local area. At Topeka, fog was reported. The temperature was 62 degrees, the dew point 62, and the relative humidity was 100%. The wind was calm. The pressure was 30.11 inches and rising. At Manhattan, fog was reported. The temperature was 62 degrees, the dew point 62, and the relative humidity was 100%. The wind was calm. Around the region, at Lawrence, fog was reported, with a temperature of 60. It was clear, with a temperature of 65 at Emporia, and 63 at Springfield. It was partly cloudy, with a temperature of 68 at Kansas City, 66 at Concordia, 64 at Beatrice, and 71 at Wichita. At Omaha, it was mostly cloudy, with a temperature of 65. Once again, at Manhattan, it was 62 degrees with fog. Once again, at Topeka, it was 62 degrees with fog. Now here is your National Weather Service forecast. Today, partly sunny this morning, then mostly cloudy with a chance of showers this afternoon. Highs in the lower 80s. Southeast winds 5 to 10 miles per hour. Chance of rain 30%. Tonight, partly cloudy with a slight chance of showers in the evening, then mostly cloudy with a chance of showers and thunderstorms after midnight. Humid with lows in the middle 60s. East winds 5 to 10 miles per hour. Chance of rain 50%. Monday, mostly sunny. A chance of showers with a slight chance of thunderstorms in the morning. Humid with highs in the middle 80s. Southeast winds 5 to 10 miles per hour. Chance of rain 40%. Monday night, mostly clear. Humid with lows in the upper 60s. East winds 5 to 10 miles per hour. Tuesday, mostly sunny. Humid with highs in the upper 80s. East winds around 5 miles per hour. Tuesday night, mostly cloudy. A chance of showers and thunderstorms after midnight. Lows in the upper 60s. Chance of rain 30%. A slight chance of showers in the morning. Highs in the upper 80s. Wednesday night, mostly clear. Lows in the middle 60s. Thursday and Thursday night, partly cloudy. Highs in the upper 80s. Lows in the middle 60s. Friday, mostly sunny. A slight chance of showers in the morning. Highs in the upper 80s. Friday night and Saturday, partly cloudy. A chance of showers with a slight chance of thunderstorms. Lows in the upper 60s. Highs in the upper 80s. Chance of rain 30%. This is NOAA Weather Radio Station WXK91 in Topeka. Here are the 7 a.m. conditions for the local area. At Topeka, fog was reported. The temperature was 62 degrees, the dew point 62, and the relative humidity was 100%. The wind was calm. The pressure was 30.11 inches and rising.
at Manhattan, fog was

as reported. The temperature was 62 degrees, the dew point 62, and the relative humidity was 100%. The wind was calm. Around the region, at Lawrence, fog was reported, with a temperature of 60. It was cold, and 63 at Springfield. It was partly cloudy, with a temperature of 68 at Kansas City, 66 at Concordia, 64 at Beatrice, and 71 at Wichita. At Omaha, it was mostly cloudy, with a temperature of 65. Once again, at Manhattan, it was 62 degrees with fog. Once again, at Topeka, it was 62 degrees with fog. Now here is your National Weather Service forecast. Today, partly sunny this morning, then mostly cloudy with a chance of showers this afternoon. Highs in the lower 80s. Southeast winds 5 to 10 miles per hour. Chance of rain 30%. Tonight, partly cloudy with a slight chance of showers in the evening, then mostly cloudy with a chance of showers and thunderstorms after midnight. Humid with lows in the middle 60s. East winds 5 to 10 miles per hour. Chance of rain 50%. Monday, mostly sunny. A chance of showers with a slight chance of thunderstorms in the morning. Humid with highs in the middle 80s. Southeast winds 5 to 10 miles per hour. Chance of rain 40%. Monday night, mostly clear. Humid with lows in the upper 60s. East winds 5 to 10 miles per hour. Tuesday, mostly sunny. Humid with highs in the upper 80s. East winds around 5 miles per hour. Tuesday night, mostly cloudy. A chance of showers and thunderstorms after midnight. Lows in the upper 60s. Chance of rain 30%. Wednesday, mostly sunny. A slight chance of showers in the morning. Highs in the upper 80s. Wednesday night, mostly clear. Lows in the middle 60s. Thursday and Thursday night, partly cloudy. Highs in the upper 80s. Lows in the middle 60s. Friday, mostly sunny. A slight chance of showers in the morning. Highs in the upper 80s. Friday night and Saturday, partly cloudy. A chance of showers with a slight chance of thunderstorms. Lows in the upper 60s. Highs in the upper 80s. Chance of rain 30%. This hazardous weather outlook is for Central Kansas, East Central Kansas, North Central Kansas and Northeast Kansas. For today and tonight, the probability for widespread hazardous weather is low. For Monday through Saturday, the probability for widespread hazardous weather is low. The Topeka, Kansas climate summary for yesterday, August 22, 2026. Yesterday's high temperature was 85 degrees. The normal high is 88. The record high is 103 degrees, which was set in 1936. Yesterday's low temperature was 66 degrees. The normal low is 66. The record low is 48 degrees, which was set in 1889. 0.03 inches of precipitation fell yesterday, which brings the monthly total to 0.51 inches. This is 2.69 inches below the normal amount of 3.20 inches for August. The total precipitation for the year now stands at 29.37 inches, which is 3.83 inches above normal. Yesterday the maximum wind observed was 24 miles an hour from the north. The highest wind gust observed was 35 miles per hour from the north. The normal high temperature for today is 88 degrees, and the normal low is 66. The record high for today is 105, which occurred in 1936, and the record low is 43, which occurred in 1891. Sunrise today is at 6:43 a.m. and sunset is at 8:06 p.m. The Manhattan, Kansas climate summary for yesterday, August 22, 2026. Yesterday's high temperature was 85 degrees. The normal high is 89. Yesterday's low temperature was 65 degrees. The normal low is 64.
0.40 inches of precipitation fell yesterday, which brings the monthly total to 3.87 inches. This is 0.52 inches above the normal amount of 3.35 inches for August. The total precipitation for the year now stands at 24.38 inches, which is 0.97 inches above normal. Yesterday the maximum wind observed was 25 miles an hour from the northeast. The highest wind gust observed was 35 miles per hour from the northeast. The normal high temperature for today is 89 degrees, and the normal low is 64. Sunrise today is at 6:47 a.m. and sunset is at 8:11 p.m. This is NOAA Weather Radio Station WXK 91 in Topeka. Here are the 7 a.m. conditions for the local area. At Topeka, fog was reported. The temperature was 62 degrees, the dew point 62, and the relative humidity was 100%. The wind was calm. The pressure was 30.11 inches and rising. At Manhattan, fog was reported. The temperature was 62 degrees, the dew point 62, and the relative humidity was 100%. The wind was calm. Around the region, at Lawrence, fog was reported, with a temperature of 60. It was clear, with a temperature of 65 at Emporia, and 63 at Springfield. It was partly cloudy, with a temperature of 68 at Kansas City, 66 at Concordia, 64 at Beatrice, and 71 at Wichita. At Omaha, it was mostly cloudy, with a temperature of 65. Once again, at Manhattan, it was 62 degrees with fog. Once again, at Topeka, it was 62 degrees with fog. The Rangeland Fire Danger Index will be in a low category this afternoon. Low fire danger means controlled burns can be executed with reasonable safety. Check with local authorities to ensure burning is allowed before starting a planned burn. The current time is 7:23 a.m. Central Daylight Time. Now here is your National Weather Service forecast. Today, partly sunny this morning, then mostly cloudy with a chance of showers this afternoon. Highs in the lower 80s. Southeast winds 5 to 10 miles per hour. Chance of rain 30%. Tonight, partly cloudy with a slight chance of showers in the evening, then mostly cloudy with a chance of showers and thunderstorms after midnight. Humid with lows in the middle 60s. East winds 5 to 10 miles per hour. Chance of rain 50%. Monday, mostly sunny. A chance of showers with a slight chance of thunderstorms in the morning. Humid with highs in the middle 80s. Southeast winds 5 to 10 miles per hour. Chance of rain 40%. Monday night, mostly clear. Humid with lows in the upper 60s. East winds 5 to 10 miles per hour. Tuesday, mostly sunny. Humid with highs in the upper 80s. East winds around 5 miles per hour. Tuesday night, mostly cloudy. A chance of showers and thunderstorms after midnight. Lows in the upper 60s. Chance of rain 30%. Wednesday, mostly sunny. A slight chance of showers in the morning. Highs in the upper 80s. Wednesday night, mostly clear. Lows in the middle 60s. Thursday and Thursday night, partly cloudy. Highs in the upper 80s. Lows in the middle 60s. Friday, mostly sunny. A slight chance of showers in the morning. Highs in the upper 80s. Friday night and Saturday, partly cloudy. A chance of showers with a slight chance of thunderstorms. Lows in the upper 60s. Highs in the upper 80s. Chance of rain 30%. This hazardous weather outlook is for Central Kansas, East Central Kansas, North Central Kansas and Northeast Kansas. For today and tonight, the probability for widespread hazardous weather is low. For Monday through Saturday, the probability for widespread hazardous weather is low. The Topeka, Kansas climate summary for yesterday, August 22, 2026.
Yesterday's high temperature was 85 degrees.

The normal high is 88. The record high is 103 degrees, which was set in 1936. Yesterday's low temperature was 66 degrees. The normal low is 66. The record low is 48 degrees, which was set in 1889. 0.03 inches of precipitation fell yesterday, which brings the monthly total to 0.51 inches. This is 2.69 inches below the normal amount of 3.20 inches for August. The total precipitation for the year now stands at 29.37 inches, which is 3.83 inches above normal. Yesterday the maximum wind observed was 24 miles an hour from the north. The highest wind gust observed was 35 miles per hour from the north. The normal high temperature for today is 88 degrees, and the normal low is 66. The record high for today is 105, which occurred in 1936, and the record low is 43, which occurred in 1891. Sunrise today is at 6:43 a.m. and sunset is at 8:06 p.m. The Manhattan, Kansas climate summary for yesterday, August 22, 2026. Yesterday's high temperature was 85 degrees. The normal high is 89. Yesterday's low temperature was 65 degrees. The normal low is 64. 0.40 inches of precipitation fell yesterday, which brings the monthly total to 3.87 inches. This is 0.52 inches above the normal amount of 3.35 inches for August. The total precipitation for the year now stands at 24.38 inches, which is 0.97 inches above normal. Yesterday the maximum wind observed was 25 miles an hour from the northeast. The highest wind gust observed was 35 miles per hour from the northeast. The normal high temperature for today is 89 degrees, and the normal low is 64. Sunrise today is at 6:47 a.m. and sunset is at 8:11 p.m. This is NOAA Weather Radio Station WXK91 in Topeka. Here are the 7 a.m. conditions for the local area. At Topeka, fog was reported. The temperature was 62 degrees, the dew point 62, and the relative humidity was 100%. The wind was calm. The pressure was 30.11 inches and rising. At Manhattan, fog was reported. The temperature was 62 degrees, the dew point 62, and the relative humidity was 100%. The wind was calm. Around the region, at Lawrence, fog was reported, with a temperature of 60. It was clear, with a temperature of 65 at Emporia, and 63 at Springfield. It was partly cloudy, with a temperature of 68 at Kansas City, 66 at Concordia, 64 at Beatrice, and 71 at Wichita. At Omaha, it was mostly cloudy, with a temperature of 65. Once again, at Manhattan, it was 62 degrees with fog. Once again, at Topeka, it was 62 degrees with fog. Now here is your National Weather Service forecast. Today, partly sunny this morning, then mostly cloudy with a chance of showers this afternoon. Highs in the lower 80s. Southeast winds 5 to 10 miles per hour. Chance of rain 30%. Tonight, partly cloudy with a slight chance of showers in the evening, then mostly cloudy with a chance of showers and thunderstorms after midnight. Humid with lows in the middle 60s. East winds 5 to 10 miles per hour. Chance of rain 50%. Monday, mostly sunny. A chance of showers with a slight chance of thunderstorms in the morning. Humid with highs in the middle 80s. Southeast winds 5 to 10 miles per hour. Chance of rain 40%. Monday night, mostly clear. Humid with lows in the upper 60s. East winds 5 to 10 miles per hour. Tuesday, mostly sunny. Humid with highs in the upper 80s. East winds around 5 miles per hour. Tuesday night, mostly cloudy. A chance of showers and thunderstorms after midnight. Lows in the upper 60s. Chance of rain 30%. Wednesday.

mostly sunny. A slight chance of showers in the morning. Highs in the upper 80s. Wednesday night, mostly clear. Lows in the middle 60s. Thursday and Thursday night, partly cloudy. Highs in the upper 80s. Lows in the middle 60s. Friday, mostly sunny. A slight chance of showers in the morning. Highs in the upper 80s. Friday night and Saturday, partly cloudy. A chance of showers with a slight chance of thunderstorms. Lows in the upper 60s. Highs in the upper 80s. Chance of rain 30%. This hazardous weather outlook is for central Kansas, east central Kansas, north central Kansas, and northeast Kansas. For today and tonight, the probability for widespread hazardous weather is low. For Monday through Saturday, the probability for widespread hazardous weather is low. The Rangeland Fire Danger Index will be in a low category this afternoon. Low fire danger means controlled burns can be executed with reasonable safety. Check with local authorities to ensure burning is allowed before starting a planned burn. The Topeka, Kansas climate summary for yesterday, August 22, 2026. Yesterday's high temperature was 85 degrees. The normal high is 88. The record high is 103 degrees, which was set in 1936. Yesterday's low temperature was 66 degrees. The normal low is 66. The record low is 48 degrees, which was set in 1889. 0.03 inches of precipitation fell yesterday, which brings the monthly total to 0.51 inches. This is 2.69 inches below the normal amount of 3.20 inches for August. The total precipitation for the year now stands at 29 inches. This is 2.69 inches below the normal amount of 3.20 inches for August. The total precipitation for the year now stands at 29.37 inches, which is 3.83 inches above normal. Yesterday the maximum wind observed was 24 miles an hour from the north. The highest wind gust observed was 35 miles per hour from the north. The normal high temperature for today is 88 degrees. The record high for today is 105, which occurred in 1936, and the record low is 43, which occurred in 1891. Sunrise today is at 6:43 a.m. and sunset is at 8:06 p.m. The Manhattan, Kansas climate summary for yesterday, August 22, 2026. Yesterday's high temperature was 85 degrees. The normal high is 89. Yesterday's low temperature was 65 degrees. The normal low is 64. 0.40 inches of precipitation fell yesterday, which brings the monthly total to 3.87 inches. This is 0.52 inches above the normal amount of 3.35 inches for August. The total precipitation for the year now stands at 24.38 inches, which is 0.97 inches above normal. Yesterday the maximum wind observed was 25 miles an hour from the northeast. The highest wind gust observed was 35 miles per hour from the northeast. The normal high temperature for today is 89 degrees, and the normal low is 64. Sunrise today is at 6:47 a.m. and sunset is at 8:11 p.m. This is NOAA Weather Radio Station WXK91 in Topeka. Here are the 7 a.m. conditions for the local area. At Topeka, fog was reported. The temperature was 62 degrees, the dew point 62, and the relative humidity was 100%. The wind was calm. The pressure was 30.11 inches and rising. At Manhattan, fog was reported. The temperature was 62 degrees, the dew point 62, and the relative humidity was 100%. The wind was calm. Around the region, at Lawrence, fog was reported, with a temperature of 60. It was clear, with a 63 at Springfield. It was partly cloudy, with a temperature of 68 at Kansas City, 66 at Concordia, 64 at Beatrice, and 71 at Wichita. At Omaha, it was mostly cloudy.

with a temperature of 65. Once again, at Manhattan, it was 62 degrees with fog. Once again, at Topeka, it was 62 degrees with fog. Now here is your National Weather Service forecast. Today, partly sunny this morning, then mostly cloudy with a chance of showers this afternoon. Highs in the lower 80s. Southeast winds 5 to 10 miles per hour. Chance of rain 30%. Tonight, partly cloudy with a slight chance of showers in the evening, then mostly cloudy with a chance of showers and thunderstorms after midnight. Humid with lows in the middle 60s. East winds 5 to 10 miles per hour. Chance of rain 50%. Monday, mostly sunny. A chance of showers with a slight chance of thunderstorms in the morning. Humid with highs in the middle 80s. Southeast winds 5 to 10 miles per hour. Chance of rain 40%. Monday night, mostly clear. Humid with lows in the upper 60s. East winds 5 to 10 miles per hour. Tuesday, mostly sunny. Humid with highs in the upper 80s. East winds around 5 miles per hour. Tuesday night, mostly cloudy. A chance of showers and thunderstorms after midnight. Lows in the upper 60s. Chance of rain 30%. Wednesday, mostly sunny. A slight chance of showers in the morning. Highs in the upper 80s. Wednesday night, mostly clear. Lows in the middle 60s. Thursday and Thursday night, partly cloudy. Highs in the upper 80s. Lows in the middle 60s. Friday, mostly sunny. A slight chance of showers in the morning. Highs in the upper 80s. Friday night and Saturday, partly cloudy. A chance of showers with a slight chance of thunderstorms. Lows in the upper 60s. Highs in the upper 80s. Chance of rain 30%. 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The current time is 7:38 a.m. Central Daylight Time. This hazardous weather outlook is for Central Kansas, East Central Kansas, North Central Kansas and Northeast Kansas. For today and tonight, the probability for widespread hazardous weather is low. For Monday through Saturday, the probability for widespread hazardous weather is low. The Topeka, Kansas climate summary for yesterday, August 22, 2026. Yesterday's high temperature was 85 degrees. The normal high is 88. The record high is 103 degrees, which was set in 1936. Yesterday's low temperature was 66 degrees. The normal low is 66. The record low is 48 degrees, which was set in 1889. 0.03 inches of precipitation fell yesterday, which brings the monthly total to 0.51 inches. This is 2.69 inches below the normal amount of 3.20 inches for August. The total precipitation for the year now stands at 29.37 inches, which is 3.83 inches above normal. Yesterday the maximum wind observed was 24 miles an hour from the north. The highest wind gust observed was 35 miles per hour from the north. The normal high temperature for today is 88 degrees, and the normal low is 66. The record high for today is 105, which occurred in 1936, and the record low is 43, which occurred in 1891. Sunrise today is at 6:43 a.m. and sunset is at 8:06 p.m. The Manhattan, Kansas climate summary for yesterday, August 22, 2026. Yesterday's high temperature was 85 degrees. The normal high is 89. Yesterday's low temperature was 65 degrees. The normal low is 64. 0.40 inches of precipitation fell yesterday, which brings the monthly total to 3.87 inches. This is 0.52 inches above the normal amount of 3.35 inches for August. The total precipitation for the year now stands at 24.38 inches, which is 0.97 inches above normal.
Yesterday the maximum wind observed was 25 miles an hour from the northeast. The highest wind gust observed was 35 miles per hour from the northeast. The normal high temperature for today is 89 degrees, and the normal low is 64. Sunrise today is at 6:47 a.m. and sunset is at 8:11 p.m. This is NOAA Weather Radio Station WXK91 in Topeka. Here are the 7 a.m. conditions for the local area. At Topeka, fog was reported. The temperature was 62 degrees, the dew point 62, and the relative humidity was 100%. The wind was calm. The pressure was 30.11 inches and rising. At Manhattan, fog was reported. The temperature was 62 degrees, the dew point 62, and the relative humidity was 100%. The wind was calm. Around the region, at Lawrence, fog was reported, with a temperature of 60. It was clear, with a temperature of 65 at Emporia, and 63 at Springfield. It was partly cloudy, with a temperature of 68 at Kansas City, 66 at Concordia, 64 at Beatrice, and 71 at Wichita. At Omaha, it was mostly cloudy, with a temperature of 65. Once again, at Manhattan, it was 62 degrees with fog. Once again, at Topeka, it was 62 degrees with fog. The Rangeland Fire Danger Index will be in a low category this afternoon. Low fire danger means controlled burns can be executed with reasonable safety. Check with local authorities to ensure burning is allowed before starting a planned burn. Now here is your National Weather Service forecast. Today, partly sunny this morning, then mostly cloudy with a chance of showers this afternoon. Highs in the lower 80s. Southeast winds 5 to 10 miles per hour. Chance of rain 30%. Tonight, partly cloudy with a slight chance of showers in the evening, then mostly cloudy with a chance of showers and thunderstorms after midnight. Humid with lows in the middle 60s. East winds 5 to 10 miles per hour. Chance of rain 50%. Monday, mostly sunny. A chance of showers with a slight chance of thunderstorms in the morning. Humid with highs in the middle 80s. Southeast winds 5 to 10 miles per hour. Chance of rain 40%. Monday night, mostly clear. Humid with lows in the upper 60s. East winds 5 to 10 miles per hour. Tuesday, mostly sunny. Humid with highs in the upper 80s. East winds around 5 miles per hour. Tuesday night, mostly cloudy. A chance of showers and thunderstorms after midnight. Lows in the upper 60s. Chance of rain 30%. Wednesday, mostly sunny. A slight chance of showers in the morning. Highs in the upper 80s. Wednesday night, mostly clear. Lows in the middle 60s. Thursday and Thursday night, partly cloudy. Highs in the upper 80s. Lows in the middle 60s. Friday, mostly sunny. A slight chance of showers in the morning. Highs in the upper 80s. Friday night and Saturday, partly cloudy. A chance of showers with a slight chance of thunderstorms. Highs in the upper 80s. Chance of rain 30%. This hazardous weather outlook is for central Kansas, east central Kansas, north central Kansas and northeast Kansas. For today and tonight, the probability for widespread hazardous weather is low. For Monday through Saturday, the probability for widespread hazardous weather is low. The Topeka, Kansas climate summary for yesterday, August 22, 2026. Yesterday's high temperature was 85 degrees. The normal high is 88. The record high is 103 degrees, which was set in 1936. Yesterday's low temperature was 66 degrees. The normal low is 66. The record low is 48 degrees, which was set in 1889. 0.03 inches monthly total to 0.51 inches.
This is 2.69 inches below the normal amount of 3.20 inches for August.

the Manhattan, Kansas climate summary for yesterday, August 22, 2026. Yesterday's high temperature was 85 degrees. The normal high is 89. Yesterday's low temperature was 65 degrees. The normal low is 64. 0.40 inches of precipitation fell yesterday, which brings the monthly total to 3.87 inches. This is 0.52 inches above the normal amount of 3.35 inches for August. The total precipitation for the year now stands at 24.38 inches, which is 0.97 inches above normal. Yesterday the maximum wind observed was 25 miles an hour from the northeast. The highest wind gust observed was 35 miles per hour from the northeast. The normal high temperature for today is 89 degrees, and the normal low is 64. Sunrise today is at 6:47 a.m. and sunset is at 8:11 p.m. This is NOAA Weather Radio Station WXK91, in Topeka. Here are the 7 a.m. conditions for the local area. At Topeka, fog was reported. The temperature was 62 degrees, the dew point 62, and the relative humidity was 100%. The wind was calm. The pressure was 30.11 inches and rising. At Manhattan, fog was reported. The temperature was 62 degrees, the dew point 62, and the relative humidity was 100%. The wind was calm. Around the region, at Lawrence, fog was reported, with a temperature of 60. It was clear, with a temperature of 65 at Emporia, and 63 at Springfield. It was partly cloudy, with a temperature of 68 at Kansas City, 66 at Concordia, 64 at Beatrice, and 71 at Wichita. At Omaha, it was mostly cloudy, with a temperature of 65. Once again, at Manhattan, it was 62 degrees with fog. Once again, at Topeka, it was 62 degrees with fog. Now here is your National Weather Service forecast. Today, partly sunny this morning, then mostly cloudy with a chance of showers this afternoon. Highs in the lower 80s. Southeast winds 5 to 10 miles per hour. Chance of rain 30%. Tonight, partly cloudy with a slight chance of showers in the evening, then mostly cloudy with a chance of showers and thunderstorms after midnight. Humid with lows in the middle 60s. East winds 5 to 10 miles per hour. Chance of rain 50%. Monday, mostly sunny. A chance of showers with a slight chance of thunderstorms in the morning. Humid with highs in the middle 80s. Southeast winds 5 to 10 miles per hour. Chance of rain 40%. Monday night, mostly clear. Humid with lows in the upper 60s. East winds 5 to 10 miles per hour. Tuesday, mostly sunny. Humid with highs in the upper 80s. East winds around 5 miles per hour. Tuesday night, mostly cloudy. A chance of showers and thunderstorms after midnight. Lows in the upper 60s. Chance of rain 30%. Wednesday, mostly sunny. A slight chance of showers in the morning. Highs in the upper 80s. Wednesday night, mostly clear. Lows in the middle 60s. Thursday and Thursday night, partly cloudy. Highs in the upper 80s. Lows in the middle 60s. Friday, mostly sunny. A slight chance of showers in the morning. Highs in the upper 80s. Friday night and Saturday, partly cloudy. A chance of showers with a slight chance of thunderstorms. Lows in the upper 60s. Highs in the upper 80s. Chance of rain 30%. This hazardous weather outlook is for Central Kansas, East Central Kansas, North Central Kansas, and Northeast Kansas. For today and tonight, the probability for widespread hazardous weather is low. For Monday through Saturday, the probability for widespread hazardous weather is low. The Topeka, Kansas climate summary for yesterday, August 22, 2026. Yesterday's high temperature was 85 degrees.

The normal high is 88. The record high is 103 degrees, which was set in 1936. Yesterday's low temperature was 66 degrees. The normal low is 66. The record low is 48 degrees, which was set in 1889. 0.03 inches of precipitation fell yesterday, which brings the monthly total to 0.51 inches. This is 2.69 inches below the normal amount of 3.20 inches for August. The total precipitation for the year now stands at 29.37 inches, which is 3.83 inches above normal. Yesterday the maximum wind observed was 24 miles an hour from the north. The highest wind gust observed was 35 miles per hour from the north. The normal high temperature for today is 88 degrees, and the normal low is 66. The record high for today is 105, which occurred in 1936, and the record low is 43, which occurred in 1891. Sunrise today is at 6:43 a.m. and sunset is at 8:06 p.m. The Rangeland Fire Danger Index will be in a low category this afternoon. Low fire danger means controlled burns can be executed with reasonable safety. Check with local authorities to ensure burning is allowed before starting a planned burn. The current time is 7:53 a.m. Central Daylight Time. The Manhattan, Kansas climate summary for yesterday, August 22, 2026. Yesterday's high temperature was 85 degrees. The normal high is 89. Yesterday's low temperature was 65 degrees. The normal low is 64. 0.40 inches of precipitation fell yesterday, which brings the monthly total to 3.87 inches. This is 0.52 inches above the normal amount of 3.35 inches for August. The total precipitation for the year now stands at 24.38 inches, which is 0.97 inches above normal. Yesterday the maximum wind observed was 25 miles an hour from the northeast. The highest wind gust observed was 35 miles per hour from the northeast. The normal high temperature for today is 89 degrees, and the normal low is 64. Sunrise today is at 6:47 a.m. and sunset is at 8:11 p.m. This is NOAA Weather Radio Station WXK91 in Topeka. Here are the 7 a.m. conditions for the local area. At Topeka, fog was reported. The temperature was 62 degrees, the dew point 62, and the relative humidity was 100%. The wind was calm. The pressure was 30.11 inches and rising. At Manhattan, fog was reported. The temperature was 62 degrees, the dew point 62, and the relative humidity was 100%. The wind was calm. Around the region, at Lawrence, fog was reported, with a temperature of 60. It was clear, with a temperature of 65 at Emporia, and 63 at Springfield. It was partly cloudy, with a temperature of 68 at Kansas City, 66 at Concordia, 64 at Beatrice, and 71 at Wichita. At Omaha, it was mostly cloudy, with a temperature of 65. Once again, at Manhattan, it was 62 degrees with fog. Once again, at Topeka, it was 62 degrees with fog. Now here is your National Weather Service forecast. Today, partly sunny this morning, then mostly cloudy with a chance of showers this afternoon. Highs in the lower 80s. Southeast winds 5 to 10 miles per hour. Chance of rain 30%. Tonight, partly cloudy with a slight chance of showers in the evening, then mostly cloudy with a chance of showers and thunderstorms after midnight. Humid with lows in the middle 60s. East winds 5 to 10 miles per hour. Chance of rain 50%. Monday, mostly sunny. A chance of showers with a slight chance of thunderstorms in the morning. Humid with highs in the middle 80s. Southeast winds 5 to 10 miles per hour. Monday night, mostly clear. Humid with lows in the upper 60s. East winds 5 to 10 mostly sunny. Humid with highs in the upper 80s.

northeast winds around 5 miles per hour. Tuesday night, mostly cloudy. A chance of showers and thunderstorms after midnight. Lows in the upper 60s. Chance of rain 30%. Wednesday, mostly sunny. A slight chance of showers in the morning. Highs in the upper 80s. Lows in the middle 60s. Thursday and Thursday night, partly cloudy. Highs in the upper 80s. Lows in the middle 60s. Friday, mostly sunny. A slight chance of showers in the morning. Highs in the upper 80s. Friday night and Saturday, partly cloudy. A chance of showers with a slight chance of thunderstorms. Lows in the upper 60s. Highs in the upper 80s. Chance of rain 30%. This hazardous weather outlook is for central Kansas, east central Kansas, north central Kansas, and northeast Kansas. For today and tonight, the probability for widespread hazardous weather is low. For Monday through Saturday, the probability for widespread hazardous weather is low. The Topeka, Kansas climate summary for yesterday, August 22, 2026. Yesterday's high temperature was 85 degrees. The normal high is 88. The record high is 103 degrees, which was set in 1936. Yesterday's low temperature was 66 degrees. The normal low is 66. The record low is 48 degrees, which was set in 1889. 0.03 inches of precipitation fell yesterday, which brings the monthly total to 0.51 inches. This is 2.69 inches below the normal amount of 3.20 inches for August. The total precipitation for the year now stands at 29.37 inches, which is 3.83 inches above normal. Yesterday the maximum wind observed was 24 miles an hour from the north. The highest wind gust observed was 35 miles per hour from the north. The normal high temperature for today is 88 degrees, and the normal low is 66. The record high for today is 105, which occurred in 1936, and the record low is 43, which occurred in 1891. Sunrise today is at 6:43 a.m. and sunset is at 8:06 p.m. The Manhattan, Kansas climate summary for yesterday, August 22, 2026. Yesterday's high temperature was 85 degrees. The normal high is 89. Yesterday's low temperature was 65 degrees. The normal low is 64. 0.40 inches of precipitation fell yesterday, which brings the monthly total to 3.87 inches. This is 0.52 inches above the normal amount of 3.35 inches for August. The total precipitation for the year now stands at 24.38 inches, which is 0.97 inches above normal. Yesterday the maximum wind observed was 25 miles an hour from the northeast. The highest wind gust observed was 35 miles per hour from the northeast. The normal high temperature for today is 89 degrees, and the normal low is 64. Sunrise today is at 6:47 a.m. and sunset is at 8:11 p.m. This is NOAA Weather Radio Station WXK91 in Topeka. Here are the 7 a.m. conditions for the local area. At Topeka, fog was reported. The temperature was 62 degrees, the dew point 62, and the relative humidity was 100%. The wind was calm. The pressure was 30.11 inches and rising. At Manhattan, fog was reported. The temperature was 62 degrees, the dew point 62, and the relative humidity was 100%. The wind was calm. Around the region, at Lawrence, fog was reported, with a temperature of 60. It was clear, with a temperature of 65 at Emporia, and 63 at Springfield. It was partly cloudy, with a temperature of 68 at Kansas City, 66 at Concordia, 64 at Beatrice, and 71 at Wichita. At Omaha, it was mostly cloudy, with a temperature of 65. Once again, at Manhattan, it was 62 degrees with fog. Once again,
At Topeka, it was 62 degrees with fog. Now here is your National Weather Service forecast. Today, partly sunny this morning, then mostly cloudy with a chance of showers this afternoon. Highs in the lower 80s. Southeast winds 5 to 10 miles per hour. Chance of rain 30%. Tonight, partly cloudy with a slight chance of showers in the evening, then mostly cloudy with a chance of showers and thunderstorms after midnight. Humid with lows in the middle 60s. East winds 5 to 10 miles per hour. Chance of rain 50%. Monday, mostly sunny. A chance of showers with a slight chance of thunderstorms in the morning. Humid with highs in the middle 80s. Southeast winds 5 to 10 miles per hour. Chance of rain 40%. Monday night, mostly clear. Humid with lows in the upper 60s. East winds 5 to 10 miles per hour. Tuesday, mostly sunny. Humid with highs in the upper 80s. East winds around 5 miles per hour. Tuesday night, mostly cloudy. A chance of showers and thunderstorms after midnight. Lows in the upper 60s. Chance of rain 30%. Wednesday, mostly sunny. A slight chance of showers in the morning. Highs in the upper 80s. Wednesday night, mostly clear. Lows in the middle 60s. Thursday and Thursday night, partly cloudy. Highs in the upper 80s. Lows in the middle 60s. Friday, mostly sunny. A slight chance of showers in the morning. Highs in the upper 80s. Friday night and Saturday, partly cloudy. A chance of showers with a slight chance of thunderstorms. Lows in the upper 60s. Highs in the upper 80s. Chance of rain 30%. The Rangeland Fire Danger Index will be in the low category this afternoon. Low fire danger means controlled burns can be executed with reasonable safety. Check with local authorities to ensure burning is allowed before starting a planned burn. This hazardous weather outlook is for Central Kansas, East Central Kansas, North Central Kansas, and Northeast Kansas. For today and tonight, the probability for widespread hazardous weather is low. For Monday through Saturday, the probability for widespread hazardous weather is low. The Topeka, Kansas climate summary for yesterday, August 22, 2026. Yesterday's high temperature was 85 degrees. The normal high is 88. The record high is 103 degrees, which was set in 1936. Yesterday's low temperature was 66 degrees. The normal low is 66. The record low is 48 degrees, which was set in 1889. 0.03 inches of precipitation fell yesterday, which brings the monthly total to 0.51 inches. This is 2.69 inches below the normal amount of 3.20 inches for August. The total precipitation for the year now stands at 29.37 inches, which is 3.83 inches above normal. Yesterday the maximum wind observed was 24 miles an hour from the north. The highest wind gust observed was 35 miles per hour from the north. The normal high temperature for today is 88 degrees, and the normal low is 66. The record high for today is 105, which occurred in 1936, and the record low is 43, which occurred in 1891. Sunrise today is at 6:43 a.m. and sunset is at 8:06 p.m. The Manhattan, Kansas climate summary for yesterday, August 22, 2026. Yesterday's high temperature was 85 degrees. The normal high is 89. Yesterday's low temperature was 65 degrees. The normal low is 64. 0.40 inches of precipitation fell yesterday, which brings the monthly total to 3.87 inches. This is 0.52 inches above the normal amount of 3.35 inches for August. The total precipitation for the year now stands at 24.38 inches, which is 0.97 inches above normal.
Yesterday the maximum wind observed was 25 miles an hour from the northeast. The highest wind gust observed was 35 miles per hour from the northeast. The normal high temperature for today is 89 degrees, and the normal low is 64. Sunrise today is at 6:47 a.m. and sunset is at 8:11 p.m. This is NOAA Weather Radio Station WXK91 in Topeka. Now here is your National Weather Service forecast. Today, partly sunny this morning, then mostly cloudy with a chance of showers this afternoon. Highs in the lower 80s. Southeast winds 5 to 10 miles per hour. Chance of rain 30%. Tonight, partly cloudy with a slight chance of showers in the evening, then mostly cloudy with a chance of showers and thunderstorms after midnight. Humid with lows in the middle 60s. East winds 5 to 10 miles per hour. Chance of rain 50%. Monday, mostly sunny. A chance of showers with a slight chance of thunderstorms in the morning. Humid with highs in the middle 80s. Southeast winds 5 to 10 miles per hour. Chance of rain 40%. Monday night, mostly clear. Humid with lows in the upper 60s. East winds 5 to 10 miles per hour. Tuesday, mostly sunny. Humid with highs in the upper 80s. East winds around 5 miles per hour. Tuesday night, mostly cloudy. A chance of showers and thunderstorms after midnight. Lows in the upper 60s. Chance of rain 30%. Wednesday, mostly sunny. A slight chance of showers in the morning. Highs in the upper 80s. Wednesday night, mostly clear. Lows in the middle 60s. Thursday and Thursday night, partly cloudy. Highs in the upper 80s. Lows in the middle 60s. Friday, mostly sunny. A slight chance of showers in the morning. Highs in the upper 80s. Friday night and Saturday, partly cloudy. A chance of showers with a slight chance of thunderstorms. Lows in the upper 60s. Highs in the upper 80s. Chance of rain 30%. The current time is 8:09 a.m. Central Daylight Time. This hazardous weather outlook is for Central Kansas, East Central Kansas, North Central Kansas and Northeast Kansas. For today and tonight, the probability for widespread hazardous weather is low. For Monday through Saturday, the probability for widespread hazardous weather is low. The Topeka, Kansas climate summary for yesterday, August 22, 2026. Yesterday's high temperature was 85 degrees. The normal high is 88. The record high is 103 degrees, which was set in 1936. Yesterday's low temperature was 66 degrees. The normal low is 66. The record low is 48 degrees, which was set in 1889. 0.03 inches of precipitation fell yesterday, which brings the monthly total to 0.51 inches. This is 2.69 inches below the normal amount of 3.20 inches for August. The total precipitation for the year now stands at 29.37 inches, which is 3.83 inches above normal. Yesterday the maximum wind observed was 24 miles an hour from the north. The highest wind gust observed was 35 miles per hour from the north. The normal high temperature for today is 88 degrees, and the normal low is 66. The record high for today is 105, which occurred in 1936, and the record low is 43, which occurred in 1891. Sunrise today is at 6:43 a.m. and sunset is at 8:06 p.m. The Manhattan, Kansas climate summary for yesterday, August 22, 2026. Yesterday's high temperature was 85 degrees. The normal high is 89. Yesterday's low temperature was 65 degrees. The normal low is 64. 0.40 inches of precipitation fell yesterday, which brings the monthly total to 3.87 inches. This is 0.52 inches above the normal amount of 3.35 inches for August.
The total precipitation for the year now stands at 24.38 inches, which is 0.97 inches above normal. Yesterday, the maximum wind observed was 25 miles an hour from the northeast. The highest wind gust observed was 35 miles per hour from the northeast. The normal high temperature for today is 89 degrees, and the normal low is 64. Sunrise today is at 6:47 a.m. and sunset is at 8:11 p.m. The Rangeland Fire Danger Index will be in a low category this afternoon. Low fire danger means controlled burns can be executed with reasonable safety. Check with local authorities to ensure burning is allowed before starting a planned burn. 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Here are the 8 a.m. conditions for the local area. At Topeka, it was mostly sunny. The temperature was 66 degrees, the dew point 64, and the relative humidity was 93%. The wind was calm. The pressure was 30.14 inches and rising. At Manhattan, it was partly sunny. The temperature was 66 degrees, the dew point 64, and the relative humidity was 93%. The wind was calm. Around the region, at Springfield, it was sunny, with a temperature of 68. It was mostly sunny, with a temperature of 65 at Lawrence, 69 at Kansas City, and 66 at Emporia. It was partly sunny, with a temperature of 67 at Concordia, 66 at Beatrice, and 73 at Wichita. At Omaha, it was cloudy, with a temperature of 66. Once again, at Manhattan, it was 66 degrees under partly sunny skies. Once again, at Topeka, it was 66 degrees under mostly sunny skies. Now here is your National Weather Service forecast. Today, partly sunny this morning, then mostly cloudy with a chance of showers this afternoon. Highs in the lower 80s. Southeast winds 5 to 10 miles per hour. Chance of rain 30%. Tonight, partly cloudy with a slight chance of showers in the evening, then mostly cloudy with a chance of showers and thunderstorms after midnight. Humid with lows in the middle 60s. East winds 5 to 10 miles per hour. Chance of rain 50%. Monday, mostly sunny. A chance of showers with a slight chance of thunderstorms in the morning. Humid with highs in the middle 80s. Southeast winds 5 to 10 miles per hour. Chance of rain 40%. Monday night, mostly clear. Humid with lows in the upper 60s. East winds 5 to 10 miles per hour. Tuesday, mostly sunny. Humid with highs in the upper 80s. East winds around 5 miles per hour. Tuesday night, mostly cloudy. A chance of showers and thunderstorms after midnight. Lows in the upper 60s. Chance of rain 30%. Wednesday, mostly sunny. A slight chance of showers in the morning. Highs in the upper 80s. Wednesday night, mostly clear. Lows in the middle 60s. Thursday and Thursday night, partly cloudy. Highs in the upper 80s. Lows in the middle 60s. Friday, mostly sunny. A slight chance of showers in the morning. Highs in the upper 80s. Friday night and Saturday, partly cloudy. A chance of showers with a slight chance of thunderstorms. Lows in the upper 60s. Highs in the upper 80s. Chance of rain 30%. This is in Topeka. Here are the 8 a.m. conditions for the local area. At Topeka, it was mostly sunny. The temperature was 66 degrees, the dew point 64, and the relative humidity was 93%. The wind was calm. The pressure was 30.14 inches and rising. At Manhattan, it was partly sunny. The temperature was 66 degrees, the dew point 64, and the relative humidity was 93%. The wind was calm. Around the region, at Springfield, it was sunny, with a temperature of 68.
It was mostly sunny, with a temperature of 65 at Lawrence, 69 at Kansas City,

and 66 at Emporia. It was partly sunny, with a temperature of 67 at Concordia, 66 at Beatrice, and 73 at Wichita, with a temperature of 66. Once again, at Manhattan, it was 66 degrees under partly sunny skies. Once again, at Topeka, it was 66 degrees under mostly sunny skies. Now here is your National Weather Service forecast. Today, partly sunny this morning, then mostly cloudy with a chance of showers this afternoon. Highs in the lower 80s. Southeast winds 5 to 10 miles per hour. Chance of rain 30%. Tonight, partly cloudy with a slight chance of showers in the evening, then mostly cloudy with a chance of showers and thunderstorms after midnight. Humid with lows in the middle 60s. East winds 5 to 10 miles per hour. Chance of rain 50%. Monday, mostly sunny. A chance of showers with a slight chance of thunderstorms in the morning. Humid with highs in the middle 80s. Southeast winds 5 to 10 miles per hour. Chance of rain 40%. Monday night, mostly clear. Humid with lows in the upper 60s. East winds 5 to 10 miles per hour. Tuesday, mostly sunny. Humid with highs in the upper 80s. East winds around 5 miles per hour. Tuesday night, mostly cloudy. A chance of showers and thunderstorms after midnight. Lows in the upper 60s. Chance of rain 30%. Wednesday, mostly sunny. A slight chance of showers in the morning. Highs in the upper 80s. Wednesday night, mostly clear. Lows in the middle 60s. Thursday and Thursday night, partly cloudy. Highs in the upper 80s. Lows in the middle 60s. Friday, mostly sunny. A slight chance of showers in the morning. Highs in the upper 80s. Friday night and Saturday, partly cloudy. A chance of showers with a slight chance of thunderstorms. Lows in the upper 60s. Highs in the upper 80s. Chance of rain 30%. This hazardous weather outlook is for central Kansas, east central Kansas, north central Kansas, and northeast Kansas. For today and tonight, the probability for widespread hazardous weather is low. For Monday through Saturday, the probability for widespread hazardous weather is low. The Topeka, Kansas climate summary for yesterday, August 22, 2026. Yesterday's high temperature was 85 degrees. The normal high is 88. The record high is 103 degrees, which was set in 1936. Yesterday's low temperature was 66 degrees. The normal low is 66. The record low is 48 degrees, which was set in 1889. 0.03 inches of precipitation fell yesterday, which brings the monthly total to 0.51 inches. This is 2.69 inches below the normal amount of 3.20 inches for August. The total precipitation for the year now stands at 29.37 inches, which is 3.83 inches above normal. Yesterday the maximum wind observed was 24 miles an hour from the north. The highest wind gust observed was 35 miles per hour from the north. The normal high temperature for today is 88 degrees, and the normal low is 66. The record high for today is 105, which occurred in 1936, and the record low is 43, which occurred in 1891. Sunrise today is at 6:43 a.m. and sunset is at 8:06 p.m. The Manhattan, Kansas climate summary for yesterday, August 22, 2026. Yesterday's high temperature was 85 degrees. The normal high is 89. Yesterday's low temperature was 65 degrees. The normal low is 64. 0.40 inches of precipitation fell yesterday, which brings the monthly total to 3.87 inches. This is 0.52 inches above the normal amount of 3.35 inches for August. The total precipitation for the year now stands at 24.38 inches, which is 0.97 inches above normal.
Yesterday the maximum wind observed was 25 miles an hour from the northeast. The highest wind gust observed was 35 miles per hour from the northeast. The normal high temperature for today is 89 degrees, and the normal low is 64. Sunrise today is at 6:47 a.m. and sunset is at 8:11 p.m. The Rangeland Fire Danger Index will be in a low category this afternoon. Low fire danger means controlled burns can be executed with reasonable safety. Check with local authorities to ensure burning is allowed before starting a planned burn. 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Here are the 8 a.m. conditions for the local area. At Topeka, it was mostly sunny. The temperature was 66 degrees, the dew point 64, and the relative humidity was 93%. The wind was calm. The pressure was 30.14 inches and rising. At Manhattan, it was partly sunny. The temperature was 66 degrees, the dew point 64, and the relative humidity was 93%. The wind was calm. Around the region, at Springfield, it was sunny, with a temperature of 68. It was mostly sunny, with a temperature of 65 at Lawrence, 69 at Kansas City, and 66 at Emporia. It was partly sunny, with a temperature of 67 at Concordia, 66 at Beatrice, and 73 at Wichita. At Omaha, it was cloudy, with a temperature of 66. Once again, at Manhattan, it was 66 degrees under partly sunny skies. Once again, at Topeka, it was 66 degrees under mostly sunny skies. The current time is 8:23 a.m. Central Daylight Time. Now here is your National Weather Service forecast. Today, partly sunny this morning, then mostly cloudy with a chance of showers this afternoon. Highs in the lower 80s. Southeast winds 5 to 10 miles per hour. Chance of rain 30%. Tonight, partly cloudy with a slight chance of showers in the evening, then mostly cloudy with a chance of showers and thunderstorms after midnight. Humid with lows in the middle 60s. East winds 5 to 10 miles per hour. Chance of rain 50%. Monday, mostly sunny. A chance of showers with a slight chance of thunderstorms in the morning. Humid with highs in the middle 80s. Southeast winds 5 to 10 miles per hour. Chance of rain 40%. Monday night, mostly clear. Humid with lows in the upper 60s. East winds 5 to 10 miles per hour. Tuesday, mostly sunny. Humid with highs in the upper 80s. East winds around 5 miles per hour. Tuesday night, mostly cloudy. A chance of showers and thunderstorms after midnight. Lows in the upper 60s. Chance of rain 30%. Wednesday, mostly sunny. A slight chance of showers in the morning. Highs in the upper 80s. Wednesday night, mostly clear. Lows in the middle 60s. Thursday and Thursday night, partly cloudy. Highs in the upper 80s. Lows in the middle 60s. Friday, mostly sunny. A slight chance of showers in the morning. Highs in the upper 80s. Friday night and Saturday, partly cloudy. A chance of showers with a slight chance of thunderstorms. Lows in the upper 60s. Highs in the upper 80s. Chance of rain 30%. This hazardous weather outlook is for Central Kansas, East Central Kansas, North Central Kansas and Northeast Kansas. For today and tonight, the probability for widespread hazardous weather is low. For Monday through Saturday, the probability for widespread hazardous weather is low. The Topeka, Kansas climate summary for yesterday, August 22, 2026. Yesterday's high temperature was 85 degrees. The normal high is 88. The record high is 103 degrees, which was set in 1936. Yesterday's low temperature was 66 degrees. The normal low is 66. The record low is 48 degrees, which

was set in 1889. 0.03 inches of precipitation fell yesterday, which brings the monthly total to 0.51 inches. This is 2.69 inches below the normal amount of 3.20 inches for August. The total precipitation for the year now stands at 29.37 inches, which is 3.83 inches above normal. Yesterday the maximum wind observed was 24 miles an hour from the north. The highest wind gust observed was 35 miles per hour from the north. The normal high temperature for today is 88 degrees. The record high for today is 105, which occurred in 1936, and the record low is 43, which occurred in 1891. Sunrise today is at 6:43 a.m. and sunset is at 8:06 p.m. The Manhattan, Kansas climate summary for yesterday, August 22, 2026. Yesterday's high temperature was 85 degrees. The normal high temperature was 65 degrees. The normal low is 64. 0.40 inches of precipitation fell yesterday, which brings the monthly total to 3.87 inches. This is 0.52 inches above the normal amount of 3.35 inches for August. The total precipitation for the year now stands at 24.38 inches, which is 0.97 inches above normal. Yesterday the maximum wind observed was 25 miles an hour from the northeast. The highest wind gust observed was 35 miles per hour from the northeast. The normal high temperature for today is 89 degrees, and the normal low is 64. Sunrise today is at 6:47 a.m. and sunset is at 8:11 p.m. This is NOAA Weather Radio Station WXK91 in Topeka. Here are the 8 a.m. conditions for the local area. At Topeka, it was mostly sunny. The temperature was 66 degrees, the dew point 64, and the relative humidity was 93%. The wind was calm. The pressure was 30.14 inches and rising. At Manhattan, it was partly sunny. The temperature was 66 degrees, the dew point 64, and the relative humidity was 93%. The wind was calm. Around the region, at Springfield, it was sunny, with a temperature of 68. It was mostly sunny, with a temperature of 65 at Lawrence, 69 at Kansas City, and 66 at Emporia. It was partly sunny, with a temperature of 67 at Concordia, 66 at Beatrice, and 73 at Wichita. At Omaha, it was cloudy, with a temperature of 66. Once again, at Manhattan, it was 66 degrees under partly sunny skies. Once again, at Topeka, it was 66 degrees under mostly sunny skies. Now here is your National Weather Service forecast. Today, partly sunny this morning, then mostly cloudy with a chance of showers this afternoon. Highs in the lower 80s. Southeast winds 5 to 10 miles per hour. Chance of rain 30%. Tonight, partly cloudy with a slight chance of showers in the evening, then mostly cloudy with a chance of showers and thunderstorms after midnight. Humid with lows in the middle 60s. East winds 5 to 10 miles per hour. Chance of rain 50%. Monday, mostly sunny. A chance of showers with a slight chance of thunderstorms in the morning. Humid with highs in the middle 80s. Southeast winds 5 to 10 miles per hour. Chance of rain 40%. Monday night, mostly clear. Humid with lows in the upper 60s. East winds 5 to 10 miles per hour. Tuesday, mostly sunny. Humid with highs in the upper 80s. East winds around 5 miles per hour. Tuesday night, mostly cloudy. A chance of showers and thunderstorms after midnight. Lows in the upper 60s. Chance of rain 30%. Wednesday, mostly sunny. A slight chance of showers in the morning. Highs in the upper 80s. Wednesday night, mostly clear. Lows in the middle 60s. Thursday and Thursday night, partly cloudy. Highs in the upper 80s.
lows in the middle 60s.

Friday, mostly sunny. A slight chance of showers in the morning. Highs in the upper 80s. Friday night and Saturday, partly cloudy. A chance of showers with a slight chance of thunderstorms. Lows in the upper 60s. Highs in the upper 80s. Chance of rain 30%. This hazardous weather outlook is for central Kansas, east central Kansas, north central Kansas, and northeast Kansas. For today and tonight, the probability for widespread hazardous weather is low. For Monday through Saturday, the probability for widespread hazardous weather is low. The Topeka, Kansas climate summary for yesterday, August 22, 2026. Yesterday's high temperature was 85 degrees. The normal high is 88. The record high is 103 degrees, which was set in 1936. Yesterday's low temperature was 66 degrees. The normal low is 66. The record low is 48 degrees, which was set in 1889. 0.03 inches, 6 degrees. The normal low is 66. The record low is 48 degrees, which was set in 1889. 0.03 inches of precipitation fell yesterday, which brings the monthly total to 0.51 inches. This is 2.69 inches below the normal amount of 3.20 inches for August. The total precipitation for the year now stands at 29.37 inches, which is 3.83 inches above normal. Yesterday the maximum wind observed was 24 miles an hour from the north. The highest wind gust observed was 35 miles per hour from the north. The normal high temperature for today is 88 degrees, and the normal low is 66. The record high for today is 105, which occurred in 1936, and the record low is 43, which occurred in 1891. Sunrise today is at 6:43 a.m. and sunset is at 8:06 p.m. The Manhattan, Kansas climate summary for yesterday, August 22, 2026. Yesterday's high temperature was 85 degrees. The normal high is 89. Yesterday's low temperature was 65 degrees. The normal low is 64. 0.40 inches of precipitation fell yesterday, which brings the monthly total to 3.87 inches. This is 0.52 inches above the normal amount of 3.35 inches for August. The total precipitation for the year now stands at 24.38 inches, which is 0.97 inches above normal. Yesterday the maximum wind observed was 25 miles an hour from the northeast. The highest wind gust observed was 35 miles per hour from the northeast. The normal high temperature for today is 89 degrees, and the normal low is 64. Sunrise today is at 6:47 a.m. and sunset is at 8:11 p.m. This is NOAA Weather Radio Station WXK91 in Topeka. Here are the 8 a.m. conditions for the local area. At Topeka, it was mostly sunny. The temperature was 66 degrees, the dew point 64, and the relative humidity was 93%. The wind was calm. The pressure was 30.14 inches and rising. At Manhattan, it was partly sunny. The temperature was 66 degrees, the dew point 64, and the relative humidity was 93%. The wind was calm. Around the region, at Springfield, it was sunny, with a temperature of 68. It was mostly sunny, with a temperature of 65 at Lawrence, 69 at Kansas City, and 66 at Emporia. It was partly sunny, with a temperature of 67 at Concordia, 66 at Beatrice, and 73 at Wichita. At Omaha, it was cloudy, with a temperature of 66. Once again, at Manhattan, it was 66 degrees under partly sunny skies. Once again, at Topeka, it was 66 degrees under mostly sunny skies. Now here is your National Weather Service forecast. Today, partly sunny this morning, then mostly cloudy with a chance of showers this afternoon. Highs in the lower 80s. Southeast winds 5 to 10 miles per hour.

chance of rain 30%. Tonight, partly cloudy with a slight chance of showers in the evening, then mostly cloudy with a chance of showers and thunderstorms after midnight. Humid with lows in the middle 60s. East winds 5 to 10 miles per hour. Chance of rain 50%. Monday, mostly sunny. A chance of showers with a slight chance of thunderstorms in the morning. Humid with highs in the middle 80s. Southeast winds 5 to 10 miles per hour. Chance of rain 40%. Monday night, mostly clear. Humid with lows in the upper 60s. East winds 5 to 10 miles per hour. Tuesday, mostly sunny. Humid with highs in the upper 80s. East winds around 5 miles per hour. Tuesday night, mostly cloudy. A chance of showers and thunderstorms after midnight. Lows in the upper 60s. Chance of rain 30%. Wednesday, mostly sunny. A slight chance of showers in the morning. Highs in the upper 80s. Lows in the middle 60s. Thursday and Thursday night, partly cloudy. Highs in the upper 80s. Lows in the middle 60s. Friday, mostly sunny. A slight chance of showers in the morning. Highs in the upper 80s. Friday night and Saturday, partly cloudy. A chance of showers with a slight chance of thunderstorms. Lows in the upper 60s. Highs in the upper 80s. Chance of rain 30%. 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The current time is 8:38 a.m. Central Daylight Time. This hazardous weather outlook is for Central Kansas, East Central Kansas, North Central Kansas, and Northeast Kansas. For today and tonight, the probability for widespread hazardous weather is low. For Monday through Saturday, the probability for widespread hazardous weather is low. The Topeka, Kansas climate summary for yesterday, August 22, 2026. Yesterday's high temperature was 85 degrees. The normal high is 88. The record high is 103 degrees, which was set in 1936. Yesterday's low temperature was 66 degrees. The normal low is 66. The record low is 48 degrees, which was set in 1889. 0.03 inches of precipitation fell yesterday, which brings the monthly total to 0.51 inches. This is 2.69 inches below the normal amount of 3.20 inches for August. The total precipitation for the year now stands at 29.37 inches, which is 3.83 inches above normal. Yesterday the maximum wind observed was 24 miles an hour from the north. The highest wind gust observed was 35 miles per hour from the north. The normal high temperature for today is 88 degrees, and the normal low is 66. The record high for today is 105, which occurred in 1936, and the record low is 43, which occurred in 1891. Sunrise today is at 6:43 a.m. and sunset is at 8:06 p.m. The Manhattan, Kansas climate summary for yesterday, August 22, 2026. Yesterday's high temperature was 85 degrees. The normal high is 89. Yesterday's low temperature was 65 degrees. The normal low is 64. 0.40 inches of precipitation fell yesterday, which brings the monthly total to 3.87 inches. This is 0.52 inches above the normal amount of 3.35 inches for August. The total precipitation for the year now stands at 24.38 inches, which is 0.97 inches above normal. Yesterday the maximum wind observed was 25 miles an hour from the northeast. The highest wind gust observed was 35 miles per hour from the northeast. The normal high temperature for today is 89 degrees, and the normal low is 64. Sunrise today is at 6:47 a.m. and sunset is at 8:11 p.m. This is NOAA Weather Radio Station WXK91 in Topeka. Here are the 8 a.m. conditions for the local area.
At Topeka, it was mostly sunny. The temperature was 66 degrees, the dew point 64, and the relative humidity was 93%. The wind was calm. The pressure was 30.14 inches and rising. At Manhattan, it was partly sunny. The temperature was 66 degrees, the dew point 64, and the relative humidity was 93%. The wind was calm. Around the region, at Springfield, it was sunny, with a temperature of 68. It was mostly sunny, with a temperature of 65 at Lawrence, 69 at Kansas City, and 66 at Emporia. It was partly sunny, with a temperature of 67 at Concordia, 66 at Beatrice, and 73 at Wichita. At Omaha, it was cloudy, with a temperature of 66. Once again, at Manhattan, it was 66 degrees under partly sunny skies. Once again, at Topeka, it was 66 degrees under mostly sunny skies. Now here is your National Weather Service forecast. Today, partly sunny this morning, then mostly cloudy with a chance of showers this afternoon. Highs in the lower 80s. Southeast winds 5 to 10 miles per hour. Chance of rain 30%. Tonight, partly cloudy with a slight chance of showers in the evening, then mostly cloudy with a chance of showers and thunderstorms after midnight. Humid with lows in the middle 60s. East winds 5 to 10 miles per hour. Chance of rain 50%. Monday, mostly sunny. A chance of showers with a slight chance of thunderstorms in the morning. Humid with highs in 5 to 10 miles per hour. Chance of rain 40%. Monday night, mostly clear. Humid with lows in the upper 60s. East winds 5 to 10 miles per hour. Tuesday, mostly sunny. Humid with highs in the upper 80s. East winds around 5 miles per hour. Tuesday night, mostly cloudy. A chance of showers and thunderstorms after midnight. Lows in the upper 60s. Chance of rain 30%. Wednesday, mostly sunny. A slight chance of showers in the morning. Highs in the upper 80s. Wednesday night, mostly clear. Lows in the middle 60s. Thursday and Thursday night, partly cloudy. Highs in the upper 80s. Lows in the middle 60s. Friday, mostly sunny. A slight chance of showers in the morning. Highs in the upper 80s. Friday night and Saturday, partly cloudy. A chance of showers with a slight chance of thunderstorms. Lows in the upper 60s. Highs in the upper 80s. Chance of rain 30%. This hazardous weather outlook is for central Kansas, east central Kansas, north central Kansas, and northeast Kansas. For today and tonight, the probability for widespread hazardous weather is low. For Monday through Saturday, the probability for widespread hazardous weather is low. The Topeka, Kansas climate summary for yesterday, August 22, 2026. Yesterday's high temperature was 85 degrees. The normal high is 88. The record high is 103 degrees, which was set in 1936. Yesterday's low temperature was 66 degrees. The normal low is 66. The record low is 48 degrees, which was set in 1889. 0.03 inches of precipitation fell yesterday, which brings the monthly total to 0.51 inches. This is 2.69 inches below the normal amount of 3.20 inches for August. The total precipitation for the year now stands at 29.37 inches, which is 3.83 inches above normal. Yesterday the maximum wind observed was 24 miles an hour from the north. The highest wind gust observed was 35 miles per hour from the north. The normal high temperature for today is 88 degrees, and the normal low is 66. The record high for today is 105, which occurred in 1936, and the record low is 43, which occurred in 1891. Sunrise today is at 6:43 a.m. and sunset is at 8:06 p.m.
the Manhattan, Kansas Climate Summary.

The total precipitation for the year now stands at 24.38 inches, which is 0.97 inches above normal. Yesterday, the maximum wind observed was 25 miles an hour from the northeast. The highest wind gust observed was 35 miles per hour from the northeast. The normal high temperature for today is 89 degrees, and the normal low is 64. Sunrise today is at 6:47 a.m. and sunset is at 8:11 p.m. This is NOAA Weather Radio Station WXK91 in Topeka. Here are the 8 a.m. conditions for the local area. At Topeka, it was mostly sunny. The temperature was 66 degrees, the dew point 64, and the relative humidity was 93%. The wind was calm. The pressure was 30.14 inches and rising. At Manhattan, it was partly sunny. The temperature was 66 degrees, the dew point 64, and the relative humidity was 93%. The wind was calm. Around the region, at Springfield, it was sunny, with a temperature of 68. It was mostly sunny, with a temperature of 65 at Lawrence, 69 at Kansas City, and 66 at Emporia. It was partly sunny, with a temperature of 67 at Concordia, 66 at Beatrice, and 73 at Wichita. At Omaha, it was cloudy, with a temperature of 66. Once again, at Manhattan, it was 66 degrees under partly sunny skies. Once again, at Topeka, it was 66 degrees under mostly sunny skies. Now here is your National Weather Service forecast. Today, partly sunny this morning, then mostly cloudy with a chance of showers this afternoon. Highs in the lower 80s. Southeast winds 5 to 10 miles per hour. Chance of rain 30%. Tonight, partly cloudy with a slight chance of showers in the evening, then mostly cloudy with a chance of showers and thunderstorms after midnight. Humid with lows in the middle 60s. East winds 5 to 10 miles per hour. Chance of rain 50%. Monday, mostly sunny. A chance of showers with a slight chance of thunderstorms in the morning. Humid with highs in the middle 80s. Southeast winds 5 to 10 miles set. Monday night, mostly clear. Humid with lows in the upper 60s. East winds 5 to 10 miles per hour. Tuesday, mostly sunny. Humid with highs in the upper 80s. East winds around 5 miles per hour. Tuesday night, mostly cloudy. A chance of showers and thunderstorms after midnight. Lows in the upper 60s. Chance of rain 30%. Wednesday, mostly sunny. A slight chance of showers in the morning. Highs in the upper 80s. Wednesday night, mostly clear. Lows in the middle 60s. Thursday and Thursday night, partly cloudy. Highs in the upper 80s. Lows in the middle 60s. Friday, mostly sunny. A slight chance of showers in the morning. Highs in the upper 80s. Friday night and Saturday, partly cloudy. A chance of showers with a slight chance of thunderstorms. Lows in the upper 60s. Highs in the upper 80s. Chance of rain 30%. This hazardous weather outlook is for central Kansas, east central Kansas, north central Kansas, and northeast Kansas. For today and tonight, the probability for widespread hazardous weather is low. For Monday through Saturday, the probability for widespread hazardous weather is low. The Topeka, Kansas climate summary for yesterday, August 22, 2026. Yesterday's high temperature was 85 degrees. The normal high is 88. The record high is 103 degrees, which was set in 1936. Yesterday's low temperature was 66 degrees. The normal low is 66. The record low is 48 degrees, which was set in 1889. 0.03 inches of precipitation fell yesterday, which brings the monthly total to 0.51 inches. This is 2.69 inches below the normal amount of 3.20 inches for August.

The total precipitation for the year now stands at 29.37 inches, which is 3.83 inches above normal. Yesterday, the maximum wind observed was 24 miles an hour from the north. The highest wind gust observed was 35 miles per hour from the north. The normal high temperature for today is 88 degrees, and the normal low is 66. The record high for today is 105, which occurred in 1936, and the record low is 43, which occurred in 1891. Sunrise today is at 6:43 a.m. and sunset is at 8:06 p.m. The current time is 8:53 a.m. Central Daylight Time. The Manhattan, Kansas climate summary for yesterday, August 22, 2026. Yesterday's high temperature was 85 degrees. The normal high is 89. Yesterday's low temperature was 65 degrees. The normal low is 64. 0.40 inches of precipitation fell yesterday, which brings the monthly total to 3.87 inches. This is 0.52 inches above the normal amount of 3.35 inches for August. The total precipitation for the year now stands at 24.38 inches, which is 0.97 inches above normal. Yesterday, the maximum wind observed was 25 miles an hour from the northeast. The highest wind gust observed was 35 miles per hour from the northeast. The normal high temperature for today is 89 degrees, and the normal low is 64. Sunrise today is at 6:47 a.m. and sunset is at 8:11 p.m. This is NOAA Weather Radio Station WXK91 in Topeka. Here are the 8 a.m. conditions for the local area. At Topeka, it was mostly sunny. The temperature was 66 degrees, the dew point 64, and the relative humidity was 93%. The wind was calm. The pressure was 30.14 inches and rising. At Manhattan, it was partly sunny. The temperature was 66 degrees, the dew point 64, and the relative humidity was 93%. The wind was calm. Around the region, at Springfield, it was sunny, with a temperature of 68. It was mostly sunny, with a temperature of 65 at Lawrence, 69 at Kansas City, and 66 at Emporia. It was partly sunny, with a temperature of 67 at Concordia, 66 at Beatrice, and 73 at Wichita. At Omaha, it was cloudy, with a temperature of 66. Once again, at Manhattan, it was 66 degrees under partly sunny skies. Once again, at Topeka, it was 66 degrees under mostly sunny skies. Now here is your National Weather Service forecast. Today, partly sunny this morning, then mostly cloudy with a chance of showers this afternoon. Highs in the lower 80s. Southeast winds 5 to 10 miles per hour. Chance of rain 30%. Tonight, partly cloudy with a slight chance of showers in the evening, then mostly cloudy with a chance of showers and thunderstorms after midnight. Humid with lows in the middle 60s. East winds 5 to 10 miles per hour. Chance of rain 50%. Monday, mostly sunny. A chance of showers with a slight chance of thunderstorms in the morning. Humid with highs in the middle 80s. Southeast winds 5 to 10 miles per hour. Chance of rain 40%. Monday night, mostly clear. Humid with lows in the upper 60s. East winds 5 to 10 miles per hour. Tuesday, mostly sunny. Humid with highs in the upper 80s. East winds around 5 miles per hour. Tuesday night, mostly cloudy. A chance of showers and thunderstorms after midnight. Lows in the upper 60s. Chance of rain 30%. Wednesday, mostly sunny. A slight chance of showers in the morning. Highs in the upper 80s. Wednesday night, mostly clear. Lows in the middle 60s. Thursday and Thursday night, partly cloudy. Highs in the upper 80s. Lows in the middle 60s. Friday, mostly sunny. A slight chance of showers in

morning. Highs in the upper 80s. Friday night and Saturday, partly cloudy. A chance of showers with a slight chance of thunderstorms. Lows in the upper 60s. Highs in the upper 80s. Chance of rain 30%. This hazardous weather outlook is for central Kansas, east central Kansas, north central Kansas, and northeast Kansas. For today and tonight, the probability for widespread hazardous weather is low. For Monday through Saturday, the probability for widespread hazardous weather is low. The Topeka, Kansas climate summary for yesterday, August 22, 2026. Yesterday's high temperature was 85 degrees. The normal high is 88. The record high is 103 degrees, which was set in 1936. Yesterday's low temperature was 66 degrees. The normal low is 66. The record low is 48 degrees, which was set in 1889. 0.03 inches of precipitation fell yesterday, which brings the monthly total to 0.51 inches. This is 2.69 inches below the normal amount of 3.20 inches for August. The total precipitation for the year now stands at 29.37 inches, which is 3.83 inches above normal. Yesterday the maximum wind observed was 24 miles an hour from the north. The highest wind gust observed was 35 miles per hour from the north. The normal high temperature for today is 88 degrees, and the normal low is 66. The record high for today is 105, which occurred in 1936, and the record low is 43, which occurred in 1891. Sunrise today is at 6:43 a.m. and sunset is at 8:06 p.m. The Manhattan, Kansas climate summary for yesterday, August 22, 2026. Yesterday's high temperature was 85 degrees. The normal high is 89. Yesterday's low temperature was 65 degrees. The normal low is 64. 0.40 inches of precipitation fell yesterday, which brings the monthly total to 3.87 inches. This is 0.52 inches above the normal amount of 3.35 inches for August. The total precipitation for the year now stands at 24.38 inches, which is 0.97 inches above normal. Yesterday the maximum wind observed was 25 miles an hour from the northeast. The highest wind gust observed was 35 miles per hour from the northeast. The normal high temperature for today is 89 degrees, and the normal low is 64. Sunrise today is at 6:47 a.m. and sunset is at 8:11 p.m. This is NOAA Weather Radio Station WXK91 in Topeka. Here are the 8 a.m. conditions for the local area. At Topeka, it was mostly sunny. The temperature was 66 degrees, the dew point 64, and the relative humidity was 93%. The wind was calm. The pressure was 30.14 inches and rising. At Manhattan, it was partly sunny. The temperature was 66 degrees, the dew point 64, and the relative humidity was 93%. The wind was calm. Around the region, at Springfield, it was sunny, with a temperature of 68. It was mostly sunny, with a temperature of 65 at Lawrence, 69 at Kansas City, and 66 at Emporia. It was partly sunny, with a temperature of 67 at Concordia, 66 at Beatrice, and 73 at Wichita. At Omaha, it was cloudy, with a temperature of 66. Once again, at Manhattan, it was 66 degrees under partly sunny skies. Once again, at Topeka, it was 66 degrees under mostly sunny skies. Now here is your National Weather Service forecast. Today, partly sunny this morning, then mostly cloudy with a chance of showers this afternoon. Highs in the lower 80s. Southeast winds 5 to 10 miles per hour. Chance of rain 30%. Tonight, partly cloudy with a slight chance of showers in the evening, then mostly cloudy with a chance of showers and thunderstorms after midnight. Humid with lows in the middle 60s. East winds 5 to 10

miles per hour. Chance of rain 50%. Monday, mostly sunny. A chance of showers with a slight chance of thunderstorms in the morning. Humid with highs in the middle 80s. Southeast winds 5 to 10 miles per hour. Chance of rain 40%. Monday night, mostly clear. Humid with lows in the upper 60s. East winds 5 to 10 miles per hour. Tuesday, mostly sunny. Humid with highs in the upper 80s. East winds around 5 miles per hour. Tuesday night, mostly cloudy. A chance of showers and thunderstorms after midnight. Lows in the upper 60s. Chance of rain 30%. Wednesday, mostly sunny. A slight chance of showers in the morning. Highs in the upper 80s. Wednesday night, mostly clear. Lows in the middle 60s. Thursday and Thursday night, partly cloudy. Highs in the upper 80s. Lows in the middle 60s. Friday, mostly sunny. A slight chance of showers in the morning. Highs in the upper 80s. Friday night and Saturday, partly cloudy. A chance of showers with a slight chance of thunderstorms. Lows in the upper 60s. Highs in the upper 80s. Chance of rain 30%. This hazardous weather outlook is for central Kansas, east central Kansas, north central Kansas, and northeast Kansas. For today and tonight, the probability for widespread hazardous weather is low. For Monday through Saturday, the probability for widespread hazardous weather is low. The Topeka, Kansas climate summary for yesterday, August 22, 2026. Yesterday's high temperature was 85 degrees. The normal high is 88. The record high is 103 degrees, which was set in 1936. Yesterday's low temperature was 66 degrees. The normal low is 66. The record low is 48 degrees, which was set in 1889. 0.03 inches of precipitation fell yesterday, which brings the monthly total to 0.51 inches. This is 2.69 inches below the normal amount of 3.20 inches for August. The total precipitation for the year now stands at 29.37 inches, which is 3.83 inches above normal. Yesterday the maximum wind observed was 24 miles an hour from the north. The highest wind gust observed was 35 miles per hour from the north. The normal high temperature for today is 88 degrees, and the normal low is 66. The record high for today is 105, which occurred in 1936, and the record low is 43, which occurred in 1891. Sunrise today is at 6:43 a.m. and sunset is at 8:06 p.m. The Manhattan, Kansas climate summary for yesterday, August 22, 2026. Yesterday's high temperature was 85 degrees. Yesterday's low temperature was 65 degrees. The normal low is 64. 0.40 inches of precipitation fell yesterday, which brings the monthly total to 3.87 inches. This is 0.52 inches above the normal amount of 3.35 inches for August. The total precipitation for the year now stands at 24.38 inches, which is 0.97 inches above normal. Yesterday the maximum wind observed was 25 miles an hour from the northeast. The highest wind gust observed was 35 miles per hour from the northeast. The normal high temperature for today is 89 degrees, and the normal low is 64. Sunrise today is at 6:47 a.m. and sunset is at 8:11 p.m. This is NOAA Weather Radio Station WXK91 in Topeka. Now here is your National Weather Service forecast. Today, partly sunny this morning, then mostly cloudy with a chance of showers this afternoon. Highs in the lower 80s. Southeast winds 5 to 10 miles per hour. Chance of rain 30%. Tonight, partly cloudy with a slight chance of showers in the evening, then mostly cloudy with a chance of showers and thunderstorms after midnight. Humid with lows in the middle 60s.
East winds 5 to 10 miles per hour. Chance of rain 50%. Monday, mostly sunny. A chance of showers with a slight chance of thunderstorms in the morning. Humid with highs in the middle 80s. Southeast winds 5 to 10 miles per hour. Chance of rain 40%. Monday night, mostly clear. Humid with lows in the upper 60s. East winds 5 to 10 miles per hour. Tuesday, mostly sunny. Humid with highs in the upper 80s. East winds around 5 miles per hour. Tuesday night, mostly cloudy. A chance of showers and thunderstorms after midnight. Lows in the upper 60s. Chance of rain 30%. Wednesday, mostly sunny. A slight chance of showers in the morning. Highs in the upper 80s. Wednesday night, mostly clear. Lows in the middle 60s. Thursday and Thursday night, partly cloudy. Highs in the upper 80s. Lows in the middle 60s. Friday, mostly sunny. A slight chance of showers in the morning. Highs in the upper 80s. Friday night and Saturday, partly cloudy. A chance of showers with a slight chance of thunderstorms. Lows in the upper 60s. Highs in the upper 80s. Chance of rain 30%. The current time is 9:09 a.m. Central Daylight Time. This hazardous weather outlook is for Central Kansas, East Central Kansas, North Central Kansas, and Northeast Kansas. For today and tonight, the probability for widespread hazardous weather is low. For Monday through Saturday, the probability for widespread hazardous weather is low. The Topeka, Kansas climate summary for yesterday, August 22, 2026. Yesterday's high temperature was 85 degrees. The normal high is 88. The record high is 103 degrees, which was set in 1936. Yesterday's low temperature was 66 degrees. The normal low is 66. The record low is 48 degrees, which was set in 1889. 0.03 inches of precipitation fell yesterday, which brings the monthly total to 0.51 inches. This is 2.69 inches below the normal amount of 3.20 inches for August. The total precipitation for the year now stands at 29.37 inches, which is 3.83 inches above normal. Yesterday the maximum wind observed was 24 miles an hour from the north. The highest wind gust observed was 35 miles per hour from the north. The normal high temperature for today is 88 degrees, and the normal low is 66. The record high for today is 105, which occurred in 1936, and the record low is 43, which occurred in 1891. Sunrise today is at 6:43 a.m. and sunset is at 8:06 p.m. The Manhattan, Kansas climate summary for yesterday, August 22, 2026. Yesterday's high temperature was 85 degrees. The normal high is 89. Yesterday's low temperature was 65 degrees. The normal low is 64. 0.40 inches of precipitation fell yesterday, which brings the monthly total to 3.87 inches. This is 0.52 inches above the normal amount of 3.35 inches for August. The total precipitation for the year now stands at 24.38 inches, which is 0.97 inches above normal. Yesterday the maximum wind observed was 25 miles an hour from the northeast. The highest wind gust observed was 35 miles per hour from the northeast. The normal high temperature for today is 89 degrees, and the normal low is 64. Sunrise today is at 6:47 a.m. and sunset is at 8:11 p.m. This is NOAA Weather Radio Station WXK91 in Topeka. Here are the 9 a.m. conditions for the local area. At Topeka, it was mostly sunny. The temperature was 69 degrees, the dew point 65, and the relative humidity was 86%. The wind was calm. The pressure was 30.15 inches and rising. At Manhattan,
it was mostly sunny. The temperature was 69 degrees, the dew point 65, and the relative humidity was 86%. The wind was calm. Around the region, it was sunny, with a temperature of 71 at Emporia, and 73 at Springfield. It was mostly sunny, with a temperature of 70 at Lawrence, and 73 at Kansas City. It was partly sunny, with a temperature of 69 at Concordia, 67 at Beatrice, 69 at Omaha, and 75 at Wichita. Once again, at Manhattan, it was 69 degrees under mostly sunny skies. Once again, at Topeka, it was 69 degrees under mostly sunny skies. Now here is your National Weather Service forecast. Today, partly sunny this morning, then mostly cloudy with a chance of showers this afternoon. Highs in the lower 80s. Southeast winds 5 to 10 miles per hour. Chance of rain 30%. Tonight, partly cloudy with a slight chance of showers in the evening, then mostly cloudy with a chance of showers and thunderstorms after midnight. Humid with lows in the middle 60s. East winds 5 to 10 miles per hour. Chance of rain 50%. Monday, mostly sunny. A chance of showers with a slight chance of thunderstorms in the morning. Humid with highs in the middle 80s. Southeast winds 5 to 10 miles per hour. Chance of rain 40%. Monday night, mostly clear. Humid with lows in the upper 60s. East winds 5 to 10 miles per hour. Tuesday, mostly sunny. Humid with highs in the upper 80s. East winds around 5 miles per hour. Tuesday night, mostly cloudy. A chance of showers and thunderstorms after midnight. Lows in the upper 60s. Chance of rain 30%. Wednesday, mostly sunny. A slight chance of showers in the morning. Highs in the upper 80s. Wednesday night, mostly clear. Lows in the middle 60s. Thursday and Thursday night, partly cloudy. High middle 60s. Friday, mostly sunny. A slight chance of showers in the morning. Highs in the upper 80s. Friday night and Saturday, partly cloudy. A chance of showers with a slight chance of thunderstorms. Lows in the upper 60s. Highs in the upper 80s. Chance of rain 30%. This hazardous weather outlook is for Central Kansas, East Central Kansas, North Central Kansas and Northeast Kansas. For today and tonight, the probability for widespread hazardous weather is low. For Monday through Saturday, the probability for widespread hazardous weather is low. The Topeka, Kansas climate summary 6. Yesterday's high temperature was 85 degrees. The normal high is 88. The record high is 103 degrees, which was set in 1936. Yesterday's low temperature was 66 degrees. The normal low is 66. The record low is 48 degrees, which was set in 1889. 0.03 inches of precipitation fell, 0.51 inches. This is 2.69 inches below the normal amount of 3.20 inches for August. The total precipitation for the year now stands at 29.37 inches, which is 3.83 inches above normal. Yesterday the maximum wind observed was 24 miles an hour from the north. The highest wind gust observed was 35 miles per hour from the north. The normal high temperature for today is 88 degrees. And the normal low is 66. The record high for today is 105, which occurred in 1936, and the record low is 43, which occurred in 1891. Sunrise today is at 6:43 a.m. and sunset is at 8:06 p.m. The Manhattan, Kansas climate summary for yesterday, August 22, 2026. Yesterday's high temperature was 85 degrees. The normal high is 89. Yesterday's low temperature was 65 degrees. The normal low is 64. 0.40 inches of precipitation fell yesterday, which brings the monthly total to 3.87 inches.
This is 0.52 inches.

inches above the normal amount of 3.35 inches for August. The total precipitation for the year now stands at 24.38 inches, which is 0.97 inches above normal. Yesterday, the maximum wind observed was 25 miles an hour from the northeast. The highest wind gust observed was 35 miles per hour from the northeast. The normal high temperature for today is 89 degrees, and the normal low is 64. Sunrise today is at 6:47 a.m. and sunset is at 8:11 p.m. This is NOAA Weather Radio Station WXK91 in Topeka. Here are the 9 a.m. conditions for the local area. At Topeka, it was mostly sunny. The temperature was 69 degrees, the dew point 65, and the relative humidity was 86%. The wind was calm. The pressure was 30.15 inches and rising. At Manhattan, it was mostly sunny. The temperature was 69 degrees, the dew point 65, and the relative humidity was 86%. The wind was calm. Around the region, it was sunny, with a temperature of 71 at Emporia, and 73 at Springfield. It was mostly sunny, with a temperature of 70 at Lawrence, and 73 at Kansas City. It was partly sunny, with a temperature of 69 at Concordia, 67 at Beatrice, 69 at Omaha, and 75 at Wichita. Once again, at Manhattan, it was 69 degrees under mostly sunny skies. Once again, at Topeka, it was 69 degrees under mostly sunny skies. Now here is your National Weather Service forecast. Today, partly sunny this morning, then mostly cloudy with a chance of showers this afternoon. Highs in the lower 80s. Southeast winds 5 to 10 miles per hour. Chance of rain 30%. Tonight, partly cloudy with a slight chance of showers in the evening, then mostly cloudy with a chance of showers and thunderstorms after midnight. Humid with lows in the middle 60s. East winds 5 to 10 miles per hour. Chance of rain 50%. Monday, mostly sunny. A chance of showers with a slight chance of thunderstorms in the morning. Humid with highs in the middle 80s. Southeast winds 5 to 10 miles per hour. Chance of rain 40%. Monday night, mostly clear. Humid with lows in the upper 60s. East winds 5 to 10 miles per hour. Tuesday, mostly sunny. Humid with highs in the upper 80s. East winds around 5 miles per hour. Tuesday night, mostly cloudy. A chance of showers and thunderstorms after midnight. Lows in the upper 60s. Chance of rain 30%. Wednesday, mostly sunny. A slight chance of showers in the morning. Highs in the upper 80s. Wednesday night, mostly clear. Lows in the middle 60s. Thursday and Thursday night, partly cloudy. Highs in the upper 80s. Lows in the middle 60s. Friday, mostly sunny. A slight chance of showers in the morning. Highs in the upper 80s. Friday night and Saturday, partly cloudy. A chance of showers with a slight chance of thunderstorms. Lows in the upper 60s. Highs in the upper 80s. Chance of rain 30%. This hazardous weather outlook is for Central Kansas, East Central Kansas, North Central Kansas, and Northeast Kansas. For today and tonight, the probability for widespread hazardous weather is low. For Monday through Saturday, the probability for widespread hazardous weather is low. The Topeka, Kansas climate summary for yesterday, August 22, 2026. Yesterday's high temperature was 85 degrees. The normal high is 88. The record high is 103 degrees, which was set in 1936. Yesterday's low temperature was 66 degrees. The normal low is 66. The record low is 48 degrees, which was set in 1889. 0.03 inches of precipitation fell yesterday, which brings the monthly total to 0.51 inches.
This is 2.69 inches below the normal amount of 3.20 inches for August. The total precipitation for the year now stands at 29.37 inches, which is 3.83 inches above normal. Yesterday the maximum wind observed was 24 miles an hour from the north. The highest wind gust observed was 35 miles per hour from the north. The normal high temperature for today is 88 degrees, and the normal low is 66. The record high for today is 105, which occurred in 1936, and the record low is 43, which occurred in 1891. Sunrise today is at 6:43 a.m. and sunset is at 8:06 p.m. The current time is 9:23 a.m. Central Daylight Time. The Manhattan, Kansas climate summary for yesterday, August 22, 2026. Yesterday's high temperature was 85 degrees. The normal high is 89. Yesterday's low temperature was 65 degrees. The normal low is 64. 0.40 inches of precipitation fell yesterday, which brings the monthly total to 3.87 inches. This is 0.52 inches above the normal amount of 3.35 inches for August. The total precipitation for the year now stands at 24.38 inches, which is 0.97 inches above normal. Yesterday the maximum wind observed was 25 miles an hour from the northeast. The highest wind gust observed was 35 miles per hour from the northeast. The normal high temperature for today is 89 degrees, and the normal low is 64. Sunrise today is at 6:47 a.m. and sunset is at 8:11 p.m. This is NOAA Weather Radio Station WXK91 in Topeka. Here are the 9 a.m. conditions for the local area. At Topeka, it was mostly sunny. The temperature was 69 degrees, the dew point 65, and the relative humidity was 86%. The wind was calm. The pressure was 30.15 inches and rising. At Manhattan, it was mostly sunny. The temperature was 69 degrees, the dew point 65, and the relative humidity was 86%. The wind was calm. Around the region, it was sunny, with a temperature of 71 at Emporia, and 70 mostly sunny, with a temperature of 70 at Lawrence, and 73 at Kansas City. It was partly sunny, with a temperature of 69 at Concordia, 67 at Beatrice, 69 at Omaha, and 75 at Wichita. Once again, at Manhattan, it was 69 degrees under mostly sunny skies. Once again, at Topeka, it was 69 degrees under mostly sunny skies. Now here is your National Weather Service forecast. Today, partly sunny this morning, then mostly cloudy with a chance of showers this afternoon. Highs in the lower 80s. Southeast winds 5 to 10 miles per hour. Chance of rain 30%. Tonight, partly cloudy with a slight chance of showers in the evening, then mostly cloudy with a chance of showers and thunderstorms after midnight. Humid with lows in the 5 to 10 miles per hour. Chance of rain 50%. Monday, mostly sunny. A chance of showers with a slight chance of thunderstorms in the morning. Humid with highs in the middle 80s. Southeast winds 5 to 10 miles per hour. Chance of rain 40%. Monday night, mostly clear. Humid with lows in the upper 60s. East winds 5 to 10 miles per hour. Tuesday, mostly sunny. Humid with highs in the upper 80s. East winds around 5 miles per hour. Tuesday night, mostly cloudy. A chance of showers and thunderstorms after midnight. Lows in the upper 60s. Chance of rain 30%. Wednesday, mostly sunny. A slight chance of showers in the morning. Highs in the upper 80s. Wednesday night, mostly clear. Lows in the middle 60s. Thursday and Thursday night, partly cloudy. Highs in the upper 80s. Lows in the middle 60s. Friday, mostly sunny. A slight chance of showers in the morning. Highs in the upper 80s.
Friday night and Saturday.

partly cloudy. A chance of showers with a slight chance of thunderstorms. Lows in the upper 60s. Highs in the upper 80s. Chance of rain 30%. This hazardous weather outlook is for central Kansas, east central Kansas, north central Kansas, and northeast Kansas. For today and tonight, the probability for widespread Monday through Saturday. The probability for widespread hazardous weather is low. The Topeka, Kansas climate summary for yesterday, August 22, 2026. Yesterday's high temperature was 85 degrees. The normal high is 88. The record high is 103 degrees, which was set in 1936. Yesterday's low temperature was 66 degrees. The normal low is 66. The record low is 48 degrees, which was set in 1889. 0.03 inches of precipitation fell yesterday, which brings the monthly total to 0.51 inches. This is 2.69 inches below the normal amount of 3.20 inches for August. The total precipitation for the year now stands at 29.37 inches, which is 3.83 inches above normal. Yesterday the maximum wind observed was 24 miles an hour from the north. The highest wind gust observed was 35 miles per hour from the north. The normal high temperature for today is 88 degrees, and the normal low is 66. The record high for today is 105, which occurred in 1936, and the record low is 43, which occurred in 1891. Sunrise today is at 6:43 a.m. and sunset is at 8:06 p.m. The Manhattan, Kansas climate summary for yesterday, August 22, 2026. Yesterday's high temperature was 85 degrees. The normal high is 89. Yesterday's low temperature was 65 degrees. The normal low is 64. 0.40 inches of precipitation fell yesterday, which brings the monthly total to 3.87 inches. This is 0.52 inches above the normal amount of 3.35 inches for August. The total precipitation for the year now stands at 24.38 inches, which is 0.97 inches above normal. Yesterday the maximum wind observed was 25 miles an hour from the northeast. The highest wind gust observed was 35 miles per hour from the northeast. The normal high temperature for today is 89 degrees, and the normal low is 64. Sunrise today is at 6:47 a.m. and sunset is at 8:11 p.m. This is NOAA Weather Radio Station WXK91 in Topeka. Here are the 9 a.m. conditions for the local area. At Topeka, it was mostly sunny. The temperature was 69 degrees, the dew point 65, and the relative humidity was 86%. The wind was calm, is in rising. At Manhattan, it was mostly sunny. The temperature was 69 degrees, the dew was 86%. The wind was calm. Around the region, it was sunny, with a temperature of 71 at Emporia, and 73 at Springfield. It was mostly sunny, with a temperature of 70 at Lawrence, and 73 at Kansas City. It was partly sunny, with a temperature of 69 at Concordia, 67 at Beatrice, 69 at Omaha, and 75 at Wichita. Once again, at Manhattan, it was 69 degrees under mostly sunny skies. Once again, at Topeka, it was 69 degrees under mostly sunny skies. Now here is your National Weather Service forecast. Today, partly sunny this morning, then mostly cloudy with a chance of showers this afternoon. Highs in the lower 80s. Southeast winds 5 to 10 miles per hour. Chance of rain 30%. Tonight, partly cloudy with a slight chance of showers in the evening, then mostly cloudy with a chance of showers and thunderstorms after midnight. Humid with lows in the middle 60s. East winds 5 to 10 miles per hour. Chance of rain 50%. Monday, mostly sunny. A chance of showers with a slight chance of thunderstorms in the morning. Humid with highs in the middle 80s. Southeast winds 5 to 10 miles per hour.

chance of rain 40%. Monday night, mostly clear. Humid with lows in the upper 60s. East winds 5 to 10 miles per hour. Tuesday, mostly sunny. Humid with highs in the upper 80s. East winds around 5 miles per hour. Tuesday night, Tuesday, mostly sunny. Humid with highs in the upper 80s. East winds around 5 miles per hour. Tuesday night, mostly cloudy. A chance of showers and thunderstorms after midnight. Lows in the upper 60s. Chance of rain 30%. Wednesday, mostly sunny. A slight chance of showers in the morning. Highs in the upper 80s. Wednesday night, mostly clear. Lows in the middle 60s. Thursday and Thursday night, partly cloudy. Highs in the upper 80s. Lows in the middle 60s. Friday, mostly sunny. A slight chance of showers in the morning. Highs in the upper 80s. Friday night and Saturday, partly cloudy. A chance of showers with a slight chance of thunderstorms. Lows in the upper 60s. Highs in the upper 80s. Chance of rain 30s. Weather outlook is for central Kansas, east central Kansas, north central Kansas and northeast Kansas. For today and tonight, the probability for widespread hazardous weather is low. For Monday through Saturday, the probability for widespread hazardous weather is low. The Topeka, Kansas climate summary for yesterday, August 22, 2026. Yesterday's high temperature was 85 degrees. The normal high is 88. The record high is 103 degrees, which was set in 1936. Yesterday's low temperature was 66 degrees. The normal low is 66. The record low is 48 degrees, which was set in 1889. 0.03 inches of precipitation fell yesterday, which brings the monthly total to 0.51 inches. This is 2.69 inches below the normal amount of 3.20 inches for August. The total precipitation for the year now stands at 29.37 inches, which is 3.83 inches above normal. Yesterday the maximum wind observed was 24 miles an hour from the north. The highest wind gust observed was 35 miles per hour from the north. The normal high temperature for today is 88 degrees, and the normal low is 66. The record high for today is 105, which occurred in 1936, and the record low is 43, which occurred in 1891. Sunrise today is at 6:43 a.m. and sunset is at 8:06 p.m. The Manhattan, Kansas climate summary for yesterday, August 22, 2026. Yesterday's high temperature was 85 degrees. The normal high is 89. Yesterday's low temperature was 64. 0.40 inches of precipitation fell yesterday, which brings the monthly total to 3.87 inches. This is 0.52 inches above the normal amount of 3.35 inches for August. The total precipitation for the year now stands at 24.38 inches, which is 0.97 inches above normal. Yesterday the maximum wind observed was 25 miles an hour from the northeast. The highest wind gust observed was 35 miles per hour from the northeast. The normal high temperature for today is 89 degrees, and the normal low is 64. Sunrise today is at 6:47 a.m. and sunset is at 8:11 p.m. This is NOAA Weather Radio Station WXK91 in Topeka. Here are the 9 a.m. conditions for the local area. At Topeka, it was mostly sunny. The temperature was 69 degrees, the dew point 65, and the relative humidity was 86%. The wind was calm. The pressure was 30.15 inches and rising. At Manhattan, it was mostly sunny. The temperature was 69 degrees, the dew point 65, and the relative humidity was 86%. The wind was calm. Around the region, it was sunny, with a temperature of 71 at Emporia, and 73 at Springfield. It was

mostly sunny, with a temperature of 70 at Lawrence and 73 at Kansas City. It was partly sunny, with a temperature of 69 at Concordia, 67 at Beatrice, 69 at Omaha, and 75 at Wichita. Once again, at Manhattan, it was 69 degrees under mostly sunny skies. Once again, at Topeka, it was 69 degrees under mostly sunny skies. This is NOAA Weather Radio WXK91 in Topeka. The current time is 9:38 a.m. Central Daylight Time. Now here is your National Weather Service forecast. Today, partly sunny this morning, then mostly cloudy with a chance of showers this afternoon. Highs in the lower 80s. Southeast winds, chance of rain 30%. Tonight, partly cloudy with a slight chance of showers in the evening, then mostly cloudy with a chance of showers and thunderstorms after midnight. Humid with lows in the middle 60s. East winds 5 to 10 miles per hour. Chance of rain 50%. Monday, mostly sunny. A chance of showers with a slight chance of thunderstorms in the morning. Humid with highs in the middle 80s. Southeast winds 5 to 10 miles per hour. Chance of rain 40%. Monday night, mostly clear. Humid with lows in the upper 60s. East winds 5 to 10 miles per hour. Tuesday, mostly sunny. Humid with highs in the upper 80s. East winds around 5 miles per hour. Tuesday night, mostly cloudy. A chance of showers and thunderstorms after midnight. Lows in the upper 60s. Chance of rain 30%. Wednesday, mostly sunny. A slight chance of showers in the morning. Highs in the upper 80s. Wednesday night, mostly clear. Lows in the middle 60s. Thursday and Thursday night, partly cloudy. Highs in the upper 80s. Lows in the middle 60s. Friday, mostly sunny. A slight chance of showers in the morning. Highs in the upper 80s. Friday night and Saturday, partly cloudy. A chance of showers with a slight chance of thunderstorms. Lows in the upper 60s. Highs in the upper 80s. Chance of rain 30%. This hazardous weather outlook is for Central Kansas, East Central Kansas, North Central Kansas, and Northeast Kansas. For today and tonight, the probability for widespread hazardous weather is low. For Monday through Saturday, the probability for widespread hazardous weather is low. The Topeka, Kansas climate summary for yesterday, August 22, 2026. Yesterday's high temperature was 85 degrees. The normal high is 88. The record high is 103 degrees, which was set in 1936. Yesterday's low temperature was 66 degrees. The normal low is 66. The record low is 48 degrees, which was set in 1889. 0.03 inches of precipitation fell yesterday, which brings the monthly total to 0.51 inches. This is 2.69 inches below the normal amount of 3.20 inches for August. The total precipitation for the year now stands at 29.37 inches, which is 3.83 inches above normal. Yesterday the maximum wind observed was 24 miles an hour from the north. The highest wind gust observed was 35 miles per hour from the north. The normal high temperature for today is 88 degrees, and the normal low is 66. The record high for today is 105, which occurred in 1936, and the record low is 43, which occurred in 1891. Sunrise today is at 6:43 a.m. and sunset is at 8:06 p.m. The Manhattan, Kansas climate summary for yesterday, August 22, 2026. Yesterday's high temperature was 85 degrees. The normal high is 89. Yesterday's low temperature was 65 degrees. The normal low is 64. 0.40 inches of precipitation fell yesterday, which brings the monthly total to 3.87 inches. This is 0.52 inches above the normal amount of 3.35

inches for August. The total precipitation for the year now stands at 24.38 inches, which is 0.97 inches above normal. Yesterday, the maximum wind observed was 25 miles an hour from the northeast. The highest wind gust observed was 35 miles per hour from the northeast. The normal high temperature for today is 89 degrees, and the normal low is 64. Sunrise today is at 6:47 a.m. and sunset is at 8:11 p.m. This is NOAA Weather Radio Station WXK91 in Topeka. Here are the 9 a.m. conditions for the local area. At Topeka, it was mostly sunny. The temperature was 69 degrees, the dew point 65, and the relative humidity was 86%. The wind was calm. The pressure was 30.15 inches and rising. The temperature was 69 degrees, the dew point 65, and the relative humidity was 86%. The wind was calm. Around the region, it was sunny, with a temperature of 71 at Emporia, and 73 at Springfield. It was mostly sunny, with a temperature of 70 at Lawrence, and 73 at Kansas City. It was partly sunny, with a temperature of 69 at Concordia, 67 at Beatrice, 69 at Omaha, and 75 at Wichita. Once again, at Manhattan, it was 69 degrees. Once again, at Topeka, it was 69 degrees under mostly sunny skies. Now here is your National Weather Service forecast. Today, partly sunny this morning, then mostly cloudy with a chance of showers this afternoon. Highs in the lower 80s. Southeast winds 5 to 10 miles per hour. Chance of rain 30%. Tonight, partly cloudy with a slight chance of showers in the evening, then mostly cloudy with a chance of showers and thunderstorms after midnight. Humid with lows in the middle 60s. Chance of rain 50%. Monday, mostly sunny. A chance of showers with a slight chance of thunderstorms in the morning. Humid with highs in the middle 80s. Southeast winds 5 to 10 miles per hour.

humid with highs in the upper 80s. East winds around 5 miles per hour. Tuesday night, mostly cloudy. A chance of showers and thunderstorms after midnight. Lows in the upper 60s. Chance of rain 30%. Wednesday, mostly sunny. A slight chance of showers in the morning. Highs in the upper 80s. Wednesday night, mostly clear. Lows in the middle 60s. Thursday and Thursday night, partly cloudy. Highs in the upper 80s. Lows in the middle 60s. Friday, mostly sunny. A slight chance of showers in the morning. Highs in the upper 80s. Friday night and Saturday, partly cloudy. A chance of showers with a slight chance of thunderstorms. Lows in the upper 60s. Highs in the upper 80s. Chance of rain 30%. This hazardous weather outlook is for central Kansas, east central Kansas, north central Kansas, and northeast Kansas. For today and tonight, the probability for widespread hazardous weather is low. For Monday through Saturday, the probability for widespread hazardous weather is low. The Topeka, Kansas climate summary for yesterday's high temperature was 85 degrees.

The normal high temperature for today is 88 degrees, and the normal low is 66. The record high for today is 105, which occurred in 1936, and the record low is 43, which occurred in 1891. Sunrise today is at 6:43 a.m. and sunset is at 8:06 p.m. The Manhattan, Kansas climate summary for yesterday, August 22, 2026. Yesterday's high temperature was 85 degrees. The normal high is 89. Yesterday's low temperature was 65 degrees. The normal low is 64. 0.40 inches of precipitation fell yesterday, which brings the monthly total to 3.87 inches. This is 0.52 inches above the normal amount of 3.35 inches for August. The total precipitation for the year now stands at 24.38 inches, which is 0.97 inches above normal. Yesterday the maximum wind observed was 25 miles an hour from the northeast. The highest wind gust observed was 35 miles per hour from the northeast. The normal high temperature for today is 89 degrees, and the normal low is 64. Sunrise today is at 6:47 a.m. and sunset is at 8:11 p.m. This is NOAA Weather Radio Station WXK91 in Topeka. Here are the 9 a.m. conditions for the local area. At Topeka, it was mostly sunny. The temperature was 69 degrees, the dew point 65, and the relative humidity was 86%. The wind was calm. The pressure was 30.15 inches and rising. At Manhattan, it was mostly sunny. The temperature was 69 degrees, the dew point 65, and the relative humidity was 86%. The wind was calm. Around the region, it was sunny, with a temperature of 71 at Emporia, and 73 at Springfield. It was mostly sunny, with a temperature of 70 at Lawrence, and 73 at Kansas City. It was partly sunny, with a temperature of 69 at Concordia, 67 at Beatrice, 69 at Omaha, and 75 at Wichita. Once again, at Manhattan, it was 69 degrees under mostly sunny skies. Once again, at Topeka, it was 69 degrees under mostly sunny skies. Now here is your National Weather Service forecast. Today, partly sunny this morning, then mostly cloudy with a chance of showers this afternoon. Highs in the lower 80s. Southeast winds 5 to 10 miles per hour. Chance of rain 30%. Tonight, partly cloudy with a slight chance of showers in the evening, then mostly cloudy with a chance of showers and thunderstorms after midnight. Humid with lows in the middle 60s. East winds 5 to 10 miles per hour. Chance of rain 50%. Monday, mostly sunny. A chance of showers with a slight chance of thunderstorms in the morning. Humid with highs in the middle 80s. Southeast winds 5 to 10 miles per hour. Chance of rain 40%. Monday night, mostly clear. Humid with lows in the upper 60s. East winds 5 to 10 miles per hour. Tuesday, mostly sunny. Humid with highs in the upper 80s. East winds around 5 miles per hour. Tuesday night, mostly cloudy. A chance of showers and thunderstorms after midnight. Lows in the upper 60s. Chance of rain 30%. Wednesday, mostly sunny. A slight chance of showers in the morning. Highs in the upper 80s. Wednesday night, mostly clear. Lows in the middle 60s. Thursday and Thursday night, partly cloudy. Highs in the upper 80s. Lows in the middle 60s. Friday, mostly sunny. A slight chance of showers in the morning. Highs in the upper 80s. Friday night and Saturday, partly cloudy. A chance of showers with a slight chance of thunderstorms. Lows in the upper 60s. Highs in the upper 80s. Chance of rain 30%. The current time is 9:53 a.m. Central Daylight Time. This hazardous weather outlook is for Central Kansas.

Kansas, East Central Kansas, North Central Kansas, and Northeast Kansas. For today and tonight, the probability for widespread hazardous weather is low. For Monday through Saturday, the probability for widespread hazardous weather is low. The Topeka, Kansas climate summary for yesterday, August 22, 2026. Yesterday's high temperature was 85 degrees. The normal high is 88. The record high is 103 degrees, which was set in 1936. Yesterday's low temperature was 66 degrees. The normal low is 66. The record low is 48 degrees, which was set in 1889. 0.03 inches of precipitation fell yesterday, which brings the monthly total to 0.51 inches. This is 2.69 inches below the normal amount of 3.20 inches for August. The total precipitation for the year now stands at 29.37 inches, which is 3.83 inches above normal. Yesterday the maximum wind observed was 24 miles an hour from the north. The highest wind gust observed was 35 miles per hour from the north. The normal high temperature for today is 88 degrees, and the normal low is 66. The record high for today is 105, which occurred in 1936, and the record low is 43, which occurred in 1891. Sunrise today is at 6:43 a.m. and sunset is at 8:06 p.m. The Manhattan, Kansas climate summary for yesterday, August 22, 2026. Yesterday's high temperature was 85 degrees. The normal high is 89. Yesterday's low temperature was 65 degrees. The normal low is 64. 0.40 inches of precipitation fell yesterday, which brings the monthly total to 3.87 inches. This is 0.52 inches above the normal amount of 3.35 inches for August. The total precipitation for the year now stands at 24.38 inches, which is 0.97 inches above normal. Yesterday the maximum wind observed was 25 miles an hour from the northeast. The highest wind gust observed was 35 miles per hour from the northeast. The normal high temperature for today is 89 degrees, and the normal low is 64. Sunrise today is at 6:47 a.m. and sunset is at 8:11 p.m. This is NOAA Weather Radio Station WXK91 in Topeka. Here are the 9 a.m. conditions for the local area. At Topeka, it was mostly sunny. The temperature was 69 degrees, the dew point 65, and the relative humidity was 86%. The wind was calm. The pressure was 30.15 inches and rising. At Manhattan, it was mostly sunny. The temperature was 69 degrees, the dew point 65, and the relative humidity was 86%. The wind was calm. Around the region, it was sunny, with a temperature of 71 at Emporia, and 73 at Springfield. It was mostly sunny, with a temperature of 70 at Lawrence, and 73 at Kansas City. It was partly sunny, with a temperature of 69 at Concordia, 67 at Beatrice, 69 at Omaha, and 75 at Wichita. Once again, at Manhattan, it was 69 degrees under mostly sunny skies. Once again, at Topeka, it was 69 degrees under mostly sunny skies. Now here is your National Weather Service forecast. Today, partly sunny this morning, then mostly cloudy with a chance of showers this afternoon. Highs in the lower 80s. Southeast winds 5 to 10 miles per hour. Chance of rain 30%. Tonight, partly cloudy with a slight chance of showers in the evening, then mostly cloudy with a chance of showers and thunderstorms after midnight. Humid with lows in the middle 60s. East winds 5 to 10 miles per hour. Chance of rain 50%. Monday, mostly sunny. A chance of showers with a slight chance of thunderstorms in the morning. Humid with highs in the middle 80s. Southeast winds 5 to 10 miles per hour. Chance of rain 40%. Monday night, mostly clear.
humid with lows in the upper 60s. East winds 5 to 10 miles per hour. Tuesday, mostly sunny. Humid with highs in the upper 80s. East winds around 5 miles per hour. Tuesday night, mostly cloudy. A chance of showers and thunderstorms after midnight. Lows in the upper 60s. Chance of rain 30%. Wednesday, mostly sunny. A slight chance of showers in the morning. Highs in the upper 80s. Wednesday night, mostly clear. Lows in the middle 60s. Thursday and Thursday night, partly cloudy. Highs in the upper 80s. Lows in the middle 60s. Friday, mostly sunny. A slight chance of showers in the morning. Highs in the upper 80s. Friday night and Saturday, partly cloudy. A chance of showers with a slight chance of thunderstorms. Lows in the upper 60s. Highs in the upper 80s. Chance of rain 30%. This hazardous weather outlook is for central Kansas, east central Kansas, north central Kansas, and northeast Kansas. For today and tonight, the probability for widespread hazardous weather is low. For Monday through Saturday, the probability for widespread hazardous weather is low. The Topeka, Kansas climate summary for yesterday, August 22, 2026. Yesterday's high temperature was 85 degrees. The normal high is 88. The record high is 103 degrees, which was set in 1936. Yesterday's low temperature was 66 degrees. The normal low is 66. The record low is 48 degrees, which was set in 1889. 0.03 inches of precipitation fell yesterday, which brings the monthly total to 0.51 inches. This is 2.69 inches below the normal amount of 3.20 inches for August. The total precipitation for the year now stands at 29.37 inches, which is 3.83 inches above normal. Yesterday the maximum wind observed was 24 miles an hour from the north. The highest wind gust observed was 35 miles per hour from the north. The normal high temperature for today is 88 degrees, and the normal low is 66. The record high for today is 105, which occurred in 1936, and the record low is 43, which occurred in 1891. Sunrise today is at 6:43 a.m. and sunset is at 8:06 p.m. This is NOAA Weather Radio Station WXK91 in Topeka. Here are the 9 a.m. conditions for the local area. At Topeka, it was mostly sunny. The temperature was 69 degrees, the dew point 65, and the relative humidity was 86%. The wind was calm. The pressure was 30.15 inches and rising. At Manhattan, it was mostly sunny. The temperature was 69 degrees, the dew point 65, and the relative humidity was 86%. The wind was calm. Around the region, it was sunny, with a temperature of 71 at Emporia, and 73 at Springfield. It was mostly sunny, with a temperature of 70 at Lawrence, and 73 at Kansas City. It was partly sunny, with a temperature of 69 at Concordia, 67 at Beatrice, 69 at Omaha, and 75 at Wichita. Once again, at Manhattan, it was 69 degrees under mostly sunny skies. Once again, at Topeka, it was 69 degrees under mostly sunny skies. Now here is your National Weather Service forecast. Today, partly sunny this morning, then mostly cloudy with a chance of showers this afternoon. Highs in the lower 80s. Southeast winds 5 to 10 miles per hour. Chance of rain 30%. Tonight, partly cloudy with a slight chance of showers in the evening, then mostly cloudy with a chance of showers and thunderstorms after midnight. Humid with lows in the middle 60s. East winds 5 to 10 miles per hour. Chance of rain 50%. Monday, mostly sunny. A chance of showers with a slight chance of thunderstorms in the morning. Humid with highs in the middle 80s.
southeast winds 5 to 10 miles per hour. Chance of rain 40%. Monday night, mostly clear. Humid with lows in the upper 60s. East winds 5 to 10 miles per hour. Tuesday, mostly sunny. Humid with highs in the upper 80s. East winds around 5 miles per hour. Tuesday night, mostly cloudy. A chance of showers and thunderstorms after midnight. Lows in the upper 60s. Chance of rain 30%. Wednesday, mostly sunny. A slight chance of showers in the morning. Highs in the upper 80s. Wednesday night, mostly clear. Lows in the middle 60s. Thursday and Thursday night, partly cloudy. Highs in the upper 80s. Lows in the middle 60s. Friday, mostly sunny. A slight chance of showers in the morning. Highs in the upper 80s. Friday night and Saturday, partly cloudy. A chance of showers with a slight chance of thunderstorms. Lows in the upper 60s. Highs in the upper 80s. Chance of rain 30%. This hazardous weather outlook is for central Kansas, east central Kansas, north central Kansas, and northeast Kansas. For today and tonight, the probability for widespread hazardous weather is low. For Monday through Saturday, the probability for widespread hazardous weather is low. 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Now here is your National Weather Service forecast. Today, partly sunny this morning, then mostly cloudy with a chance of showers this afternoon. Highs in the lower 80s. Southeast winds 5 to 10 miles per hour. Chance of rain 30%. Tonight, partly cloudy with a slight chance of showers in the evening, then mostly cloudy with a chance of showers and thunderstorms after midnight. Humid with lows in the middle 60s. East winds 5 to 10 miles per hour. Chance of rain 50%. Monday, mostly sunny. A chance of showers with a slight chance of thunderstorms in the morning. Humid with highs in the middle 80s. Southeast winds 5 to 10 miles per hour. Chance of rain 40%. Monday night, mostly clear. Humid with lows in the upper 60s. East winds 5 to 10 miles per hour. Tuesday, mostly sunny. Humid with highs in the upper 80s. East winds around 5 miles per hour. Tuesday night, mostly cloudy. A chance of showers and thunderstorms after midnight. Lows in the upper 60s. Chance of rain 30%. Wednesday, mostly sunny. A slight chance of showers in the morning. Highs in the upper 80s. Wednesday night, mostly clear. Lows in the middle 60s. Thursday and Thursday night, partly cloudy. Highs in the upper 80s. Lows in the middle 60s. Friday, mostly sunny. A slight chance of showers in the morning. Highs in the upper 80s. Friday night and Saturday, partly cloudy. A chance of showers with a slight chance of thunderstorms. Lows in the upper 60s. Highs in the upper 80s. Chance of rain 30%. This hazardous weather outlook is for central Kansas, east central Kansas, north central Kansas, and northeast Kansas. For today and tonight, the probability for widespread hazardous weather is low. For Monday through Saturday, the probability for widespread hazardous weather is low. 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Now here is your National Weather Service forecast. Today, partly sunny this morning, then mostly cloudy with a chance of showers this afternoon. Highs in the lower 80s. Southeast wind, chance of rain 30%. Tonight, partly cloudy with a slight chance of showers in the evening, then mostly cloudy with a chance of showers and thunderstorms after midnight. Humid with lows in the middle 60s. East winds 5 to 10 miles per hour. Chance of rain 50%. Monday, mostly sunny.
a chance of showers with a slight chance of thunderstorms in the morning. Humid with highs in the middle 80s. Southeast winds 5 to 10 miles per hour. Chance of rain 40%. Monday night, mostly clear. Humid with lows in the upper 60s. East winds 5 to 10 miles per hour. Tuesday, mostly sunny. Humid with highs in the upper 80s. East winds around 5 miles per hour. Tuesday night, mostly cloudy. A chance of showers and thunderstorms after midnight. Lows in the upper 60s. Chance of rain 30%. Wednesday, mostly sunny. A slight chance of showers in the morning. Highs in the upper 80s. Wednesday night, mostly clear. Thursday and Thursday night, partly cloudy. Highs in the upper 80s. Lows in the middle 60s. Friday, mostly sunny. A slight chance of showers in the morning. Highs in the upper 80s. Friday night and Saturday, partly cloudy. A chance of showers with a slight chance of thunderstorms. Lows in the upper 60s. Highs in the upper 80s. Chance of rain 30%. The current time is 10:09 a.m. Central Daylight Time. This hazardous weather outlook is for Central Kansas, East Central Kansas, North Central Kansas, and Northeast Kansas. For today and tonight, the probability for widespread hazardous weather is low. For Monday through Saturday, the probability for widespread hazardous weather is low. 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Now here is your National Weather Service forecast. Today, partly sunny this morning, then mostly cloudy with a chance of showers this afternoon. Highs in the lower 80s. Southeast winds 5 to 10 miles per hour. Chance of rain 30%. Tonight, partly cloudy with a slight chance of showers in the evening, then mostly cloudy with a chance of showers and thunderstorms after midnight. Humid with lows in the middle 60s. East winds 5 to 10 miles per hour. Chance of rain 50%. Monday, mostly sunny. A chance of showers with a slight chance of thunderstorms in the morning. Humid with highs in the middle 80s. Southeast winds 5 to 10 miles per hour. Chance of rain 40%. Monday night, mostly clear. Humid with lows in the upper 60s. East winds 5 to 10 miles per hour. Tuesday, mostly sunny. Humid with highs in the upper 80s. East winds around 5 miles per hour. Tuesday night, mostly cloudy. A chance of showers and thunderstorms after midnight. Lows in the upper 60s. Chance of rain 30%. Wednesday, mostly sunny. A slight chance of showers in the morning. Highs in the upper 80s. Wednesday night, mostly clear. Lows in the middle 60s. Thursday and Thursday night, partly cloudy. Highs in the upper 80s. Lows in the middle 60s. Friday, mostly sunny. A slight chance of showers in the morning. Highs in the upper 80s. Friday night and Saturday, partly cloudy. A chance of showers with a slight chance of thunderstorms. Lows in the upper 60s. Highs in the upper 80s. Chance of rain 30%. This hazardous weather outlook is for Central Kansas, East Central Kansas, North Central Kansas, and Northeast Kansas. For today and tonight, the probability for widespread hazardous weather is low. For Monday through Saturday, the probability for widespread hazardous weather is low. This is NOAA Weather Radio Station WXK91 in Topeka. Here are the 10 a.m. conditions for the local area. At Topeka, it was partly sunny. The temperature was 72 degrees, the dew point 66, and the relative humidity was 81%. The wind was east at 3 miles an hour. The pressure was 30.15 inches and steady. At Manhattan, it was partly sunny. The temperature was 71 degrees,
the dew point 66, and the relative humidity was 84%. The wind was

northeast at 5 miles an hour. Around the region, it was sunny, with a temperature of 76 at Kansas City, and 77 at Springfield. It was partly sunny, with a temperature of 72 at Lawrence, 74 at Emporia, 70 at Concordia, 68 at Beatrice, and 79 at Wichita. At Omaha, it was cloudy, with a temperature of 72. Once again, at Manhattan, it was 71 degrees under partly sunny skies. Once again, at Topeka, it was 72 degrees under partly sunny skies. Now here is your National Weather Service forecast. Today, partly sunny this morning, then mostly cloudy with a chance of showers this afternoon. Highs in the lower 80s. Southeast winds 5 to 10 miles per hour. Chance of rain 30%. Chance of showers in the evening, then mostly cloudy with a chance of showers and thunderstorms after midnight. Humid with lows in the middle 60s. East winds 5 to 10 miles per hour. Chance of rain 50%. Monday, mostly sunny. A chance of showers with a slight chance of thunderstorms in the morning. Humid with highs in the middle 80s. Southeast winds 5 to 10 miles per hour. Chance of rain 40%. Monday night, mostly clear. Humid with lows in the upper 60s. East winds 5 to 10 miles per hour. Tuesday, mostly sunny. Humid with highs in the upper 80s. East winds around 5 miles per hour. Tuesday night, mostly cloudy. A chance of showers and thunderstorms after midnight. Lows in the upper 60s. Chance of rain 30%. Wednesday, mostly sunny. A slight chance of showers in the morning. Highs in the upper 80s. Wednesday night, mostly clear. Lows in the middle 60s. Thursday and Thursday night.

20s. Friday, mostly sunny. A slight chance of showers in the morning. Highs in the upper 80s. Friday night and Saturday, partly cloudy. A chance of showers with a slight chance of thunderstorms. Lows in the upper 60s. Highs in the upper 80s. Chance of rain 30%. This hazardous weather outlook is for central Kansas, east central Kansas, north central Kansas, and northeast Kansas. For today and tonight, the probability for widespread hazardous weather is low. For Monday through Saturday, the probability for widespread hazardous weather is low. 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Here are the 10 a.m. conditions for the local area. At Topeka, it was partly sunny. The temperature was 72 degrees, the dew point 66, and the relative humidity was 81%. The wind was east at 3 miles an hour. The pressure was 30.15 inches and steady. At Manhattan, it was partly sunny. The temperature was 71 degrees, the dew point 66, and the relative humidity was 84%. The wind was northeast at 5 miles an hour. Around the region, it was sunny, with a temperature of 76 at Kansas City, and 77 at Springfield. It was partly sunny, with a temperature of 72 at Lawrence, 74 at Emporia, 70 at Concordia, 68 at Beatrice, and 79 at Wichita. At Omaha, it was cloudy, with a temperature of 72. Once again, at Manhattan, it was 71 degrees under partly sunny skies. Once again, at Topeka, it was 72 degrees under partly sunny skies. Now here is your National Weather Service forecast. Today, partly sunny this morning, then mostly cloudy with a chance of showers this afternoon. Highs in the lower 80s. Southeast winds 5 to 10 miles per hour. Chance of rain 30%. Tonight, partly cloudy with a slight chance of showers in the evening, then mostly cloudy with a chance of showers and thunderstorms after midnight. Humid with lows in the middle 60s. East winds 5 to 10 miles per hour. Chance of rain 50%. Monday, mostly sunny. A chance of showers with a slight chance of thunderstorms in the morning. Humid with highs in the middle 80s. Southeast winds 5 to 10 miles per hour. Chance of rain 40%. Monday night, mostly clear. Humid with lows in the upper 60s. East winds 5 to 10 miles per hour. Tuesday, mostly sunny. Humid with highs in the upper 80s. East winds around 5 miles per hour. Tuesday night, mostly cloudy. A chance of showers and thunderstorms after midnight. Lows in the upper 60s. Chance of rain 30%. Wednesday, mostly sunny. A slight chance of showers in the morning. Highs in the upper 80s. Wednesday night, mostly clear. Lows in the middle 60s. Thursday and Thursday night, partly cloudy. Highs in the upper 80s. Lows in the middle 60s. Friday, mostly sunny. A slight chance of showers in the morning. Highs in the upper 80s. Friday night and Saturday, partly cloudy. A chance of showers with a slight chance of thunderstorms. Lows in the upper 60s. Highs in the upper 80s. Chance of rain 30%. This hazardous weather outlook is for central Kansas, east central Kansas, north central Kansas, and northeast Kansas. For today and tonight, the probability for widespread hazardous weather is low. For Monday through Saturday, the probability for widespread hazardous weather is low. This is NOAA Weather Radio Station WXK91 in Topeka. Here are the 10 a.m. conditions for the local area. At Topeka, it was partly sunny. The temperature was 72 degrees, the dew point 66, and the relative humidity was 81%. The wind was east at 3 miles an hour. The pressure was 30.15 inches and steady. At Manhattan, it was partly sunny.
The temperature was 71 degrees, the dew point 66, and the relative humidity was 84%. The wind was northeast at 5 miles an hour. Around the region, it was sunny, with a temperature of 76 at Kansas City, and 77 at Springfield. It was partly sunny, with a temperature of 72 at Lawrence, 74 at Emporia, 70 at Concordia, 68 at Beatrice, and 79 at Wichita. At Omaha, it was cloudy, with a temperature of 72. Once again, at Manhattan, it was 71 degrees under partly sunny skies. Once again, at Topeka, it was 72 degrees under partly sunny skies. Now here is your National Weather Service forecast. Today, partly sunny this morning, then mostly cloudy with a chance of showers this afternoon. Highs in the lower 80s. Southeast winds 5 to 10 miles per hour. Chance of rain 30%. Tonight, partly cloudy with a slight chance of showers in the evening, then mostly cloudy with a chance of showers and thunderstorms after midnight. Humid with lows in the middle 60s. East winds 5 to 10 miles per hour. Chance of rain 50%. Monday, mostly sunny. A chance of showers with a slight chance of thunderstorms in the morning. Humid with highs in the middle 80s. Southeast winds 5 to 10 miles per hour. Chance of rain 40%. Monday night, mostly clear. Humid with lows in the upper 60s. East winds 5 to 10 miles per hour. Tuesday, mostly sunny. Humid with highs in the upper 80s. East winds around 5 miles per hour. Tuesday night, mostly cloudy. A chance of showers and thunderstorms after midnight. Lows in the upper 60s. Chance of rain 30%. Wednesday, mostly sunny. A slight chance of showers in the morning. Highs in the upper 80s. Wednesday night, mostly clear. Lows in the middle 60s. Thursday and Thursday night, partly cloudy. Highs in the upper 80s. Lows in the middle 60s. Friday, mostly sunny. A slight chance of showers in the morning. Highs in the upper 80s. Friday night and Saturday, partly cloudy. A chance of showers with a slight chance of thunderstorms. Lows in the upper 60s. Highs in the upper 80s. Chance of rain 30%. The current time is 10:23 a.m. Central Daylight Time. This hazardous weather outlook is for Central Kansas, East Central Kansas, North Central Kansas, and Northeast Kansas. For today and tonight, the probability for widespread hazardous weather is low. For Monday through Saturday, the probability for widespread hazardous weather is low. This is NOAA Weather Radio Station WXK91 in Topeka. Here are the 10 a.m. conditions for the local area. At Topeka, it was partly sunny. The temperature was 72 degrees, the dew point 66, and the relative humidity was 81%. The wind was east at 3 miles an hour. The pressure was 30.15 inches and steady. At Manhattan, it was partly sunny. The temperature was 71 degrees, the dew point 66, and the relative humidity was 84%. The wind was northeast at 5 miles an hour. Around the region, it was sunny, with a temperature of 76 at Kansas City, and 77 at Springfield. It was partly sunny, with a temperature of 72 at Lawrence, 74 at Emporia, 70 at Concordia, 68 at Beatrice, and 79 at Wichita. At Omaha, it was cloudy, with a temperature of 72. Once again, at Manhattan, it was 71 degrees under partly sunny skies. Once again, at Topeka, it was 72 degrees under partly sunny skies. Now here is your National Weather Service forecast. Today, partly sunny this morning, then mostly cloudy with a chance of showers this afternoon. Highs in the lower 80s. Southeast winds 5 to 10 miles per hour. Chance of rain 30%. Tonight, partly cloudy with a

slight chance of showers in the evening, then mostly cloudy with a chance of showers and thunderstorms after midnight. Humid with lows in the middle 60s. East winds 5 to 10 miles per hour. Chance of rain 50%. Monday, mostly sunny. A chance of showers with a slight chance of thunderstorms in the morning. Humid with highs in the middle 80s. Southeast winds 5 to 10 miles per hour. Chance of rain 40%. Monday night, mostly clear. Humid with lows in the upper 60s. East winds 5 to 10 miles per hour. Tuesday, mostly sunny. Humid with highs in the upper 80s. East winds around 5 miles per hour. Tuesday night, mostly cloudy. A chance of showers and thunderstorms after midnight. Lows in the upper 60s. Chance of rain 30%. Wednesday, mostly sunny. A slight chance of showers in the morning. Highs in the upper 80s. Wednesday night, mostly clear. Lows in the middle 60s. Thursday and Thursday night, partly cloudy. Highs in the upper 80s. Lows in the middle 60s. Friday, mostly sunny. A slight chance of showers in the morning. Highs in the upper 80s. Friday night and Saturday, partly cloudy. A chance of showers with a slight chance of thunderstorms. Lows in the upper 60s. Highs in the upper 80s. Chance of rain 30%. This hazardous weather outlook is for central Kansas, east central Kansas, north central Kansas, and northeast Kansas. For today and tonight, the probability for widespread hazardous weather is low. For Monday through Saturday, the probability for widespread hazardous weather is low. This is NOAA Weather Radio Station WXK91 in Topeka. Here are the 10 a.m. conditions for the local area. At Topeka, it was partly sunny. The temperature was 72 degrees, the dew point 66, and the relative humidity was 81%. The wind was east at 3 miles an hour. The pressure was 30.15 inches and steady. At Manhattan, it was partly sunny. The temperature was 71 degrees, the dew point 66, and the relative humidity was 84%. The wind was northeast at 5 miles an hour. Around the region, it was sunny, with a temperature of 76 at Kansas City, and 77 at Springfield. It was partly sunny, with a temperature of 72 at Lawrence, 74 at Emporia, 70 at Concordia, 68 at Beatrice, and 79 at Wichita. At Omaha, it was cloudy, with a temperature of 72. Once again, at Manhattan, it was 71 degrees under partly sunny skies. Once again, at Topeka, it was 72 degrees under partly sunny skies. Now here is your National Weather Service forecast. Rest of today, mostly cloudy. A slight chance of showers late this morning, then a chance of showers this afternoon. Highs in the lower 80s. East winds 5 to 10 miles per hour. Chance of rain 30%. Tonight, partly cloudy with a slight chance of showers in the evening, then mostly cloudy with a chance of showers and thunderstorms after midnight. Humid with lows in the middle 60s. East winds 5 to 10 miles per hour. Chance of rain 50%. Monday, mostly sunny. A chance of showers with a slight chance of thunderstorms in the morning. Humid with highs in the middle 80s. Southeast winds 5 to 10 miles per hour. Chance of rain 40%. Monday night, mostly clear. Humid with lows in the upper 60s. East winds 5 to 10 miles per hour. Tuesday, mostly sunny. Humid with highs in the upper 80s. East winds around 5 miles per hour. Tuesday night, mostly cloudy. A chance of showers and thunderstorms after midnight. Lows in the upper 60s. Chance of rain 30%. Wednesday, mostly sunny. A slight chance of showers in the morning. Highs in the upper 80s. Wednesday night, mostly clear.

lows in the middle 60s. Thursday and Thursday night, partly cloudy. Highs in the upper 80s. Lows in the middle 60s. Friday, mostly sunny. A slight chance of showers in the morning. Highs in the upper 80s. Friday night and Saturday, partly cloudy. A chance of showers with a slight chance of thunderstorms. Lows in the upper 60s. Highs in the upper 80s. Chance of rain 30%. This hazardous weather outlook is for central Kansas, east central Kansas, north central Kansas, and northeast Kansas. For today and tonight, the probability for widespread hazardous weather is low. For Monday through Saturday, the probability for widespread hazardous weather is low. This is NOAA Weather Radio Station WXK91 in Topeka. Here are the 10 a.m. conditions for the local area. At Topeka, it was partly sunny. The temperature was 72 degrees, the dew point 66, and the relative humidity was 81%. The wind was east at 3 miles an hour. The pressure was 30.15 inches and steady. At Manhattan, it was partly sunny. The temperature was 71 degrees, the dew point 66, and the relative humidity was 84%. The wind was northeast at 5 miles an hour. Around the region, it was sunny, with a temperature of 76 at Kansas City, and 77 at Springfield. It was partly sunny, with a temperature of 72 at Lawrence, 74 at Emporia, 70 at Concordia, 68 at Beatrice, and 79 at Wichita. At Omaha, it was cloudy, with a temperature of 72. Once again, at Manhattan, it was 71 degrees under partly sunny skies. Once again, at Topeka, it was 72 degrees under partly sunny skies. Now here is your National Weather Service forecast. West of today, mostly cloudy. A slight chance of showers late this morning, then a chance of showers this afternoon. Highs in the lower 80s. East winds 5 to 10 miles per hour. Chance of rain 30%. Tonight, partly clear this afternoon. Highs in the lower 80s. East winds 5 to 10 miles per hour. Chance of rain 30%. Tonight, partly cloudy with a slight chance of showers in the evening, then mostly cloudy with a chance of showers and thunderstorms after midnight. Humid with lows in the middle 60s. East winds 5 to 10 miles per hour. Chance of rain 50%. Monday, mostly sunny. A chance of showers with a slight chance of thunderstorms in the morning. Humid with highs in the middle 80s. Southeast winds 5 to 10 miles per hour. Chance of rain 40%. Monday night, mostly clear. Humid with lows in the upper 60s. East winds 5 to 10 miles per hour. Tuesday, mostly sunny. Humid with highs in the upper 80s. East winds around 5 miles per hour. Tuesday night, mostly cloudy. A chance of showers and thunderstorms after midnight. Lows in the upper 60s. Chance of rain 30%. Wednesday, mostly sunny. A slight chance of showers in the morning. Highs in the upper 80s. Wednesday night, mostly clear. Lows in the middle 60s. Thursday and Thursday night, partly cloudy. Highs in the upper 80s. Lows in the middle 60s. Friday, mostly sunny. A slight chance of showers in the morning. Highs in the upper 80s. Friday night and Saturday, partly cloudy. A chance of showers with a slight chance of thunderstorms. Lows in the upper 60s. Highs in the upper 80s. Chance of rain 30%. This hazardous weather outlook is for central Kansas, east central Kansas, north central Kansas, and northeast Kansas. For today and tonight, the probability for widespread hazardous weather is low. For Monday through Saturday, the probability for widespread hazardous weather is low. 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

here are the 10 a.m. conditions for the local area. At Topeka, it was partly sunny. The temperature was 72 degrees, the dew point 66, and the relative humidity was 81%. The wind was east at 3 miles an hour. The pressure was 30.15 inches and steady. At Manhattan, it was partly sunny. The temperature was 71 degrees, the dew point 66, and the relative humidity was 84%. The wind was northeast at 5 miles an hour. Around the region, it was sunny, with a temperature of 76 at Kansas City, and 77 at Springfield. It was partly sunny, with a temperature of 72 at Lawrence, 74 at Emporia, 70 at Concordia, 68 at Beatrice, and 79 at Wichita. At Omaha, it was cloudy, with a temperature of 72. Once again, at Manhattan, it was 71 degrees under partly sunny skies. Once again, at Topeka, it was 72 degrees under partly sunny skies. Now here is your National Weather Service forecast. West of today, mostly cloudy. A slight chance of showers late this morning, then a chance of showers this afternoon. Highs in the lower 80s. East winds 5 to 10 miles per hour. Chance of rain 30%. Tonight, with a slight chance of showers in the evening, then mostly cloudy with a chance of showers and thunderstorms after midnight. Humid with lows in the middle 60s. East winds 5 to 10 miles per hour. Chance of rain 50%. Monday, mostly sunny. A chance of showers with a slight chance of thunderstorms in the morning. Humid with highs in the middle 80s. Southeast winds 5 to 10 miles per hour. Chance of rain 40%. Monday night, mostly clear. Humid with lows in the upper 60s. East winds 5 to 10 miles per hour. Tuesday, mostly sunny. Humid with highs in the upper 80s. East winds around 5 miles per hour. Tuesday night, mostly cloudy. A chance of showers and thunderstorms after midnight. Lows in the upper 60s. Chance of rain 30%. Wednesday, mostly sunny. A slight chance of showers in the morning. Highs in the upper 80s. Wednesday night, mostly clear. Lows in the middle 60s. Thursday and Thursday night, partly cloudy. Highs in the upper 80s. Lows in the middle 60s. Friday, mostly sunny. A slight chance of showers in the morning. Highs in the upper 80s. Friday night and Saturday, partly cloudy. A chance of showers with a slight chance of thunderstorms. Lows in the upper 60s. Highs in the upper 80s. Chance of rain 30%. 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The current time is 10:39 a.m. Central Daylight Time. This hazardous weather outlook is for Central Kansas, East Central Kansas, North Central Kansas and Northeast Kansas. For today and tonight, the probability for widespread hazardous weather is low. For Monday through Saturday, weather is low. This is NOAA Weather Radio Station WXK91.

sunny. The temperature was 72 degrees, the dew point 66, and the relative humidity was 81%. The wind was east at 3 miles an hour. The pressure was 30.15 inches and steady. At Manhattan, it was partly sunny. The temperature was 71 degrees, the dew point 66, and the relative humidity was 84%. The wind was northeast at 5 miles an hour. Around the region, it was sunny, with a temperature of 76 at Kansas City, and 77 at Springfield. It was partly sunny, with a temperature of 72 at Lawrence, 74 at Emporia, 70 at Concordia, 68 at Beatrice, and 79 at Wichita. At Omaha, it was cloudy, with a temperature of 72. Once again, at Manhattan, it was 71 degrees under partly sunny skies. Once again, at Topeka, it was 72 degrees under partly sunny skies. Now here is your National Weather Service forecast. Rest of today, mostly cloudy. A slight chance of showers late this morning, then a chance of showers this afternoon. Highs in the lower 80s. East winds 5 to 10 miles per hour. Chance of rain 30%. Tonight, partly cloudy with a slight chance of showers in the evening, then mostly cloudy with a chance of showers and thunderstorms after midnight. Humid with lows in the middle 60s. East winds 5 to 10 miles per hour. Chance of rain 50%. Monday, mostly sunny. A chance of showers with a slight chance of thunderstorms in the morning. Humid with highs in the middle 80s. Southeast winds 5 to 10 miles per hour. Chance of rain 40%. Monday night, mostly clear. Humid with lows in the upper 60s. East winds 5 to 10 miles per hour. Tuesday, mostly sunny. Humid with highs in the upper 80s. East winds around 5 miles per hour. Tuesday night, mostly cloudy. A chance of showers and thunderstorms after midnight. Lows in the upper 60s. Chance of rain 30%. Wednesday, mostly sunny. A slight chance of showers in the morning. Highs in the upper 80s. Wednesday night, mostly clear. Lows in the middle 60s. Thursday and Thursday night, partly cloudy. Highs in the upper 80s. Lows in the middle 60s. Friday, mostly sunny. A slight chance of showers in the morning. Highs in the upper 80s. Friday night and Saturday, partly cloudy. A chance of showers with a slight chance of thunderstorms. Lows in the upper 60s. Highs in the upper 80s. Chance of rain 30%. This hazardous weather outlook is for central Kansas, east central Kansas, north central Kansas, and northeast Kansas. For today and tonight, the probability for widespread hazardous weather is low. For Monday through Saturday, the probability for widespread hazardous weather is low. This is NOAA Weather Radio Station WXK91 in Topeka. Here are the 10 a.m. conditions for the local area. At Topeka, it was partly sunny. The temperature was 72 degrees, the dew point 66, and the relative humidity was 81%. The wind was east at 3 miles an hour. The pressure was 30.15 inches and steady. At Manhattan, it was partly sunny. The temperature was 71 degrees, the dew point 66, and the relative humidity was 84%. The wind was northeast at 5 miles an hour. Around the region, it was sunny, with a temperature of 76 at Kansas City, and 77 at Springfield. It was partly sunny, with a temperature of 72 at Lawrence, 74 at Emporia, 70 at Concordia, 68 at Beatrice, and 79 at Wichita. At Omaha, it was cloudy, with a temperature of 72. Once again, at Manhattan, it was 71 degrees under partly sunny skies. Once again, at Topeka, it was 72 degrees under partly sunny skies. Now here is your National Weather Service forecast. West of today, mostly cloudy.

A slight chance of showers late this morning, then a chance of showers this afternoon. Highs in the lower 80s. East winds 5 to 10 miles per hour. Chance of rain 30%. Tonight, partly cloudy with a slight chance of showers in the evening, then mostly cloudy with a chance of showers and thunderstorms after midnight. Humid with lows in the middle 60s. East winds 5 to 10 miles per hour. Chance of rain 50%. Monday, mostly sunny. A chance of showers with a slight chance of thunderstorms in the morning. Humid with highs in the middle 80s. Southeast winds 5 to 10 miles per hour. Chance of rain 40%. Monday night, mostly clear. Humid with lows in the upper 60s. East winds 5 to 10 miles per hour. Tuesday, mostly sunny. Humid with highs in the upper 80s. East winds around 5 miles per hour. Tuesday night, mostly cloudy. A chance of showers and thunderstorms after midnight. Lows in the upper 60s. Chance of rain 30%. Wednesday, mostly sunny. A slight chance of showers in the morning. Highs in the upper 80s. Wednesday night, mostly clear. Lows in the middle 60s. Thursday and Thursday night, partly cloudy. Highs in the upper 80s. Lows in the middle 60s. Friday, mostly sunny. A slight chance of showers in the morning. Highs in the upper 80s. Friday night and Saturday, partly cloudy. A chance of showers with a slight chance of thunderstorms. Lows in the upper 60s. Highs in the upper 80s. Chance of rain 30%. This hazardous weather outlook is for central Kansas, east central Kansas, north central Kansas, and northeast Kansas. For today and tonight, the probability for widespread hazardous weather is low. For Monday through Saturday, the probability for widespread hazardous weather is low. This is NOAA Weather Radio Station WXK91 in Topeka. Here are the 10 a.m. conditions for the local area. At Topeka, it was partly sunny. The temperature was 72 degrees, the dew point 66, and the relative humidity was 81%. The wind was east at 3 miles an hour. The pressure was 30.15 inches and steady. At Manhattan, it was partly sunny. The temperature was 71 degrees. The dew point 66, and the relative humidity was 84%. The wind was northeast at 5 miles an hour. Around the region, it was sunny, with a temperature of 76 at Kansas City, and 77 at Springfield. It was partly sunny, with a temperature of 72 at Lawrence, 74 at Emporia, 70 at Concordia, 68 at Beatrice, and 79 at Wichita. At Omaha, it was cloudy, with a temperature of 72. Once again, at Manhattan, it was 71 degrees under partly sunny skies. Once again, at Topeka, it was 72 degrees under partly sunny skies. Now here is your National Weather Service forecast. Rest of today, mostly cloudy. A slight chance of showers late this

northeast winds 5 to 10 miles per hour. Tuesday, mostly sunny. Humid with highs in the upper 80s. East winds around 5 miles per hour. Tuesday night, mostly cloudy. A chance of showers and thunderstorms after midnight. Lows in the upper 60s. Chance of rain 30%. Wednesday, mostly sunny. A slight chance of showers in the morning. Highs in the upper 80s. Wednesday night, mostly clear. Lows in the middle 60s. Thursday and Thursday night, partly cloudy. Highs in the upper 80s. Lows in the middle 60s. Friday, mostly sunny. A slight chance of showers in the morning. Highs in the upper 80s. Friday night and Saturday, partly cloudy. A chance of showers with a slight chance of thunderstorms. Lows in the upper 60s. Highs in the upper 80s. Chance of rain 30%. This hazardous weather outlook is for central Kansas, east central Kansas, north central Kansas, and northeast Kansas. For today and tonight, the probability for widespread hazardous weather is low. For Monday through Saturday, the probability for widespread hazardous weather is low. 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Here are the 10 a.m. conditions for the local area. At Topeka, it was partly sunny. The temperature was 72 degrees, the dew point 66, and the relative humidity was 81%. The wind was east at 3 miles an hour. The pressure was 30.15 inches and steady. At Manhattan, it was partly sunny. The temperature was 71 degrees, the dew point 66, and the relative humidity was 84%. The wind was northeast at 5 miles an hour. Around the region, it was sunny, with a temperature of 76 at Kansas City, and 77 at Springfield. It was partly sunny, with a temperature of 72 at Lawrence, 74 at Emporia, 70 at Concordia, 68 at Beatrice, and 79 at Wichita. At Omaha, it was cloudy, with a temperature of 72. Once again, at Manhattan, it was 71 degrees under partly sunny skies. Once again, at Topeka, it was 72 degrees under partly sunny skies. Now here is your National Weather Service forecast. West of today, mostly cloudy. A slight chance of showers late this morning, then a chance of showers this afternoon. Highs in the lower 80s. East winds 5 to 10 miles per hour. Chance of rain 30%. Tonight, partly cloudy with a slight chance of showers in the evening, then mostly cloudy with a chance of showers and thunderstorms after midnight. Humid with lows in the middle 60s. East winds 5 to 10 miles per hour. Chance of rain 50%. Monday, mostly sunny. A chance of showers with a slight chance of thunderstorms in the morning. Humid with highs in the middle 80s. Southeast winds 5 to 10 miles per hour. Chance of rain 40%. Monday night, mostly clear. Humid with lows in the upper 60s. East winds 5 to 10 miles per hour. Tuesday, mostly sunny. Humid with highs in the upper 80s. East winds around 5 miles per hour. Tuesday night, mostly cloudy. A chance of showers and thunderstorms after midnight. Lows in the upper 60s. Chance of rain 30%. Wednesday, mostly sunny. A slight chance of showers in the morning. Highs in the upper 80s. Wednesday night, mostly clear. Lows in the middle 60s. Thursday and Thursday night, partly cloudy. Highs in the upper 80s. Lows in the middle 60s. Friday, mostly sunny. A slight chance of showers in the morning. Highs in the upper 80s. Friday night and Saturday, partly cloudy. A chance of showers with a slight chance of thunderstorms. Lows in the upper 60s. Highs in the upper 80s. Chance of rain 30%. The current time is 10:54 a.m.

p.m. Central Daylight Time. This hazardous weather outlook is for Central Kansas, East Central Kansas, North Central Kansas, and Northeast Kansas. For today and tonight, the probability for widespread hazardous weather is low. For Monday through Saturday, the probability for widespread hazardous weather is low. This is NOAA Weather Radio Station WXK91 in Topeka. Here are the 10 a.m. conditions for the local area. At Topeka, it was partly sunny. The temperature was 72 degrees, the dew point 66, and the relative humidity was 81%. The wind was east at 3 miles an hour. The pressure was 30.15 inches and steady. At Manhattan, it was partly sunny. The temperature was 71 degrees, the dew point 66, and the relative humidity was 84%. The wind was northeast at 5 miles an hour. Around the region, it was sunny, with a temperature of 76 at Kansas City, and 77 at Springfield. It was partly sunny, with a temperature of 72 at Lawrence, 74 at Emporia, 70 at Concordia, 68 at Beatrice, and 79 at Wichita. At Omaha, it was cloudy, with a temperature of 72. Once again, at Manhattan, it was 71 degrees under partly sunny skies. Once again, at Topeka, it was 72 degrees under partly sunny skies. Now here is your National Weather Service forecast. Rest of today, mostly cloudy. A slight chance of showers late this morning, then a chance of showers this afternoon. Highs in the lower 80s. East winds 5 to 10 miles per hour. Chance of rain 30%. Tonight, partly cloudy with a slight chance of showers in the evening, then mostly cloudy with a chance of showers and thunderstorms after midnight. Humid with lows in the middle 60s. East winds 5 to 10 miles per hour. Chance of rain 50%. Monday, mostly sunny. A chance of showers with a slight chance of thunderstorms in the morning. Humid with highs in the middle 80s. Southeast winds 5 to 10 miles per hour. Chance of rain 40%. Monday night, mostly clear. Humid with lows in the upper 60s. East winds 5 to 10 miles per hour. Tuesday, mostly sunny. Humid with highs in the upper 80s. East winds around 5 miles per hour. Tuesday night, mostly cloudy. A chance of showers and thunderstorms after midnight. Lows in the upper 60s. Chance of rain 30%. Wednesday, mostly sunny. A slight chance of showers in the morning. Highs in the upper 80s. Wednesday night, mostly clear. Lows in the middle 60s. Thursday and Thursday night, partly cloudy. Highs in the upper 80s. Lows in the middle 60s. Friday, mostly sunny. A slight chance of showers in the morning. Highs in the upper 80s. Friday night and Saturday, partly cloudy. A chance of showers with a slight chance of thunderstorms. Lows in the upper 60s. Highs in the upper 80s. Chance of rain 30%. This hazardous weather outlook is for Central Kansas, East Central Kansas, North Central Kansas, and Northeast Kansas. For today and tonight, the probability for widespread hazardous weather is low. For Monday through Saturday, the probability for widespread hazardous weather is low. This is NOAA Weather Radio Station WXK91 in Topeka. Here are the 10 a.m. conditions for the local area. At Topeka, it was partly sunny. The temperature was 72 degrees, the dew point 66, and the relative humidity was 81%. The wind was east at 3 miles an hour. The pressure was 30.15 inches and steady. At Manhattan, it was partly sunny. The temperature was 71 degrees, the dew point 66, and the relative humidity was 84%. The wind was northeast at 5 miles an hour. Around the region, it was sunny, with a temperature of 76 at Kansas City, and 77 at Springfield. It was partly

sunny, with a temperature of 72 at Lawrence, 74 at Emporia, 70 at Concordia, 68 at Beatrice, and 79 at Wichita. At Omaha, it was cloudy, with a temperature of 72. Once again, at Manhattan, it was 71 degrees under partly sunny skies. Once again, at Topeka, it was 72 degrees under partly sunny skies. Now here is your National Weather Service forecast. Rest of today, mostly cloudy. A slight chance of showers late this morning, then a chance of showers this afternoon. Highs in the lower 80s. East winds 5 to 10 miles per hour. Chance of rain 30%. Tonight, partly cloudy with a slight chance of showers in the evening, then mostly cloudy with a chance of showers and thunderstorms after midnight. Humid with lows in the middle 60s. East winds 5 to 10 miles per hour. Chance of rain 50%. Monday, mostly sunny. A chance of showers with a slight chance of thunderstorms in the morning. Humid with highs in the middle 80s. Southeast winds 5 to 10 miles per hour. Chance of rain 40%. Monday night, mostly clear. Humid with lows in the upper 60s. East winds 5 to 10 miles per hour. Tuesday, mostly sunny. Humid with highs in the upper 80s. East winds around 5 miles per hour. Tuesday night, mostly cloudy. A chance of showers and thunderstorms after midnight. Lows in the upper 60s. Chance of rain 30%. Wednesday, mostly sunny. A slight chance of showers in the morning. Highs in the upper 80s. Wednesday night, mostly clear. Lows in the middle 60s. Thursday and Thursday night, partly cloudy. Highs in the upper 80s. Lows in the middle 60s. Friday, mostly sunny. A slight chance of showers in the morning. Highs in the upper 80s. Friday night and Saturday, partly cloudy. A chance of showers with a slight chance of thunderstorms. Lows in the upper 60s. Highs in the upper 80s. Chance of rain 30%. This hazardous weather outlook is for central Kansas, east central Kansas, north central Kansas, and northeast Kansas. For today and tonight, the probability for widespread hazardous weather is low. For Monday through Saturday, the probability for widespread hazardous weather is low. This is NOAA Weather Radio Station WXK91 in Topeka. Here are the 10 a.m. conditions for the local area. At Topeka, it was partly sunny. The temperature was 72 degrees, the dew point 66, and the relative humidity was 81%. The wind was east at 3 miles an hour. The pressure was 30.15 inches and steady. At Manhattan, it was partly sunny. The temperature was 71 degrees, the dew point 66, and the relative humidity was 84%. The wind was northeast at 5 miles an hour. Around the region, it was sunny, with a temperature of 76 at Kansas City, and 77 at Springfield. It was partly sunny, with a temperature of 72 at Lawrence, 74 at Emporia, 70 at Concordia, 68 at Beatrice, and 79 at Wichita. At Omaha, it was cloudy, with a temperature of 72. Once again, at Manhattan, it was 71 degrees under partly sunny skies. Once again, at Topeka, it was 72 degrees under partly sunny skies. Now here is your National Weather Service forecast. Rest of today, mostly cloudy. A slight chance of showers late this morning, then a chance of showers this afternoon. Highs in the lower 80s. East winds 5 to 10 miles per hour. Chance of rain 30%. Tonight, partly cloudy with a slight chance of showers in the evening, then mostly cloudy with a chance of showers and thunderstorms after midnight. Humid with lows in the middle 60s. East winds 5 to 10 miles per hour. Chance of rain 50%. Monday, mostly sunny. A chance of showers with a slight chance of thunderstorms in

morning. Humid with highs in the middle 80s. Southeast winds 5 to 10 miles per hour. Chance of rain 40%. Monday night, mostly clear. Humid with lows in the upper 60s. East winds 5 to 10 miles per hour. Tuesday, mostly sunny. Humid with highs in the upper 80s. East winds around 5 miles per hour. Tuesday night, mostly cloudy. A chance of showers and thunderstorms after midnight. Lows in the upper 60s. Chance of rain 30%. Wednesday, mostly sunny. A slight chance of showers in the morning. Highs in the upper 80s. Wednesday night, mostly clear. Lows in the middle 60s. Thursday and Thursday night, partly cloudy. Highs in the upper 80s. Lows in the middle 60s. Friday, mostly sunny. A slight chance of showers in the morning. Highs in the upper 80s. Friday night and Saturday, partly cloudy. A chance of showers with a slight chance of thunderstorms. Lows in the upper 60s. Highs in the upper 80s. Chance of rain 30%. This hazardous weather outlook is for central Kansas, east central Kansas, north central Kansas, and northeast Kansas. For today and tonight, the probability for widespread hazardous weather is low. For Monday through Saturday, the probability for widespread hazardous weather is low. This is NOAA Weather Radio Station WXK91 in Topeka. Now here is your National Weather Service forecast. West of today, mostly cloudy. A slight chance of showers late this morning, then a chance of showers this afternoon. Highs in the lower 80s. East winds 5 to 10 miles per hour. Chance of rain 30%. Tonight, partly cloudy with a slight chance of showers in the evening, then mostly cloudy with a chance of showers and thunderstorms after midnight. Humid with lows in the middle 60s. East winds 5 to 10 miles per hour. Chance of rain 50%. Monday, mostly sunny. A chance of showers with a slight chance of thunderstorms in the morning. Humid with highs in the middle 80s. Southeast winds 5 to 10 miles per hour. Chance of rain 40%. Monday night, mostly clear. Humid with lows in the upper 60s. East winds 5 to 10 miles per hour. Tuesday, mostly sunny. Humid with highs in the upper 80s. East winds around 5 miles per hour. Tuesday night, mostly cloudy. A chance of showers and thunderstorms after midnight. Lows in the upper 60s. Chance of rain 30%. Wednesday, mostly sunny. A slight chance of showers in the morning. Highs in the upper 80s. Wednesday night, mostly clear. Lows in the middle 60s. Thursday and Thursday night, partly cloudy. Highs in the upper 80s. Lows in the middle 60s. Friday, mostly sunny. A slight chance of showers in the morning. Highs in the upper 80s. Friday night and Saturday, partly cloudy. A chance of showers with a slight chance of thunderstorms. Lows in the upper 60s. Highs in the upper 80s. Chance of rain 30%. The current time is 11:08 a.m. Central Daylight Time. This hazardous weather outlook is for central Kansas, east central Kansas, north central Kansas, and northeast Kansas. For today and tonight, the probability for widespread hazardous weather is low. For Monday through Saturday, the probability for widespread hazardous weather is low. This is NOAA Weather Radio Station WXK91 in Topeka. Now here is your National Weather Service forecast. West of today, mostly cloudy. A slight chance of showers late this morning, then a chance of showers this afternoon. Highs in the lower 80s. East winds 5 to 10 miles per hour. Chance of rain 30%. Tonight,
Partly cloudy with a slight chance of showers in the evening, then mostly cloudy with a chance of showers and thunderstorms after midnight. Humid with lows in the middle 60s. East winds 5 to 10 miles per hour. Chance of rain 50%. Monday, mostly sunny. A chance of showers with a slight chance of thunderstorms in the morning. Humid with highs in the middle 80s. Southeast winds 5 to 10 miles per hour. Chance of rain 40%. Monday night, mostly clear. Humid with lows in the upper 60s. East winds 5 to 10 miles per hour. Tuesday, mostly sunny. Humid with highs in the upper 80s. East winds around 5 miles per hour. Tuesday night, mostly cloudy. A chance of showers and thunderstorms after midnight. Lows in the upper 60s. Chance of rain 30%. Wednesday, mostly sunny. A slight chance of showers in the morning. Highs in the upper 80s. Wednesday night, mostly clear. Lows in the middle 60s. Thursday and Thursday night, partly cloudy. Highs in the upper 80s. Lows in the middle 60s. Friday, mostly sunny. A slight chance of showers in the morning. Highs in the upper 80s. Friday night and Saturday, partly cloudy. A chance of showers with a slight chance of thunderstorms. Lows in the upper 60s. Highs in the upper 80s. Chance of rain 30%. This hazardous weather outlook is for central Kansas, east central Kansas, north central Kansas, and northeast Kansas. For today and tonight, the probability for widespread hazardous weather is low. For Monday through Saturday, the probability for widespread hazardous weather is low. This is NOAA Weather Radio Station WXK91 in Topeka. Here are the 11 a.m. conditions for the local area. At Topeka, it was cloudy. The temperature was 74 degrees, the dew point 65, and the relative humidity was 73%. The wind was northeast at 3 miles an hour. The pressure was 30.16 inches and rising. At Manhattan, it was cloudy. The temperature was 74 degrees, the dew point 67, and the relative humidity was 78%. The wind was calm. Around the region, at Beatrice, rain was falling, with a temperature of 68. At Springfield, it was mostly sunny, with a temperature of 79. It was partly sunny, with a temperature of 74 at Lawrence, 78 at Emporia, 69 at Concordia, and 83 at Wichita. It was cloudy, with a temperature of 77 at Kansas City, and 73 at Omaha. Once again, at Manhattan, it was 74 degrees under cloudy skies. Once again, at Topeka, it was 74 degrees under cloudy skies. Now here is your National Weather Service forecast. West of today, mostly cloudy. A slight chance of showers late this morning, then a chance of showers this afternoon. Highs in the lower 80s. East winds 5 to 10 miles per hour. Chance of rain 30%. Tonight, partly cloudy with a slight chance of showers in the evening, then mostly cloudy with a chance of showers and thunderstorms after midnight. Humid with lows in the middle 60s. East winds 5 to 10 miles per hour. Chance of rain 50%. Monday, mostly sunny. A chance of showers with a slight chance of thunderstorms in the morning. Humid with highs in the middle 80s. Southeast winds 5 to 10 miles per hour. Chance of rain 40%. Monday night, mostly clear. Humid with lows in the upper 60s. East winds 5 to 10 miles per hour. Tuesday, mostly sunny. Humid with highs in the upper 80s. East winds around 5 miles per hour. Tuesday night, mostly cloudy. A chance of showers and thunderstorms after midnight. Lows in the upper 60s. Chance of rain 30%. Wednesday, mostly sunny. A slight chance of showers in the morning.
Highs in the upper 80s. Wednesday night, mostly clear.

lows in the middle 60s. Thursday and Thursday night, partly cloudy. Highs in the upper 80s. Lows in the middle 60s. Friday, mostly sunny. A slight chance of showers in the morning. Highs in the upper 80s. Friday night and Saturday, partly cloudy. A chance of showers with a slight chance of thunderstorms. Lows in the upper 60s. Highs in the upper 80s. Chance of rain 30%. This hazardous weather outlook is for central Kansas, east central Kansas, north central Kansas, and northeast Kansas. For today and tonight, the probability for widespread hazardous weather is low. For Monday through Saturday, the probability for widespread hazardous weather is low. 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Here are the 11 a.m. conditions for the local area. At Topeka, it was cloudy. The temperature was 74 degrees, the dew point 65, and the relative humidity was 73%. The wind was northeast at 3 miles an hour. The pressure was 30.16 inches and rising. At Manhattan, it was cloudy. The temperature was 74 degrees, the dew point 67, and the relative humidity was 78%. The wind was calm. Around the region, at Beatrice, rain was falling, with a temperature of 68. At Springfield, it was mostly sunny, with a temperature of 79. It was partly sunny, with a temperature of 74 at Lawrence, 78 at Emporia, 69 at Concordia, and 83 at Wichita. It was cloudy, with a temperature of 77 at Kansas City, and 73 at Omaha. Once again, at Manhattan, it was 74 degrees under cloudy skies. Once again, at Topeka, it was 74 degrees under cloudy skies. Now here is your National Weather Service forecast. West of today, mostly cloudy. A slight chance of showers late this morning, then a chance of showers this afternoon. Highs in the lower 80s. East winds 5 to 10 miles per hour. Chance of rain 30%. Tonight, partly cloudy with a slight chance of showers in the evening, then mostly cloudy with a chance of showers and thunderstorms after midnight. Humid with lows in the middle 60s. East winds 5 to 10 miles per hour. Chance of rain 50%. Monday, mostly sunny. A chance of showers with a slight chance of thunderstorms in the morning. Humid with highs in the middle 80s. Southeast winds 5 to 10 miles per hour. Chance of rain 40%. Monday night, mostly clear. Humid with lows in the upper 60s. East winds 5 to 10 miles per hour. Tuesday, mostly sunny. Humid with highs in the upper 80s. East winds around 5 miles per hour. Tuesday night, mostly cloudy. A chance of showers and thunderstorms after midnight. Lows in the upper 60s. Chance of rain 30%. Wednesday, mostly sunny. A slight chance of showers in the morning. Highs in the upper 80s. Wednesday night, mostly clear. Lows in the middle 60s. Thursday and Thursday night, partly cloudy. Highs in the upper 80s. Lows in the middle 60s. Friday, mostly sunny. A slight chance of showers in the morning. Highs in the upper 80s. Friday night and Saturday, part with a slight chance of thunderstorms. Lows in the upper 60s. Highs in the upper 80s. Chance of rain 30%. This hazardous weather outlook is for central Kansas, east central Kansas, north central Kansas, and northeast Kansas. For today and tonight, the probability for widespread hazardous weather is low. For Monday through Saturday, the probability for widespread hazardous weather is low. 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Here are the 11 a.m. conditions for the local area. At Topeka, it was cloudy. The temperature

was 74 degrees, the dew point 65, and the relative humidity was 73%. The wind was northeast at 3 miles an hour. The pressure was 30.16 inches and rising. At Manhattan, it was cloudy. The temperature was 74 degrees, the dew point 67, and the relative humidity was 78%. The wind was calm. Around the region, at Beatrice, rain was falling, with a temperature of 68. At Springfield, it was mostly sunny, with a temperature of 79. It was partly sunny, with a temperature of 74 at Lawrence, 78 at Emporia, 69 at Concordia, and 83 at Wichita. It was cloudy, with a temperature of 77 at Kansas City, and 73 at Omaha. Once again, at Manhattan, it was 74 degrees under cloudy skies. Once again, at Topeka, it was 74 degrees under cloudy skies. Now here is your National Weather Service forecast. West of today, mostly cloudy. A slight chance of showers late this morning, then a chance of showers this afternoon. Highs in the lower 80s. East winds 5 to 10 miles per hour. Chance of rain 30%. Tonight, partly cloudy with a slight chance of showers in the evening, then mostly cloudy with a chance of showers and thunderstorms after midnight. Humid with lows in the middle 60s. East winds 5 to 10 miles per hour. Chance of rain 50%. Monday, mostly sunny. A chance of showers with a slight chance of thunderstorms in the morning. Humid with highs in the middle 80s. Southeast winds 5 to 10 miles per hour. Chance of rain 40%. Monday night, mostly clear. Humid with lows in the upper 60s. East winds 5 to 10 miles per hour. Tuesday, mostly sunny. Humid with highs in the upper 80s. East winds around 5 miles per hour. Tuesday night, mostly cloudy. A chance of showers and thunderstorms after midnight. Lows in the upper 60s. Chance of rain 30%. Wednesday, mostly sunny. A slight chance of showers in the morning. Highs in the upper 80s. Wednesday night, mostly clear. Lows in the middle 60s. Thursday and Thursday night, partly cloudy. Highs in the upper 80s. Lows in the middle 60s. Friday, mostly sunny. A slight chance of showers in the morning. Highs in the upper 80s. Friday night and Saturday, partly cloudy. A chance of showers with a slight chance of thunderstorms. Lows in the upper 60s. Highs in the upper 80s. Chance of rain 30%. This hazardous weather outlook is for central Kansas, east central Kansas, north central Kansas, and northeast Kansas. For today and tonight, the probability for widespread hazardous weather is low. For Monday through Saturday, the probability for widespread hazardous weather is low. 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The current time is 11:23 a.m. Central Daylight Time. Here are the 11 a.m. conditions for the local area. At Topeka, it was cloudy. The temperature was 74 degrees, the dew point 65, and the relative humidity was 73%. The wind was northeast at 3 miles an hour. The pressure was 30.16 inches and rising. At Manhattan, it was cloudy. The temperature was 74 degrees, the dew point 67, and the relative humidity was 78%. The wind was calm. Around the region, at Beatrice, rain was falling, with a temperature of 68. At Springfield, it was mostly sunny, with a temperature of 79. It was partly sunny, with a temperature of 74 at Lawrence, 78 at Emporia, 69 at Concordia, and 83 at Wichita. It was cloudy, with a temperature of 77 at Kansas City, and 73 at Omaha. Once again, at Manhattan, it was 74 degrees under cloudy skies. Once again,
at Topeka, it was 74 degrees under cloudy skies. Now here is your National Weather Service forecast. West of today, mostly cloudy. A slight chance of showers late this morning, then a chance of showers this afternoon. Highs in the lower 80s. East winds 5 to 10 miles per hour. Chance of rain 30%. Tonight, partly cloudy with a slight chance of showers in the evening, then mostly cloudy with a chance of showers and thunderstorms after midnight. Humid with lows in the middle 60s. East winds 5 to 10 miles per hour. Chance of rain 50%. Monday, mostly sunny. A chance of showers with a slight chance of thunderstorms in the morning. Humid with highs in the middle 80s. Southeast winds 5 to 10 miles per hour. Chance of rain 40%. Monday night, mostly clear. Humid with lows in the upper 60s. East winds 5 to 10 miles per hour. Tuesday, mostly sunny. Humid with highs in the upper 80s. East winds around 5 miles per hour. Tuesday night, mostly cloudy. A chance of showers and thunderstorms after midnight. Lows in the upper 60s. Chance of rain 30%. Wednesday, mostly sunny. A slight chance of showers in the morning. Highs in the upper 80s. Wednesday night, mostly clear. Lows in the middle 60s. Thursday and Thursday night, partly cloudy. Highs in the upper 80s. Lows in the middle 60s. Friday, mostly sunny. A slight chance of showers in the morning. Highs in the upper 80s. Friday night and Saturday, partly cloudy. A chance of showers with a slight chance of thunderstorms. Lows in the upper 60s. Highs in the upper 80s. Chance of rain 30%. This hazardous weather outlook is for central Kansas, east central Kansas, north central Kansas, and northeast Kansas. For today and tonight, the probability for widespread hazardous weather is low. For Monday through Saturday, the probability for widespread hazardous weather is low. This is NOAA Weather Radio Station WXK91 in Topeka. Here are the 11 a.m. conditions for the local area. At Topeka, it was cloudy. The temperature was 74 degrees, the dew point 65, and the relative humidity was 73%. The wind was northeast at 3 miles an hour. The pressure was 30.16 inches and rising. At Manhattan, it was cloudy. The temperature was 74 degrees, the dew point 67, and the relative humidity was 78%. The wind was calm. Around the region, at Beatrice, rain was falling, with a temperature of 68. At Springfield, it was mostly sunny, with a temperature of 79. It was partly sunny, with a temperature of 74 at Lawrence, 78 at Emporia, 69 at Concordia, and 83 at Wichita. It was cloudy, with a temperature of 77 at Kansas City, and 73 at Omaha. Once again, at Manhattan, it was 74 degrees under cloudy skies. Once again, at Topeka, it was 74 degrees under cloudy skies. Now here is your National Weather Service forecast. West of today, mostly cloudy. A slight chance of showers late this morning, then a chance of showers this afternoon. Highs in the lower 80s. East winds 5 to 10 miles per hour. Chance of rain 30%. Tonight, partly cloudy with a chance of showers and thunderstorms after midnight. Humid with lows in the middle 60s. East winds 5 to 10 miles per hour. Chance of rain 50%. Monday, mostly sunny. A chance of showers with a slight chance of thunderstorms in the morning. Humid with highs in the middle 80s. Southeast winds 5 to 10 miles per hour. Chance of rain 40%. Monday night, mostly clear. Humid with lows in the upper 60s. East winds 5 to 10 miles sunny. Humid with highs in the upper 80s.
east winds around 5 miles per hour. Tuesday night,

mostly cloudy. A chance of showers and thunderstorms after midnight. Lows in the upper 60s. Chance of rain 30%. Wednesday, mostly sunny. A slight chance of showers in the morning. Highs in the upper 80s. Wednesday night, mostly clear. Lows in the middle 60s. Thursday and Thursday night, partly cloudy. Highs in the upper 80s. Lows in the middle 60s. Friday, mostly sunny. A slight chance of showers in the morning. Highs in the upper 80s. Friday night and Saturday, partly cloudy. A chance of showers with a slight chance of thunderstorms. Lows in the upper 60s. Highs in the upper 80s. Chance of rain 30%. This hazardous weather outlook is for central Kansas, east central Kansas, north central Kansas, and northeast Kansas. For today and tonight, the probability for widespread hazardous weather is low. For Monday through Saturday, the probability for widespread hazardous weather is low. This is NOAA Weather Radio Station WXK91 in Topeka. Here are the 11 a.m. conditions for the local area. At Topeka, it was cloudy. The temperature was 74 degrees, the dew point 65, and the relative humidity was 73%. The wind was northeast at 3 miles an hour. The pressure was 30.16 inches and rising. At Manhattan, it was cloudy. The temperature was 74 degrees, the dew point 67, and the relative humidity was 78%. The wind was calm. Around the region, at Beatrice, rain was falling, with a temperature of 68. At Springfield, it was mostly sunny, with a temperature of 79. It was partly sunny, with a temperature of 74 at Lawrence, 78 at Emporia, 69 at Concordia, and 83 at Wichita. It was cloudy, with a temperature of 77 at Kansas City, and 73 at Omaha. Once again, at Manhattan, it was 74 degrees under cloudy skies. Once again, at Topeka, it was 74 degrees under cloudy skies. Now here is your National Weather Service forecast. West of today, mostly cloudy. A slight chance of showers late this morning, then a chance of showers this afternoon. Highs in the lower 80s. East winds 5 to 10 miles per hour. Chance of rain 30%. Tonight, partly cloudy with a slight chance of showers in the evening, then mostly cloudy with a chance of showers and thunderstorms after midnight. Humid with lows in the middle 60s. East winds 5 to 10 miles per hour. Chance of rain 50%. Monday, mostly sunny. A chance of showers with a slight chance of thunderstorms in the morning. Humid with highs in the middle 80s. Southeast winds 5 to 10 miles per hour. Chance of rain 40%. Monday night, mostly clear. Humid with lows in the upper 60s. East winds 5 to 10 miles per hour. Tuesday, mostly sunny. Humid with highs in the upper 80s. East winds around 5 miles per hour. Tuesday night, mostly cloudy. A chance of showers and thunderstorms after midnight. Lows in the upper 60s. Chance of rain 30%. Wednesday, mostly sunny. A slight chance of showers in the morning. Highs in the upper 80s. Wednesday night, mostly clear. Lows in the middle 60s. Thursday and Thursday night, partly cloudy. Highs in the upper 80s. Lows in the middle 60s. Friday, mostly sunny. A slight chance of showers in the morning. Highs in the upper 80s. Friday night and Saturday, partly cloudy. A chance of showers with a slight chance of thunderstorms. Lows in the upper 60s. Highs in the upper 80s. Chance of rain 30%. This hazardous weather outlook is for central Kansas, east central Kansas, north central Kansas, and northeast Kansas. For today and tonight, the probability

probability for widespread hazardous weather is low. For Monday through Saturday, the probability for widespread hazardous weather is low. This is NOAA Weather Radio Station WXK91 in Topeka. Here are the 11 a.m. conditions for the local area. At Topeka, it was cloudy. The temperature was 74 degrees, the dew point 65, and the relative humidity was 73%. The wind was northeast at 3 miles an hour. The pressure was 30.16 inches and rising. At Manhattan, it was cloudy. The temperature was 74 degrees, the dew point 67, and the relative humidity was 78%. The wind was calm. Around the region, at Beatrice, rain was falling, with a temperature of 68. At Springfield, it was mostly sunny, with a temperature of 79. It was partly sunny, with a temperature of 74 at Lawrence, 78 at Emporia, 69 at Concordia, and 83 at Wichita. It was cloudy, with a temperature of 77 at Kansas City, and 73 at Omaha. Once again, at Manhattan, it was 74 degrees under cloudy skies. Once again, at Topeka, it was 74 degrees under cloudy skies. Now here is your National Weather Service forecast. West of today, mostly cloudy. A slight chance of showers late this morning, then a chance of showers this afternoon. Highs in the lower 80s. East winds 5 to 10 miles per hour. Chance of rain 30%. Tonight, partly cloudy with a slight chance of showers in the evening, then mostly cloudy with a chance of showers and thunderstorms after midnight. Humid with lows in the middle 60s. East winds 5 to 10 miles per hour. Chance of rain 50%. Monday, mostly sunny. A chance of showers with a slight chance of thunderstorms in the morning. Humid with highs in the middle 80s. Southeast winds 5 to 10 miles per hour. Chance of rain 40%. Monday night, mostly clear. Humid with lows in the upper 60s. East winds 5 to 10 miles per hour. Tuesday, mostly sunny. Humid with highs in the upper 80s. East winds around 5 miles per hour. Tuesday night, mostly cloudy. A chance of showers and thunderstorms after midnight. Lows in the upper 60s. Chance of rain 30%. Wednesday, mostly sunny. A slight chance of showers in the morning. Highs in the upper 80s. Wednesday night in the middle 60s. Thursday and Thursday night, partly cloudy. Highs in the upper 80s. Lows in the middle 60s. Friday, mostly sunny. A slight chance of showers in the morning. Highs in the upper 80s. Partly cloudy. A chance of showers with a slight chance of thunderstorms. Lows in the upper 60s. Highs in the upper 80s. Chance of rain 30%. 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The current time is 11:38 a.m. Central Daylight Time. This hazardous weather outlook is for Central Kansas and Northeast Kansas. For today and tonight, the probability for widespread hazardous weather is low. For Monday through Saturday, the probability for widespread hazardous weather is low. 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Here are the 11 a.m. conditions for the local area. At Topeka, it was cloudy. The temperature was 74 degrees, the dew point 65, and the relative humidity was 73%. The wind was northeast at 3 miles an hour. The pressure was 30.16 inches and rising. At Manhattan, it was cloudy. The temperature was 74 degrees, the dew point 67, and the relative humidity was 78%. The wind was calm. Around the region, at Beatrice, rain was falling, with a temperature of 68. At Springfield, it was mostly sunny, with a temperature of 79. It was partly sunny, with a temperature of 74 at Lawrence, 78 at Emporia, 69 at

Concordia, and 83 at Wichita. It was cloudy, with a temperature of 77 at Kansas City, and 73 at Omaha. Once again, at Manhattan, it was 74 degrees under cloudy skies. Once again, at Topeka, it was 74 degrees under cloudy skies. Now here is your National Weather Service forecast. West of today, mostly cloudy. A slight chance of showers late this morning, then a chance of showers this afternoon. Highs in the lower 80s. East winds 5 to 10 miles per hour. Chance of rain 30%. Tonight, partly cloudy with a slight chance of showers in the evening, then mostly cloudy with a chance of showers and thunderstorms after midnight. Humid with lows in the middle 60s. East winds 5 to 10 miles per hour. Chance of rain 50%. Monday, mostly sunny. A chance of showers with a slight chance of thunderstorms in the morning. Humid with highs in the middle 80s. Southeast winds 5 to 10 miles per hour. Chance of rain 40%. Monday night, mostly clear. Humid with lows in the upper 60s. East winds 5 to 10 miles per hour. Tuesday, mostly sunny. Humid with highs in the upper 80s. East winds around 5 miles per hour. Tuesday night, mostly cloudy. A chance of showers and thunderstorms after midnight. Lows in the upper 60s. Chance of rain 30%. Wednesday, mostly sunny. A slight chance of showers in the morning. Highs in the upper 80s. Wednesday night, mostly clear. Lows in the middle 60s. Thursday and Thursday night, partly cloudy. Highs in the upper 80s. Lows in the middle 60s. Friday, mostly sunny. A slight chance of showers in the morning. Highs in the upper 80s. Friday night and Saturday, partly cloudy. A chance of showers with a slight chance of thunderstorms. Lows in the upper 60s. Highs in the upper 80s. Chance of rain 30%. This hazardous weather outlook is for central Kansas, east central Kansas, north central Kansas, and northeast Kansas. For today and tonight, the probability for widespread hazardous weather is low. For Monday through Saturday, the probability for widespread hazardous weather is low. This is NOAA Weather Radio Station WXK91 in Topeka. Here are the 11 a.m. conditions for the local area. At Topeka, it was cloudy. The temperature was 74 degrees, the dew point 65, and the relative humidity was 73%. The wind was northeast at 3 miles an hour. The pressure was 30.16 inches and rising. At Manhattan, it was cloudy. The temperature was 74 degrees, the dew point 67, and the relative humidity was 78%. The wind was calm. Around the region, at Beatrice, rain was falling, with a temperature of 68. At Springfield, it was mostly sunny, with a temperature of 79. It was partly sunny, with a temperature of 74 at Lawrence, 78 at Emporia, 69 at Concordia, and 83 at Wichita. It was cloudy, with a temperature of 77 at Kansas City, and 73 at Omaha. Once again, at Manhattan, it was 74 degrees under cloudy skies. Once again, at Topeka, it was 74 degrees under cloudy skies. Now here is your National Weather Service forecast. West of today, mostly cloudy. A slight chance of showers late this morning, then a chance of showers this afternoon. Highs in the lower 80s. East winds 5 to 10 miles per hour. Chance of rain 30%. Tonight, partly cloudy with a slight chance of showers in the evening, then mostly cloudy with a chance of showers and thunderstorms after midnight. Humid with lows in the middle 60s. East winds 5 to 10 miles per hour. Chance of rain 50%. Monday, mostly sunny. A chance of showers with a slight chance of thunderstorms in the morning. Humid with highs in the middle 80s.

southeast winds 5 to 10 miles per hour. Chance of rain 40%. Monday night, mostly clear. Humid with lows in the upper 60s. East winds 5 to 10 miles per hour. Tuesday, mostly sunny. Humid with highs in the upper 80s. East winds around 5 miles per hour. Tuesday night, mostly cloudy. A chance of showers and thunderstorms after midnight. Lows in the upper 60s. Chance of rain 30%. Wednesday, mostly sunny. A slight chance of showers in the morning. Highs in the upper 80s. Wednesday night, mostly clear. Lows in the middle 60s. Thursday and Thursday night, partly cloudy. Highs in the upper 80s. Lows in the middle 60s. Friday, mostly sunny. A slight chance of showers in the morning. Highs in the upper 80s. Friday night and Saturday, partly cloudy. A chance of showers with a slight chance of thunderstorms. Lows in the upper 60s. Highs in the upper 80s. Chance of rain 30%. This hazardous weather outlook is for central Kansas, east central Kansas, north central Kansas, and northeast Kansas. For today and tonight, the probability for widespread hazardous weather is low. For Monday through Saturday, the probability for widespread hazardous weather is low. This is NOAA Weather Radio Station WXK91 in Topeka. Here are the 11 a.m. conditions for the local area. At Topeka, it was cloudy. The temperature was 74 degrees, the dew point 65, and the relative humidity was 73%. The wind was northeast at 3 miles an hour. The pressure was 30.16 inches and rising. At Manhattan, it was cloudy. The temperature was 74 degrees, the dew point 67, and the relative humidity was 78%. The wind was calm. Around the region, at Beatrice, rain was falling, with a temperature of 68. At Springfield, it was mostly sunny, with a temperature of 79. It was partly sunny, with a temperature of 74 at Lawrence, 78 at Emporia, 69 at Concordia, and 83 at Wichita. It was cloudy, with a temperature of 77 at Kansas City, and 73 at Omaha. Once again, at Manhattan, it was 74 degrees under cloudy skies. Once again, at Topeka, it was 74 degrees under cloudy skies. Now here is your National Weather Service forecast. Rest of today, mostly cloudy. A slight chance of showers late this morning, then a chance of showers this afternoon. Highs in the lower 80s. East winds 5 to 10 miles per hour. Chance of rain 30%. Tonight, partly cloudy with a slight chance of showers in the evening, then mostly cloudy with a chance of showers and thunderstorms after midnight. Humid with lows in the middle 60s. East winds 5 to 10 miles per hour. Chance of rain 50%. Monday, mostly sunny. A chance of showers with a slight chance of thunderstorms in the morning. Humid with highs in the middle 80s. Southeast winds 5 to 10 miles per hour. Chance of rain 40%. Monday night, mostly clear. Humid with lows in the upper 60s. East winds 5 to 10 miles per hour. Tuesday, mostly sunny. Humid with highs in the upper 80s. East winds around 5 miles per hour. Tuesday night, mostly cloudy. A chance of showers and thunderstorms after midnight. Lows in the upper 60s. Chance of rain 30%. Wednesday, mostly sunny. A slight chance of showers in the morning. Highs in the upper 80s. Wednesday night, mostly clear. Lows in the middle 60s. Thursday and Thursday night, partly cloudy. Highs in the upper 80s. Lows in the middle 60s. Friday, mostly sunny. A slight chance of showers in the morning. Highs in the upper 80s. Friday night and Saturday, partly cloudy.

probability for widespread hazardous weather is low. This is NOAA Weather Radio Station WXK91 in Topeka. Here are the 11 a.m. conditions for the local area. At Topeka, it was cloudy. The temperature was 74 degrees, the dew point 65, and the relative humidity was 73%. The wind was northeast at 3 miles an hour. The pressure was 30.16 inches and rising. At Manhattan, it was cloudy. The temperature was 74 degrees, the dew point 67, and the relative humidity was 78%. The wind was calm. Around the region, at Beatrice, rain was falling, with a temperature of 68. At Springfield, it was mostly sunny, with a temperature of 79. It was partly sunny, with a temperature of 74 at Lawrence, 78 at Emporia, 69 at Concordia, and 83 at Wichita. It was cloudy, with a temperature of 77 at Kansas City, and 73 at Omaha. Once again, at Manhattan, it was 74 degrees under cloudy skies. Once again, at Topeka, it was 74 degrees under cloudy skies. Now here is your National Weather Service forecast. West of today, mostly cloudy. A slight chance of showers late this morning, then a chance of showers this afternoon. Highs in the lower 80s. East winds 5 to 10 miles per hour. Chance of rain 30%. Tonight, partly cloudy with a slight chance of showers in the evening, then mostly cloudy with a chance of showers and thunderstorms after midnight. Humid with lows in the middle 60s. East winds 5 to 10 miles per hour. Chance of rain 50%. Monday, mostly sunny. A chance of showers with a slight chance of thunderstorms in the morning. Humid with highs in the middle 80s. Southeast winds 5 to 10 miles per hour. Chance of rain 40%. Monday night, mostly clear. Humid with lows in the upper 60s. East winds 5 to 10 miles per hour. Tuesday, mostly sunny. Humid with highs in the upper 80s. East winds around 5 miles per hour. Tuesday night, mostly cloudy. A chance of showers and thunderstorms after midnight. Lows in the upper 60s. Chance of rain 30%. Wednesday, mostly sunny. A slight chance of showers in the morning. Highs in the upper 80s. Wednesday night, mostly clear. Lows in the middle 60s. Thursday and Thursday night, partly cloudy. Highs in the upper 80s. Lows in the middle 60s. Friday, mostly sunny. A slight chance of showers in the morning. Highs in the upper 80s. Friday night and Saturday, partly cloudy. A chance of showers with a slight chance of thunderstorms. Lows in the upper 60s. Highs in the upper 80s. Chance of rain 30%. The current time is 11:53 a.m. Central Daylight Time. This hazardous weather outlook is for Central Kansas, East Central Kansas, North Central Kansas, and Northeast Kansas. For today and tonight, the probability for widespread hazardous weather is low. For Monday through Saturday, the probability for widespread hazardous weather is low. This is NOAA Weather Radio Station WXK91 in Topeka. Here are the 11 a.m. conditions for the local area. At Topeka, it was cloudy. The temperature was 74 degrees, the dew point 65, and the relative humidity was 73%. The wind was northeast at 3 miles an hour. The pressure was 30.16 inches and rising. At Manhattan, it was cloudy. The temperature was 74 degrees, the dew point 67, and the relative humidity was 78%. The wind was calm. Around the region, at Beatrice, rain was falling, with a temperature of 68. At Springfield, it was mostly sunny, with a temperature of 79. It was partly sunny, with a temperature of 74 at Lawrence, 78 at Emporia, 69 at Concordia, and 83 at Wichita.

It was cloudy, with a temperature of 77 at Kansas City and 73 at Omaha. Once again, at Manhattan, it was 74 degrees under cloudy skies. Once again, at Topeka, it was 74 degrees under cloudy skies. Now here is your National Weather Service forecast. Rest of today, mostly cloudy. A slight chance of showers late this morning, then a chance of showers this afternoon. Highs in the lower 80s. East winds 5 to 10 miles per hour. Chance of rain 30%. Tonight, partly cloudy with a slight chance of showers in the evening, then mostly cloudy with a chance of showers and thunderstorms after midnight. Humid with lows in the middle 60s. East winds 5 to 10 miles per hour. Chance of rain 50%. Monday, mostly sunny. A chance of showers with a slight chance of thunderstorms in the morning. Humid with highs in the middle 80s. Southeast winds 5 to 10 miles per hour. Chance of rain 40%. Monday night, mostly clear. Humid with lows in the upper 60s. East winds 5 to 10 miles per hour. Tuesday, mostly sunny. Humid with highs in the upper 80s. East winds around 5 miles per hour. Tuesday night, mostly cloudy. A chance of showers and thunderstorms after midnight. Lows in the upper 60s. Chance of rain 30%. Wednesday, mostly sunny. A slight chance of showers in the morning. Highs in the upper 80s. Wednesday night, mostly clear. Lows in the middle 60s. Thursday and Thursday night, partly cloudy. Highs in the upper 80s. Lows in the middle 60s. Friday, mostly sunny. A slight chance of showers in the morning. Highs in the upper 80s. Friday night and Saturday, partly cloudy. A chance of showers with a slight chance of thunderstorms. Lows in the upper 60s. Highs in the upper 80s. Chance of rain 30%. This hazardous weather outlook is for Central Kansas, East Central Kansas, North Central Kansas, and Northeast Kansas. For today and tonight, the probability for widespread hazardous weather is low. For Monday through Saturday, the probability for widespread hazardous weather is low. 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Here are the 11 a.m. conditions for the local area. At Topeka, it was cloudy. The temperature was 74 degrees, the dew point 65, and the relative humidity was 73%. The wind was northeast at 3 miles an hour. The pressure was 30.16 inches and rising. At Manhattan, it was cloudy. The temperature was 74 degrees, the dew point 67, and the relative humidity was 78%. The wind was calm. It was falling, with a temperature of 68. At Springfield, it was mostly sunny, with a temperature of 79. It was partly sunny, with a temperature of 74 at Lawrence, 78 at Emporia, 69 at Concordia, and 83 at Wichita. It was cloudy, with a temperature of 77 at Kansas City, and 73 at Omaha. Once again, at Manhattan, it was 74 degrees under cloudy skies. Once again, at Topeka, it was 74 degrees under cloudy skies. Now here, rest of today, mostly cloudy. A slight chance of showers late this morning, then a chance of showers this afternoon. Highs in the lower 80s. East winds 5 to 10 miles per hour. Chance of rain 30%. Tonight, partly cloudy with a slight chance of showers in the evening, then mostly cloudy with a chance of showers and thunderstorms after midnight. Humid with lows in the middle 60s. East winds 5 to 10 miles per hour. Chance of rain 50%. Monday, mostly sunny, the thunderstorms in the morning. Humid with highs in the middle 80s. Southeast winds 5 to 10 miles per hour. Chance of rain 40%. Monday night, mostly clear.
humid with lows in the

upper 60s. East wind 5 to 10 miles per hour. Tuesday, mostly sunny. Humid with highs in the upper 80s. East winds around 5 miles per hour. Tuesday night, mostly cloudy. A chance of showers and thunderstorms after midnight. Lows in the upper 60s. Chance of rain 30%. Wednesday, mostly sunny. A slight chance of showers in the morning. Highs in the upper 80s. Wednesday night, mostly clear. Lows in the middle 60s. Thursday and Thursday night, partly cloudy. Highs in the upper 80s. Lows in the middle 60s. Friday, mostly sunny. A slight chance of showers in the morning. Highs in the upper 80s. Friday night and Saturday, partly cloudy. A chance of showers with a slight chance of thunderstorms. Lows in the upper 60s. Highs in the upper 80s. Chance of rain 30%. This hazardous weather outlook is for central Kansas, east central Kansas, north central Kansas, and northeast Kansas. For today and tonight, the probability for widespread hazardous weather is low. For Monday through Saturday, the probability for widespread hazardous weather is low. This is NOAA Weather Radio Station WXK91 in Topeka. Here are the 11 a.m. conditions for the local area. At Topeka, it was cloudy. The temperature was 74 degrees, the dew point 65, and the relative humidity was 73%. The wind was northeast at 3 miles an hour. The pressure was 30.16 inches and rising. At Manhattan, it was cloudy. The temperature was 74 degrees, the dew point 67, and the relative humidity was 78%. The wind was calm. Around the region, at Beatrice, rain was falling, with a temperature of 68. At Springfield, it was mostly sunny, with a temperature of 79. It was partly sunny, with a temperature of 74 at Lawrence, 78 at Emporia, 69 at Concordia, and 83 at Wichita. It was cloudy, with a temperature of 77 at Kansas City, and 73 at Omaha. Once again, at Manhattan, it was 74 degrees under cloudy skies. Once again, at Topeka, it was 74 degrees under cloudy skies. Now here is your National Weather Service forecast. Rest of today, mostly cloudy. A slight chance of showers late this morning, then a chance of showers this afternoon. Highs in the lower 80s. East winds 5 to 10 miles per hour. Chance of rain 30%. Tonight, partly cloudy with a slight chance of showers in the evening, then mostly cloudy with a chance of showers and thunderstorms after midnight. Humid with lows in the middle 60s. East winds 5 to 10 miles per hour. Chance of rain 50%. Monday, mostly sunny. A chance of showers with a slight chance of thunderstorms in the morning. Humid with highs in the middle 80s. Southeast winds 5 to 10 miles per hour. Chance of rain 40%. Monday night, mostly clear. Humid with lows in the upper 60s. East winds 5 to 10 miles per hour. Tuesday, mostly sunny. Humid with highs in the upper 80s. East winds around 5 miles per hour. Tuesday night, mostly cloudy. A chance of showers and thunderstorms after midnight. Lows in the upper 60s. Chance of rain 30%. Wednesday, mostly sunny. A slight chance of showers in the morning. Highs in the upper 80s. Wednesday night, mostly clear. Lows in the middle 60s. Thursday and Thursday night, partly cloudy. Highs in the upper 80s. Lows in the middle 60s. Friday, mostly sunny. A slight chance of showers in the morning. Highs in the upper 80s. Friday night and Saturday, partly cloudy. A chance of showers with a slight chance of thunderstorms. Lows in the upper 60s. Highs in the upper 80s.
chance of rain 30%. This hazardous weather outlook is for Central Kansas, East Central Kansas, North Central Kansas and Northeast Kansas. For today and tonight, the probability for widespread hazardous weather is low. For Monday through Saturday, the probability for widespread hazardous weather is low. 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Now here is your National Weather Service forecast. Rest of today, mostly cloudy. A slight chance of showers late this morning, then a chance of showers this afternoon. Highs in the lower 80s. East winds 5 to 10 miles per hour. Chance of rain 30%. Tonight, partly cloudy with a slight chance of showers in the evening, then mostly cloudy with a chance of showers and thunderstorms after midnight. Humid with lows in the middle 60s. East winds 5 to 10 miles per hour. Chance of rain 50%. Monday, mostly sunny. A chance of showers with a slight chance of thunderstorms in the morning. Humid with highs in the middle 80s. Southeast winds 5 to 10 miles per hour. Chance of rain 40%. Monday night, mostly clear. Humid with lows in the upper 60s. East winds 5 to 10 miles per hour. Tuesday, mostly sunny. Humid with highs in the upper 80s. East winds around 5 miles per hour. Tuesday night, mostly cloudy. A chance of showers and thunderstorms after midnight. Lows in the upper 60s. Chance of rain 30%. Wednesday, mostly sunny. A slight chance of showers in the morning. Highs in the upper 80s. Wednesday night, mostly clear. Lows in the middle 60s. Thursday and Thursday night, partly cloudy. Highs in the upper 80s. Lows in the middle 60s. Friday, mostly sunny. A slight chance of showers in the morning. Highs in the upper 80s. Friday night and Saturday, partly cloudy. A chance of showers with a slight chance of thunderstorms. Lows in the upper 60s. Highs in the upper 80s. Chance of rain 30%. This hazardous weather outlook is for Central Kansas, East Central Kansas, North Central Kansas and Northeast Kansas. For today and tonight, the probability for widespread hazardous weather is low. For Monday through Saturday, the probability for widespread hazardous weather is low. The current time is 12:08 p.m. Central Daylight Time. 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Now here is your National Weather Service forecast. Rest of today, mostly cloudy. A slight chance of showers late this morning, then a chance of showers this afternoon. Highs in the lower 80s. East winds 5 to 10 miles per hour. Chance of rain 30%. Tonight, partly cloudy with a slight chance of showers in the evening, then mostly cloudy with a chance of showers and thunderstorms after midnight. Humid with lows in the middle 60s. East winds 5 to 10 miles per hour. Chance of rain 50%. Monday, mostly sunny. A chance of showers with a slight chance of thunderstorms in the morning. Humid with highs in the middle 80s. Southeast winds 5 to 10 miles per hour. Chance of rain 40%. Monday night, mostly clear. Humid with lows in the upper 60s. East winds 5 to 10 miles per hour. Tuesday, mostly sunny. Humid with highs in the upper 80s. East winds around 5 miles per hour. Tuesday night, mostly cloudy. A chance of showers and thunderstorms after midnight. Lows in the upper 60s. Chance of rain 30%. Wednesday, mostly sunny. A slight chance of showers in the morning. Highs in the upper 80s. Wednesday night, mostly clear. Lows in the middle 60s. Thursday and Thursday night, partly cloudy. Highs in the upper 80s. Friday, mostly sunny. A slight chance of showers in the morning.
highs in the upper 80s. Friday night and Saturday, partly cloudy. A chance of showers with a slight chance of thunderstorms. Lows in the upper 60s. Highs in the upper 80s. Chance of rain 30%. This hazardous weather outlook is for central Kansas, east central Kansas, north central Kansas, and northeast Kansas. For today and tonight, the probability for widespread hazardous weather is low. For Monday through Saturday, the probability for widespread hazardous weather is low. 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Now here is your National Weather Service forecast. West of today, mostly cloudy. A slight chance of showers late this morning, then a chance of showers this afternoon. Highs in the lower 80s. East winds 5 to 10 miles per hour. Chance of rain 30%. Tonight, partly cloudy with a slight chance of showers in the evening, then mostly cloudy with a chance of showers and thunderstorms after midnight. Humid with lows in the middle 60s. East winds 5 to 10 miles per hour. Chance of rain 50%. Monday, mostly sunny. A chance of showers with a slight chance of thunderstorms in the morning. Humid with highs in the middle 80s. Southeast winds 5 to 10 miles per hour. Chance of rain 40%. Monday night, mostly clear. Humid with lows in the upper 60s. East winds 5 to 10 miles per hour. Tuesday, mostly sunny. Humid with highs in the upper 80s. East winds around 5 miles per hour. Tuesday night, mostly cloudy. A chance of showers and thunderstorms after midnight. Lows in the upper 60s. Chance of rain 30%. Wednesday, mostly sunny. A slight chance of showers in the morning. Highs in the upper 80s. Wednesday night, mostly clear. Lows in the middle 60s. Thursday and Thursday night, partly cloudy. Highs in the upper 80s. Lows in the middle 60s. Friday, mostly sunny. A slight chance of showers in the morning. Highs in the upper 80s. Friday night and Saturday, partly cloudy. A chance of showers with a slight chance of thunderstorms. Lows in the upper 60s. Highs in the upper 80s. Chance of rain 30%. This hazardous weather outlook is for central Kansas, east central Kansas, north central Kansas, and northeast Kansas. For today and tonight, the probability for widespread hazardous weather is low. For Monday through Saturday, the probability for widespread hazardous weather is low. This is NOAA Weather Radio Station WXK91 in Topeka. Here are the noon conditions for the local area. At Topeka, it was cloudy. The temperature was 77 degrees, the dew point 65, and the relative humidity was 66%. The wind was calm. The pressure was 30.15 inches and falling. At Manhattan, it was cloudy. The temperature was 75 degrees, the dew point 68, and the relative humidity was 78%. The wind was northeast at 5 miles an hour. Around the region, at Beatrice, rain was falling, with a temperature of 68. At Springfield, it was mostly sunny, with a temperature of 81. It was partly sunny, with a temperature of 81 at Emporia, 71 at Concordia, and 82 at Wichita. It was cloudy, with a temperature of 75 at Lawrence, 79 at Kansas City, and 76 at Omaha. Once again, at Manhattan, it was 75 degrees under cloudy skies. Once again, at Topeka, it was 77 degrees under cloudy skies. Now here is your National Weather Service forecast. West of today, mostly cloudy. A slight chance of showers late this morning, then a chance of showers this afternoon. Highs in the lower 80s. East winds 5 to 10 miles per hour. Chance of rain 30%. Tonight,
Partly cloudy with a slight chance of showers in the evening, then mostly cloudy with a chance of showers and thunderstorms after midnight. Humid with lows in the middle 60s. East winds 5 to 10 miles per hour. Chance of rain 50%. Monday, mostly sunny. A chance of showers with a slight chance of thunderstorms in the morning. Humid with highs in the middle 80s. Southeast winds 5 to 10 miles per hour. Chance of rain 40%. Monday night, mostly clear. Humid with lows in the upper 60s. East winds 5 to 10 miles per hour. Tuesday, mostly sunny. Humid with highs in the upper 80s. East winds around 5 miles per hour. Tuesday night, mostly cloudy. A chance of showers and thunderstorms after midnight. Lows in the upper 60s. Chance of rain 30%. Wednesday, mostly sunny. A slight chance of showers in the morning. Highs in the upper 80s. Wednesday night, mostly clear. Lows in the middle 60s. Thursday and Thursday night, partly cloudy. Highs in the upper 80s. Lows in the middle 60s. Friday, mostly sunny. A slight chance of showers in the morning. Highs in the upper 80s. Friday night and Saturday, partly cloudy. A chance of showers with a slight chance of thunderstorms. Lows in the upper 60s. Highs in the upper 80s. Chance of rain 30%. This hazardous weather outlook is for central Kansas, east central Kansas, north central Kansas, and northeast Kansas. For today and tonight, the probability for widespread hazardous weather is low. For Monday through Saturday, the probability for widespread hazardous weather is low. This is NOAA Weather Radio Station WXK91 in Topeka. Here are the noon conditions for the local area. At Topeka, it was cloudy. The temperature was 77 degrees, the dew point 65, and the relative humidity was 66%. The wind was calm. The pressure was 30.15 inches and falling. At Manhattan, it was cloudy. The temperature was 75 degrees, the dew point 68, and the relative humidity was 78%. The wind was northeast at 5 miles an hour. Around the region, at Beatrice, rain was falling, with a temperature of 68. At Springfield, it was mostly sunny, with a temperature of 81. It was partly sunny, with a temperature of 81 at Emporia, 71 at Concordia, and 82 at Wichita. It was cloudy, with a temperature of 75 at Lawrence, 79 at Kansas City, and 76 at Omaha. Once again, at Manhattan, it was 75 degrees under cloudy skies. Once again, at Topeka, it was 77 degrees under cloudy skies. Now here is your National Weather Service forecast. Rest of today, mostly cloudy. A slight chance of showers late this morning, then a chance of showers this afternoon. Highs in the lower 80s. East winds 5 to 10 miles per hour. Chance of rain 30%. Tonight, partly cloudy with a slight chance of showers in the evening, then mostly cloudy with a chance of showers and thunderstorms after midnight. Humid with lows in the middle 60s. East winds 5 to 10 miles per hour. Chance of rain 50%.

Monday night, mostly clear. Humid with lows in the upper 60s. Hour. Tuesday, mostly sunny. Humid with highs in the upper 80s. East winds around 5 miles per hour. Tuesday night, mostly cloudy. A chance of showers and thunderstorms after midnight. Lows in the upper 60s. Chance of rain 30%. Wednesday, mostly sunny. A slight chance of showers in the morning. Highs in the upper 80s. Wednesday night, mostly clear. Lows in the middle 60s. Thursday and Thursday night, partly cloudy. Highs in the upper 80s. Lows in the middle 60s. Friday, mostly sunny. A slight chance of showers in the morning. Highs in the upper 80s. Friday night and Saturday, partly cloudy. A chance of showers with a slight chance of thunderstorms. Lows in the upper 60s. Highs in the upper 80s. Chance of rain 30%. Now here is your National Weather Service forecast. This afternoon, mostly cloudy. A slight chance of showers early, then a chance of showers. Near steady temperature around 80. Southeast winds 5 to 10 miles per hour. Chance of rain 30%. Tonight, partly cloudy in the evening, then mostly cloudy with showers likely with a chance of thunderstorms after midnight. Humid with lows in the middle 60s. East winds 5 to 10 miles per hour. Chance of rain 70%. Monday, partly sunny. A chance of showers with a slight chance of thunderstorms in the morning. Humid with highs in the middle 80s. East winds 5 to 10 miles per hour. Chance of rain 50%. Monday night, partly cloudy in the evening, then becoming mostly clear. Humid with lows in the upper 60s. East winds 5 to 10 miles per hour. Tuesday, mostly sunny. Humid with highs in the upper 80s. East winds around 5 miles per hour. Tuesday night, mostly cloudy. A chance of showers and thunderstorms after midnight. Lows in the upper 60s. Chance of rain 30%. Wednesday, mostly sunny. A slight chance of showers in the morning. Highs in the upper 80s. Wednesday night, mostly clear. Lows in the middle 60s. Thursday and Thursday night, partly cloudy. Highs in the upper 80s. Lows in the middle 60s. Friday, mostly sunny. A slight chance of showers in the morning. Highs in the upper 80s. Friday night and Saturday, partly cloudy. A chance of showers with a slight chance of thunderstorms. Lows in the upper 60s. Highs in the upper 80s. Chance of rain 30%. This hazardous weather outlook is for central Kansas, east central Kansas, north central Kansas, and northeast Kansas. For today and tonight, the probability for widespread hazardous weather is low. For Monday through Saturday, the probability for widespread hazardous weather is low. The current time is 12:23 p.m. Central Daylight Time. 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Here are the noon conditions for the local area. At Topeka, it was cloudy. The temperature was 77 degrees, the dew point 65, and the relative humidity was 66%. The wind was calm. The pressure was 30.15 inches and falling. At Manhattan, it was cloudy. The temperature was 75 degrees, the dew point 68, and the relative humidity was 78%. The wind was northeast at 5 miles an hour. Around the region, at Beatrice, rain was falling, with a temperature of 68. At Springfield, it was mostly sunny, with a temperature of 81. It was partly sunny, with a temperature of 81 at Emporia, 71 at Concordia, and 82 at Wichita. It was cloudy, with a temperature of 75 at Lawrence, 79 at Kansas City, and 76 at Omaha. Once again, at Manhattan, it was

75 degrees under cloudy skies. Once again, at Topeka, it was 77 degrees under cloudy skies. Now here is your National Weather Service forecast. This afternoon, mostly cloudy. A slight chance of showers early, then a chance of showers. Near steady temperature around 80. Southeast winds 5 to 10 miles per hour. Chance of rain 30%. Tonight, partly cloudy in the evening, then mostly cloudy with showers likely with a chance of thunderstorms after midnight. Humid with lows in the middle 60s. East winds 5 to 10 miles per hour. Chance of rain 70%. Monday, partly sunny. A chance of showers with a slight chance of thunderstorms in the morning. Humid with highs in the middle 80s. East winds 5 to 10 miles per hour. Chance of rain 50%. Monday night, partly cloudy in the evening, then becoming mostly clear. Humid with lows in the upper 60s. East winds 5 to 10 miles per hour. Tuesday, mostly sunny. Humid with highs in the upper 80s. East winds around 5 miles per hour. Tuesday night, mostly cloudy. A chance of showers and thunderstorms after midnight. Lows in the upper 60s. Chance of rain 30%. Wednesday, mostly sunny. A slight chance of showers in the morning. Highs in the upper 80s. Wednesday night, mostly clear. Lows in the middle 60s. Thursday and Thursday night, partly cloudy. Highs in the upper 80s. Lows in the middle 60s. Friday, mostly sunny. A slight chance of showers in the morning. Highs in the upper 80s. Friday night and Saturday, partly cloudy. A chance of showers with a slight chance of thunderstorms. Lows in the upper 60s. Highs in the upper 80s. Chance of rain 30%. This hazardous weather outlook is for central Kansas, east central Kansas, north central Kansas, and northeast Kansas. For today and tonight, the probability for widespread hazardous weather is low. For Monday through Saturday, the probability for widespread hazardous weather is low. This is NOAA Weather Radio Station WXK91, in conditions for the local area. At Topeka, it was cloudy. The temperature was 77, the relative humidity was 66%. The wind was calm. The pressure was 30.15 inches and falling. At Manhattan, it was cloudy. The temperature was 75 degrees, the dew point 68, and the relative humidity was 78%. The wind was northeast at 5 miles an hour. Around the region, at Beatrice, rain was falling, with a temperature of 68. At Springfield, it was mostly sunny, with a temperature of 81. It was partly sunny, with a temperature of 81 at Emporia, 71 at Concordia, and 82 at Wichita. It was cloudy, with a temperature of 75 at Lawrence, 79 at Kansas City, and 76 at Omaha. Once again, at Manhattan, it was 75 degrees under cloudy skies. Once again, at Topeka, it was 77 degrees under cloudy skies. Now here is your National Weather Service forecast. This afternoon, mostly cloudy. A slight chance of showers early, then a chance of showers. Near steady temperature around 80. Southeast winds 5, rain 30%. Tonight, partly cloudy in the evening, then mostly cloudy with showers likely with a chance of thunderstorms after midnight. Humid with lows in the middle 60s. East winds 5 to 10 miles per hour. Chance of rain 70%. Monday, partly sunny. A chance of showers with a slight chance of thunderstorms in the morning. Humid with highs in the middle 80s. East winds 5 to 10 miles per hour. Chance of rain 50%. Monday night, partly cloudy in the evening, then becoming mostly clear. Humid with lows in the upper 60s. East winds 5 to 10 miles per hour. Tuesday, in the upper 80s.
east winds around 5 miles.

0: miles per hour.
1: Tuesday night, mostly cloudy. A chance of showers and thunderstorms after midnight. Lows in the upper 60s. Chance of rain 30%. Wednesday, mostly sunny. A slight chance of showers in the morning. Highs in the upper 80s. Wednesday night, mostly clear. Lows in the middle 60s. Thursday and Thursday night, partly cloudy. Highs in the upper 80s. Lows in the middle 60s. Friday, mostly sunny. A slight chance of showers in the morning. Highs in the upper 80s. Friday night and Saturday, partly cloudy. A chance of showers with a slight chance of thunderstorms. Lows in the upper 60s. Highs in the upper 80s. Chance of rain 30%. This hazardous weather outlook is for central Kansas, east central Kansas, north central Kansas, and northeast Kansas. For today and tonight, the probability for widespread hazardous weather is low. For Monday through Saturday, the probability for widespread hazardous weather is low. This is NOAA Weather Radio Station WXK91 in Topeka. Here are the noon conditions for the local area. At Topeka, it was cloudy. The temperature was 77 degrees, the dew point 65, and the relative humidity was 66%. The wind was calm. The pressure was 30.15 inches and falling. At Manhattan, it was cloudy. The temperature was 75 degrees, the dew point 68, and the relative humidity was 78%. The wind was northeast at 5 miles an hour. Around the region, at Beatrice, rain was falling, with a temperature of 68. At Springfield, it was mostly sunny, with a temperature of 81. It was partly sunny, with a temperature of 81 at Emporia, 71 at Concordia, and 82 at Wichita. It was cloudy, with a temperature of 75 at Lawrence, 79 at Kansas City, and 76 at Omaha. Once again, at Manhattan, it was 75 degrees under cloudy skies. Once again, at Topeka, it was 77 degrees under cloudy skies. Now here is your National Weather Service forecast. This afternoon, mostly cloudy. A slight chance of showers early, then a chance of showers. Near steady temperature around 80. Southeast winds 5 to 10 miles per hour. Chance of rain 30%. Tonight, partly cloudy in the evening, then mostly cloudy with showers likely with a chance of thunderstorms after midnight. Humid with lows in the middle 60s. East winds 5 to 10 miles per hour. Chance of rain 70%. Monday, partly sunny. A chance of showers with a slight chance of thunderstorms in the morning. Humid with highs in the middle 80s. East winds 5 to 10 miles per hour. Chance of rain 50%. Monday night, partly cloudy in the evening, then becoming mostly clear. Humid with lows in the up. East winds 5 to 10 miles per hour. Chance of rain 50%. Monday night, partly cloudy in the evening, then becoming mostly clear. Humid with lows in the upper 60s. East winds 5 to 10 miles per hour. Tuesday, mostly sunny. Humid with highs in the upper 80s. East winds around 5 miles per hour. Tuesday night, mostly cloudy. A chance of showers and thunderstorms after midnight. Lows in the upper 60s. Chance of rain 30%. Wednesday, mostly sunny. A slight chance of showers in the morning. Highs in the upper 80s. Wednesday night, mostly clear. Lows in the middle 60s. Thursday and Thursday night, partly cloudy. Highs in the upper 80s. Lows in the middle 60s. Friday, mostly sunny. A slight chance of showers in the morning. Highs in the upper 80s. Friday night and Saturday, partly cloudy. A chance of showers with a slight chance of thunderstorms. Lows in the upper 60s. Highs in the upper 80s. Chance of rain.

30%. This hazardous weather outlook is for Central Kansas, East Central Kansas, North Central Kansas, and Northeast Kansas. For today and tonight, the probability for widespread hazardous weather is low. For Monday through Saturday, the probability for widespread hazardous weather is low. This is NOAA Weather Radio Station WXK91 in Topeka. Here are the noon conditions for the local area. At Topeka, it was cloudy. The temperature was 77 degrees, the dew point 65, and the relative humidity was 66%. The wind was calm. The pressure was 30.15 inches and falling. At Manhattan, it was cloudy. The temperature was 75 degrees, the dew point 68, and the relative humidity was 78%. The wind was northeast at 5 miles an hour. Around the region, at Beatrice, rain was falling, with a temperature of 68. At Springfield, it was mostly sunny, with a temperature of 81. It was partly sunny, with a temperature of 81 at Emporia, 71 at It was cloudy, with a temperature of 75 at Lawrence, 79 at Kansas City, and 76 at Omaha. Once again, at Manhattan, it was 75 degrees under cloudy skies. Once again, at Topeka, it was 77 degrees under cloudy skies. Now here is your National Weather Service forecast. This afternoon, mostly cloudy. A slight chance of showers early, then a chance of showers. Near steady temperature around 80. Southeast winds 5 to 10 miles per hour. Chance of rain 30%. Tonight, partly cloudy in the evening, then mostly cloudy with showers likely with a chance of thunderstorms after midnight. Humid with lows in the middle 60s. East winds 5 to 10 miles per hour. Chance of rain 70%. Monday, partly sunny. A chance of showers with a slight chance of thunderstorms in the morning. Humid with highs in the middle 80s. East winds 5 to 10 miles per hour. Chance of rain 50%. Monday night, partly cloudy in the evening, then becoming mostly clear. Humid with lows in the upper 60s. East winds 5 to 10 miles per hour. Tuesday, mostly sunny. Humid with highs in the upper 80s. East winds around 5 miles per hour. Tuesday night, mostly cloudy. A chance of showers and thunderstorms after midnight. Lows in the upper 60s. Chance of rain 30%. Wednesday, mostly sunny. A slight chance of showers in the morning. Highs in the upper 80s. Wednesday night, mostly clear. Lows in the middle 60s. Thursday and Thursday night, partly cloudy. Highs in the upper 80s. Lows in the middle 60s. Friday, mostly sunny. A slight chance of showers in the morning. Highs in the upper 80s. Friday night and Saturday, partly cloudy. A chance of showers with a slight chance of thunderstorms. Lows in the upper 60s. Highs in the upper 80s. Chance of rain 30%. 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The current time is 12:38 p.m. Central Daylight Time. This hazardous weather outlook is for Central Kansas, East Central Kansas, North Central Kansas, and Northeast Kansas. For today and tonight, the probability for widespread hazardous weather is low. For Monday through Saturday, the probability for widespread hazardous weather is low. This is NOAA Weather Radio Station WXK91 in Topeka. Here are the noon conditions for the local area. At Topeka, it was cloudy. The temperature was 77 degrees, the dew point 65, and the relative humidity was 66%. The wind was calm. The pressure was 30.15 inches and falling. At Manhattan, it was cloudy. The temperature was 75 degrees, the dew point 68, and the relative humidity was 78%. The wind was northeast at 5 miles an hour. Around the region,

At Beatrice, rain was falling with a temperature of 68. At a temperature of 81. It was partly sunny, with a temperature of 81 at Emporia, 71 at Concordia, and 82 at Wichita. It was cloudy, with a temperature of 75 at Lawrence, 79 at Kansas City, and 76 at Omaha. Once again, at Manhattan, it was 75 degrees under cloudy skies. Once again, at Topeka, it was 77 degrees under cloudy skies. Now here is your National Weather Service forecast. This afternoon, mostly cloudy. A slight chance of showers early, then a chance of showers. Near steady temperature around 80. Southeast winds 5 to 10 miles per hour. Chance of rain 30%. Tonight, partly cloudy in the evening, then mostly cloudy with showers likely with a chance of thunderstorms after midnight. Humid with lows in the middle 60s. East winds 5 to 10 miles per hour. Chance of rain 70%. Monday, partly sunny. A chance of showers with a slight chance of thunderstorms in the morning. Humid with highs in the middle 80s. East winds 5 to 10 miles per hour. Chance of rain 50%. Monday night, partly cloudy in the evening, then becoming mostly clear. Humid with lows in the upper 60s. East winds 5 to 10 miles per hour. Tuesday, mostly sunny. Humid with highs in the upper 80s. East winds around 5 miles per hour. Tuesday night, mostly cloudy. A chance of showers and thunderstorms after midnight. Lows in the upper 60s. Chance of rain 30%. Wednesday, mostly sunny. A slight chance of showers in the morning. Highs in the upper 80s. Wednesday night, mostly clear. Lows in the middle 60s. Thursday and Thursday night, partly cloudy. Highs in the upper 80s. Lows in the middle 60s. Friday, mostly sunny. A slight chance of showers in the morning. Highs in the upper 80s. Friday night and Saturday, partly cloudy. A chance of showers with a slight chance of thunderstorms. Lows in the upper 60s. Highs in the upper 80s. Chance of rain 30%. This hazardous weather outlook is for central Kansas, east central Kansas, north central Kansas, and northeast Kansas. For today and tonight, the probability for widespread hazardous weather is low. For Monday through Saturday, the probability for widespread hazardous weather is low. This is NOAA Weather Radio Station WXK91 in Topeka. Here are the noon conditions for the local area. At Topeka, it was cloudy. The temperature was 77 degrees, the dew point 65, and the relative humidity was 66%. The wind was calm. The pressure was 30.15 inches and falling. At Manhattan, it was cloudy. The temperature was 75 degrees, the dew point 68, and the relative humidity was 78%. The wind was northeast at 5 miles an hour. Around the region, at Beatrice, rain was falling, with a temperature of 68. At Springfield, it was mostly sunny, with a temperature of 81. It was partly sunny, with a temperature of 81 at Emporia, 71 at Concordia, and 82 at Wichita. It was cloudy, with a temperature of 75 at Lawrence, 79 at Kansas City, and 76 at Omaha. Once again, at Manhattan, it was 75 degrees under cloudy skies. Once again, at Topeka, it was 77 degrees under cloudy skies. Now here is your National Weather Service forecast. This afternoon, mostly cloudy. A slight chance of showers early, then a chance of showers. Near steady temperature around 80. Southeast winds 5 to 10 miles per hour. Chance of rain 30%. Tonight, partly cloudy in the evening, then mostly cloudy with showers likely with a chance of thunderstorms after midnight. Humid with lows in the middle 60s. East winds 5 to 10 miles per hour.
Chance of rain 70%. Monday, partly sunny. A chance of showers with a slight chance of thunderstorms in the morning. Humid with highs in the middle 80s. East winds 5 to 10 miles per hour. Chance of rain 50%. Monday night, partly cloudy in the evening, then becoming mostly clear. Humid with lows in the upper 60s. East winds 5 to 10 miles per hour. Tuesday, mostly sunny. Humid with highs in the upper 80s. East winds around 5 miles per hour. Tuesday night, mostly cloudy. A chance of showers and thunderstorms after midnight. Lows in the upper 60s. Chance of rain 30%. Wednesday, mostly sunny. A slight chance of showers in the morning. Highs in the upper 80s. Wednesday night, mostly clear. Lows in the middle 60s. Thursday and Thursday night, partly cloudy. Highs in the upper 80s. Lows in the middle 60s. Friday, mostly sunny. A slight chance of showers in the morning. Highs in the upper 80s. Friday night and Saturday, partly cloudy. A chance of showers with a slight chance of thunderstorms. Lows in the upper 60s. Highs in the upper 80s. Chance of rain 30%. This hazardous weather outlook is for central Kansas, east central Kansas, north central Kansas, and northeast Kansas. For today and tonight, the probability for widespread hazardous weather is low. For Monday through Saturday, the probability for widespread hazardous weather is low. This is NOAA Weather Radio Station WXK91 in Topeka. Here are the noon conditions for the local area. At Topeka, it was cloudy. The temperature was 77 degrees, the dew point 65, and the relative humidity was 66%. The wind was calm. The pressure was 30.15 inches and falling. At Manhattan, it was cloudy. The temperature was 75 degrees, the dew point 68, and the relative humidity was 78%. The wind was northeast at 5 miles an hour. Around the region, at Beatrice, rain was falling, with a temperature of 68. At Springfield, it was mostly sunny, with a temperature of 81. It was partly sunny, with a temperature of 81 at Emporia, 71 at Concordia, and 82 at Wichita. It was cloudy, with a temperature of 75 at Lawrence, 79 at Kansas City, and 76 at Omaha. Once again, at Manhattan, it was 75 degrees under cloudy skies. Once again, at Topeka, it was 77 degrees under cloudy skies. Now here is your National Weather Service forecast. This afternoon, mostly cloudy. A slight chance of showers early, then a chance of showers. Near steady temperature around 80. Southeast winds 5 to 10 miles per hour. Chance of rain 30%. Tonight, partly cloudy in the evening, then mostly cloudy with showers likely with a chance of thunderstorms after midnight. Humid with lows in the middle 60s. East winds 5 to 10 miles per hour. Chance of rain 70%. Monday, partly sunny. A chance of showers with a slight chance of thunderstorms in the morning. Humid with highs in the middle 80s. East winds 5 to 10 miles per hour. Chance of rain 50%. Monday night, partly cloudy in the evening, then becoming mostly clear. Humid with lows in the upper 60s. East winds 5 to 10 miles per hour. Tuesday, mostly sunny. Humid with highs in the upper 80s. East winds around 5 miles per hour. Tuesday night, mostly cloudy. A chance of showers and thunderstorms after midnight. Lows in the upper 60s. Chance of rain 30%. Wednesday, mostly sunny. A slight chance of showers in the morning. Highs in the upper 80s. Wednesday night, mostly clear. Lows in the middle 60s. Thursday and Thursday night, partly cloudy. Highs in the upper 80s.
Lows in the middle 60s. Friday, mostly sunny. A slight chance of showers in the morning. Highs in the upper 80s. Friday night and Saturday, partly cloudy. A chance of showers with a slight chance of thunderstorms. Lows in the upper 60s. Highs in the upper 80s. Chance of rain 30%. This hazardous weather outlook is for central Kansas, east central Kansas, north central Kansas, and northeast Kansas. For today and tonight, the probability for widespread hazardous weather is low. For Monday through Saturday, the probability for widespread hazardous weather is low.

At Manhattan, it was cloudy degrees, the dew point 68, and the relative humidity was 78%. The wind was northeast at 5 miles an hour. Around the region, at Beatrice, rain was falling, with a temperature of 68. At Springfield, it was mostly sunny, with a temperature of 81. It was partly sunny, with a temperature of 81 at Emporia, 71 at Concordia, and 82 at Wichita. It was cloudy, with a temperature of 75 at Lawrence, 79 at Kansas City, and 76 at Omaha. Once again, at Manhattan, it was 75 degrees under cloudy skies. Once again, at Topeka, it was 77 degrees under cloudy skies. Now here is your National Weather Service forecast. This afternoon, mostly cloudy. A slight chance of showers early, then a chance of showers. Near steady temperature around 80. Southeast winds 5 to 10 miles per hour. Chance of rain 30%. Tonight, partly cloudy in the evening, then mostly cloudy with showers likely with a chance of thunderstorms after midnight.

chance of thunderstorms in the morning. Humid with highs in the middle 80s. East winds 5 to 10 miles per hour. Chance of rain 50%. Monday night, partly cloudy in the evening, then becoming mostly clear. Humid with lows in the upper 60s. East winds 5 to 10 miles per hour. Tuesday, mostly sunny. Humid with highs in the upper 80s. East winds around 5 miles per hour. Tuesday night, mostly cloudy. A chance of showers and thunderstorms after midnight. Lows in the upper 60s. Chance of rain 30%. Wednesday, mostly sunny. A slight chance of showers in the morning. Highs in the upper 80s. Wednesday night, mostly clear. Lows in the middle 60s. Thursday and Thursday night, partly cloudy. Highs in the upper 80s. Lows in the middle 60s. Friday, mostly sunny. A slight chance of showers in the morning. Highs in the upper 80s. Friday night and Saturday, partly cloudy. A chance of showers with a slight chance of thunderstorms. Lows in the upper 60s. Highs in the upper 80s. Chance of rain. Time is 12:53 p.m. Central Daylight Time. This hazardous weather outlook is for Central Kansas, East Central Kansas, North Central Kansas, and Northeast Kansas. For today and tonight, the probability for widespread hazardous weather is low. For Monday through Saturday, the probability for widespread hazardous weather is low. This is NOAA Weather Radio Station WXK91 in Topeka. Here are the noon conditions for the local area. At Topeka, it was cloudy. The temperature was 77 degrees, the dew point 65, and the relative humidity was 66%. The wind was calm. The pressure was 30.15 inches and falling. At Manhattan, it was cloudy. The temperature was 75 degrees, the dew point 68, and the relative humidity was 78%. The wind was northeast at 5 miles an hour. Around the region, at Beatrice, rain was falling, with a temperature of 68. At Springfield, it was mostly sunny, with a temperature of 81. It was partly sunny, with a temperature of 81 at Emporia, 71 at Concordia, and 82 at Wichita. It was cloudy, with a temperature of 75 at Lawrence, 79 at Kansas City, and 76 at Omaha. Once again, at Manhattan, it was 75 degrees under cloudy skies. Once again, at Topeka, it was 77 degrees under cloudy skies. Now here is your National Weather Service forecast. This afternoon, mostly cloudy. A slight chance of showers early, then a chance of showers. Near steady temperature around 80. Southeast winds 5 to 10 miles per hour. Chance of rain 30%. Tonight, partly cloudy in the evening, then mostly cloudy with showers likely with a chance of thunderstorms after midnight. Humid with lows in the middle 60s. East winds 5 to 10 miles per hour. Chance of rain 70%. Monday, partly sunny. A chance of showers with a slight chance of thunderstorms in the morning. Humid with highs in the middle 80s. East winds 5 to 10 miles per hour. Chance of rain 50%. Monday night, partly cloudy in the evening, then becoming mostly clear. Humid with lows in the upper 60s. East winds 5 to 10 miles per hour. Tuesday, mostly sunny. Humid with highs in the upper 80s. East winds around 5 miles per hour. Tuesday night, mostly cloudy. A chance of showers and thunderstorms after midnight. Lows in the upper 60s. Chance of rain 30%. Wednesday, mostly sunny. A slight chance of showers in the morning. Highs in the upper 80s. Wednesday night, mostly clear. Lows in the middle 60s. Thursday and Thursday night, partly cloudy. Highs in the upper 80s. Lows in the middle 60s. Friday, mostly

mostly sunny. A slight chance of showers in the morning. Highs in the upper 80s. Friday night and Saturday, partly cloudy. A chance of showers with a slight chance of thunderstorms. Lows in the upper 60s. Chance of rain 30%. This hazardous weather outlook is for central Kansas, east central Kansas, north central Kansas, and northeast Kansas. For today and tonight, the probability for widespread hazardous weather is low. For Monday through Saturday, the probability for widespread hazardous weather is low. 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Here are the noon conditions for the local area. At Topeka, it was cloudy. The temperature was 77 degrees, the dew point 65, and the relative humidity was 66%. The wind was calm. The pressure was 30.15 inches and falling. At Manhattan, it was cloudy. The temperature was 7.

Sunny with a temperature of 81. It was partly sunny with a temperature of 81 at Emporia, 71 at Concordia, and 82 at Wichita. It was cloudy with a temperature of 75 at Lawrence, 79 at Kansas City, and 76 at Omaha. Once again, at Manhattan, it was 75 degrees under cloudy skies. Once again, at Topeka, it was 77 degrees under cloudy skies. Now here is your National Weather Service forecast. This afternoon, mostly cloudy. A slight chance of showers early, then a chance of showers. Near steady temperature around 80. Southeast winds 5 to 10 miles per hour. Chance of rain 30%. Tonight, partly cloudy in the evening, then mostly cloudy with showers likely with a chance of thunderstorms after midnight. Humid with lows in the middle 60s. East winds 5 to 10 miles per hour. Chance of rain 70%. Monday, partly sunny. A chance of showers with a slight chance of thunderstorms in the morning. Humid with winds 5 to 10 miles per hour. Chance of rain 50%. Monday night, partly cloudy in the evening, then becoming mostly clear. Humid with lows in the upper 60s. East winds 5 to 10 miles per hour. Tuesday, mostly sunny. Humid with highs in the upper 80s. East winds around 5 miles per hour. Tuesday night, mostly cloudy. A chance of showers and thunderstorms after midnight. Lows in the upper 60s. Chance of rain 30%. A slight chance of showers in the morning. Highs in the upper 80s. Wednesday night, mostly clear. Lows in the middle 60s. Thursday and Thursday night, partly cloudy. Highs in the upper 80s. Friday, mostly sunny. A slight chance of showers in the morning. Highs in the upper 80s. Friday night and Saturday, partly cloudy. A chance of showers with a slight chance of thunderstorms. Lows in the upper 60s. Chance of rain 30%. This hazardous weather outlook is for Central Kansas, East Central Kansas, North Central Kansas and Northeast Kansas. For today and tonight, the probability for widespread hazardous weather is low.

conditions for the local area. At Tibica, it was cloudy. The temperature was 77 degrees, the dew point 65, and the relative humidity was 66%. The wind was calm. The pressure was 30.15 inches and falling. At Manhattan, it was cloudy. The temperature was 75 degrees, the dew point 68, and the relative humidity was 78%. The wind was northeast at 5 miles an hour. Around the region, at Beatrice, rain was falling, with a temperature of 68. At Springfield, it was mostly sunny, with a temperature of 81. It was partly sunny, with a temperature of 81 at Emporia, Wichita. It was cloudy, with a temperature of 75 at Lawrence, 79 at Kansas City, and 76 at Omaha. Once again, at Manhattan, it was 75 degrees under cloudy skies. Once again, at Topeka, it was 77 degrees under cloudy skies. Now here is your National Weather Service forecast. This afternoon, mostly cloudy. A slight chance of showers early, then a chance of showers. Near steady temperature around 80. Southeast winds 5 to 10 miles per hour. Chance of rain 30%. Tonight, partly cloudy in the evening, then mostly cloudy with showers likely with a chance of thunderstorms after midnight. Humid with lows in the middle 60s. East winds 5 to 10 miles per hour. Chance of rain 70%. Monday, partly sunny. A chance of showers with a slight chance of thunderstorms in the morning. Humid with highs in the middle 80s. East winds 5 to 10 miles per hour. Chance of rain 50%. Monday night, partly cloudy in the evening, then becoming mostly clear. Humid with lows in the upper 60s. East winds 5 to 10 miles per hour. Tuesday, mostly sunny. Humid with highs in the upper 80s. East winds around 5 miles per hour. Tuesday night, mostly cloudy. A chance of showers and thunderstorms after midnight. Lows in the upper 60s. Chance of rain 30%. Wednesday, mostly sunny. A slight chance of showers in the morning. Highs in the upper 80s. Wednesday night, mostly clear. Lows in the middle 60s. Thursday and Thursday night, partly cloudy. Highs in the upper 80s. Lows in the middle 60s. Friday, mostly sunny. A slight chance of showers in the morning. Highs in the upper 80s. Friday night and Saturday, partly cloudy. A chance of showers with a slight chance of thunderstorms. Lows in the upper 60s. Highs in the upper 80s. Chance of rain 30%. This hazardous weather outlook is for central Kansas, east central Kansas, north central Kansas, and northeast Kansas. For today and tonight, the probability for widespread hazardous weather is low. For Monday through Saturday, the probability for widespread hazardous weather is low. This is NOAA Weather Radio Station WXK91 in Topeka. Now here is your National Weather Service forecast. This afternoon, mostly cloudy. A slight chance of showers early, steady temperature around 80. Southeast winds 5 to 10 miles per hour. Chance of rain 30%. Tonight, partly cloudy in the evening, then mostly cloudy with showers likely with a chance of thunderstorms after midnight. Humid with lows in the middle 60s. East winds 5 to 10 miles per hour. Chance of rain 70%.

hour. Chance of rain 50%. Monday night, partly cloudy in the evening, then becoming mostly clear. Humid with lows in the upper 60s. East winds 5 to 10 miles per hour. Tuesday, mostly sunny. Humid with highs in the upper 80s. East winds around 5 miles per hour. Tuesday night, mostly cloudy. A chance of showers and thunderstorms after midnight. Lows in the upper 60s. Chance of rain 30%. Wednesday, mostly sunny. A slight chance of showers in the morning. Highs in the upper 80s. Wednesday night, mostly clear. Lows in the middle 60s. Thursday and Thursday night, partly cloudy. Highs in the upper 80s. Lows in the middle 60s. Friday, mostly sunny. A slight chance of showers in the morning. Highs in the upper 80s. Friday night and Saturday, partly cloudy.

Your steady temperature around 80. Southeast winds 5 to 10 miles per hour. Chance of rain 30%. Tonight, partly cloudy in the evening, then mostly cloudy with showers likely with a chance of thunderstorms after midnight. Humid with lows in the middle 60s. East winds 5 to 10 miles per hour. Chance of rain 70%. Monday, partly sunny. A chance of showers with a slight chance of thunderstorms in the morning. Humid with highs in the middle 80s. East winds 5 to 10 miles per hour. Chance of rain 50%. Monday night, partly cloudy in the evening, then becoming mostly clear. Humid with lows in the upper 60s. East winds 5 to 10 miles per hour. Tuesday, mostly sunny. Humid with highs in the upper 80s. East winds around 5 miles per hour. Tuesday night, mostly cloudy. A chance of showers and thunderstorms after midnight. Lows in the upper 60s. Chance of rain 30%. Wednesday, mostly sunny. A slight chance of showers in the morning. Highs in the upper 80s. Wednesday night, mostly clear. Lows in the middle 60s. Thursday and Thursday night, partly cloudy. Highs in the upper 80s. Lows in the middle 60s. A slight chance of showers in the morning. Highs in the upper 80s. Friday night and Saturday, partly cloudy. A chance of showers with a slight chance of thunderstorms. Lows in the upper 60s. Highs in the upper 80s. Chance of rain 30%. This hazardous weather outlook is for central Kansas, east central Kansas, north central Kansas, and northeast Kansas. For today and tonight, the probability for widespread hazardous weather is low. For Monday through Saturday, the probability for widespread hazardous weather is low. This is NOAA Weather Radio Station WXK91 in Topeka. Now here is your National Weather Service forecast. This afternoon, mostly cloudy. A slight chance of showers early, then a chance of showers. Near steady temperature around 80. Southeast winds 5 to 10 miles per hour. Chance of rain 30%. Tonight, partly cloudy in the evening, then mostly cloudy with showers likely with a chance of thunderstorms after midnight. Humid with lows in the middle 60s. East winds 5 to 10 miles per hour. Chance of rain 70%. Monday, partly sunny. A chance of showers with a slight chance of thunderstorms in the morning. Humid with highs in the middle 80s. East winds 5 to 10 miles per hour. Chance of rain 50%. Monday night, partly cloudy in the evening, then becoming mostly clear. Humid with lows in the upper 60s. East winds 5 to 10 miles per hour. Tuesday, mostly sunny. Humid with highs in the upper 80s. East winds around 5 miles per hour. Tuesday night, mostly cloudy. A chance of showers and thunderstorms after midnight. Lows in the upper 60s. Chance of rain 30%. Wednesday, mostly sunny. A slight chance of showers in the morning. Highs in the upper 80s. Wednesday night, mostly clear. Lows in the middle 60s. Thursday and Thursday night, partly cloudy. Highs in the upper 80s. Lows in the middle 60s. Friday, mostly sunny. A slight chance of showers in the morning. Highs in the upper 80s. Friday night and Saturday, partly cloudy. A chance of showers with a slight chance of thunderstorms. Lows in the upper 60s. Highs in the upper 80s. Chance of rain 30%. For central Kansas, east central Kansas, north central Kansas, and northeast Kansas. For today and tonight, the probability for widespread hazardous weather is low. For Monday through Saturday, the probability for widespread hazardous weather is low. This is NOAA Weather Radio Station WXK91 in Topeka. Here are the 1 p.m. conditions for the local area.

At Topeka, it was cloudy. The temperature was 78 degrees, the dew point 65, and the relative humidity was 63%. The wind was calm. The pressure was 30.14 inches and falling. At Manhattan, it was cloudy. The temperature was 77 degrees, the dew point 68, and the relative humidity was 73%. The wind was east at 10 miles an hour. Around the region, at Beatrice, rain was falling, with a temperature of 68. It was partly sunny, with a temperature of 76 at Omaha, and 82 at Springfield. It was cloudy, with a temperature of 78 at Lawrence, 79 at Kansas City, 81 at Emporia. Once again, at Manhattan, it was 77 degrees under cloudy skies. Once again, at Topeka, it was 78 degrees under cloudy skies. Now here is your National Weather Service forecast. This afternoon, mostly cloudy. A slight chance of showers early, then a chance of showers. Near steady temperature around 80. Southeast winds 5 to 10 miles per hour. Chance of rain 30%. Tonight, partly cloudy in the evening, then mostly cloudy with showers likely with a chance of thunderstorms after midnight. Humid with lows in the middle 60s. East winds 5 to 10 miles per hour. Chance of rain 70%. Monday, partly sunny. A chance of showers with a slight chance of thunderstorms in the morning. Humid with highs in the middle 80s. East winds 5 to 10 miles per hour. Chance of rain 50%. Monday night, partly cloudy in the evening, then becoming mostly clear. Humid with lows in the upper 60s. East winds 5 to 10 miles per hour. Tuesday, mostly sunny. Humid with highs in the upper 80s. East winds around 5 miles per hour. Tuesday night, mostly cloudy. A chance of showers and thunderstorms after midnight. Lows in the upper 60s. Chance of rain 30%. Wednesday, mostly sunny. A slight chance of showers in the morning. Highs in the upper 80s. Wednesday night, mostly clear. Lows in the middle 60s. Thursday and Thursday night, partly cloudy. Highs in the upper 80s. Lows in the middle 60s. Friday, mostly sunny. A slight chance of showers in the morning. Highs in the upper 80s. Friday night and Saturday, partly cloudy. A chance of showers with a slight chance of thunderstorms. Lows in the upper 60s. Highs in the upper 80s. Chance of rain 30%. This hazardous weather outlook is for central Kansas, east central Kansas, north central Kansas, and northeast Kansas. For today and tonight, the probability for widespread hazardous weather is low. For Monday through Saturday, the probability for widespread hazardous weather is low. This is NOAA Weather Radio Station WXK91 in Topeka. Here are the 1 p.m. conditions for the local area. At Topeka, it was cloudy. The temperature was 78 degrees, the dew point 65, and the relative humidity was 63%. The wind was calm. The pressure was 30.14 inches and falling. At Manhattan, it was cloudy. The temperature was 77 degrees, the dew point 68, and the relative humidity was 73%. The wind was east at 10 miles an hour. Around the region, at Beatrice, rain was falling, with a temperature of 68. It was partly sunny, with a temperature of 76 at Omaha, and 82 at Springfield. It was cloudy, with a temperature of 78 at Lawrence, 79 at Kansas City, 81 at Emporia, 72 at Concordia, and 88 at Wichita. Once again, degrees under cloudy skies. Once again, at Topeka, it was 78 degrees under cloudy skies. Now here is your National Weather Service forecast. This afternoon, mostly cloudy. A slight chance of showers early, then a chance of showers. Near steady temperature around 80.

southeast winds 5 to 10 miles per hour. Chance of rain 30%. Tonight, partly cloudy in the evening, then mostly cloudy with showers likely with a chance of thunderstorms after midnight. Humid with lows in the middle 60s. East winds 5 to 10 miles per hour. Chance of rain 70%. Monday, partly sunny. A chance of showers with a slight chance of thunderstorms in the morning. Humid with highs in the middle 80s. East winds 5 to 10 miles per hour. Chance of rain 50%. Monday night, partly cloudy in the evening, then becoming mostly clear. Humid with lows in the upper 60s. East winds 5 to 10 miles per hour. Tuesday, mostly sunny. Humid with highs in the upper 80s. East winds around 5 miles per hour. Tuesday night, mostly cloudy. A chance of showers and thunderstorms after midnight. Lows in the upper 60s. Chance of rain 30%. Wednesday, mostly sunny. A slight chance of showers in the morning. Highs in the upper 80s. Wednesday night, mostly clear. Lows in the middle 60s. Thursday and Thursday night, partly cloudy. Highs in the upper 80s. Lows in the middle 60s. Friday, mostly sunny. A slight chance of showers in the morning. Highs in the upper 80s. Friday night and Saturday, partly cloudy. A chance of showers with a slight chance of thunderstorms. Lows in the upper 60s. Highs in the upper 80s. Chance of rain 30%. This hazardous weather outlook is for central Kansas, east central Kansas, north central Kansas, and northeast Kansas. For today and tonight, the probability for widespread hazardous weather is low. For Monday through Saturday, the probability for widespread hazardous weather is low. This is NOAA Weather Radio Station WXK91 in Topeka. Here are the 1 p.m. conditions for the local area. At Topeka, it was cloudy. The temperature was 78 degrees, the dew point 65, and the relative humidity was 63%. The wind was calm. The pressure was 30.14 inches and falling. At Manhattan, it was cloudy. The temperature was 77 degrees, the dew point 68, and the relative humidity was 73%. The wind was east at 10 miles an hour. Around the region, at Beatrice, rain was falling, with a temperature of 68. It was partly sunny, with a temperature of 76 at Omaha, and 82 at Springfield. It was cloudy, with a temperature of 78 at Lawrence, 79 at Kansas City, 81 at Emporia, 72 at Concordia, and 88 at Wichita. Once again, at Manhattan, it was 77 degrees under cloudy skies. Once again, at Topeka, it was 78 degrees under cloudy skies. Now here is your National Weather Service forecast. This afternoon, mostly cloudy. A slight chance of showers early, then a chance of showers. Near steady temperature around 80. Southeast winds 5 to 10 miles per hour. Chance of rain 30%. Tonight, partly cloudy in the evening, then mostly cloudy with showers likely with a chance of thunderstorms after midnight. Humid with lows in the middle 60s. East winds 5 to 10 miles per hour. Chance of rain 70%. Monday, partly sunny. A chance of showers with a slight chance of thunderstorms in the morning. Humid with highs in the middle 80s. East winds 5 to 10 miles per hour. Chance of rain 50%. Monday night, partly cloudy in the evening, then becoming mostly clear. Humid with lows in the upper 60s. East winds 5 to 10 miles per hour. Tuesday, mostly sunny. Humid with highs in the upper 80s. East winds around 5 miles per hour. Tuesday night, mostly cloudy. A chance of showers and thunderstorms after midnight. Lows in the upper 60s. Chance of rain 30%. Wednesday,

mostly sunny. A slight chance of showers in the morning. Highs in the upper 80s. Wednesday night, mostly clear. Lows in the middle 60s. Thursday and Thursday night, partly cloudy. Highs in the upper 80s. Lows in the middle 60s. Friday, mostly sunny. A slight chance of showers in the morning. Highs in the upper 80s. Friday night and Saturday, partly cloudy. A chance of showers with a slight chance of thunderstorms. Lows in the upper 60s. Highs in the upper 80s. Chance of rain 30%. The current time is 1:24 p.m. Central Daylight Time. This hazardous weather outlook is for Central Kansas, East Central Kansas, North Central Kansas, and Northeast Kansas. For today and tonight, the probability for widespread hazardous weather is low. For Monday through Saturday, the probability for widespread hazardous weather is low. 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Here are the 1 p.m. conditions for the local area. At Topeka, it was cloudy. The temperature was 78 degrees, the dew point 65, and the relative humidity was 63%. The wind was calm. The pressure was 30.14 inches and falling. At Manhattan, it was cloudy. The temperature was 77 degrees, the dew point 68, and the relative humidity was 73%. The wind was east at 10 miles an hour. Around the region, at Beatrice, rain was falling, with a temp 58. It was partly sunny, with a temperature of 76 at Omaha, and 82 at Springfield. It was cloudy, with a temperature of 78 at Lawrence Emporia, 72 at Concordia, and 88 at Wichita. Once again, at Manhattan, it was Once again, at Topeka, it was 78 degrees under cloudy skies. Now here is your National Weather Service forecast. This afternoon, mostly cloudy. A slight chance of showers early, then a chance of showers. Near steady temperature around 80. Southeast winds 5 to 10 miles per hour. Chance of rain 30%. Tonight, partly cloudy in the evening, then mostly cloudy with showers likely with a chance of thunderstorms after midnight. Humid with lows in the middle 60s. East winds 5 to 10 miles per hour. Chance of rain 70%. Monday, partly sunny. A chance of showers with a slight chance of thunderstorms in the morning. Humid with highs in the middle 80s. East winds 5 to 10 miles per hour. Chance of rain 50%. Monday night, partly cloudy in the evening, then becoming mostly clear. Humid with lows in the upper 60s. East winds 5 to 10 miles per hour. Tuesday, mostly sunny. Humid with highs in the upper 80s. East winds around 5 miles per hour. Tuesday night, mostly cloudy. A chance of showers and thunderstorms after midnight. Lows in the upper 60s. Chance of rain 30%. Wednesday, mostly sunny. A slight chance of showers in the morning. Highs in the upper 80s. Wednesday night, mostly clear. Lows in the middle 60s. Thursday and Thursday night, partly cloudy. Highs in the upper 80s. Lows in the middle 60s. Friday, mostly sunny. A slight chance of showers in the morning. Highs in the upper 80s. Friday night and Saturday, partly cloudy. A chance of showers with a slight chance of thunderstorms. Lows in the upper 60s. Highs in the upper 80s. Chance of rain 30%. Now here is your National Weather Service forecast. This afternoon, mostly cloudy with a 30% chance of showers. Near steady temperature around 80. East winds 5 to 10 miles per hour. Tonight, partly cloudy in the evening, then mostly cloudy with showers likely with a chance of thunderstorms after midnight. Lows in the middle 60s. East winds 5 to 10 miles per hour. Chance of

70%. Monday, partly sunny. A chance of showers with a slight chance of thunderstorms in the morning. Humid with highs in the middle 80s. East winds 5 to 10 miles per hour. Chance of rain 50%. Monday night, partly cloudy. Humid with lows in the upper 60s. East winds 5 to 10 miles per hour. Tuesday, mostly sunny. A slight chance of showers in the afternoon. Humid with highs in the upper 80s. East winds around 5 miles per hour. Tuesday night, partly cloudy in the evening, then becoming mostly cloudy. A chance of showers. A chance of thunderstorms after midnight. Lows in the upper 60s. Chance of rain 40%. Wednesday, mostly sunny. A slight chance of showers and thunderstorms in the morning. Highs in the upper 80s. Wednesday night, mostly clear. Lows in the middle 60s. Thursday and Thursday night, partly cloudy. Highs in the upper 80s. Lows in the middle 60s. Friday, mostly sunny. A slight chance of showers in the morning. Highs in the upper 80s. Friday night, mostly clear with a slight chance of showers and thunderstorms in the evening, then partly cloudy with a chance of showers and thunderstorms after midnight. Lows around 70. Chance of rain 30%. Saturday, mostly sunny with a slight chance of thunderstorms. A chance of showers, mainly in the morning. Highs in the lower 90s. Chance of rain 30%. This hazardous weather outlook is for central Kansas, east central Kansas, north central Kansas, and northeast Kansas. For today and tonight, the probability for widespread hazardous weather is low. For Monday through Saturday, the probability for widespread hazardous weather is low. This is NOAA Weather Radio Station WXK91 in Topeka. Here are the 1 p.m. conditions for the local area. At Topeka, it was cloudy. The temperature was 78 degrees, the dew point 65, and the relative humidity was 63%. The wind was calm. The pressure was 30.14 inches and falling. At Manhattan, it was cloudy. The temperature was 77 degrees, the dew point 68, and the relative humidity was 73%. The wind was east at 10 miles an hour. Around the region, at Beatrice, rain was falling, with a temperature of 68. It was partly sunny, with a temperature of 76 at Omaha, and 82 at Springfield. It was cloudy, with a temperature of 78 at Lawrence, 79 at Kansas City, 81 at Emporia, 72 at Concordia, and 88 at Wichita. Once again, at Manhattan, it was 77 degrees under cloudy skies. Once again, at Topeka, it was 78 degrees under cloudy skies. Now here is your National Weather Service forecast. This afternoon, mostly cloudy with a 30% chance of showers. Near steady temperature around 80. East winds 5 to 10 miles per hour. Tonight, partly cloudy in the evening, then mostly cloudy with showers likely with a chance of thunderstorms after midnight. Lows in the middle 60s. East winds 5 to 10 miles per hour. Chance of rain 70%. Monday, partly sunny. A chance of showers with a slight chance of thunderstorms in the morning. Humid with highs in the middle 80s. East winds 5 to 10 miles per hour. Chance of rain 50%. Monday night, partly cloudy. Humid with lows in the upper 60s. East winds 5 to 10 miles per hour. Chance of rain 50%. Monday night, partly cloudy. Humid with lows in the upper 60s. East winds 5 to 10 miles per hour. Tuesday, mostly sunny. A slight chance of showers in the afternoon. Humid with highs in the upper 80s. East winds around 5 miles per hour. Tuesday night, partly cloudy in the evening, then becoming mostly cloudy. A chance of showers. A chance of thunderstorms after midnight.

lows in the upper 60s. Chance of rain 40%. Wednesday, mostly sunny. A slight chance of showers and thunderstorms in the morning. Highs in the upper 80s. Wednesday night, mostly clear. Lows in the middle 60s. Thursday and Thursday night, partly cloudy. Highs in the upper 80s. Lows in the middle 60s. Friday, mostly sunny. A slight chance of showers in the morning. Highs in the upper 80s. Friday night, mostly clear with a slight chance of showers and thunderstorms in the evening, then partly cloudy with a chance of showers and thunderstorms after midnight. Lows around 70. Chance of rain 30%. Saturday, mostly sunny with a slight chance of thunderstorms. A chance of showers, mainly in the morning. Highs in the lower 90s. Chance of rain 30%. This hazardous weather outlook is for central Kansas, east central Kansas, north central Kansas, and northeast Kansas. For today and tonight, the probability for widespread hazardous weather is low. For Monday through Saturday, the probability for widespread, this is NOAA Weather Radio Station WXK91, in Topeka. Here are the 1 p.m. conditions for the local area. At Topeka, it was cloudy. The temperature was 78 degrees, the dew point 65, and the relative humidity was 63%. The wind was calm. The pressure was 30.14 inches and falling. At Manhattan, it was cloudy. The temperature was 77 degrees, the dew point 68, and the relative humidity was 73%. The wind was east at 10 miles an hour. Around the region, at Beatrice, rain was falling, with a temperature of 68. It was partly sunny, with a temperature of 76 at Omaha, and 82 at Springfield. It was cloudy, with a temperature of 78 at Lawrence, 79 at Kansas City, 81 at Emporia, 72 at Concordia, and 88 at Wichita. Once again, at Manhattan, it was 77 degrees under cloudy. Topeka, it was 78 degrees under cloudy skies. Now here is your National Weather Service forecast. This afternoon, mostly cloudy with a 30% chance of showers. Near steady temperature around 80. East winds 5 to 10 miles per hour. Tonight, partly cloudy in the evening, then mostly cloudy with showers likely with a chance of thunderstorms after midnight. Lows in the middle 60s. East winds 5 to 10 miles per hour. Chance of rain 70%. Monday, with a slight chance of thunderstorms in the morning. Humid with highs in the middle 80s. East winds 5 to 10 miles per hour. Chance of rain 50%. Monday night, partly cloudy. Humid with lows in the upper 60s per hour. Tuesday, mostly sunny. A slight chance of showers in the afternoon. Humid with highs in the upper 80s. East winds around 5 miles per hour. Tuesday night, partly cloudy in the evening, then becoming mostly cloudy. A chance of showers. A chance of thunderstorms after midnight. Lows in the upper 60s. Chance of rain 40%. Wednesday, mostly sunny. A slight chance of showers and thunderstorms in the morning. Highs in the upper 80s. Wednesday night, mostly clear. Lows in the middle 60s. Thursday and Thursday night, partly cloudy. Highs in the upper 80s. Lows in the middle 60s. Friday, mostly sunny. A slight chance of showers in the morning. Highs in the upper 80s. Friday night, mostly clear with a slight chance of showers and thunderstorms in the evening, then partly cloudy with a chance of showers and thunderstorms after midnight. Lows around 70. Chance of rain 30%. Saturday, mostly sunny with a slight chance of thunderstorms. A chance of showers, mainly in the morning. Highs in the lower 90s. Chance of rain 30%. 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The current time is...

1:38 p.m. Central Daylight Time. Weather outlook is for Central Kansas, East Central Kansas, North Central Kansas, and Northeast Kansas. For hazardous weather is low. For Monday through Saturday, the probability for widespread hazardous weather is low. This is NOAA Weather Radio Station WXK 91 in Topeka. Here are the 1 p.m. conditions for the local Audi. The temperature was 78 degrees, the dew point 65, and the relative humidity was 63. The pressure was 30.14 inches and falling. At Manhattan, it was cloudy. The temperature was 77 degrees, the dew point 68, and the relative humidity was 73%. The wind was east at 10 miles an hour. Around the region, at Beatrice, rain was falling, with a temperature of 68. It was partly sunny.

with a temperature of 78 at Lawrence, 79 at Kansas City, 81 at Emporia, 72 at Concordia, and 88 at Wichita. Once again, at Manhattan, it was 77 degrees.

Now here is your National Weather Service forecast. This afternoon, mostly cloudy with a 30% chance of showers. Near steady temperature around 80. East winds 5 to 10 miles per hour. Tonight, partly cloudy in the evening, then mostly cloudy with showers likely with a chance of thunderstorms after midnight. Lows in the middle 60s. East winds 5 to 10 miles per hour. Chance of rain 70%. Monday, partly sunny. A chance of showers with a slight chance of thunderstorms in the morning. Humid with highs in the middle 80s. East winds 5 to 10 miles per hour. Chance of rain 50%. Monday night, partly cloudy. Humid with lows in the upper 60s. East winds 5 to 10 miles per hour. Tuesday, mostly sunny. A slight chance of showers in the afternoon.

after midnight. Lows in the upper 60s. Chance of rain 40%. A slight chance of showers and thunderstorms in the morning. Highs in the upper 80s. Lows in the middle 60s. Thursday and Thursday night, partly cloudy. Highs in the upsies. Friday, mostly sunny. A slight chance of showers in the morning. Highs in the upper 80s. Friday night, mostly clear with a slight chance of showers and thunderstorms in the evening, then partly cloudy.

local area. At Topeka, it was cloudy. The temperature was 78 degrees, the dew point 65, and the relative humidity was 63%. The wind was calm. The pressure was 30.14 inches and falling. At Manhattan, it was cloudy. The temperature was 68, and the relative humidity was 73%. The wind was east at 10 miles an hour. Around the region, at Beatrice, rain was falling, with a temperature of 68. It was partly sunny, with a temperature of 76 at Omaha, and 82 at Springfield. It was cloudy, with a temperature of 78 at Lawrence, 79 at Kansas City, 81 at Emporia, 72 at Concordia, and 88 at Wichita. Once again, at Manhattan, it was 77 degrees under cloudy skies. Once again, at Topeka, it was 78 degrees under cloudy skies. Now here is your National Weather Service forecast. This afternoon, mostly cloudy with a 30% chance of showers. Near steady temperature around 80. East winds 5 to 10 miles per hour. Tonight, partly cloudy in the evening, then mostly cloudy with showers likely with a chance of thunderstorms after midnight. Lows in the middle 60s. East winds 5 to 10 miles per hour. Chance of rain 70%. Monday, partly sunny. A chance of showers with a slight chance of thunderstorms in the morning. Humid with highs in the middle 80s. East winds 5 to 10 miles per hour. Chance of rain 50%. Monday night, partly cloudy. Humid with lows in the upper 60s. East winds 5 to 10 mostly sunny. A slight chance of showers in the afternoon. Humid with highs in the upper 80s. East winds around 5 miles per hour. Tuesday night, partly cloudy in the evening, then becoming mostly cloudy. A chance of showers. A chance of thunderstorms after midnight. Lows in the upper 60s. Chance of rain 40%. Wednesday, mostly sunny. A slight chance of showers and thunderstorms in the morning. Highs in the upper 80s. Wednesday night, low 60s. Thursday and Thursday night, partly cloudy. Highs in the upper 80s. Lows in the middle 60s. Friday, mostly sunny. A slight chance of showers in the morning.

0: miles per hour.
1: Tonight, partly cloudy in the evening, then mostly cloudy with showers likely with a chance of thunderstorms after midnight. Lows in the middle 60s. Chance of rain 70%. Monday, partly sunny. A chance of showers with a slight chance of thunderstorms in the morning. Humid with highs in the middle 80s. East winds 5 to 10 miles per hour. Chance of rain 50%. Monday night, partly cloudy. Humid with lows in the upper 60s. East winds 5 to 10 miles per hour. Tuesday, mostly sunny. A slight chance of showers in the afternoon. Humid with highs in the upper 80s. East winds around 5 miles per hour. Tuesday night, partly cloudy in the evening, then becoming mostly cloudy. A chance of showers. A chance of thunderstorms after midnight. Lows in the upper 60s. Chance of rain 40%. Wednesday, mostly sunny. A slight chance of showers and thunderstorms in the morning. Highs in the upper 80s. Wednesday night, mostly clear. Lows in the middle 60s. Thursday and Thursday night, partly cloudy. Highs in the upper 80s. Lows in the middle 60s. Friday,

The wind was calm. The pressure was 30.14 inches and falling. At Manhattan, it was cloudy. The temperature was 77 degrees, the 73%. The wind was east at 10 miles an hour. Around the region, at Beatrice, rain was falling, with a temperature of 68. It was partly sunny, with a temperature of 76 at Omaha, and 82 at Springfield. It was cloudy, with a temperature of 78 at Lawrence, 79 at Kansas City, 81 at Emporia, 72 at Concordia, and 88 at Wichita. Once again, at Manhattan, it was 77 degrees under cloudy skies. Once again, at Topeka, it was 78 degrees under cloudy skies. Now here is your National Weather Service forecast. This afternoon, mostly cloudy with a 30% temperature around 80. East winds 5 to 10 miles per hour. Tonight, partly cloudy and equally with a chance of thunderstorms after midnight. Lows in the middle 60s. East winds 5 to 10 miles per hour. Chance of rain 70%. Monday, partly sunny. A chance of showers with a slight chance of thunderstorms in the morning. Humid with highs in the middle 80s. East winds 5 to 10 miles per hour. Chance of rain 50%. Humid with lows in the upper 60s. East winds 5 to 10 miles per hour. Tuesday, chance of showers in the afternoon. Humid with highs in the upper 80s. East winds around 5 miles per cloudy in the evening, then becoming mostly cloudy. A chance of showers. A chance of thunderstorms in the upper 60s. Chance of rain 40%. Wednesday, mostly sunny. A slight chance of showers and thunderstorms in the morning. Highs in the upper 80s. Wednesday night, mostly clear. Lows in the middle 60s. Thursday and Thursday night, partly cloudy. Highs in the upper 80s. Lows in the middle 60s. Friday, mostly sunny. A slight chance of showers in the morning. Highs in the upper 80s. Friday night, mostly clear in the evening, then partly cloudy with a chance of showers and thunderstorms after midnight. Lows around 70. Saturday, mostly sunny with a slight chance of thunderstorms. A chance of showers, mainly in chance of rain 30%. The current time is 1:54 p.m. Central Daylight Time. This hazardous weather outlook is for Central Kansas, East Central Kansas, North Central Kansas and Northeast Kansas. For today and tonight, the probability for widespread hazardous weather is low. For Monday through Saturday, the probability for widespread, this is NOAA Weather Radio Station WXK91, in Topeka. Here are the 1 p.m. condition. It was cloudy. The temperature was 78 degrees, the dew point 65, and the relative humid wind was calm. The pressure was 30.14 inches and falling. At Manhattan, 77 degrees, the dew point 68, and the relative humidity was 73%. The wind was east at 10 miles an hour. Around the region, at Beatrice, rain was falling, with a temperature of 68. It was partly sunny, with a temperature of 76 at Omaha, and 82 at Springfield. It was cloudy, with a temperature of 78 at Lawrence, 79 at Kansas City, Concordia, and 88 at Wichita. Once again, at Manhattan, it was 77 degrees under cloudy skies. Once again, at Topeka, it was 78 degrees under cloudy skies. Now here is your National Weather Service forecast. This afternoon, mostly cloudy with a 30% chance of showers. Near steady temperature around 80. East wind tonight, partly cloudy in the evening, then mostly cloudy with showers likely with a chance of thunderstorms after midnight. East winds 5 to 10 miles per hour. Chance of rain 70%. Monday, partly sunny. A chance of showers with a slight chance of thunderstorms in the morning. Humid with highs in the middle 80s. East winds 5 to 10 miles per hour. Chance of rain 50%.

set. Monday night, partly cloudy. Humid with lows in the upper 60s. East winds 5 to 10 miles per hour. Tuesday, mostly sunny. A slight chance of showers in the afternoon. Humid east winds around 5 miles per hour. Tuesday night, partly cloudy in the evening.

after midnight. Lows in the upper 60s. Chance of rain, mostly sunny. A slight chance of showers and thunderstorms in the morning. Highs in the upper 80s. Wednesday night, mostly clear. Lows in the middle 60s. Thursday and Thursday night, partly cloudy. Highs in the upper 80s. Lows in the middle 60s. Friday, mostly sunny. A slight chance of showers in the morning. Highs in the upper 80s. Friday night, mostly clear with a slight chance of showers and thunderstorms in the evening, then partly cloudy with a chance of showers and thunderstorms after midnight. Lows around 70. Chance of rain 30%. Saturday, mostly sunny with a slight chance of showers, mainly in the morning. Highs in the lower 90s. Chance of rain 30%. This hazardous weather outlook is for central Kansas, east central Kansas, north central Kansas and northeast Kansas. For today this weather is low. For Monday through Saturday, the probability for widespread hazardous weather is low. This is NOAA Weather Radio Station WXK91 in Topeka. Here are the 1 p.m. conditions for the local area. At Topeka, it was cloudy. The temperature was 78 degrees, the dew point 65, and the relative humidity was 63%. The wind was calm. The pressure was 30.14 inches and falling. At Manhattan, it was cloudy. The temperature was 77 degrees, the dew point 68, and the relative humidity was 73%. The wind was east at 10 miles an hour. Around the region, at Beatrice, rain was falling, with a temperature of 68. It was partly sunny, with a temperature of 76 at Omaha, and 82 at Springfield. It was cloudy, with a temperature of 78 at Lawrence, 79 at Kansas City, 81 at Emporia, 72 at Concordia, and 88 at Wichita. Once again, at Manhattan, it was 77 degrees under cloudy skies. Once again, at Topeka, it was 78 degrees under cloudy skies. Now here is your National Weather Service forecast. This afternoon, mostly cloudy with a 30% chance of showers. Near steady temperature around 80. East winds 5 to 10 miles per hour. Tonight, partly cloudy in the evening, then mostly cloudy with showers likely with a chance of thunderstorms after midnight. Lows of 5 to 10 miles per hour. Chance of rain 70%. Monday, partly sunny. A chance of showers with a slight chance of thunderstorms in the morning. Humid with highs in the middle 80s. East winds 5 to 10 miles per hour. Chance of rain 50%. Monday night, partly cloudy. Humid with lows in the upper 60s. East winds 5 to 10 miles per hour. Tuesday, mostly sunny. A slight chance of showers in the afternoon. Humid with highs in the upper 80s. East winds around 5 miles per hour. Tuesday night, partly cloudy in the evening, then becoming mostly cloudy. A chance of showers. A chance of thunderstorms after midnight. Lows in the upper 60s. Chance of rain 40%. A slight chance of showers and thunderstorms in the morning. Highs in the upper 80s. Wednesday night, mostly clear. Lows in the middle 60s. Thursday and Thursday night, partly cloudy. Highs in the upper 80s. Friday, mostly sunny. A slight chance of showers in the morning. Highs in the upper 80s. Friday night, mostly clear with a slight chance of showers and thunderstorms in the evening, then partly cloudy with a chance of showers and thunderstorms after midnight. Lows around 70. Chance of rain 30%. Saturday, mostly sunny with a slight chance of thunderstorms. A chance of showers, mainly in the morning. Highs in the lower 90s. Chance of rain 30%. This hazardous weather outlook is for central Kansas, east central Kansas, north central Kansas and northeast Kansas. For today and tonight, the probability for widespread

widespread hazardous weather is low. For Monday through Saturday, the probability for widespread hazardous weather is low. This is NOAA Weather Radio Station WXK91 in Topeka. Here are the 1 p.m. conditions for the local area. At Topeka, it was cloudy. The temperature was 78 degrees, the dew point 65, and the relative humidity was 63%. The wind was calm. The pressure was 30.14 inches and falling. At Manhattan, it was cloudy. The temperature was 77 degrees, the dew point 68, and the relative humidity was 73%. The wind was east at 10 miles an hour. Around the region, at Beatrice, rain was falling, with a temperature of 68. It was partly sunny, with a temperature of 76 at Omaha, and a cloudy, with a temperature of 78 at Lawrence, 79 at Kansas City, 81 at Emporia, 72 at Concordia, and 88 at Wichita. Once again, at Manhattan, it was 77 degrees under cloudy skies. Once again, at Topeka, it was 78 degrees under cloudy skies. Now here is your National Weather Service forecast. This afternoon, mostly cloudy with a 30% chance of showers. Near steady temperature around 80. East winds 5 to 10 miles per hour. Tonight, partly cloudy in the evening, then mostly cloudy with showers likely with a chance of thunderstorms after midnight. Lows in the middle 60s. East winds 5 to 10 miles per hour. Chance of rain 70%. Monday, partly sunny. A chance of shower. Humid with highs in the middle 80s. East winds 5 to 10 miles per hour. Chance of rain 50%. Monday night, partly cloudy. Humid with lows in the upper 60s. East winds 5 to 10 miles per hour. Tuesday, mostly sunny. A slight chance of showers in the afternoon. Humid with highs in the upper 80s. East winds around 5 miles per hour. Tuesday night, partly cloudy in the evening, then becoming mostly cloudy. A chance of showers. A chance of thunderstorms after midnight. Lows in the upper 60s. Chance of rain 40%. Wednesday, mostly sunny. A slight chance of showers and thunderstorms in the morning. Highs in the upper 80s. Wednesday night, mostly clear. Lows in the middle 60s. Thursday and Thursday night, partly cloudy. Highs in the upper 80s. Lows in the middle 60s. Friday, mostly sunny. A slight chance of showers in the morning. Highs in the upper 80s. Friday night, mostly clear with a slight chance of showers and thunderstorms in the evening, then partly cloudy with a chance of showers and thunderstorms after midnight. Lows around 70. Chance of rain 30%. Saturday, mostly sunny with a slight chance of thunderstorms. A chance of showers, mainly in the morning. Highs in the lower 90s. Chance of rain 30%. This hazardous weather outlook is for central Kansas, east central Kansas, north central Kansas, and northeast Kansas. For today and tonight, the probability for widespread through Saturday. The probability for widespread hazardous weather is low. This is NOAA Weather Topeka. Now here is your National Weather Service forecast. This afternoon, mostly cloudy with a 30% chance of showers. Near steady temperature around 80. East winds 5 to 10 miles per hour. Tonight, partly cloudy in the evening, then mostly cloudy with showers likely with a chance of thunderstorms after midnight. Lows in the middle 60s. East winds 5 to 10 miles per hour. Chance of rain 70%. Monday, partly sunny. A chance of showers with a slight chance of thunderstorms in the morning. Humid with highs in the middle 80s. East winds 5 to 10 miles per hour. Chance of rain 50%. Monday night, partly cloudy. Humid with lows in the upper 60s. East winds 5 to 10 miles per hour.

mostly sunny. A slight chance of showers in the afternoon. Humid with highs in the upper 80s. East wind Tuesday night, partly cloudy in the evening, then becoming mostly cloudy. A chance of showers. Lows in the upper 60s. Chance of rain 40%. Wednesday, mostly sunny. A slight chance of showers and thunderstorms in the morning. Highs in the upper 80s. Wednesday night, mostly clear. Lows in the middle 60s. Thursday and Thursday night, partly cloudy. Highs in the upper 80s. Lows in the middle 60s. Friday, mostly sunny. A slight chance of showers in the morning. Highs in the upper 80s. Friday night, mostly clear with a slight chance of showers and thunderstorms in the evening, then partly cloudy with a chance of showers and thunderstorms after midnight. Lows around 70. Chance of rain 30%. Saturday, mostly sunny with a slight chance of thunderstorms. A chance of showers, mainly in the morning. Highs in the lower 90s. Chance of rain 30%. The current time is 2:09 p.m. Central Daylight Time. This hazardous weather outlook is for Central Kansas, East Central Kansas, North Central Kansas and Northeast Kansas. For today and tonight, the probability for widespread hazardous weather is low. For Monday through Saturday, the probability for widespread hazardous weather is low. This is NOAA Weather Radio Station WXK91 in Topeka. Now here is your National Weather Service forecast. This afternoon, mostly cloudy with a 30% chance of showers. Near steady temperature around 80. East winds 5 to 10 miles per hour. Tonight, partly cloudy in the evening, then mostly cloudy with showers likely with a chance of thunderstorms after midnight. Lows in the middle 60s. East winds 5 to 10 miles per hour. Chance of rain 70%. Monday, partly sunny. A chance of showers with a slight chance of thunderstorms in the morning. Humid with highs in the middle 80s. East winds 5 to 10 miles per hour. Chance of rain 50%. Monday night, partly cloudy. Humid with lows in the upper 60s. East winds 5 to 10 miles per hour. Tuesday, mostly sunny. A slight chance of showers in the afternoon. Humid with highs in the upper 80s. East winds around 5 miles per hour. Tuesday night, partly cloudy in the evening, then becoming mostly cloudy. A chance of showers. A chance of thunderstorms after midnight. Lows in the upper 60s. Chance of rain 40%. Wednesday, mostly sunny. A slight chance of showers and thunderstorms in the morning. Highs in the upper 80s. Wednesday night, mostly clear. Lows in the middle 60s. Thursday and Thursday night, partly cloudy. Highs in the upper 80s. Lows in the middle 60s. Friday, mostly sunny. A slight chance of showers in the morning. Highs in the upper 80s. Friday night, mostly clear with a slight chance of showers and thunderstorms in the evening, then partly cloudy with a chance of showers and thunderstorms after midnight. Lows around 70. Chance of rain 30%. Saturday, mostly sunny with a slight chance of thunderstorms. A chance of showers, mainly in the morning. Highs in the lower 90s. Chance of rain 30%. This hazardous weather outlook is for Central Kansas, East Central Kansas, North Central Kansas and Northeast Kansas. For today and tonight, the probability for widespread hazardous weather is low. For Monday through Saturday, the probability for widespread hazardous weather is low. This is NOAA Weather Radio Station WXK91 in Topeka. Here are the 2 p.m. conditions for the local area. At Topeka, it was cloudy. The temperature was 78 degrees, the dew point 66, and the relative humidity was 66%. The wind was northeast at 7 miles an hour.

pressure was 30.11 inches and falling. At Manhattan, it was partly sunny. The temperature was 75 degrees, the dew point 68, and the relative humidity was 78%. The wind was east at 8 miles an hour. Around the region, at Beatrice, rain was falling, with a temperature of 69. It was partly sunny, with a temperature of 84 at Springfield, and 88 at Wichita. It was cloudy, with a temperature of 78 at Lawrence, 78 at Kansas City, 79 at Emporia, 75 at Concordia, and 77 at Omaha. Once again, at Manhattan, it was 75 degrees under partly sunny skies. Once again, at Topeka, it was 78 degrees under cloudy skies. Now here is your National Weather Service forecast. This afternoon, mostly cloudy with a 30% chance of showers. Near steady temperature around 80. East winds 5 to 10 miles per hour. Tonight, partly cloudy in the evening, then mostly cloudy with showers likely with a chance of thunderstorms after midnight. Lows in the middle 60s. East winds 5 to 10 miles per hour. Chance of rain 70%. Monday, partly sunny. A chance of showers with a slight chance of thunderstorms in the morning. Humid with highs in the middle 80s. East winds 5 to 10 miles per hour. Chance of rain 50%. Monday night, partly cloudy. Humid with lows in the upper 60s. East winds 5 to 10 miles per hour. Tuesday, mostly sunny. A slight chance of showers in the afternoon. Humid with highs in the upper 80s. East winds around 5 miles per hour. Tuesday night, partly cloudy in the evening, then becoming mostly cloudy. A chance of showers. A chance of thunderstorms after midnight. Lows in the upper 60s. Chance of rain 40%. Wednesday, mostly sunny. A slight chance of showers and thunderstorms in the morning. Highs in the upper 80s. Wednesday night, mostly clear. Lows in the middle 60s. Thursday and Thursday night, partly cloudy. Highs in the upper 80s. Lows in the middle 60s. Friday, mostly sunny. A slight chance of showers in the morning. Highs in the upper 80s. Friday night, mostly clear with a slight chance of showers and thunderstorms in the evening, then partly cloudy with a chance of showers and thunderstorms after midnight. Lows around 70. Chance of rain 30%. Saturday, mostly sunny with a slight chance of thunderstorms. A chance of showers, mainly in the morning. Highs in the lower 90s. Chance of rain 30%. This hazardous weather outlook is for central Kansas, east central Kansas, north central Kansas, and northeast Kansas. For today and tonight, the probability for widespread hazardous weather is low. For Monday through Saturday, the probability for widespread hazardous weather is low. This is NOAA Weather Radio Station WXK91 in Topeka. Here are the 2 p.m. conditions for the local area. At Topeka, it was cloudy. The temperature was 78 degrees, the dew point 66, and the relative humidity was 66%. The wind was northeast at 7 miles an hour. The pressure was 30.11 inches and falling. At Manhattan, it was partly sunny. The temperature was 75 degrees, the dew point 68, and the relative humidity was 78%. The wind was east at 8 miles an hour. Around the region, at Beatrice, rain was falling, with a temperature of 69. It was partly sunny, with a temperature of 84 at Springfield, and 88 at Wichita. It was cloudy, with a temperature of 78 at Lawrence, 78 at Kansas City, 79 at Emporia, 75 at Concordia, and 77 at Omaha. Once again, at Manhattan, it was 75 degrees under partly sunny skies. Once again, at Topeka, it was 78 degrees under cloudy skies. Now here is your National Weather Service forecast. This afternoon,

mostly cloudy with a 30% chance of showers. Near steady temperature around 80. East winds 5 to 10 miles per hour. Tonight, partly cloudy in the evening, then mostly cloudy with showers likely with a chance of thunderstorms after midnight. Lows in the middle 60s. East winds 5 to 10 miles per hour. Chance of rain 70%. Monday, partly sunny. A chance of showers with a slight chance of thunderstorms in the morning. Humid with highs in the middle 80s. East winds 5 to 10 miles per hour. Chance of rain 50%. Monday night, partly cloudy. Humid with lows in the upper 60s. East winds 5 to 10 miles per hour. Tuesday, mostly sunny. A slight chance of showers in the afternoon. Humid with highs in the upper 80s. East winds around 5 miles per hour. Tuesday night, partly cloudy in the evening, then becoming mostly cloudy. A chance of showers. A chance of thunderstorms after midnight. Lows in the upper 60s. Chance of rain 40%. Wednesday, mostly sunny. A slight chance of showers and thunderstorms ease. Wednesday night, mostly clear. Lows in the middle 60s. Thursday and Thursday night, partly cloudy. Highs in the upper 80s. Lows in the middle 60s. Friday, mostly sunny. A slight chance of showers in the morning. Highs in the upper 80s. Friday night, mostly clear with a slight chance of showers and thunderstorms in the evening, then partly cloudy with a chance of showers and thunderstorms after midnight. Lows around 70. Chance of rain 30%. Saturday, mostly sunny with a slight chance of thunderstorms. A chance of showers, mainly in the morning. Highs in the lower 90s. Chance of rain 30%. This hazardous weather outlook is for central Kansas, east central Kansas, north central Kansas and northeast Kansas. For today and tonight, the probability for widespread hazardous weather is low. For Monday through Saturday, the probability for widespread hazardous weather is low. This is NOAA Weather Radio Station WXK91 in Topeka. Here are the 2 p.m. conditions for the local area. At Topeka, it was cloudy. The temperature was 78 degrees, the dew point 66, and the relative humidity was 66%. The wind was northeast at 7 miles an hour. The pressure was 30.11 inches and falling. At Manhattan, it was partly sunny. The temperature was 75 degrees, the dew point 68, and the relative humidity was 78%. The wind was east at 8 miles an hour. Around the region, at Beatrice, rain was falling, with a temperature of 69. It was partly sunny, with a temperature of 84 at Springfield, and 88 at Wichita. It was cloudy, with a temperature of 78 at Lawrence, 78 at Kansas City, 79 at Emporia, 75 at Concordia, and 77 at Omaha. Once again, at Manhattan, it was 75 degrees under partly sunny skies. Once again, at Topeka, it was 78 degrees under cloudy skies. Now here is your National Weather Service forecast. This afternoon, mostly cloudy with a 30% chance of showers. Near steady temperature around 80. East winds 5 to 10 miles per hour. Tonight, partly cloudy in the evening, then mostly cloudy with showers likely with a chance of thunderstorms after midnight. Lows in the middle 60s. East winds 5 to 10 miles per hour. Chance of rain 70%. Monday, partly sunny. A chance of showers with a slight chance of thunderstorms in the morning. Humid with highs in the middle 80s. East winds 5 to 10 miles per hour. Chance of rain 50%. Monday night, partly cloudy. Humid with lows in the upper 60s. East winds 5 to 10 miles per hour. Tuesday, mostly sunny. A slight chance of showers in the afternoon. Humid with highs in the upper 80s.
east winds around 5 miles per hour. Tuesday night, partly cloudy in the evening, then becoming mostly cloudy. A chance of showers. A chance of thunderstorms after midnight. Lows in the upper 60s. Chance of rain 40%. Wednesday, mostly sunny. A slight chance of showers and thunderstorms in the morning. Highs in the upper 80s. Wednesday night, mostly clear. Lows in the middle 60s. Thursday and Thursday night, partly cloudy. Highs in the upper 80s. Lows in the middle 60s. Friday, mostly sunny. A slight chance of showers in the morning. Highs in the upper 80s. Friday night, mostly clear with a slight chance of showers and thunderstorms in the evening, then partly cloudy with a chance of showers and thunderstorms after midnight. Lows around 70. Chance of rain 30%. Saturday, mostly sunny with a slight chance of thunderstorms. A chance of showers, mainly in the morning. Highs in the lower 90s. Chance of rain 30%. The current time is 2:24 p.m. Central Daylight Time. This hazardous weather outlook is for Central Kansas, East Central Kansas, North Central Kansas and Northeast Kansas. For today and tonight, though. For Monday through Saturday. The probability for widespread hazardous weather is low. This is NOAA Weather Radio Station WXK 91 in Topeka. Here are the 2 p.m. conditions for the local area. At Topeka, it was cloudy. The temperature was 78 degrees, the dew point 66, and the relative humidity was 66%. The wind was northeast at 7 miles an hour. The pressure was 30.11 inches and falling. At Manhattan, it was partly sunny. The temperature was 75 degrees, the dew point 68, and the relative humidity was 78%. The wind

temperature of 69. It was partly sunny, with a temperature of 8. It was cloudy, with a temperature of 78 at Lawrence, 78 at Kansas City, 79 at Emporia, 75 at Concordia, and 77 at Omaha. Once again, at Manhattan, it was 75 degrees under partly sunny skies. It was 78 degrees under cloudy skies. Now here is your National Weather Service forecast. This afternoon, mostly cloudy with a 30% chance of showers. Near steady temperature around 80. East winds 5-8, partly cloudy in the evening, then mostly cloudy with showers likely with a chance of thunderstorms after midnight. Lows in the middle 60s. East winds 5 to 10 miles per hour. Chance of rain 70%. Monday, partly sunny. A chance of showers with a slight chance of thunderstorms in the morning. Humid with highs in the middle 80s. East winds 5 to 10 miles per hour. Chance of rain 50%. Monday night, partly cloudy. Humid with lows in the upper 60s. East winds 5 to 10 miles per hour. Tuesday, mostly sunny. A slight chance of showers in the afternoon. Humid with highs in the upper 80s. East winds around 5 miles per hour. Tuesday night, partly cloudy in the evening, then becoming mostly cloudy. A chance of thunderstorms after midnight. Lows in the upper 60s. Chance of rain 40%. Wednesday, mostly sunny. A slight chance of showers and thunderstorms in the morning. Highs in the upper 80s. Lows in the middle 60s. Thursday and Thursday night, partly cloudy. Highs in the upper 80s. Lows in the middle 60s. Friday, mostly sunny. A slight chance of showers in the morning. Highs in the upper 80s. Friday night, mostly clear with a slight chance of showers and thunderstorms in the evening, then partly cloudy with a chance of showers and thunderstorms after midnight. Lows around 70. Chance of rain 30%. Saturday, mostly sunny with a slight of showers, mainly in the morning. Highs in the lower 90s. Chance of rain 30%. Now here is your National Weather Service forecast. Tonight, partly cloudy this evening, then mostly cloudy with showers likely with it. Lows in the middle 60s. East winds 5 to 10 miles per hour. Chance of rain 70%. Monday, partly sunny. A chance of showers with a slight chance of thunderstorms in the morning. Humid with highs in the middle 80s miles per hour. Chance of rain 50%. Monday night, partly cloudy. Humid with lows in the upper 60s. East winds 5 to 10 miles per hour. Tuesday, mostly sunny. A slight chance of showers in the afternoon. Humid with highs in the upper 80s. East winds around 5 miles per hour.

a chance of thunderstorms after midnight. Humid with lows in the upper 60s. East winds around 5 miles per hour in the evening, becoming light and variable. Chance of rain 40%. A slight chance of showers and thunderstorms in the morning. Highs in the upper 80s. Wednesday night, mostly clear. Lows in the middle 60s. Thursday and Thursday night, partly cloudy. Highs in the upper 80s. Lows in the middle 60s. Friday, mostly sunny. A slight chance of showers in the morning. Highs in the upper 80s. Friday night, mostly clear with a slight chance of showers and thunderstorms in the evening, then partly cloudy with a chance of showers and thunderstorms after midnight. Lows around 70. Chance of rain 30%. Saturday, mostly sunny with a slight chance of thunderstorms. A chance of showers, mainly in the morning. Highs in the lower 90s. Chance of rain 30%. Saturday, showers and thunderstorms in the evening, then partly cloudy with a chance of showers and thunderstorms after midnight. Lows in the lower 70s. Chance of rain 40%. Sunday, mostly sunny with a slight chance of showers and thunderstorms. Highs in the lower 90s. This hazardous weather outlook is for central Kansas, east central Kansas, north central Kansas and northeast Kansas. For today and tonight, the probability for widespread hazardous weather is low. For Monday through Saturday, the probability for widespread hazardous weather is low. This is NOAA Weather Radio Station WXK91 in Topeka. Here are the 2 p.m. conditions for the local area. At Topeka, it was cloudy. The temperature was 78 degrees, the dew point 66, and the relative humidity was 66%. The wind was northeast at 7 miles an hour. The pressure was 30.11 inches and falling. At Manhattan, it was partly sunny. The temperature was 75 degrees, the dew point 68, and the relative humidity was 78%. The wind was east at 8 miles an hour. Around the region, at Beatrice, rain was falling, with a temperature of 69. It was partly sunny, with a temperature of 84 at Springfield, and 88 at Wichita. It was cloudy, with a temperature of 78 at Lawrence, 78 at Kansas City, 79 at Emporia, 75 at Concordia, and 77 at Omaha. Once again, at Manhattan, it was 75 degrees under partly sunny skies. Once again, at Topeka, it was 78 degrees under cloudy skies. Now here is your National Weather Service forecast. Tonight, partly cloudy this evening, then mostly cloudy with showers likely with a chance of thunderstorms after midnight. Lows in the middle 60s. East winds 5 to 10 miles per hour. Chance of rain 70%. Monday, partly sunny. A chance of showers with a slight chance of thunderstorms in the morning. Humid with highs in the middle 80s. East winds 5 to 10 miles per hour. Chance of rain 50%. Monday night, partly cloudy. Humid with lows in the upper 60s. East winds 5 to 10 miles per hour. Tuesday, mostly sunny. A slight chance of showers in the afternoon. Humid with highs in the upper 80s. East winds around 5 miles per hour. Tuesday night, partly cloudy in the evening, then becoming mostly cloudy. A chance of showers. A chance of thunderstorms after midnight. Humid with lows in the upper 60s. East winds around 5 miles per hour in the evening, becoming light and variable. Chance of rain 40%. Wednesday, mostly sunny. A slight chance of showers and thunderstorms in the morning. Highs in the upper 80s. Wednesday night, mostly clear. Lows in the middle 60s. Thursday and Thursday night, partly cloudy. Highs in the upper 80s. Lows in the middle 60s. Friday, mostly sunny. A slight chance of showers in the morning. Highs in the upper 80s.

upper 80s. Friday night, mostly clear with a slight chance of showers and thunderstorms in the evening, then partly cloudy with a chance of showers and thunderstorms after midnight. Lows around 70. Chance of rain 30%. Saturday, mostly sunny with a slight chance of thunderstorms. A chance of showers, mainly in the morning. Highs in the lower 90s. Chance of rain 30%. Saturday night, mostly clear with a slight chance of showers and thunderstorms in the evening, then partly cloudy with a chance of showers and thunderstorms after midnight. Lows in the lower 70s. Chance of rain 40%. Sunday, mostly sunny with a slight chance of showers and thunderstorms. Highs in the lower 90s. This hazardous weather outlook is for central Kansas, east central Kansas, north central Kansas and northeast Kansas. For today and tonight, the probability for widespread hazardous weather is low. For Monday through Saturday, the probability for widespread hazardous weather is low. This is NOAA Weather Radio Station WXK91 in Topeka. Here are the 2 p.m. conditions for the local area. At Topeka, it was cloudy. The temperature was 78 degrees, the dew point 66, and the relative humidity was 66%. The wind was northeast at 7 miles an hour. The pressure was 30.11 inches and falling. At Manhattan, it was partly sunny. The temperature was 75 degrees, the dew point 68, and the relative humidity was 78%. The wind was east at 8 miles an hour. Around the region, at Beatrice, rain was falling, with a temperature of 69. It was partly sunny, with a temperature of 84 at Springfield, and 88 at Wichita. It was cloudy, with a temperature of 78 at Lawrence, 78 at Kansas City, 79 at Emporia, 75 at Concordia, and 77 at Omaha. Once again, at Manhattan, it was 75 degrees under partly sunny skies. Once again, at Topeka, it was 78 degrees under cloudy skies. Now here is your National Weather Service forecast. Tonight, partly cloudy this evening, then mostly cloudy with showers likely with a chance of thunderstorms after midnight. Lows in the middle 60s. East winds 5 to 10 miles per hour. Chance of rain 70%. Monday, partly sunny. A chance of showers with a slight chance of thunderstorms in the morning. Humid with highs in the middle 80s. East winds 5 to 10 miles per hour. Chance of rain 50%. Monday night, partly cloudy. Humid with lows in the upper 60s. East winds 5 to 10 miles per hour. Tuesday, mostly sunny. A slight chance of showers in the afternoon. Humid with highs in the upper 80s. East winds around 5 miles per hour. Tuesday night, partly cloudy in the evening, then becoming mostly cloudy. A chance of showers. A chance of thunderstorms after midnight. Humid with lows in the upper 60s. East winds around 5 miles per hour in the evening, becoming light and variable. Chance of rain 40%. Wednesday, mostly sunny. A slight chance of showers and thunderstorms in the morning. Highs in the upper 80s. Wednesday night, mostly clear. Lows in the middle 60s. Thursday and Thursday night, partly cloudy. Highs in the upper 80s. Lows in the middle 60s. Friday, mostly sunny. A slight chance of showers in the morning. Highs in the upper 80s. Friday night, mostly clear with a slight chance of showers and thunderstorms in the evening, then partly cloudy with a chance of showers and thunderstorms after midnight. Lows around 70. Chance of rain 30%. Saturday, mostly sunny with a slight chance of thunderstorms. A chance of showers, mainly in the morning. Highs in the lower 90s. Chance of rain 30%. Saturday night, mostly clear with a slight chance of showers and thunderstorms in the evening, then partly cloudy with a chance of showers and thunderstorms after midnight. Lows in

the lower 70s. Chance of rain 40%. Sunday, mostly sunny with a slight chance of showers and thunderstorms. Highs in the lower 90s. 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The current time is 2:40 p.m. Central Daylight Time. This hazardous weather outlook is for Central Kansas, East Central Kansas, North Central Kansas, and Northeast Kansas. For today and tonight, the probability for widespread hazardous weather is low. For Monday through Saturday, the probability for widespread hazardous weather is low. This is NOAA Weather Radio Station WXK91 in Topeka. Here are the 2 p.m. conditions for the local area. At Topeka, it was cloudy. The temperature was 78 degrees, the dew point 66, and the relative humidity was 66%. The wind was northeast at 7 miles an hour. The pressure was 30.11 inches and falling. At Manhattan, it was partly sunny. The temperature was 75 degrees, the dew point 68, and the relative humidity was 78%. The wind was east at 8 miles an hour. Around the region, at Beatrice, rain was falling, with a temperature of 69. It was partly sunny, with a temperature of 84 at Springfield, and 88 at Wichita. It was cloudy, with a temperature of 78 at Lawrence, 78 at Kansas City, 79 at Emporia, 75 at Concordia, and 77 at Omaha. Once again, at Manhattan, it was 75 degrees under partly sunny skies. Once again, at Topeka, it was 78 degrees under cloudy skies. Now here is your National Weather Service forecast. Tonight, partly cloudy this evening, then mostly cloudy with showers likely with a chance of thunderstorms after midnight. Lows in the middle 60s. East winds 5 to 10 miles per hour. Chance of rain 70%. Monday, partly sunny. A chance of showers with a slight chance of thunderstorms in the morning. Humid with highs in the middle 80s. East winds 5 to 10 miles per hour. Chance of rain 50%. Monday night, partly cloudy. Humid with lows in the upper 60s. East winds 5 to 10 miles per hour. Tuesday, mostly sunny. A slight chance of showers in the afternoon. Humid with highs in the upper 80s. East winds around 5 miles per hour. Tuesday night, partly cloudy in the evening, then becoming mostly cloudy. A chance of showers. A chance of thunderstorms after midnight. Humid with lows in the upper 60s. East winds around 5 miles per hour in the evening, becoming light and variable. Chance of rain 40%. Wednesday, mostly sunny. A slight chance of showers and thunderstorms in the morning. Highs in the upper 80s. Wednesday night, mostly clear. Lows in the middle 60s. Thursday and Thursday night, partly cloudy. Highs in the upper 80s. Lows in the middle 60s. Friday, mostly sunny. A slight chance of showers in the morning. Highs in the upper 80s. Friday night, mostly clear with a slight chance of showers and thunderstorms in the evening, then partly cloudy with a chance of showers and thunderstorms after midnight. Lows around 70. Chance of rain 30%. Saturday, mostly sunny with a slight chance of thunderstorms. A chance of showers, mainly in the morning. Highs in the lower 90s. Chance of rain 30%. Saturday night, mostly clear with a slight chance of showers and thunderstorms in the evening, then partly cloudy with a chance of showers and thunderstorms after midnight. Lows in the lower 70s. Chance of rain 40%. Sunday, mostly sunny with a slight chance of showers and thunderstorms. Highs in the lower 90s. This hazardous weather outlook is for Central Kansas, East Central Kansas, North Central Kansas, and Northeast Kansas. For today and tonight, the probability for widespread hazardous weather is low. For Monday through Saturday,
the probability for widespread hazardous weather is low. This is NOAA Weather Radio Station WXK91 in Topeka. Here are the 2 p.m. conditions for the local area. At Topeka, it was cloudy. The temperature was 78 degrees, the dew point 66, and the relative humidity was 66%. The wind was northeast, pressure was 30.11 inches and falling. At Manhattan, it was partly sunny. The temperature was 75 degrees, the dew point 68, and the relative humidity was 78%. The wind was east at 8 miles an hour. Around the region, at Beatrice, rain was falling, with a temperature of 69. It was partly sunny, with a temperature of 84 at Springfield, and 88 at Wichita. It was cloudy, with a temperature of 78 at Lawrence, 78 at Kansas City, 79 at Emporia, 70. Once again, at Manhattan, it was 75 degrees under partly sunny skies. Once again, at Topeka, it was 78 degrees under cloudy skies. Now here is your National Weather Service forecast. Tonight, partly cloudy this evening, then mostly cloudy with showers likely with a chance of thunderstorms after midnight. Lows in the middle 60s. East winds 5 to 10 miles per hour. Chance of rain 70%. Monday, partly sunny. A chance of showers with a slight chance of thunderstorms in the morning. Humid with highs in the middle 80s. East winds 5 to 10 miles per hour. Chance of rain 50%. Monday night, partly cloudy. Humid with lows in the upper 60s. East winds 5 to 10 miles per hour. Tuesday, mostly sunny. A slight chance of showers in the afternoon. Humid with highs in the upper 80s. East winds around 5 miles per hour. Tuesday night, partly cloudy in the evening, then becoming mostly cloudy. A chance of showers. A chance of thunderstorms after midnight. Humid with lows in the upper 60s. East winds around 5 miles per hour in the evening, becoming light and variable. Chance of rain 40%. Wednesday, mostly sunny. A slight chance of showers and thunderstorms in the morning. Highs in the upper 80s. Wednesday night, mostly clear. Lows in the middle 60s. Thursday and Thursday night, partly cloudy. Highs in the upper 80s. Lows in the middle 60s. Friday, mostly sunny. A slight chance of showers in the morning. Highs in the upper 80s. Friday night, mostly clear with a slight chance of showers and thunderstorms in the evening, then partly cloudy with a chance of showers and thunderstorms after midnight. Lows around 70. Chance of rain 30%. Saturday, mostly sunny with a slight chance of thunderstorms. A chance of showers, mainly in the morning. Highs in the lower 90s. Chance of rain 30%. Saturday night, mostly clear with a slight chance of showers and thunderstorms in the evening, then partly cloudy with a chance of showers and thunderstorms after midnight. Lows in the lower 70s. Chance of rain 40%. Sunday, mostly sunny with a slight chance of showers and thunderstorms. Highs in the lower 90s. This hazardous weather outlook is for central Kansas, east central Kansas, north central Kansas and northeast Kansas. For today and tonight, the probability for widespread hazardous weather is low. For Monday through Saturday, the probability for widespread hazardous weather is low. This is NOAA Weather Radio Station WXK91 in Topeka. Here are the 2 p.m. conditions for the local area. At Topeka, it was cloudy. The temperature was 78 degrees, the dew point 66, and the relative humidity was 66%. The wind was northeast at 7 miles an hour. The pressure was 30.11 inches and falling. At Manhattan, it was partly sunny. The temperature was 75 degrees, the dew point 68, and the relative humidity was 78%. The wind was east at 8 miles an hour. Around the region,
At Beatrice, rain was falling.

with a temperature of 69. It was partly sunny, with a temperature of 84 at Springfield and 88 at Wichita. It was cloudy, with a temperature of 78 at Lawrence, 78 at Kansas City, 79 at Emporia, 75 at Concordia, and 77 at Omaha. Once again, at Manhattan, it was 75 degrees under partly sunny skies. Once again, at Topeka, it was 78 degrees under cloudy skies. Now here is your National Weather Service forecast. Tonight, partly cloudy this evening, then mostly cloudy with showers likely with a chance of thunderstorms after midnight. Lows in the middle 60s. East winds 5 to 10 miles per hour. Chance of rain 70%. Monday, partly sunny. A chance of showers with a slight chance of thunderstorms in the morning. Humid with highs in the middle 80s. East winds 5 to 10 miles per hour. Chance of rain 50%. Monday night, partly cloudy. Humid with lows in the upper 60s. East winds 5 to 10 miles per hour. Tuesday, mostly sunny. A slight chance of showers in the afternoon. Humid with highs in the upper 80s. East winds around 5 miles per hour. Tuesday night, partly cloudy in the evening.

chance of showers in the morning. Highs in the upper 80s. Friday night, mostly clear with a slight chance of showers and thunderstorms in the evening, then partly cloudy with a chance of showers and thunderstorms after midnight. Lows around 70. Chance of rain 30%. Saturday, mostly sunny with a slight chance of thunderstorms. A chance of showers, mainly in the morning. Highs in the lower 90s. Chance of rain 30%. Saturday night, mostly clear with a slight chance of showers and thunderstorms in the evening, then partly cloudy with a chance of showers and thunderstorms after midnight. Lows in the lower 70s. Chance of rain 40%. Sunday, mostly sunny with a slight chance of showers and thunderstorms. Highs in the lower 90s. The current time is 2:53 p.m. Central Daylight Time. This hazardous weather outlook is for Central Kansas, East Central Kansas, North Central Kansas and Northeast Kansas. For today and tonight, the probability for widespread hazardous weather is low. For Monday through Saturday, the probability for widespread hazardous weather is low. This is NOAA Weather Radio Station WXK91 in Topeka. Here are the 2 p.m. conditions for the local area. At Topeka, it was cloudy. The temperature was 78 degrees, the dew point 66, and the relative humidity was 66%. The wind was northeast at 7 miles an hour. The pressure was 30.11 inches and falling. At Manhattan, it was partly sunny. The temperature was 75 degrees, the dew point 68, and the relative humidity was 78%. The wind was east at 8 miles an hour. Around the region, at Beatrice, rain was falling, with a temperature of 69. It was partly sunny, with a temperature of 84 at Springfield, and 88 at Wichita. It was cloudy, with a temperature of 78 at Lawrence, 78 at Kansas City, 79 at Emporia, 75 at Concordia, and 77 at Omaha. Once again, at Manhattan, it was 75 degrees under partly sunny skies. Once again, at Topeka, it was 78 degrees under cloudy skies. Now here is your National Weather Service forecast. Tonight, partly cloudy this evening, then mostly cloudy with showers likely with a chance of thunderstorms after midnight. Lows in the middle 60s. East winds 5 to 10 miles per hour. Chance of rain 70%. Monday, partly sunny. A chance of showers with a slight chance of thunderstorms in the morning. Humid with highs in the middle 80s. East winds 5 to 10 miles per hour. Chance of rain 50%. Monday night, partly cloudy. Humid with lows in the upper 60s. East winds 5 to 10 miles per hour. Tuesday, mostly sunny. A slight chance of showers in the afternoon. Humid with highs in the upper 80s. East winds around 5 miles per hour. Tuesday night, partly cloudy in the evening, then becoming mostly cloudy. A chance of showers. A chance of thunderstorms after midnight. Humid with lows in the upper 60s. East winds around 5 miles per hour in the evening, becoming light and variable. Chance of rain 40%. Wednesday, mostly sunny. A slight chance of showers and thunderstorms in the morning. Highs in the upper 80s. Wednesday night, mostly clear. Lows in the middle 60s. Thursday and Thursday night, partly cloudy. Highs in the upper 80s. Lows in the middle sunny. A slight chance of showers in the morning. Highs in the upper 80s. Friday night, mostly clear with a slight chance of showers and thunderstorms in the evening, then partly cloudy with a chance of showers and thunderstorms after midnight. Lows around 70. Chance of rain 30%. Saturday, mostly sunny with a slight chance of thunderstorms. A chance of showers in the lower 90s. Chance of rain 30%. Saturday night, mostly clear with a slight chance of showers and thunderstorms in the evening, then partly cloudy with a chance of showers and

thunderstorms after midnight. Lows in the lower 70s. Chance of rain 40%. Sunday, mostly sunny with a slight chance of showers and thunderstorms. Highs in the lower 90s. Look is for central Kansas, east central Kansas, north central Kansas and northeast Kansas. For today and tonight, the probability for widespread hazardous weather is low. For Monday through Saturday, the probability for widespread hazardous weather is low. 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Here are the 2 p.m. conditions.

degrees, the dew point 66, and the relative humidity was 66%. The wind was northeast at 7 miles an hour. The pressure was 30.11 inches and falling. At Manhattan, it was partly sunny. The temperature was 75 degrees, the dew point 68, and the relative humidity was 78%. The wind was east at 8 miles an hour. Around the region, at Beatrice, rain was falling, with a temperature of 69. It was partly sunny, with a temperature at Wichita. It was cloudy, with a temperature of 78 at Lawrence, 78 at Kansas City, 79 at Emporia, 75 at Concordia, and 77 at Omaha. Once again, at Manhattan, it was 75 degrees under partly sunny skies. Once again, at Topeka, it was 78 degrees under cloudy skies. Now here is your National Weather Service forecast. Tonight, partly cloudy this evening, then mostly cloudy with showers likely with a chance of thunderstorms after midnight. Lows in the middle 60s. East winds 5 to 10 miles per hour. Chance of rain 70%. Monday, partly sunny. A chance of showers with a slight chance of thunderstorms in the morning. Humid with highs in the middle 80s. East winds 5 to 10 miles per hour. Chance of rain 50%. Monday night, partly cloudy. Humid with lows in the upper 60s. East winds 5 to 10 miles per hour. Tuesday, mostly sunny. A slight chance of showers in the afternoon. Humid with highs in the upper 80s. East winds around 5 miles per hour. Tuesday night, partly cloudy in the evening, then becoming mostly cloudy. A chance of showers. A chance of thunderstorms after midnight. Humid with lows in the upper 60s. East winds around 5 miles per hour in the evening, becoming light and variable. Chance of rain 40%. Wednesday, mostly sunny. A slight chance of showers and thunderstorms in the morning. Highs in the upper 80s. Wednesday night, mostly clear. Lows in the middle 60s. Thursday and Thursday night, partly cloudy. Highs in the upper 80s. Lows in the middle 60s. Friday, mostly sunny. A slight chance of showers in the morning. Highs in the upper 80s. Friday night, mostly clear with a slight chance of showers and thunderstorms in the evening, then partly cloudy with a chance of showers and thunderstorms after midnight. Lows around 70. Chance of rain 30%. Saturday, mostly sunny with a slight chance of thunderstorms. A chance of showers, mainly in the morning. Highs in the lower 90s. Chance of rain 30%. Saturday night, mostly clear with a slight chance of showers and thunderstorms in the evening, then partly cloudy with a chance of showers and thunderstorms after midnight. Lows in the lower 70s. Chance of rain 40%. Sunday, mostly sunny with a slight chance of showers and thunderstorms. Highs in the lower 90s. This hazardous weather outlook is for central Kansas, east central Kansas, north central Kansas, and northeast Kansas. For today and tonight, the probability for widespread hazardous weather is low. For Monday through Saturday, the probability for widespread hazardous weather is low. This is NOAA Weather Radio Station WXK91 in Topeka. Here are the 2 p.m. conditions for the local area. At Topeka, it was cloudy. The temperature was 78 degrees, the dew point 66, and the relative humidity was 66%. The wind was northeast at 7 miles an hour. The pressure was 30.11 inches and falling. At Manhattan, it was partly sunny. The temperature was 75 degrees. The dew point 68, and the relative humidity was 78%. The wind was east at 8 miles an hour. Around the region, at Beatrice, rain was falling, with a temperature of 69. It was partly sunny, with a temperature of 84 at Springfield, and 88 at Wichita. It was cloudy, with a temperature of 78 at Lawrence, 78

at Kansas City, 79 at Emporia, 75 at Concordia, and 77 at Omaha. Once again, at Manhattan, it was 75 degrees under partly sunny skies. Once again, at Topeka, it was 78 degrees under cloudy skies. Now here is your National Weather Service forecast. Tonight, partly cloudy this evening, then mostly cloudy with showers likely with a chance of thunderstorms after midnight. Lows in the middle 60s. East winds 5 to 10 miles per hour. Chance of rain 70%. Monday, partly sunny. A chance of showers with a slight chance of thunderstorms in the morning. Humid with highs in the middle 80s. East winds 5 to 10 miles per hour. Chance of rain 50%. Monday night, partly cloudy. Humid with lows in the upper 60s. East winds 5 to 10 miles per hour. Tuesday, mostly sunny. A slight chance of showers in the afternoon. Humid with highs in the upper 80s. East winds around 5 miles per hour. Tuesday night, partly cloudy in the evening, then becoming mostly cloudy. A chance of showers. A chance of thunderstorms after midnight. Humid with lows in the upper 60s. East winds around 5 miles per hour in the evening, becoming light and variable. Chance of rain 40%. Wednesday, mostly sunny. A slight chance of showers and thunderstorms in the morning. Highs in the upper 80s. Wednesday night, mostly clear. Lows in the middle 60s. Thursday and Thursday night, partly cloudy. Highs in the upper 80s. Lows in the middle 60s. Friday, mostly sunny. A slight chance of showers in the morning. Highs in the upper 80s. Friday night, mostly clear with a slight chance of showers and thunderstorms in the evening, then partly cloudy with a chance of showers and thunderstorms after midnight. Lows around 70. Chance of rain 30%. Saturday, mostly sunny with a slight chance of thunderstorms. A chance of showers, mainly in the morning. Highs in the lower 90s. Chance of rain 30%. Saturday night, mostly clear with a slight chance of showers and thunderstorms in the evening, then partly cloudy with a chance of showers and thunderstorms after midnight. Lows in the lower 70s. Chance of rain 40%. Sunday, mostly sunny with a slight chance of showers and thunderstorms. Highs in the lower 90s. This hazardous weather outlook is for Central Kansas, East Central Kansas, North Central Kansas and Northeast Kansas. For today and tonight, the probability for widespread hazardous weather is low. For Monday through Saturday, the probability for widespread hazardous weather is low. 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Now here is your National Weather Service forecast. Tonight, partly cloudy this evening, then mostly cloudy with showers likely with a chance of thunderstorms after midnight. Lows in the middle 60s. East winds 5 to 10 miles per hour. Chance of rain 70%. Monday, partly sunny. A chance of showers with a slight chance of thunderstorms in the morning. Humid with highs in the middle 80s. East winds 5 to 10 miles per hour. Chance of rain 50%. Monday night, partly cloudy. Humid with lows in the upper 60s. East winds 5 to 10 miles per hour. Tuesday, mostly sunny. A slight chance of showers in the afternoon. Humid with highs in the upper 80s. East winds around 5 miles per hour. Tuesday night, partly cloudy in the evening, then becoming mostly cloudy. A chance of showers. A chance of thunderstorms after midnight. Humid with lows in the upper 60s. East winds around 5 miles per hour in the evening, becoming light and variable. Wednesday, mostly sunny. A slight chance of showers and thunderstorms in the morning. Highs in the upper 80s. Wednesday night, mostly clear. Lows in the middle 60s.
Thursday and Thursday night, partly cloudy. Highs in the upper 80s. Lows in the middle 60s. Friday, mostly sunny. A slight chance of showers in the morning. Highs in the upper 80s. Friday night, mostly clear with a slight chance of showers and thunderstorms in the evening, then partly cloudy with a chance of showers and thunderstorms after midnight. Lows around 70. Chance of rain 30%. Saturday, mostly sunny with a slight chance of thunderstorms. A chance of showers, mainly in the morning. Highs in the lower 90s. Chance of rain 30%. Saturday night, mostly clear with a slight chance of showers and thunderstorms in the evening, then partly cloudy with a chance of showers, lows in the lower 70s. Chance of rain 40%. Sunday, mostly sunny with a slight chance of showers and thunderstorms. Highs in the lower 90s. The current time is 3:09 p.m. Central Daylight Time. This hazardous weather outlook is for Central Kansas, East Central Kansas, North Central Kansas and Northeast Kansas. For today and tonight, the probability for widespread hazardous weather is low. For Monday through Saturday, the probability for widespread hazardous weather is low. 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Now here is your National Weather Service forecast. Tonight, partly cloudy this evening, then mostly cloudy with showers likely with a chance of thunderstorms after midnight. Lows in the middle 60s. East winds 5 to 10 miles per hour. Chance of rain 70%. Monday, partly sunny. A chance of showers with a slight chance of thunderstorms in the morning. Humid with highs in the middle 80s. East winds 5 to 10 miles per hour. Chance of rain 50%. Monday night, partly cloudy. Humid with lows in the upper 60s. East winds 5 to 10 miles per hour. Tuesday, mostly sunny. A slight chance of showers in the afternoon. Humid with highs in the upper 80s. East winds around 5 miles per hour. Tuesday night, partly cloudy in the evening, then becoming mostly cloudy. A chance of showers. A chance of thunderstorms after midnight. Humid with lows in the upper 60s. East winds around 5 miles per hour in the evening, becoming light and variable. Chance of rain 40%. Wednesday, mostly sunny. A slight chance of showers and thunderstorms in the morning. Highs in the upper 80s. Wednesday night, mostly clear. Lows in the middle 60s. Thursday and Thursday night, partly cloudy. Highs in the upper 80s. Lows in the middle 60s. Friday, mostly sunny. A slight chance of showers in the morning. Highs in the upper 80s. Friday night, mostly clear with a slight chance of showers and thunderstorms in the evening, then partly cloudy with a chance of showers and thunderstorms after midnight. Lows around 70. Chance of rain 30%. Saturday, mostly sunny with a slight chance of thunderstorms. A chance of showers, mainly in the morning. Highs in the lower 90s. Chance of rain 30%. Saturday night, mostly clear with a slight chance of showers and thunderstorms in the evening, then partly cloudy with a chance of showers and thunderstorms after midnight. Lows in the lower 70s. Chance of rain 40%. Sunday, mostly sunny with a slight chance of showers and thunderstorms. Highs in the lower 90s. This hazardous weather outlook is for Central Kansas, East Central Kansas, North Central Kansas and Northeast Kansas. For today and tonight, the probability for widespread hazardous weather is low. For Monday through Saturday, the probability for widespread hazardous weather is low. This is NOAA Weather Radio Station WXK91 in Topeka. Here are the 3 p.m. conditions for the local area. At Topeka, it was cloudy. The temperature was 76 degrees, the dew point 66, and the relative humidity was 71%.
The wind was east at 9 miles an hour.

The pressure was 30.09 inches and falling. At Manhattan, it was partly sunny. The temperature was 77 degrees, the dew point 69, and the relative humidity was 76%. The wind was southeast at 6 miles an hour. Around the region, it was partly sunny, with a temperature of 78 at Emporia, 76 at Concordia, and 85 at Springfield. It was cloudy, with a temperature of 77 at Lawrence, 78 at Kansas City, 70 at Beatrice, 76 at Omaha, and 89 at Wichita. Once again, at Manhattan, it was 77 degrees under partly sunny skies. Once again, at Topeka, it was 76 degrees under cloudy skies. Now here is your National Weather Service forecast. Tonight, partly cloudy this evening, then mostly cloudy with showers likely with a chance of thunderstorms after midnight. Lows in the middle 60s. East winds 5 to 10 miles per hour. Chance of rain 70%. Monday, partly sunny. A chance of showers with a slight chance of thunderstorms in the morning. Humid with highs in the middle 80s. East winds 5 to 10 miles per hour. Chance of rain 50%. Monday night, partly cloudy. Humid with lows in the upper 60s. East winds 5 to 10 miles per hour. Tuesday, mostly sunny. A slight chance of showers in the afternoon. Humid with highs in the upper 80s. East winds around 5 miles per hour. Tuesday night, partly cloudy in the evening, then becoming mostly cloudy. A chance of showers. A chance of thunderstorms after midnight. Humid with lows in the upper 60s. East winds around 5 miles per hour in the evening, becoming light and variable. Chance of rain 40%. Wednesday, mostly sunny. A slight chance of showers and thunderstorms in the morning. Highs in the upper 80s. Wednesday night, mostly clear. Lows in the middle 60s. Thursday and Thursday night, partly cloudy. Highs in the upper 80s. Lows in the middle 60s. Friday, mostly sunny. A slight chance of showers in the morning. Highs in the upper 80s. Friday night, mostly clear with a slight chance of showers and thunderstorms in the evening, then partly cloudy with a chance of showers and thunderstorms after midnight. Lows around 70. Chance of rain 30%. Saturday, mostly sunny with a slight chance of thunderstorms. A chance of showers, mainly in the morning. Highs in the lower 90s. Chance of rain 30%. Saturday night, mostly clear with a slight chance of showers and thunderstorms in the evening, then partly cloudy with a chance of showers and thunderstorms after midnight. Lows in the lower 70s. Chance of rain 40%. Sunday, mostly sunny with a slight chance of showers and thunderstorms. Highs in the lower 90s. This hazardous weather outlook is for Central Kansas, East Central Kansas, North Central Kansas and Northeast Kansas. For today and tonight, the probability for widespread hazardous weather is low. For Monday through Saturday, the probability for widespread hazardous weather is low. This is NOAA Weather Radio Station WXK91 in Topeka. Here are the 3 p.m. conditions for the local area. At Topeka, it was cloudy. The temperature was 76 degrees, the dew point 66, and the relative humidity was 71%. The wind was east at 9 miles an hour. The pressure was 30.09 inches and falling. At Manhattan, it was partly sunny. The temperature was 77 degrees, the dew point 69, and the relative humidity was 76%. The wind was southeast at 6 miles an hour. Around the region, it was partly sunny, with a temperature of 78 at Emporia, 76 at Concordia, and 85 at Springfield. It was cloudy, with a temperature of 77, 70 at Beatrice, 76 at Omaha, and 89 at Wichita. Once again, at Manhattan, it was 77 degrees under partly sunny skies.
Once again, at Topeka, it was 76 degrees under cloudy skies. Now here is your National Weather Service forecast. Tonight, partly cloudy this evening, then mostly cloudy with showers likely with a chance of thunderstorms after midnight. Lows in the middle 60s. East winds 5 to 10 miles per hour. Chance of rain 7 sunny. A chance of showers with a slight chance of thunderstorms in the morning. Humid with highs in the middle 80s. East winds 5 to 10 miles per hour. Chance of rain 50%. Monday night, partly cloudy. Humid with lows in the upper 60s. East winds 5 to 10 miles per hour. Tuesday, mostly sunny. A slight chance of showers in the afternoon. Humid with highs in the upper 80s. East winds around 5 miles per hour. Tuesday night, partly cloudy in the evening, then becoming mostly cloudy. A chance of showers. A chance of thunderstorms after midnight. Humid with lows in the upper 60s. East winds around 5 miles per hour in the evening, becoming light and variable. Chance of rain 40%. Wednesday, mostly sunny. A slight chance of showers and thunderstorms in the morning. Highs in the upper 80s. Wednesday night, mostly clear. Lows in the middle 60s. Thursday and Thursday night, partly cloudy. Highs in the upper 80s. Lows in the middle 60s. Friday, mostly sunny. A slight chance of showers in the morning. Highs in the upper 80s. Friday night, mostly clear with a slight chance of showers and thunderstorms in the evening, then partly cloudy with a chance of showers and thunderstorms after midnight. Lows around 70. Chance of rain 30%. Saturday, mostly sunny with a slight chance of thunderstorms. A chance of showers, mainly in the morning. Highs in the lower 90s. Chance of rain 30%. Saturday night, mostly clear with a slight chance of showers and thunderstorms in the evening, then partly cloudy with a chance of showers and thunderstorms after midnight. Lows in the lower 70s. Chance of rain 40%. Sunday, mostly sunny with a slight chance of showers and thunderstorms. Highs in the lower 90s. This hazardous weather outlook is for central Kansas, east central Kansas, north central Kansas and northeast Kansas. For today and tonight, the probability for widespread hazardous weather is low. For Monday through Saturday, the probability for widespread hazardous weather is low. This is NOAA Weather Radio Station WXK91 in Topeka. Here are the 3 p.m. conditions for the local area. At Topeka, it was cloudy. The temperature was 76 degrees, the dew point 66, and the relative humidity was 71%. The wind was east at 9 miles an hour. The pressure was 30.09 inches and falling. At Manhattan, it was partly sunny. The temperature was 77 degrees, the dew point 69, and the relative humidity was 76%. The wind was southeast at 6 miles an hour. Around the region, it was partly sunny, with a temperature of 78 at Emporia, 76 at Concordia, and 85 at Springfield. It was cloudy, with a temperature of 77 at Lawrence, 78 at Kansas City, 70 at Beatrice, 76 at Omaha, and 89 at Wichita. Once again, at Manhattan, it was 77 degrees under partly sunny skies. Once again, at Topeka, it was 76 degrees under cloudy skies. Now here is your National Weather Service forecast. Tonight, partly cloudy this evening, then mostly cloudy with showers likely with a chance of thunderstorms after midnight. Lows in the middle 60s. East winds 5 to 10 miles per hour. Chance of rain 70%. Monday, partly sunny. A chance of showers with a slight chance of thunderstorms in the morning. Humid with highs in the middle 80s. East winds 5 to 10 miles per hour. Chance of rain 50%. Monday night, partly cloudy.
humid with lows in the upper 60s. East winds 5 to 10 miles per hour. Tuesday, mostly sunny. A slight chance of showers in the afternoon. Humid with highs in the upper 80s. East winds around 5 miles per hour. Tuesday night, partly cloudy in the evening, then becoming mostly cloudy. A chance of showers. A chance of thunderstorms after midnight. Humid with lows in the upper 60s. East winds around 5 miles per hour in the evening, becoming light and variable. Chance of rain 40%. Wednesday, mostly sunny. A slight chance of showers and thunderstorms in the morning. Highs in the upper 80s. Wednesday night, mostly clear. Lows in the middle 60s. Thursday and Thursday night, partly cloudy. Highs in the upper 80s. Lows in the middle 60s. Friday, mostly sunny. A slight chance of showers in the morning. Highs in the upper 80s. Friday night, mostly clear with a slight chance of showers and thunderstorms in the evening, then partly cloudy with a chance of showers and thunderstorms after midnight. Lows around 70. Chance of rain 30%. Saturday, mostly sunny with a slight chance of thunderstorms. A chance of showers, mainly in the morning. Highs in the lower 90s. Chance of rain 30%. Saturday night, mostly clear with a slight chance of showers and thunderstorms in the evening, then partly cloudy with a chance of showers and thunderstorms after midnight. Lows in the lower 70s. Chance of rain 40%. Sunday, mostly sunny with a slight chance of showers and thunderstorms. Highs in the lower 90s. The current time is 3:25 p.m. Central Daylight Time. Now here is your National Weather Service forecast. Tonight, partly cloudy this evening, then mostly cloudy with showers likely with a chance of thunderstorms after midnight. Lows in the middle 60s. East winds 5 to 10 miles per hour. Chance of rain 70%. Monday, partly sunny. A chance of showers with a slight chance of thunderstorms in the morning. Humid with highs in the middle 80s. East winds 5 to 10 miles per hour. Chance of rain 50%. Monday night, partly cloudy. Humid with lows in the upper 60s. East winds 5 to 10 miles per hour. Tuesday, mostly sunny. A slight chance of showers in the afternoon. Humid with highs in the upper 80s. East winds around 5 miles per hour. Tuesday night, partly cloudy in the evening, then becoming mostly cloudy. A chance of showers. A chance of thunderstorms after midnight. Humid with lows in the upper 60s. East winds around 5 miles per hour in the evening, becoming light and variable. Chance of rain 40%. Wednesday, mostly sunny. A slight chance of showers and thunderstorms in the east. Wednesday night, mostly clear. Lows in the middle 60s. Thursday and Thursday night, partly cloudy. Highs in the upper 80s. Lows in the middle 60s. Friday, mostly sunny. A slight chance of showers in the morning. Highs in the upper 80s. Friday night, mostly clear with a slight chance of showers and thunderstorms after midnight. Lows around 70. Chance of rain 30%. Saturday, mostly sunny with a slight chance of thunderstorms. A chance of showers, mainly in the morning. Highs in the lower 90s. Saturday night, mostly clear with a slight chance of showers and thunderstorms in the evening, then partly cloudy with a chance of showers and thunderstorms after midnight. Lows in the lower 70s. Chance of rain 40%. Sunday, mostly sunny with a slight chance of showers and thunderstorms. Highs in the lower 90s. This hazardous weather outlook is for Central Kansas, East Central Kansas, North Central Kansas and Northeast Kansas. For today and tonight, the probability for widespread hazardous weather is low. For Monday through Saturday, the probability

Probability for widespread hazardous weather is low. This is NOAA Weather Radio Station WXK91 in Topeka. Here are the 3 p.m. conditions for the local area. At Topeka, it was cloudy. The temperature was 76 degrees, the dew point 66, and the relative humidity was 71%. The wind was east at 9 miles an hour. The pressure was 30.09 inches and falling. At Manhattan, it was partly sunny. The temperature was 77 degrees, the dew point 69, and the relative humidity was 76%. The wind was southeast at 6 miles an hour. Around the region, it was partly sunny, with a temperature of 78 at Emporia, 76 at Concordia, and 85 at Springfield. It was cloudy, with a temperature of 77 at Lawrence, 78 at Kansas City, 70 at Beatrice, 76 at Omaha, and 89 at Wichita. Once again, at Manhattan, it was 77 degrees under partly sunny skies. Once again, at Topeka, it was 76 degrees under cloudy skies. Now here is your National Weather Service forecast. Tonight, partly cloudy this evening, then mostly cloudy with showers likely with a chance of thunderstorms after midnight. Lows in the middle 60s. East winds 5 to 10 miles per hour. Chance of rain 70%. Monday, partly sunny. A chance of showers with a slight chance of thunderstorms in the morning. Humid with highs in the middle 80s. East winds 5 to 10 miles per hour. Chance of rain 50%. Monday night, partly cloudy. Humid with lows in the upper 60s. East winds 5 to 10 miles per hour. Tuesday, mostly sunny. A slight chance of showers in the afternoon. Humid with highs in the upper 80s. East winds around 5 miles per hour. Tuesday night, partly cloudy in the evening, then becoming mostly cloudy. A chance of showers. A chance of thunderstorms after midnight. Humid with lows in the upper 60s. East winds around 5 miles per hour in the evening, becoming light and variable. Chance of rain 40%. Wednesday, mostly sunny. A slight chance of showers and thunderstorms in the morning. Highs in the upper 80s. Wednesday night, mostly clear. Lows in the middle 60s. Thursday and Thursday night, partly cloudy. Highs in the upper 80s. Lows in the middle 60s. Friday, mostly sunny. A slight chance of showers in the morning. Highs in the upper 80s. Friday night, mostly clear with a slight chance of showers and thunderstorms in the evening, then partly cloudy with a chance of showers and thunderstorms after midnight. Lows around 70. Chance of rain 30%. Saturday, mostly sunny with a slight chance of thunderstorms. A chance of showers, mainly in the morning. Highs in the lower 90s. Chance of rain 30%. Saturday night, mostly clear with a slight chance of showers and thunderstorms in the evening, then partly cloudy with a chance of showers and thunderstorms after midnight. Lows in the lower 70s. Chance of rain 40%. Sunday, mostly sunny with a slight chance of showers and thunderstorms. Highs in the lower 90s. This hazardous weather outlook is for central Kansas, east central Kansas, north central Kansas, and northeast Kansas. For today and tonight, the probability for widespread hazardous weather is low. For Monday through Saturday, the probability for widespread hazardous weather is low. This is NOAA Weather Radio Station WXK91 in Topeka. Here are the 3 p.m. conditions for the local area. At Topeka, it was cloudy. Here are the 3 p.m. conditions for the local area. At Topeka, it was cloudy. The temperature was 76 degrees, the dew point 66, and the relative humidity was 71%. The wind was east at 9 miles an hour. The pressure was 30.09 inches and falling. At Manhattan, it was partly sunny. The temperature was 7.

77 degrees, the dew point 69, and the relative humidity was 76%. The wind was southeast at 6 miles an hour. Around the region, it was partly sunny, with a temperature of 78 at Emporia, 76 at Concordia, and 85 at Springfield. It was cloudy, with a temperature of 77 at Lawrence, 78 at Kansas City, 70 at Beatrice, 76 at Omaha, and 89 at Wichita. Once again, at Manhattan, it was 77 degrees under partly sunny skies. Once again, at Topeka, it was 76 degrees under cloudy skies. Now here is your National Weather Service forecast. Tonight, partly cloudy this evening, then mostly cloudy with showers likely with a chance of thunderstorms after midnight. Lows in the middle 60s. East winds 5 to 10 miles per hour. Chance of rain 70%. Monday, partly sunny. A chance of showers with a slight chance of thunderstorms in the morning. Humid with highs in the middle 80s. East winds 5 to 10 miles per hour. Chance of rain 50%. Monday night, partly cloudy. Humid with lows in the upper 60s. East winds 5 to 10 miles per hour. Tuesday, mostly sunny. A slight chance of showers in the afternoon. Humid with highs in the upper 80s. East winds around 5 miles per hour. Tuesday night, partly cloudy in the evening, then becoming mostly cloudy. A chance of showers. A chance of thunderstorms after midnight. Humid with lows in the upper 60s. East winds around 5 miles per hour in the evening, becoming light and variable. Chance of rain 40%. Wednesday, mostly sunny. A slight chance of showers and thunderstorms in the morning. Highs in the upper 80s. Wednesday night, mostly clear. Lows in the middle 60s. Thursday and Thursday night, partly cloudy. Highs in the upper 80s. Lows in the middle 60s. Friday, mostly sunny. A slight chance of showers in the morning. Highs in the upper 80s. Friday night, mostly clear with a slight chance of showers and thunderstorms in the evening, then partly cloudy with a chance of showers and thunderstorms after midnight. Lows around 70. Chance of rain 30%. Saturday, mostly sunny with a slight chance of thunderstorms. A chance of showers, mainly in the morning. Highs in the lower 90s. Chance of rain 30%. Saturday night, mostly clear with a slight chance of showers and thunderstorms in the evening, then partly cloudy with a chance of showers and thunderstorms after midnight. Lows in the lower 70s. Chance of rain 40%. Sunday, mostly sunny with a slight chance of showers and thunderstorms. Highs in the lower 90s. This hazardous weather outlook is for central Kansas, east central Kansas, north central Kansas and northeast Kansas. For today and tonight, the probability for widespread hazardous weather is low. For Monday through Saturday, the probability for widespread hazardous weather is low. This is NOAA Weather Radio Station WXK91 in Topeka. Here are the 3 p.m. conditions for the local area. At Topeka, it was cloudy. The temperature was 76 degrees, the dew point 66, and the relative humidity was 71%. The wind was east at 9 miles an hour. The pressure was 30.09 inches and falling. At Manhattan, it was partly sunny. The temperature was 77 degrees, the dew point 69, and the relative humidity was 76%. The wind was southeast at 6 miles an hour. Around the region, it was partly sunny, with a temperature of 78 at Emporia, 76 at Concordia, and 85 at Springfield. It was cloudy, with a temperature of 77 at Lawrence, 78 at Kansas City, 70 at Beatrice, 76 at Omaha, and 89 at Wichita. Once again, at Manhattan, it was 77 degrees under partly sunny skies. Once again, at Topeka, it was 76 degrees under cloudy skies.

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The current time is 3:38 p.m. Central Daylight Time. Now here is your National Weather Service forecast. Tonight, partly cloudy this evening, then mostly cloudy with showers likely with a chance of thunderstorms after midnight. Lows in the middle 60s. East winds 5 to 10 miles per hour. Chance of rain 70%. Monday, partly sunny. A chance of showers with a slight chance of thunderstorms in the morning. Humid with highs in the middle 80s. East winds 5 to 10 miles per hour. Chance of rain 50%. Monday night, partly cloudy. Humid with lows in the upper 60s. East winds 5 to 10 miles per hour. Tuesday, mostly sunny. A slight chance of showers in the afternoon. Humid with highs in the upper 80s. East winds around 5 miles per hour. Tuesday night, partly cloudy in the evening, then becoming mostly cloudy. A chance of showers. A chance of thunderstorms after midnight. Humid with lows in the upper 60s. East winds around 5 miles per hour in the evening, becoming light and variable. Chance of rain 40%. Wednesday, mostly sunny. A slight chance of showers and thunderstorms in the morning. Highs in the upper 80s. Wednesday night, mostly clear. Lows in the middle 60s. Thursday and Thursday night, partly cloudy. Highs in the upper 80s. Lows in the middle 60s. Friday, mostly sunny. A slight chance of showers in the morning. Highs in the upper 80s. Friday night, mostly clear with a slight chance of showers and thunderstorms in the evening, then partly cloudy with a chance of showers and thunderstorms after midnight. Lows around 70. Chance of rain 30%. Saturday, mostly sunny with a slight chance of thunderstorms. A chance of showers, mainly in the morning. Highs in the lower 90s. Chance of rain 30%. Saturday night, mostly clear with a slight chance of showers and thunderstorms in the evening, then partly cloudy with a chance of showers and thunderstorms after midnight. Lows in the lower 70s. Chance of rain 40%. Sunday, mostly sunny with a slight chance of showers and thunderstorms. Highs in the lower 90s. This hazardous weather outlook is for Central Kansas, East Central Kansas, North Central Kansas and Northeast Kansas. For today and tonight, the probability for widespread hazardous weather is low. For Monday through Saturday, the probability for widespread hazardous weather is low. This is NOAA Weather Radio Station WXK91 in Topeka. Here are the 3 p.m. conditions for the local area. At Topeka, it was cloudy. The temperature was 76 degrees, the dew point 66, and the relative humidity was 71%. The wind was east at 9 miles an hour. The pressure was 30.09 inches and falling. At Manhattan, it was partly sunny. The temperature was 77 degrees, the dew point 69, and the relative humidity was 76%. The wind was southeast at 6 miles an hour. Around the region, it was partly sunny, with a temperature of 78 at Emporia, 76 at Concordia, and 85 at Springfield. It was cloudy, with a temperature of 77 at Lawrence, 78 at Kansas City, 70 at Beatrice, 76 at Omaha, and 89 at Wichita. Once again, at Manhattan, it was 77 degrees under partly sunny skies. Once again, at Topeka, it was 76 degrees under cloudy skies. Now here is your National Weather Service forecast. Tonight, partly cloudy this evening, then mostly cloudy with showers likely with a chance of thunderstorms after midnight. Lows in the middle 60s. East winds 5 to 10 miles per hour. Chance of rain 70%. Monday, partly sunny. A chance of showers with a slight chance of thunderstorms in the morning. Humid with highs in the middle 80s. East winds 5 to 10 miles per hour.

5 to 10 miles per hour. Chance of rain 50%. Monday night, partly cloudy. Humid with lows in the upper 60s. East winds 5 to 10 miles per hour. Tuesday, mostly sunny. A slight chance of showers in the afternoon. Humid with highs in the upper 80s. East winds around 5 miles per hour. Tuesday night, partly cloudy in the evening, then becoming mostly cloudy. A chance of showers. A chance of thunderstorms after midnight. Humid with lows in the upper 60s. East winds around 5 miles per hour in the evening, becoming light and variable. Chance of rain 40%. Wednesday, mostly sunny. A slight chance of showers and thunderstorms in the morning. Highs in the upper 80s. Wednesday night, mostly clear. Lows in the middle 60s. Thursday and Thursday night, partly cloudy. Highs in the upper 80s. Lows in the middle 60s. Friday, mostly sunny. A slight chance of showers in the morning. Highs in the upper 80s. Friday night, mostly clear with a slight chance of showers and thunderstorms in the evening, then partly cloudy with a chance of showers and thunderstorms after midnight. Lows around 70. Chance of rain 30%. Saturday, mostly sunny with a slight chance of thunderstorms. A chance of showers, mainly in the morning. Highs in the lower 90s. Chance of rain 30%. Saturday night, mostly clear with a slight chance of showers and thunderstorms in the evening, then partly cloudy with a chance of showers and thunderstorms after midnight. Lows in the lower 70s. Chance of rain 40%. Sunday, mostly sunny with a slight chance of showers and thunderstorms. Highs in the lower 90s. This hazardous weather outlook is for central Kansas, east central Kansas, north central Kansas and northeast Kansas. For today and tonight, the probability for widespread hazardous weather is low. For Monday through Saturday, the probability for widespread hazardous weather is low. This is NOAA Weather Radio Station WXK91 in Topeka. Here are the 3 p.m. conditions for the local area. At Topeka, it was cloudy. The temperature was 76 degrees, the dew point 66, and the relative humidity was 71%. The wind was east at 9 miles an hour. The pressure was 30.09 inches and falling. At Manhattan, it was partly sunny. The temperature was 77 degrees, the dew point 69, and the relative humidity was 76%. The wind was southeast at 6 miles an hour. Around the region, it was partly sunny, with a temperature of 78 at Emporia, 76 at Concordia, and 85 at Springfield. It was cloudy, with a temperature of 77 at Lawrence, 78 at Kansas City, 70 at Beatrice, 76 at Omaha, and 89 at Wichita. Once again, at Manhattan, it was 77 degrees under partly sunny skies. Once again, at Topeka, it was 76 degrees under cloudy skies. Now here is your National Weather Service forecast. Tonight, partly cloudy this evening, then mostly cloudy with showers likely with a chance of lows in the middle 60s. East winds 5 to 10 miles per hour. Chance of rain 70%. Monday, partly sunny. A chance of showers with a slight chance of thunderstorms in the morning. Humid with highs in the middle 80s per hour. Chance of rain 50%. Monday night, partly cloudy. Humid with winds 5 to 10 miles per hour. Tuesday, mostly sunny. A slight chance of showers in the upper 80s. East winds around 5 miles per hour. Tuesday night, partly cloudy in the evening, then becoming mostly cloudy. A chance of showers. A chance of thunderstorms after midnight. Humid with lows in the upper 60s. East winds around 5 miles per hour in the evening, becoming light and variable. Chance of rain 40%. Wednesday, mostly sunny.
a slight chance of showers and thunderstorms in the

morning. Highs in the upper 80s. Wednesday night, mostly clear. Lows in the middle 60s. Thursday and Thursday night, partly cloudy. Highs in the upper 80s. Lows in the middle 60s. Friday, mostly sunny. A slight chance of showers in the morning. Highs in the upper 80s. Friday night, mostly clear with a slight chance of showers and thunderstorms in the evening, then partly cloudy with a chance of showers and thunderstorms after midnight. Lows around 70. Chance of rain 30%. Saturday, mostly sunny with a slight chance of thunderstorms. A chance of showers, mainly in the morning. Highs in the lower 90s. Chance of rain 30%. Saturday night, mostly clear with a slight chance of showers and thunderstorms in the evening, then partly cloudy with a chance of showers and thunderstorms after midnight. Lows in the lower 70s. Chance of rain 40%. Sunday, mostly sunny with a slight chance of showers and thunderstorms. Highs in the lower 90s. This hazardous weather outlook is for central Kansas, east central Kansas, north central Kansas and northeast Kansas. For today and tonight, the probability for widespread hazardous weather is low. For Monday through Saturday, the probability for widespread hazardous weather is low. This is NOAA Weather Radio Station WXK91 in Topeka. Here are the 3 p.m. conditions for the local area. At Topeka, it was cloudy. The temperature was 76 degrees, the dew point 66, and the relative humidity was 71%. The wind was east at 9 miles an hour. The pressure was 30.09 inches and falling. At Manhattan, it was partly sunny. The temperature was 77 degrees, the dew point 69, and the relative humidity was 76%. The wind was southeast at 6 miles an hour. Around the region, it was partly sunny, with a temperature of 78 at Emporia, 76 at Concordia, and 85 at Springfield. It was cloudy, with a temperature of 77 at Lawrence, 78 at Kansas City, 70 at Beatrice, 76 at Omaha, and 89 at Wichita. Once again, at Manhattan, it was 77 degrees under partly sunny skies. Once again, at Topeka, it was 76 degrees under cloudy skies. Now here is your National Weather Service forecast. Tonight, partly cloudy this evening, then mostly cloudy with showers likely with a chance of thunderstorms after midnight. Lows in the middle 60s. East winds 5 to 10 miles per hour. Chance of rain 70%. Monday, partly sunny. A chance of showers with a slight chance of thunderstorms in the morning. Humid with highs in the middle 80s. East winds 5 to 10 miles per hour. Chance of rain 50%. Monday night, partly cloudy. Humid with lows in the upper 60s. East winds 5 to 10 miles per hour. Tuesday, mostly sunny. A slight chance of showers in the afternoon. Humid with highs in the upper 80s. East winds around 5 miles per hour. Tuesday night,

50s. Thursday and Thursday night, partly cloudy. Highs in the upper 80s. Lows in the middle 60s. Friday, mostly sunny. A slight chance of showers in the morning. Highs in the upper 80s. Friday night, mostly clear with a slight chance of showers and thunderstorms in the evening, then partly cloudy with a chance of showers and thunderstorms after midnight. Lows around 70. Chance of rain 30%. Saturday, mostly sunny with a slight chance of thunderstorms. A chance of showers, mainly in the morning. Highs in the lower 90s. Chance of rain 30%. Saturday night, mostly clear with a slight chance of showers and thunderstorms in the evening, then partly cloudy with a chance of showers and thunderstorms after midnight. Lows in the lower 70s. Chance of rain 40%. Sunday, mostly sunny with a slight chance of showers and thunderstorms. Highs in the lower 90s. The current time is 3:54 p.m. Central Daylight Time. This hazardous weather outlook is for Central Kansas.

for widespread hazardous weather is low. For Monday through Saturday, the probability for widespread hazardous weather is low. This is NOAA Weather Radio Station WXK91 in Topeka. Here are the 3 p.m. conditions for the local area. At Topeka, it was cloudy. The temperature was 76 degrees, the dew point 66, and the relative humidity was 71%. The wind was east at 9 miles an hour. The pressure was 30.09 inches and falling. At Manhattan, it was partly sunny. The temperature was 77 degrees, the dew point 69, and the relative humidity was 76%. The wind was southeast at 6 miles an hour. Around the region, it was partly sunny, with a temperature of 78 at Emporia, 76 at Concordia, and 85 at Springfield. It was cloudy, with a temperature of 77 at Lawrence, 78 at Kansas City, 70 at Beatrice, 76 at Omaha, and 89 at Wichita. Once again, at Manhattan, it was 77 degrees under partly sunny skies. Once again, at Topeka, it was 76 degrees under cloudy skies. Now here is your National Weather Service forecast. Tonight, partly cloudy this evening, then mostly cloudy with showers likely with a chance of thunderstorms after midnight. Lows in the middle 60s. East winds 5 to 10 miles per hour. Chance of rain 70%. Monday, partly sunny. A chance of showers with a slight chance of thunderstorms in the morning. Humid with highs in the middle 80s. East winds 5 to 10 miles per hour. Chance of rain 50%. Monday night, partly cloudy. Humid with lows in the upper 60s. East winds 5 to 10 miles per hour. Tuesday, mostly sunny. A slight chance of showers in the upper 80s. East winds around 5 miles per hour. Tuesday night, partly cloudy in the evening, then becoming mostly cloudy. A chance of showers. A chance of thunderstorms after midnight. Humid with lows in the upper 60s. East winds around 5 miles per hour in the evening, becoming light and variable. Chance of rain 40%. Wednesday, mostly sunny. A slight chance of showers and thunderstorms in the morning. Highs in the upper 80s. Wednesday night, mostly clear. Lows in the middle 60s. Thursday and Thursday night, partly cloudy. Highs in the upper 80s. Lows in the middle 60s. Friday, mostly sunny. A slight chance of showers in the morning. Highs in the upper 80s. Friday night, mostly clear with a slight chance of showers and thunderstorms in the evening, then partly cloudy with a chance of showers and thunderstorms after midnight. Lows around 70. Chance of rain 30%. Saturday, mostly sunny with a slight chance of thunderstorms. A chance of showers, mainly in the morning. Highs in the lower 90s. Chance of rain 30%. Saturday night, mostly clear with a slight chance of showers and thunderstorms in the evening, then partly cloudy with a chance of showers and thunderstorms after midnight. Lows in the lower 70s. Chance of rain 40%. Sunday, mostly sunny with a slight chance of showers and thunderstorms. Highs in the lower 90s. This hazardous weather outlook is for Central Kansas, East Central Kansas, North Central Kansas and Northeast Kansas. For today and tonight, the probability for widespread hazardous weather is low. For Monday through Saturday, the probability for widespread hazardous weather is low. This is NOAA Weather Radio Station WXK91 in Topeka. Here are the 3 p.m. conditions for the local area. At Topeka, it was cloudy. The temperature was 76 degrees, the dew point 66, and the relative humidity was 71%. The wind was east at 9 miles an hour. The pressure was 30.09 inches and falling. At Manhattan, it was partly sunny. The temperature was 77 degrees,
The dew point 69, and the relative humidity was 76%. The wind was southeast at 6 miles an hour. Around the region, it was partly sunny, with a temperature of 78 at Emporia, 76 at Concordia, and 85 at Springfield. It was cloudy, with a temperature of 77 at Lawrence, 78 at Kansas City, 70 at Beatrice, 76 at Omaha, and 89 at Wichita. Once again, at Manhattan, it was 77 degrees under partly sunny skies. Once again, at Topeka, it was 76 degrees under cloudy skies. Now here is your National Weather Service forecast. Tonight, partly cloudy this evening, then mostly cloudy with showers likely with a chance of thunderstorms after midnight. Lows in the middle 60s. East winds 5 to 10 miles per hour. Chance of rain 70%. Monday, partly sunny. A chance of showers with a slight chance of thunderstorms in the morning. Humid with highs in the middle 80s. East winds 5 to 10 miles per hour. Chance of rain 50%. Monday night, partly cloudy. Humid with lows in the upper 60s. East winds 5 to 10 miles per hour. Tuesday, mostly sunny. A slight chance of showers in the afternoon. Humid with highs in the upper 80s. East winds around 5 miles per hour. Tuesday night, partly cloudy in the evening, then becoming mostly cloudy. A chance of showers. A chance of thunderstorms after midnight. Humid with lows in the upper 60s. East winds around 5 miles per hour in the evening, becoming light and variable. Chance of rain 40%. Wednesday, mostly sunny. A slight chance of showers and thunderstorms in the morning. Highs in the upper 80s. Wednesday night, mostly clear. Lows in the middle 60s. Thursday and Thursday night, partly cloudy. Highs in the upper 80s. Lows in the middle 60s. Friday, mostly sunny. A slight chance of showers in the morning. Highs in the upper 80s. Friday night, mostly clear with a slight chance of showers and thunderstorms in the evening, then partly cloudy with a chance of showers and thunderstorms after midnight. Lows around 70. Chance of rain 30%. Saturday, mostly sunny with a slight chance of thunderstorms. A chance of showers, mainly in the morning. Highs in the lower 90s. Chance of rain 30%. Saturday night, mostly clear with a slight chance of showers and thunderstorms in the evening, then partly cloudy with a chance of showers and thunderstorms after midnight. Lows in the lower 70s. Chance of rain 40%. Sunday, mostly sunny with a slight chance of showers and thunderstorms. Highs in the lower 90s. This hazardous weather outlook is for Central Kansas, East Central Kansas, North Central Kansas and Northeast Kansas. For today and tonight, the probability for widespread hazardous weather is low. For Monday through Saturday, the probability for widespread hazardous weather is low. This is NOAA Weather Radio Station WXK91 in Topeka. Here are the 3 p.m. conditions for the local area. At Topeka, it was cloudy. The temperature was 76 degrees, the dew point 66, and the relative humidity was 71%. The wind was east at 9 miles an hour. The pressure was 30.09 inches and falling. At Manhattan, it was partly sunny. The temperature was 77 degrees, the dew point 69, and the relative humidity was 76%. The wind was southeast at 6 miles an hour. Around the region, it was partly sunny, with a temperature of 78 at Emporia, 76 at Concordia, and 85 at Springfield. It was cloudy, with a temperature of 77 at Lawrence, 78 at Kansas City, 70 at Beatrice, 76 at Omaha, and 89 at Wichita. Once again, at Manhattan, it was 77 degrees under partly sunny skies. Once again, at Topeka, it was 76 degrees under cloudy skies.
Now here is your National Weather Service forecast.

tonight, partly cloudy this evening, then mostly cloudy with showers likely with a chance of thunderstorms after midnight. Lows in the middle 60s. East winds 5 to 10 miles per hour. Chance of rain 70%. Monday, partly sunny. A chance of showers with a slight chance of thunderstorms in the morning. Humid with highs in the middle 80s. East winds 5 to 10 miles per hour. Chance of rain 50%. Monday night, partly cloudy. Humid with lows in the upper 60s. East winds 5 to 10 miles per hour. Tuesday, mostly sunny. A slight chance of showers in the afternoon. Humid with highs in the upper 80s. East winds around 5 miles per hour. Tuesday night, partly cloudy in the evening, then becoming mostly cloudy. A chance of showers. A chance of thunderstorms after midnight. Humid with lows in the upper 60s. East winds around 5 miles per hour in the evening, becoming light and variable. Chance of rain 40%. Wednesday, mostly sunny. A slight chance of showers and thunderstorms in the morning. Highs in the upper 80s. Wednesday night, mostly clear. Lows in the middle 60s. Thursday and Thursday night, partly cloudy. Highs in the upper 80s. Lows in the middle 60s. Friday, mostly sunny. A slight chance of showers in the morning. Highs in the upper 80s. Friday night, mostly clear with a slight chance of showers and thunderstorms in the evening, then partly cloudy with a chance of showers and thunderstorms after midnight. Lows around 70. Chance of rain 30%. Saturday, mostly sunny with a slight chance of thunderstorms. A chance of showers, mainly in the morning. Highs in the lower 90s. Chance of rain 30%. Saturday night, mostly clear with a slight chance of showers and thunderstorms in the evening, then partly cloudy with a chance of showers and thunderstorms after midnight. Lows in the lower 70s. Chance of rain 40%. Sunday, mostly sunny with a slight chance of showers and thunderstorms. Highs in the lower 90s. This hazardous weather outlook is for central Kansas, east central Kansas, north central Kansas and northeast Kansas. For today and tonight, the probability for widespread hazardous weather is low. For Monday through Saturday, the probability for widespread hazardous weather is low. This is NOAA Weather Radio Station WXK91 in Topeka. Now here is your National Weather Service forecast. Tonight, partly cloudy this evening, then mostly cloudy with showers likely with a chance of thunderstorms after midnight. Lows in the middle 60s. East winds 5 to 10 miles per hour. Chance of rain 70%. Monday, partly sunny. A chance of showers with a slight chance of thunderstorms in the morning. Humid with highs in the middle 80s. East winds 5 to 10 miles per hour. Chance of rain 50%. Monday night, partly cloudy. Humid with lows in the upper 60s. East winds 5 to 10 miles per hour. Tuesday, mostly sunny. A slight chance of showers in the afternoon. Humid with highs in the upper 80s. East winds around 5 miles per hour. Tuesday night, mostly cloudy. A chance of showers. A chance of thunderstorms after midnight. Humid with lows in the upper 60s. East winds around 5 miles per hour in the evening, becoming light and variable. Chance of rain 40%. A slight chance of showers and thunderstorms in the morning. Highs in the upper 80s. Wednesday night, mostly clear. Lows in the middle 60s. Thursday and Thursday night, partly cloudy. Highs in the upper 80s. Lows in the middle 60s. Friday, mostly sunny. A slight chance of showers in the morning. Highs in the upper 80s. Friday night, mostly clear with a slight chance of showers and thunderstorms in the evening, then partly cloudy with a chance of showers and thunderstorms around 70.

chance of rain 30%. Saturday, mostly sunny with a slight chance of thunderstorms. A chance of showers, mainly in the morning. Highs in the lower 90s. Chance of rain 30%. Saturday night, mostly clear with a slight chance of showers and thunderstorms in the evening, then partly cloudy with a chance of showers and thunderstorms after midnight. Lows in the lower 70s. Chance of rain 40%. Sunday, mostly sunny with a slight chance of showers and thunderstorms. The current time is 4:10 p.m. Central Daylight Time. This hazardous weather outlook is for Central Kansas, East Central Kansas, North Central Kansas and Northeast Kansas. For today and tonight, the probability for widespread hazardous weather is low. For Monday through Saturday, the probability for widespread hazardous weather is low. This is NOAA Weather Radio Station WXK91 in Topeka. Now here is your National Weather Service forecast. Tonight, partly cloudy this evening, then mostly cloudy with showers likely with a chance of thunderstorms after midnight. Lows in the middle 60s. East winds 5 to 10 miles per hour. Chance of rain 70%. Monday, partly sunny. A chance of showers with a slight chance of thunderstorms in the morning. Humid with highs in the middle 80s. East winds 5 to 10 miles per hour. Chance of rain 50%. Monday night, partly cloudy. Humid with lows in the upper 60s. East winds 5 to 10 miles per hour. Tuesday, mostly sunny. A slight chance of showers in the afternoon. Humid with highs in the upper 80s. East winds around 5 miles per hour. Tuesday night, partly cloudy in the evening, then becoming mostly cloudy. A chance of showers. A chance of thunderstorms after midnight. Humid with lows in the upper 60s. East winds around 5 miles per hour in the evening, becoming light and variable. Chance of rain 40%. Wednesday, mostly sunny. A slight chance of showers and thunderstorms in the morning. Highs in the upper 80s. Wednesday night, mostly clear. Lows in the middle 60s. Thursday and Thursday night, partly cloudy. Highs in the upper 80s. Lows in the middle 60s. Friday, mostly sunny. A slight chance of showers in the morning. Highs in the upper 80s. Friday night, mostly clear with a slight chance of showers and thunderstorms in the evening, then partly cloudy with a chance of showers and thunderstorms after midnight. Lows around 70. Chance of rain 30%. Saturday, mostly sunny with a slight chance of thunderstorms. A chance of showers, mainly in the morning. Highs in the lower 90s. Chance of rain 30%. Saturday night, mostly clear with a slight chance of showers and thunderstorms in the evening, then partly cloudy with a chance of showers and thunderstorms after midnight. Lows in the lower 70s. Chance of rain 40%. Sunday, mostly sunny with a slight chance of showers and thunderstorms. Highs in the lower 90s. This hazardous weather outlook is for Central Kansas, East Central Kansas, North Central Kansas and Northeast Kansas. For today and tonight, the probability for widespread hazardous weather is low. For Monday through Saturday, the probability for widespread hazardous weather is low. This is NOAA Weather Radio Station WXK91 in Topeka. Here are the 4 p.m. conditions for the local area. At Topeka, it was cloudy. The temperature was 77 degrees, the dew point 66, and the relative humidity was 68%. The wind was east at 6 miles an hour. The pressure was 30.07 inches and falling. At Manhattan, it was mostly sunny. The temperature was 78 degrees, the dew point 64, and the relative humidity was 61%. The wind was southeast at 6 miles an hour. Around the region, it was partly sunny, with a temperature of 75 at Emporia, 77 at Concordia, and 86 at Springfield.
It was cloudy, with a temperature of 75 at Lawrence, 78 at Kansas City, 72 at Beatrice, 76 at Omaha, and 87 at Wichita. Once again, at Manhattan, it was 78 degrees under mostly sunny skies. Once again, at Topeka, it was 77 degrees under cloudy skies. Now here is your National Weather Service forecast. Tonight, partly cloudy this evening, then mostly cloudy with showers likely with a chance of thunderstorms after midnight. Lows in the middle 60s. East winds 5 to 10 miles per hour. Chance of rain 70%. Monday, partly sunny. A chance of showers with a slight chance of thunderstorms in the morning. Humid with highs in the middle 80s. East winds 5 to 10 miles per hour. Chance of rain 50%. Monday night, partly cloudy. Humid with lows in the upper 60s. East winds 5 to 10 miles per hour. Tuesday, mostly sunny. A slight chance of showers in the afternoon. Humid with highs in the upper 80s. East winds around 5 miles per hour. Tuesday night, partly cloudy in the evening, then becoming mostly cloudy. A chance of showers. A chance of thunderstorms after midnight. Humid with lows in the upper 60s. East winds around 5 miles per hour in the evening, becoming light and variable. Chance of rain 40%. Wednesday, mostly sunny. A slight chance of showers and thunderstorms in the morning. Highs in the upper 80s. Wednesday night, mostly clear. Lows in the middle 60s. Thursday and Thursday night, partly cloudy. Highs in the upper 80s. Lows in the middle 60s. Friday, mostly sunny. A slight chance of showers in the morning. Highs in the upper mostly clear with a slight chance of showers and thunderstorms in the evening, then partly cloudy with a chance of showers and thunderstorms after midnight. Lows around 70. Chance of rain 30%. Saturday, mostly sunny with a slight chance of thunderstorms. A chance of showers, mainly in the morning. Highs in the lower 90s. Chance of rain 30%. Saturday night, mostly clear with a slight chance of showers and thunderstorms in the evening, then partly cloudy with a chance of showers and thunderstorms after midnight. Lows in the lower 70s. Chance of rain 40%. Sunday, mostly sunny with a slight chance of showers and thunderstorms. Highs in the lower 90s. This hazardous weather outlook is for Central Kansas, East Central Kansas, North Central Kansas and Northeast Kansas. For today and tonight, the probability for widespread hazardous weather is low. For Monday through Saturday, the probability for widespread hazardous weather is low. This is NOAA Weather Radio Station WXK91 in Topeka. Here are the 4 p.m. conditions for the local area. At Topeka, it was cloudy. The temperature was 77 degrees, the dew point 66, and the relative humidity was 68%. The wind was east at 6 miles an hour. The pressure was 30.07 inches and falling. At Manhattan, it was mostly sunny. The temperature was 78 degrees, the dew point 64, and the relative humidity was 61%. The wind was southeast at 6 miles an hour. Around the region, it was partly sunny, with a temperature of 75 at Emporia, 77 at Concordia, and 86 at Springfield. It was cloudy, with a temperature of 75 at Lawrence, 78 at Kansas City, 72 at Beatrice, 76 at Omaha, and 87 at Wichita. Once again, at Manhattan, it was 78 degrees under mostly sunny skies. Once again, at Topeka, it was 77 degrees under cloudy skies. Now here is your National Weather Service forecast. Tonight, partly cloudy this evening, then mostly cloudy with showers likely with a chance of thunderstorms after midnight. Lows in the middle 60s. East winds 5 to 10 miles per hour. Chance of rain 70%. Monday.

partly slight chance of thunderstorms in the morning. Humid with highs in the middle 80s. East winds 5 to 10, 50%. Monday night, partly cloudy. Humid with lows in the upper 60s. East winds 5 to 10 miles per hour. Tuesday, mostly sunny. A slight chance of showers in the afternoon. Humid with highs in the upper 80s. East winds around 5 miles per hour. Tuesday night, partly cloudy in the evening, then becoming mostly cloudy. A chance of showers. A chance of thunderstorms after midnight. Humid with lows in the upper 60s. East winds around 5 miles per hour in the evening, becoming light and variable. Chance of rain 40%. Wednesday, mostly sunny. A slight chance of showers and thunderstorms in the morning. Highs in the upper 80s. Wednesday night, mostly clear. Lows in the middle 60s. Thursday and Thursday night, partly cloudy. Highs in the upper 80s. Lows in the middle 60s. Friday, mostly sunny. A slight chance of showers in the morning. Highs in the upper 80s. Friday night, mostly clear with a slight chance of showers and thunderstorms in the evening, then partly cloudy with a chance of showers and thunderstorms after midnight. Lows around 70. Chance of rain 30%. Saturday, mostly sunny with a slight chance of thunderstorms. A chance of showers, mainly in the morning. Highs in the lower 90s. Chance of rain 30%. Saturday night, mostly clear with a slight chance of showers and thunderstorms in the evening, then partly cloudy with a chance of showers and thunderstorms after midnight. Lows in the lower 70s. Chance of rain 40%. Sunday, mostly sunny with a slight chance of showers and thunderstorms. Highs in the lower 90s. This hazardous weather outlook is for central Kansas, east central Kansas, north central Kansas and northeast Kansas. For today and tonight, the probability for widespread hazardous weather is low. For Monday through Saturday, the probability for widespread hazardous weather is low. This is NOAA Weather Radio Station WXK91 in Topeka. Here are the 4 p.m. conditions for the local area. At Topeka, it was cloudy. The temperature was 77 degrees, the dew point 66, and the relative humidity was 68%. The wind was east at 6 miles an hour. The pressure was 30.07 inches and falling. At Manhattan, it was mostly sunny. The temperature was 78 degrees, the dew point 64, and the relative humidity was 61%. The wind was southeast at 6 miles an hour. Around the region, it was partly sunny, with a temperature of 75 at Emporia, 77 at Concordia, and 86 at Springfield. It was cloudy, with a temperature of 75 at Lawrence, 78 at Kansas City, 72 at Beatrice, 76 at Omaha, and 87 at Wichita. Once again, at Manhattan, it was 78 degrees under mostly sunny skies. Once again, at Topeka, it was 77 degrees under cloudy skies. The current time is 4:23 p.m. Central Daylight Time. Now here is your National Weather Service forecast. Tonight, partly cloudy this evening, then mostly cloudy with showers likely with a chance of thunderstorms after midnight. Lows in the middle 60s. East winds 5 to 10 miles per hour. Chance of rain 70%. Monday, partly sunny. A chance of showers with a slight chance of thunderstorms in the morning. Humid with highs in the middle 80s. East winds 5 to 10 miles per hour. Chance of rain 50%. Monday night, partly cloudy. Humid with lows in the upper 60s. East winds 5 to 10 miles per hour. Tuesday, mostly sunny. A slight chance of showers in the afternoon. Humid with highs in the upper 80s. East winds around 5 miles per hour. Tuesday night, partly cloudy in the evening, then becoming mostly cloudy. A chance of showers.

showers. A chance of thunderstorms after midnight. Humid with lows in the upper 60s. East winds around 5 miles per hour in the evening, becoming light and variable. Chance of rain 40%. Wednesday, mostly sunny. A slight chance of showers and thunderstorms in the morning. Highs in the upper 80s. Wednesday night, mostly clear. Lows in the middle 60s. Thursday and Thursday night, partly cloudy. Highs in the upper 80s. Lows in the middle 60s. Friday, mostly sunny. A slight chance of showers in the morning. Highs in the upper 80s. Friday night, mostly clear with a slight chance of showers and thunderstorms in the evening, then partly cloudy with a chance of showers and thunderstorms after midnight. Lows around 70. Chance of rain 30%. Saturday, mostly sunny with a slight chance of thunderstorms. A chance of showers, mainly in the morning. Highs in the lower 90s. Chance of rain 30%. Saturday night, mostly clear with a slight chance of showers and thunderstorms in the evening, then partly cloudy with a chance of showers and thunderstorms after midnight. Lows in the lower 70s. Chance of rain 40%. Sunday, mostly sunny with a slight chance of showers and thunderstorms. Highs in the lower 90s. This hazardous weather outlook is for central Kansas, east central Kansas, north central Kansas and northeast Kansas. For today and tonight, the probability for widespread hazardous weather is low. For Monday through Saturday, the probability for widespread hazardous weather is low. This is NOAA Weather Radio Station WXK91 in Topeka. Here are the 4 p.m. conditions for the local area. At Topeka, it was cloudy. The temperature was 77 degrees, the dew point 66, and the relative humidity was 68%. The wind was east at 6 miles an hour. The pressure was 30.07 inches and falling. At Manhattan, it was mostly sunny. The temperature was 78 degrees, the dew point 64, and the relative humidity was 61%. The wind was southeast at 6 miles an hour. Around the region, it was partly sunny, with a temperature of 75 at Emporia, 77 at Concordia, and 86 at Springfield. It was cloudy, with a temperature of 75 at Lawrence, 78 at Kansas City, 72 at Beatrice, 76 at Omaha, and 87 at Wichita. Once again, at Manhattan, it was 78 degrees under mostly sunny skies. Once again, at Topeka, it was 77 degrees under cloudy skies. Now here is your National Weather Service forecast. Tonight, partly cloudy this evening, then mostly cloudy with showers likely with a chance of thunderstorms after midnight. Lows in the middle 60s. East winds 5 to 10 miles per hour. Chance of rain 70%. Monday, partly sunny, the thunderstorms in the morning. Humid with highs in the middle 80s. East winds 5 to 10 miles per hour. Chance of rain 50%. Monday night, partly cloudy. Humid with lows in the upper 60s. East winds 5 to 10 miles per hour. Tuesday, mostly sunny. A slight chance of showers in the afternoon. Humid with highs in the upper 80s. East winds around 5 miles per hour. Tuesday night, partly cloudy in the evening, then becoming mostly cloudy. A chance of showers. A chance of thunderstorms after midnight. Humid with lows in the upper 60s. East winds around 5 miles per hour in the evening, becoming light and variable. Chance of rain 40%. Wednesday, mostly sunny. A slight highs in the upper 80s. Wednesday night, mostly clear. Lows in the middle 60s. Thursday and Thursday night, partly cloudy. Highs in the upper 80s. Lows in the middle 60s. Friday, mostly sunny. A slight chance of showers in the morning. Highs in the upper 80s.
Friday night, mostly clear.

clear with a slight chance of showers and thunderstorms in the evening, then partly cloudy with a chance of showers and thunderstorms after midnight. Lows around 70. Saturday, mostly sunny with a slight chance of thunderstorms. A chance of showers, mainly in the morning. Highs in the lower 90s. Chance of rain 30%. Saturday night, mostly clear with a slight chance of showers and thunderstorms after midnight. Lows in the lower 70s. Chance of rain 40%. Sunday, mostly sunny with a slight chance of showers and thunderstorms. Highs in the lower 90s. This has East Central Kansas, North Central Kansas and Northeast Kansas. For today and tonight, the probability for Monday through Saturday. The probability for widespread hazardous weather is low. This is NOAA Weather Radio Station WXK91 in Topeka. Here are the 4 p.m. conditions for the local area. At Topeka, it was cloudy. The temperature was 77 degrees, the dew point 66, and the relative humidity was 68%. The wind was east at 6 miles an hour. The pressure was 30.07 inches and falling. At Manhattan, it was

61%. The wind was southeast at 6 miles an hour. Around the region, it was partly sunny, with a temperature of 75 at Emporia, 77 at Concordia, and 86 at Springfield. It was cloudy, with a temperature of 75 at Lawrence, 78 at Kansas City, 72 at Beatrice, 76 at Omaha, and 87 at Wichita. Once again, at Manhattan, it was 78 degrees under mostly sunny skies. Once again, at Topeka, it was 77 degrees under cloudy skies. Now here is your National Weather Service forecast. Tonight, partly cloudy this evening, then mostly cloudy with showers likely with a chance of thunderstorms after midnight. Lows in the middle 60s. East winds 5 to 10 miles per hour. Chance of rain 70%. Monday, partly sunny. A chance of showers with a slight chance of thunderstorms in the morning. Humid with highs in the middle 80s. East winds 5 to 10 miles per hour. Chance of rain 50%. Monday night, partly cloudy. Humid with lows in the upper 60s. East winds 5 to 10 miles per hour. Tuesday, mostly sunny. A slight chance of showers in the afternoon. 60s. East winds 5 to 10 miles per hour. Tuesday, mostly sunny. A slight chance of showers in the afternoon. Humid with highs in the upper 80s. East winds around 5 miles per hour. Tuesday night, partly cloudy in the evening, then becoming mostly cloudy. A chance of showers. A chance of thunders with lows in the upper 60s. East winds around 5 miles per hour in the evening, becoming light and variable. Chance of rain 40%. Wednesday, mostly sunny. A slight chance of showers and thunderstorms in the morning. Wednesday night, mostly clear. Lows in the middle 60s. Thursday and Thursday night, partly cloudy. Highs in the upper 80s. Lows in the middle 60s. Friday, mostly sunny. A slight chance of showers in the morning. Highs in the upper 80s. Friday night, mostly clear with a slight chance of showers and thunderstorms in the evening, then partly cloudy with a chance of showers and thunderstorms after midnight. Lows around 70. Chance of rain 30%. Saturday, mostly sunny with a slight chance of thunderstorms. A chance of showers, mainly in the morning. Highs in the lower 90s. Chance of rain 30%. Saturday night, mostly clear with a slight chance of showers and thunderstorms in the evening, then partly cloudy with a chance of showers. Lows in the lower 70s. Chance of rain 40%. Sunday, mostly sunny with a slight chance of showers and thunderstorms. Highs in the lower 90s. This hazardous weather outlook is for central Kansas, east central Kansas, north central Kansas, and northeast Kansas. For today and tonight, the probability for widespread hazardous weather is low. For Monday through Saturday, the probability for widespread hazardous weather is low. The Topeka, Kansas climate summary for this evening, as of 4 p.m. Today's high temperature was 79 degrees. The normal high is 88. The record high is 105 degrees, which was set in 1936. Today's low temperature was 60 degrees. The normal low is 66 degrees, which was set in 1891. No precipitation fell today, which leaves the monthly total at 0.51 inches. The total precipitation for the year still stands at 29.37 inches. Today the maximum wind observed, the highest wind gust observed was 14 miles per hour from the east. Sunset tonight is at 8.06 p.m. Sunrise tomorrow is at 6.44 a.m. The Manhattan, Kansas climate summary for this evening, as of 4 p.m., August 23, 2026. Today's high temperature was 79 degrees. This high was 10 degrees below the normal high of 89. Today's low temperature was 62 degrees. This low was 2 degrees below the normal low of 64. No precipitation fell today.

leaves the monthly total at 3.87 inches. The total precipitation for the year still stands at 24.38 inches. Today the maximum wind observed was 10 miles an hour from the south. The highest wind gust observed was 14 miles per hour from the south. Sunset tonight is at 8:11 p.m. Sunrise tomorrow is at 6:48 a.m. This is NOAA Weather Radio Station WXK91 in Topeka. Here are the 4 p.m. conditions for the local area. At Topeka, it was cloudy. The dew point 66, and the relative humidity was 68%. The wind was east at 6 miles an hour. The pressure was 30.07 inches and falling. At Manhattan, it was mostly sunny. The temperature was 78 degrees, the dew point 64, and the relative humidity was 61%. The wind was southeast at 6 miles an hour. Around the region, it was partly sunny, with a temperature of 75 at Emporia, 77 at Concordia, and 86 at Springfield. It was cloudy, with a temperature of 75 at Lawrence, 78 at Kansas City, 72 at Beatrice, 76 at Omaha, and 87 at Wichita. Once again, at Manhattan, it was 78 degrees under mostly sunny skies. Once again, at Topeka, it was 77 degrees under cloudy skies. This is NOAA Weather Radio WXK91 in Topeka. The current time is 4:38 p.m. Central Daylight Time. Now here is your National Weather Service forecast. Tonight, partly cloudy this evening, then mostly cloudy with showers likely with a chance of thunderstorms after midnight. Lows in the middle 60s. East winds 5 to 10 miles per hour. Chance of rain 70%. Monday, partly sunny. A chance of showers with a slight chance of thunderstorms in the morning. Humid with highs in the middle 80s. East winds 5 to 10 miles per hour. Chance of rain 50%. Monday night, partly cloudy. Humid with lows in the upper 60s. East winds 5 to 10 miles per hour. Tuesday, mostly sunny. A slight chance of showers in the afternoon. Humid with highs in the upper 80s. East winds around 5 miles per hour. Tuesday night, partly cloudy in the evening, then becoming mostly cloudy. A chance of showers. A chance of thunderstorms after midnight. Humid with lows in the upper 60s. East winds around 5 miles per hour in the evening, becoming light and variable. Chance of rain 40%. Wednesday, mostly sunny. A slight chance of showers and thunderstorms in the morning. Highs in the upper 80s clear. Lows in the middle 60s. Thursday and Thursday night, partly cloudy. Highs in the upper 80s. Lows in the middle 60s. Friday, mostly sunny. A slight chance of showers in the morning. Friday night, mostly clear with a slight chance of showers and thunderstorms in the evening, then partly cloudy with a chance of showers and thunderstorms after midnight. Lows around 70. Chance of rain 30%. Saturday, mostly sunny. A chance of showers, mainly in the morning. Highs in the lower 90s. Chance of rain 30%. Saturday night, mostly clear with a slight chance of showers and thunderstorms in the evening, then partly cloudy with a chance of showers and thunderstorms after midnight. Lows in the lower 70s. Chance of rain 40%. Sunday, mostly sunny with a slight chance of showers and thunderstorms. Highs in the lower 90s. This hazardous weather outlook is for Central Kansas, East Central Kansas, North Central Kansas and Northeast Kansas. For today and tonight, the probability for widespread hazardous weather is low. For Monday through Saturday, the probability for widespread hazardous weather is low. The Topeka, Kansas climate summary for this evening, as of 4 p.m., August 23, 2026. Today's high temperature was 79 degrees. The normal high is 88. The record high is 105 degrees, which was

was set in 1936. Today's low temperature was 60 degrees. The normal low is 66. The record low is 43 degrees, which was set in 1891. No precipitation fell today, which leaves the monthly total at 0.51 inches. The total precipitation for the year still stands at 29.37 inches. Today the maximum wind observed was 10 miles an hour from the east. The highest wind gust observed was 14 miles per hour from the east. Sunset tonight is at 8:06 p.m. Sunrise tomorrow is at 6:44 a.m. The Manhattan, Kansas climate summary for this evening, as of 4 p.m., August 23, 2026. Today's high temperature was 79 degrees. This high was 10 degrees below the normal high of 89. Today's low temperature was 62 degrees. This low was 2 degrees below the normal low of 64. No precipitation fell today, which leaves the monthly total at 3.87 inches. The total precipitation for the year still stands at 24.38 inches. Today the maximum wind observed was 10 miles an hour from the south. The highest wind gust observed was 14 miles per hour from the south. Sunset tonight is at 8:11 p.m. Sunrise tomorrow is at 6:48 a.m. This is NOAA Weather Radio Station WXK91 in Topeka. Here are the 4 p.m. conditions for the local area. At Topeka, it was cloudy. The temperature was 77 degrees, the dew point 66, and the relative humidity was 68%. The wind was east at 6 miles an hour. The pressure was 30.07 inches and falling. At Manhattan, it was mostly sunny. The temperature was 78 degrees, the dew point 64, and the relative humidity was 61%. The wind was southeast at 6 miles an hour. Around the region, it was partly sunny, with a temperature of 75 at Emporia, 77 at Concordia, and 86 at Springfield. It was cloudy, with a temperature of 75 at Lawrence, 78 at Kansas City, 72 at Beatrice, 76 at Omaha, and 87 at Wichita. Once again, at Manhattan, it was 78 degrees under mostly sunny skies. Once again, at Topeka, it was 77 degrees under cloudy skies. NOAA Weather Service forecast. Tonight, partly cloudy this evening, then mostly cloudy.

southeast winds 5 to 10 miles per hour. Chance of rain 70%. Monday, partly sunny. A chance of showers with a slight chance of thunderstorms in the morning. Humid with highs in the middle 80s. East winds 5 to 10 miles per hour. Chance of rain 50%. Monday night, partly cloudy. Humid with lows in the upper 60s. East winds 5 to 10 miles per hour. Tuesday, mostly sunny. A slight chance of showers in the afternoon. Humid with highs in the upper 80s. East winds around 5 miles per hour. Tuesday night, partly cloudy in the evening, then becoming mostly cloudy. A chance of showers. A chance of thunderstorms after midnight. Humid with low winds around 5 miles per hour in the evening, becoming light and variable. Chance of rain 40%. Wednesday, mostly sunny. A slight chance of showers and thunderstorms in the morning. Highs in the upper 80s. Wednesday night, mostly clear. Lows in the middle 60s. Thursday and Thursday night, partly cloudy. Highs in the upper 80s. Lows in the middle 60s. Friday, mostly sunny. A slight chance of showers in the morning. Highs in the upper 80s. Friday night, mostly clear with a slight chance of showers and thunderstorms in the evening, then partly cloudy with a chance of showers and thunderstorms after midnight. Lows around 70. Chance of rain 30%. Saturday, mostly sunny with a slight chance of thunderstorms. A chance of showers, mainly in the morning. Highs in the lower 90s. Chance of rain 30%. Saturday night, mostly clear with a slight chance of showers and thunderstorms in the evening, then partly cloudy with a chance of showers and thunderstorms after midnight. Lows in the lower 70s. Chance of rain 40%. Sunday, mostly sunny with a slight chance of showers and thunderstorms. Highs in the lower 90s. This hazardous weather outlook is for central Kansas, east central Kansas, north central Kansas and northeast Kansas. For today and tonight, the probability for widespread hazardous weather is low. For Monday through Saturday, the probability for widespread hazardous weather is low. The Topeka, Kansas climate summary for this evening, as of 4 p.m., August 23, 2026. Today's high temperature was 79 degrees. The normal high is 88. The record high is 105 degrees, which was set in 1936. Today's low temperature was 60 degrees. The normal low is 66. The record low is 43 degrees, which was set in 1891. No precipitation fell today, which leaves the monthly total at 0.51 inches. The total precipitation for the year still stands at 29.37 inches. Today the maximum wind observed was 10 miles an hour from the east. Miles per hour from the east. Sunset tonight is at 8.06 p.m. Sunrise tomorrow is at 6.44 a.m. The Manhattan, Kansas climate summary for this evening, as of 4 p.m., August 23, 2026. Today's high temperature was 79 degrees. This high was 10 degrees below the normal high of 89. Today's low temperature was 62 degrees. This low was 2 degrees below the normal low of 64. No precipitation fell today, which leaves the monthly total at 3.87 inches. The total precipitation for the year still stands at 24.38 inches. Today the maximum wind observed was 10 miles an hour from the south. The highest wind gust observed was 14 miles per hour from the south. Sunset tonight is at 8:11 p.m. Sunrise tomorrow is at 6:48 a.m. This is NOAA Weather Radio Station WXK91 in Topeka. Cool area. At Topeka, it was cloudy. The temperature was 77 degrees, lid 68%. The wind was east at 6 miles an hour. The pressure was 30.07 inches and falling. At Manhattan, it was mostly sunny.

The temperature was 78 degrees, the dew point 64, and the relative humidity was 61%. The wind was southeast at 6 miles an hour. Around the region, it was partly sunny, with a temperature of 75 at Emporia, 77 at Concordia, and 86 at Springfield. It was cloudy, with a temperature of 75 at Lawrence, 78 at Kansas City, 72 at Beatrice, 76 at Omaha, and 87 at Wichita. Once again, at Manhattan, it was 78 degrees under mostly sunny skies. Once again, at Topeka, it was 77 degrees under cloudy skies. Now here is your National Weather Service forecast. Tonight, partly cloudy this evening, then mostly cloudy with showers likely with a chance of thunderstorms after midnight. Lows in the middle 60s. East winds 5 to 10 miles per hour. Chance of rain 70%. Monday, partly sunny. A chance of showers with a slight chance of thunderstorms in the morning. Humid with highs in the middle 80s. East winds 5 to 10 miles per hour. Chance of rain 50%. Monday night, partly cloudy. Humid with lows in the upper 60s. East winds 5 to 10 miles per hour. Tuesday, mostly sunny. A slight chance of showers in the afternoon. Humid with highs in the upper 80s. East winds around 5 miles per hour. Tuesday night, partly cloudy in the evening, then becoming mostly cloudy. A chance of showers. A chance of thunderstorms after midnight. Humid with lows in the upper 60s. East winds around 5 miles per hour in the evening, becoming light and variable. Chance of rain 40%. Wednesday, mostly sunny. A slight chance of showers and thunderstorms in the morning. Highs in the upper 80s. Wednesday night, mostly clear. Lows in the middle 60s. Thursday and Thursday night, partly cloudy. Highs in the upper 80s. Lows in the middle 60s. Friday, mostly sunny. A slight chance of showers in the morning. Highs in the upper 80s. Friday night, mostly clear with a slight chance of showers and thunderstorms in the evening, then partly cloudy with a chance of showers and thunderstorms after midnight. Lows around 70. Chance of rain 30%. Saturday, mostly sunny with a slight chance of thunderstorms. A chance of showers, mainly in the morning. Highs in the lower 90s. Chance of rain 30%. Saturday night, mostly clear with a slight

Central Kansas, East Central Kansas, North Central Kansas, and Northeast Kansas. For today and tonight, the probability for widespread hazardous weather is low. For Monday through Saturday, the probability for widespread hazardous weather is low. The Topeka, Kansas climate summary for this evening, as of 4 p.m., August 23, 2026. Today's high temperature was 79 degrees. The normal high is 88. The record high is 105 degrees, which was set in 1936. Today's low temperature was 60 degrees. The normal low is 66. The record low is 43 degrees, which was set in 1891. No precipitation fell today, which leaves the monthly total at 0.51 inches. The total precipitation for the year still stands at 29.37 inches. Today the maximum wind observed was 10 miles an hour from the east. The highest wind gust observed was 14 miles per hour from the east. Sunset tonight is at 8:06 p.m. Sunrise tomorrow is at 6:44 a.m. The Manhattan, Kansas climate summary for this evening, as of 4 p.m., August 23, 2026. Today's high temperature was 79 degrees. This high was 10 degrees below the normal high of 89. Today's low temperature was 62 degrees. This low was 2 degrees below the normal low of 64. No precipitation fell today, which leaves the monthly total at 3.87 inches. The total precipitation for the year still stands at 24.38 inches. Today the maximum wind observed was 10 miles an hour from the south. The highest wind gust observed was 14 miles per hour from the south. Sunset tonight is at 8:11 p.m. Sunrise tomorrow is at 6:48 a.m. This is NOAA Weather Radio Station WXK91 in Topeka. Here are the 4 p.m. conditions for the local area. At Topeka, it was cloudy. The temperature was 77 degrees, the dew point 66, and the relative humidity was 68%. The wind was east at 6 miles an hour. The pressure was 30.07 inches and falling. At Manhattan, it was mostly sunny. The temperature was 78 degrees, the dew point 64, and the relative humidity was 61%. The wind was southeast at 6 miles an hour. Around the region, it was partly sunny, with a temperature of 75 at Emporia, 77 at Concordia, and 86 at Springfield. It was cloudy, with a temperature of 75 at Lawrence, 78 at Kansas City, 72 at Beatrice, 76 at Omaha, and 87 at Wichita. Once again, at Manhattan, it was 78 degrees under mostly sunny skies. Once again, at Topeka, it was 77 degrees under cloudy skies. Now here is your National Weather Service forecast. Tonight, partly cloudy this evening, then mostly cloudy with showers likely with a chance of thunderstorms after midnight. Lows in the middle 60s. East winds 5 to 10 miles per hour. Chance of rain 70%. Monday, partly sunny. A chance of showers with a slight chance of thunderstorms in the morning. Humid with highs in the middle 80s. East winds 5 to 10 miles per hour. Chance of rain 50%. Monday night, partly cloudy. Humid with lows in the upper 60s. East winds 5 to 10 miles per hour. Tuesday, mostly sunny. A slight chance of showers in the afternoon. Humid with highs in the upper 80s. East winds around 5 miles per hour. Tuesday night, partly cloudy in the evening, then becoming mostly cloudy. A chance of showers. A chance of thunderstorms after midnight. Humid with lows in the upper 60s. East winds around 5 miles per hour in the evening, becoming light and variable. Chance of rain 40%. Wednesday, mostly sunny. A slight chance of showers and thunderstorms in the morning. Highs in the upper 80s. Wednesday night, mostly clear. Lows in the middle 60s.
Thursday and Thursday night.

Night, partly cloudy. Highs in the upper 80s. Lows in the middle 60s. Friday, mostly sunny. A slight chance of showers in the morning. Highs in the upper 80s. Friday night, mostly clear with a slight chance of showers and thunderstorms in the evening, then partly cloudy with a chance of showers and thunderstorms after midnight. Lows around 70. Chance of rain 30%. Saturday, mostly sunny with a slight chance of thunderstorms. A chance of showers, mainly in the morning. Highs in the lower 90s. Chance of rain, mostly clear with a slight chance of showers and thunderstorms in the evening, then partly cloudy with a chance of showers and thunderstorms after midnight. Lows in the lower 70s. Chance of rain 40%. Sunday, mostly sunny with a slight chance of showers and thunderstorms. Highs in the lower 90s. This hazardous weather outlook is for central Kansas, east central Kansas. For today and tonight, the probability for widespread hazardous weather is low. For Monday through Saturday, hazardous weather is low. The Topeka, Kansas climate summary for this evening, as of 4 p.m., August 23, 2026. Today's high temperature was 79 degrees. The normal high is 88. The record high is 105 degrees, which was set in 1936. Today's low temperature was 60 degrees. The normal low is 66. The record low is 43 degrees, which was set in 1891. No precipitation fell today, which leaves the monthly total at 0.51 inches. The total precipitation for the year still stands at 29.37 inches. Today the maximum wind observed was 10 miles an hour from the east. The highest wind gust observed was 14 miles per hour from the east. Sunset tonight is at 8.06 p.m. Sunrise tomorrow is at 6.44 a.m. The Manhattan, Kansas climate summary for this evening, as of 4 p.m., August 23, 2026. Today's high temperature was 79 degrees. This high was 10 degrees below the normal high of 89. Today's low temperature was 62 degrees. This low was 2 degrees below the normal low of 64. No precipitation fell today, which leaves the monthly total at 3.87 inches. The total precipitation for the year still stands at 24.38 inches. Today the maximum wind observed was 10 miles an hour from the south. The highest wind gust observed was 14 miles per hour from the south. Sunset tonight is at 8:11 p.m. Sunrise tomorrow is at 6:48 a.m. This is NOAA Weather Radio Station WXK91 in Topeka. Here are the 4 p.m. conditions for the local area. At Topeka, it was cloudy. The temperature was 77 degrees, the dew point 66, and the relative humidity was 68%. The wind was east at 6 miles an hour. It isn't falling. At Manhattan, it was mostly sunny. The temperature was 78 degrees, the dew point 64, and the relative humidity was 61%. The wind was southeast at 6 miles an hour. Around the region, it was partly sunny, with a temperature of 75 at Emporia, 77 at Concordia, and 86 at Springfield. It was cloudy, with a temperature of 75 at Lawrence, 78 at Kansas City, 72 at Beatrice, 76 at Omaha, and 87 at Wichita. Once again, at Manhattan, it was 78 degrees under mostly sunny skies. Once again, at Topeka, it was 77 degrees under cloudy skies. Now here is your National Weather Service forecast. Tonight, partly cloudy this evening, then mostly cloudy with showers midnight. Lows in the middle 60s. East winds 5 to 10 miles per hour. Chance of rain 70%. Monday, partly sunny. A chance of showers with a slight chance of thunderstorms in the morning. Humid winds 5 to 10 miles per hour. Chance of rain 50%. Monday night, partly cloudy. Humid with lows in the upper 60s.
east winds.

5 to 10 miles per hour. Tuesday, mostly sunny. A slight chance of showers in the afternoon. Humid with highs in the upper 80s. East winds around 5 miles per hour. Tuesday night, partly cloudy in the evening, then becoming mostly cloudy. A chance of showers. A chance of thunderstorms after midnight. Humid with lows in the upper 60s. East winds around 5 miles per hour in the evening, becoming light and variable. Chance of rain 40%. Wednesday, mostly sunny. A slight chance of showers and thunderstorms in the morning. Highs in the upper 80s. Lows in the middle 60s. Thursday and Thursday night, partly cloudy. Highs in the upper 80s. Lows in the middle 60s. Friday, mostly sunny. A slight chance of showers in the morning. High night, mostly clear with a slight chance of showers and thunderstorms in the evening, then partly cloudy with a chance of showers and thunderstorms after midnight. Lows around 70. Chance of rain 30%. Saturday, mostly sunny with a slight chance of showers, mainly in the morning. Highs in the lower 90s. Chance of rain 30%. Saturday night, mostly clear with a slight chance of showers and thunderstorms in the evening, then partly cloudy with a chance of showers and thunderstorms after midnight. Chance of rain 40%. Sunday, mostly sunny with a slight chance of showers and thunderstorms. Highs in the lower 90s. This hazardous weather outlook is for central Kansas, east central Kansas, north central Kansas and northeast Kansas. For today and tonight, the probability for widespread hazardous weather is low. For Monday through Saturday, the probability for widespread hazardous weather is low. The Topeka, Kansas climate summary for this evening, as of 4 p.m., August 23, 2020, is 79 degrees. The normal high is 88. The record high is 105 degrees, which was set in 1936. Today's low temperature was 60 degrees. The normal low is 66. The record low is 43 degrees, which was set in 1891. No precipitation fell today, which leaves the monthly total at 0.51 inches. The total precipitation for the year still stands at 29.37 inches. Today the maximum wind observed was 10 miles an hour from the east, 14 miles per hour from the east. Sunset tonight is at 8.06 p.m. Sunrise tomorrow is at 6.44 a.m. The Manhattan, Kansas climate summary for this evening, as of 4 p.m., August 23, 2026, 9 degrees. This high was 10 degrees below the normal high of 89. Today's low temperature was 62 degrees. This low was 2 degrees below the normal low of 64. No precipitation fell today, which leaves the monthly total at 3.87 inches. The total precipitation for the year still stands at 24.38 inches. Today the maximum wind observed was 10 miles an hour from the south. The highest wind gust observed was 14 miles per hour from the south. Sunset tonight is at 6:48 a.m. The current time is 5.08 p.m. Central Daylight Time. 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Now here is your National Weather Service forecast. Then mostly cloudy with showers likely with a chance of thunderstorms after midnight. Lows in the middle 60s. East winds 5 to 10 miles per hour. Chance of rain 70%. Monday, partly sunny. A chance of showers with a slight chance of thunderstorms in the morning. Humid with highs in the middle 80s. East winds 5 to 10 miles per hour. Chance of rain 50%. Monday night, partly cloudy. Humid with lows in the upper 60s. East winds 5 to 10 miles per hour. Tuesday, mostly sunny. A slight chance of showers in the afternoon. Humid with highs in the upper 80s. East winds around 5 miles per hour. Tuesday night, partly cloudy in the evening, then becoming mostly cloudy.

a chance of showers, a chance of thunderstorms after midnight, humid with lows in the upper 60s, east winds around 5 miles per hour in the evening, becoming light and variable, chance of rain 40%, Wednesday, mostly sunny, a slight chance of showers is in the upper 80s, Wednesday night, mostly clear, lows in the middle 60s, Thursday and Thursday night, partly cloudy, highs in the upper 80s, lows in the middle 60s, Friday, mostly sunny, a slight chance of showers in the morning, highs in the upper 80s, Friday night, mostly clear with a slight chance of showers and thunderstorms in the evening, then partly cloudy with a chance of showers and thunderstorms after midnight. Lows around 70. Chance of rain 30%. Saturday, mostly sunny with a slight chance of thunderstorms. A chance of showers, mainly in the morning. Highs in the lower 90s. Chance of rain 30%. Saturday night, mostly clear with a slight chance of showers and thunderstorms in the evening, then partly cloudy with a chance of showers and thunderstorms after midnight. Lows in the lower 70s. Chance of rain 40%. Sunday, mostly sunny with a slight chance of showers and thunderstorms. Highs in the lower 90s. This hazardous weather outlook is for central Kansas, east central Kansas, north central Kansas and northeast Kansas. For today and tonight, the probability for widespread hazard Saturday. The probability for widespread hazardous weather is low. The Topeka, Kansas climate summary for this evening, as of 4 p.m., August 23, 2026. Today's high temperature was 79 degrees. The normal high is 88. The record high is 105 degrees, which was set in 1936. Today's low temperature was 60 degrees. The normal low is 66. The record low is 43 degrees, which was set in 1891. No precipitation fell today, which leaves the monthly total at 0.51 inches. The total precipitation for the year still stands at 29.37 inches. Today the maximum wind observed was 10 miles an hour from the east. The highest wind gust observed was 14 miles per hour from the east. Sunset tonight is at 8:06 p.m. Sunrise tomorrow is at 6:44 a.m. The Manhattan, Kansas climate summary for this evening, as of 4 p.m., August 23, 2026. Today's high temperature was 79 degrees. This high was 10 degrees below the normal high of 89. Today's low temperature was 62 degrees. This low was 2 degrees below the normal low of 64. No precipitation fell today, which leaves the monthly total at 3.87 inches. The total precipitation for the year still stands at 24.38 inches. Today the maximum wind observed was 10 miles an hour from the south. The highest wind gust observed was 14 miles per hour from the south. Sunset tonight is at 8:11 p.m. Sunrise tomorrow is at 6:48 a.m. This is NOAA Weather Radio Station WXK91 in Topeka. Here are the 5 p.m. conditions for the local area. At Topeka, it was cloudy. The temperature was 79 degrees, the dew point 64, and the relative humidity was 60%. The wind was northeast at 6 miles an hour. The pressure was 30.07 inches and steady. At Manhattan, it was partly sunny. The temperature was 76 degrees, the dew point 66, and the relative humidity was 71%. The wind was east at 3 miles an hour. Around the region, at Beatrice, rain was falling, with a temperature of 71. It was mostly sunny, with a temperature of 76 at Emporia, and 77 at Concordia. It was partly sunny, with a temperature of 84 at Springfield, and 90 at Wichita. It was cloudy, with a temperature of 76 at Lawrence, 77 at Kansas City, and 76 at Omaha. Once again, at Manhattan, it was 76 degrees under partly sunny skies.

Once again, at Topeka, it was 79 degrees under cloudy skies. Now here is your National Weather Service forecast. Tonight, partly cloudy this evening, then mostly cloudy with showers likely with a chance of thunderstorms after midnight. Lows in the middle 60s. East winds 5 to 10 miles per hour. Chance of rain 70%. Monday, partly sunny. A chance of showers with a slight chance of thunderstorms in the morning. Humid with highs in the middle 80s. East winds 5 to 10 miles per hour. Chance of rain 50%. Monday night, partly cloudy. Humid with lows in the upper 60s. East winds 5 to 10 miles per hour. Tuesday, mostly sunny. A slight chance of showers in the afternoon. Humid with highs in the upper 80s. East winds around 5 miles per hour. Tuesday night, partly cloudy in the evening, then becoming mostly cloudy. A chance of showers. A chance of thunderstorms after midnight. Humid with lows in the upper 60s. East winds around 5 miles per hour in the evening, becoming light and variable. Chance of rain 40%. Wednesday, mostly sunny. A slight chance of showers and thunderstorms in the morning. Highs in the upper 80s. Wednesday night, mostly. Thursday and Thursday night, partly cloudy. Highs in the upper 80s. Lows in the middle 60s. Friday, mostly sunny. A slight chance of showers in the morning. Highs in the upper 80s. Friday night, mostly clear with a slight chance of showers and thunderstorms in the evening, then partly cloudy with a chance of showers and thunderstorms after midnight. Lows around 70. Chance of rain 30%. Saturday, mostly sunny with a slight chance of thunderstorms. Highs in the lower 90s. Chance of rain 30%. Saturday night, mostly clear with a slight chance of showers and thunderstorms in the evening, then partly cloudy with a chance of showers and thunderstorms after midnight. Lows in the lower percent. Sunday, mostly sunny with a slight chance of showers and thunderstorms. Highs in the lower 90s. This hazardous weather outlook is for Central Kansas, East Central Kansas, North Central Kansas and Northeast Kansas. For today and tonight, the probability for widespread hazardous weather is low. For Monday through Saturday, the probability for widespread hazardous weather is low. The Topeka, Kansas climate summary for this evening, as of 4 p.m., August 23, 2026. Today's high temperature was 79 degrees. The normal high is 88. The record high is 105 degrees, which was set in 1936. Today's low temperature was 60 degrees. The normal low is 66. The record low is 43 degrees, which was set in 1891. No precipitation fell today, which leaves the monthly total at 0.51 inches. The total precipitation for the year still stands at 29.37 inches. Today the maximum wind observed was 10 miles an hour from the east. The highest wind gust observed was 14 miles per hour from the east. Sunset tonight is at 8.06 p.m. Sunrise tomorrow is at 6.44 a.m. The Manhattan, Kansas climate summary for this evening, as of 4 p.m., August 23, 2026. Today's high temperature was 79 degrees. This high was 10 degrees below the normal high of 89. Today's low temperature was 62 degrees. This low was 2 degrees below the normal low of 64. No precipitation fell today, which leaves the monthly total at 3.87 inches. The total precipitation for the year still stands at 24.38 inches. Today the maximum wind observed was 10 miles an hour from the south. The highest wind gust observed was 14 miles per hour from the south. Sunset tonight is at 8.11 p.m. Sunrise tomorrow is at 6.48 a.m. This is NOAA Weather Radio Station WXK91 in Topeka. Here are the 5 p.m. conditions.

for the local area. At Topeka, it was cloudy. The temperature was 79 degrees, the dew point 64, and the relative humidity was 60%. The wind was northeast at 6 miles an hour. The pressure was 30.07 inches and steady. At Manhattan, it was partly sunny. The temperature was 76 degrees, the dew point 66, and the relative humidity was 71%. The wind was east at 3 miles an hour. Around the region, at Beatrice, rain was falling, with a temperature of 71. It was mostly sunny, with a temperature of 76 at Emporia, and 77 at Concordia. It was partly sunny, with a temperature of 84 at Springfield, and 90 at Wichita. It was cloudy, with a temperature of 76 at Lawrence, 77 at Kansas City, and 76 at Omaha. Once again, at Manhattan, it was 76 degrees under partly sunny skies. Once again, at Topeka, it was 79 degrees under cloudy skies. Now here is your National Weather Service forecast. Tonight, partly cloudy this evening, then mostly cloudy with showers likely with a chance of thunderstorms after midnight. Lows in the middle 60s. East winds 5 to 10 miles per hour. Chance of rain 70%. Monday, partly sunny. A chance of showers with a slight chance of thunderstorms in the morning. Humid with highs in the middle 80s. East winds 5 to 10 miles per hour. Chance of rain 50%. Monday night, partly cloudy. Humid with lows in the upper 60s. East winds 5 to 10 miles per hour. Tuesday, mostly sunny. A slight chance of showers in the afternoon. Humid with highs in the upper 80s. East winds around 5 miles per hour. Tuesday night, partly cloudy in the evening, then becoming mostly cloudy. A chance of showers.

distance around 5 miles per hour in the evening, becoming light and variable. Chance of rain 40%. Wednesday, mostly sunny. A slight chance of showers and thunderstorms in the morning. Highs in the upper 80s. Wednesday night, mostly clear. Lows in the middle 60s. Thursday and Thursday night, partly cloudy. Highs in the upper 80s. Lows in the middle 60s. Friday, mostly sunny. A slight chance of showers in the morning. Highs in the upper 80s. Friday night, mostly clear with a slight chance of showers and thunderstorms in the evening, then partly cloudy with a chance of showers and thunderstorms after midnight. Lows around 70. Chance of rain 30%. Saturday, mostly sunny with a slight chance of thunderstorms. A chance of showers, mainly in the morning. Highs in the lower 90s. Chance of rain 30%. Saturday night, mostly clear with a slight chance of showers and thunderstorms in the evening, then partly cloudy with a chance of showers and thunderstorms after midnight. Lows in the lower 70s. Chance of rain 40%. Sunday, mostly sunny with a slight chance of showers and thunderstorms. Highs in the lower 90s. The current time is 5:23 p.m.

Central Kansas, North Central Kansas, and Northeast Kansas. For today and tonight, the probability for widespread hazardous weather is low. For Monday through Saturday, the probability for widespread hazardous weather is low. The Topeka, Kansas climate summary for this evening, as of 4 p.m., August 23, 2026. Today's high temperature was 79 degrees. The normal high is 88. The record high is 105 degrees, which was set in 1936. Today's low temperature was 60 degrees. The normal low is 66. The record low is 43 degrees, which was set in 1891. No precipitation fell today, which leaves the monthly total at 0.51 inches. The total precipitation for the year still stands at 29.37 inches. Today the maximum wind observed was 10 miles an hour from the east. The highest wind gust observed was 14 miles per hour from the east. Sunset tonight is at 8:06 p.m. Sunrise tomorrow is at 6:44 a.m. The Manhattan, Kansas climate summary for this evening, as of 4 p.m., August 23, 2026. Today's high temperature was 79 degrees. This high was 10 degrees below the normal high of 89. Today's low temperature was 62 degrees. 4. No precipitation fell today, which leaves the monthly total at 3.87 inches. The total precipitation for the year still stands at 24.38 inches. Today the maximum wind observed was 10 miles an hour from the south. The highest wind gust observed was 14 miles per hour from the south. Sunset tonight is at 8:11 p.m. Sunrise tomorrow is at 6:48 a.m. This is NOAA Weather Radio Station WXK91 in Topeka. Here are the 5 p.m. conditions for the local area. At Topeka, it was cloudy. The temperature was 79 degrees, the dew point 64, and the relative humidity was 60%. The wind was northeast at 6 miles an hour. The pressure was 30.07 inches and steady. At Manhattan, it was partly sunny. The temperature was 76 degrees, the dew point 66, and the relative humidity was 71%. The wind was east at 3 miles an hour. Around the region, at Beatrice, rain was falling, with a temperature of 71. It was mostly sunny, with a temperature of 76 at Emporia, and 77 at Concordia. It was partly sunny, with a temperature of 84 at Springfield, and 90 at Wichita. It was cloudy, with a temperature of 76 at Lawrence, 77 at Kansas City, and 76 at Omaha. Once again, at Manhattan, it was 76 degrees under partly sunny skies. Once again, at Topeka, it was 79 degrees under cloudy skies. Now here is your National Weather Service forecast. Tonight, partly cloudy this evening, then mostly cloudy with showers likely with a chance of thunderstorms after midnight. Lows in the middle 60s. East winds 5 to 10 miles per hour. Chance of rain 70%. Monday, partly sunny. A chance of showers with a slight chance of thunderstorms in the morning. Humid with highs in the middle 80s. East winds 5 to 10 miles per hour. Chance of rain 50%. Monday night, partly cloudy. Humid with lows in the upper 60s. East winds 5 to 10 miles per hour. Tuesday, mostly sun afternoon. Humid with highs in the upper 80s. East winds around 5 miles per hour. Tuesday night, partly cloudy in the evening, then becoming mostly cloudy. A chance of showers. A chance of thunderstorms after mid 60s. East winds around 5 miles per hour in the evening, becoming light and variable. Wednesday, mostly sunny. A slight chance of showers and thunderstorms in the morning. Highs in the upper mostly clear. Lows in the middle 60s. Thursday and Thursday night, partly cloudy. Highs in the upper 80s. Lows in the middle 60s. Friday, mostly sunny.

a slight chance of showers in the morning. Friday night, mostly clear with a slight chance of showers and thunderstorms in the evening, then partly cloudy with a chance of showers and thunderstorms after midnight. Lows around 70. Chance of rain 30%. Saturday, mostly a chance of showers, mainly in the morning. Highs in the lower 90s. Chance of rain 30%. Saturday night, mostly clear with a slight chance of showers and thunderstorms in the evening, then partly cloudy with a chance of showers and thunderstorms lower 70s. Chance of rain 40%. Sunday, mostly sunny with a slight chance of showers and thunderstorms. Highs in the lower 90s. This hazardous weather outlook is for central Kansas, east central Kansas, north central Kansas and northeast Kansas. For today and tonight, the probability for widespread hazardous weather is low. For Monday through Saturday, the probability for widespread hazardous weather is low. The Topeka, Kansas climate summary for this evening, as of 4 p.m., August day's high temperature was 79 degrees. The normal high is 88. The record high is 105 degrees, which was set in 1936. Today's low temperature was 60 degrees. The normal low is 66. The record low is 43 degrees, which was set in 1891. No precipitation fell today, which leaves the monthly total at 0.51 inches. The total precipitation for the year still stands at 29.37 inches. Today the maximum wind observed was 10 miles an hour from the east. The highest wind gust observed was 14 miles per hour from the east. Sunset tonight is at 8.06 p.m. Sunrise tomorrow is at 6.44 a.m. The Manhattan, Kansas climate summary for this evening, as of 4 p.m., August 23, 2026. Today's high temperature was 79 degrees. This high was 10 degrees below the normal high of 89. Today's low temperature was 62 degrees. This low was 2 degrees below the normal low of 64. No precipitation fell today, which leaves the monthly total at 3.87 inches. The total precipitation for the year still stands at 24.38 inches. Today the maximum wind observed was 10 miles an hour from the south. The highest wind gust observed was 14 miles per hour from the south. Sunset tonight is at 8:11 p.m. Sunrise tomorrow is at 6:48 a.m. This is NOAA Weather Radio Station WXK91 in Topeka. Here are the 5 p.m. conditions for the local area. At Topeka, it was cloudy. The temperature was 79 degrees, the dew point 64, and the relative humidity was 60%. The wind was northeast at 6 miles an hour. The pressure was 30.07 inches and steady. At Manhattan, it was partly sunny. The temperature was 76 degrees, the dew point 66, and the relative humidity was 71%. The wind was east at 3 miles an hour. Around the region, at Beatrice, rain was falling, with a temperature of 71. It was mostly sunny, with a temperature of 76 at Emporia, and 77 at Concordia. It was partly sunny, with a temperature of 84 at Spring Falling, with a temperature of 71. It was mostly sunny, with a temperature of 76 at Emporia, and 77 at Concordia. It was partly sunny, with a temperature of 84 at Springfield, and 90 at Wichita. It was cloudy, with a temperature of 76 at Lawrence, 77 at Kansas City, and 76 at Omaha. Once again, at Manhattan, it was 76 degrees under partly sunny skies. Once again, at Topeka, it was 79 degrees under cloudy skies. Now here is your National Weather Service forecast. Tonight, partly cloudy this evening, then mostly cloudy with showers likely with a chance of thunderstorms after midnight. Lows in the middle 60s. East winds 5 to 10 miles per hour. Chance of rain 70%. Monday, partly sunny. A chance of showers with a slight chance of thunderstorms in the morning. Humid.

highs in the middle 80s. East winds 5 to 10 miles per hour. Monday night, partly cloudy. Humid with lows in the upper 60s. East winds 5 to 10 miles per hour. Tuesday, mostly sunny. A slight chance of showers in the afternoon. Humid with highs in the upper 80s. East winds around 5 miles per hour. Tuesday night, partly cloudy in the evening, then becoming mostly cloudy. A chance of showers. A chance of thunderstorms after midnight. Humid with lows in the upper 60s. East winds around 5 miles per hour. Chance of rain 40%. Wednesday, mostly sunny. A slight chance of showers and thunderstorms in the morning. Highs in the upper 80s. Wednesday night, mostly clear. Lows in the middle 60s. Thursday and Thursday night, partly cloudy. Highs in the upper 80s. Lows in the middle 60s. Friday, mostly sunny. A slight chance of showers in the morning. Highs in the upper 80s. Friday night, mostly clear with a slight chance of partly cloudy with a chance of showers and thunderstorms after midnight. Lows around 70. Chance of rain 30%. Saturday, mostly sunny with a slight chance of thunderstorms. A chance of showers, mainly in the morning. Highs in the lower 90s. Chance of rain 30%. Saturday night, mostly clear with a slight chance of showers and thunderstorms in the evening, then partly cloudy with a chance of showers and thunderstorms after midnight. Lows in the lower 70s. Chance of rain 40%. Sunday, mostly sunny with a slight chance of showers and thunderstorms. Highs in the lower 90s. This hazardous weather outlook is for central Kansas, east central Kansas, north central Kansas and northeast Kansas. For today and tonight, the probability for widespread hazardous weather is low. For Monday through Saturday, the probability for widespread hazardous weather is low. The Topeka, Kansas climate summary for this evening, as of 4 p.m., August 23, 2026. Today's high temperature was 79 degrees. Current high is 105 degrees, which was set in 1936. Today's low temperature was 60 degrees. The normal low is 66. The record low is 43 degrees, which was set in 1891. No precipitation fell 0.51 inches. The total precipitation for the year still stands at 29.37 inches. Today the maximum wind observed was 10 miles an hour from the east. The highest wind gust observed was 14 miles per hour from the east, p.m. Sunrise tomorrow is at 6:44 a.m. The Manhattan, Kansas climate summary for this evening, as of 4 p.m., August 23, 2026. Today's high temperature was 79 degrees. This high. Today's low temperature was 62 degrees. This low was 2 degrees below the normal low of 64. No precipitation fell today, which leaves the monthly total at 3.87 inches. The total precipitation for the year still stands at 24.38 inches. Today the maximum wind observed was 10 miles an hour from the south. The highest wind gust observed was 14 miles per hour from the south. Sunset tonight is at 8:11 p.m. Sunrise tomorrow is at 6:48 a.m. This is NOAA Weather Radio WXK91 in Topeka. The current time is 5:38 p.m. Central Daylight Time. 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Here are the 5 p.m. conditions for the local area. At Topeka, it was cloudy. The temperature was 79 degrees, the dew point 64, and the relative humidity was 60%. The wind was northeast at 6 miles an hour. The pressure was 30.07 inches and steady. At Manhattan, it was partly sunny. The temperature was 76 degrees, the dew point 66, and the relative humidity was 71%. The wind was east at 3 miles an hour. Around the region, at Beatrice.

rain was falling with a temperature of 71. It was mostly sunny with a temperature of 76 at Emporia and 77 at Concordia. It was partly sunny with a temperature of 84 at Springfield and 90 at Wichita. It was cloudy with a temperature of 76 at Lawrence, 77 at Kansas City, and 76 at Omaha. Once again, at Manhattan, it was 76 degrees under partly sunny skies. Once again, at Topeka, it was 79 degrees under cloudy skies. Now here is your National Weather Service forecast. Tonight, partly cloudy this evening, then mostly cloudy with showers likely with a chance of thunderstorms after midnight. Lows in the middle 60s. East winds 5 to 10 miles per hour. Chance of rain 70%. Monday, partly sunny. A chance of showers with a slight chance of thunderstorms in the morning. Humid with highs in the middle 80s. East winds 5 to 10 miles per hour. Chance of rain 50%. Monday night, partly cloudy. Humid with lows in the upper 60s. East winds 5 to 10 miles per hour. Tuesday, mostly sunny. A slight chance of showers in the afternoon. Humid with highs in the upper 80s. East winds around 5 miles per hour. Tuesday night, partly cloudy. A chance of showers. A chance of thunderstorms after midnight. Humid with lows in the upper 60s. East winds around 5 miles per hour in the evening, becoming light and variable. Chance of rain 40%. Wednesday, mostly sunny. A slight chance of showers and thunderstorms in the morning. Highs in the upper 80s. Wednesday night, mostly clear. Lows in the middle 60s. Thursday and Thursday night, partly cloudy. Highs in the upper 80s. Lows in the middle 60s. Friday, mostly sunny. A slight chance of showers in the morning. Highs in the upper 80s. Friday night, mostly clear with a slight chance of showers and thunderstorms in the evening, then partly cloudy with a chance of showers and thunderstorms after midnight. Lows around 70. Chance of rain 30%. Saturday, mostly sunny with a slight chance of thunderstorms. A chance of showers, mainly in the morning. Highs in the lower 90s. Chance of rain 30%. Saturday night, mostly clear with a slight chance of showers and thunderstorms in the evening, then partly cloudy with a chance of showers and thunderstorms after midnight. Lows in the lower 70s. Chance of rain 40%. Sunday, mostly sunny with a slight chance of showers and thunderstorms. Highs in the lower 90s. This hazardous weather outlook is for central Kansas, east central Kansas, north central Kansas, and northeast Kansas. For today and tonight, the probability for widespread hazardous weather is low. For Monday through Saturday, the probability for widespread hazardous weather is low. The Topeka, Kansas climate summary for this evening, as of 4 p.m., August 23, 2026. Today's high temperature was 79 degrees. The normal high is 88. The record high is 105 degrees, which was set in 1936. Today's low temperature was 60 degrees. The normal low is 66. The record low is 43 degrees, which was set in 1891. No precipitation fell today, which leaves the monthly total at 0.51 inches. The total precipitation for the year still stands at 29.37 inches. Today the maximum wind observed was 10 miles an hour from the east. The high hour from the east. Sunset tonight is at 8.06 p.m. Sunrise tomorrow is at 6.44 a.m. The Manhattan, Kansas climate summary for this evening, as of 4 p.m., August 23, 2026. Today's high temperature was 79 degrees. This high was 10 degrees below the normal high of 89. Today's low temperature was 62 degrees. This low was 2 degrees below the normal low of 64. No precipitation fell today, which leaves the

monthly total at 3.87 inches. The total precipitation for the year still stands at 24.38 inches. Today the maximum wind observed was 10 miles an hour from the south. The highest wind gust observed was 14 miles per hour from the south. Sunset tonight is at 8:11 p.m. Sunrise tomorrow is at 6:48 a.m. This is NOAA Weather Radio Station WXK91 in Topeka. Here are the 5 p.m. conditions for the local area. At Topeka, it was cloudy. The temperature was 79 degrees, the dew point 64, and the relative humidity was 60%. The wind was northeast at 6 miles an hour. The pressure was 30.07 inches and steady. At Manhattan, it was partly sunny. The temperature was 76 degrees, the dew point 66, and the relative humidity was 71%. The wind was east at 3 miles an hour. Around the region, at Beatrice, rain was falling, with a temperature of 71. It was mostly sunny, with a temperature of 76 at Emporia, and 77 at Concordia. It was partly sunny, with a temperature of 84 at Springfield, and 90 at Wichita. It was cloudy, with a temperature of 76 at Lawrence, 77 at Kansas City, and 76 at Omaha. Once again, at Manhattan, it was 76 degrees under partly sunny skies. Once again, at Topeka, it was 79 degrees under cloudy skies. Now here is your National Weather Service forecast. Tonight, partly cloudy this evening, then mostly cloudy with showers likely with a chance of thunderstorms after midnight. Lows in the middle 60s. East winds chance of rain 70%. Monday, mostly cloudy with a chance of showers with a slight chance of thunderstorms in the morning, then mostly sunny in the afternoon. Humid with highs in the middle 80s. Southeast winds 5 to 10 miles per hour. Chance of rain 50%. Monday night, mostly clear in the evening, then becoming partly cloudy. Humid with lows in the upper 60s. East winds 5 to 10 miles per hour. Tuesday, mostly sunny. A slight chance of showers in the afternoon. Humid with highs in the upper 80s. East winds around 5 miles per hour. Tuesday night, partly cloudy in the evening.

Friday, mostly sunny. A slight chance of showers in the morning. Highs in the upper 80s. Friday night, mostly clear with a slight chance of showers and thunderstorms in the evening, then partly cloudy with a chance of showers and thunderstorms after midnight. Lows around 70. Chance of rain 30%. Saturday, mostly sunny with a slight chance of thunderstorms. A chance of showers, mainly in the morning. Highs in the lower 90s. Chance of rain 30%. Saturday night, mostly clear with a slight chance of showers and thunderstorms in the evening, then partly cloudy with a chance of showers and thunderstorms after midnight. Lows in the lower 70s. Chance of rain 40%. Sunday, mostly sunny with a slight chance of showers and thunderstorms. Highs in the lower 90s. This hazardous weather outlook is for central Kansas, east central Kansas, north central Kansas and northeast Kansas. For today and tonight, the probability for widespread hazardous weather is low. For Monday through Saturday, the probability for widespread hazardous weather is low. The Topeka, Kansas climate summary for this evening, as of 4 p.m., August 23, 2026. Today's high temperature was 79 degrees. The normal high is 88. The record high is 105 degrees, which was set in 1936. Today's low temperature was 60 degrees. The normal low is 66. The record low is 43 degrees, which was set in 1891. No precipitation fell today, which leaves the monthly total at 0.51 inches. The total precipitation for the year still stands at 29.37 inches. Today the maximum wind observed was 10 miles an hour from the east. The highest wind gust observed was 14 miles per hour from the east. Sunset tonight is at 8:06 p.m. Sunrise tomorrow is at 6:44 a.m. The Manhattan, Kansas climate summary for this evening, as of 4 p.m., August 23, 2026. Today's high temperature was 79 degrees. This high was 10 degrees below the normal high of 89. Today's low temperature was 62 degrees. This low was 2 degrees below the normal low of 64. No precipitation fell today, which leaves the monthly total at 3.87 inches. The total precipitation for the year still stands at 24.38 inches. Today the maximum wind observed was 10 miles an hour from the south. The highest wind gust observed was 14 miles per hour from the south. Sunset tonight is at 8:11 p.m. Sunrise tomorrow is at 6:48 a.m. This is NOAA Weather Radio Station WXK91 in Topeka. Here are the 5 p.m. conditions for the local area. At Topeka, it was cloudy. The temperature was 79 degrees, the dew point 64, and the relative humidity was 60%. The wind was northeast at 6 miles an hour. The pressure was 30.07 inches and steady. At Manhattan, it was partly sunny. The temperature was 76 degrees, the dew point 66, and the relative humidity was 71%. The wind was east at 3 miles an hour. Around the region, at Beatrice, rain was falling, with a temperature of 71. It was mostly sunny, with a temperature of 76 at Emporia, and 77 at Concordia. It was partly sunny, with a temperature of 84 at Springfield, and 90 at Wichita. It was cloudy, with a temperature of 76 at Lawrence, 77 at Kansas City, and 76 at Omaha. Once again, at Manhattan, it was 76 degrees under partly sunny skies. Once again, at Topeka, it was 79 degrees under cloudy skies. Now here is your National Weather Service forecast. Tonight, partly cloudy this evening, then mostly cloudy with showers likely with a chance of thunderstorms after midnight. Lows in the middle 60s. East winds 5 to 10 miles per hour. Chance of rain 70%. Monday, mostly cloudy with a chance of showers with a slight chance of thunderstorms in the morning, then mostly sunny in the afternoon.

humid with highs in the middle 80s. Southeast winds 5 to 10 miles per hour. Chance of rain 50%. Monday night, mostly clear in the evening, then becoming partly cloudy. Humid with lows in the upper 60s. East winds 5 to 10 miles per hour. Tuesday, mostly sunny. A slight chance of showers in the afternoon. Humid with highs in the upper 80s. East winds around 5 miles per hour. Tuesday night, partly cloudy in the evening, then becoming mostly cloudy. A chance of showers. A chance of thunderstorms after midnight. Humid with lows in the upper

around 70. Chance of rain 30%. Saturday, mostly sunny with a slight chance of thunderstorms. A chance of showers, mainly in the morning. Highs in the lower 90s. Chance of rain 30%. Saturday night, mostly clear with a slight chance of showers and thunderstorms in the evening, then partly cloudy with a chance of showers and thunderstorms after midnight. Lows in the lower 70s. Chance of rain 40%. Sunday, mostly sunny with a slight chance of showers and thunderstorms. Highs in the lower 90s. The current time is 5:55 p.m. Central Daylight Time. This hazardous weather outlook is for Central Kansas, East Central Kansas, North Central Kansas and Northeast Kansas. For today and tonight, the probability for widespread hazardous weather is low. For Monday through Saturday, the probability for widespread hazardous weather is low. The Topeka, Kansas climate summary for this evening, as of 4 p.m., August 23, 2026. Today's high temperature was 79 degrees. The normal high is 88. The record high is 105. Today's low temperature was 60 degrees. The normal low is 66. The record low is 43 degrees, which was set in 1891. No precipitation fell today, which leaves the monthly total at 0.51 inches. The total precipitation for the year still stands at 29.37 inches. Today the maximum wind observed was 10 miles an hour from the east. The highest wind gust observed was 14 miles per hour from the east. Sunset tonight is at 8:06 p.m. The Manhattan, Kansas climate summary for this evening, as of 4 p.m., August 23, 2026. Today's high temperature was 79 degrees. This high was 10 degrees below the normal high of 89. This low was 2 degrees below the normal low of 64. No precipitation fell today, which leaves the monthly total at 3.87 inches. The total precipitation for the year still stands at 24.38 inches. Today in the south, the highest wind gust observed was 14 miles per hour from the south. Sunset tonight is at 8:11 p.m. Sunrise tomorrow is at 6:48 a.m. This is NOAA Weather Radio Station WXK91 in Topeka. Here are the 5 p.m. conditions for the local area. At Topeka, it was cloudy. The temperature was 79 degrees, the dew point 64, and the relative humidity was 60%. The wind was northeast at 6 miles an hour. The pressure was... At Manhattan, it was partly sunny. The temperature was 76 degrees, the dew point 6%. The wind was east at 3 miles an hour. Around the region, at Beatrice, rain was falling, with a temperature of 71. It was mostly sunny, with a temperature of 76 at Emporia, and 77 at Concordia. It was partly sunny, with a temperature of 84 at Springfield, and 90 at Wichita. It was cloudy, with a temperature of 76 at Lawrence, at Omaha. Once again, at Manhattan, it was 76 degrees under partly sunny skies. Once again, at Topeka, it was 79 degrees under cloudy skies. Now here is your National Weather Service forecast. Then mostly cloudy with showers likely with a chance of thunderstorms after midnight. Lows in the middle 60s. East winds 5 to 10 miles per hour. Chance of rain 70%. Monday, mostly cloudy with a chance of showers with mostly sunny in the afternoon. Humid with highs in the middle 80s. Southeast winds 5 to 10 miles per hour. Chance of rain 50%. Monday night, mostly clear in the evening, then becoming partly cloudy. Humid east winds 5 to 10 miles per hour. Tuesday, mostly sunny. A slight chance of showers in the afternoon. Humid with highs in the upper 80s. East winds around 5 miles per hour. Tuesday night, partly cloudy. A chance of showers. A chance of thunderstorms after midnight.

midnight. Humid with lows in the upper 60s. East winds around 5 miles per hour in the evening, becoming light and variable. Chance of rain 40%. Wednesday, mostly sunny. A slight chance of showers and thunderstorms in the morning. Highs in the upper 80s. Wednesday night, mostly clear. Lows in the middle 60s. Thursday and Thursday night, partly cloudy. Highs in the upper 80s. Friday, mostly sunny. A slight chance of showers in the morning. Highs in the upper 80s. Friday night, mostly clear with a slight chance of showers and thunderstorms in the evening, then partly cloudy with a chance of showers and thunderstorms after. Chance of rain 30%. Saturday, mostly sunny with a slight chance of thunderstorms. A chance of showers, mainly in the morning. Highs in the lower 90s. Chance of rain 30%. Saturday night, thunderstorms in the evening, then partly cloudy with a chance of showers and thunderstorms after midnight. Lows in the lower 70s. Chance of rain 40%. Sunday, mostly sunny with a slight chance of showers and thunderstorms. This hazardous weather outlook is for central Kansas, east central Kansas, north central Kansas and northeast Kansas. For today and tonight, the probability for widespread hazardous weather is low. For Monday through Saturday, the probability for widespread. The Topeka, Kansas climate summary for this evening, as of 4 p.m., August 23, 2026. Today's high temperature was 79 degrees. The normal high is 88. The record high is 105 degrees, which was set in 1936. Today's low temperature was 60 degrees. The normal low is 66. The record low is 43 degrees, which was set in 1891. No precipitation fell today, which leaves the monthly total at 0.51 inches. The total precipitation 0.37 inches. Today the maximum wind observed was 10 miles an hour from the east. The highest wind gust observed was 14 miles per hour from the east. Sunset tonight is at 8:06 p.m. Sunrise tomorrow is at 6:44 a.m. The Manhattan, Kansas climate summary for this evening, as of 4 p.m., August 23, 2026. Today's high temperature was 79 degrees. This high was 10 degrees below the normal high of 89. Today's low temperature was 62 degrees. This low was 2 degrees below the normal low of 64. No precipitation fell today, which leaves the monthly total at 3.87 inches. The total precipitation for the year still stands at 24.38 inches. Today the maximum wind observed was 10 miles and gust observed was 14 miles per hour from the south. Sunset tonight is at 8:11 p.m. Sunrise tomorrow is at 6:48 a.m. This is NOAA Weather Radio Station WXK91, in Topeka. Here are the 5 p.m. conditions for the local area. At Topeka, it was cloudy. The temperature was 79 degrees, the dew point 64, and the relative humidity was 60%. The wind was northeast at 6 miles an hour. The pressure was 30.07 inches and partly sunny. The temperature was 76 degrees, the dew point 66, and the relative humidity was 71%. The wind was east at 3 miles an hour. Around the region, at Beatrice, rain was falling, with a temperature of 76 at Emporia, and 77 at Concordia. It was partly sunny, with a temperature of 84 at Springfield, and 90 at Wichita. It was cloudy, with a temperature of 76 at Lawrence, 77 at Kansas City, and again, at Manhattan, it was 76 degrees under partly sunny skies. Once again, at Topeka, it was 79 degrees under cloudy skies. Now here is your National Weather Service forecast. Tonight, partly cloudy this evening, then mostly cloudy with showers likely with a chance of thunderstorms after midnight. Lows in the middle 60s. East winds 5 to 10 miles per hour. Chance of rain 70%.

Monday, mostly cloudy with a chance of showers with a slight chance of thunderstorms in the morning, then mostly sunny in the afternoon. Humid with highs in the middle 80s. Southeast winds 5 to 10 miles per hour. Chance of rain 50%. Monday night, mostly clear in the evening, then becoming partly cloudy. Humid with lows in the upper 60s. East winds 5 to 10 miles per hour. Tuesday, mostly sunny. A slight chance of showers in the afternoon. Humid with highs in the upper 80s. East winds around 5 miles per hour. Tuesday night, partly cloudy in the evening, then becoming mostly cloudy. A chance of showers. A chance of thunderstorms after midnight. Humid with lows in the upper 60s. East winds around 5 miles per hour in the evening, becoming light and variable. Chance of rain 40%. Wednesday, mostly sunny. A slight chance of showers and thunderstorms in the morning. Highs in the upper 80s. Wednesday night, mostly clear. Lows in the middle 60s. Thursday and Thursday night, partly cloudy. Highs in the upper 80s. Lows in the middle 60s. Friday, mostly sunny. A slight chance of showers in the morning. Highs in the upper 80s. Friday night, mostly clear with a slight chance of showers and thunderstorms in the evening, then partly cloudy with a chance of showers and thunderstorms after midnight. Lows around 70. Chance of rain 30%. Saturday, mostly sunny with a slight chance of thunderstorms. A chance of showers, mainly in the morning. Highs in the lower 90s. Chance of rain 30%. Saturday night, mostly clear with a slight chance of showers and thunderstorms in the evening, then partly cloudy with a chance of showers and thunderstorms after midnight. Lows in the lower 70s. Chance of rain 40%. Sunday, mostly sunny with a slight chance of showers and thunderstorms. Highs in the lower 90s. The current time is 6:08 p.m. Central Daylight Time. This hazardous weather outlook is for Central Kansas, East Central Kansas, North Central Kansas and Northeast Kansas. For today and tonight, the probability for widespread hazardous weather is low. For Monday through Saturday, the probability for widespread hazardous weather is low. The Topeka, Kansas climate summary for this evening, as of 4 p.m., August 23, 2026. Today's high temperature was 79 degrees. The normal high is 88. The record high is 105 degrees, which was set in 1936. Today's low temperature was 60 degrees. The normal low is 66. The record low is 43 degrees, which was set in 1891. No precipitation fell today, which leaves the monthly total at 0.51 inches. The total precipitation for the year still stands at 29.37 inches. Today the maximum wind observed was 10 miles an hour from the east. The highest wind gust observed was 14 miles per hour from the east. Sunset tonight is at 8:06 p.m. Sunrise tomorrow is at 6:44 a.m. The Manhattan, Kansas climate summary for this evening, as of 4 p.m. Today's high temperature was 79 degrees. This high was 10 degrees below the normal high of 89. Today's low temperature was 62 degrees. This low was 2 degrees below the normal low of 64. No precipitation fell today, which leaves the monthly total at 3.87 inches. The total precipitation for the year still stands at 24.38 inches. Today the maximum wind observed was 10 miles an hour from the south. The highest wind gust observed was 14 miles per hour from the south. Sunset tonight is at 8:11 p.m. Sunrise tomorrow is at 6:48 a.m. This is NOAA Weather Radio Station WXK91 in Topeka. Now here is your National Weather Service forecast. Tonight, partly cloudy this evening, then mostly cloudy with showers likely with a chance of thunderstorms after midnight. Lows in the middle

60s. East winds 5 to 10 miles per hour. Chance of rain 70%. Monday, mostly cloudy with a chance of showers with a slight chance of thunderstorms in the morning, then mostly sunny in the afternoon. Humid with highs in the middle 80s. Southeast winds 5 to 10 miles per hour. Chance of rain 50%. Monday night, mostly clear in the evening, then becoming partly cloudy. Humid with lows in the upper 60s. East winds 5 to 10 miles per hour. Tuesday, mostly sunny. A slight chance of showers in the afternoon. Humid with highs in the upper 80s. East winds around 5 miles per hour. Tuesday night, partly cloudy in the evening, then becoming mostly cloudy. A chance of showers. A chance of thunderstorms after midnight. Humid with lows in the upper 60s. East winds around 5 miles per hour in the evening, becoming light and variable. Chance of rain 40%. Wednesday, mostly sunny. A slight chance of showers and thunderstorms in the morning. Highs in the upper 80s. Wednesday night, mostly clear. Lows in the middle 60s. Thursday and Thursday night, partly cloudy. Highs in the upper 80s. Lows in the middle 60s. Friday, mostly sunny. A slight chance of showers in the morning. Highs in the upper 80s. Friday night, mostly clear with a slight chance of showers and thunderstorms in the evening, then partly cloudy with a chance of showers and thunderstorms after midnight. Lows around 70. Chance of rain 30%. Saturday, mostly sunny with a slight chance of thunderstorms. A chance of showers, mainly in the morning. Highs in the lower 90s. Chance of rain 30%. Saturday night, mostly clear with a slight chance of showers and thunderstorms after midnight. Lows in the lower 70s. Chance of

Southeast Central Kansas, North Central Kansas, and Northeast Kansas. For today and tonight, the probability for widespread hazardous weather is low. For Monday through Saturday, the probability for widespread hazardous weather is low. The Topeka, Kansas climate summary for this evening, as of 4 p.m., August 23, 2026. Today's high temperature was 79 degrees. The normal high is 88. The record high is 105 degrees, which was set in 1936. Today's low temperature was 60 degrees. The normal low is 66. The record low is 43 degrees, which was set in 1891. No precipitation fell today, which leaves the monthly total at 0.51 inches. The total precipitation for the year still stands at 29.37 inches. Today the maximum wind observed was 10 miles an hour from the east. The highest wind gust observed was 14 miles per hour from the east. Sunset tonight is at 8:06 p.m. Sunrise tomorrow is at 6:44 a.m. The Manhattan, Kansas climate summary for this evening, as of 4 p.m., August 23, 2026. Today's high temperature was 79 degrees. This high was 10 degrees below the normal high of 89. Today's low temperature was 62 degrees. This low was 2 degrees below the normal low of 64. No precipitation fell today, which leaves the monthly total at 3.87 inches. The total precipitation for the year still stands at 24.38 inches. Today the maximum wind observed was 10 miles an hour from the south. The highest wind gust observed was 14 miles per hour from the south. Sunset tonight is at 8:11 p.m. Sunrise tomorrow is at 6:48 a.m. This is NOAA Weather Radio Station WXK91 in Topeka. Here are the 6 p.m. conditions for the local area. The temperature was 77 degrees, the dew point 65, and the relative humidity was 66%. The wind was east at 8 miles an hour. The pressure was 30.04 inches and falling. At Manhattan, it was partly sunny. The temperature was 78 degrees, the dew point 65, and the relative humidity was 63%. The wind was east at 6 miles an hour. Around the region, at Concordia, it was sunny, with a temperature of 77. At Emporia, it was rain. It was partly sunny, with a temperature of 72 at Beatrice, and 86 at Wichita. It was cloudy, with a temperature of 77 at Lawrence, 78 at Kansas City, 75 at Omaha, and 83 at Springfield. Once again, at Manhattan, it was 78 degrees under partly sunny skies. Once again, at Topeka, it was 77 degrees under partly sunny skies. Now here is your National Weather Service forecast. Tonight, partly cloudy this evening, then mostly cloudy with showers likely with a chance of thunderstorms after midnight. Lows in the middle 60s. East winds 5 to 10 miles per hour. Monday, mostly cloudy with a chance of showers with a slight chance of thunderstorms in the morning, then mostly sunny in the afternoon. Humid with highs in the middle 80s. Southeast winds 5 to 10 miles per hour. Chance of rain 50% in the evening, then becoming partly cloudy. Humid with lows in the upper 60s. East winds 5 to 10 miles per hour. Tuesday, mostly sunny. A slight chance of showers in the afternoon. Humid with highs in the upper 8 miles per hour. Tuesday night, partly cloudy in the evening, then becoming mostly cloudy. A chance of showers. A chance of thunderstorms after midnight. Humid with lows in the upper 60s. East winds around 5 miles. Chance of rain 40%. Wednesday, mostly sunny. A slight chance of showers and thunderstorms in the morning. Highs in the upper 80s. Wednesday night, mostly clear. Lows in the middle 60s. Thursday and Thursday night, partly cloudy. Highs in the upper 80s. Lows in the middle 60s.

Friday, mostly sunny. A slight chance of showers in the morning. Highs in the upper 80s. Friday night, mostly clear with a slight then partly cloudy with a chance of showers and thunderstorms after midnight. Lows around 70. Saturday, mostly sunny with a slight chance of thunderstorms. A chance of showers, mainly in the morning. Highs in the lower 90s. Chance of rain 30%. Saturday night, mostly clear with a slight chance of showers and thunderstorms. Showers and thunderstorms after midnight. Lows in the lower 70s. Chance of rain 40%. Sunday, mostly sunny with a slight chance of showers and thunderstorms. Highs in the lower 90s. This hazardous central Kansas, north central Kansas and northeast Kansas. For today and tonight, the probability for widespread hazardous weather is low. For Monday through Saturday, the probability for widespread hazardous weather is low. The Topeka PM, August 23, 2026. Today's high temperature was 79 degrees. The normal high is 88. The record high is 105 degrees, which was set in 1936. Today's low temperature was 60 degrees. The normal low is 66. The record low is 43 degrees, which was set in 1891. No precipitation fell today, which leaves the monthly total at 0.51 inches. The total precipitation for the year still stands at 29.37 inches. Today the maximum wind observed was 10 miles an hour from the east. The highest wind gust observed was 14 miles per hour from the east. Sunset tonight is at 8:06 p.m. Sunrise tomorrow is at 6:44 a.m. The Manhattan, Kansas climate summary for this evening, as of 4 p.m., August 23, 2026. Today's high temperature was 79 degrees. This high was 10 degrees below the normal high of 89. Today's low temperature was 62 degrees. This low was 2 degrees below the normal low of 64. No precipitation fell today, which leaves the monthly total at 3.87 inches. The total precipitation for the year still stands at 24.38 inches. Today the maximum wind observed was 10 miles an hour from the south. The highest wind gust observed was 14 miles per hour from the south. Sunset tonight is at 8:11 p.m. Sunrise tomorrow is at 6:48 a.m. This is NOAA Weather Radio Station WXK91 in Topeka. Here are the 6 p.m. conditions for the local area. At Topeka, it was partly sunny. The temperature was 77 degrees. The dew point 65, and the relative humidity was 66%. The wind was east at 8 miles an hour. The pressure was 30.04 inches and falling. At Manhattan, it was partly sunny. The temperature was 78 degrees, the dew point 65, and the relative humidity was 63%. The wind was east at Eugene. At Concordia, it was sunny, with a temperature of 77. At Emporia, it was mostly sunny, with a temperature of 79. It was partly sunny, with a temperature of 72 at Beatrice, and 86 at Wichita. It was cloudy, with a temperature of 77 at Lawrence, 78 at Kansas City, 75 at Omaha, and 83 at Springfield. Once again, at Manhattan, it was 78 degrees under partly sunny skies. Once again, at Topeka, it was 77 degrees under partly sunny skies. The current time is 6:23 p.m. Central Daylight Time. Now here is your National Weather Service forecast. Tonight, partly cloudy this evening, then mostly cloudy with showers likely with a chance of thunderstorms after midnight. East winds 5 to 10 miles per hour. Chance of rain 70%. Monday, mostly cloudy with a chance of showers with a slight chance of thunderstorms in the morning, then mostly sunny in the afternoon. Humid with highs in the middle 80s. Southeast winds 5 to 10 miles per hour. Chance of rain 50%. Monday night,

mostly clear in the evening, then becoming partly cloudy. Humid with lows in the upper 60s. East winds 5 to 10 miles per hour. Tuesday, mostly sunny. A slight chance of showers in the afternoon. Humid with highs in the upper 80s. East winds around 5 miles per hour. Tuesday night, partly cloudy in the evening, then becoming mostly cloudy. A chance of showers. A chance of thunderstorms after midnight. Humid with lows in the upper 60s. East winds around 5 miles per hour in the evening, becoming light and variable. Chance of rain 40%. Wednesday, mostly sunny. A slight chance of showers and thunderstorms in the morning. Highs in the upper 80s. Wednesday night, mostly clear. Lows in the middle 60s. Thursday and Thursday night, partly cloudy. Highs in the upper 80s. Lows in the middle 60s. Friday, mostly sunny. A slight chance of showers in the morning. Highs in the upper 80s. Friday night, mostly clear with a slight chance of showers and thunderstorms in the evening, then partly cloudy with a chance of showers and thunderstorms after midnight. Lows around 70. Chance of rain 30%. Saturday, mostly sunny with a chance of showers, mainly in the morning. Highs in the lower 90s. Chance of rain 30%. Saturday night, mostly clear with a slight chance of showers and thunderstorms in the evening, then partly cloudy with a chance of showers and thunderstorms after midnight. Lows in the lower 70s. Chance of rain 40%. Sunday, mostly sunny with a slight chance of showers and thunderstorms. Highs in the lower 90s. This hazardous weather outlook is for central Kansas, east central Kansas, north central Kansas and northeast Kansas. For today and tonight, the probability for widespread hazardous weather is low. For Monday through Saturday, the probability for widespread hazardous weather is low. The Topeka, Kansas climate summary for this evening, as of 4 p.m., August 23, 2026. Today's high temperature was 79 degrees. The normal high is 88. The record high is 105 degrees, which was set in 1936. Today's low temperature was 60 degrees. The normal low is 66. The record low is 43 degrees, which was set in 1891. No precipitation fell today, which leaves the monthly total at 0.51 inches. The total precipitation for the year still stands at 29.37 inches. Today the maximum wind observed was 10 miles an hour from the east. The highest wind gust observed was 14 miles per hour from the east. Sunset tonight is at 8:06 p.m. Sunrise tomorrow is at 6:44 a.m. The Manhattan, Kansas climate summary for this evening, as of 4 p.m., August 23, 2020, was 79 degrees. This high was 10 degrees below the normal high of 89. Today's low temperature was 62 degrees. This low was 2 degrees below the normal low of 64. No precipitation fell today, which leaves the monthly total at 3.87 inches. The total precipitation for the year still stands at 24.38 inches. Today the maximum wind observed was 10 miles an hour from the south. The highest wind gust observed was 14 miles per hour from the south. Sunset tonight is tomorrow is at 6:48 a.m. This is NOAA Weather Radio Station WXK91 in Topeka. Here are the 6 p.m. conditions for the local area. At Topeka, it was partly sunny. The temperature was 77 degrees, the dew point 65, and the relative humidity was 66%. The wind was east at 8 miles an hour. The pressure was 30.04 inches and falling. At Manhattan, it was partly sunny. The temperature was 78 degrees, the dew point 65, and the relative humidity was 63%. The wind was east at 6 miles an hour. Around the region, at Concordia, it was sunny, with a temperature of 77. At Emporia, it was

was mostly sunny, with a temperature of 79. It was partly sunny, with a temperature of 72 at Beatrice, and 86 at Wichita. It was cloudy, with a temperature of 77 at Lawrence, 78 at Kansas City, 75 at Omaha, and 83 at Springfield. Once again, at Manhattan, it was 78 degrees under partly sunny skies. Once again, at Topeka, it was 77 degrees under partly sunny skies. Now here is your National Weather Service forecast. Tonight, partly cloudy this evening, then mostly cloudy with showers likely with a chance of thunderstorms after midnight. Lows in the middle 60s. East winds 5 to 10 miles per hour. Chance of rain 70%. Monday, mostly cloudy with a chance of showers with a slight chance of thunderstorms in the morning, then mostly sunny in the afternoon. Humid with highs in the middle 80s. Southeast winds 5 to 10 miles per hour. Chance of rain 50%. Monday night, mostly clear in the evening, then becoming partly cloudy. Humid with lows in the upper 60s. East winds 5 to 10 miles per hour. Tuesday, mostly sunny. A slight chance of showers in the afternoon. Humid with highs in the upper 80s. East winds around 5 miles per hour. Tuesday night, partly cloudy in the evening, then becoming mostly cloudy. A chance of showers. A chance of thunderstorms after midnight. East winds around 5 miles per hour in the evening, becoming light and variable. Chance of rain 40%. Wednesday, mostly sunny. A slight chance of showers and thunderstorms in the morning. Highs in the upper 80s. Wednesday night, mostly clear. Lows in the middle 60s. Thursday and Thursday night, partly cloudy. Highs in the upper 80s. Lows in the middle 60s. Friday, mostly sunny. A slight chance of showers in the morning. Highs in the upper 80s. Friday night, mostly clear with a slight chance of showers and thunderstorms in the evening, then partly cloudy with a chance of showers and thunderstorms after midnight. Lows around 70. Chance of rain 30%. Saturday, mostly sunny with a slight showers, mainly in the morning. Highs in the lower 90s. Chance of rain 30%. Saturday night, mostly clear with a slight chance of showers and thunderstorms in the evening, then partly cloudy with a chance of showers and thunderstorms after midnight. Lows in the lower 70s. Chance of rain 40%. Sunday, mostly sunny with a slight chance of showers and thunderstorms. Highs in the lower 90s. This hazardous weather outlook is for Central Kansas, East Central Kansas, North Central Kansas and Northeast Kansas. For today and tonight, the probability for widespread hazardous weather is low. For Monday through Saturday, the probability for widespread hazardous weather is low. The Topeka, Kansas climate summary for this evening, as of 4 p.m., August 23, 2026. Today's high temperature was 79 degrees. The normal high is 88. The record high is 105 degrees, which was set in 1936. Today's low temperature was 60 degrees. The normal low is 66. The record low is 43 degrees, which was set in 1891. Note, in 1936. Today's low temperature was 60 degrees. The normal low is 66. The record low is 43 degrees, which was set in 1891. No precipitation fell today, which leaves the monthly total at 0.51 inches. The total precipitation for the year still stands at 29.37 inches. Today the maximum wind observed was 10 miles an hour from the east, 14 miles per hour from the east. Sunset tonight is at 8.06 p.m. Sunrise tomorrow is at 6.44 a.m. The Manhattan, Kansas climate summary for this evening, as of 4 p.m., August 23, 2026. Today's high temperature was 79 degrees. This high was 10 degrees below the normal high of 89.

Today's low temperature was 62 degrees. This low was 2 degrees below the normal low of 64. No precipitation fell today, which leaves the monthly total at 3.87 inches. The total precipitation for the year still stands at 24.38 inches. Today the maximum wind observed was 10 miles an hour from the south. The highest wind gust observed was 14 miles per hour from the south. Sunset tonight is at 8:11 p.m. Sunrise tomorrow is at 6:48 a.m. This is NOAA Weather Radio Station WXK91 in Topeka. Here are the 6 p.m. conditions for the local area. At Topeka, it was partly sunny. The temperature was 77 degrees, the dew point 65, and the relative humidity was 66%. The wind was east at 8 miles an hour. The pressure was 30.04 inches and falling. At Manhattan, it was partly sunny. The temperature was 78 degrees, the dew point 65, and the relative humidity was 63%. The wind was east at 6 miles an hour. Around the region, at Concordia, it was sunny, with a temperature of 77. At Emporia, it was mostly sunny, with a temperature of 79. It was partly sunny, with a temperature of 72 at Beatrice, and 86 at Wichita. It was cloudy, with a temperature of 77 at Lawrence, 78 at Kansas City, 75 at Omaha, and 83 at Springfield. Once again, at Manhattan, it was 78 degrees under partly sunny skies. It was 77 degrees under partly sunny skies. Now here is your National Weather Service for cloudy this evening, then mostly cloudy with showers likely with a chance of thunderstorms after midnight. Lows in the mid to 10 miles per hour. Chance of rain 70%. Monday, mostly cloudy with a chance of showers with a slight chance of thunderstorms in the morning, then mostly sunny in the afternoon. Humid with highs in the middle 80s. Southeast wind, chance of rain 50%. Monday night, mostly clear in the evening, then becoming partly cloudy. Humid with lows in the upper 60s. East winds 5 to 10 miles per hour. Tuesday, mostly sunny. A slight humid with highs in the upper 80s. East winds around 5 miles per hour. Tuesday night, partly cloudy in the evening, then becoming mostly cloudy. A chance of showers. A chance of thunderstorms after midnight. Humid east winds around 5 miles per hour in the evening, becoming light and variable. Chance of rain 40%. Wednesday, mostly sunny. A slight chance of showers and thunderstorms in the morning. Highs in the upper 80s. Lows in the middle 60s. Thursday and Thursday night, partly cloudy. Highs in the upper 80s. Lows in the middle 60s. Friday, mostly sunny. A slight chance of showers in the morning.

chance of rain 30%. Saturday, mostly sunny with a slight chance of thunderstorms mainly in the morning. Highs in the lower 90s. Chance of rain 30%. Saturday night, mostly clear with a slight chance of showers and thunderstorms in the evening, then partly cloudy with a chance of showers and thunderstorms after midnight. Chance of rain 40%. Sunday, mostly sunny with a slight chance of showers and thunderstorms. Highs in the lower 90s. This is NOAA Weather Radio WXK91 in Topeka. The current time is 6:30. This hazardous weather outlook is for central Kansas, east central Kansas, north central Kansas, and northeast Kansas. For today and tonight, the probability for widespread hazardous weather is low. For Monday through Saturday, the Topeka, Kansas climate summary for this evening, as of 4 p.m., August 23, 2026. Today's high temperature was 79 degrees. The normal high is 88. The record high is 105 degrees, which was set in 1936. Today's low temperature was 60 degrees. The normal low is 66. The record low is 1. No precipitation fell today, which leaves the monthly total at 0.51 inches. The total precipitation for the year still stands at 29.37 inches. Today the maximum wind observed was 10 miles an hour from the east. The highest wind gust observed was 14 miles per hour from the east. Sunset tonight is at 8:06 p.m. Sunrise tomorrow. The Manhattan, Kansas climate summary for this evening, as of 4 p.m., August 23, 2026. Today's high temperature was 79 degrees. This high was 10 degrees below the normal high of 89. Today's low temperature was 62 degrees. This low was 2 degrees below the normal low of 64. No precipitation fell today, which leaves the monthly total. The total precipitation for the year still stands at 24.38 inches. Today the maximum wind observed was 10 miles an hour from the south. The highest wind gust observed was 14 miles per hour from the south. Sunset tonight is at 8:11 p.m. Sunrise tomorrow is at 6:48 a.m. This is NOAA Weather Radio Station WXK91 in Topeka. Conditions for the local area. At Topeka, it was partly sunny. The temperature was 77 degrees, the dew point 65, and the relative humidity was 66%. The wind was east at 8 miles an hour. The pressure was 30.04 inches and falling. At Manhattan, it was partly sunny. The temperature was 78 degrees, the dew point 65, and the relative humidity was 63%. The wind was east at 6 miles an hour. Around the region, at Concordia, it was sunny. At Emporia, it was mostly sunny, with a temperature of 79. It was partly sunny, with a temperature of 72 at Beatrice, and 86 at Wichita. It was cloudy, with a temperature of 77 at Lawrence, 78 at Kansas City, 75 at Omaha, and 83 at Springfield. Once again, at Manhattan, it was 78 degrees under partly sunny skies. Once again, at Topeka, it was 77 degrees under partly sunny skies. Now here is your National Weather Service forecast. Tonight, partly cloudy this evening, then mostly cloudy with showers likely with a chance of thunderstorms after midnight. Lows in the middle 60s. East winds 5 to 10 miles per hour. Chance of rain 70%. Monday, mostly cloudy with a chance of showers with a slight chance of thunderstorms in the morning, then mostly sunny in the afternoon. Humid with highs in the middle 80s. Southeast winds 5 to 10 miles per hour. Chance of rain 50%. Monday night, mostly clear in the evening, then becoming partly cloudy. Humid with lows in the upper 60s. East winds 5 to 10 miles per hour. Tuesday, mostly sunny. A slight chance of showers in the afternoon. Humid with highs in the upper 80s. East winds around 5 miles per hour.

Tuesday night, partly cloudy in the evening, then becoming mostly cloudy. A chance of showers. A chance of thunderstorms after midnight. Humid with lows in the upper 60s. East winds around 5 miles per hour in the evening, becoming light and variable. Chance of rain 40%. Wednesday, mostly sunny. A slight chance of showers and thunderstorms in the morning. Highs in the upper 80s. Wednesday night, mostly clear. Lows in the middle 60s. Thursday and Thursday night, partly cloudy. Highs in the upper 80s. Lows in the middle 60s. Friday, mostly sunny. A slight chance of showers in the morning. Highs in the upper 80s. Friday night, mostly clear with a slight chance of showers and thunderstorms in the evening, then partly cloudy with a chance of showers and thunderstorms after midnight. Lows around 70. Chance of rain 30%. Saturday, mostly sunny with a slight chance of thunderstorms. A chance of showers, mainly in the morning. Highs in the lower 90s. Chance of rain 30%. Saturday night, mostly clear with a slight chance of showers and thunderstorms in the evening, then partly cloudy with a chance of showers and thunderstorms after midnight. Lows in the lower 70s. Chance of rain 40%. Sunday, mostly sunny with a slight chance of showers and thunderstorms. Highs in the lower 90s. This hazardous weather outlook is for central Kansas, east central Kansas, north central Kansas and northeast Kansas. For today and tonight, the probability for widespread hazardous weather is low. For Monday through Saturday, the probability for widespread hazardous weather is low. The Topeka, Kansas climate summary for this evening, as of 4 p.m., August 23, 2026. Today's high temperature was 79 degrees. The normal high is 88. The record high is 105 degrees, which was set in 1936. Today's low temperature was 60 degrees. The normal low is 66. The record low is 43 degrees, which was set in 1891. No precipitation fell today, which leaves the monthly total at 0.51 inches. The total precipitation for the year still stands at 29.37 inches. Today the maximum wind observed was 10 miles an hour from the east. The highest wind gust observed was 14 miles per hour from the east. Sunset tonight is at 8:06 p.m. Sunrise tomorrow is at 6:44 a.m. The Manhattan, Kansas climate summary for this evening, as of 4 p.m., August 23, 2026. This high was 10 degrees below the normal high of 89. Today's low temperature was 62 degrees. This low was 2 degrees below the normal low of 64. No precipitation fell today, which leaves the monthly total at 3.87 inches. The total precipitation for the year still stands at 24.38 inches. Today the maximum wind observed was the highest wind gust observed was 14 miles per hour from the south. Sunset tonight is at 8:11 p.m. Sunrise tomorrow is at 6:48 a.m. This is NOAA Weather Radio Station WXK91 in Topeka. Local area. At Topeka, it was partly sunny. The temperature was 77 degrees, the dew point 65, and the relative humidity was 66%. The wind was east at 8 miles an hour. The pressure was 30.04 inches and falling. At Manhattan, it was partly sunny. The temperature was 78 degrees, the dew point 65, and the relative humidity was 63%. The wind was east at 6 miles an hour. Around the region, at Concordia, it was sunny, with a temperature of 77. At Emporia, it was mostly sunny, with a temperature of 79. It was partly sunny, with a temperature of 72 at Beatrice, and 86 at Wichita. It was cloudy, with a temperature of 77 at Lawrence, 78 at Kansas City, 75 at Omaha, and 83 at Springfield. Once again, at Manhattan,

It was 78 degrees under partly sunny skies. Once again, at Topeka, it was 77 degrees under partly sunny skies. Now here is your National Weather Service forecast. Then mostly cloudy with showers likely with a chance of thunderstorms after midnight. Lows in the middle 60s. East winds 5 to 10 miles per hour. Chance of rain 70%. Monday, mostly cloudy with a chance of showers, wind mostly sunny in the afternoon. Humid with highs in the middle 80s. Southeast winds 5 to 10 miles per hour. Chance of rain 50%. Monday night, mostly clear in the evening, then becoming partly cloudy. Humid with lows in the upper 60s. East winds 5 to 10 miles per hour. Tuesday, mostly sunny. A slight chance of showers in the afternoon. Humid with highs in the upper 80s. East winds around 5 miles per hour. Tuesday night, partly cloudy in the evening, then becoming mostly cloudy. A chance of showers. A chance of thunderstorms after midnight. Humid with lows in the upper 60s. East winds around 5 miles per hour in the evening, becoming light and variable. Chance of rain 40%. Wednesday, mostly sunny. A slight chance of showers and thunderstorms in the morning. Highs in the upper 80s. Wednesday night, mostly clear. Lows in the middle 60s. Thursday and Thursday night, partly cloudy. Highs in the upper 80s. Lows in the middle 60s. Friday, mostly sunny. A slight chance of showers in the morning. Highs in the upper 80s. Friday night, mostly clear with a slight chance of showers and thunderstorms in the evening, then partly cloudy with a chance of showers and thunderstorms after midnight. Lows around 70. Chance of rain 30%. Saturday, mostly sunny with a slight chance of thunderstorms. A chance of showers, mainly in the morning. Highs in the lower 90s. Chance of rain 30%. Saturday night, mostly clear with a slight chance of showers and thunderstorms in the evening, then partly cloudy with a chance of showers and thunderstorms after midnight. Lows in the lower 70s. Chance of rain 40%. Sunday, mostly sunny with a slight chance of showers and thunderstorms. Highs in the lower 90s. This hazardous weather outlook is for central Kansas, east central Kansas, north central Kansas and northeast Kansas. Ability for widespread hazardous weather is low. For Monday through Saturday, the probability for widespread hazardous weather is low. The Topeka, Kansas climate summary for this evening, as of 4 p.m., August 23, 2026. Rees. The normal high is 88. The record high is 105 degrees, which was set in 1936. Today's low temperature was 60 degrees. The normal low is 66. The record low is 43 degrees. No precipitation fell today, which leaves the monthly total at 0.51 inches. The total precipitation for the year still stands at 29.37 inches. Today the maximum wind observed was 10 miles an hour from the east. The high hour from the east. Sunset tonight is at 8.06 p.m. Sunrise tomorrow is at 6. Manhattan, Kansas climate summary for this evening, as of 4 p.m., August 23, 2026. Today, this high was 10 degrees below the normal high of 89. Today's low temperature was 62 degrees. This low was 2 degrees below the normal low of 64. No precipitation fell today, which leaves the monthly total at 3.8 station for the year still stands at 24.38 inches. Today the maximum wind observed was 10 miles an hour from the south. The highest wind gust observed was 14 miles per hour from the south. Sunset tonight is at 8:11 p.m. Sunrise tomorrow is at 6:48 a.m. The current time is 6:53 p.m. Central Daylight Time. 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Here are the 6 p.m. conditions for the local area.

The temperature was 77 degrees, the dew point 65, and the relative humidity was 66%. The wind was east at 8 miles an hour. The pressure was 30.04 inches and falling. At Manhattan, it was partly sunny. The temperature was 78 degrees, the dew point 65, and the relative humidity was 63%. The wind was east at 6 miles an hour. Around the region, at Concordia, it was sunny, with a temperature of 77. At Emporia, it was mostly sunny. It was partly sunny, with a temperature of 72 at Beatrice, and 86 at Wichita. It was cloudy, with a temperature of

lows in the middle 60s. East winds 5 to 10 miles per hour. Monday, mostly cloudy with a chance of showers with a slight chance of thunderstorms in the morning, then mostly sunny in the afternoons. Southeast winds 5 to 10 miles per hour. Chance of rain 50%. Monday night, mostly clear in the evening, then becoming partly cloudy. Humid with lows in the upper 60s. East winds 5 to 10 miles per hour. Tuesday, mostly sunny. A slight chance of showers in the afternoon. Humid with highs in the upper 80s. Tuesday night, partly cloudy in the evening, then becoming mostly cloudy. A chance of showers. A chance of thunderstorms after midnight. Humid with lows in the upper 60s. East winds around 5 miles per hour in the evening, becoming light and variable. Chance of rain 40%. Wednesday, mostly sunny. A slight chance of showers and thunderstorms in the morning. Highs in the upper 80s. Wednesday night, mostly clear. Lows in the middle 60s. Cloudy. Highs in the upper 80s. Lows in the middle 60s. Friday, mostly sunny. A slight chance of showers in the morning. Highs in the upper 80s. Friday night, mostly clear with a slight chance of showers. Cloudy with a chance of showers and thunderstorms after midnight. Lows around 70. Chance of rain 30%. Saturday, mostly sunny with a slight chance of thunderstorms. A chance of showers, mainly in the morning. Rain 30%. Saturday night, mostly clear with a slight chance of showers and thunderstorms in the evening. Thunderstorms after midnight. Lows in the lower 70s. Chance of rain 40%. Showers and thunderstorms. Highs in the lower 90s. This hazardous weather outlook is for central Kansas, east central Kansas, north central Kansas and northeast Kansas. For today and tonight, the probability for widespread hazardous weather day. The probability for widespread hazardous weather is low. The Topeka, Kansas climate summary for this evening, as of 4 p.m., August 23, 2026. Today's high temperature was 79 degrees. The normal was 105 degrees, which was set in 1936. Today's low temperature was 60 degrees. The normal low is 66. The record low is 43 degrees, which was set in 1891. No precipitation fell today, 1 inch. The total precipitation for the year still stands at 29.37 inches. Today the maximum wind observed was 10 miles an hour from the east. The highest wind gust observed was 14 miles per hour from the east. Sunrise tomorrow is at 6:44 a.m. The Manhattan, Kansas climate summary for this evening, as of 4 p.m., August 23, 2026. Today's high temperature was 79 degrees. This high was 10. Today's low temperature was 62 degrees. This low was 2 degrees below the normal low of 64. No precipitation fell today, which leaves the monthly total at 3.87 inches. The total precipitation for the year still stands. Today the maximum wind observed was 10 miles an hour from the south. The highest wind gust observed was 14 miles per hour from the south. Sunset tonight is at 8:11 p.m. Sunrise tomorrow is at 6:48 a.m. K91, in Topeka. Here are the 6 p.m. conditions for the local area. At Topeka, temperature was 77 degrees, the dew point 65, and the relative humidity was 66%. The wind was east at 8 miles an hour. The pressure was 30.04 inches and falling. At Manhattan, it was partly sunny. The temperature was 78 degrees, the dew point 65, and the relative humidity was 63%. The wind was east at 6 miles. At Concordia, it was sunny, with a temperature of 77. At Emporia, it was mostly sunny, with a temperature of 79. It was partly sunny, with a temperature of 72 at Beatrice, and 86 at Wichita.